chance of rain 50%. Thursday, mostly sunny. Highs in the upper 80s. At 7 p.m. in Sioux City, the temperature was 87 and the dew point 72. The relative humidity was 60%. Wind was south at 13 miles an hour. The pressure was 29.87 inches and falling. Elsewhere in northwest Iowa, Morris was sunny and 84. Spencer was sunny and 82. Other conditions across the northern plains, farther east in Iowa, at Waterloo, rain was falling with a temperature of 70. At Cedar Rapids, it was mostly sunny with a temperature of 75. At Des Moines, it was partly sunny with a temperature of 89. In eastern Nebraska, skies ranged from sunny to mostly sunny, and temperatures were between 87 and 91 degrees. In eastern South Dakota, at Mitchell, thunder was reported with a temperature of 67. It was mostly sunny, with a temperature of 87 at Yankton and 83 at Sioux Falls. And in southern Minnesota, at Worthington, it was sunny, with a temperature of 79. It was mostly sunny, with a temperature of 81 at Marshall, 80 at Mankato, and 82 at Minneapolis. At Rochester, it was partly sunny, with a temperature of 71. Once again, at 7 p.m. Sioux City had a temperature of 87. The National Weather Service has issued severe thunderstorm watch number 443, effective until 2 a.m. Friday. This watch includes the following counties in Iowa, Cherokee, O'Brien, Plymouth and Sioux, and Union, South Dakota. Remember, a severe thunderstorm watch means the conditions are favorable for the development of severe weather, including large hail and damaging winds, in and close to the watch area. While severe weather may not be imminent, persons should remain alert for rapidly changing weather conditions and listen for later statements and possible warnings. 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Our program originates from the National Weather Service in Sioux Falls and serves Sioux City and the surrounding Siouxland area. Your National Weather Service forecast for Siouxland. Flood watch in effect through Friday morning. Tonight, partly cloudy with a chance of showers and thunderstorms this evening, then mostly cloudy with showers with a chance of thunderstorms after midnight. Some thunderstorms may produce heavy rainfall this evening. Lows in the upper 60s. Southeast winds 5 to 10 miles an hour. Chance of rain 90%. Friday, mostly sunny. A chance of showers and thunderstorms, mainly in the morning. Humid with highs in the upper 80s. South winds 5 to 10 miles an hour. Chance of rain 50%. Friday night, mostly cloudy with a chance of thunderstorms. A chance of showers. Humid with lows in the upper 60s. Southeast winds 5 to 10 miles an hour. Chance of rain 50%. Heat index values in the upper 90s early in the evening. Independence Day, partly sunny with a slight chance of showers. A slight chance of thunderstorms in the afternoon. Humid with highs in the mid-80s. Northwest winds around 5 miles an hour. Chance of rain 20%. Saturday night, partly cloudy with a slight chance of thunderstorms. A slight chance of showers in the evening, then a chance of showers after midnight. Humid with lows in the mid-60s. North winds around 5 miles an hour. Chance of rain 30%. Sunday, mostly sunny. Highs in the mid-80s. Sunday night, mostly clear in the evening, then becoming partly cloudy. Lows in the mid-60s. Monday, mostly sunny. Highs in the mid-80s. Monday night, mostly clear in the evening, then becoming partly cloudy. Lows in the mid-60s. Tuesday, mostly sunny. Highs in the upper 80s. Tuesday night, mostly clear in the evening, then becoming partly cloudy. Lows in the mid-60s. Wednesday, mostly sunny.

highs in the upper 80s. Wednesday night, partly cloudy in the evening, then becoming mostly cloudy. A chance of showers. A chance of thunderstorms after midnight. Lows in the upper 60s. Chance of rain 50%. Thursday, mostly sunny. Highs in the upper 80s. At 7 p.m. in Sioux City, the temperature was 87 and the dew point 72. The relative humidity was 60%. Wind was south at 13 miles an hour. The pressure was 29.87 inches and falling. Elsewhere in northwest Iowa, Morris was sunny and 84. Spencer was sunny and 82. Other conditions across the northern plains, farther east in Iowa, at Waterloo, rain was falling with a temperature of 70. At Cedar Rapids, it was mostly sunny with a temperature of 75. At Des Moines, it was partly sunny with a temperature of 89. In eastern Nebraska, skies ranged from sunny to mostly sunny, and temperatures were between 87 and 91 degrees. In eastern South Dakota, at Mitchell, thunder was reported with a temperature of 67. It was mostly sunny, with a temperature of 87 at Yankton and 83 at Sioux Falls. And in southern Minnesota, at Worthington, it was sunny, with a temperature of 79. It was mostly sunny, with a temperature of 81 at Marshall, 80 at Mankato, and 82 at Minneapolis. At Rochester, it was partly sunny, with a temperature of 71. Once again, at 7 p.m. Sioux City had a temperature of 87. The National Weather Service has issued severe thunderstorm watch number 443, effective until 2 a.m. Friday. This watch includes the following counties in Iowa, Cherokee, O'Brien, Plymouth and Sioux, and Union, South Dakota. Remember, a severe thunderstorm watch means the conditions are favorable for the development of severe weather, including large hail and damaging winds, in and close to the watch area. While severe weather may not be imminent, persons should remain alert for rapidly changing weather conditions and listen for later statements and possible warnings. 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The current time is 7:09 p.m. Central Daylight Time. 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Our program originates from the National Weather Service in Sioux Falls and serves Sioux City and the surrounding Siouxland area. Your National Weather Service forecast for Siouxland. Flood watch in effect through Friday morning. Tonight, partly cloudy with a chance of showers and thunderstorms this evening, then mostly cloudy with showers with a chance of thunderstorms after midnight. Some thunderstorms may produce heavy rainfall this evening. Lows in the upper 60s. Southeast winds 5 to 10 miles an hour. Chance of rain 90%. Friday, mostly sunny. A chance of showers and thunderstorms, mainly in the morning. Humid with highs in the upper 80s. South winds 5 to 10 miles an hour. Chance of rain 50%. Friday night, mostly cloudy with a chance of thunderstorms. A chance of showers. Humid with lows in the upper 60s. Southeast winds 5 to 10 miles an hour. Chance of rain 50%. Heat index values in the upper 90s early in the evening. Independence Day, partly sunny with a slight chance of showers. A slight chance of thunderstorms in the afternoon. Humid with highs in the mid-80s. Northwest winds around 5 miles an hour. Chance of rain 20%. Saturday night, partly cloudy with a slight chance of thunderstorms. A slight chance of showers in the evening, then a chance of showers after midnight. Humid with lows in the mid-60s. North winds around 5 miles an hour. Chance of rain 30%. Sunday, mostly sunny. Highs in the mid-80s. Sunday night, mostly clear in the evening, then becoming partly cloudy. Lows in the mid-60s. Monday, mostly sunny. Highs in the mid-80s. Monday night, mostly clear in the evening, then becoming partly cloudy. Lows in the mid-60s.

Tuesday, mostly sunny. Highs in the upper 80s. Tuesday night, mostly clear in the evening, then becoming partly cloudy. Lows in the mid-60s. Wednesday, mostly sunny. Highs in the upper 80s. Wednesday night, partly cloudy in the evening, then becoming mostly cloudy. A chance of showers. A chance of thunderstorms after midnight. Lows in the upper 60s. Chance of rain 50%. Thursday, mostly sunny. Highs in the upper 80s. At 7 p.m., in Sioux City, the temperature was 87 and the dew point 72. The relative humidity was 60%. Wind was south at 13 miles an hour. The pressure was 29.87 inches and falling. Elsewhere in northwest Iowa, Morris was mostly sunny and 84. Sheldon was sunny and 82. Cherokee was sunny and 82. Spencer was sunny and 82. Storm Lake was sunny and 81. Other conditions across the northern plains, farther east in Iowa, at Waterloo, rain was falling with a temperature of 70. At Cedar Rapids, it was mostly sunny with a temperature of 75. At Des Moines, it was partly sunny with a temperature of 89. In eastern Nebraska, skies ranged from sunny to mostly sunny, and temperatures were between 87 and 91 degrees. In eastern South Dakota, at Mitchell, rain was falling, with a temperature of 68. It was mostly sunny, with a temperature of 87 at Yankton, and 83 at Sioux Falls. And in southern Minnesota, at Worthington, it was sunny, with a temperature of 79. It was mostly sunny, with a temperature of 81 at Marshall, 80 at Mankato, and 82 at Minneapolis. At Rochester, it was cloudy, with a temperature of 71. Once again, at 7 p.m. Sioux City had a temperature of 87. The National Weather Service has issued severe thunderstorm watch number 443, effective until 2 a.m. Friday. This watch includes the following counties, in Iowa, Cherokee, O'Brien, Plymouth and Sioux, and Union, South Dakota. Remember, a severe thunderstorm watch means the conditions are favorable for the development of severe weather, including large hail and damaging winds, in and close to the watch area. While severe weather may not be imminent, persons should remain alert for rapidly changing weather conditions and listen for later statements and possible warnings. 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Your National Weather Service forecast for Siouxland. Flood watch in effect through Friday morning. Tonight, partly cloudy with a chance of showers and thunderstorms this evening, then mostly cloudy with showers with a chance of thunderstorms after midnight. Some thunderstorms may produce heavy rainfall this evening. Lows in the upper 60s. Southeast winds 5 to 10 miles an hour. Chance of rain 90%. Friday, mostly sunny. A chance of showers and thunderstorms, mainly in the morning. Humid with highs in the upper 80s. South winds 5 to 10 miles an hour. Chance of rain 50%. Friday night, mostly cloudy with a chance of thunderstorms. A chance of showers. Humid with lows in the upper 60s. Southeast winds 5 to 10 miles an hour. Chance of rain 50%. Heat index values in the upper 90s early in the evening. Independence Day, partly sunny with a slight chance of showers. A slight chance of thunderstorms in the afternoon. Humid with highs in the mid-80s. Northwest winds around 5 miles an hour. Chance of rain 20%. Saturday night, partly cloudy with a slight chance of thunderstorms. A slight chance of showers in the evening, then a chance of showers after midnight. Humid with lows in the mid-60s. North winds around 5 miles an hour. Chance of rain 30%.
Sunday, mostly sunny. Highs in the mid-80s. Sunday night, mostly clear in the evening, then becoming partly cloudy. Lows in the mid-60s. Monday, mostly sunny. Highs in the mid-80s. Monday night, mostly clear in the evening, then becoming partly cloudy. Lows in the mid-60s. Tuesday, mostly sunny. Highs in the upper 80s. Tuesday night, mostly clear in the evening, then becoming partly cloudy. Lows in the mid-60s. Wednesday, mostly sunny. Highs in the upper 80s. Wednesday night, partly cloudy in the evening, then becoming mostly cloudy. A chance of showers. A chance of thunderstorms after midnight. Lows in the upper 60s. Chance of rain 50%. Thursday, mostly sunny. Highs in the upper 80s. At 7 p.m., in Sioux City, the temperature was 87 and the dew point 72. The relative humidity was 60%. Wind was south at 13 miles an hour. The pressure was 29.87 inches and falling. Elsewhere in northwest Iowa, Morris was mostly sunny and 84. Sheldon was sunny and 82. Cherokee was sunny and 82. Spencer was sunny and 82. Storm Lake was sunny and 81. Other conditions across the northern plains, farther east in Iowa, at Waterloo, rain was falling with a temperature of 70. At Cedar Rapids, it was mostly sunny with a temperature of 75. At Des Moines, it was partly sunny with a temperature of 89. In eastern Nebraska, skies ranged from sunny to mostly sunny, and temperatures were between 87 and 91 degrees. In eastern South Dakota, at Mitchell, rain was falling with a temperature of 68. It was mostly sunny, with a temperature of 87 at Yankton and 83 at Sioux Falls. And in southern Minnesota, at Worthington, it was sunny, with a temperature of 79. It was mostly sunny, with a temperature of 81 at Marshall, 80 at Mankato, and 82 at Minneapolis. At Rochester, it was cloudy, with a temperature of 71. Once again, at 7 p.m. Sioux City had a temperature of 87. The National Weather Service has issued severe thunderstorm watch number 443, effective until 2 a.m. Friday. This watch includes the following counties in Iowa, Cherokee, O'Brien, Plymouth and Sioux, and Union, South Dakota. Remember, a severe thunderstorm watch means the conditions are favorable for the development of severe weather, including large hail and damaging winds, in and close to the watch area. While severe weather may not be imminent, persons should remain alert for rapidly changing weather conditions and listen for later statements and possible warnings. 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Your National Weather Service forecast for Siouxland. Flood watch in effect through Friday morning. Tonight, partly cloudy with a chance of showers and thunderstorms this evening, then mostly cloudy with showers with a chance of thunderstorms after midnight. Some thunderstorms may produce heavy rainfall this evening. Lows in the upper 60s. Southeast winds 5 to 10 miles an hour. Chance of rain 90%. Friday, mostly sunny. A chance of showers and thunderstorms, mainly in the morning. Humid with highs in the upper 80s. South winds 5 to 10 miles an hour. Chance of rain 50%. Friday night, mostly cloudy with a chance of thunderstorms. A chance of showers. Humid with lows in the upper 60s. Southeast winds 5 to 10 miles an hour. Chance of rain 50%. Heat index values in the upper 90s early in the evening. Independence Day, partly sunny with a slight chance of showers. A slight chance of thunderstorms in the afternoon. Humid with highs in the

80s. Northwest winds around 5 miles an hour. Chance of rain 20%. Saturday night, partly cloudy with a slight chance of thunderstorms. A slight chance of showers in the evening, then a chance of showers after midnight. Humid with lows in the mid-60s. North winds around 5 miles an hour. Chance of rain 30%. Sunday, mostly sunny. Highs in the mid-80s. Sunday night, mostly clear in the evening, then becoming partly cloudy. Lows in the mid-60s. Monday, mostly sunny. Highs in the mid-80s. Monday night, mostly clear in the evening, then becoming partly cloudy. Lows in the mid-60s. Tuesday, mostly sunny. Highs in the upper 80s. Tuesday night, mostly clear in the evening, then becoming partly cloudy. Lows in the mid-60s. Wednesday, mostly sunny. Highs in the upper 80s. Wednesday night, partly cloudy in the evening, then becoming mostly cloudy. A chance of showers. A chance of thunderstorms after midnight. Lows in the upper 60s. Chance of rain 50%. Thursday, mostly sunny. Highs in the upper 80s. At 7 p.m. in Sioux City, the temperature was 87 and the dew point 72. The relative humidity was 60%. Wind was south at 13 miles an hour. The pressure was 29.87 inches and falling. Elsewhere in northwest Iowa, Morris was mostly sunny and 84. Sheldon was sunny and 82. Cherokee was sunny and 82. Spencer was sunny and 82. Storm Lake was sunny and 81. Other conditions across the northern plains, farther east in Iowa, at Waterloo, rain was falling with a temperature of 70. At Cedar Rapids, it was mostly sunny with a temperature of 75. At Des Moines, it was partly sunny with a temperature of 89. In eastern Nebraska, skies ranged from sunny to mostly sunny, and temperatures were between 87 and 91 degrees. In eastern South Dakota, at Mitchell, rain was falling with a temperature of 68. It was mostly sunny, with a temperature of 87 at Yankton and 83 at Sioux Falls. And in southern Minnesota, at Worthington, it was sunny with a temperature of 79. It was mostly sunny, with a temperature of 81 at Marshall, 80 at Mankato, and 82 at Minneapolis. At Rochester, it was cloudy, with a temperature of 71. Once again, at 7 p.m. Sioux City had a temperature of 87. The National Weather Service has issued severe thunderstorm watch number 443, effective until 2 a.m. Friday. This watch includes the following counties in Iowa, Cherokee, O'Brien, Plymouth and Sioux, and Union, South Dakota. Remember, a severe thunderstorm watch means the conditions are favorable for the development of severe weather, including large hail and damaging winds, in and close to the watched area. While severe weather may not be imminent, persons should remain alert for rapidly changing weather conditions and listen for later statements and possible warnings. 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Our program originates from the National Weather Service in Sioux Falls and serves Sioux City and the surrounding Siouxland area. Your National Weather Service forecast for Siouxland. Flood watch in effect through Friday morning. Tonight, partly cloudy with a chance of showers and thunderstorms this evening, then mostly cloudy with showers with a chance of thunderstorms after midnight. Some thunderstorms may produce heavy rainfall this evening. Lows in the upper 60s. Southeast winds 5 to 10 miles an hour. Chance of rain 90%. Friday, mostly sunny. A chance of showers and thunderstorms, mainly in the morning. Humid with highs in the upper 80s. South winds 5 to 10 miles an hour. Chance of rain 50%. Friday night, mostly cloudy with a chance of thunderstorms.

a chance of showers. Humid with lows in the upper 60s. Southeast winds 5 to 10 miles an hour. Chance of rain 50%. Heat index values in the upper 90s early in the evening. Independence Day, partly sunny with a slight chance of showers. A slight chance of thunderstorms in the afternoon. Humid with highs in the mid-80s. Northwest winds around 5 miles an hour. Chance of rain 20%. Saturday night, partly cloudy with a slight chance of thunderstorms. A slight chance of showers in the evening, then a chance of showers after midnight. Humid with lows in the mid-60s. North winds around 5 miles an hour. Chance of rain 30%. Sunday, mostly sunny. Highs in the mid-80s. Sunday night, mostly clear in the evening, then becoming partly cloudy. Lows in the mid-60s. Monday, mostly sunny. Highs in the mid-80s. Monday night, mostly clear in the evening, then becoming partly cloudy. Lows in the mid-60s. Tuesday, mostly sunny. Highs in the upper 80s. Tuesday night, mostly clear in the evening, then becoming partly cloudy. Lows in the mid-60s. Wednesday, mostly sunny. Highs in the upper 80s. Wednesday night, partly cloudy in the evening, then becoming mostly cloudy. A chance of showers. A chance of thunderstorms after midnight. Lows in the upper 60s. Chance of rain 50%. Thursday, mostly sunny. Highs in the upper 80s. At 7 p.m., in Sioux City, the temperature was 87 and the dew point 72. The relative humidity was 60%. Wind was south at 13 miles an hour. The pressure was 29.87 inches and falling. Elsewhere in northwest Iowa, Morris was mostly sunny and 84. Sheldon was sunny and 82. Cherokee was sunny and 82. Spencer was sunny and 82. Storm Lake was sunny and 81. Other conditions across the northern plains, farther east in Iowa, at Waterloo, rain was falling with a temperature of 70. At Cedar Rapids, it was mostly sunny with a temperature of 75. At Des Moines, it was partly sunny with a temperature of 89. In eastern Nebraska, skies ranged from sunny to mostly sunny, and temperatures were between 87 and 91 degrees. In eastern South Dakota, at Mitchell, rain was falling with a temperature of 68. It was mostly sunny, with a temperature of 87 at Yankton and 83 at Sioux Falls. And in southern Minnesota, at Worthington, it was sunny with a temperature of 79. It was mostly sunny, with a temperature of 81 at Marshall, 80 at Mankato, and 82 at Minneapolis. At Rochester, it was cloudy, with a temperature of 71. Once again, at 7 p.m. Sioux City had a temperature of 87. The National Weather Service has issued severe thunderstorm watch number 443, effective until 2 a.m. Friday. This watch includes the following counties, in Iowa, Cherokee, O'Brien, Plymouth and Sioux, and Union, South Dakota. Remember, a severe thunderstorm watch means the conditions are favorable for the development of severe weather, including large hail and damaging winds, in and close to the watch area. While severe weather may not be imminent, persons should remain alert for rapidly changing weather conditions and listen for later statements and possible warnings. 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The current time is 7:30 p.m. Central Daylight Time. 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Your National Weather Service forecast for Siouxland. Flood watch in effect through Friday morning. Tonight, partly cloudy with a chance of showers and thunderstorms this evening, then mostly cloudy with showers with a chance of thunderstorms after midnight. Some thunderstorms may produce heavy rainfall this evening. Lows in the upper 60s. Southeast wind.

5 to 10 miles an hour. Chance of rain 90%. Friday, mostly sunny. A chance of showers and thunderstorms, mainly in the morning. Humid with highs in the upper 80s. South winds 5 to 10 miles an hour. Chance of rain 50%. Friday night, mostly cloudy with a chance of thunderstorms. A chance of showers. Humid with lows in the upper 60s. Southeast winds 5 to 10 miles an hour. Chance of rain 50%. Heat index values in the upper 90s early in the evening. Independence Day, partly sunny with a slight chance of showers. A slight chance of thunderstorms in the afternoon. Humid with highs in the mid-80s. Northwest winds around 5 miles an hour. Chance of rain 20%. Saturday night, partly cloudy with a slight chance of thunderstorms. A slight chance of showers in the evening, then a chance of showers after midnight. Humid with lows in the mid-60s. North winds around 5 miles an hour. Chance of rain 30%. Sunday, mostly sunny. Highs in the mid-80s. Sunday night, mostly clear in the evening, then becoming partly cloudy. Lows in the mid-60s. Monday, mostly sunny. Highs in the mid-80s. Monday night, mostly clear in the evening, then becoming partly cloudy. Mid-60s. Monday, mostly sunny. Highs in the mid-80s. Monday night, mostly clear in the evening, then becoming partly cloudy. Lows in the mid-60s. Tuesday, mostly sunny. Highs in the upper 80s. Tuesday night, mostly clear in the evening, then becoming partly cloudy. Lows in the mid-60s. Wednesday, mostly sunny. Highs in the upper 80s. Wednesday night, partly cloudy in the evening, then becoming mostly cloudy. A chance of showers. A chance of thunderstorms after midnight. Lows in the upper 60s. Chance of rain 50%. Thursday, mostly sunny. Highs in the upper 80s. At 7 p.m., in Sioux City, the temperature was 87 and the dew point 72. The relative humidity was 60%. Wind was south at 13 miles an hour. The pressure was 29.87 inches and falling. Elsewhere in northwest Iowa,

Sheldon was sunny and 82. Cherokee was sunny and 82. Spencer was sunny and 82. Storm Lake was sunny and 81. Other conditions across the northern plains, farther east in Iowa, at Waterloo, rain was falling, with a temperature of 70. At Cedar Rapids, it was mostly sunny, with a temperature of 75. At Des Moines, it was partly sunny, with a temperature of 89. In eastern Nebraska, skies ranged from sunny to mostly sunny, and temperatures were between 87 and 91 degrees. In eastern South Dakota, at Mitchell, rain was falling, with a temperature of 68. It was mostly sunny, with a temperature of 87 at Yankton, and 83 at Sioux Falls. And in southern Minnesota, at Worthington, it was sunny, with a temperature of 79. It was mostly sunny, with a temperature of 81 at Marshall, 80 at Mankato, and 82 at Minneapolis. At Rochester, it was cloudy, with a temperature of 71. Once again, at 7 p.m. Sioux City had a temperature of 87. The National Weather Service has issued severe thunderstorm watch number 443, effective until 2 a.m. Friday. This watch includes the following counties, in Iowa, Cherokee, O'Brien, Plymouth and Sioux, and Union, South Dakota. Remember, a severe thunderstorm watch means the conditions are favorable for the development of severe weather, including large hail and damaging winds, in and close to the watch area. While severe weather may not be imminent, persons should remain alert for rapidly changing weather conditions and listen for later statements and possible warnings. 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Our program originates from the National Weather Service in Sioux Falls and serves Sioux City and the surrounding Siouxland area. Your National Weather Service forecast for Siouxland. Flood watch in effect through Friday morning. Tonight, partly cloudy with a chance of showers and thunderstorms this evening, then mostly cloudy with showers with a chance of thunderstorms after midnight. Some thunderstorms may produce heavy rainfall this evening. Lows in the upper 60s. Southeast winds 5 to 10 miles an hour. Chance of rain 90%. Friday, mostly sunny. A chance of showers and thunderstorms, mainly in the morning. Humid with highs in the upper 80s. South winds 5 to 10 miles an hour. Chance of rain 50%. Friday night, mostly cloudy with a chance of thunderstorms. A chance of showers. Humid with lows in the upper 60s. Southeast winds 5 to 10 miles an hour. Chance of rain 50%. Heat index values in the upper 90s early in the evening. Independence Day, partly sunny with a slight chance of showers. A slight chance of thunderstorms in the afternoon. Humid with highs in the mid-80s. Northwest winds around 5 miles an hour. Chance of rain 20%. Saturday night, partly cloudy with a slight chance of thunderstorms. A slight chance of showers in the evening, then a chance of showers after midnight. Humid with lows in the mid-60s. North winds around 5 miles an hour. Chance of rain 30%. Sunday, mostly sunny. Highs in the mid-80s. Sunday night, mostly clear in the evening, then becoming partly cloudy. Lows in the mid-60s. Monday, mostly sunny. Highs in the mid-80s. Monday night, mostly clear in the evening, then becoming partly cloudy. Lows in the mid-60s. Tuesday, mostly sunny. Highs in the upper 80s. Tuesday night, mostly clear in the evening, then becoming partly cloudy. Lows in the mid-60s. Wednesday, mostly sunny. Highs in the upper 80s. Wednesday night, partly cloudy in the evening, then becoming mostly cloudy. A chance of showers. A chance of thunderstorms after midnight. Lows in the upper 60s. Chance of rain 50%. Thursday, mostly sunny.
highs in the upper 80s. At 7 p.m. in Sioux City, the temperature was 87 and the dew point 72. The relative humidity was 60%. Wind was south at 13 miles an hour. The pressure was 29.87 inches and falling. Elsewhere in northwest Iowa, Morris was mostly sunny and 84. Sheldon was sunny and 82. Cherokee was sunny and 82. Spencer was sunny and 82. Storm Lake was sunny and 81. Other conditions across the northern plains, farther east in Iowa, at Waterloo, rain was falling with a temperature of 70. At Cedar Rapids, it was mostly sunny with a temperature of 75. At Des Moines, it was partly sunny with a temperature of 89. In eastern Nebraska, skies ranged from sunny to mostly sunny, and temperatures were between 87 and 91 degrees. In eastern South Dakota, at Mitchell, rain was falling with a temperature of 68. It was mostly sunny, with a temperature of 87 at Yankton and 83 at Sioux Falls. And in southern Minnesota, at Worthington, it was sunny with a temperature of 79. It was mostly sunny, with a temperature of 81 at Marshall, 80 at Mankato, and 82 at Minneapolis. At Rochester, it was cloudy, with a temperature of 71. Once again, at 7 p.m. Sioux City had a temperature of 87. The National Weather Service has issued severe thunderstorm watch number 443, effective until 2 a.m. Friday. This watch includes the following counties in Iowa, Cherokee, O'Brien, Plymouth and Sioux, and Union, South Dakota. Remember, a severe thunderstorm watch means the conditions are favorable for the development of severe weather, including large hail and damaging winds, in and close to the watch area. While severe weather may not be imminent, persons should remain alert for rapidly changing weather conditions and listen for later statements and possible warnings. 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The current time is 7:41 p.m. Central Daylight Time. Operating on a frequency of 162.475 MHz, this is NOAA Weather Radio Station WXL62, broadcasting from a transmitter near Lawton, Iowa. Our program originates from the National Weather Service in Sioux Falls and serves Sioux City and the surrounding Siouxland area. Your National Weather Service forecast for Siouxland. Flood watch in effect through Friday morning. Tonight, partly cloudy with a chance of showers and thunderstorms this evening, then mostly cloudy with showers with a chance of thunderstorms after midnight. Some thunderstorms may produce heavy rainfall this evening. Lows in the upper 60s. Southeast winds 5 to 10 miles an hour. Chance of rain 90%. Friday, mostly sunny. A chance of showers and thunderstorms, mainly in the morning. Humid with highs in the upper 80s. South winds 5 to 10 miles an hour. Chance of rain 50%. Friday night, mostly cloudy with a chance of thunderstorms. A chance of showers. Humid with lows in the upper 60s. Southeast winds 5 to 10 miles an hour. Chance of rain 50%. Heat index values in the upper 90s early in the evening. Independence Day, partly sunny with a slight chance of showers. A slight chance of thunderstorms in the afternoon. Humid with highs in the mid-80s. Northwest winds around 5 miles an hour. Chance of rain 20%. Saturday night, partly cloudy with a slight chance of thunderstorms. A slight chance of showers in the evening, then a chance of showers after midnight. Humid with lows in the mid-60s. North winds around 5 miles an hour. Chance of rain 30%. Sunday, mostly sunny. Highs in the mid-80s. Sunday night, mostly clear in the evening, then becoming partly cloudy. Lows in the mid-60s. Monday, mostly sunny. Highs in the mid-80s. Monday night, mostly clear in the evening, then becoming partly cloudy. Lows in the mid-60s. Tuesday, mostly sunny. Highs in the upper 80s. Tuesday night, mostly clear in the evening, then becoming partly cloudy.
lows in the mid-60s.

Wednesday, mostly sunny. Highs in the upper 80s. Wednesday night, partly cloudy in the evening, then becoming mostly cloudy. A chance of showers. A chance of thunderstorms after midnight. Lows in the upper 60s. Chance of rain 50%. Thursday, mostly sunny. Highs in the upper 80s. At 7 p.m., in Sioux City, the temperature was 87 and the dew point 72. The relative humidity was 60%. Wind was south at 13 miles an hour. The pressure was 29.87 inches and falling. Elsewhere in northwest Iowa, Morris was mostly sunny and 84. Sheldon was sunny and 82. Cherokee was sunny and 82. Spencer was sunny and 82. Storm Lake was sunny and 81. Other conditions across the northern plains, farther east in Iowa, at Waterloo, rain was falling, with a temperature of 70. At Cedar Rapids, it was mostly sunny, with a temperature of 75. At Des Moines, it was partly sunny, with a temperature of 89. In eastern Nebraska, skies ranged from sunny to mostly sunny, and temperatures were between 87 and 91 degrees. In eastern South Dakota, at Mitchell, rain was falling, with a temperature of 68. It was mostly sunny, with a temperature of 87 at Yankton, and 83 at Sioux Falls. And in southern Minnesota, at Worthington, it was sunny, with a temperature of 79. It was mostly sunny, with a temperature of 81 at Marshall, 80 at Mankato, and 82 at Minneapolis. At Rochester, it was cloudy, with a temperature of 71. Once again, at 7 p.m. Sioux City had a temperature of 87. The National Weather Service has issued severe thunderstorm watch number 443, effective until 2 a.m. Friday. This watch includes the following counties in Iowa, Cherokee,

broadcasting from a transmitter near Lawton, Iowa. Our program originates from the National Weather Service in Sioux Falls and serves Sioux City and the surrounding Siouxland area. Your National Weather Service forecast for Siouxland. Flood watch in effect through Friday morning. Tonight, partly cloudy with a chance of showers and thunderstorms this evening, then mostly cloudy with showers with a chance of thunderstorms after midnight. Some thunderstorms may produce heavy rainfall this evening. Lows in the upper 60s. Southeast winds 5 to 10 miles an hour. Chance of rain 90%. Friday, mostly sunny. A chance of showers and thunderstorms, mainly in the morning. Humid with highs in the upper 80s. South winds 5 to 10 miles an hour. Chance of rain 50%. Friday night, mostly cloudy with a chance of thunderstorms. A chance of showers. Humid with lows in the upper 60s. Southeast winds 5 to 10 miles an hour. Chance of rain 50%. Heat index values in the upper 90s early in the evening. Independence Day, partly sunny with a slight chance of showers. A slight chance of thunderstorms in the afternoon. Humid with highs in the mid-80s. Northwest winds around 5 miles an hour. Chance of rain 20%. Saturday night, partly cloudy with a slight chance of thunderstorms. A slight chance of showers in the evening, then a chance of showers after midnight. Humid with lows in the mid-60s. North winds around 5 miles an hour. Chance of rain 30%. Sunday, mostly sunny. Highs in the mid-80s. Sunday night, mostly clear in the evening, then becoming partly cloudy. Lows in the mid-60s. Monday, mostly sunny. Highs in the mid-80s. Monday night, mostly clear in the evening, then becoming partly cloudy. Lows in the mid-60s. Tuesday, mostly sunny. Highs in the upper 80s. Tuesday night, mostly clear in the evening, then becoming partly cloudy. Lows in the mid-60s. Wednesday, mostly sunny. Highs in the upper 80s. Wednesday night, partly cloudy in the evening, then becoming mostly cloudy. A chance of showers. A chance of thunderstorms after midnight. Lows in the upper 60s. Chance of rain 50%. Thursday, mostly sunny. Highs in the upper 80s. At 7 p.m., in Sioux City, the temperature was 87 and the dew point 72. The relative humidity was 60%. Wind was south at 13 miles an hour. The pressure was 29.87 inches and falling. Elsewhere in northwest Iowa, Morris was mostly sunny and 84. Sheldon was sunny and 82. Cherokee was sunny and 82. Spencer was sunny and 82. Storm Lake was sunny and 81. Other conditions across the northern plains, farther east in Iowa, at Waterloo, rain was falling, with a temperature of 70. At Cedar Rapids, it was mostly sunny, with a temperature of 75. At Des Moines, it was partly sunny, with a temperature of 89. In eastern Nebraska, skies ranged from sunny to mostly sunny, and temperatures were between 87 and 91 degrees. In eastern South Dakota, at Mitchell, rain was falling, with a temperature of 68. It was mostly sunny, with a temperature of 87 at Yankton and 83 at Sioux Falls. And in southern Minnesota, at Worthington, it was sunny, with a temperature of 79. It was mostly sunny, with a temperature of 81 at Marshall, 80 at Mankato, and 82 at Minneapolis. At Rochester, it was cloudy, with a temperature of 71. Once again, at 7 p.m. Sioux City had a temperature of 87. The National Weather Service has issued severe thunderstorm watch number 443, effective until 2 a.m. Friday. This watch includes the following counties, in Iowa, Cherokee, O'Brien, Plymouth and Sioux, and Union, South Dakota. Remember, a severe thunderstorm watch means the conditions are favorable for the development of severe weather, including large hail and damaging winds, in and close to the watch area. While severe weather may not be imminent, persons should remain alert for rapidly changing weather conditions and listen for later statements and possible warnings.

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The current time is 7:52 p.m. Central Daylight Time. 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Our program originates from the National Weather Service in Sioux Falls and serves Sioux City and the surrounding Siouxland area. Your National Weather Service forecast for Siouxland. Flood watch in effect through Friday morning. Tonight, partly cloudy with a chance of showers and thunderstorms this evening, then mostly cloudy with showers with a chance of thunderstorms after midnight. Some thunderstorms may produce heavy rainfall this evening. Lows in the upper 60s. Southeast winds 5 to 10 miles an hour. Chance of rain 90%. Friday, mostly sunny. A chance of showers and thunderstorms, mainly in the morning. Humid with highs in the upper 80s. South winds 5 to 10 miles an hour. Chance of rain 50%. Friday night, mostly cloudy with a chance of thunderstorms. A chance of showers. Humid with lows in the upper 60s. Southeast winds 5 to 10 miles an hour. Chance of rain 50%. Heat index values in the upper 90s early in the evening. Independence Day, partly sunny with a slight chance of showers. A slight chance of thunderstorms in the afternoon. Humid with highs in the mid-80s. Northwest winds around 5 miles an hour. Chance of rain 20%. Saturday night, partly cloudy with a slight chance of thunderstorms. A slight chance of showers in the evening, then a chance of showers after midnight. Humid with lows in the mid-60s. North winds around 5 miles an hour. Chance of rain 30%. Sunday, mostly sunny. Highs in the mid-80s. Sunday night, mostly clear in the evening, then becoming partly cloudy. Lows in the mid-60s. Monday, mostly sunny. Highs in the mid-80s. Monday night, mostly clear in the evening, then becoming partly cloudy. Lows in the mid-60s. Tuesday, mostly sunny. Highs in the upper 80s. Tuesday night, mostly clear in the evening, then becoming partly cloudy. Lows in the mid-60s. Wednesday, mostly sunny. Highs in the upper 80s. Wednesday night, partly cloudy in the evening, then becoming mostly cloudy. A chance of showers. A chance of thunderstorms after midnight. Lows in the upper 60s. Chance of rain 50%. Thursday, mostly sunny. Highs in the upper 80s. At 7 p.m., in Sioux City, the temperature was 87 and the dew point 72. The relative humidity was 60%. Wind was south at 13 miles an hour. The pressure was 29.87 inches and falling. Elsewhere in northwest Iowa, Morris was mostly sunny and 84. Sheldon was sunny and 82. Cherokee was sunny and 82. Spencer was sunny and 82. Storm Lake was sunny and 81. Other conditions across the northern plains, farther east in Iowa, at Waterloo, rain was falling, with a temperature of 70. At Cedar Rapids, it was mostly sunny, with a temperature of 75. Severe thunderstorm watch number 443 remains in effect until 2 a.m. Friday for the following counties, in Iowa, Cherokee, O'Brien, Plymouth and Sioux, and Union, South Dakota. Remember, a severe thunderstorm watch means the conditions are favorable for the development of severe weather, including large hail and damaging winds, in and close to the watch area. While severe weather may not be imminent, persons should remain alert for rapidly changing weather conditions and listen for later statements and possible warnings. 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At 7 p.m., in Sioux City, the temperature was 87 and the dew point 72. The relative humidity was 60%. Wind was south at 13 miles an hour. The pressure was 29.87 inches and falling. Elsewhere in northwest Iowa, Morris was mostly

and 84. Sheldon was sunny and 82. Cherokee was sunny and 82. Spencer was sunny and 82. Storm Lake was sunny and 81. Other conditions across the northern plains, farther east in Iowa, at Waterloo, rain was falling, with a temperature of 70. At Cedar Rapids, it was mostly sunny, with a temperature of 75. At Des Moines, it was partly sunny, with a temperature of 89. In eastern Nebraska, skies ranged from sunny to mostly sunny, and temperatures were between 87 and 91 degrees. In eastern South Dakota, at Mitchell, rain was falling, with a temperature of 68. It was mostly sunny, with a temperature of 87 at Yankton, and 83 at Sioux Falls. And in southern Minnesota, at Worthington, it was sunny, with a temperature of 79. It was mostly sunny, with a temperature of 81 at Marshall, 80 at Mankato, and 82 at Minneapolis. At Rochester, it was cloudy, with a temperature of 71. Once again, at 7 p.m. Sioux City had a temperature of 87. Severe thunderstorm watch number 443 remains in effect until 2 a.m. Friday for the following counties: in Iowa, Cherokee, O'Brien, Plymouth and Sioux, and Union, South Dakota. Remember, a severe thunderstorm watch means the conditions are favorable for the development of severe weather, including large hail and damaging winds, in and close to the watch area. While severe weather may not be imminent, persons should remain alert for rapidly changing weather conditions and listen for later statements and possible warnings. 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Our program originates from the National Weather Service in Sioux Falls and serves Sioux City and the surrounding Siouxland area. Your National Weather Service forecast for Siouxland: flood watch in effect through Friday morning. Tonight, partly cloudy with a chance of showers and thunderstorms this evening, then mostly cloudy with showers with a chance of thunderstorms after midnight. Some thunderstorms may produce heavy rainfall this evening. Lows in the upper 60s. Southeast winds 5 to 10 miles an hour. Chance of rain 90%. Friday, mostly sunny. A chance of showers and thunderstorms, mainly in the morning. Humid with highs in the upper 80s. South winds 5 to 10 miles an hour. Chance of rain 50%. Friday night, mostly cloudy with a chance of thunderstorms. A chance of showers. Humid with lows in the upper 60s. Southeast winds 5 to 10 miles an hour. Chance of rain 50%. Heat index values in the upper 90s early in the evening. Independence Day, partly sunny with a slight chance of showers. A slight chance of thunderstorms in the afternoon. Humid with highs in the mid-80s. Northwest winds around 5 miles an hour. Chance of rain 20%. Saturday night, partly cloudy with a slight chance of thunderstorms. A slight chance of showers in the evening, then a chance of showers after midnight. Humid with lows in the mid-60s. North winds around 5 miles an hour. Chance of rain 30%. Sunday, mostly sunny. Highs in the mid-80s. Sunday night, mostly clear in the evening, then becoming partly cloudy. Lows in the mid-60s. Monday, mostly sunny. Highs in the mid-80s. Monday night, mostly clear in the evening, then becoming partly cloudy. Lows in the mid-60s. Tuesday, mostly sunny. Highs in the upper 80s. Tuesday night, mostly clear in the evening, then becoming partly cloudy. Lows in the mid-60s. Wednesday, mostly sunny. Highs in the upper 80s. Wednesday night, partly cloudy in the evening, then becoming mostly cloudy. A chance of showers. A chance of thunderstorms after midnight. Lows in the upper 60s. Chance of rain 50%. Thursday, mostly sunny. Highs in the upper 80s.

at 8 p.m. in Sioux City, the temperature was 85 and the dew point 73. The relative humidity was 67%. Wind was southeast at 5 miles an hour. The pressure was 29.88 inches and rising. Elsewhere in northwest Iowa, Morris was mostly sunny and 81. Sheldon was clear and 79. Spencer was clear and 79. Storm Lake was clear and 79. Other conditions across the northern plains, farther east in Iowa, at Waterloo, a thunderstorm was reported with a temperature of 69. At Des Moines, it was partly cloudy, with a temperature of 88. At Cedar Rapids, it was mostly cloudy, with a temperature of 74. In eastern Nebraska, skies ranged from sunny to mostly sunny, and temperatures were between 86 and 90 degrees. In eastern South Dakota, at Sioux Falls, a thunderstorm was reported, with a temperature of 68. At Yankton, rain was falling, with a temperature of 85. At Mitchell, it was mostly sunny, with a temperature of 70. And in southern Minnesota, at Worthington, it was clear, with a temperature of 77. At Minneapolis, it was partly cloudy, with a temperature of 81. It was mostly cloudy, with a temperature of 74 at Marshall, and 79 at Mankato. At Rochester, it was cloudy, with a temperature of 71. Once again, at 8 p.m. Sioux City had a temperature of 85. Severe thunderstorm watch number 443 remains in effect until 2 a.m. Friday for the following counties: in Iowa, Cherokee, O'Brien, Plymouth and Sioux, and Union, South Dakota. Remember, a severe thunderstorm watch means the conditions are favorable for the development of severe weather, including large hail and damaging winds, in and close to the watch area. While severe weather may not be imminent, persons should remain alert for rapidly changing weather conditions and listen for later statements and possible warnings. 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The current time is 8:04 p.m. Central Daylight Time. 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Your National Weather Service forecast for Siouxland: flood watch in effect through Friday morning. Tonight, partly cloudy with a chance of showers and thunderstorms this evening, then mostly cloudy with showers with a chance of thunderstorms after midnight. Some thunderstorms may produce heavy rainfall this evening. Lows in the upper 60s. Southeast winds 5 to 10 miles an hour. Chance of rain 90%. Friday, mostly sunny. A chance of showers and thunderstorms, mainly in the morning. Humid with highs in the upper 80s. South winds 5 to 10 miles an hour. Chance of rain 50%. Friday night, mostly cloudy with a chance of thunderstorms. A chance of showers. Humid with lows in the upper 60s. Southeast winds 5 to 10 miles an hour. Chance of rain 50%. Heat index values in the upper 90s early in the evening. Independence Day, partly sunny with a slight chance of showers. A slight chance of thunderstorms in the afternoon. Humid with highs in the mid-80s. Northwest winds around 5 miles an hour. Chance of rain 20%. Saturday night, partly cloudy with a slight chance of thunderstorms. A slight chance of showers in the evening, then a chance of showers after midnight. Humid with lows in the mid-60s. North winds around 5 miles an hour. Chance of rain 30%. Sunday, mostly sunny. Highs in the mid-80s. Sunday night, mostly clear in the evening, then becoming partly cloudy. Lows in the mid-60s. Monday, mostly sunny. Highs in the mid-80s. Monday night, mostly clear in the evening, then becoming partly cloudy. Lows in the mid-60s. Tuesday, mostly sunny. Highs in the upper 80s. Tuesday night, mostly clear in the evening, then becoming partly cloudy. Lows in the mid-60s. Wednesday,

mostly sunny. Highs in the upper 80s. Wednesday night, partly cloudy in the evening, then becoming mostly cloudy. A chance of showers. A chance of thunderstorms after midnight. Lows in the upper 60s. Chance of rain 50%. Thursday, mostly sunny. Highs in the upper 80s. At 8 p.m., in Sioux City, the temperature was 85 and the dew point 73. The relative humidity was 67%. Wind was southeast at 5 miles an hour. The pressure was 29.88 inches and rising. Elsewhere in northwest Iowa, Morris was mostly sunny and 81. Sheldon was clear and 79. Spencer was clear and 79. Storm Lake was clear and 79. Other conditions across the northern plains, farther east in Iowa, at Waterloo, a thunderstorm was reported with a temperature of 69. At Des Moines, it was partly cloudy with a temperature of 88. At Cedar Rapids, it was mostly cloudy with a temperature of 74. In eastern Nebraska, skies ranged from sunny to mostly sunny, and temperatures were between 86 and 90 degrees. In eastern South Dakota, at Sioux Falls, a thunderstorm was reported with a temperature of 68. At Yankton, rain was falling with a temperature of 85. At Mitchell, it was mostly sunny with a temperature of 70. And in southern Minnesota, at Worthington, it was clear with a temperature of 77. At Minneapolis, it was partly cloudy with a temperature of 81. It was mostly cloudy with a temperature of 74 at Marshall and 79 at Mankato. At Rochester, it was cloudy with a temperature of 71. Once again, at 8 p.m. Sioux City had a temperature of 85. Severe thunderstorm watch number 443 remains in effect until 2 a.m. Friday for the following counties in Iowa, Cherokee, O'Brien, Plymouth and Sioux, and Union, South Dakota. Remember, a severe thunderstorm watch means the conditions are favorable for the development of severe weather, including large hail and damaging winds, in and close to the watch area. While severe weather may not be imminent, persons should remain alert for rapidly changing weather conditions and listen for later statements and possible warnings. 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Your National Weather Service forecast for Siouxland. Flood watch in effect through Friday morning. Tonight, partly cloudy with a chance of showers and thunderstorms this evening, then mostly cloudy with showers with a chance of thunderstorms after midnight. Some thunderstorms may produce heavy rainfall this evening. Lows in the upper 60s. Southeast winds 5 to 10 miles an hour. Chance of rain 90%. Friday, mostly sunny. A chance of showers and thunderstorms, mainly in the morning. Humid with highs in the upper 80s. South winds 5 to 10 miles an hour. Chance of rain 50%. Friday night, mostly cloudy with a chance of thunderstorms. A chance of showers. Humid with lows in the upper 60s. Southeast winds 5 to 10 miles an hour. Chance of rain 50%. Heat index values in the upper 90s early in the evening. Independence Day, partly sunny with a slight chance of showers. A slight chance of thunderstorms in the afternoon. Humid with highs in the mid-80s. Northwest winds around 5 miles an hour. Chance of rain 20%. Saturday night, partly cloudy with a slight chance of thunderstorms. A slight chance of showers in the evening, then a chance of showers after midnight. Humid with lows in the mid-60s. North winds around 5 miles an hour. Chance of rain 30%. Sunday, mostly sunny. Highs in the mid-80s. Sunday night, mostly clear in the evening, then becoming partly cloudy. Lows in the mid-60s. Monday,

mostly sunny. Highs in the mid-80s. Monday night, mostly clear in the evening, then becoming partly cloudy. Lows in the mid-60s. Tuesday, mostly sunny. Highs in the upper 80s. Tuesday night, mostly clear in the evening, then becoming partly cloudy. Lows in the mid-60s. Wednesday, mostly sunny. Highs in the upper 80s. Wednesday night, partly cloudy in the evening, then becoming mostly cloudy. A chance of showers. A chance of thunderstorms after midnight. Lows in the upper 60s. Chance of rain 50%. Thursday, mostly sunny. Highs in the upper 80s. At 8 p.m., in Sioux City, the temperature was 85 and the dew point 73. The relative humidity was 67%. Wind was southeast at 5 miles an hour. The pressure was 29.88 inches and rising. Elsewhere in northwest Iowa, Morris was mostly sunny and 81. Sheldon was partly cloudy and 79. Cherokee was partly cloudy and 82. Spencer was clear and 79. Storm Lake was partly cloudy and 79. Other conditions across the northern plains, farther east in Iowa, at Waterloo, a thunderstorm was reported with a temperature of 69. At Des Moines, it was partly cloudy with a temperature of 88. At Cedar Rapids, it was mostly cloudy with a temperature of 74. In eastern Nebraska, skies ranged from sunny to mostly sunny, and temperatures were between 86 and 90 degrees. In eastern South Dakota, at Sioux Falls, a thunderstorm was reported with a temperature of 68. At Yankton, rain was falling with a temperature of 85. At Mitchell, it was mostly sunny with a temperature of 70. And in southern Minnesota, skies ranged from partly cloudy to mostly cloudy. It was 77 at Worthington, 73 at Marshall, 79 at Mankato, 81 at Minneapolis, and 71 at Rochester. Once again, at 8 p.m. Sioux City had a temperature of 85. Severe thunderstorm watch number 443 remains in effect until 2 a.m. Friday for the following counties: in Iowa, Cherokee, O'Brien, Plymouth and Sioux, and Union, South Dakota. Remember, a severe thunderstorm watch means the conditions are favorable for the development of severe weather, including large hail and damaging winds, in and close to the watch area. While severe weather may not be imminent, persons should remain alert for rapidly changing weather conditions and listen for later statements and possible warnings. 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The current time is 8:15 p.m. Central Daylight Time. 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Our program originates from the National Weather Service in Sioux Falls and serves Sioux City and the surrounding Siouxland area. Your National Weather Service forecast for Siouxland. Flood watch in effect through Friday morning. Tonight, partly cloudy with a chance of showers and thunderstorms this evening, then mostly cloudy with showers with a chance of thunderstorms after midnight. Some thunderstorms may produce heavy rainfall this evening. Lows in the upper 60s. Southeast winds 5 to 10 miles an hour. Chance of rain 90%. Friday, mostly sunny. A chance of showers and thunderstorms, mainly in the morning. Humid with highs in the upper 80s. South winds 5 to 10 miles an hour. Chance of rain 50%. Friday night, mostly cloudy with a chance of thunderstorms. A chance of showers. Humid with lows in the upper 60s. Southeast winds 5 to 10 miles an hour. Chance of rain 50%. Heat index values in the upper 90s early in the evening. Independence Day, partly sunny with a slight chance of showers. A slight chance of thunderstorms in the afternoon. Humid with highs in the mid-80s. Northwest winds around 5 miles an hour. Chance of rain 20%. Saturday night, partly cloudy with a slight chance of thunderstorms. A slight chance of showers in the evening, then a

chance of showers after midnight. Humid with lows in the mid-60s. North winds around 5 miles an hour. Chance of rain 30%. Sunday, mostly sunny. Highs in the mid-80s. Sunday night, mostly clear in the evening, then becoming partly cloudy. Lows in the mid-60s. Monday, mostly sunny. Highs in the mid-80s. Monday night, mostly clear in the evening, then becoming partly cloudy. Lows in the mid-60s. Tuesday, mostly sunny. Highs in the upper 80s. Tuesday night, mostly clear in the evening, then becoming partly cloudy. Lows in the mid-60s. Wednesday, mostly sunny. Highs in the upper 80s. Wednesday night, partly cloudy in the evening, then becoming mostly cloudy. A chance of showers. A chance of thunderstorms after midnight. Lows in the upper 60s. Chance of rain 50%. Thursday, mostly sunny. Highs in the upper 80s. At 8 p.m., in Sioux City, the temperature was 85 and the dew point 73. The relative humidity was 67%. Wind was southeast at 5 miles an hour. The pressure was 29.88 inches and rising. Elsewhere in northwest Iowa, Morris was mostly sunny and 81. Sheldon was partly cloudy and 79. Cherokee was partly cloudy and 82. Spencer was clear and 79. Storm Lake was partly cloudy and 79. Other conditions across the northern plains, farther east in Iowa, at Waterloo, a thunderstorm was reported with a temperature of 69. At Des Moines, it was partly cloudy with a temperature of 88. At Cedar Rapids, it was mostly cloudy with a temperature of 74. In eastern Nebraska, skies ranged from sunny to mostly sunny, and temperatures were between 86 and 90 degrees. In eastern South Dakota, at Sioux Falls, a thunderstorm was reported with a temperature of 68. At Yankton, rain was falling with a temperature of 85. At Mitchell, it was mostly sunny with a temperature of 70. And in southern Minnesota, skies ranged from partly cloudy to mostly cloudy. It was 77 at Worthington, 73 at Marshall, 79 at Mankato, 81 at Minneapolis, and 71 at Rochester. Once again, at 8 p.m. Sioux City had a temperature of 85. Severe thunderstorm watch number 443 remains in effect until 2 a.m. Friday for the following counties in Iowa, Cherokee, O'Brien, Plymouth and Sioux, and Union, South Dakota. Remember, a severe thunderstorm watch means the conditions are favorable for the development of severe weather, including large hail and damaging winds, in and close to the watch area. While severe weather may not be imminent, persons should remain alert for rapidly changing weather conditions and listen for later statements and possible warnings. Stay tuned to NOAA Weather Radio, commercial radio and television outlets, or internet sources for the latest severe weather information. The current time is 8:20 p.m. Central Daylight Time. Operating on a frequency of 162.475 MHz, this is NOAA Weather Radio Station WXL62, broadcasting from a transmitter near Lawton, Iowa. Our program originates from the National Weather Service in Sioux Falls and serves Sioux City and the surrounding Siouxland area. Your National Weather Service forecast for Siouxland. Flood watch in effect through Friday morning. Tonight, partly cloudy with a chance of showers and thunderstorms this evening, then mostly cloudy with showers with a chance of thunderstorms after midnight. Some thunderstorms may produce heavy rainfall this evening. Lows in the upper 60s. Southeast winds 5 to 10 miles an hour. Chance of rain 90%. Friday, mostly sunny. A chance of showers and thunderstorms, mainly in the morning. Humid with highs in the upper 80s. South winds 5 to 10 miles an hour. Chance of rain 50%. Friday night, mostly cloudy with a chance of thunderstorms. A chance of showers. Humid with lows in the upper 60s. Southeast winds 5 to 10 miles an hour. Chance of rain 50%. Heat index values in the upper 90s early in the evening,

Independence Day, partly sunny with a slight chance of showers. A slight chance of thunderstorms in the afternoon. Humid with highs in the mid-80s. Northwest winds around 5 miles an hour. Chance of rain 20%. Saturday night, partly cloudy with a slight chance of thunderstorms. A slight chance of showers in the evening, then a chance of showers after midnight. Humid with lows in the mid-60s. North winds around 5 miles an hour. Chance of rain 30%. Sunday, mostly sunny. Highs in the mid-80s. Sunday night, mostly clear in the evening, then becoming partly cloudy. Lows in the mid-60s. Monday, mostly sunny. Highs in the mid-80s. Monday night, mostly clear in the evening, then becoming partly cloudy. Lows in the mid-60s. Tuesday, mostly sunny. Highs in the upper 80s. Tuesday night, mostly clear in the evening, then becoming partly cloudy. Lows in the mid-60s. Wednesday, mostly sunny. Highs in the upper 80s. Wednesday night, partly cloudy in the evening, then becoming mostly cloudy. A chance of showers. A chance of thunderstorms after midnight. Lows in the upper 60s. Chance of rain 50%. Thursday, mostly sunny. Highs in the upper 80s. At 8 p.m., in Sioux City, the temperature was 85, and the dew point 73. The relative humidity was 67%. Wind was southeast at 5 miles an hour. The pressure was 29.88 inches and rising. Elsewhere in northwest Iowa, Morris was mostly sunny and 81. Sheldon was partly cloudy and 79. Cherokee was partly cloudy and 82. Spencer was clear and 79. Storm Lake was partly cloudy and 79.

plains, farther east in Iowa, at Waterloo, a thunderstorm was reported with a temperature of 69. At Des Moines, it was partly cloudy with a temperature of 88. At Cedar Rapids, it was mostly cloudy with a temperature of 74. In eastern Nebraska, skies ranged from sunny to mostly sunny, and temperatures were between 86 and 90 degrees. In eastern South Dakota, at Sioux Falls, a thunderstorm was reported with a temperature of 68. At Yankton, rain was falling with a temperature of 85. At Mitchell, it was mostly sunny with a temperature of 70. And in southern Minnesota, skies ranged from partly cloudy to mostly cloudy. It was 77 at Worthington, 73 at Marshall, 79 at Mankato, 81 at Minneapolis, and 71 at Rochester. Once again, at 8 p.m. Sioux City had a temperature of 85. Severe thunderstorm watch number 443 remains in effect until 2 a.m. Friday for the following counties in Iowa, Cherokee, O'Brien, Plymouth and Sioux, and Union, South Dakota. Remember, a severe thunderstorm watch means the conditions are favorable for the development of severe weather, including large hail and damaging winds in and close to the watch area. While severe weather may not be imminent, persons should remain alert for rapidly changing weather conditions and listen for later statements and possible warnings. 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The current time is 8:26 p.m. Central Daylight Time. 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Your National Weather Service forecast for Siouxland. Flood watch in effect through Friday morning. Tonight, partly cloudy with a chance of showers and thunderstorms this evening, then mostly cloudy with showers with a chance of thunderstorms after midnight. Some thunderstorms may produce heavy rainfall this evening. Lows in the upper 60s. Southeast winds 5 to 10 miles an hour. Chance of rain 90%. Friday, mostly sunny. A chance of showers and thunderstorms, mainly in the morning. Humid with highs in the upper 80s. South winds 5 to 10 miles an hour. Chance of rain 50%. Friday night, mostly cloudy with a chance of thunderstorms. A chance of showers. Humid with lows in the upper 60s. Southeast winds 5 to 10 miles an hour. Chance of rain 50%. Heat index values in the upper 90s early in the evening. Independence Day, partly sunny with a slight chance of showers. A slight chance of thunderstorms in the afternoon. Humid with highs in the mid-80s. Northwest winds around 5 miles an hour. Chance of rain 20%. Saturday night, partly cloudy with a slight chance of thunderstorms. A slight chance of showers in the evening, then a chance of showers after midnight. Humid with lows in the mid-60s. North winds around 5 miles an hour. Chance of rain 30%. Sunday, mostly sunny. Highs in the mid-80s. Sunday night, mostly clear in the evening, then becoming partly cloudy. Lows in the mid-60s. Monday, mostly sunny. Highs in the mid-80s. Monday night, mostly clear in the evening, then becoming partly cloudy. Lows in the mid-60s. Tuesday, mostly sunny. Highs in the upper 80s. Tuesday night, mostly clear in the evening, then becoming partly cloudy. Lows in the mid-60s. Wednesday, mostly sunny. Highs in the upper 80s. Wednesday night, partly cloudy in the evening, then becoming mostly cloudy. A chance of showers. A chance of thunderstorms after midnight. Lows in the upper 60s. Chance of rain 50%. Thursday, mostly sunny. Highs in the upper 80s. At 8 p.m., in Sioux City, the temperature was 85 and the dew point 73. The relative humidity was 67%. Wind was southeast at 5 miles an hour. The pressure was 29.8.

heat isn't rising. Elsewhere in northwest Iowa, Morris was mostly sunny and 81. Sheldon was partly cloudy and 79. Cherokee was partly cloudy and 82. Spencer was clear and 79. Storm Lake was partly cloudy and 79. Other conditions across the northern plains, farther east in Iowa, at Waterloo, a thunderstorm was reported with a temperature of 69. At Des Moines, it was partly cloudy with a temperature of 88. At Cedar Rapids, it was mostly cloudy with a temperature of 74. In eastern Nebraska, skies ranged from sunny to mostly sunny, and temperatures were between 86 and 90 degrees. In eastern South Dakota, at Sioux Falls, a thunderstorm was reported with a temperature of 68. At Yankton, rain was falling with a temperature of 85. At Mitchell, it was mostly sunny with a temperature of 70. And in southern Minnesota, skies ranged from partly cloudy to mostly cloudy. It was 77 at Worthington, 73 at Marshall, 79 at Mankato, 81 at Minneapolis, and 71 at Rochester. Once again, at 8 p.m. Sioux City had a temperature of 85. Severe thunderstorm watch number 443 remains in effect until 2 a.m. Friday for the following counties: in Iowa, Cherokee, O'Brien, Plymouth and Sioux, and Union, South Dakota. Remember, a severe thunderstorm watch means the conditions are favorable for the development of severe weather, including large hail and damaging winds, in and close to the watch area. While severe weather may not be imminent, persons should remain alert for rapidly changing weather conditions and listen for later statements and possible warnings. 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The current time is 8:31 p.m. Central Daylight Time. 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Your National Weather Service forecast for Siouxland: flood watch in effect through Friday morning. Tonight, partly cloudy with a chance of showers and thunderstorms this evening, then mostly cloudy with showers with a chance of thunderstorms after midnight. Some thunderstorms may produce heavy rainfall this evening. Lows in the upper 60s. Southeast winds 5 to 10 miles an hour. Chance of rain 90%. Friday, mostly sunny. A chance of showers and thunderstorms, mainly in the morning. Humid with highs in the upper 80s. South winds 5 to 10 miles an hour. Chance of rain 50%. Friday night, mostly cloudy with a chance of thunderstorms. A chance of showers. Humid with lows in the upper 60s. Southeast winds 5 to 10 miles an hour. Chance of rain 50%. Heat index values in the upper 90s early in the evening. Independence Day, partly sunny with a slight chance of showers. A slight chance of thunderstorms in the afternoon. Humid with highs early in the evening. Independence Day, partly sunny with a slight chance of showers. A slight chance of thunderstorms in the afternoon. Humid with highs in the mid-80s. Northwest winds around 5 miles an hour. Chance of rain 20%. Saturday night, partly cloudy with a slight chance of thunderstorms. A slight chance of showers in the evening, then a chance of showers after midnight. Humid with lows in the mid-60s. North winds around 5 miles an hour. Chance of rain 30%. Sunday, mostly sunny. Highs in the mid-80s. Sunday night, mostly clear in the evening, then becoming partly cloudy. Lows in the mid-60s. Monday, mostly sunny. Highs in the mid-80s. Monday night, mostly clear in the evening, then becoming partly cloudy. Lows in the mid-60s. Tuesday, mostly sunny. Highs in the upper 80s. Tuesday night, mostly clear in the evening, then becoming partly cloudy. Lows in the mid-60s. Wednesday, mostly sunny. Highs in the upper 80s. Wednesday night, partly

cloudy in the evening, then becoming mostly cloudy. A chance of showers. A chance of thunderstorms after midnight. Lows in the upper 60s. Chance of rain 50%. Thursday, mostly sunny. Highs in the upper 80s. At 8 p.m., in Sioux City, the temperature was 85 and the dew point 73. The relative humidity was 67%. Wind was southeast at 5 miles an hour. The pressure was 29.88 inches and rising. Elsewhere in northwest Iowa, Morris was mostly sunny and 81. Sheldon was partly cloudy and 79. Cherokee was partly cloudy and 82. Spencer was clear and 79. Storm Lake was partly cloudy and 79. Other conditions across the northern plains, farther east in Iowa, at Waterloo, a thunderstorm was reported with a temperature of 69. At Des Moines, it was partly cloudy with a temperature of 88. At Cedar Rapids, it was mostly cloudy with a temperature of 74. In eastern Nebraska, skies ranged from sunny to mostly sunny, and temperatures were between 86 and 90 degrees. In eastern South Dakota, at Sioux Falls, a thunderstorm was reported with a temperature of 68. At Yankton, rain was falling with a temperature of 85. At Mitchell, it was mostly sunny with a temperature of 70. And in southern Minnesota, skies ranged from partly cloudy to mostly cloudy. It was 77 at Worthington, 73 at Marshall, 79 at Mankato, 81 at Minneapolis, and 71 at Rochester. Once again, at 8 p.m. Sioux City had a temperature of 85. Severe thunderstorm watch number 443 remains in effect until 2 a.m. Friday for the following counties, in Iowa, Cherokee, O'Brien, Plymouth and Sioux, and Union, South Dakota. Remember, a severe thunderstorm watch means the conditions are favorable for the development of severe weather, including large hail and damaging winds, in and close to the watch area. While severe weather may not be imminent, persons should remain alert for rapidly changing weather conditions and listen for later statements and possible warnings. 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The current time is 8:36 p.m. Central Daylight Time. 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Your National Weather Service forecast for Siouxland. Flood watch in effect until 7 a.m. Friday. Tonight, partly cloudy this evening, then becoming mostly cloudy. A chance of thunderstorms. A chance of showers this evening, then showers after midnight. Some thunderstorms may produce heavy rainfall. Lows in the upper 60s. Southeast winds 5 to 10 miles an hour. Chance of rain 90%. Friday, mostly sunny. A chance of showers and thunderstorms, mainly in the morning. Some thunderstorms may produce heavy rainfall in the morning. Humid with highs in the upper 80s. South winds 5 to 10 miles an hour. Chance of rain 50%. Friday night, mostly cloudy with a chance of thunderstorms. A chance of showers. Humid with lows in the upper 60s. Southeast winds 5 to 10 miles an hour. Chance of rain 50%. Heat index values in the upper 90s early in the evening. Independence Day, partly sunny with a slight chance of showers. A slight chance of thunderstorms in the afternoon. Humid with highs in the mid-80s. Northwest winds around 5 miles an hour. Chance of rain 20%. Saturday night, partly cloudy with a slight chance of thunderstorms. A slight chance of showers in the evening, then a chance of showers after midnight. Humid with lows in the mid-60s. North winds around 5 miles an hour. Chance of rain 30%. Sunday, mostly sunny. Highs in the mid-80s. Sunday night, mostly clear in the evening, then becoming partly cloudy. Lows in the mid-60s. Monday,

mostly sunny. Highs in the mid-80s. Monday night, mostly clear in the evening, then becoming partly cloudy. Lows in the mid-60s. Tuesday, mostly sunny. Highs in the upper 80s. Tuesday night, mostly clear in the evening, then becoming partly cloudy. Lows in the mid-60s. Wednesday, mostly sunny. Highs in the upper 80s. Wednesday night, partly cloudy in the evening, then becoming mostly cloudy. A chance of showers. A chance of thunderstorms after midnight. Lows in the upper 60s. Chance of rain 50%. Thursday, mostly sunny. Highs in the upper 80s. At 8 p.m., in Sioux City, the temperature was 85 and the dew point 73. The relative humidity was 67%. Wind was southeast at 5 miles an hour. The pressure was 29.88 inches and rising. Elsewhere in northwest Iowa, Morris was mostly sunny and 81. Sheldon was partly cloudy and 79. Cherokee was partly cloudy and 82. Spencer was clear and 79. Storm Lake was partly cloudy and 79. Other conditions across the northern plains, farther east in Iowa, at Waterloo, a thunderstorm was reported with a temperature of 69. At Des Moines, it was partly cloudy with a temperature of 88. At Cedar Rapids, it was mostly cloudy with a temperature of 74. In eastern Nebraska, skies ranged from sunny to mostly sunny, and temperatures were between 86 and 90 degrees. In eastern South Dakota, at Sioux Falls, a thunderstorm was reported with a temperature of 68. At Yankton, rain was falling with a temperature of 85. At Mitchell, it was mostly sunny with a temperature of 70. And in southern Minnesota, skies ranged from partly cloudy to mostly cloudy. It was 77 at Worthington, 73 at Marshall, 79 at Mankato, 81 at Minneapolis, and 71 at Rochester. Once again, at 8 p.m. Sioux City had a temperature of 85. Severe thunderstorm watch number 443 remains in effect until 2 a.m. Friday for the following counties: in Iowa, Cherokee, O'Brien, Plymouth and Sioux, and Union, South Dakota. Remember, a severe thunderstorm watch means the conditions are favorable for the development of severe weather, including large hail and damaging winds, in and close to the watch area. While severe weather may not be imminent, persons should remain alert for rapidly changing weather conditions and listen for later statements and possible warnings. 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The current time is 8:42 p.m. Central Daylight Time. 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Your National Weather Service forecast for Siouxland: flood watch in effect until 7 a.m. Friday. Tonight, partly cloudy this evening, then becoming mostly cloudy. A chance of thunderstorms. A chance of showers this evening, then showers after midnight. Some thunderstorms may produce heavy rainfall. Lows in the upper 60s. Southeast winds 5 to 10 miles an hour. Chance of rain 90%. Friday, mostly sunny. A chance of showers and thunderstorms, mainly in the morning. Some thunderstorms may produce heavy rainfall in the morning. Humid with highs in the upper 80s. South winds 5 to 10 miles an hour. Chance of rain 50%. Friday night, mostly cloudy with a chance of thunderstorms. A chance of showers. Humid with lows in the upper 60s. Southeast winds 5 to 10 miles an hour. Chance of rain 50%. Heat index values in the upper 90s early in the evening. Independence Day, partly sunny with a slight chance of showers. A slight chance of thunderstorms in the afternoon. Humid with highs in the mid-80s. Northwest winds around 5 miles an hour. Chance of rain 20%.
Saturday night, partly cloudy with a slight chance of thunderstorms. A slight chance of showers in the evening, then a chance of showers after midnight. Humid with lows in the mid-60s. North winds around 5 miles an hour. Chance of rain 30%. Sunday, mostly sunny. Highs in the mid-80s. Sunday night, mostly clear in the evening, then becoming partly cloudy. Lows in the mid-60s. Monday, mostly sunny. Highs in the mid-80s. Monday night, mostly clear in the evening, then becoming partly cloudy. Lows in the mid-60s. Tuesday, mostly sunny. Highs in the upper 80s. Tuesday night, mostly clear in the evening, then becoming partly cloudy. Lows in the mid-60s. Wednesday, mostly sunny. Highs in the upper 80s. Wednesday night, partly cloudy in the evening, then becoming mostly cloudy. A chance of showers. A chance of thunderstorms after midnight. Lows in the upper 60s. Chance of rain 50%. Thursday, mostly sunny. Highs in the upper 80s. At 8 p.m., in Sioux City, the temperature was 85 and the dew point 73. The relative humidity was 67%. Wind was southeast at 5 miles an hour. The pressure was 29.88 inches and rising. Elsewhere in northwest Iowa, Morris was mostly sunny and 81. Sheldon was partly cloudy and 79. Cherokee was partly cloudy and 82. Spencer was clear and 79. Storm Lake was partly cloudy and 79. Other conditions across the northern plains, farther east in Iowa, at Waterloo, a thunderstorm was reported with a temperature of 69. At Des Moines, it was partly cloudy with a temperature of 88. At Cedar Rapids, it was mostly cloudy with a temperature of 74. In eastern Nebraska, skies ranged from sunny to mostly sunny, and temperatures were between 86 and 90 degrees. In eastern South Dakota, at Sioux Falls, a thunderstorm was reported with a temperature of 68. At Yankton, rain was falling with a temperature of 85. At Mitchell, it was mostly sunny with a temperature of 70. And in southern Minnesota, skies ranged from partly cloudy to mostly cloudy. It was 77 at Worthington, 73 at Marshall, 79 at Mankato, 81 at Minneapolis, and 71 at Rochester. Once again, at 8 p.m. Sioux City had a temperature of 85. Severe thunderstorm watch number

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Operating on a frequency of 162.475 MHz, this is NOAA Weather Radio Station WXL62, broadcasting from a transmitter near Lawton, Iowa. Our program originates from the National Weather Service in Sioux Falls and serves Sioux City and the surrounding Siouxland area. Your National Weather Service forecast for Siouxland. Flood watch in effect until 7 a.m. Friday. Tonight, partly cloudy this evening, then becoming mostly cloudy. A chance of thunderstorms. A chance of showers this evening, then showers after midnight. Some thunderstorms may produce heavy rainfall. Lows in the upper 60s. Southeast winds 5 to 10 miles an hour. Chance of rain 90%. Friday, mostly sunny. A chance of showers and thunderstorms, mainly in the morning. Some thunderstorms may produce heavy rainfall in the morning. Humid with highs in the upper 80s. South winds 5 to 10 miles an hour. Chance of rain 50%. Friday night, mostly cloudy with a chance of thunderstorms. A chance of showers. Humid with lows in the upper 60s. Southeast winds 5 to 10 miles an hour. Chance of rain 50%. Heat index values in the upper 90s early in the evening. Independence Day, partly sunny with a slight chance of showers. A slight chance of thunderstorms in the afternoon. Humid with highs in the mid-80s. Northwest winds around 5 miles an hour. Chance of rain 20%. Saturday night, partly cloudy with a slight chance of thunderstorms. A slight chance of showers in the evening, then a chance of showers after midnight. Humid with lows in the mid-60s. North winds around 5 miles an hour. Chance of rain 30%. Sunday, mostly sunny. Highs in the mid-80s. Sunday night, mostly clear in the evening, then becoming partly cloudy. Lows in the mid-60s. Monday, mostly sunny. Highs in the mid-80s. Monday night, mostly clear in the evening, then becoming partly cloudy. Lows in the mid-60s. Tuesday, mostly sunny. Highs in the upper 80s. Tuesday night, mostly clear in the evening, then becoming partly cloudy. Lows in the mid-60s. Wednesday, mostly sunny. Highs in the upper 80s. Wednesday night, partly cloudy in the evening, then becoming mostly cloudy. A chance of showers. A chance of thunderstorms after midnight. Lows in the upper 60s. Chance of rain 50%. Thursday, mostly sunny. Highs in the upper 80s. At 8 p.m., in Sioux City, the temperature was 85 and the dew point 73. The relative humidity was 67%. Wind was southeast at 5 miles an hour. The pressure was 29.88 inches and rising. Elsewhere in northwest Iowa, Morris was mostly sunny and 81. Sheldon was partly cloudy and 79. Cherokee was partly cloudy and 82. Spencer was clear and 79. Storm Lake was partly cloudy and 79. Other conditions across the northern plains, farther east in Iowa, at Waterloo, a thunderstorm was reported with a temperature of 69. At Des Moines, it was partly cloudy, with a temperature of 88. At Cedar Rapids, it was mostly cloudy, with a temperature of 74. In eastern Nebraska, skies ranged from sunny to mostly sunny, and temperatures were between 86 and 90 degrees. In eastern South Dakota, at Sioux Falls, a thunderstorm was reported, with a temperature of 68. At Yankton, rain was falling, with a temperature of 85. At Mitchell, it was mostly sunny, with a temperature of 70. And in southern Minnesota, skies ranged from partly cloudy to mostly cloudy. It was 77 at Worthington, 73 at Marshall, 79 at Mankato, 81 at Minneapolis, and 71 at Rochester. Once again, at 8 p.m. Sioux City had a temperature of 85. Severe thunderstorm watch number 443 remains in effect until 2 a.m. Friday for the following counties in Iowa, Cherokee, O'Brien, Plymouth and Sioux, and Union, South Dakota,

Remember, a severe thunderstorm watch means the conditions are favorable for the development of severe weather, including large hail and damaging winds, in and close to the watch area. While severe weather may not be imminent, persons should remain alert for rapidly changing weather conditions and listen for later statements and possible warnings. 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The current time is 8:53 p.m. Central Daylight Time. 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Your National Weather Service forecast for Siouxland. Flood watch in effect until 7 a.m. Friday. Tonight, partly cloudy this evening, then becoming mostly cloudy. A chance of thunderstorms. A chance of showers this evening, then showers after midnight. Some thunderstorms may produce heavy rainfall. Lows in the upper 60s. Southeast winds 5 to 10 miles an hour. Chance of rain 90%. Friday, mostly sunny. A chance of showers and thunderstorms, mainly in the morning. Some thunderstorms may produce heavy rainfall in the morning. Humid with highs in the upper 80s. South winds 5 to 10 miles an hour. Chance of rain 50%. Friday night, mostly cloudy with a chance of thunderstorms. A chance of showers. Humid with lows in the upper 60s. Southeast winds 5 to 10 miles an hour. Chance of rain 50%. Heat index values in the upper 90s early in the evening. Independence Day, partly sunny with a slight chance of showers. A slight chance of thunderstorms in the afternoon. Humid with highs in the mid-80s. Northwest winds around 5 miles an hour. Chance of rain 20%. Saturday night, partly cloudy with a slight chance of thunderstorms. A slight chance of showers in the evening, then a chance of showers after midnight. Humid with lows in the mid-60s. North winds around 5 miles an hour. Chance of rain 30%. Sunday, mostly sunny. Highs in the mid-80s. Sunday night, mostly clear in the evening, then becoming partly cloudy. Lows in the mid-60s. Monday, mostly sunny. Highs in the mid-80s. Monday night, mostly clear in the evening, then becoming partly cloudy. Lows in the mid-60s. Tuesday, mostly sunny. Highs in the upper 80s. Tuesday night, mostly clear in the evening, then becoming partly cloudy. Lows in the mid-60s. Wednesday, mostly sunny. Highs in the upper 80s. Wednesday night, partly cloudy in the evening, then becoming mostly cloudy. A chance of showers. A chance of thunderstorms after midnight. Lows in the upper 60s. Chance of rain 50%. Thursday, mostly sunny. Highs in the upper 80s. At 8 p.m., in Sioux City, the temperature was 85 and the dew point 73. The relative humidity was 67%. Wind was southeast at 5 miles an hour. The pressure was 29.88 inches and rising. Elsewhere in northwest Iowa, Morris was mostly sunny and 81. Sheldon was partly cloudy and 79. Cherokee was partly cloudy and 82. Spencer was clear and 79. Storm Lake was partly cloudy and 79. Other conditions across the northern plains, farther east in Iowa, at Waterloo, a thunderstorm was reported with a temperature of 69. At Des Moines, it was partly cloudy, with a temperature of 88. At Cedar Rapids, it was mostly cloudy, with a temperature of 74. In eastern Nebraska, skies ranged from sunny to mostly sunny, and temperatures were between 86 and 90 degrees. In eastern South Dakota, at Sioux Falls, a thunderstorm was reported, with a temperature of 68. At Yankton, rain was falling, with a temperature of 85. At Mitchell, it was mostly sunny, with a temperature of 70. And in southern Minnesota, skies ranged from partly

cloudy to mostly cloudy. It was 77 at Worthington, 73 at Marshall, 79 at Mankato, 81 at Minneapolis, and 71 at Rochester. Once again, at 8 p.m. Sioux City had a temperature of 85. Severe thunderstorm watch number 443 remains in effect until 2 a.m. Friday for the following counties in Iowa, Cherokee, O'Brien, Plymouth and Sioux, and Union, South Dakota. Remember, a severe thunderstorm watch means the conditions are favorable for the development of severe weather, including large hail and damaging winds, in and close to the watch area. While severe weather may not be imminent, persons should remain alert for rapidly changing weather conditions and listen for later statements and possible warnings. 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The current time is 8:58 p.m. Central Daylight Time. 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Our program originates from the National Weather Service in Sioux Falls and serves Sioux City and the surrounding Siouxland area. Your National Weather Service forecast for Siouxland. Flood watch in effect until 7 a.m. Friday. Tonight, partly cloudy this evening, then becoming mostly cloudy. A chance of thunderstorms. A chance of showers this evening, then showers after midnight. Some thunderstorms may produce heavy rainfall. Lows in the upper 60s. Southeast winds 5 to 10 miles an hour. Chance of rain 90%. Friday, mostly sunny. A chance of showers and thunderstorms, mainly in the morning. Some thunderstorms may produce heavy rainfall in the morning. Humid with highs in the upper 80s. South winds 5 to 10 miles an hour. Chance of rain 50%. Friday night, mostly cloudy with a chance of thunderstorms. A chance of showers. Humid with lows in the upper 60s. Southeast winds 5 to 10 miles an hour. Chance of rain 50%. Heat index values in the upper 90s early in the evening. Independence Day, partly sunny with a slight chance of showers. A slight chance of thunderstorms in the afternoon. Humid with highs in the mid-80s. Northwest winds around 5 miles an hour. Chance of rain 20%. Saturday night, partly cloudy with a slight chance of thunderstorms. A slight chance of showers in the evening, then a chance of showers after midnight. Humid with lows in the mid-60s. North winds around 5 miles an hour. Chance of rain 30%. Sunday, mostly sunny. Highs in the mid-80s. Sunday night, mostly clear in the evening, then becoming partly cloudy. Lows in the mid-60s. Monday, mostly sunny. Highs in the mid-80s. Monday night, mostly clear in the evening, then becoming partly cloudy. Lows in the mid-60s. Tuesday, mostly sunny. Highs in the upper 80s. Tuesday night, mostly clear in the evening, then becoming partly cloudy. Lows in the mid-60s. Wednesday, mostly sunny. Highs in the upper 80s. Wednesday night, partly cloudy in the evening, then becoming mostly cloudy. A chance of showers. A chance of thunderstorms after midnight. Lows in the upper 60s. Chance of rain 50%. Thursday, mostly sunny. Highs in the upper 80s. At 9 p.m., in Sioux City, the temperature was 82 and the dew point 75. The relative humidity was 79%. Wind was southeast at 8 miles an hour. The pressure was 29.89 inches and rising. Elsewhere in northwest Iowa, Morris was partly cloudy and 79. Spencer was clear and 76. Other conditions across the northern plains, farther east in Iowa, at Cedar Rapids, a thunderstorm was reported with a temperature of 71. It was mostly cloudy, with a temperature of 79 at Des Moines and 70 at Waterloo. In eastern Nebraska it was clear, with a temperature of 85 in Lincoln and 81 at Norfolk. At Omaha, it was mostly cloudy, with a temperature of 87.

In eastern South Dakota, temperatures were between 66 and 71 degrees. At Sioux Falls, thunder was reported. It was partly cloudy at Mitchell and Yankton. And in southern Minnesota, at Marshall, a thunderstorm was reported with a temperature of 68. It was partly cloudy, with a temperature of 76 at Mankato and 79 at Minneapolis. At Rochester, it was mostly cloudy, with a temperature of 70. At Worthington, it was cloudy, with a temperature of 71. Once again, at 9 p.m. Sioux City had a temperature of 82. Severe thunderstorm watch number 443 remains in effect until 2 a.m. Friday for the following counties: in Iowa, Cherokee, O'Brien, Plymouth and Sioux, and Union, South Dakota. Remember, a severe thunderstorm watch means the conditions are favorable for the development of severe weather, including large hail and damaging winds, in and close to the watch area. While severe weather may not be imminent, persons should remain alert for rapidly changing weather conditions and listen for later statements and possible warnings. 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The current time is 9:04 p.m. Central Daylight Time. Operating on a frequency of 162.475 MHz, this is NOAA Weather Radio Station WXL62, broadcasting from a transmitter near Lawton, Iowa. Our program originates from the National Weather Service in Sioux Falls and serves Sioux City and the surrounding Siouxland area. Your National Weather Service forecast for Siouxland: flood watch in effect until 7 a.m. Friday. Tonight, partly cloudy this evening, then becoming mostly cloudy. A chance of thunderstorms. A chance of showers this evening, then showers after midnight. Some thunderstorms may produce heavy rainfall. Lows in the upper 60s. Southeast winds 5 to 10 miles an hour. Chance of rain 90%. Friday, mostly sunny. A chance of showers and thunderstorms, mainly in the morning. Some thunderstorms may produce heavy rainfall in the morning. Humid with highs in the upper 80s. South winds 5 to 10 miles an hour. Chance of rain 50%. Friday night, mostly cloudy with a chance of thunderstorms. A chance of showers. Humid with lows in the upper 60s. Southeast winds 5 to 10 miles an hour. Chance of rain 50%. Heat index values in the upper 90s early in the evening. Independence Day, partly sunny with a slight chance of showers. A slight chance of thunderstorms in the afternoon. Humid with highs in the mid-80s. Northwest winds around 5 miles an hour. Chance of rain 20%. Saturday night, partly cloudy with a slight chance of thunderstorms. A slight chance of showers in the evening, then a chance of showers after midnight. Humid with lows in the mid-60s. North winds around 5 miles an hour. Chance of rain 30%. Sunday, mostly sunny. Highs in the mid-80s. Sunday night, mostly clear in the evening, then becoming partly cloudy. Lows in the mid-60s. Monday, mostly sunny. Highs in the mid-80s. Monday night, mostly clear in the evening, then becoming partly cloudy. Lows in the mid-60s. Tuesday, mostly sunny. Highs in the upper 80s. Tuesday night, mostly clear in the evening, then becoming partly cloudy. Lows in the mid-60s. Wednesday, mostly sunny. Highs in the upper 80s. Wednesday night, partly cloudy in the evening, then becoming mostly cloudy. A chance of showers. A chance of thunderstorms after midnight. Lows in the upper 60s. Chance of rain 50%. Thursday, mostly sunny. Highs in the upper 80s. At 9 p.m., in Sioux City, the temperature was 82 and the dew point 75. The relative humidity was 79%. Wind was southeast at 8 miles an hour. The pressure was 29.89 inches and rising. Elsewhere in northwest Iowa, Morris was partly cloudy and 79. Spencer was clear and 76. Other conditions across the northern plains

farther east in Iowa, at Cedar Rapids, a thunderstorm was reported with a temperature of 71. It was mostly cloudy, with a temperature of 79 at Des Moines and 70 at Waterloo. In eastern Nebraska, it was clear, with a temperature of 85 in Lincoln and 81 at Norfolk. At Omaha, it was mostly cloudy, with a temperature of 87. In eastern South Dakota, temperatures were between 66 and 71 degrees. At Sioux Falls, thunder was reported. It was partly cloudy at Mitchell and Yankton. And in southern Minnesota, at Marshall, a thunderstorm was reported with a temperature of 68. It was partly cloudy, with a temperature of 76 at Mankato and 79 at Minneapolis. At Rochester, it was mostly cloudy, with a temperature of 70. At Worthington, it was cloudy, with a temperature of 71. Once again, at 9 p.m. Sioux City had a temperature of 82. Severe thunderstorm watch number 443 remains in effect until 2 a.m. Friday for the following counties: in Iowa, Cherokee, O'Brien, Plymouth and Sioux, and Union, South Dakota. Remember, a severe thunderstorm watch means the conditions are favorable for the development of severe weather, including large hail and damaging winds, in and close to the watch area. While severe weather may not be imminent, persons should remain alert for rapidly changing weather conditions and listen for later statements and possible warnings. 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The current time is 9:09 p.m. Central Daylight Time. 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Your National Weather Service forecast for Siouxland: flood watch in effect until 7 a.m. Friday. Tonight, partly cloudy this evening, then becoming mostly cloudy. A chance of thunderstorms. A chance of showers this evening, then showers after midnight. Some thunderstorms may produce heavy rainfall. Lows in the upper 60s. Southeast winds 5 to 10 miles an hour. Chance of rain 90%. Friday, mostly sunny. A chance of showers and thunderstorms, mainly in the morning. Some thunderstorms may produce heavy rainfall in the morning. Humid with highs in the upper 80s. South winds 5 to 10 miles an hour. Chance of rain 50%. Friday night, mostly cloudy with a chance of thunderstorms. A chance of showers. Humid with lows in the upper 60s. Southeast winds 5 to 10 miles an hour. Chance of rain 50%. Heat index values in the upper 90s early in the evening. Independence Day, partly sunny with a slight chance of showers. A slight chance of thunderstorms in the afternoon. Humid with highs in the mid-80s. Northwest winds around 5 miles an hour. Chance of rain 20%. Saturday night, partly cloudy with a slight chance of thunderstorms. A slight chance of showers in the evening, then a chance of showers after midnight. Humid with lows in the mid-60s. North winds around 5 miles an hour. Chance of rain 30%. Sunday, mostly sunny. Highs in the mid-80s. Sunday night, mostly clear in the evening, then becoming partly cloudy. Lows in the mid-60s. Monday, mostly sunny. Highs in the mid-80s. Monday night, mostly clear in the evening, then becoming partly cloudy. Lows in the mid-60s. Tuesday, mostly sunny. Highs in the upper 80s. Tuesday night, mostly clear in the evening, then becoming partly cloudy. Lows in the mid-60s. Wednesday, mostly sunny. Highs in the upper 80s. Wednesday night, partly cloudy in the evening, then becoming mostly cloudy. A chance of showers. A chance of thunderstorms after midnight. Lows in the upper 60s. Chance of rain 50%. Thursday, mostly sunny. Highs in the upper 80s. At 9 p.m., in Sioux City, the temperature was 82.

and the 2.75. The relative humidity was 79%. Wind was southeast at 8 miles an hour. The pressure was 29.89 inches and rising. Elsewhere in northwest Iowa, Morris was partly cloudy and 79. Sheldon was partly cloudy and 77. Cherokee was partly cloudy and 79. Spencer was partly cloudy and 76. Storm Lake was partly cloudy and 75. Other conditions across the northern plains, farther east in Iowa, at Cedar Rapids, a thunderstorm was reported with a temperature of 69. It was mostly cloudy, with a temperature of 79 at Des Moines and 70 at Waterloo. In eastern Nebraska, skies ranged from partly cloudy to mostly cloudy. It was 85 at Lincoln, 87 at Omaha, and 81 at Norfolk. In eastern South Dakota, temperatures were between 66 and 71 degrees. At Sioux Falls, thunder was reported. It was partly cloudy at Mitchell and Yankton. And in southern Minnesota, at Marshall, a thunderstorm was reported with a temperature of 68. It was partly cloudy, with a temperature of 76 at Mankato, 79 at Minneapolis, and 70 at Rochester. At Worthington, it was cloudy, with a temperature of 71. Once again, at 9 p.m. Sioux City had a temperature of 82. Severe thunderstorm watch number 443 remains in effect until 2 a.m. Friday for the following counties: in Iowa, Cherokee, O'Brien, Plymouth and Sioux, and Union, South Dakota. Remember, a severe thunderstorm watch means the conditions are favorable for the development of severe weather, including large hail and damaging winds, in and close to the watch area. While severe weather may not be imminent, persons should remain alert for rapidly changing weather. Severe thunderstorm watch number 443 remains in effect until 2 a.m. Friday for the following counties: in Iowa, Cherokee, O'Brien, Plymouth and Sioux, and Union, South Dakota. Remember, a severe thunderstorm watch means the conditions are favorable for the development of severe weather, including large hail and damaging winds, in and close to the watch area. While severe weather may not be imminent, persons should remain alert for rapidly changing weather conditions and listen for later statements and possible warnings. 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The current time is 9:15 p.m. Central Daylight Time. 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Our program originates from the National Weather Service in Sioux Falls and serves Sioux City and the surrounding Siouxland area. Your National Weather Service forecast for Siouxland: flood watch in effect until 7 a.m. Friday. Tonight, partly cloudy this evening, then becoming mostly cloudy. A chance of thunderstorms. A chance of showers this evening, then showers after midnight. Some thunderstorms may produce heavy rainfall. Lows in the upper 60s. Southeast winds 5 to 10 miles an hour. Chance of rain 90%. Friday, mostly sunny. A chance of showers and thunderstorms, mainly in the morning. Some thunderstorms may produce heavy rainfall in the morning. Humid with highs in the upper 80s. South winds 5 to 10 miles an hour. Chance of rain 50%. Friday night, mostly cloudy with a chance of thunderstorms. A chance of showers. Humid with lows in the upper 60s. Southeast winds 5 to 10 miles an hour. Chance of rain 50%. Heat index values in the upper 90s early in the evening. Independence Day, partly sunny with a slight chance of showers. A slight chance of thunderstorms in the afternoon. Humid with highs in the mid-80s. Northwest winds around 5 miles an hour. Chance of rain 20%. Saturday night, partly cloudy with a slight chance of thunderstorms. A slight chance of showers in the evening, then a chance of showers after midnight. Humid with lows in the mid-60s. North winds around 5 miles an hour. Chance of rain 30%. Sunday, mostly sunny.
Highs in the mid-80s. Sunday night, mostly clear in the evening, then becoming partly cloudy. Lows in the mid-60s. Monday, mostly sunny. Highs in the mid-80s. Monday night, mostly clear in the evening, then becoming partly cloudy. Lows in the mid-60s. Tuesday, mostly sunny. Highs in the upper 80s. Tuesday night, mostly clear in the evening, then becoming partly cloudy. Lows in the mid-60s. Wednesday, mostly sunny. Highs in the upper 80s. Wednesday night, partly cloudy in the evening, then becoming mostly cloudy. A chance of showers. A chance of thunderstorms after midnight. Lows in the upper 60s. Chance of rain 50%. Thursday, mostly sunny. Highs in the upper 80s. At 9 p.m., in Sioux City, the temperature was 82 and the dew point 75. The relative humidity was 79%. Wind was southeast at 8 miles an hour. The pressure was 29.89 inches and rising. Elsewhere in northwest Iowa, Morris was partly cloudy and 79. Sheldon was partly cloudy and 77. Cherokee was partly cloudy and 79. Spencer was partly cloudy and 76. Storm Lake was partly cloudy and 75. Other conditions across the northern plains, farther east in Iowa, at Cedar Rapids, a thunderstorm was reported with a temperature of 69. It was mostly cloudy, with a temperature of 79 at Des Moines and 70 at Waterloo. In eastern Nebraska, skies ranged from partly cloudy to mostly cloudy. It was 85 in Lincoln, 87 at Omaha, and 81 at Norfolk. In eastern South Dakota, temperatures were between 66 and 71 degrees. At Sioux Falls, thunder was reported. It was partly cloudy at Mitchell and Yankton. And in southern Minnesota, at Marshall, a thunderstorm was reported with a temperature of 68. It was partly cloudy, with a temperature of 76 at Mankato, 79 at Minneapolis, and 70 at Rochester. At Worthington, it was cloudy, with a temperature of 71. Once again, at 9 p.m. Sioux City had a temperature of 82. Severe thunderstorm watch number 443 remains in effect until 2 a.m. Friday for the following counties: in Iowa, Cherokee, O'Brien, Plymouth and Sioux, and Union, South Dakota. Remember, a severe thunderstorm watch means the conditions are favorable for the development of severe weather, including large hail and damaging winds, in and close to the watch area. While severe weather may not be imminent, persons should remain alert for rapidly changing weather conditions and listen for later statements and possible warnings. 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The current time is 9:21 p.m. Central Daylight Time. 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Your National Weather Service forecast for Siouxland: flood watch in effect until 7 a.m. Friday. Tonight, partly cloudy this evening, then becoming mostly cloudy. A chance of thunderstorms. A chance of showers this evening, then showers after midnight. Some thunderstorms may produce heavy rainfall. Lows in the upper 60s. Southeast winds 5 to 10 miles an hour. Chance of rain 90%. Friday, mostly sunny. A chance of showers and thunderstorms, mainly in the morning. Some thunderstorms may produce heavy rainfall in the morning. Humid with highs in the upper 80s. South winds 5 to 10 miles an hour. Chance of rain 50%. Friday night, mostly cloudy with a chance of thunderstorms. A chance of showers. Humid with lows in the upper 60s. Southeast winds 5 to 10 miles an hour. Chance of rain 50%. Heat index values in the upper 90s early in the evening. Independence Day, partly sunny with a slight chance of showers.

a slight chance of thunderstorms in the afternoon. Humid with highs in the mid-80s. Northwest winds around 5 miles an hour. Chance of rain 20%. Saturday night, partly cloudy with a slight chance of thunderstorms. A slight chance of showers in the evening, then a chance of showers after midnight. Humid with lows in the mid-60s. North winds around 5 miles an hour. Chance of rain 30%. Sunday, mostly sunny. Highs in the mid-80s. Sunday night, mostly clear in the evening, then becoming partly cloudy. Lows in the mid-60s. Monday, mostly sunny. Highs in the mid-80s. Monday night, mostly clear in the evening, then becoming partly cloudy. Lows in the mid-60s. Tuesday, mostly sunny. Highs in the upper 80s. Tuesday night, mostly clear in the evening, then becoming partly cloudy. Lows in the mid-60s. Wednesday, mostly sunny. Highs in the upper 80s. Wednesday night, partly cloudy in the evening, then becoming mostly cloudy. A chance of showers. A chance of thunderstorms after midnight. Lows in the upper 60s. Chance of rain 50%. Thursday, mostly sunny. Highs in the upper 80s. At 9 p.m., in Sioux City, the temperature was 82 and the dew point 75. The relative humidity was 79%. Wind was southeast at 8 miles an hour. The pressure was 29.89 inches and rising. Elsewhere in northwest Iowa, Morris was partly cloudy and 79. Sheldon was partly cloudy and 77. Cherokee was partly cloudy and 79. Spencer was partly cloudy and 76. Storm Lake was partly cloudy and 75. Other conditions across the northern plains, farther east in Iowa, at Cedar Rapids, a thunderstorm was reported with a temperature of 69. It was mostly cloudy, with a temperature of 79 at Des Moines and 70 at Waterloo. In eastern Nebraska, skies ranged from partly cloudy to mostly cloudy. It was 85 at Lincoln, 87 at Omaha, and 81 at Norfolk. In eastern South Dakota, temperatures were between 66 and 71 degrees. At Sioux Falls, thunder was reported. It was partly cloudy at Mitchell and Yankton. And in southern Minnesota, at Marshall, a thunderstorm was reported with a temperature of 68. It was partly cloudy, with a temperature of 76 at Mankato, 79 at Minneapolis, and 70 at Rochester. At Worthington, it was cloudy, with a temperature of 71. Once again, at 9 p.m. Sioux City had a temperature of 82. Severe thunderstorm watch number 443 remains in effect until 2 a.m. Friday for the following counties: in Iowa, Cherokee, O'Brien, Plymouth and Sioux, and Union, South Dakota. Remember, a severe thunderstorm watch means the conditions are favorable for the development of severe weather, including large hail and damaging winds, in and close to the watch area. While severe weather may not be imminent, persons should remain alert for rapidly changing weather conditions and listen for later statements and possible warnings. 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The current time is 9:26 p.m. Central Daylight Time. 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Your National Weather Service forecast for Siouxland: flood watch in effect until 7 a.m. Friday. Tonight, partly cloudy this evening, then becoming mostly cloudy. A chance of thunderstorms. A chance of showers this evening, then showers after midnight. Some thunderstorms may produce heavy rainfall. Lows in the upper 60s. Southeast winds 5 to 10 miles an hour. Chance of rain 90%. Friday, mostly sunny. A chance of showers and thunderstorms, mainly in the morning. Severe thunderstorm watch number

443 remains in effect until 2 a.m. Friday for the following counties: in Iowa, Cherokee, O'Brien, Plymouth and Sioux, and Union, South Dakota. Remember, a severe thunderstorm watch means the conditions are favorable for the development of severe weather, including large hail and damaging winds, in and close to the watch area. While severe weather may not be imminent, persons should remain alert for rapidly changing weather conditions and listen for later statements and possible warnings. Stay tuned to NOAA Weather Radio, commercial radio and television outlets, or internet sources for the latest severe weather information. Your National Weather Service forecast for Siouxland. Flood watch in effect until 7 a.m. Friday. Tonight, partly cloudy this evening, then becoming mostly cloudy. A chance of thunderstorms. A chance of showers this evening, then showers after midnight. Some thunderstorms may produce heavy rainfall. Lows in the upper 60s. Southeast winds 5 to 10 miles an hour. Chance of rain 90%. Friday, mostly sunny. A chance of showers and thunderstorms, mainly in the morning. Some thunderstorms may produce heavy rainfall in the morning. Humid with highs in the upper 80s. South winds 5 to 10 miles an hour. Chance of rain 50%. Friday night, mostly cloudy with a chance of thunderstorms. A chance of showers. Humid with lows in the upper 60s. Southeast winds 5 to 10 miles an hour. Chance of rain 50%. Heat index values in the upper 90s early in the evening. Independence Day, partly sunny with a slight chance of showers. A slight chance of thunderstorms in the afternoon. Humid with highs in the mid-80s. Northwest winds around 5 miles an hour. Chance of rain 20%. Saturday night, partly cloudy with a slight chance of thunderstorms. A slight chance of showers in the evening, then a chance of showers after midnight. Humid with lows in the mid-60s. North winds around 5 miles an hour. Chance of rain 30%. Sunday, mostly sunny. Highs in the mid-80s. Sunday night, mostly clear in the evening, then becoming partly cloudy. Lows in the mid-60s. Monday, mostly sunny. Highs in the mid-80s. Monday night, mostly clear in the evening, then becoming partly cloudy. Lows in the mid-60s. Tuesday, mostly sunny. Highs in the upper 80s. Tuesday night, mostly clear in the evening, then becoming partly cloudy. Lows in the mid-60s. Wednesday, mostly sunny. Highs in the upper 80s. Wednesday night, partly cloudy in the evening, then becoming mostly cloudy. A chance of showers. A chance of thunderstorms after midnight. Lows in the upper 60s. Chance of rain 50%. Thursday, mostly sunny. Highs in the upper 80s. At 9 p.m., in Sioux City, the temperature was 82 and the dew point 75. The relative humidity was 79%. Wind was southeast at 8 miles an hour. The pressure was 29.89 inches and rising. Elsewhere in northwest Iowa, Morris was partly cloudy and 79. Sheldon was partly cloudy and 77. Cherokee was partly cloudy and 79. Spencer was partly cloudy and 76. Storm Lake was partly cloudy and 75. Other conditions across the northern plains, farther east in Iowa, at Cedar Rapids, a thunderstorm was reported with a temperature of 69. It was mostly cloudy, with a temperature of 79 at Des Moines and 70 at Waterloo. In eastern Nebraska, skies ranged from partly cloudy to mostly cloudy. It was 85 at Lincoln, 87 at Omaha, and 81 at Norfolk. In eastern South Dakota, temperatures were between 66 and 71 degrees. At Sioux Falls, thunder was reported. It was partly cloudy at Mitchell and Yankton. And in southern Minnesota, at Marshall, a thunderstorm was reported with a temperature of 68. It was partly cloudy with a temperature of 76 at Mankato, 79 at Minneapolis, and 70 at Rochester. At Worthington, it was cloudy, with a temperature of 71.

again at 9 p.m. Sioux City had a temperature of 82. Severe thunderstorm watch number 443 remains in effect until 2 a.m. Friday for the following counties in Iowa, Cherokee, O'Brien, Plymouth and Sioux, and Union, South Dakota. Remember, severe thunderstorm watch number 443 remains in effect until 2 a.m. Friday for the following counties in Iowa, Cherokee, O'Brien, Plymouth and Sioux, and Union, South Dakota. Remember, a severe thunderstorm watch means the conditions are favorable for the development of severe weather, including large hail and damaging winds, in and close to the watch area. While severe weather may not be imminent, persons should remain alert for rapidly changing weather conditions and listen for later statements and possible warnings. 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The current time is 9:33 p.m. Central Daylight Time. 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Your National Weather Service forecast for Siouxland. Flood watch in effect until 7 a.m. Friday. Tonight, partly cloudy this evening, then becoming mostly cloudy. A chance of thunderstorms. A chance of showers this evening, then showers after midnight. Some thunderstorms may produce heavy rainfall. Lows in the upper 60s. Southeast winds 5 to 10 miles an hour. Chance of rain 90%. Friday, mostly sunny. A chance of showers and thunderstorms, mainly in the morning. Some thunderstorms may produce heavy rainfall in the morning. Humid with highs in the upper 80s. South winds 5 to 10 miles an hour. Chance of rain 50%. Friday night, mostly cloudy with a chance of thunderstorms. A chance of showers. Humid with lows in the upper 60s. Southeast winds 5 to 10 miles an hour. Chance of rain 50%. Heat index values in the upper 90s early in the evening. Independence Day, partly sunny with a slight chance of showers. A slight chance of thunderstorms in the afternoon. Humid with highs in the mid-80s. Northwest winds around 5 miles an hour. Chance of rain 20%. Saturday night, partly cloudy with a slight chance of thunderstorms. A slight chance of showers in the evening, then a chance of showers after midnight. Humid with lows in the mid-60s. North winds around 5 miles an hour. Chance of rain 30%. Sunday, mostly sunny. Highs in the mid-80s. Sunday night, mostly clear in the evening, then becoming partly cloudy. Lows in the mid-60s. Monday, mostly sunny. Highs in the mid-80s. Monday night, mostly clear in the evening, then becoming partly cloudy. Lows in the mid-60s. Tuesday, mostly sunny. Highs in the upper 80s. Tuesday night, mostly clear in the evening, then becoming partly cloudy. Lows in the mid-60s. Wednesday, mostly sunny. Highs in the upper 80s. Wednesday night, partly cloudy in the evening, then becoming mostly cloudy. A chance of showers. A chance of thunderstorms after midnight. Lows in the upper 60s. Chance of rain 50%. Thursday, mostly sunny. Highs in the upper 80s. At 9 p.m. in Sioux City, the temperature was 82 and the dew point 75. The relative humidity was 79%. Wind was southeast at 8 miles an hour. The pressure was 29.89 inches and rising. Elsewhere in northwest Iowa, Morris was partly cloudy and 79. Sheldon was partly cloudy and 77. Cherokee was partly cloudy and 79. Spencer was partly cloudy and 76. Storm Lake was partly cloudy and 75. Other conditions across the northern plains, farther east in Iowa, at Cedar Rapids, a thunderstorm was reported with a temperature of 69. It was mostly cloudy with a temperature of 70.

9 at Des Moines, and 70 at Waterloo. In eastern Nebraska, skies ranged from partly cloudy to mostly cloudy. It was 85 in Lincoln, 87 at Omaha, and 81 at Norfolk. In eastern South Dakota, temperatures were between 66 and 71 degrees. At Sioux Falls, thunder was reported. It was partly cloudy at Mitchell and Yankton. And in southern Minnesota, at Marshall, a thunderstorm was reported with a temperature of 68. It was partly cloudy, with a temperature of 76 at Mankato, 79 at Minneapolis, and 70 at Rochester. At Worthington, it was cloudy, with a temperature of 71. Once again, at 9 p.m. Sioux City had a temperature of 82. Severe thunderstorm watch number 443 remains in effect until 2 a.m. Friday for the following counties: in Iowa, Cherokee, O'Brien, Plymouth and Sioux, and Union, South Dakota. Remember, a severe thunderstorm watch means the conditions are favorable for the development of severe weather, including large hail and damaging winds, in and close to the watch area. While severe weather may not be imminent, persons should remain alert for rapidly changing weather conditions and listen for later statements and possible warnings. 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Operating on a frequency of 162.475 MHz, this is NOAA Weather Radio Station WXL62, broadcasting from a transmitter near Lawton, Iowa. Our program originates from the National Weather Service in Sioux Falls and serves Sioux City and the surrounding Siouxland area. Your National Weather Service forecast for Siouxland: flood watch in effect until 7 a.m. Friday. Tonight, partly cloudy this evening, then becoming mostly cloudy. A chance of thunderstorms. A chance of showers this evening, then showers after midnight. Some thunderstorms may produce heavy rainfall. Lows in the upper 60s. Southeast winds 5 to 10 miles an hour. Chance of rain 90%. Friday, mostly sunny. A chance of showers and thunderstorms, mainly in the morning. Some thunderstorms may produce heavy rainfall in the morning. Humid with highs in the upper 80s. South winds 5 to 10 miles an hour. Chance of rain 50%. Friday night, mostly cloudy with a chance of thunderstorms. A chance of showers. Humid with lows in the upper 60s. Southeast winds 5 to 10 miles an hour. Chance of rain 50%. Heat index values in the upper 90s early in the evening. Independence Day, partly sunny with a slight chance of showers. A slight chance of thunderstorms in the afternoon. Humid with highs in the mid-80s. Northwest winds around 5 miles an hour. Chance of rain 20%. Saturday night, partly cloudy with a slight chance of thunderstorms. A slight chance of showers in the evening, then a chance of showers after midnight. Humid with lows in the mid-60s. North winds around 5 miles an hour. Chance of rain 30%. Sunday, mostly sunny. Highs in the mid-80s. Sunday night, mostly clear in the evening, then becoming partly cloudy. Lows in the mid-60s. Monday, mostly sunny. Highs in the mid-80s. Monday night, mostly clear in the evening, then becoming partly cloudy. Lows in the mid-60s. Tuesday, mostly sunny. Highs in the upper 80s. Tuesday night, mostly clear in the evening, then becoming partly cloudy. Lows in the mid-60s. Wednesday, mostly sunny. Highs in the upper 80s. Wednesday night, partly cloudy in the evening, then becoming mostly cloudy. A chance of showers. A chance of thunderstorms after midnight. Lows in the upper 60s. Chance of rain 50%. Thursday, mostly sunny. Highs in the upper 80s. At 9 p.m., in Sioux City, the temperature was 82 and the dew point 75. The relative humidity was 79%. Wind was southeast at 8 miles an hour. The pressure was 29.89 inches and rising. Elsewhere in Northwest

Morris was partly cloudy, and 79. Sheldon was partly cloudy, and 77. Cherokee was partly cloudy, and 79. Spencer was partly cloudy, and 76. Storm Lake was partly cloudy, and 75. Other conditions across the northern plains, farther east in Iowa, at Cedar Rapids, a thunderstorm was reported with a temperature of 69. It was mostly cloudy, with a temperature of 79 at Des Moines and 70 at Waterloo. In eastern Nebraska, skies ranged from partly cloudy to mostly cloudy. It was 85 in Lincoln, 87 at Omaha, and 81 at Norfolk. In eastern South Dakota, temperatures were between 66 and 71 degrees. At Sioux Falls, thunder was reported. It was partly cloudy at Mitchell and Yankton. And in southern Minnesota, at Marshall, a thunderstorm was reported with a temperature of 68. It was partly cloudy, with a temperature of 76 at Mankato, 79 at Minneapolis, and 70 at Rochester. At Worthington, it was cloudy, with a temperature of 71. Once again, at 9 p.m. Sioux City had a temperature of 82. Severe thunderstorm watch number 443 remains in effect until 2 a.m. Friday for the following counties: in Iowa, Cherokee, O'Brien, Plymouth and Sioux, and Union, South Dakota. Remember, a severe thunderstorm watch means the conditions are favorable for the development of severe weather, including large hail and damaging winds, in and close to the watch area. While severe weather may not be imminent, persons should remain alert for rapidly changing weather conditions and listen for later statements and possible warnings. 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The current time is 9:44 p.m. Central Daylight Time. 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Our program originates from the National Weather Service in Sioux Falls and serves Sioux City and the surrounding Siouxland area. Your National Weather Service forecast for Siouxland: flood watch in effect until 7 a.m. Friday. Tonight, partly cloudy this evening, then becoming mostly cloudy. A chance of thunderstorms. A chance of showers this evening, then showers after midnight. Some thunderstorms may produce heavy rainfall. Lows in the upper 60s. Southeast winds 5 to 10 miles an hour. Chance of rain 90%. Friday, mostly sunny. A chance of showers and thunderstorms, mainly in the morning. Some thunderstorms may produce heavy rainfall in the morning. Humid with highs in the upper 80s. South winds 5 to 10 miles an hour. Chance of rain 50%. Friday night, mostly cloudy with a chance of thunderstorms. A chance of showers. Humid with lows in the upper 60s. Southeast winds 5 to 10 miles an hour. Chance of rain 50%. Heat index values in the upper 90s early in the evening. Independence Day, partly sunny with a slight chance of showers. A slight chance of thunderstorms in the afternoon. Humid with highs in the mid-80s. Northwest winds around 5 miles an hour. Chance of rain 20%. Saturday night, partly cloudy with a slight chance of thunderstorms. A slight chance of showers in the evening, then a chance of showers after midnight. Humid with lows in the mid-60s. North winds around 5 miles an hour. Chance of rain 30%. Sunday, mostly sunny. Highs in the mid-80s. Sunday night, mostly clear in the evening, then becoming partly cloudy. Lows in the mid-60s. Monday, mostly sunny. Highs in the mid-80s. Monday night, mostly clear in the evening, then becoming partly cloudy. Lows in the mid-60s. Tuesday, mostly sunny. Highs in the upper 80s. Tuesday night, mostly clear in the evening, then becoming partly cloudy. Lows in the mid-60s. Wednesday, mostly sunny. Highs in the upper 80s. Wednesday night, partly cloudy in the evening, then becoming mostly cloudy. A chance of shower.

and 75. Other conditions across the northern plains, farther east in Iowa, at Cedar Rapids, a thunderstorm was reported with a temperature of 69. It was mostly cloudy, with a temperature of 79 at Des Moines and 70 at Waterloo. In eastern Nebraska, skies ranged from partly cloudy to mostly cloudy. It was 85 at Lincoln, 87 at Omaha, and 81 at Norfolk. In eastern South Dakota, temperatures were between 66 and 71 degrees. At Sioux Falls, thunder was reported. It was partly cloudy at Mitchell and Yankton. And in southern Minnesota, at Marshall, a thunderstorm was reported with a temperature of 68. It was partly cloudy, with a temperature of 76 at Mankato, 79 at Minneapolis, and 70 at Rochester. At Worthington, it was cloudy, with a temperature of 71. Once again, at 9 p.m. Sioux City had a temperature of 82. Severe thunderstorm watch number 443 remains in effect until 2 a.m. Friday for the following counties: in Iowa, Cherokee, O'Brien, Plymouth and Sioux, and Union, South Dakota. Remember, a severe thunderstorm watch means the conditions are favorable for the development of severe weather, including large hail and damaging winds, in and close to the watch area. While severe weather may not be imminent, persons should remain alert for rapidly changing weather conditions and listen for later statements and possible warnings. 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The current time is 9:50 p.m. Central Daylight Time. 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Your National Weather Service forecast for Siouxland: flood watch in effect until 7 a.m. Friday. Tonight, partly cloudy this evening, then becoming mostly cloudy. A chance of thunderstorms. A chance of showers this evening, then showers after midnight. Some thunderstorms may produce heavy rainfall. Lows in the upper 60s. Southeast winds 5 to 10 miles an hour. Chance of rain 90%. Friday, mostly sunny. A chance of showers and thunderstorms, mainly in the morning. Some thunderstorms may produce heavy rainfall in the morning. Humid with highs in the upper 80s. South winds 5 to 10 miles an hour. Chance of rain 50%. Friday night, mostly cloudy with a chance of thunderstorms. A chance of showers. Humid with lows in the upper 60s. Southeast winds 5 to 10 miles an hour. Chance of rain 50%. Heat index values in the upper 90s early in the evening. Independence Day, partly sunny with a slight chance of showers. A slight chance of thunderstorms in the afternoon. Humid with highs in the mid-80s. Northwest winds around 5 miles an hour. Chance of rain 20%. Saturday night, partly cloudy with a slight chance of thunderstorms. A slight chance of showers in the evening, then a chance of showers after midnight. Humid with lows in the mid-60s. North winds around 5 miles an hour. Chance of rain 30%. Sunday, mostly sunny. Highs in the mid-80s. Sunday night, mostly clear in the evening, then becoming partly cloudy. Lows in the mid-60s. Monday, mostly sunny. Highs in the mid-80s. Monday night, mostly clear in the evening, then becoming partly cloudy. Lows in the mid-60s. Tuesday, mostly sunny. Highs in the upper 80s. Tuesday night, mostly clear in the evening, then becoming partly cloudy. Lows in the mid-60s. Wednesday, mostly sunny. Highs in the upper 80s. Wednesday night, partly cloudy in the evening, then becoming mostly cloudy. A chance of showers. A chance of thunderstorms after midnight. Lows in the upper 60s. Chance of rain 50%. Thursday, mostly sunny. Highs in the upper 80s. At 9 p.m., in Sioux City, the temperature was 82.

and the dew point 75. The relative humidity was 79%. Wind was southeast at 8 miles an hour. The pressure was 29.89 inches and rising. Elsewhere in northwest Iowa, Morris was partly cloudy and 79. Sheldon was partly cloudy and 77. Cherokee was partly cloudy and 79. Spencer was partly cloudy and 76. Storm Lake was partly cloudy and 75. Other conditions across the northern plains, farther east in Iowa, at Cedar Rapids, a thunderstorm was reported with a temperature of 69. It was mostly cloudy, with a temperature of 79 at Des Moines and 70 at Waterloo. In eastern Nebraska, skies ranged from partly cloudy to mostly cloudy. It was 85 in Lincoln, 87 at Omaha, and 81 at Norfolk. In eastern South Dakota, temperatures were between 66 and 71 degrees. At Sioux Falls, thunder was reported. It was partly cloudy at Mitchell and Yankton. And in southern Minnesota, at Marshall, a thunderstorm was reported with a temperature of 68. It was partly cloudy, with a temperature of 76 at Mankato, 79 at Minneapolis, and 70 at Rochester. At Worthington, it was cloudy, with a temperature of 71. Once again, at 9 p.m. Sioux City had a temperature of 82. Severe thunderstorm watch number 443 remains in effect until 2 a.m. Friday for the following counties in Iowa, Cherokee, O'Brien, Plymouth and Sioux, and Union, South Dakota. Remember, a severe thunderstorm watch means the conditions are favorable for the development of severe weather, including large hail and damaging winds, in and close to the watch area. While severe weather may not be imminent, persons should remain alert for rapidly changing weather conditions and listen for later statements and possible warnings. 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The current time is 9:55 p.m. Central Daylight Time. 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Your National Weather Service forecast for Siouxland. Flood watch in effect until 7 a.m. Friday. Tonight, partly cloudy this evening, then becoming mostly cloudy. A chance of thunderstorms. A chance of showers this evening, then showers after midnight. Some thunderstorms may produce heavy rainfall. Lows in the upper 60s. Southeast winds 5 to 10 miles an hour. Chance of rain 90%. Friday, mostly sunny. A chance of showers and thunderstorms, mainly in the morning. Some thunderstorms may produce heavy rainfall in the morning. Humid with highs in the upper 80s. South winds 5 to 10 miles an hour. Chance of rain 50%. Friday night, mostly cloudy with a chance of thunderstorms. A chance of showers. Humid with lows in the upper 60s. Southeast winds 5 to 10 miles an hour. Chance of rain 50%. Heat index values in the upper 90s early in the evening. Independence Day, partly sunny with a slight chance of showers. A slight chance of thunderstorms in the afternoon. Humid with highs in the mid-80s. Northwest winds around 5 miles an hour. Chance of rain 20%. Saturday night, partly cloudy with a slight chance of thunderstorms. A slight chance of showers in the evening, then a chance of showers after midnight. Humid with lows in the mid-60s. North winds around 5 miles an hour. Chance of rain 30%. Sunday, mostly sunny. Highs in the mid-80s. Sunday night, mostly clear in the evening, then becoming partly cloudy. Lows in the mid-60s. Monday, mostly sunny. Highs in the mid-80s. Monday night, mostly clear in the evening, then becoming partly cloudy. Lows in the mid-60s. Tuesday, mostly sunny. Highs in the upper 80s. Tuesday night, mostly clear in the evening, then becoming partly cloudy.

cloudy. Lows in the mid-60s. Wednesday, mostly sunny. Highs in the upper 80s. Wednesday night, partly cloudy in the evening, then becoming mostly cloudy. A chance of showers. A chance of thunderstorms after midnight. Lows in the upper 60s. Chance of rain 50%. Thursday, mostly sunny. Highs in the upper 80s. At 9 p.m., in Sioux City, the temperature was 82 and the dew point 75. The relative humidity was 79%. Wind was southeast at 8 miles an hour. The pressure was 29.89 inches and rising. Elsewhere in northwest Iowa, Morris was partly cloudy and 79. Sheldon was partly cloudy and 77. Cherokee was partly cloudy and 79. Spencer was partly cloudy and 76. Storm Lake was partly cloudy and 75. Other conditions across the northern plains, farther east in Iowa, at Cedar Rapids, a thunderstorm was reported with a temperature of 69. It was mostly cloudy, with a temperature of 79 at Des Moines and 70 at Waterloo. In eastern Nebraska, skies ranged from partly cloudy to mostly cloudy. It was 85 in Lincoln, 87 at Omaha, and 81 at Norfolk. In eastern South Dakota, temperatures were between 66 and 71 degrees. At Sioux Falls, thunder was reported. It was partly cloudy at Mitchell and Yankton. And in southern Minnesota, at Marshall, a thunderstorm was reported with a temperature of 68. It was partly cloudy, with a temperature of 76 at Mankato, 79 at Minneapolis, and 70 at Rochester. At Worthington, it was cloudy, with a temperature of 71. Once again, at 9 p.m., Sioux City had a temperature of 82. Severe thunderstorm watch number 443 remains in effect until 2 a.m. Friday for the following counties: in Iowa, Cherokee, O'Brien, Plymouth and Sioux, and Union, South Dakota. Remember, a severe thunderstorm watch means the conditions are favorable for the development of severe weather, including large hail and damaging winds, in and close to the watch area. While severe weather may not be imminent, persons should remain alert for rapidly changing weather conditions and listen for later statements and possible warnings. 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The current time is 10:01 p.m. Central Daylight Time. 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Your National Weather Service forecast for Siouxland: flood watch in effect until 7 a.m. Friday. Tonight, partly cloudy this evening, then becoming mostly cloudy. A chance of thunderstorms. A chance of showers this evening, then showers after midnight. Some thunderstorms may produce heavy rainfall. Lows in the upper 60s. Southeast winds 5 to 10 miles an hour. Chance of rain 90%. Friday, mostly sunny. A chance of showers and thunderstorms, mainly in the morning. Some thunderstorms may produce heavy rainfall in the morning. Humid with highs in the upper 80s. South winds 5 to 10 miles an hour. Chance of rain 50%. Friday night, mostly cloudy with a chance of thunderstorms. A chance of showers. Humid with lows in the upper 60s. Southeast winds 5 to 10 miles an hour. Chance of rain 50%. Heat index values in the upper 90s early in the evening. Independence Day, partly sunny with a slight chance of showers. A slight chance of thunderstorms in the afternoon. Humid with highs in the mid-80s. Northwest winds around 5 miles an hour. Chance of rain 20%. Saturday night, partly cloudy with a slight chance of thunderstorms. A slight chance of showers in the evening, then a chance of showers after midnight. Humid with lows in the mid-60s. North winds around 5 miles an hour. Chance of rain 30%.

Sunday, mostly sunny. Highs in the mid-80s. Sunday night, mostly clear in the evening, then becoming partly cloudy. Lows in the mid-60s. Monday, mostly sunny. Highs in the mid-80s. Monday night, mostly clear in the evening, then becoming partly cloudy. Lows in the mid-60s. Tuesday, mostly sunny. Highs in the upper 80s. Tuesday night, mostly clear in the evening, then becoming partly cloudy. Lows in the mid-60s. Wednesday, mostly sunny. Highs in the upper 80s. Wednesday night, partly cloudy in the evening, then becoming mostly cloudy. A chance of showers. A chance of thunderstorms after midnight. Lows in the upper 60s. Chance of rain 50%. Thursday, mostly sunny. Highs in the upper 80s. Your National Weather Service forecast for Siouxland. Flood watch in effect until 7 a.m. Friday. Tonight, partly cloudy with a slight chance of showers and thunderstorms this evening, then mostly cloudy with showers likely with a chance of thunderstorms after midnight. Some thunderstorms may produce heavy rainfall. Lows in the upper 60s. Southeast winds 5 to 10 miles an hour. Chance of rain 70%. Friday, mostly sunny. A chance of showers and thunderstorms, mainly in the morning. Some thunderstorms may produce heavy rainfall in the morning. Humid with highs in the upper 80s. South winds 5 to 10 miles an hour. Chance of rain 50%. Friday night, mostly cloudy with a chance of thunderstorms. A chance of showers. Humid with lows in the upper 60s. Southeast winds 5 to 10 miles an hour. Chance of rain 50%. Heat index values in the upper 90s early in the evening. Independence Day, partly sunny with a slight chance of showers. A slight chance of thunderstorms in the afternoon. Humid with highs in the mid-80s. Northwest winds around 5 miles an hour. Chance of rain 20%. Saturday night, partly cloudy with a slight chance of thunderstorms. A slight chance of showers in the evening, then a chance of showers after midnight. Humid with lows in the mid-60s. North winds around 5 miles an hour. Chance of rain 30%. Sunday, mostly sunny. Highs in the mid-80s. Sunday night, mostly clear in the evening, then becoming partly cloudy. Lows in the mid-60s. Monday, mostly sunny. Highs in the mid-80s. Monday night, mostly clear in the evening, then becoming partly cloudy. Lows in the mid-60s. Tuesday, mostly sunny. Highs in the upper 80s. Tuesday night, mostly clear in the evening, then becoming partly cloudy. Lows in the mid-60s. Wednesday, mostly sunny. Highs in the upper 80s. Wednesday night, partly cloudy in the evening, then becoming mostly cloudy. A chance of showers. A chance of thunderstorms after midnight. Lows in the upper 60s. Chance of rain 50%. Thursday, mostly sunny. Highs in the upper 80s. At 10 p.m., in Sioux City, the temperature was 79 and the dew point 74. The relative humidity was 84%. Wind was southeast at 6 miles an hour. The pressure was 29.92 inches and rising. Elsewhere in northwest Iowa, Morris was mostly cloudy and 70. Sheldon was mostly cloudy and 68. Spencer was mostly cloudy and 73. Storm Lake was partly cloudy and 73. Other conditions across the northern plains, farther east in Iowa, it was mostly cloudy. It was 77 at Des Moines, 71 at Cedar Rapids, and 70 at Waterloo. In eastern Nebraska, skies ranged from partly cloudy to mostly cloudy, and temperatures were between 79 and 84 degrees. In eastern South Dakota, temperatures were between 67 and 70 degrees. At Sioux Falls, thunder was reported. At Mitchell, it was partly cloudy. At Yankton, it was mostly cloudy. And in southern Minnesota, at Worthington, a thunderstorm was reported with a temperature of 66. At Marshall, rain

was falling with a temperature of 67. At Mankato, it was clear with a temperature of 75. At Minneapolis, it was partly cloudy with a temperature of 78. At Rochester, it was cloudy with a temperature of 69. Once again, at 10 p.m., Sioux City had a temperature of 79. Severe thunderstorm watch number 443 remains in effect until 2 a.m. Friday for the following counties in Iowa, Cherokee, O'Brien, Plymouth and Sioux, and Union, South Dakota. Remember, a severe thunderstorm watch means the conditions are favorable for the development of severe weather, including large hail and damaging winds, in and close to the watch area. While severe weather may not be imminent, persons should remain alert for rapidly changing weather conditions and listen for later statements and possible warnings. 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The current time is 10:09 p.m. Central Daylight Time. 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Your National Weather Service forecast for Siouxland. Flood watch in effect until 7 a.m. Friday. Tonight, partly cloudy with a slight chance of showers and thunderstorms this evening, then mostly cloudy with showers likely with a chance of thunderstorms after midnight. Some thunderstorms may produce heavy rainfall. Lows in the upper 60s. Southeast winds 5 to 10 miles an hour. Chance of rain 70%. Friday, mostly sunny. A chance of showers and thunderstorms, mainly in the morning. Some thunderstorms may produce heavy rainfall in the morning. Humid with highs in the upper 80s. South winds 5 to 10 miles an hour. Chance of rain 50%. Friday night, mostly cloudy with a chance of thunderstorms. A chance of showers. Humid with lows in the upper 60s. Southeast winds 5 to 10 miles an hour. Chance of rain 50%. Heat index values in the upper 90s early in the evening. Independence Day, partly sunny with a slight chance of showers. A slight chance of thunderstorms in the afternoon. Humid with highs in the mid-80s. Northwest winds around 5 miles an hour. Chance of rain 20%. Saturday night, partly cloudy with a slight chance of thunderstorms. A slight chance of showers in the evening, then a chance of showers after midnight. Humid with lows in the mid-60s. North winds around 5 miles an hour. Chance of rain 30%. Sunday, mostly sunny. Highs in the mid-80s. Sunday night, mostly clear in the evening, then becoming partly cloudy. Lows in the mid-60s. Monday, mostly sunny. Highs in the mid-80s. Monday night, mostly clear in the evening, then becoming partly cloudy. Lows in the mid-60s. Tuesday, mostly sunny. Highs in the upper 80s. Tuesday night, mostly clear in the evening, then becoming partly cloudy. Lows in the mid-60s. Wednesday, mostly sunny. Highs in the upper 80s. Wednesday night, partly cloudy in the evening, then becoming mostly cloudy. A chance of showers. A chance of thunderstorms after midnight. Lows in the upper 60s. Chance of rain 50%. Thursday, mostly sunny. Highs in the upper 80s. At 10 p.m., in Sioux City, the temperature was 79 and the dew point 74. The relative humidity was 84%. Wind was southeast at 6 miles an hour. The pressure was 29.92 inches and rising. Elsewhere in northwest Iowa, Morris was mostly cloudy and 70. Sheldon was mostly cloudy and 68. Cherokee was partly cloudy and 77. Spencer was mostly cloudy and 73. Storm Lake was partly cloudy and 73. Other conditions across the northern plains, farther east in Iowa, it was mostly cloudy. It was 77 at Des Moines, 71 at

Cedar Rapids, and 70 at Waterloo. In eastern Nebraska, skies ranged from partly cloudy to mostly cloudy, and temperatures were between 79 and 84 degrees. In eastern South Dakota, temperatures were between 67 and 70 degrees. At Sioux Falls, thunder was reported. At Mitchell, it was clear. At Yankton, it was mostly cloudy. And in southern Minnesota, at Worthington, a thunderstorm was reported with a temperature of 66. At Marshall, rain was falling with a temperature of 66. It was partly cloudy with a temperature of 75 at Mankato and 78 at Minneapolis. At Rochester, it was cloudy with a temperature of 69. Once again, at 10 p.m. Sioux City had a temperature of 79. Severe thunderstorm watch number 443 remains in effect until 2 a.m. Friday for the following counties in Iowa, Cherokee, O'Brien, Plymouth and Sioux, and Union, South Dakota. Remember, a severe thunderstorm watch means the conditions are favorable for the development of severe weather, including large hail and damaging winds in and close to the watch area. While severe weather may not be imminent, persons should remain alert for rapidly changing weather conditions and listen for later statements and possible warnings. 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Our program originates from the National Weather Service in Sioux Falls and serves Sioux City and the surrounding Siouxland area. Your National Weather Service forecast for Siouxland. Flood watch in effect until 7 a.m. Friday. Tonight, partly cloudy with a slight chance of showers and thunderstorms this evening, then mostly cloudy with showers likely with a chance of thunderstorms after midnight. Some thunderstorms may produce heavy rainfall. Lows in the upper 60s. Southeast winds 5 to 10 miles an hour. Chance of rain 70%. Friday, mostly sunny. A chance of showers and thunderstorms, mainly in the morning. Some thunderstorms may produce heavy rainfall in the morning. Humid with highs in the upper 80s. South winds 5 to 10 miles an hour. Chance of rain 50%. Friday night, mostly cloudy with a chance of thunderstorms. A chance of showers. Humid with lows in the upper 60s. Southeast winds 5 to 10 miles an hour. Chance of rain 50%. Heat index values in the upper 90s early in the evening. Independence Day, partly sunny with a slight chance of showers. A slight chance of thunderstorms in the afternoon. Humid with highs in the mid-80s. Northwest winds around 5 miles an hour. Chance of rain 20%. Saturday night, partly cloudy with a slight chance of thunderstorms. A slight chance of showers in the evening, then a chance of showers after midnight. Humid with lows in the mid-60s. North winds around 5 miles an hour. Chance of rain 30%. Sunday, mostly sunny. Highs in the mid-80s. Sunday night, mostly clear in the evening, then becoming partly cloudy. Lows in the mid-60s. Monday, mostly sunny. Highs in the mid-80s. Monday night, mostly clear in the evening, then becoming partly cloudy. Lows in the mid-60s. Tuesday, mostly sunny. Highs in the upper 80s. Tuesday night, mostly clear in the evening, then becoming partly cloudy. Lows in the mid-60s. Wednesday, mostly sunny. Highs in the upper 80s. Wednesday night, partly cloudy in the evening, then becoming mostly cloudy. A chance of showers. A chance of thunderstorms after midnight. Lows in the upper 60s. Chance of rain 50%. Thursday, mostly sunny. Highs in the upper 80s. At 10 p.m., in Sioux City, the temperature was 79 and the dew point 74. The relative humidity was 84%. Wind was southeast at 6 miles an hour. The pressure was 29.92 inches and rising.
Elsewhere in northwest Iowa, Morris was mostly cloudy, and 70. Sheldon was mostly cloudy, and 68. Cherokee was partly cloudy, and 77. Spencer was mostly cloudy, and 73. Storm Lake was partly cloudy, and 73. Other conditions across the northern plains, farther east in Iowa, it was mostly cloudy. It was 77 at Des Moines, 71 at Cedar Rapids, and 70 at Waterloo. In eastern Nebraska, skies ranged from partly cloudy to mostly cloudy, and temperatures were between 79 and 84 degrees. In eastern South Dakota, temperatures were between 67 and 70 degrees. At Sioux Falls, thunder was reported. At Mitchell, it was clear. At Yankton, it was mostly cloudy. And in southern Minnesota, at Worthington, a thunderstorm was reported, with a temperature of 66. At Marshall, rain was falling, with a temperature of 66. It was partly cloudy, with a temperature of 75 at Mankato, and 78 at Minneapolis. At Rochester, it was cloudy, with a temperature of 69. Once again, at 10 p.m. Sioux City had a temperature of 79. Severe thunderstorm watch number 443 remains in effect until 2 a.m. Friday for the following counties: in Iowa, Cherokee, O'Brien, Plymouth and Sioux, and Union, South Dakota. Remember, a severe thunderstorm watch means the conditions are favorable for the development of severe weather, including large hail and damaging winds, in and close to the watch area. While severe weather may not be imminent, persons should remain alert for rapidly changing weather conditions and listen for later statements and possible warnings. Stay tuned to NOAA Weather Radio, commercial radio and television outlets, or internet sources for the latest severe weather information. The current time is 10:20 p.m. Central Daylight Time. Operating on a frequency of 162.475 MHz, this is NOAA Weather Radio Station WXL62, broadcasting from a transmitter near Lawton, Iowa. Our program originates from the National Weather Service in Sioux Falls and serves Sioux City and the surrounding Siouxland area. Your National Weather Service forecast for Siouxland: flood watch in effect until 7 a.m. Friday. Tonight, partly cloudy with a slight chance of showers and thunderstorms this evening, then mostly cloudy with showers likely with a chance of thunderstorms after midnight. Some thunderstorms may produce heavy rainfall. Lows in the upper 60s. Southeast winds 5 to 10 miles an hour. Chance of rain 70%. Friday, mostly sunny. A chance of showers and thunderstorms, mainly in the morning. Some thunderstorms may produce heavy rainfall in the morning. Humid with highs in the upper 80s. South winds 5 to 10 miles an hour. Chance of rain 50%. Friday night, mostly cloudy with a chance of thunderstorms. A chance of showers. Humid with lows in the upper 60s. Southeast winds 5 to 10 miles an hour. Chance of rain 50%. Heat index values in the upper 90s early in the evening. Independence Day, partly sunny with a slight chance of showers. A slight chance of thunderstorms in the afternoon. Humid with highs in the mid-80s. Northwest winds around 5 miles an hour. Chance of rain 20%. Saturday night, partly cloudy with a slight chance of thunderstorms. A slight chance of showers in the evening, then a chance of showers after midnight. Humid with lows in the mid-60s. North winds around 5 miles an hour. Chance of rain 30%. Sunday, mostly sunny. Highs in the mid-80s. Sunday night, mostly clear in the evening, then becoming partly cloudy. Lows in the mid-60s. Monday, mostly sunny. Highs in the mid-80s. Monday night, mostly clear in the evening, then becoming partly cloudy. Lows in the mid-60s. Tuesday, mostly sunny. Highs in the upper 80s. Tuesday night, mostly clear in the evening, then becoming partly cloudy. Lows in the mid-60s. Wednesday, mostly sunny. Highs in the upper 80s. Wednesday night, partly cloudy in the evening, then becoming mostly cloudy. A chance

showers. A chance of thunderstorms after midnight. Lows in the upper 60s. Chance of rain 50%. Thursday, mostly sunny. Highs in the upper 80s. At 10 p.m., in Sioux City, the temperature was 79 and the dew point 74. The relative humidity was 84%. Wind was southeast at 6 miles an hour. The pressure was 29.92 inches and rising. Elsewhere in northwest Iowa, Morris was mostly cloudy and 70. Sheldon was mostly cloudy and 68. Cherokee was partly cloudy and 77. Spencer was mostly cloudy and 73. Storm Lake was partly cloudy and 73. Other conditions across the northern plains, farther east in Iowa, it was mostly cloudy. It was 77 at Des Moines, 71 at Cedar Rapids, and 70 at Waterloo. In eastern Nebraska, skies ranged from partly cloudy to mostly cloudy, and temperatures were between 79 and 84 degrees. In eastern South Dakota, temperatures were between 67 and 70 degrees. At Sioux Falls, thunder was reported. At Mitchell, it was clear. At Yankton, it was mostly cloudy. And in southern Minnesota, at Worthington, a thunderstorm was reported with a temperature of 66. At Marshall, rain was falling with a temperature of 66. It was partly cloudy with a temperature of 75 at Mankato and 78 at Minneapolis. At Rochester, it was cloudy with a temperature of 69. Once again, at 10 p.m., Sioux City had a temperature of 79. Severe thunderstorm watch number 443 remains in effect until 2 a.m. Friday for the following counties in Iowa, Cherokee, O'Brien, Plymouth and Sioux, and Union, South Dakota. Remember, a severe thunderstorm watch means the conditions are favorable for the development of severe weather, including large hail and damaging winds in and close to the watch area. While severe weather may not be imminent, persons should remain alert for rapidly changing weather conditions and listen for later statements and possible warnings. 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The current time is 10:26 p.m. Central Daylight Time. 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Your National Weather Service forecast for Siouxland. Flood watch in effect until 7 a.m. Friday. Tonight, partly cloudy with a slight chance of showers and thunderstorms this evening, then mostly cloudy with showers likely with a chance of thunderstorms after midnight. Some thunderstorms may produce heavy rainfall. Lows in the upper 60s. Southeast winds 5 to 10 miles an hour. Chance of rain 70%. Friday, mostly sunny. A chance of showers and thunderstorms, mainly in the morning. Some thunderstorms may produce heavy rainfall in the morning. Humid with highs in the upper 80s. South winds 5 to 10 miles an hour. Chance of rain 50%. Friday night, mostly cloudy with a chance of thunderstorms. A chance of showers. Humid with lows in the upper 60s. Southeast winds 5 to 10 miles an hour. Chance of rain 50%. Heat index values in the upper 90s early in the evening. Independence Day, partly sunny with a slight chance of showers. A slight chance of thunderstorms in the afternoon. Humid with highs in the mid-80s. Northwest winds around 5 miles an hour. Chance of rain 20%. Saturday night, partly cloudy with a slight chance of thunderstorms. A slight chance of showers in the evening, then a chance of showers after midnight. Humid with lows in the mid-60s. North winds around 5 miles an hour. Chance of rain 30%. Sunday, mostly sunny. Highs in the mid-80s. Sunday night, mostly clear in the evening, then becoming partly cloudy. Lows in the mid-60s. Monday, mostly sunny. Highs in the

Monday night, mostly clear in the evening, then becoming partly cloudy. Lows in the mid-60s. Tuesday, mostly sunny. Highs in the upper 80s. Tuesday night, mostly clear in the evening, then becoming partly cloudy. Lows in the mid-60s. Wednesday, mostly sunny. Highs in the upper 80s. Wednesday night, partly cloudy in the evening, then becoming mostly cloudy. A chance of showers. A chance of thunderstorms after midnight. Lows in the upper 60s. Chance of rain 50%. Thursday, mostly sunny. Highs in the upper 80s. At 10 p.m., in Sioux City, the temperature was 79 and the dew point 74. The relative humidity was 84%. Wind was southeast at 6 miles an hour. The pressure was 29.92 inches and rising. Elsewhere in northwest Iowa, Morris was mostly cloudy and 70. Sheldon was mostly cloudy and 68. Cherokee was partly cloudy and 77. Spencer was mostly cloudy and 73. Storm Lake was partly cloudy and 73. Other conditions across the northern plains, farther east in Iowa, it was mostly cloudy. It was 77 at Des Moines, 71 at Cedar Rapids, and 70 at Waterloo. In eastern Nebraska, skies ranged from partly cloudy to mostly cloudy, and temperatures were between 79 and 84 degrees. In eastern South Dakota, temperatures were between 67 and 70 degrees. At Sioux Falls, thunder was reported. At Mitchell, it was clear. At Yankton, it was mostly cloudy. And in southern Minnesota, at Worthington, a thunderstorm was reported with a temperature of 66. At Marshall, rain was falling with a temperature of 66. It was partly cloudy with a temperature of 75 at Mankato and 78 at Minneapolis. At Rochester, it was cloudy with a temperature of 69. Once again, at 10 p.m. Sioux City had a temperature of 79. Severe thunderstorm watch number 443 remains in effect until 2 a.m. Friday for the following counties: in Iowa, Cherokee, O'Brien, Plymouth and Sioux, and Union, South Dakota. Remember, a severe thunderstorm watch means the conditions are favorable for the development of severe weather, including large hail and damaging winds, in and close to the watch area. While severe weather may not be imminent, persons should remain alert for rapidly changing weather conditions and listen for later statements and possible warnings. 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Your National Weather Service forecast for Siouxland. Flood watch in effect until 7 a.m. Friday. Tonight, partly cloudy with a slight chance of showers and thunderstorms this evening, then mostly cloudy with showers likely with a chance of thunderstorms after midnight. Some thunderstorms may produce heavy rainfall. Lows in the upper 60s. Southeast winds 5 to 10 miles an hour. Chance of rain 70%. Friday, mostly sunny. A chance of showers and thunderstorms, mainly in the morning. Some thunderstorms may produce heavy rainfall in the morning. Humid with highs in the upper 80s. South winds 5 to 10 miles an hour. Chance of rain 50%. Friday night, mostly cloudy with a chance of thunderstorms. A chance of showers. Humid with lows in the upper 60s. Southeast winds 5 to 10 miles an hour. Chance of rain 50%. Heat index values in the upper 90s early. A chance of showers. Humid with lows in the upper 60s. Southeast winds 5 to 10 miles an hour. Chance of rain 50%. Heat index values in the upper 90s early in the evening. Independence Day, partly sunny with a slight chance of showers.

a slight chance of thunderstorms in the afternoon. Humid with highs in the mid-80s. Northwest winds around 5 miles an hour. Chance of rain 20%. Saturday night, partly cloudy with a slight chance of thunderstorms. A slight chance of showers in the evening, then a chance of showers after midnight. Humid with lows in the mid-60s. North winds around 5 miles an hour. Chance of rain 30%. Sunday, mostly sunny. Highs in the mid-80s. Sunday night, mostly clear in the evening, then becoming partly cloudy. Lows in the mid-60s. Monday, mostly sunny. Highs in the mid-80s. Monday night, mostly clear in the evening, then becoming partly cloudy. Lows in the mid-60s. Tuesday, mostly sunny. Highs in the upper 80s. Tuesday night, mostly clear in the evening, then becoming partly cloudy. Lows in the mid-60s. Wednesday, mostly sunny. Highs in the upper 80s. Wednesday night, partly cloudy in the evening, then becoming mostly cloudy. A chance of showers. A chance of thunderstorms after midnight. Lows in the upper 60s. Chance of rain 50%. Thursday, mostly sunny. Highs in the upper 80s. At 10 p.m., in Sioux City, the temperature was 79 and the dew point 74. The relative humidity was 84%. Wind was southeast at 6 miles an hour. The pressure was 29.92 inches and rising. Elsewhere in northwest Iowa, Morris was mostly cloudy and 70. Sheldon was mostly cloudy and 68. Cherokee was partly cloudy and 77. Spencer was mostly cloudy and 73. Storm Lake was partly cloudy and 73. Other conditions across the northern plains, farther east in Iowa, it was mostly cloudy. It was 77 at Des Moines, 71 at Cedar Rapids, and 70 at Waterloo. In eastern Nebraska, skies ranged from partly cloudy to mostly cloudy, and temperatures were between 79 and 84 degrees. In eastern South Dakota, temperatures were between 67 and 70 degrees. At Sioux Falls, thunder was reported. At Mitchell, it was clear. At Yankton, it was mostly cloudy. And in southern Minnesota, at Worthington, a thunderstorm was reported with a temperature of 66. At Marshall, rain was falling with a temperature of 66. It was partly cloudy with a temperature of 75 at Mankato and 78 at Minneapolis. At Rochester, it was cloudy with a temperature of 69. Once again, at 10 p.m., Sioux City had a temperature of 79. Severe thunderstorm watch number 443 remains in effect until 2 a.m. Friday for the following counties in Iowa, Cherokee, O'Brien, Plymouth and Sioux, and Union, South Dakota. Remember, a severe thunderstorm watch means the conditions are favorable for the development of severe weather, including large hail and damaging winds in and close to the watch area. While severe weather may not be imminent, persons should remain alert for rapidly changing weather conditions and listen for later statements and possible warnings. 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Your National Weather Service forecast for Siouxland. Flood watch in effect until 7 a.m. Friday. Tonight, partly cloudy with a slight chance of showers and thunderstorms this evening, then mostly cloudy with showers likely with a chance of thunderstorms after midnight. Some thunderstorms may produce heavy rainfall. Lows in the upper 60s. Southeast winds 5 to 10 miles an hour. Chance of rain 70%. Friday, mostly sunny. A chance of showers and thunderstorms, mainly in the morning. Some thunderstorms may produce heavy rainfall in the morning.
humid with highs in the upper 80s. South winds 5 to 10 miles an hour. Chance of rain 50%. Friday night, mostly cloudy with a chance of thunderstorms. A chance of showers. Humid with lows in the upper 60s. Southeast winds 5 to 10 miles an hour. Chance of rain 50%. Heat index values in the upper 90s early in the evening. Independence Day, partly sunny with a slight chance of showers. A slight chance of thunderstorms in the afternoon. Humid with highs in the mid-80s. Northwest winds around 5 miles an hour. Chance of rain 20%. Saturday night, partly cloudy with a slight chance of thunderstorms. A slight chance of showers in the evening, then a chance of showers after midnight. Humid with lows in the mid-60s. North winds around 5 miles an hour. Chance of rain 30%. Sunday, mostly sunny. Highs in the mid-80s. Sunday night, mostly clear in the evening, then becoming partly cloudy. Lows in the mid-60s. Monday, mostly sunny. Highs in the mid-80s. Monday night, mostly clear in the evening, then becoming partly cloudy. Lows in the mid-60s. Tuesday, mostly sunny. Highs in the upper 80s. Tuesday night, mostly clear in the evening, then becoming partly cloudy. Lows in the mid-60s. Wednesday, mostly sunny. Highs in the upper 80s. Wednesday night, partly cloudy in the evening, then becoming mostly cloudy. A chance of showers. A chance of thunderstorms after midnight. Lows in the upper 60s. Chance of rain 50%. Thursday, mostly sunny. Highs in the upper 80s. At 10 p.m., in Sioux City, the temperature was 79 and the dew point 74. The relative humidity was 84%. Wind was southeast at 6 miles an hour. The pressure was 29.92 inches and rising. Elsewhere in northwest Iowa, Morris was mostly cloudy and 70. Sheldon was mostly cloudy and 68. Cherokee was partly cloudy and 77. Spencer was mostly cloudy and 73. Storm Lake was partly cloudy and 73. Other conditions across the northern plains, farther east in Iowa, it was mostly cloudy. It was 77 at Des Moines, 71 at Cedar Rapids, and 70 at Waterloo. In eastern Nebraska, skies ranged from partly cloudy to mostly cloudy, and temperatures were between 79 and 84 degrees. In eastern South Dakota, temperatures were between 67 and 70 degrees. At Sioux Falls, thunder was reported. At Mitchell, it was clear. At Yankton, it was mostly cloudy. And in southern Minnesota, at Worthington, a thunderstorm was reported with a temperature of 66. At Marshall, rain was falling with a temperature of 66. It was partly cloudy with a temperature of 75 at Mankato and 78 at Minneapolis. At Rochester, it was cloudy with a temperature of 69. Once again, at 10 p.m. Sioux City had a temperature of 79. Severe thunderstorm watch number 443 remains in effect until 2 a.m. Friday for the following counties: in Iowa, Cherokee, O'Brien, Plymouth and Sioux, and Union, South Dakota. Remember, a severe thunderstorm watch means the conditions are favorable for the development of severe weather, including large hail and damaging winds, in and close to the watch area. While severe weather may not be imminent, persons should remain alert for rapidly changing weather conditions and listen for later statements and possible warnings. 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Operating on a frequency of 162.475 MHz, this is NOAA Weather Radio Station WXL62, broadcasting from a transmitter near Lawton, Iowa. 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Your National Weather Service forecast for Siouxland. Flood watch in effect until 7 a.m. Friday. Tonight, partly cloudy.

with a slight chance of showers and thunderstorms this evening, then mostly cloudy with showers likely with a chance of thunderstorms after midnight. Some thunderstorms may produce heavy rainfall. Lows in the upper 60s. Southeast winds 5 to 10 miles an hour. Chance of rain 70%. Friday, mostly sunny. A chance of showers and thunderstorms, mainly in the morning. Some thunderstorms may produce heavy rainfall in the morning. Humid with highs in the upper 80s. South winds 5 to 10 miles an hour. Chance of rain 50%. Friday night, mostly cloudy with a chance of thunderstorms. A chance of showers. Humid with lows in the upper 60s. Southeast winds 5 to 10 miles an hour. Chance of rain 50%. Heat index values in the upper 90s early in the evening. Independence Day, partly sunny with a slight chance of showers. A slight chance of thunderstorms in the afternoon. Humid with highs in the mid-80s. Northwest winds around 5 miles an hour. Chance of rain 20%. Saturday night, partly cloudy with a slight chance of thunderstorms. A slight chance of showers in the evening, then a chance of showers after midnight. Humid with lows in the mid-60s. North winds around 5 miles an hour. Chance of rain 30%. Sunday, mostly sunny. Highs in the mid-80s. Sunday night, mostly clear in the evening, then becoming partly cloudy. Lows in the mid-60s. Monday, mostly sunny. Highs in the mid-80s. Monday night, mostly clear in the evening, then becoming partly cloudy. Lows in the mid-60s. Tuesday, mostly sunny. Highs in the upper 80s. Tuesday night, mostly clear in the evening, then becoming partly cloudy. Lows in the mid-60s. Wednesday, mostly sunny. Highs in the upper 80s. Wednesday night, partly cloudy in the evening, then becoming mostly cloudy. A chance of showers. A chance of thunderstorms after midnight. Lows in the upper 60s. Chance of rain 50%. Thursday, mostly sunny. Highs in the upper 80s. At 10 p.m., in Sioux City, the temperature was 79 and the dew point 74. The relative humidity was 84%. Wind was southeast at 6 miles an hour. The pressure was 29.92 inches and rising. Elsewhere in northwest Iowa, Morris was mostly cloudy and 70. Sheldon was mostly cloudy and 68. Cherokee was partly cloudy and 77. Spencer was mostly cloudy and 73. Storm Lake was partly cloudy and 73. Other conditions across the northern plains, farther east in Iowa, it was mostly cloudy. It was 77 at Des Moines, 71 at Cedar Rapids, and 70 at Waterloo. In eastern Nebraska, skies ranged from partly cloudy to mostly cloudy, and temperatures were between 79 and 84 degrees. In eastern South Dakota, temperatures were between 67 and 70 degrees. At Sioux Falls, thunder was reported. At Mitchell, it was clear. At Yankton, it was mostly cloudy. And in southern Minnesota, at Worthington, a thunderstorm was reported with a temperature of 66. At Marshall, rain was falling with a temperature of 66. It was partly cloudy with a temperature of 75 at Mankato and 78 at Minneapolis. At Rochester, it was cloudy with a temperature of 69. Once again, at 10 p.m. Sioux City had a temperature of 79. Severe thunderstorm watch number 443 remains in effect until 2 a.m. Friday for the following counties: in Iowa, Cherokee, O'Brien, Plymouth and Sioux, and Union, South Dakota. Remember, a severe thunderstorm watch means the conditions are favorable for the development of severe weather, including large hail and damaging winds, in and close to the watch area. While severe weather may not be imminent, persons should remain alert for rapidly changing weather conditions and listen for later statements and possible warnings. Stay tuned to NOAA Weather Radio, commercial radio and television outlets, or internet sources for the latest severe weather information. 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

Friday, mostly sunny. A chance of showers and thunderstorms, mainly in the morning. Some thunderstorms may produce heavy rainfall in the morning. Humid with highs in the upper 80s. South winds 5 to 10 miles an hour. Chance of rain 50%. Friday night, mostly cloudy with a chance of thunderstorms. A chance of showers. Humid with lows in the upper 60s. Southeast winds 5 to 10 miles an hour. Chance of rain 50%. Heat index values in the upper 90s early in the evening. Independence Day, partly sunny with a slight chance of showers. A slight chance of thunderstorms in the afternoon. Humid with highs in the mid-80s. Northwest winds around 5 miles an hour. Chance of rain 20%. Saturday night, partly cloudy with a slight chance of thunderstorms. A slight chance of showers in the evening, then a chance of showers after midnight. Humid with lows in the mid-60s. North winds around 5 miles an hour. Chance of rain 30%. Sunday, mostly sunny. Highs in the mid-80s. Sunday night, mostly clear in the evening, then becoming partly cloudy. Lows in the mid-60s. Monday, mostly sunny. Highs in the mid-80s. Monday night, mostly clear in the evening, then becoming partly cloudy. Lows in the mid-60s. Tuesday, mostly sunny. Highs in the upper 80s. Tuesday night, mostly clear in the evening, then becoming partly cloudy. Lows in the mid-60s. Wednesday, mostly sunny. Highs in the upper 80s. Wednesday night, partly cloudy in the evening, then becoming mostly cloudy. A chance of showers. A chance of thunderstorms after midnight. Lows in the upper 60s. Chance of rain 50%. Thursday, mostly sunny. Highs in the upper 80s. At 10 p.m., in Sioux City, the temperature was 79 and the dew point 74. The relative humidity was 84%. Wind was southeast at 6 miles an hour. The pressure was 29.92 inches and rising. Elsewhere in northwest Iowa, Morris was mostly cloudy and 70. Sheldon was mostly cloudy and 68. Cherokee was partly cloudy and 77. Spencer was mostly cloudy and 73. Storm Lake was partly cloudy and 73. Other conditions across the northern plains, farther east in Iowa, it was mostly cloudy. It was 77 at Des Moines, 71 at Cedar Rapids, and 70 at Waterloo. In eastern Nebraska, skies ranged from partly cloudy to mostly cloudy, and temperatures were between 79 and 84 degrees. In eastern South Dakota, temperatures were between 67 and 70 degrees. At Sioux Falls, thunder was reported. At Mitchell, it was clear. At Yankton, it was mostly cloudy. And in southern Minnesota, at Worthington, a thunderstorm was reported with a temperature of 66. At Marshall, rain was falling with a temperature of 66. It was partly cloudy with a temperature of 75 at Mankato and 78 at Minneapolis. At Rochester, it was cloudy with a temperature of 69. Once again, at 10 p.m. Sioux City had a temperature of 79. Severe thunderstorm watch number 443 remains in effect until 2 a.m. Friday for the following counties in Iowa, Cherokee, O'Brien, Plymouth and Sioux, and Union, South Dakota. Remember, a severe thunderstorm watch means the conditions are favorable for the development of severe weather, including large hail and damaging winds in and close to the watch area. While severe weather may not be imminent, persons should remain alert for rapidly changing weather conditions and listen for later statements and possible warnings. 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The current time is 10:53 p.m. Central Daylight Time. 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Our program originates from the National Weather Service in Sioux Falls and serves Sioux City and the surrounding Siouxland area.

your National Weather Service forecast for Siouxland. Flood watch in effect until 7 a.m. Friday. Tonight, partly cloudy with a slight chance of showers and thunderstorms this evening, then mostly cloudy with showers likely with a chance of thunderstorms after midnight. Some thunderstorms may produce heavy rainfall. Lows in the upper 60s. Southeast winds 5 to 10 miles an hour. Chance of rain 70%. Friday, mostly sunny. A chance of showers and thunderstorms, mainly in the morning. Some thunderstorms may produce heavy rainfall in the morning. Humid with highs in the upper 80s. South winds 5 to 10 miles an hour. Chance of rain 50%. Friday night, mostly cloudy with a chance of thunderstorms. A chance of showers. Humid with lows in the upper 60s. Southeast winds 5 to 10 miles an hour. Chance of rain 50%. Heat index values in the upper 90s early in the evening. Independence Day, partly sunny with a slight chance of showers. A slight chance of thunderstorms in the afternoon. Humid with highs in the mid-80s. Northwest winds around 5 miles an hour. Chance of rain 20%. Saturday night, partly cloudy with a slight chance of thunderstorms. A slight chance of showers in the evening, then a chance of showers after midnight. Humid with lows in the mid-60s. North winds around 5 miles an hour. Chance of rain 30%. Sunday, mostly sunny. Highs in the mid-80s. Sunday night, mostly clear in the evening, then becoming partly cloudy. Lows in the mid-60s. Monday, mostly sunny. Highs in the mid-80s. Monday night, mostly clear in the evening, then becoming partly cloudy. Lows in the mid-60s. Tuesday, mostly sunny. Highs in the upper 80s. Tuesday night, mostly clear in the evening, then becoming partly cloudy. Lows in the mid-60s. Wednesday, mostly sunny. Highs in the upper 80s. Wednesday night, partly cloudy in the evening, then becoming mostly cloudy. A chance of showers. A chance of thunderstorms after midnight. Lows in the upper 60s. Chance of rain 50%. Thursday, mostly sunny. Highs in the upper 80s. At 10 p.m., in Sioux City, the temperature was 79 and the dew point 74. The relative humidity was 84%. Wind was southeast at 6 miles an hour. The pressure was 29.92 inches and rising. Elsewhere in northwest Iowa, Morris was mostly cloudy and 70. Sheldon was mostly cloudy and 68. Cherokee was partly cloudy and 77. Spencer was mostly cloudy and 73. Storm Lake was partly cloudy and 73. Other conditions across the northern plains, farther east in Iowa, it was mostly cloudy. It was 77 at Des Moines, 71 at Cedar Rapids, and 70 at Waterloo. In eastern Nebraska, skies ranged from partly cloudy to mostly cloudy, and temperatures were between 79 and 84 degrees. In eastern South Dakota, temperatures were between 67 and 70 degrees. At Sioux Falls, thunder was reported. At Mitchell, it was clear. At Yankton, it was mostly cloudy. And in southern Minnesota, at Worthington, a thunderstorm was reported with a temperature of 66. At Marshall, rain was falling with a temperature of 66. It was partly cloudy with a temperature of 75 at Mankato and 78 at Minneapolis. At Rochester, it was cloudy with a temperature of 69. Once again, at 10 p.m. Sioux City had a temperature of 79. Severe thunderstorm watch number 443 remains in effect until 2 a.m. Friday for the following counties in Iowa, Cherokee, O'Brien, Plymouth and Sioux, and Union, South Dakota. Remember, a severe thunderstorm watch means the conditions are favorable for the development of severe weather, including large hail and damaging winds in and close to the watch area. While severe weather may not be imminent, persons should remain alert for rapidly changing weather conditions and listen for later statements and possible warnings. 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

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Operating on a frequency of 162.475 MHz, this is NOAA Weather Radio Station WXL62, broadcasting from a transmitter near Lawton, Iowa. Our program originates from the National Weather Service in Sioux Falls and serves Sioux City and the surrounding Siouxland area. Your National Weather Service forecast for Siouxland. Flood watch in effect until 7 a.m. Friday. Tonight, partly cloudy with a slight chance of showers and thunderstorms this evening, then mostly cloudy with showers likely with a chance of thunderstorms after midnight. Some thunderstorms may produce heavy rainfall. Severe thunderstorm watch number 443 remains in effect until 2 a.m. Friday for the following counties in Iowa, Cherokee, O'Brien, Plymouth and Sioux, and Union, South Dakota. Remember, a severe thunderstorm watch means the conditions are favorable for the development of severe weather, including large hail and damaging winds, in and close to the watch area. While severe weather may not be imminent, persons should remain alert for rapidly changing weather conditions and listen for later statements and possible warnings. Stay tuned to NOAA Weather Radio, commercial radio and television outlets, or internet sources for the latest severe weather information. Your National Weather Service forecast for Siouxland. Flood watch in effect until 7 a.m. Friday. Tonight, partly cloudy with a slight chance of showers and thunderstorms this evening, then mostly cloudy with showers likely with a chance of thunderstorms after midnight. Some thunderstorms may produce heavy rainfall. Lows in the upper 60s. Southeast winds 5 to 10 miles an hour. Chance of rain 70%. Friday, mostly sunny. A chance of showers and thunderstorms, mainly in the morning. Some thunderstorms may produce heavy rainfall in the morning. Humid with highs in the upper 80s. South winds 5 to 10 miles an hour. Chance of rain 50%. Friday night, mostly cloudy with a chance of thunderstorms. A chance of showers. Humid with lows in the upper 60s. Southeast winds 5 to 10 miles an hour. Chance of rain 50%. Heat index values in the upper 90s early in the evening. Independence Day, partly sunny with a slight chance of showers. A slight chance of thunderstorms in the afternoon. Humid with highs in the mid 80s. Northwest winds around 5 miles an hour. Chance of rain 20%. Saturday night, partly cloudy with a slight chance of thunderstorms. A slight chance of showers in the evening, then a chance of showers after midnight. Humid with lows in the mid-60s. North winds around 5 miles an hour. Chance of rain 30%. Sunday, mostly sunny. Highs in the mid-80s. Sunday night, mostly clear in the evening, then becoming partly cloudy. Lows in the mid-60s. Monday, mostly sunny. Highs in the mid-80s. Monday night, mostly clear in the evening, then become operating on a frequency of 162.475 MHz. 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Our program originates from the National Weather Service in Sioux Falls and serves Sioux City and the surrounding Siouxland area. Your National Weather Service forecast for Siouxland. Flood watch in effect until 7 a.m. Friday. Tonight, partly cloudy with a slight chance of showers and thunderstorms this evening, then mostly cloudy with showers likely with a chance of thunderstorms after midnight. Some thunderstorms may produce heavy rainfall. Lows in the upper 60s. Southeast winds 5 to 10 miles an hour. Chance of rain 70%. Friday, mostly sunny. A chance of showers and thunderstorms, mainly in the morning. Some thunderstorms may produce heavy rainfall in the morning. Humid with highs in the upper 80s.

south, winds 5 to 10 miles an hour. Chance of rain 50%. Friday night, mostly cloudy with a chance of thunderstorms. A chance of showers. Humid with lows in the upper 60s. Southeast winds 5 to 10 miles an hour. Chance of rain 50%. Heat index values in the upper 90s early in the evening. Independence Day, partly sunny with a slight chance of showers. A slight chance of thunderstorms in the afternoon. Humid with highs in the mid-80s. Northwest winds around 5 miles an hour. Chance of rain 20%. Saturday night, partly cloudy with a slight chance of thunderstorms. A slight chance of showers in the evening, then a chance of showers after midnight. Humid with lows in the mid-60s. North winds around 5 miles an hour. Chance of rain 30%. Sunday, mostly sunny. Highs in the mid-80s. Sunday night, mostly clear in the evening, then becoming partly cloudy. Lows in the mid-60s. Monday, mostly sunny. Highs in the mid-80s. Monday night, mostly clear in the evening, then becoming partly cloudy. Lows in the mid-60s. Tuesday, mostly sunny. Highs in the upper 80s. Tuesday night, mostly clear in the evening, then becoming partly cloudy. Lows in the mid-60s. Wednesday, mostly sunny. Highs in the upper 80s. Wednesday night, partly cloudy in the evening, then becoming mostly cloudy. A chance of showers. A chance of thunderstorms after midnight. Lows in the upper 60s. Chance of rain 50%. Thursday, mostly sunny. Highs in the upper 80s. Your National Weather Service forecast for Siouxland. Flood watch in effect until 7 a.m. Friday. Overnight, partly cloudy late this evening, then becoming mostly cloudy. A slight chance of showers and thunderstorms late this evening, then showers likely with a chance of thunderstorms. Some thunderstorms may produce heavy rainfall. Lows in the upper 60s. Southeast winds 5 to 10 miles an hour, becoming east. Chance of rain 70%. Friday, mostly cloudy with showers likely with a chance of thunderstorms in the morning, then mostly sunny with a slight chance of showers and thunderstorms in the afternoon. Some thunderstorms may produce heavy rainfall in the morning. Humid with highs around 90. Southeast winds 5 to 10 miles an hour. Chance of rain 70%. Friday night, showers with thunderstorms likely in the evening, then showers likely with a chance of thunderstorms after midnight. Locally heavy rainfall possible in the evening. Humid with lows in the upper 60s. East winds 5 to 10 miles an hour, becoming south after midnight. Chance of rain 90%. Independence Day, partly sunny. Humid with highs in the mid-80s. North winds around 5 miles an hour. Saturday night, a slight chance of thunderstorms in the evening. Partly cloudy with a slight chance of showers. Humid with lows in the mid-60s. North winds around 5 miles an hour. Chance of rain 20%. Sunday, mostly sunny. Highs in the mid-80s. Sunday night, mostly clear. Lows in the lower 60s. Monday, sunny. Highs in the mid-80s. Monday night, mostly clear in the evening, then becoming partly cloudy. Lows in the mid-60s. Tuesday, mostly sunny. Highs in the upper 80s. Tuesday night, partly cloudy. Lows in the mid-60s. Wednesday, mostly sunny. Highs in the upper 80s. Wednesday night, partly cloudy in the evening, then becoming mostly cloudy. A chance of thunderstorms. A chance of showers in the evening, then showers likely after midnight. Lows in the upper 60s. Chance of rain 60%. Thursday, mostly sunny. Highs in the upper 80s. At 11 p.m., in Sioux City, the temperature was 79 and the dew point 74. The relative humidity was 84%. Wind was east at 9 miles an hour. The pressure was 29.93 inches and rising. Elsewhere in northwest Iowa, Morris was mostly cloudy. N68.

is partly cloudy and 67. Other conditions across the northern plains, farther east in Iowa, skies ranged from mostly cloudy to cloudy, and temperatures were between 69 and 72 degrees. In eastern Nebraska, skies ranged from partly cloudy to mostly cloudy, and temperatures were between 79 and 83 degrees. In eastern South Dakota, temperatures were between 68 and 71 degrees. Rain was falling at Yankton and Sioux Falls. At Mitchell, it was clear. And in southern Minnesota, it was partly cloudy, with a temperature of 66 at Worthington and 76 at Minneapolis. It was mostly cloudy, with a temperature of 66 at Marshall and 67 at Rochester. At Mankato, it was cloudy, with a temperature of 75. Once again, at 11 p.m. Sioux City had a temperature of 79. Severe thunderstorm watch number 443 remains in effect until 2 a.m. Friday for the following counties in Iowa, Cherokee, O'Brien, Plymouth and Sioux, and Union, South Dakota. Remember, a severe thunderstorm watch means the conditions are favorable for the development of severe weather, including large hail and damaging winds, in and close to the watch area. While severe weather may not be imminent, persons should remain alert for rapidly changing weather conditions and listen for later statements and possible warnings. 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The current time is 11:10 p.m. Central Daylight Time. 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Your National Weather Service forecast for Siouxland. Flood watch in effect until 7 a.m. Friday. Overnight, partly cloudy late this evening, then becoming mostly cloudy. A slight chance of showers and thunderstorms late this evening, then showers likely with a chance of thunderstorms. Some thunderstorms may produce heavy rainfall. Lows in the upper 60s. Southeast winds 5 to 10 miles an hour, becoming east. Chance of rain 70%. Friday, mostly cloudy with showers likely with a chance of thunderstorms in the morning, then mostly sunny with a slight chance of showers and thunderstorms in the afternoon. Some thunderstorms may produce heavy rainfall in the morning. Humid with highs around 90. Southeast winds 5 to 10 miles an hour. Chance of rain 70%. Friday night, showers with thunderstorms likely in the evening, then showers likely with a chance of thunderstorms after midnight. Locally heavy rainfall possible in the evening. Humid with lows in the upper 60s. East winds 5 to 10 miles an hour, becoming south after midnight. Chance of rain 90%. Independence Day, partly sunny. Humid with highs in the mid-80s. North winds around 5 miles an hour. Saturday night, a slight chance of thunderstorms in the evening. Partly cloudy with a slight chance of showers. Humid with lows in the mid-60s. North winds around 5 miles an hour. Chance of rain 20%. Sunday, mostly sunny. Highs in the mid-80s. Sunday night, mostly clear. Lows in the lower 60s. Monday, sunny. Highs in the mid-80s. Monday night, mostly clear in the evening, then becoming partly cloudy. Lows in the mid-60s. Tuesday, mostly sunny. Highs in the upper 80s. Tuesday night, partly cloudy. Lows in the mid-60s. Wednesday, mostly sunny. Highs in the upper 80s. Wednesday night, partly cloudy in the evening, then becoming mostly cloudy. A chance of thunderstorms. A chance of showers in the evening, then showers likely after midnight. Lows in the upper 60s. Chance of rain 60%. Thursday, mostly sunny. Highs in the upper 80s. At 11 p.m., in Sioux City, the temperature was 79 and the dew point 74. The relative humidity was 84%. Wind was east at 9 miles an hour. The pressure was 29.

7.93 inches and rising. Elsewhere in northwest Iowa, Morris was mostly cloudy, and 68. Sheldon was partly cloudy, and 66. Cherokee had rain and 73. Spencer was partly cloudy, and 67. Storm Lake had drizzle and 75. Other conditions across the northern plains, farther east in Iowa, skies ranged from mostly cloudy to cloudy, and temperatures were between 70 and 72 degrees. In eastern Nebraska, skies ranged from mostly cloudy to cloudy, and temperatures were between 79 and 83 degrees. In eastern South Dakota, temperatures were between 68 and 71 degrees. Rain was falling at Yankton and Sioux Falls. At Mitchell, it was mostly cloudy. And in southern Minnesota, it was partly cloudy, with a temperature of 66 at Worthington, 66 at Marshall, and 67 at Rochester. At Minneapolis, it was mostly cloudy, with a temperature of 76. At Mankato, it was cloudy, with a temperature of 73. Once again, at 11 p.m., Sioux City had a temperature of 79. Severe thunderstorm watch number 443 remains in effect until 2 a.m. Friday for the following counties: in Iowa, Cherokee, O'Brien, Plymouth and Sioux, and Union, South Dakota. Remember, a severe thunderstorm watch means the conditions are favorable for the development of severe weather, including large hail and damaging winds, in and close to the watch area. While severe weather may not be imminent, persons should remain alert for rapidly changing weather conditions and listen for later statements and possible warnings. 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The current time is 11:16 p.m. Central Daylight Time. 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Your National Weather Service forecast for Siouxland: flood watch in effect until 7 a.m. Friday. Overnight, partly cloudy late this evening, then becoming mostly cloudy. A slight chance of showers and thunderstorms late this evening, then showers likely with a chance of thunderstorms. Some thunderstorms may produce heavy rainfall. Lows in the upper 60s. Southeast winds 5 to 10 miles an hour, becoming east. Chance of rain 70%. Friday, mostly cloudy with showers likely with a chance of thunderstorms in the morning, then mostly sunny with a slight chance of showers and thunderstorms in the afternoon. Some thunderstorms may produce heavy rainfall in the morning. Humid with highs around 90. Southeast winds 5 to 10 miles an hour. Chance of rain 70%. Friday night, showers with thunderstorms likely in the evening, then showers likely with a chance of thunderstorms after midnight. Locally heavy rainfall possible in the evening. Humid with lows in the upper 60s. East winds 5 to 10 miles an hour, becoming south after midnight. Chance of rain 90%. Independence Day, partly sunny. Humid with highs in the mid-80s. North winds around 5 miles an hour. Saturday night, a slight chance of thunderstorms in the evening. Partly cloudy with a slight chance of showers. Humid with lows in the mid-60s. North winds around 5 miles an hour. Chance of rain 20%. Sunday, mostly sunny. Highs in the mid-80s. Sunday night, mostly clear. Lows in the lower 60s. Monday, sunny. Highs in the mid-80s. Monday night, mostly clear in the evening, then becoming partly cloudy. Lows in the mid-60s. Tuesday, mostly sunny. Highs in the upper 80s. Tuesday night, partly cloudy. Lows in the mid-60s. Wednesday, mostly sunny. Highs in the upper 80s. Wednesday night, partly cloudy in the evening, then becoming mostly cloudy. A chance of thunderstorms. A chance of showers in the evening, then showers likely after midnight. Lows in the upper 60s. Chance of rain 60%.
Thursday, mostly sunny. Highs in the upper 80s. At 11 p.m. in Sioux City, the temperature was 79 and the dew point 74. The relative humidity was 84%. Wind was east at 9 miles an hour. The pressure was 29.93 inches and rising. Elsewhere in northwest Iowa, Morris was mostly cloudy, and 68. Sheldon was partly cloudy, and 66. Cherokee had rain and 73. Spencer was partly cloudy, and 67. Storm Lake had drizzle and 75. Other conditions across the northern plains, farther east in Iowa, skies ranged from mostly cloudy to cloudy, and temperatures were between 70 and 72 degrees. In eastern Nebraska, skies ranged from mostly cloudy to cloudy, and temperatures were between 79 and 83 degrees. In eastern South Dakota, temperatures were between 68 and 71 degrees. Rain was falling at Yankton and Sioux Falls. At Mitchell, it was mostly cloudy. And in southern Minnesota, it was partly cloudy, with a temperature of 66 at Worthington, 66 at Marshall, and 67 at Rochester. At Minneapolis, it was mostly cloudy, with a temperature of 76. At Mankato, it was cloudy, with a temperature of 73. Once again, at 11 p.m., Sioux City had a temperature of 79. Severe thunderstorm watch number 443 remains in effect until 2 a.m. Friday for the following counties: in Iowa, Cherokee, O'Brien, Plymouth and Sioux, and Union, South Dakota. Remember, a severe thunderstorm watch means the conditions are favorable for the development of severe weather, including large hail and damaging winds, in and close to the watch area. While severe weather may not be imminent, persons should remain alert for rapidly changing weather conditions and listen for later statements and possible warnings. 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The current time is 11:21 p.m. Central Daylight Time. Operating on a frequency of 162.475 MHz, this is NOAA Weather Radio Station WXL62, broadcasting from a transmitter near Lawton, Iowa. 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Your National Weather Service forecast for Siouxland: flood watch in effect until 7 a.m. Friday. Overnight, partly cloudy late this evening, then becoming mostly cloudy. A slight chance of showers and thunderstorms late this evening, then showers likely with a chance of thunderstorms. Some thunderstorms may produce heavy rainfall. Lows in the upper 60s. Southeast winds 5 to 10 miles an hour, becoming east. Chance of rain 70%. Friday, mostly cloudy with showers likely with a chance of thunderstorms in the morning, then mostly sunny with a slight chance of showers and thunderstorms in the afternoon. Some thunderstorms may produce heavy rainfall in the morning. Humid with highs around 90. Southeast winds 5 to 10 miles an hour. Chance of rain 70%. Friday night, showers with thunderstorms likely in the evening, then showers likely with a chance of thunderstorms after midnight. Locally heavy rainfall possible in the evening. Humid with lows in the upper 60s. East winds 5 to 10 miles an hour, becoming south after midnight. Chance of rain 90%. Independence Day, partly sunny. Humid with highs in the mid-80s. North winds around 5 miles an hour. Saturday night, a slight chance of thunderstorms in the evening. Partly cloudy with a slight chance of showers. Humid with lows in the mid-60s. North winds around 5 miles an hour. Chance of rain 20%. Sunday, mostly sunny. Highs in the mid-80s. Sunday night, mostly clear. Lows in the lower 60s. Monday, sunny. Highs in the mid-80s. Monday night, mostly clear in the evening, then becoming partly cloudy. Lows in the mid-60s. Tuesday, mostly sunny. Highs in the upper 80s. Tuesday night, partly cloudy. Lows in the mid-60s. Wednesday, mostly sunny.

highs in the upper 80s. Wednesday night, partly cloudy in the evening, then becoming mostly cloudy. A chance of thunderstorms. A chance of showers in the evening, then showers likely after midnight. Lows in the upper 60s. Chance of rain 60%. Thursday, mostly sunny. Highs in the upper 80s. At 11 p.m. in Sioux City, the temperature was 79 and the dew point 74. The relative humidity was 84%. Wind was east at 9 miles an hour. The pressure was 29.93 inches and rising. Elsewhere in northwest Iowa, Morris was mostly cloudy, and 68. Sheldon was partly cloudy, and 66. Cherokee had rain and 73. Spencer was partly cloudy, and 67. Storm Lake had drizzle and 75. Other conditions across the northern plains, farther east in Iowa, skies ranged from mostly cloudy to cloudy, and temperatures were between 70 and 72 degrees. In eastern Nebraska, skies ranged from mostly cloudy to cloudy, and temperatures were between 79 and 83 degrees. In eastern South Dakota, temperatures were between 68 and 71 degrees. Rain was falling at Yankton and Sioux Falls. At Mitchell, it was mostly cloudy. And in southern Minnesota, it was partly cloudy, with a temperature of 66 at Worthington, 66 at Marshall, and 67 at Rochester. At Minneapolis, it was mostly cloudy, with a temperature of 76. At Mankato, it was cloudy, with a temperature of 73. Once again, at 11 p.m., Sioux City had a temperature of 79. Severe thunderstorm watch number 443 remains in effect until 2 a.m. Friday for the following counties: in Iowa, Cherokee, O'Brien, Plymouth and Sioux, and Union, South Dakota. Remember, a severe thunderstorm watch means the conditions are favorable for the development of severe weather, including large hail and damaging winds, in and close to the watch area. While severe weather may not be imminent, persons should remain alert for rapidly changing weather conditions and listen for later statements and possible warnings. 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The current time is 11:26 p.m. Central Daylight Time. 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Your National Weather Service forecast for Siouxland. Flood watch in effect until 7 a.m. Friday. Overnight, partly cloudy late this evening, then becoming mostly cloudy. A slight chance of showers and thunderstorms late this evening, then showers likely with a chance of thunderstorms. Some thunderstorms may produce heavy rainfall. Lows in the upper 60s. Southeast winds 5 to 10 miles an hour, becoming east. Chance of rain 70%. Friday, mostly cloudy with showers likely with a chance of thunderstorms in the morning, then mostly sunny with a slight chance of showers and thunderstorms in the afternoon. Some thunderstorms may produce heavy rainfall in the morning. Humid with highs around 90. Southeast winds 5 to 10 miles an hour. Chance of rain 70%. Friday night, showers with thunderstorms likely in the evening, then showers likely with a chance of thunderstorms after midnight. Locally heavy rainfall possible in the evening. Humid with lows in the upper 60s. East winds 5 to 10 miles an hour, becoming south after midnight. Chance of rain 90%. Independence Day, partly sunny. Humid with highs in the mid 80s. North winds around 5 miles an hour. Saturday night, a slight chance of thunderstorms in the evening. Partly cloudy with a slight chance of showers. Humid with lows in the mid-60s. North winds around 5 miles an hour. Chance of rain 20%. Sunday, mostly sunny. Highs in the mid-80s. Sunday night, mostly clear. Lows in the lower 60s. Monday, sunny. Highs in the mid-80s.

Sunday night, mostly clear in the evening, then becoming partly cloudy. Lows in the mid-60s. Tuesday, mostly sunny. Highs in the upper 80s. Tuesday night, partly cloudy. Lows in the mid-60s. Wednesday, mostly sunny. Highs in the upper 80s. Wednesday night, partly cloudy in the evening, then becoming mostly cloudy. A chance of thunderstorms. A chance of showers in the evening, then showers likely after midnight. Lows in the upper 60s. Chance of rain 60%. Thursday, mostly sunny. Highs in the upper 80s. At 11 p.m., in Sioux City, the temperature was 79 and the dew point 74. The relative humidity was 84%. Wind was east at 9 miles an hour. The pressure was 29.93 inches and rising. Elsewhere in northwest Iowa, Morris was mostly cloudy, and 68. Sheldon was partly cloudy, and 66. Cherokee had rain and 73. Spencer was partly cloudy, and 67. Storm Lake had drizzle and 75. Other conditions across the northern plains, farther east in Iowa, skies ranged from mostly cloudy to cloudy, and temperatures were between 70 and 72 degrees. In eastern Nebraska, skies ranged from mostly cloudy to cloudy, and temperatures were between 79 and 83 degrees. In eastern South Dakota, temperatures were between 68 and 71 degrees. Rain was falling at Yankton and Sioux Falls. At Mitchell, it was mostly cloudy. And in southern Minnesota, it was partly cloudy, with a temperature of 66 at Worthington, 66 at Marshall, and 67 at Rochester. At Minneapolis, it was mostly cloudy, with a temperature of 76. At Mankato, it was cloudy, with a temperature of 73. Once again, at 11 p.m., Sioux City had a temperature of 79. Severe thunderstorm watch number 443 remains in effect until 2 a.m. Friday for the following counties: in Iowa, Cherokee, O'Brien, Plymouth and Sioux, and Union, South Dakota. Remember, a severe thunderstorm watch means the conditions are favorable for the development of severe weather, including large hail and damaging winds, in and close to the watch area. While severe weather may not be imminent, persons should remain alert for rapidly changing weather conditions and listen for later statements and possible warnings. 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The current time is 11:32 p.m. Central Daylight Time. 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Your National Weather Service forecast for Siouxland: flood watch in effect until 7 a.m. Friday. Overnight, partly cloudy late this evening, then becoming mostly cloudy. A slight chance of showers and thunderstorms late this evening, then showers likely with a chance of thunderstorms. Some thunderstorms may produce heavy rainfall. Lows in the upper 60s. Southeast winds 5 to 10 miles an hour, becoming east. Chance of rain 70%. Friday, mostly cloudy with showers likely with a chance of lows in the upper 60s. Southeast winds 5 to 10 miles an hour, becoming east. Chance of rain 70%. Friday, mostly cloudy with showers likely with a chance of thunderstorms in the morning, then mostly sunny with a slight chance of showers and thunderstorms in the afternoon. Some thunderstorms may produce heavy rainfall in the morning. Humid with highs around 90. Southeast winds 5 to 10 miles an hour. Chance of rain 70%. Friday night, showers with thunderstorms likely in the evening, then showers likely with a chance of thunderstorms after midnight. Locally heavy rainfall possible in the evening. Humid with lows in the upper 60s. East winds 5 to 10 miles an hour, becoming south after midnight. Chance of rain 90%. Independence Day, partly sunny. Humid with highs in the mid-80s. North wind.

around 5 miles an hour. Saturday night, a slight chance of thunderstorms in the evening. Partly cloudy with a slight chance of showers. Humid with lows in the mid-60s. North winds around 5 miles an hour. Chance of rain 20%. Sunday, mostly sunny. Highs in the mid-80s. Sunday night, mostly clear. Lows in the lower 60s. Monday, sunny. Highs in the mid-80s. Monday night, mostly clear in the evening, then becoming partly cloudy. Lows in the mid-60s. Tuesday, mostly sunny. Highs in the upper 80s. Tuesday night, partly cloudy. Lows in the mid-60s. Wednesday, mostly sunny. Highs in the upper 80s. Wednesday night, partly cloudy in the evening, then becoming mostly cloudy. A chance of thunderstorms. A chance of showers in the evening, then showers likely after midnight. Lows in the upper 60s. Chance of rain 60%. Thursday, mostly sunny. Highs in the upper 80s. At 11 p.m. in Sioux City, the temperature was 79 and the dew point 74. The relative humidity was 84%. Wind was east at 9 miles an hour. The pressure was 29.93 inches and rising. Elsewhere in northwest Iowa, Morris was mostly cloudy, N68. Sheldon was partly cloudy, N66. Cherokee had rain, N73. Spencer was partly cloudy, N67. Storm Lake had drizzle, N75. Other conditions across the northern plains, farther east in Iowa, skies ranged from mostly cloudy to cloudy, and temperatures were between 70 and 72 degrees. In eastern Nebraska, skies ranged from mostly cloudy to cloudy, and temperatures were between 79 and 83 degrees. In eastern South Dakota, temperatures were between 68 and 71 degrees. Rain was falling at Yankton and Sioux Falls. At Mitchell, it was mostly cloudy. And in southern Minnesota, it was partly cloudy, with a temperature of 66 at Worthington, 66 at Marshall, and 67 at Rochester. At Minneapolis, it was mostly cloudy, with a temperature of 76. At Mankato, it was cloudy, with a temperature of 73. Once again, at 11 p.m., Sioux City had a temperature of 79. Severe thunderstorm watch number 443 remains in effect until 2 a.m. Friday for the following counties in Iowa, Cherokee, O'Brien, Plymouth and Sioux, and Union, South Dakota. Remember, a severe thunderstorm watch means the conditions are favorable for the development of severe weather, including large hail and damaging winds in and close to the watch area. While severe weather may not be imminent, persons should remain alert for rapidly changing weather conditions and listen for later statements and possible warnings. 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Our program originates from the National Weather Service in Sioux Falls and serves Sioux City and the surrounding Siouxland area. Your National Weather Service forecast for Siouxland. Flood watch in effect until 7 a.m. Friday. Overnight, partly cloudy late this evening, then becoming mostly cloudy. A slight chance of showers and thunderstorms late this evening, then showers likely with a chance of thunderstorms. Some thunderstorms may produce heavy rainfall. Lows in the upper 60s. Southeast winds 5 to 10 miles an hour, becoming east. Chance of rain 70%. Friday, mostly cloudy with showers likely with a chance of thunderstorms in the morning, then mostly sunny with a slight chance of showers and thunderstorms in the afternoon. Some thunderstorms may produce heavy rainfall in the morning. Humid with highs around 90. Southeast winds 5 to 10 miles an hour. Chance of rain 70%. Friday night, showers with thunderstorms likely in the evening, then showers likely with a chance of thunderstorms after midnight.
Locally heavy rainfall possible in the evening. Humid with lows in the upper 60s. East winds 5 to 10 miles an hour, becoming south after midnight. Chance of rain 90%. Independence Day, partly sunny. Humid with highs in the mid-80s. North winds around 5 miles an hour. Severe thunderstorm watch number 443 has been canceled for the following counties in Iowa, Cherokee, O'Brien, Plymouth and Sioux, and Union, South Dakota. Your National Weather Service forecast for Siouxland. Flood watch in effect until 7 a.m. Friday. Overnight, partly cloudy late this evening, then becoming mostly cloudy. A slight chance of showers and thunderstorms late this evening, then showers likely with a chance of thunderstorms. Some thunderstorms may produce heavy rainfall. Lows in the upper 60s. Southeast winds...

National Weather Service has issued severe thunderstorm watch number 444, effective until 6 a.m. Friday. This watch includes the following counties in Iowa: Cherokee, Ida, Monona, O'Brien, Plymouth, Sioux, and Woodbury, and the following counties in Nebraska: Burt, Dakota, Dixon and Thurston, and Union, South Dakota. Remember, a severe thunderstorm watch means the conditions are favorable for the development of severe weather, including large hail and damaging winds in and close to the watch area. While severe weather may not be imminent, persons should remain alert for rapidly changing weather conditions and listen for later statements and possible warnings. Stay tuned to NOAA Weather Radio, commercial radio and television outlets, or internet sources for the latest severe weather information. Your National Weather Service forecast for Siouxland. Flood watch in effect until 7 a.m. Friday. Overnight, partly cloudy late this evening, then becoming mostly cloudy. A slight chance of showers and thunderstorms late this evening, then showers likely with a chance of thunderstorms. Some thunderstorms may produce heavy rainfall. Lows in the upper 60s. Southeast winds 5 to 10 miles an hour, becoming east. Chance of rain 70%. Friday, mostly cloudy with showers likely with a chance of thunderstorms in the morning, then mostly sunny with a slight chance of showers and thunderstorms in the afternoon. Some thunderstorms may produce heavy rainfall in the morning. Humid with highs around 90. Southeast winds 5 to 10 miles an hour. Chance of rain 70%. Friday night, showers with thunderstorms likely in the evening, then showers likely with a chance of thunderstorms after midnight. Locally heavy rainfall possible in the evening. Humid with lows in the upper 60s. East winds 5 to 10 miles an hour, becoming south after midnight. Chance of rain 90%. Independence Day, partly sunny. Humid with highs in the mid-80s. North winds around 5 miles an hour. Saturday night, a slight chance of thunderstorms in the evening. Partly cloudy with a slight chance of showers. Humid with lows in the mid-60s. North winds around 5 miles an hour. Chance of rain 20%. Sunday, mostly sunny. Highs in the mid-80s. Sunday night, mostly clear. Lows in the lower 60s. Monday, sunny. Highs in the mid-80s. Monday night, mostly clear in the evening, then becoming partly cloudy. Lows in the mid-60s. Tuesday, mostly sunny. Highs in the upper 80s. Tuesday night, partly cloudy. Lows in the mid-60s. Wednesday, mostly sunny. Highs in the upper 80s. Wednesday night, partly cloudy in the evening, then becoming mostly cloudy. A chance of thunderstorms. A chance of showers in the evening, then showers likely after midnight. Lows in the upper 60s. Chance of rain 60%. Thursday, mostly sunny. Highs in the upper 80s. At 11 p.m. in Sioux City.

the temperature was 79 and the dew point 74. The relative humidity was 84%. Wind was east at 9 miles an hour. The pressure was 29.93 inches and rising. Elsewhere in northwest Iowa, Morris was mostly cloudy, and 68. Sheldon was partly cloudy, and 66. Cherokee had rain and 73. Spencer was partly cloudy, and 67. Storm Lake had drizzle and 75. Other conditions across the northern plains, farther east in Iowa, skies ranged from mostly cloudy to cloudy, and temperatures were between 70 and 72 degrees. In eastern Nebraska, skies ranged from mostly cloudy to cloudy, and temperatures were between 79 and 83 degrees. In eastern South Dakota, temperatures were between 68 and 71 degrees. Rain was falling at Yankton and Sioux Falls. At Mitchell, it was mostly cloudy. And in southern Minnesota, it was partly cloudy, with a temperature of 66 at Worthington, 66 at Marshall, and 67 at Rochester. At Minneapolis, it was mostly cloudy, with a temperature of 76. At Mankato, it was cloudy, with a temperature of 73. Once again, at 11 p.m., Sioux City had a temperature of 79. Severe thunderstorm watch number 443 has been canceled for the following counties in Iowa, Cherokee, O'Brien, Plymouth and Sioux, and Union, South Dakota. The National Weather Service has issued severe thunderstorm watch number 444, effective until 6 a.m. Friday. This watch includes the following counties in Iowa, Cherokee, Ida, Monona, O'Brien, Plymouth, Sioux and Woodbury, and the following counties in Nebraska, Burt, Dakota, Dixon and Thurston, and Union, South Dakota. Remember, a severe thunderstorm watch means the conditions are favorable for the development of severe weather, including large hail and damaging winds, in and close to the watch area. While severe weather may not be imminent, persons should remain alert for rapidly changing weather conditions and listen for later statements and possible warnings. 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The current time is 11:46 p.m. Central Daylight Time. 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Your National Weather Service forecast for Sioux Land. Flood watch in effect until 7 a.m. Friday. Severe thunderstorm watch 444 in effect until 6 a.m. Friday. Overnight, partly cloudy late this evening, then becoming mostly cloudy. A slight chance of showers and thunderstorms late this evening, then showers likely with a chance of thunderstorms. Some thunderstorms may produce heavy rainfall. Lows in the upper 60s. Southeast winds 5 to 10 miles an hour, becoming east. Chance of rain 70%. Friday, mostly cloudy with showers likely with a chance of thunderstorms in the morning, then mostly sunny with a slight chance of showers and thunderstorms in the afternoon. Some thunderstorms may produce heavy rainfall in the morning. Humid with highs around 90. Southeast winds 5 to 10 miles an hour. Chance of rain 70%. Friday night, showers with thunderstorms likely in the evening, then showers likely with a chance of thunderstorms after midnight. Locally heavy rainfall possible in the evening. Humid with lows in the upper 60s. East winds 5 to 10 miles an hour, becoming south after midnight. Chance of rain 90%. Independence Day, partly sunny. Humid with highs in the mid-80s. North winds around 5 miles an hour. Saturday night, a slight chance of thunderstorms in the evening. Partly cloudy with a slight chance of showers. Humid with lows in the mid-60s. North winds around 5 miles an hour. Chance of rain 20%. Sunday, mostly sunny. Highs in the mid-80s. Sunday night, mostly clear. Lows in the lower 60s. Monday, sunny. Highs in the mid-80s.

the 2.74. The relative humidity was 84%. Wind was east at 9 miles an hour. The pressure was 29.93 inches and rising. Elsewhere in northwest Iowa, Morris was mostly cloudy, and 68. Sheldon was partly cloudy, and 66. Cherokee had rain and 73. Spencer was partly cloudy, and 67. Storm Lake had drizzle and 75. Other conditions across the northern plains, farther east in Iowa, skies ranged from mostly cloudy to cloudy, and temperatures were between 70 and 72 degrees. In eastern Nebraska, skies ranged from mostly cloudy to cloudy, and temperatures were between 79 and 83 degrees. In eastern South Dakota, temperatures were between 68 and 71 degrees. Rain was falling at Yankton and Sioux Falls. At Mitchell, it was mostly cloudy. And in southern Minnesota, it was partly cloudy, with a temperature of 66 at Worthington, 66 at Marshall, and 67 at Rochester. At Minneapolis, it was mostly cloudy, with a temperature of 76. At Mankato, it was cloudy, with a temperature of 73. Once again, at 11 p.m., Sioux City had a temperature of 79. The National Weather Service has issued severe thunderstorm watch number 444, effective until 6 a.m. Friday. This watch includes the following counties in Iowa: Cherokee, Ida, Monona, O'Brien, Plymouth, Sioux, and Woodbury, and the following counties in Nebraska: Burke, Dakota, Dixon and Thurston, and Union, South Dakota. Remember, a severe thunderstorm watch means the conditions are favorable for the development of severe weather, including large hail and damaging winds, in and close to the watch area. While severe weather may not be imminent, persons should remain alert for rapidly changing weather conditions and listen for later statements and possible warnings. 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The current time is 11:52 p.m. Central Daylight Time. 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Your National Weather Service forecast for Siouxland: flood watch in effect until 7 a.m. Friday. Severe thunderstorm watch 444 in effect until 6 a.m. Friday. Overnight, partly cloudy late this evening, then becoming mostly cloudy. A slight chance of showers and thunderstorms late this evening, then showers likely with a chance of thunderstorms. Some thunderstorms may produce heavy rainfall. Lows in the upper 60s. Southeast winds 5 to 10 miles an hour, becoming east. Chance of rain 70%. Friday, mostly cloudy with showers likely with a chance of thunderstorms in the morning, then mostly sunny with a slight chance of showers and thunderstorms in the afternoon. Some thunderstorms may produce heavy rainfall in the morning. Humid with highs around 90. Southeast winds 5 to 10 miles an hour. Chance of rain 70%. Friday night, showers with thunderstorms likely in the evening, then showers likely with a chance of thunderstorms after midnight. Locally heavy rainfall possible in the evening. Humid with lows in the upper 60s. East winds 5 to 10 miles an hour, becoming south after midnight. Chance of rain 90%. Independence Day, partly sunny. Humid with highs in the mid-80s. North winds around 5 miles an hour. Saturday night, a slight chance of thunderstorms in the evening. Partly cloudy with a slight chance of showers. Humid with lows in the mid-60s. North winds around 5 miles an hour. Chance of rain 20%. Sunday, mostly sunny. Highs in the mid-80s. Sunday night, mostly clear. Lows in the lower 60s. Monday, sunny. Highs in the mid-80s. Monday night, mostly clear in the evening, then becoming partly cloudy. Lows in the mid-60s. Tuesday, mostly sunny. Highs in the upper 80s. Tuesday night, partly cloudy.

cloudy. Lows in the mid-60s. Wednesday, mostly sunny. Highs in the upper 80s. Wednesday night, partly cloudy in the evening, then becoming mostly cloudy. A chance of thunderstorms. A chance of showers in the evening, then showers likely after midnight. Lows in the upper 60s. Chance of rain 60%. Thursday, mostly sunny. Highs in the upper 80s. At 11 p.m., in Sioux City, the temperature was 79 and the dew point 74. The relative humidity was 84%. Wind was east at 9 miles an hour. The pressure was 29.93 inches and rising. Elsewhere in northwest Iowa, Morris was mostly cloudy, and 68. Sheldon was partly cloudy, and 66. Cherokee had rain and 73. Spencer was partly cloudy, and 67. Storm Lake had drizzle and 75. Other conditions across the northern plains, farther east in Iowa, skies ranged from mostly cloudy to cloudy, and temperatures were between 70 and 72 degrees. In eastern Nebraska, skies ranged from mostly cloudy to cloudy, and temperatures were between 79 and 83 degrees. In eastern South Dakota, temperatures were between 68 and 71 degrees. Rain was falling at Yankton and Sioux Falls. At Mitchell, it was mostly cloudy. And in southern Minnesota, it was partly cloudy, with a temperature of 66 at Worthington, 66 at Marshall, and 67 at Rochester. At Minneapolis, it was mostly cloudy, with a temperature of 76. At Mankato, it was cloudy, with a temperature of 73. Once again, at 11 p.m., Sioux City had a temperature of 79. The National Weather Service has issued severe thunderstorm watch number 444, effective until 6 a.m. Friday. This watch includes the following counties in Iowa: Cherokee, Ida, Monona, O'Brien, Plymouth, Sioux, and Woodbury, and the following counties in Nebraska: Burt, Dakota, Dixon and Thurston, and Union, South Dakota. Remember, a severe thunderstorm watch means the conditions are favorable for the development of severe weather, including large hail and damaging winds, in and close to the watch area. While severe weather may not be imminent, persons should remain alert for rapidly changing weather conditions and listen for later statements and possible warnings. 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The current time is 11:57 p.m. Central Daylight Time. 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Your National Weather Service forecast for Siouxland: flood watch in effect until 7 a.m. Friday. Severe thunderstorm watch 444 in effect until 6 a.m. Friday. Overnight, partly cloudy late this evening, then becoming mostly cloudy. A slight chance of showers and thunderstorms late this evening, then showers likely with a chance of thunderstorms. Some thunderstorms may produce heavy rainfall. Lows in the upper 60s. Southeast winds 5 to 10 miles an hour, becoming east. Chance of rain 70%. Friday, mostly cloudy with showers likely with a chance of thunderstorms in the morning, then mostly sunny with a slight chance of showers and thunderstorms in the afternoon. Some thunderstorms may produce heavy rainfall in the morning. Humid with highs around 90. Southeast winds 5 to 10 miles an hour. Chance of rain 70%. Friday night, showers with thunderstorms likely in the evening, then showers likely with a chance of thunderstorms after midnight. Locally heavy rainfall possible in the evening. Humid with lows in the upper 60s. East winds 5 to 10 miles an hour, becoming south after midnight. Chance of rain 90%. Independence Day, partly sunny. Humid with highs in the mid-80s. North winds around 5 miles an hour. Saturday night, a slight chance of thunderstorms in the evening. Partly cloudy with a slight chance of showers.

Wind with lows in the mid-60s. North winds around 5 miles an hour. Chance of rain 20%. Sunday, mostly sunny. Highs in the mid-80s. Sunday night, mostly clear. Lows in the lower 60s. Monday, sunny. Highs in the mid-80s. Monday night, mostly clear in the evening, then becoming partly cloudy. Lows in the mid-60s. Tuesday, mostly sunny. Highs in the upper 80s. Tuesday night, partly cloudy. Lows in the mid-60s. Wednesday, mostly sunny. Highs in the upper 80s. Wednesday night, partly cloudy in the evening, then becoming mostly cloudy. A chance of thunderstorms. A chance of showers in the evening, then showers likely after midnight. Lows in the upper 60s. Chance of rain 60%. Thursday, mostly sunny. Highs in the upper 80s. At 11 p.m. in Sioux City, the temperature was 79 and the dew point 74. The relative humidity was 84%. Wind was east at 9 miles an hour. The pressure was 29.93 inches and rising. Elsewhere in northwest Iowa, Morris was mostly cloudy, N68. Sheldon was partly cloudy, N66. Cherokee had rain, N73. Spencer was partly cloudy, N67. Storm Lake had drizzle, N75. Other conditions across the northern plains, farther east in Iowa, skies ranged from mostly cloudy to cloudy, and temperatures were between 70 and 72 degrees. In eastern Nebraska, skies ranged from mostly cloudy to cloudy, and temperatures were between 79 and 83 degrees. In eastern South Dakota, temperatures were between 68 and 71 degrees. Rain was falling at Yankton and Sioux Falls. At Mitchell, it was mostly cloudy. And in southern Minnesota, it was partly cloudy, with a temperature of 66 at Worthington, 66 at Marshall, and 67 at Rochester. At Minneapolis, it was mostly cloudy, with a temperature of 76. At Mankato, it was cloudy, with a temperature of 73. Once again, at 11 p.m., Sioux City had a temperature of 79. At midnight, in Sioux City, the temperature was 78 and the dew point 72. The relative humidity was 81%. Wind was east at 16 miles an hour, gusting to 24. The pressure was 29.91 inches and falling. Elsewhere in northwest Iowa, Morris was cloudy and 68. Cherokee was partly cloudy and 70. Spencer was partly cloudy and 65. Other conditions across the northern plains, farther east in Iowa, the temperatures were 70 degrees. At Des Moines, thunder was reported. It was mostly cloudy at Cedar Rapids and Waterloo. In eastern Nebraska, skies ranged from mostly cloudy to cloudy, and temperatures were between 78 and 81 degrees. In eastern South Dakota, temperatures were between 67 and 70 degrees. At Yankton, a thunderstorm was reported. At Mitchell, it was mostly cloudy. At Sioux Falls, it was cloudy. And in southern Minnesota, it was mostly cloudy. It was 67 at Worthington, 66 at Marshall, 71 at Mankato, 76 at Minneapolis, and 67 at Rochester. Once again, at midnight, Sioux City had a temperature of 78. The National Weather Service has issued severe thunderstorm watch number 444, effective until 6 a.m. Friday. This watch includes the following counties in Iowa: Cherokee, Ida, Monona, O'Brien, Plymouth, Sioux and Woodbury, and the following counties in Nebraska: Burke, Dakota, Dixon and Thurston, and Union, South Dakota. Remember, a severe thunderstorm watch means the conditions are favorable for the development of severe weather, including large hail and damaging winds, in and close to the watch area. While severe weather may not be imminent, persons should remain alert for rapidly changing weather conditions and listen for later statements and possible warnings. Stay tuned to NOAA Weather Radio, commercial radio and television outlets, or internet sources for the latest severe weather information. 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

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Our program originates from the National Weather Service in Sioux Falls and serves Sioux City and the surrounding Siouxland area. Your National Weather Service forecast for Siouxland. Flood watch in effect until 7 a.m. Friday. Severe thunderstorm watch 444 in effect until 6 a.m. Friday. Overnight, partly cloudy late this evening, then becoming mostly cloudy. A slight chance of showers and thunderstorms late this evening, then showers likely with a chance of thunderstorms. Some thunderstorms may produce heavy rainfall. Lows in the upper 60s. Southeast winds 5 to 10 miles an hour, becoming east. Chance of rain 70%. Friday, mostly cloudy with showers likely with a chance of thunderstorms in the morning, then mostly sunny with a slight chance of showers and thunderstorms in the afternoon. Some thunderstorms may produce heavy rainfall in the morning. Humid with highs around 90. Southeast winds 5 to 10 miles an hour. Chance of rain 70%. Friday night, showers with thunderstorms likely in the evening, then showers likely with a chance of thunderstorms after midnight. Locally heavy rainfall possible in the evening. Humid with lows in the upper 60s. East winds 5 to 10 miles an hour, becoming south after midnight. Chance of rain 90%. Independence Day, partly sunny. Humid with highs in the mid-80s. North winds around 5 miles an hour. Saturday night, a slight chance of thunderstorms in the evening. Partly cloudy with a slight chance of showers. Humid with lows in the mid-60s. North winds around 5 miles an hour. Chance of rain 20%. Sunday, mostly sunny. Highs in the mid-80s. Sunday night, mostly clear. Lows in the lower 60s. Monday, sunny. Highs in the mid-80s. Monday night, mostly clear in the evening, then becoming partly cloudy. Lows in the mid-60s. Tuesday, mostly sunny. Highs in the upper 80s. Tuesday night, partly cloudy. Lows in the mid-60s. Wednesday, mostly sunny. Highs in the upper 80s. Wednesday night, partly cloudy in the evening, then becoming mostly cloudy. A chance of thunderstorms. A chance of showers in the evening, then showers likely after midnight. Lows in the upper 60s. Chance of rain 60%. Thursday, mostly sunny. Highs in the upper 80s. At midnight, in Sioux City, the temperature was 78 and the dew point 72. The relative humidity was 81%. Wind was east at 16 miles an hour, gusting to 24. The pressure was 29.91 inches and falling. Elsewhere in northwest Iowa, Morris was cloudy and 68. Cherokee was partly cloudy and 70. Spencer was partly cloudy and 65. Other conditions across the northern plains, farther east in Iowa, the temperatures were 70 degrees. At Des Moines, thunder was reported. It was mostly cloudy at Cedar Rapids and Waterloo. In eastern Nebraska, skies ranged from mostly cloudy to cloudy, and temperatures were between 78 and 81 degrees. In eastern South Dakota, temperatures were between 67 and 70 degrees. At Yankton, a thunderstorm was reported. At Mitchell, it was mostly cloudy. At Sioux Falls, it was cloudy. And in southern Minnesota, it was mostly cloudy. It was 67 at Worthington, 66 at Marshall, 71 at Mankato, 76 at Minneapolis, and 67 at Rochester. Once again, at midnight, Sioux City had a temperature of 78. The National Weather Service has issued severe thunderstorm watch number 444, effective until 6 a.m. Friday. This watch includes the following counties in Iowa: Cherokee, Ida, Monona, O'Brien, Plymouth, Sioux and Woodbury, and the following counties in Nebraska: Burt, Dakota, Dixon and Thurston, and Union, South Dakota. Remember, a severe thunderstorm watch means the conditions are favorable for the development of severe weather, including
large hail and damaging winds in and close to the watched area. While severe weather may not be imminent, persons should remain alert for rapidly changing weather conditions and listen for later statements and possible warnings. 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The current time is 12:10 a.m. Central Daylight Time. 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Your National Weather Service forecast for Siouxland: flood watch in effect until 7 a.m. Friday. Severe thunderstorm watch 444 in effect until 6 a.m. Friday. Overnight, partly cloudy late this evening, then becoming mostly cloudy. A slight chance of showers and thunderstorms late this evening, then showers likely with a chance of thunderstorms. Some thunderstorms may produce heavy rainfall. Lows in the upper 60s. Southeast winds 5 to 10 miles an hour, becoming east. Chance of rain 70%. Friday, mostly cloudy with showers likely with a chance of thunderstorms in the morning, then mostly sunny with a slight chance of showers and thunderstorms in the afternoon. Some thunderstorms may produce heavy rainfall in the morning. Humid with highs around 90. Southeast winds 5 to 10 miles an hour. Chance of rain 70%. Friday night, showers with thunderstorms likely in the evening, then showers likely with a chance of thunderstorms after midnight. Locally heavy rainfall possible in the evening. Humid with lows in the upper 60s. East winds 5 to 10 miles an hour, becoming south after midnight. Chance of rain 90%. Independence Day, partly sunny. Humid with highs in the mid-80s. North winds around 5 miles an hour. Saturday night, a slight chance of thunderstorms in the evening. Partly cloudy with a slight chance of showers. Humid with lows in the mid-60s. North winds around 5 miles an hour. Chance of rain 20%. Sunday, mostly sunny. Highs in the mid-80s. Sunday night, mostly clear. Lows in the lower 60s. Monday, sunny. Highs in the mid-80s. Monday night, mostly clear in the evening, then becoming partly cloudy. Lows in the mid-60s. Tuesday, mostly sunny. Highs in the upper 80s. Tuesday night, partly cloudy. Lows in the mid-60s. Wednesday, mostly sunny. Highs in the upper 80s. Wednesday night, partly cloudy in the evening, then becoming mostly cloudy. A chance of thunderstorms. A chance of showers in the evening, then showers likely after midnight. Lows in the upper 60s. Chance of rain 60%. Thursday, mostly sunny. Highs in the upper 80s. At midnight, in Sioux City, the temperature was 78 and the dew point 72. The relative humidity was 81%. Wind was east at 16 miles an hour, gusting to 24. The pressure was 29.91 inches and falling. Elsewhere in northwest Iowa, Morris was cloudy and 68. Sheldon was mostly cloudy and 66. Cherokee was mostly cloudy and 70. Spencer was mostly cloudy and 65. Storm Lake was cloudy and 68. Other conditions across the northern plains, farther east in Iowa, the temperatures were 70 degrees. At Des Moines, a thunderstorm was reported. It was mostly cloudy at Cedar Rapids and Waterloo. In eastern Nebraska, skies ranged from mostly cloudy to cloudy, and temperatures were between 78 and 81 degrees. In eastern South Dakota, temperatures were between 67 and 70 degrees. At Yankton, a thunderstorm was reported. At Mitchell, it was partly cloudy. At Sioux Falls, it was cloudy. And in southern Minnesota, skies ranged from mostly cloudy to cloudy. It was 67 at Worthington, 66 at Marshall, 71 at Mankato, 76 at Minneapolis, and 67 at Rochester.

Once again, at midnight, Sioux City had a temperature of 78. The National Weather Service has issued severe thunderstorm watch number 444, effective until 6 a.m. Friday. This watch includes the following counties in Iowa: Cherokee, Ida, Monona, O'Brien, Plymouth, Sioux, and Woodbury, and the following counties in Nebraska: Burt, Dakota, Dixon, and Thurston, and Union, South Dakota. Remember, a severe thunderstorm watch means the conditions are favorable for the development of severe weather, including large hail and damaging winds, in and close to the watch area. While severe weather may not be imminent, persons should remain alert for rapidly changing weather conditions and listen for later statements and possible warnings. Stay tuned to NOAA Weather Radio, commercial radio and television outlets, or internet sources for the latest severe weather information. The current time is 12:15 a.m. Central Daylight Time. 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Your National Weather Service forecast for Siouxland: flood watch in effect until 7 a.m. Friday. Severe thunderstorm watch 444 in effect until 6 a.m. Friday. Overnight, partly cloudy late this evening, then becoming mostly cloudy. A slight chance of showers and thunderstorms late this evening, then showers likely with a chance of thunderstorms. Some thunderstorms may produce heavy rainfall. Lows in the upper 60s. Southeast winds 5 to 10 miles an hour, becoming east. Chance of rain 70%. Friday, mostly cloudy with showers likely with a chance of thunderstorms in the morning, then mostly sunny with a slight chance of showers and thunderstorms in the afternoon. Some thunderstorms may produce heavy rainfall in the morning. Humid with highs around 90. Southeast winds 5 to 10 miles an hour. Chance of rain 70%. Friday night, showers with thunderstorms likely in the evening, then showers likely with a chance of thunderstorms after midnight. Locally heavy rainfall possible in the evening. Humid with lows in the upper 60s. East winds 5 to 10 miles an hour, becoming south after midnight. Chance of rain 90%. Independence Day, partly sunny. Humid with highs in the mid-80s. North winds around 5 miles an hour. Saturday night, a slight chance of thunderstorms in the evening. Partly cloudy with a slight chance of showers. Humid with lows in the mid-60s. North winds around 5 miles an hour. Chance of rain 20%. Sunday, mostly sunny. Highs in the mid-80s. Sunday night, mostly clear. Lows in the lower 60s. Monday, sunny. Highs in the mid-80s. Monday night, mostly clear in the evening, then becoming partly cloudy. Lows in the mid-60s. Tuesday, mostly sunny. Highs in the upper 80s. Tuesday night, partly cloudy. Lows in the mid-60s. Wednesday, mostly sunny. Highs in the upper 80s. Wednesday night, partly cloudy in the evening, then becoming mostly cloudy. A chance of thunderstorms. A chance of showers in the evening, then showers likely after midnight. Lows in the upper 60s. Chance of rain 60%. Thursday, mostly sunny. Highs in the upper 80s. At midnight, in Sioux City, the temperature was 78 and the dew point 72. The relative humidity was 81%. Wind was east at 16 miles an hour, gusting to 24. The pressure was 29.91 inches and falling. Elsewhere in northwest Iowa, Morris was cloudy and 68. Sheldon was mostly cloudy and 66. Cherokee was mostly cloudy and 70. Spencer was mostly cloudy and 65. Storm Lake was cloudy and 68. Other conditions across the northern plains, farther east in Iowa, the temperatures were 70 degrees. At Des Moines, a thunderstorm was reported. It was mostly cloudy at Cedar Rapids and Waterloo. In eastern Nebraska,

skies ranged from mostly cloudy to cloudy, and temperatures were between 78 and 81 degrees. In eastern South Dakota, temperatures were between 67 and 70 degrees. At Yankton, a thunderstorm was reported. At Mitchell, it was partly cloudy. At Sioux Falls, it was cloudy. And in southern Minnesota, skies ranged from mostly cloudy to cloudy. It was 67 at Worthington, 66 at Marshall, 71 at Mankato, 76 at Minneapolis, and 67 at Rochester. Once again, at midnight, Sioux City had a temperature of 78. The National Weather Service has issued severe thunderstorm watch number 444, effective until 6 a.m. Friday. This watch includes the following counties in Iowa: Cherokee, Ida, Monona, O'Brien, Plymouth, Sioux, and Woodbury, and the following counties in Nebraska: Burt, Dakota, Dixon and Thurston, and Union, South Dakota. Remember, a severe thunderstorm watch means the conditions are favorable for the development of severe weather, including large hail and damaging winds, in and close to the watch area. While severe weather may not be imminent, persons should remain alert for rapidly changing weather conditions and listen for later statements and possible warnings. Stay tuned to NOAA Weather Radio, commercial radio and television outlets, or internet sources for the latest severe weather information. The current time is 12:21 a.m. Central Daylight Time. Operating on a frequency of 162.475 MHz, this is NOAA Weather Radio Station WXL62, broadcasting from a transmitter near Lawton, Iowa. Our program originates from the National Weather Service in Sioux Falls and serves Sioux City and the surrounding Siouxland area. Your National Weather Service forecast for Siouxland: flood watch in effect until 7 a.m. Friday. Severe thunderstorm watch 444 in effect until 6 a.m. Friday. Overnight, partly cloudy late this evening, then becoming mostly cloudy. A slight chance of showers and thunderstorms late this evening, then showers likely with a chance of thunderstorms. Some thunderstorms may produce heavy rainfall. Lows in the upper 60s. Southeast winds 5 to 10 miles an hour, becoming east. Chance of rain 70%. Friday, mostly cloudy with showers likely with a chance of thunderstorms in the morning, then mostly sunny with a slight chance of showers and thunderstorms in the afternoon. Some thunderstorms may produce heavy rainfall in the morning. Humid with highs around 90. Southeast winds 5 to 10 miles an hour. Chance of rain 70%. Friday night, showers with thunderstorms likely in the evening, then showers likely with a chance of thunderstorms after midnight. Locally heavy rainfall possible in the evening. Humid with lows in the upper 60s. East winds 5 to 10 miles an hour, becoming south after midnight. Chance of rain 90%. Independence Day, partly sunny. Humid with highs in the mid-80s. North winds around 5 miles an hour. Saturday night, a slight chance of thunderstorms in the evening. Partly cloudy with a slight chance of showers. Humid with lows in the mid-60s. North winds around 5 miles an hour. Chance of rain 20%. Sunday, mostly sunny. Highs in the mid-80s. Sunday night, mostly clear. Lows in the lower 60s. Monday, sunny. Highs in the mid-80s. Monday night, mostly clear in the evening, then becoming partly cloudy. Lows in the mid-60s. Tuesday, mostly sunny. Highs in the upper 80s. Tuesday night, partly cloudy. Lows in the mid-60s. Wednesday, mostly sunny. Highs in the upper 80s. Wednesday night, partly cloudy in the evening, then becoming mostly cloudy. A chance of thunderstorms. A chance of showers in the evening, then showers likely after midnight. Lows in the upper 60s. Chance of rain 60%. Thursday, mostly sunny. Highs in the upper 80s. At midnight, in Sioux City, the temperature was 78 and the dew point 72. The relative humidity was 81%. Wind was east at 16 miles an hour, gusting to 24. The pressure was 29.91 inches.

and falling. Elsewhere in northwest Iowa, Morris was cloudy and 68. Sheldon was mostly cloudy and 66. Cherokee was mostly cloudy and 70. Spencer was mostly cloudy and 65. Storm Lake was cloudy and 68. Other conditions across the northern plains, farther east in Iowa, the temperatures were 70 degrees. At Des Moines, a thunderstorm was reported. It was mostly cloudy at Cedar Rapids and Waterloo. In eastern Nebraska, skies ranged from mostly cloudy to cloudy, and temperatures were between 78 and 81 degrees. In eastern South Dakota, temperatures were between 67 and 70 degrees. At Yankton, a thunderstorm was reported. At Mitchell, it was partly cloudy. At Sioux Falls, it was cloudy. And in southern Minnesota, skies ranged from mostly cloudy to cloudy. It was 67 at Worthington, 66 at Marshall, 71 at Mankato, 76 at Minneapolis, and 67 at Rochester. Once again, at midnight, Sioux City had a temperature of 78. The National Weather Service has issued severe thunderstorm watch number 444, effective until 6 a.m. Friday. This watch includes the following counties in Iowa: Cherokee, Ida, Monona, O'Brien, Plymouth, Sioux, and Woodbury, and the following counties in Nebraska: Burt, Dakota, Dixon and Thurston, and Union, South Dakota. Remember, a severe thunderstorm watch means the conditions are favorable for the development of severe weather, including large hail and damaging winds, in and close to the watch area. While severe weather may not be imminent, persons should remain alert for rapidly changing weather conditions and listen for later statements and possible warnings. 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The current time is 12:26 a.m. Central Daylight Time. 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Your National Weather Service forecast for Siouxland: flood watch in effect until 7 a.m. Friday. Severe thunderstorm watch 444 in effect until 6 a.m. Friday. Overnight, partly cloudy late this evening, then becoming mostly cloudy. A slight chance of showers and thunderstorms late this evening, then showers likely with a chance of thunderstorms. Some thunderstorms may produce heavy rainfall. Lows in the upper 60s. Southeast winds 5 to 10 miles an hour, becoming east. Chance of rain 70%. Friday, mostly cloudy with showers likely with a chance of thunderstorms in the morning, then mostly sunny with a slight chance of showers and thunderstorms in the afternoon. Some thunderstorms may produce heavy rainfall in the morning. Humid with highs around 90. Southeast winds 5 to 10 miles an hour. Chance of rain 70%. Friday night, showers with thunderstorms likely in the evening, then showers likely with a chance of thunderstorms after midnight. Locally heavy rainfall possible in the evening. Humid with lows in the upper 60s. East winds 5 to 10 miles an hour, becoming south after midnight. Chance of rain 90%. Independence Day, partly sunny. Humid with highs in the mid-80s. North winds around 5 miles an hour. Saturday night, a slight chance of thunderstorms in the evening. Partly cloudy with a slight chance of showers. Humid with lows in the mid-60s. North winds around 5 miles an hour. Chance of rain 20%. Sunday, mostly sunny. Highs in the mid-80s. Sunday night, mostly clear. Lows in the lower 60s. Monday, sunny. Highs in the mid-80s. Monday night, mostly clear in the evening, then becoming partly cloudy. Lows in the mid-60s. Tuesday, mostly sunny. Highs in the upper 80s. Tuesday night, partly cloudy. Lows in the mid-60s. Wednesday, mostly sunny. Highs in the upper 80s. Wednesday night, partly cloudy in the evening.

then becoming mostly cloudy. A chance of thunderstorms. A chance of showers in the evening, then showers likely after midnight. Lows in the upper 60s. Chance of rain 60%. Thursday, mostly sunny. Highs in the upper 80s. At midnight, in Sioux City, the temperature was 78 and the dew point 72. The relative humidity was 81%. Wind was east at 16 miles an hour, gusting to 24. The pressure was 29.91 inches and falling. Elsewhere in northwest Iowa, Morris was cloudy and 68. Sheldon was mostly cloudy and 66. Cherokee was mostly cloudy and 70. Spencer was mostly cloudy and 65. Storm Lake was cloudy and 68. Other conditions across the northern plains, farther east in Iowa, the temperatures were 70 degrees. At Des Moines, a thunderstorm was reported. It was mostly cloudy at Cedar Rapids and Waterloo. In eastern Nebraska, skies ranged from mostly cloudy to cloudy, and temperatures were between 78 and 81 degrees. In eastern South Dakota, temperatures were between 67 and 70 degrees. At Yankton, a thunderstorm was reported. At Mitchell, it was partly cloudy. At Sioux Falls, it was cloudy. And in southern Minnesota, skies ranged from mostly cloudy to cloudy. It was 67 at Worthington, 66 at Marshall, 71 at Mankato, 76 at Minneapolis, and 67 at Rochester. Once again, at midnight, Sioux City had a temperature of 78. The National Weather Service has issued severe thunderstorm watch number 444, effective until 6 a.m. Friday. This watch includes the following counties in Iowa, Cherokee, Ida, Monona, O'Brien, Plymouth, Sioux and Woodbury, and the following counties in Nebraska, Burt, Dakota, Dixon and Thurston, and Union, South Dakota. Remember, a severe thunderstorm watch means the conditions are favorable for the development of severe weather, including large hail and damaging winds, in and close to the watch area. While severe weather may not be imminent, persons should remain alert for rapidly changing weather conditions and listen for later statements and possible warnings. 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Your National Weather Service forecast for Siouxland. Flood watch in effect until 7 a.m. Friday. Severe thunderstorm watch 444 in effect until 6 a.m. Your National Weather Service forecast for Siouxland. Flood watch in effect until 7 a.m. Friday. Severe thunderstorm watch 444 in effect until 6 a.m. Friday. Overnight, partly cloudy late this evening, then becoming mostly cloudy. A slight chance of showers and thunderstorms late this evening, then showers likely with a chance of thunderstorms. Some thunderstorms may produce heavy rainfall. Lows in the upper 60s. Southeast winds 5 to 10 miles an hour, becoming east. Chance of rain 70%. Friday, mostly cloudy with showers likely with a chance of thunderstorms in the morning, then mostly sunny with a slight chance of showers and thunderstorms in the afternoon. Some thunderstorms may produce heavy rainfall in the morning. Humid with highs around 90. Southeast winds 5 to 10 miles an hour. Chance of rain 70%. Friday night, showers with thunderstorms likely in the evening, then showers likely with a chance of thunderstorms after midnight. Locally heavy rainfall possible in the evening. Humid with lows in the upper 60s. East winds 5 to 10 miles an hour, becoming south after midnight. Chance of rain 90%. Independence Day, partly sunny. Humid with highs in the mid-80s. North winds around 5 miles an hour. Saturday night, a slight chance of thunderstorms in the evening,

partly cloudy with a slight chance of showers. Humid with lows in the mid-60s. North winds around 5 miles an hour. Chance of rain 20%. Sunday, mostly sunny. Highs in the mid-80s. Sunday night, mostly clear. Lows in the lower 60s. Monday, sunny. Highs in the mid-80s. Monday night, mostly clear in the evening, then becoming partly cloudy. Lows in the mid-60s. Tuesday, mostly sunny. Highs in the upper 80s. Tuesday night, partly cloudy. Lows in the mid-60s. Wednesday, mostly sunny. Highs in the upper 80s. Wednesday night, partly cloudy in the evening, then becoming mostly cloudy. A chance of thunderstorms. A chance of showers in the evening, then showers likely after midnight. Lows in the upper 60s. Chance of rain 60%. Thursday, mostly sunny. Highs in the upper 80s. At midnight, in Sioux City, the temperature was 78 and the dew point 72. The relative humidity was 81%. Wind was east at 16 miles an hour, gusting to 24. The pressure was 29.91 inches and falling. Elsewhere in northwest Iowa, Morris was cloudy and 68. Sheldon was mostly cloudy and 66. Cherokee was mostly cloudy and 70. Spencer was mostly cloudy and 65. Storm Lake was cloudy and 68. Other conditions across the northern plains, farther east in Iowa, the temperatures were 70 degrees. At Des Moines, a thunderstorm was reported. It was mostly cloudy at Cedar Rapids and Waterloo. In eastern Nebraska, skies ranged from mostly cloudy to cloudy, and temperatures were between 78 and 81 degrees. In eastern South Dakota, temperatures were between 67 and 70 degrees. At Yankton, a thunderstorm was reported. At Mitchell, it was partly cloudy. At Sioux Falls, it was cloudy. And in southern Minnesota, skies ranged from mostly cloudy to cloudy. It was 67 at Worthington, 66 at Marshall, 71 at Mankato, 76 at Minneapolis, and 67 at Rochester. Once again, at midnight, Sioux City had a temperature of 78. The National Weather Service has issued severe thunderstorm watch number 444, effective until 6 a.m. Friday. This watch includes the following counties in Iowa: Cherokee, Ida, Monona, O'Brien, Plymouth, Sioux and Woodbury, and the following counties in Nebraska: Burt, Dakota, Dixon and Thurston, and Union, South Dakota. Remember, a severe thunderstorm watch means the conditions are favorable for the development of severe weather, including large hail and damaging winds in and close to the watch area. While severe weather may not be imminent, persons should remain alert for rapidly changing weather conditions and listen for later statements and possible warnings. Stay tuned to NOAA Weather Radio, commercial radio and television outlets, or internet sources for the latest severe weather information. The current time is 12:38 a.m. Central Daylight Time. 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Your National Weather Service forecast for Siouxland: flood watch in effect until 7 a.m. Friday. Severe thunderstorm watch 444 in effect until 6 a.m. Friday. Overnight, partly cloudy late this evening, then becoming mostly cloudy. A slight chance of showers and thunderstorms late this evening, then showers likely with a chance of thunderstorms. Some thunderstorms may produce heavy rainfall. Lows in the upper 60s. Southeast winds 5 to 10 miles an hour, becoming east. Chance of rain 70%. Friday, mostly cloudy with showers likely with a chance of thunderstorms in the morning, then mostly sunny with a slight chance of showers and thunderstorms in the afternoon. Some thunderstorms may produce heavy rainfall in the morning. Humid with highs around 90. Southeast winds 5 to 10 miles an hour. Chance of rain.
70%. Friday night, showers with thunderstorms likely in the evening, then showers likely with a chance of thunderstorms after midnight. Locally heavy rainfall possible in the evening. Humid with lows in the upper 60s. East winds 5 to 10 miles an hour, becoming south after midnight. Chance of rain 90%. Independence Day, partly sunny. Humid with highs in the mid-80s. North winds around 5 miles an hour. Saturday night, a slight chance of thunderstorms in the evening. Partly cloudy with a slight chance of showers. Humid with lows in the mid-60s. North winds around 5 miles an hour. Chance of rain 20%. Sunday, mostly sunny. Highs in the mid-80s. Sunday night, mostly clear. Lows in the lower 60s. Monday, sunny. Highs in the mid-80s. Monday night, mostly clear in the evening, then becoming partly cloudy. Lows in the mid-60s. Tuesday, mostly sunny. Highs in the upper 80s. Tuesday night, partly cloudy. Lows in the mid-60s. Wednesday, mostly sunny. Highs in the upper 80s. Wednesday night, partly cloudy in the evening, then becoming mostly cloudy. A chance of thunderstorms. A chance of showers in the evening, then showers likely after midnight. Lows in the upper 60s. Chance of rain 60%. Thursday, mostly sunny. Highs in the upper 80s. At midnight, in Sioux City, the temperature was 78 and the dew point 72. The relative humidity was 81%. Wind was east at 16 miles an hour, gusting to 24. The pressure was 29.91 inches and falling. Elsewhere in northwest Iowa, Morris was cloudy and 68. Sheldon was mostly cloudy and 66. Cherokee was mostly cloudy and 70. Spencer was mostly cloudy and 65. Storm Lake was cloudy and 68. Other conditions across the northern plains, farther east in Iowa, the temperatures were 70 degrees. At Des Moines, a thunderstorm was reported. It was mostly cloudy at Cedar Rapids and Waterloo. In eastern Nebraska, skies ranged from mostly cloudy to cloudy, and temperatures were between 78 and 81 degrees. In eastern South Dakota, temperatures were between 67 and 70 degrees. At Yankton, a thunderstorm was reported. At Mitchell, it was partly cloudy. At Sioux Falls, it was cloudy. And in southern Minnesota, skies ranged from mostly cloudy to cloudy. It was 67 at Worthington, 66 at Marshall, 71 at Mankato, 76 at Minneapolis, and 67 at Rochester. Once again, at midnight, Sioux City had a temperature of 78. The National Weather Service has issued severe thunderstorm watch number 444, effective until 6 a.m. Friday. This watch includes the following counties in Iowa: Cherokee, Ida, Monona, O'Brien, Plymouth, Sioux and Woodbury, and the following counties in Nebraska: Burt, Dakota, Dixon and Thurston, and Union, South Dakota. Remember, a severe thunderstorm watch means the conditions are favorable for the development of severe weather, including large hail and damaging winds in and close to the watch area. While severe weather may not be imminent, persons should remain alert for rapidly changing weather conditions and listen for later statements and possible warnings. Stay tuned to NOAA Weather Radio, commercial radio and television outlets, or internet sources for the latest severe weather information. The current time is 12:43 a.m. Central Daylight Time. 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Your National Weather Service forecast for Siouxland: flood watch in effect until 7 a.m. Friday. Severe thunderstorm watch 444 in effect until 6 a.m. Friday. Overnight, partly cloudy late this evening, then becoming mostly cloudy. A slight chance of showers and thunderstorms late this evening, then showers likely.

with a chance of thunderstorms. Some thunderstorms may produce heavy rainfall. Lows in the upper 60s. Southeast winds 5 to 10 miles an hour, becoming east. Chance of rain 70%. Friday, mostly cloudy with showers, likely with a chance of thunderstorms in the morning, then mostly sunny with a slight chance of showers and thunderstorms in the afternoon. Some thunderstorms may produce heavy rainfall in the morning. Humid with highs around 90. Southeast winds 5 to 10 miles an hour. Chance of rain 70%. Friday night, showers with thunderstorms likely in the evening, then showers likely with a chance of thunderstorms after midnight. Locally heavy rainfall possible in the evening. Humid with lows in the upper 60s. East winds 5 to 10 miles an hour, becoming south after midnight. Chance of rain 90%. Independence Day, partly sunny. Humid with highs in the mid-80s. North winds around 5 miles an hour. Saturday night, a slight chance of thunderstorms in the evening. Partly cloudy with a slight chance of showers. Humid with lows in the mid-60s. North winds around 5 miles an hour. Chance of rain 20%. Sunday, mostly sunny. Highs in the mid-80s. Sunday night, mostly clear. Lows in the lower 60s. Monday, sunny. Highs in the mid-80s. Monday night, mostly clear in the evening, then becoming partly cloudy. Lows in the mid-60s. Tuesday, mostly sunny. Highs in the upper 80s. Tuesday night, partly cloudy. Lows in the mid-60s. Wednesday, mostly sunny. Highs in the upper 80s. Wednesday night, partly cloudy in the evening, then becoming mostly cloudy. A chance of thunderstorms. A chance of showers in the evening, then showers likely after midnight. Lows in the upper 60s. Chance of rain 60%. Thursday, mostly sunny. Highs in the upper 80s. At midnight, in Sioux City, the temperature was 78 and the dew point 72. The relative humidity was 81%. Wind was east at 16 miles an hour, gusting to 24. The pressure was 29.91 inches and falling. Elsewhere in northwest Iowa, Morris was cloudy and 68. Sheldon was mostly cloudy and 66. Cherokee was mostly cloudy and 70. Spencer was mostly cloudy and 65. Storm Lake was cloudy and 68. Other conditions across the northern plains, farther east in Iowa, the temperatures were 70 degrees. At Des Moines, a thunderstorm was reported. It was mostly cloudy at Cedar Rapids and Waterloo. In eastern Nebraska, skies ranged from mostly cloudy to cloudy, and temperatures were between 78 and 81 degrees. In eastern South Dakota, temperatures were between 67 and 70 degrees. At Yankton, a thunderstorm was reported. At Mitchell, it was partly cloudy. At Sioux Falls, it was cloudy. And in southern Minnesota, skies ranged from mostly cloudy to cloudy. It was 67 at Worthington, 66 at Marshall, 71 at Mankato, 76 at Minneapolis, and 67 at Rochester. Once again, at midnight, Sioux City had a temperature of 78. The National Weather Service has issued severe thunderstorm watch number 444, effective until 6 a.m. Friday. This watch includes the following counties in Iowa: Cherokee, Ida, Monona, O'Brien, Plymouth, Sioux and Woodbury, and the following counties in Nebraska: Burt, Dakota, Dixon and Thurston, and Union, South Dakota. Remember, a severe thunderstorm watch means the conditions are favorable for the development of severe weather, including large hail and damaging winds, in and close to the watch area. While severe weather may not be imminent, persons should remain alert for rapidly changing weather conditions and listen for later statements and possible warnings. Stay tuned to NOAA Weather Radio, commercial radio and television outlets, or internet sources for the latest severe weather information. 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

70%. Friday, mostly cloudy with showers, likely with a chance of thunderstorms in the morning, then mostly sunny with a slight chance of showers and thunderstorms in the afternoon. Some thunderstorms may produce heavy rainfall in the morning. Humid with highs around 90. Southeast winds 5 to 10 miles an hour. Chance of rain 70%. Friday night, showers with thunderstorms likely in the evening, then showers likely with a chance of thunderstorms after midnight. Locally heavy rainfall possible in the evening. Humid with lows in the upper 60s. East winds 5 to 10 miles an hour, becoming south after midnight. Chance of rain 90%. Independence Day, partly sunny. Humid with highs in the mid-80s. North winds around 5 miles an hour. Saturday night, a slight chance of thunderstorms in the evening. Partly cloudy with a slight chance of showers. Humid with lows in the mid-60s. North winds around 5 miles an hour. Chance of rain 20%. Sunday, mostly sunny. Highs in the mid-80s. Sunday night, mostly clear. Lows in the lower 60s. Monday, sunny. Highs in the mid-80s. Monday night, mostly clear in the evening, then becoming partly cloudy. Lows in the mid-60s. Tuesday, mostly sunny. Highs in the upper 80s. Tuesday night, partly cloudy. Lows in the mid-60s. Wednesday, mostly sunny. Highs in the upper 80s. Wednesday night, partly cloudy in the evening, then becoming mostly cloudy. A chance of thunderstorms. A chance of showers in the evening, then showers likely after midnight. Lows in the upper 60s. Chance of rain 60%. Thursday, mostly sunny. Highs in the upper 80s. At midnight, in Sioux City, the temperature was 78 and the dew point 72. The relative humidity was 81%. Wind was east at 16 miles an hour, gusting to 24. The pressure was 29.91 inches and falling. Elsewhere in northwest Iowa, Morris was cloudy and 68. Sheldon was mostly cloudy and 66. Cherokee was mostly cloudy and 70. Spencer was mostly cloudy and 65. Storm Lake was cloudy and 68. Other conditions across the northern plains, farther east in Iowa, the temperatures were 70 degrees. At Des Moines, a thunderstorm was reported. It was mostly cloudy at Cedar Rapids and Waterloo. In eastern Nebraska, skies ranged from mostly cloudy to cloudy, and temperatures were between 78 and 81 degrees. In eastern South Dakota, temperatures were between 67 and 70 degrees. At Yankton, a thunderstorm was reported. At Mitchell, it was partly cloudy. At Sioux Falls, it was cloudy. And in southern Minnesota, skies ranged from mostly cloudy to cloudy. It was 67 at Worthington, 66 at Marshall, 71 at Mankato, 76 at Minneapolis, and 67 at Rochester. Once again, at midnight, Sioux City had a temperature of 78. The National Weather Service has issued severe thunderstorm watch number 444, effective until 6 a.m. Friday. This watch includes the following counties in Iowa: Cherokee, Ida, Monona, O'Brien, Plymouth, Sioux and Woodbury, and the following counties in Nebraska: Burt, Dakota, Dixon and Thurston, and Union, South Dakota. Remember, a severe thunderstorm watch means the conditions are favorable for the development of severe weather, including large hail and damaging winds, in and close to the watch area. While severe weather may not be imminent, persons should remain alert for rapidly changing weather conditions and listen for later statements and possible warnings. 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The current time is 12:55 a.m. Central Daylight Time. Operating on a frequency of 162.475 MHz, this is NOAA Weather Radio Station WXL62, broadcasting from a transmitter near Lawton, Iowa. 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

your National Weather Service forecast for Siouxland. Flood watch in effect until 7 a.m. Friday. Severe thunderstorm watch 444 in effect until 6 a.m. Friday. Overnight, partly cloudy late this evening, then becoming mostly cloudy. A slight chance of showers and thunderstorms late this evening, then showers likely with a chance of thunderstorms. Some thunderstorms may produce heavy rainfall. Lows in the upper 60s. Southeast winds 5 to 10 miles an hour, becoming east. Chance of rain 70%. Friday, mostly cloudy with showers likely with a chance of thunderstorms in the morning, then mostly sunny with a slight chance of showers and thunderstorms in the afternoon. Some thunderstorms may produce heavy rainfall in the morning. Humid with highs around 90. Southeast winds 5 to 10 miles an hour. Chance of rain 70%. Friday night, showers with thunderstorms likely in the evening, then showers likely with a chance of thunderstorms after midnight. Locally heavy rainfall possible in the evening. Humid with lows in the upper 60s. East winds 5 to 10 miles an hour, becoming south after midnight. Chance of rain 90%. Independence Day, partly sunny. Humid with highs in the mid-80s. North winds around 5 miles an hour. Saturday night, a slight chance of thunderstorms in the evening. Partly cloudy with a slight chance of showers. Humid with lows in the mid-60s. North winds around 5 miles an hour. Chance of rain 20%. Sunday, mostly sunny. Highs in the mid-80s. Sunday night, mostly clear. Lows in the lower 60s. Monday, sunny. Highs in the mid-80s. Monday night, mostly clear in the evening, then becoming partly cloudy. Lows in the mid-60s. Tuesday, mostly sunny. Highs in the upper 80s. Tuesday night, partly cloudy. Lows in the mid-60s. Wednesday, mostly sunny. Highs in the upper 80s. Wednesday night, partly cloudy in the evening, then becoming mostly cloudy. A chance of thunderstorms. A chance of showers in the evening, then showers likely after midnight. Lows in the upper 60s. Chance of rain 60%. Thursday, mostly sunny. Highs in the upper 80s. At midnight, in Sioux City, the temperature was 78 and the dew point 72. The relative humidity was 81%. Wind was east at 16 miles an hour, gusting to 24. The pressure was 29.91 inches and falling. Elsewhere in northwest Iowa, Morris was cloudy and 68. Sheldon was mostly cloudy and 66. Cherokee was mostly cloudy and 70. Spencer was mostly cloudy and 65. Storm Lake was cloudy and 68. Other conditions across the northern plains, farther east in Iowa, the temperatures were 70 degrees. At Des Moines, a thunderstorm was reported. It was mostly cloudy at Cedar Rapids and Waterloo. In eastern Nebraska, skies ranged from mostly cloudy to cloudy, and temperatures were between 78 and 81 degrees. In eastern South Dakota, temperatures were between 67 and 70 degrees. At Yankton, a thunderstorm was reported. At Mitchell, it was partly cloudy. At Sioux Falls, it was cloudy. And in southern Minnesota, skies ranged from mostly cloudy to cloudy. It was 67 at Worthington, 66 at Marshall, 71 at Mankato, 76 at Minneapolis, and 67 at Rochester. Once again, at midnight, Sioux City had a temperature of 78. The National Weather Service has issued severe thunderstorm watch number 444, effective until 6 a.m. Friday. This watch includes the following counties in Iowa: Cherokee, Ida, Monona, O'Brien, Plymouth, Sioux, and Woodbury, and the following counties in Nebraska: Burt, Dakota, Dixon and Thurston, and Union, South Dakota. Remember, a severe thunderstorm watch means the conditions are favorable for the development of severe weather, including large hail and damaging winds, in and close to the watch area. While severe weather may not be imminent, persons should remain alert for rapidly changing weather conditions and listen for later statements.

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The current time is 1 a.m. Central Daylight Time. 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Our program originates from the National Weather Service in Sioux Falls and serves Sioux City and the surrounding Siouxland area. Your National Weather Service forecast.

The National Weather Service in Sioux Falls has issued a flash flood warning for northern Dixon County in northeastern Nebraska, southeastern Bonham County in southeastern South Dakota, southern Clay County in southeastern South Dakota, southwestern Union County in southeastern South Dakota, southern Yankton County in southeastern South Dakota, until 4 a.m. At 1 a.m., Doppler radar and automated rain gauges indicated thunderstorms producing heavy rain across the warned area. Between 1 and 3 inches of rain have fallen. The expected rainfall rate is 1 to 2 inches in 1 hour. Additional rainfall amounts of 1 to 3 inches are possible in the warned area. Flash flooding is ongoing or expected to begin shortly. Hazard: flash flooding caused by thunderstorms. Source: radar and automated gauges. Impact: flash flooding of especially urban areas, along with small creeks and streams, highways, streets and underpasses, as well as other poor drainage and low-lying areas. Some locations that will experience flash flooding include Yankton, Vermilion, Lewis and Clark State Recreation Area, Elk Point, Newcastle, Meckling and Maskell. Turn around, don't drown when encountering flooded roads. Most flood deaths occur in vehicles. Be especially cautious at night when it is harder to recognize the dangers of flooding. Flooding is occurring or is imminent. It is important to know where you are relative to streams, rivers, or creeks which can become killers in heavy rains. Campers and hikers should avoid streams or creeks. Please report observed flooding to local emergency services or law enforcement and request they pass this information to the National Weather Service when you can do so safely. Repeating, a flash flood warning has been issued until 4 a.m. for the following county: Dixon, Nebraska, and the Your National Weather Service forecast for Siouxland. Flood watch in effect until 7 a.m. Friday. Severe thunderstorm watch 444 in effect until 6 a.m. Friday. Overnight, partly cloudy late this evening, then becoming mostly cloudy. A slight chance of showers and thunderstorms late this evening, then showers likely with a chance of thunderstorms. Some thunderstorms may produce heavy rainfall. Lows in the upper 60s. Southeast winds 5 to 10 miles an hour, becoming east. Chance of rain 70%. Friday, mostly cloudy with showers likely with a chance of thunderstorms in the morning, then mostly sunny with a slight chance of showers and thunderstorms in the afternoon. Some thunderstorms may produce heavy rainfall in the morning. Humid with highs around 90. Southeast winds 5 to 10 miles an hour. Chance of rain 70%. Friday night, showers with thunderstorms likely in the evening, then showers likely with a chance of thunderstorms after midnight. Locally heavy rainfall possible in the evening. Humid with lows in the upper 60s. East winds 5 to 10 miles an hour, becoming south after midnight. Chance of rain 90%. Independence Day, partly sunny. Humid with highs in the mid-80s. North winds around 5 miles an hour. Saturday night, a slight chance of thunderstorms in the evening. Partly cloudy with a slight chance of showers. Humid with lows in the mid-60s. North winds around 5 miles an hour. Chance of rain 20%. Sunday, mostly sunny. Highs in the mid-80s. Sunday night, mostly clear. Lows in the lower 60s. Monday, sunny. Highs in the mid-80s.

night, mostly clear in the evening, then becoming partly cloudy. Lows in the mid-60s. Tuesday, mostly sunny. Highs in the upper 80s. Tuesday night, partly cloudy. Lows in the mid-60s. Wednesday, mostly sunny. Highs in the upper 80s. Wednesday night, partly cloudy in the evening, then becoming mostly cloudy. A chance of thunderstorms. A chance of showers in the evening, then showers likely after midnight. Lows in the upper 60s. Chance of rain 60%. Thursday, mostly sunny. Highs in the upper 80s. Your National Weather Service forecast for Siouxland. Flood watch in effect until 7 a.m. this morning. Severe thunderstorm watch 444 in effect until 6 a.m. early this morning. West of tonight, showers with thunderstorms likely. Some thunderstorms may be severe with damaging winds, large hail, and heavy rainfall. Locally heavy rainfall possible. Lows in the upper 60s. Northeast winds 10 to 15 miles an hour. Chance of rain near 100%. Friday, mostly cloudy with thunderstorms likely with a chance of showers in the morning, then mostly sunny with a slight chance of showers and thunderstorms in the afternoon. Some thunderstorms may produce heavy rainfall in the morning. Humid with highs around 90. Southeast winds 5 to 10 miles an hour. Chance of rain 70%. Friday night, showers with thunderstorms likely in the evening, then showers likely with a chance of thunderstorms after midnight. Locally heavy rainfall possible in the evening. Humid with lows in the upper 60s. East winds 5 to 10 miles an hour, becoming south after midnight. Chance of rain 90%. Independence Day, partly sunny. Humid with highs in the mid-80s. North winds around 5 miles an hour. Saturday night, a slight chance of thunderstorms in the evening. Partly cloudy with a slight chance of showers. Humid with lows in the mid-60s. North winds around 5 miles an hour. Chance of rain 20%. Sunday, mostly sunny. Highs in the mid-80s. Sunday night, mostly clear. Lows in the lower 60s. Monday, sunny. Highs in the mid-80s. Monday night, mostly clear in the evening, then becoming partly cloudy. Lows in the mid-60s. Tuesday, mostly sunny. Highs in the upper 80s. Tuesday night, partly cloudy. Lows in the mid-60s. Wednesday, mostly sunny. Highs in the upper 80s. Wednesday night, partly cloudy in the evening, then becoming mostly cloudy. A chance of thunderstorms. A chance of showers in the evening, then showers likely after midnight. Lows in the upper 60s. Chance of rain 60%. Thursday, mostly sunny. Highs in the upper 80s. At 1 a.m., in Sioux City, the temperature was 77, and the dew point 72. The relative humidity was 84%. Wind was east at 13 miles an hour. The pressure was 29.86 inches and falling. Elsewhere in northwest Iowa, Morris was cloudy and 68. Sheldon was cloudy and 66. Cherokee was mostly cloudy and 70. Spencer was mostly cloudy and 67. Storm Lake was cloudy and 68. Other conditions across the northern plains, farther east in Iowa, temperatures were between 68 and 70 degrees. At Des Moines, a thunderstorm was reported. At Waterloo, rain was falling. At Cedar Rapids, it was mostly cloudy. In eastern Nebraska, skies ranged from mostly cloudy to cloudy, and temperatures were between 79 and 82 degrees. In eastern South Dakota, temperatures were between 65 and 70 degrees. At Yankton, a thunderstorm was reported. At Mitchell, it was partly cloudy. At Sioux Falls, it was mostly cloudy. And in southern Minnesota, at Rochester, it was partly cloudy, with a temperature of 67. It was mostly cloudy, with a temperature of 66 at Marshall, and 69 at Mankato. It was cloudy, with a temperature of 67 at Worthington, and 74 at Minneapolis. Once again, at 1 a.m. Sioux City had a

temperature of 77. At 1 a.m. in Sioux City, the temperature was 77 and the dew point 72. The relative humidity was 84%. Wind was east at 13 miles an hour. The pressure was 29.86 inches and falling. Elsewhere in northwest Iowa, Morris was cloudy and 68. Sheldon was cloudy and 66. Cherokee was mostly cloudy and 70. Spencer was mostly cloudy and 67. Storm Lake was cloudy and 68. Other conditions across the northern plains, farther east in Iowa, temperatures were between 68 and 70 degrees. At Des Moines, a thunderstorm was reported. At Waterloo, rain was falling. At Cedar Rapids, it was mostly cloudy. In eastern Nebraska, it was mostly cloudy, and temperatures were between 79 and 82 degrees. In eastern South Dakota, temperatures were between 65 and 70 degrees. At Yankton, a thunderstorm was reported. It was clear at Mitchell and Sioux Falls. And in southern Minnesota, skies ranged from mostly cloudy to cloudy. It was 67 at Worthington, 66 at Marshall, 69 at Mankato, 74 at Minneapolis, and 67 at Rochester. Once again, at 1 a.m. Sioux City had a temperature of 77. The National Weather Service in Sioux Falls has issued a flash flood warning for northern Dixon County in northeastern Nebraska, southeastern Bonham County in southeastern South Dakota, southern Clay County in southeastern South Dakota, southwestern Union County in southeastern South Dakota, southern Yankton County in southeastern South Dakota, until 4 a.m. At 1 a.m., Doppler radar and automated rain gauges indicated thunderstorms producing heavy rain across the warned area. Between 1 and 3 inches of rain have fallen. The expected rainfall rate is 1 to 2 inches in 1 hour. Additional rainfall amounts of 1 to 3 inches are possible in the warned area. Flash flooding is ongoing or expected to begin shortly. Hazard, flash flooding caused by thunderstorms. Source, radar and automated gauges. Impact, flash flooding of especially urban areas, along with small creeks and streams, highways, streets and underpasses, as well as other poor drainage and

that will experience flash flooding include Yankton, Vermilion, Lewis and Clark State Recreation Area, Elk Point, Newcastle, Meckling and Nashville. Turn around, don't drown when encountering flooded roads. Most flood deaths occur in vehicles. Be especially cautious at night when it is harder to recognize the dangers of flooding. Flooding is occurring or is imminent. It is important to know where you are relative to streams, rivers, or creeks which can become killers in heavy rains. Campers and hikers should avoid streams or creeks. Please report observed flooding to local emergency services or law enforcement and request they pass this information to the National Weather Service when you can do so safely. Repeating, a flash flood warning has been issued until 4 a.m. for the following county, Dixon, Nebraska, and the following counties, in South Dakota, Union, Bonham, Clay and Yankton. The National Weather Service has issued severe thunderstorm watch number 444, effective until 6 a.m. Friday. This watch includes the following counties, in Iowa, Cherokee, Ida, Monona, O'Brien, Plymouth, Sioux and Woodbury, and the following counties, in Nebraska, Burke, Dakota, Dixon and Thurston, and Union, South Dakota. Remember, a severe thunderstorm watch means the conditions are favorable for the development of severe weather, including large hail and damaging winds, in and close to the watch area. While severe weather may not be imminent, persons should remain alert for rapidly changing weather conditions and listen for later statements and possible warnings. 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The current time is 1:14 a.m. Central Daylight Time. 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Your National Weather Service forecast for Siouxland. Flood watch in effect until 7 a.m. this morning. Severe thunderstorm watch 444 in effect until 6 a.m. early this morning. West of tonight, showers with thunderstorms likely. Some thunderstorms may be severe with damaging winds, large hail, and heavy rainfall. Locally heavy rainfall possible. Lows in the upper 60s. Northeast winds 10 to 15 miles an hour. Chance of rain near 100%. Friday, mostly cloudy with thunderstorms likely with a chance of showers in the morning, then mostly sunny with a slight chance of showers and thunderstorms in the afternoon. Some thunderstorms may produce heavy rainfall in the morning. Humid with highs around 90. Southeast winds 5 to 10 miles an hour. Chance of rain 70%. Friday night, showers with thunderstorms likely in the evening, then showers likely with a chance of thunderstorms after midnight. Locally heavy rainfall possible in the evening. Humid with lows in the upper 60s. East winds 5 to 10 miles an hour, becoming south after midnight. Chance of rain 90%. Independence Day, partly sunny. Humid with highs in the mid-80s. North winds around 5 miles an hour. Saturday night, a slight chance of thunderstorms in the evening. Partly cloudy with a slight chance of showers. Humid with lows in the mid-60s. North winds around 5 miles an hour. Chance of rain 20%. Sunday, mostly sunny. Highs in the mid-80s. Sunday night, mostly clear. Lows in the lower 60s. Monday, sunny. Highs in the mid-80s. Monday night, mostly clear in the evening, then becoming partly cloudy. Lows in the mid-60s. Tuesday, mostly sunny. Highs in the upper 80s. Tuesday night, partly cloudy. Lows in the mid-60s. Wednesday, mostly sunny. Highs in the upper 80s. Wednesday night, partly cloudy in the evening, then becoming mostly cloudy. A chance of thunderstorms. A chance of showers in the evening, then showers likely after midnight. Lows in the upper 60s. Chance of rain 60%. Thursday, mostly sunny. Highs in the upper 80s. At 1 a.m., in Sioux City, the

temperature was 77 and the dew point 72. The relative humidity was 84%. Wind was east at 13 miles an hour. The pressure was 29.86 inches and falling. Elsewhere in northwest Iowa, Morris was cloudy and 68. Sheldon was cloudy and 66. Cherokee was mostly cloudy and 70. Spencer was mostly cloudy and 67. Storm Lake was cloudy and 68. Other conditions across the northern plains, farther east in Iowa, temperatures were between 68 and 70 degrees. At Des Moines, a thunderstorm was reported. At Waterloo, rain was falling. At Cedar Rapids, it was mostly cloudy. In eastern Nebraska, it was mostly cloudy, and temperatures were between 79 and 82 degrees. In eastern South Dakota, temperatures were between 65 and 70 degrees. At Yankton, a thunderstorm was reported. It was clear at Mitchell and Sioux Falls. And in southern Minnesota, skies ranged from mostly cloudy to cloudy. It was 67 at Worthington, 66 at Marshall, 69 at Mankato, 74 at Minneapolis, and 67 at Rochester. Once again, at 1 a.m. Sioux City had a temperature of 77. The National Weather Service in Sioux Falls has issued a flash flood warning for northern Dixon County in northeastern Nebraska, southeastern Bonham County in southeastern South Dakota, southern Clay County in southeastern South Dakota, southwestern Union County in southeastern South Dakota, southern Yankton County in southeastern South Dakota, until 4 a.m. At 1 a.m., Doppler radar and automated rain gauges indicated thunderstorms producing heavy rain across the warned area. Between 1 and 3 inches of rain have fallen. The expected rainfall rate is 1 to 2 inches in 1 hour. Additional rainfall amounts of 1 to 3 inches are possible in the warned area. Flash flooding is ongoing or expected to begin shortly. Hazard, flash flooding caused by thunderstorms. Source, radar and automated gauges. Impact, flash flooding of especially urban areas, along with small creeks and streams, highways, streets and underpasses, as well as other poor drainage and low-lying areas. Some locations that will experience flash flooding include Yankton, Vermilion, Lewis and Clark State Recreation Area, Elk Point, Newcastle, Meckling and Nashville. Turn around, don't drown when encountering flooded roads. Most flood deaths occur in vehicles. Be especially cautious at night when it is harder to recognize the dangers of flooding. Flooding is occurring or is imminent. It is important to know where you are relative to streams, rivers, or creeks which can become killers in heavy rains. Campers and hikers should avoid streams or creeks. Please report observed flooding to local emergency services or law enforcement and request they pass this information to the National Weather Service when you can do so safely. Repeating, a flash flood warning has been issued until 4 a.m. for the following county, Dixon, Nebraska, and the following counties, in South Dakota, Union, Bonham, Clay, and Yankton. The National Weather Service has issued severe thunderstorm watch number 444, effective until 6 a.m. Friday. This watch includes the following counties, in Iowa, Cherokee, Ida, Monona, O'Brien, Plymouth, Sioux and Woodbury, and the following counties, in Nebraska, Burt, Dakota, Dixon and Thurston, and Union, South Dakota. Remember, a severe thunderstorm watch means the conditions are favorable for the development of severe weather, including large hail and damaging winds, in and close to the watch area. While severe weather may not be imminent, persons should remain alert for rapidly changing weather conditions and listen for later statements and possible warnings. 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Your National Weather Service forecast for Siouxland. Flood watch in effect until

7 a.m. this morning. Severe thunderstorm watch 444 in effect until 6 a.m. early this morning. Rest of tonight, showers with thunderstorms likely. Some thunderstorms may be severe with damaging winds, large hail, and heavy rainfall. Locally heavy rainfall possible. Lows in the upper 60s. Northeast winds 10 to 15 miles an hour. Chance of rain near 100%. Friday, mostly cloudy with thunderstorms likely with a chance of showers in the morning, then mostly sunny with a slight chance of showers and thunderstorms in the afternoon. Some thunderstorms may produce heavy rainfall in the morning. Humid with highs around 90. Southeast winds 5 to 10 miles an hour. Chance of rain 70%. Friday night, showers with thunderstorms likely in the evening, then showers likely with a chance of thunderstorms after midnight. Locally heavy rainfall possible in the evening. Humid with lows in the upper 60s. East winds 5 to 10 miles an hour, becoming south after midnight. Chance of rain 90%. Independence Day, partly sunny. Humid with highs in the mid-80s. North winds around 5 miles an hour. Saturday night, a slight chance of thunderstorms in the evening. Partly cloudy with a slight chance of showers. Humid with lows in the mid-60s. North winds around 5 miles an hour. Chance of rain 20%. Sunday, mostly sunny. Highs in the mid-80s. Sunday night, mostly clear. Lows in the lower 60s. Monday, sunny. Highs in the mid-80s. Monday night, mostly clear in the evening, then becoming partly cloudy. Lows in the mid-60s. Tuesday, mostly sunny. Highs in the upper 80s. Tuesday night, partly cloudy. Lows in the mid-60s. Wednesday, mostly sunny. Highs in the upper 80s. Wednesday night, partly cloudy in the evening, then becoming mostly cloudy. A chance of thunderstorms. A chance of showers in the evening, then showers likely after midnight. Lows in the upper 60s. Chance of rain 60%. Thursday, mostly sunny. Highs in the upper 80s. At 1 a.m., in Sioux City, the temperature was 77 and the dew point 72. The relative humidity was 84%. Wind was east at 13 miles an hour. The pressure was 29.86 inches and falling. Elsewhere in northwest Iowa, Morris was cloudy and 68. Sheldon was cloudy and 66. Cherokee was mostly cloudy and 70. Spencer was mostly cloudy and 67. Storm Lake was cloudy and 68. Other conditions across the northern plains, farther east in Iowa, temperatures were between 68 and 70 degrees. At Des Moines, a thunderstorm was reported. At Waterloo, rain was falling. At Cedar Rapids, it was mostly cloudy. In eastern Nebraska, it was mostly cloudy, and temperatures were between 79 and 82 degrees. In eastern South Dakota, temperatures were between 65 and 70 degrees. At Yankton, a thunderstorm was reported. It was clear at Mitchell and Sioux Falls. And in southern Minnesota, skies ranged from mostly cloudy to cloudy. It was 67 at Worthington, 66 at Marshall, 69 at Mankato, 74 at Minneapolis, and 67 at Rochester. Once again, at 1 a.m. Sioux City had a temperature of 77. The National Weather Service in Sioux Falls has issued a flash flood warning for northern Dixon County in northeastern Nebraska, southeastern Bonham County in southeastern South Dakota, southern Clay County in southeastern South Dakota, southwestern Union County in southeastern South Dakota, southern Yankton County in southeastern South Dakota, until 4 a.m. At 1 a.m., Doppler radar and automated rain gauges indicated thunderstorms producing heavy rain across the warned area. Between 1 and 3 inches of rain have fallen. The expected rainfall rate is 1 to 2 inches in 1 hour. Additional rainfall amounts of 1 to 3 inches are possible in the warned area. Flash flooding is ongoing or expected to begin shortly. Hazard, flash flooding caused by thunderstorms. Source, radar and automated gauges. Impact, flash flooding.

of especially urban areas, along with small creeks and streams, highways, streets, and underpasses, as well as other poor drainage and low-lying areas. Some locations that will experience flash flooding include Yankton, Vermilion, Lewis and Clark State Recreation Area, Elk Point, Newcastle, Meckling, and Nashville. Turn around, don't drown when encountering flooded roads. Most flood deaths occur in vehicles. Be especially cautious at night when it is harder to recognize the dangers of flooding. Flooding is occurring or is imminent. It is important to know where you are relative to streams, rivers, or creeks which can become killers in heavy rains. Campers and hikers should avoid streams or creeks. Please report observed flooding to local emergency services or law enforcement and request they pass this information to the National Weather Service when you can do so safely. Repeating, a flash flood warning has been issued until 4 a.m. for the following county, Dixon, Nebraska, and the following counties, in South Dakota, Union, Bonham, Clay, and Yankton. The National Weather Service has issued severe thunderstorm watch number 444, effective until 6 a.m. Friday. This watch includes the following counties, in Iowa, Cherokee, Ida, Monona, O'Brien, Plymouth, Sioux and Woodbury, and the following counties, in Nebraska, Burt, Dakota, Dixon and Thurston, and Union, South Dakota. Remember, a severe thunderstorm watch means the conditions are favorable for the development of severe weather, including large hail and damaging winds, in and close to the watch area. While severe weather may not be imminent, persons should remain alert for rapidly changing weather conditions and listen for later statements and possible warnings. 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Your National Weather Service forecast for Siouxland. Flood watch in effect until 7 a.m. this morning. Severe thunderstorm watch 444 in effect until 6 a.m. early this morning. Rest of tonight, showers with thunderstorms likely. Some thunderstorms may be severe with damaging winds, large hail, and heavy rainfall. Locally heavy rainfall possible. Lows in the upper 60s. Northeast winds 10 to 15 miles an hour. Chance of rain near 100%. Friday, mostly cloudy with thunderstorms likely with a chance of showers in the morning, then mostly sunny with a slight chance of showers and thunderstorms in the afternoon. Some thunderstorms may produce heavy rainfall in the morning. Humid with highs around 90. Southeast winds 5 to 10 miles an hour. Chance of rain 70%. Friday night, showers with thunderstorms likely in the evening, then showers likely with a chance of thunderstorms after midnight. Locally heavy rainfall possible in the evening. Humid with lows in the upper 60s. East winds 5 to 10 miles an hour, becoming south after midnight. Chance of rain 90%. Independence Day, partly sunny. Humid with highs in the mid-80s. North winds around 5 miles an hour. Saturday night, a slight chance of thunderstorms in the evening. Partly cloudy with a slight chance of showers. Humid with lows in the mid-60s. North winds around 5 miles an hour. Chance of rain 20%. Sunday, mostly sunny. Highs in the mid-80s. Sunday night, mostly clear. Lows in the lower 60s. Monday, sunny. Highs in the mid-80s. Monday night, mostly clear in the evening, then becoming partly cloudy. Lows in the mid-60s. Tuesday, mostly sunny. Highs in the upper 80s. Tuesday night, partly cloudy. Lows in the mid-60s. Wednesday, mostly sunny. Highs in the upper 80s. Wednesday night, partly cloudy in the evening, then becoming mostly cloudy. A chance of thunderstorms. A chance of showers in the evening, then showers likely after midnight. Lows in the

upper 60s. Chance of rain 60%. Thursday, mostly sunny. Highs in the upper 80s. At one, chance of rain 60%. Thursday, mostly sunny. Highs in the upper 80s. At 1 a.m., in Sioux City, the temperature was 77 and the dew point 72. The relative humidity was 84%. Wind was east at 13 miles an hour. The pressure was 29.86 inches and falling. Elsewhere in northwest Iowa, Morris was cloudy and 68. Sheldon was cloudy and 66. Cherokee was mostly cloudy and 70. Spencer was mostly cloudy and 67. Storm Lake was cloudy and 68. Other conditions across the northern plains, farther east in Iowa, temperatures were between 68 and 70 degrees. At Des Moines, a thunderstorm was reported. At Waterloo, rain was falling. At Cedar Rapids, it was mostly cloudy. In eastern Nebraska, it was mostly cloudy, and temperatures were between 79 and 82 degrees. In eastern South Dakota, temperatures were between 65 and 70 degrees. At Yankton, a thunderstorm was reported. It was clear at Mitchell and Sioux Falls. And in southern Minnesota, skies ranged from mostly cloudy to cloudy. It was 67 at Worthington, 66 at Marshall, 69 at Mankato, 74 at Minneapolis, and 67 at Rochester. Once again, at 1 a.m. Sioux City had a temperature of 77. The National Weather Service in Sioux Falls has issued a flash flood warning for northern Dixon County in northeastern Nebraska, southeastern Bonham County in southeastern South Dakota, southern Clay County in southeastern South Dakota, southwestern Union County in southeastern South Dakota, southern Yankton County in southeastern South Dakota, until 4 a.m. At 1 a.m., Doppler radar and automated rain gauges indicated thunderstorms producing heavy rain across the warned area. Between 1 and 3 inches of rain have fallen. The expected rainfall rate is 1 to 2 inches in 1 hour. Additional rainfall amounts of 1 to 3 inches are possible in the warned area. Flash flooding is ongoing or expected to begin shortly. Hazard, flash flooding caused by thunderstorms. Source, radar and automated gauges. Impact, flash flooding of especially urban areas, along with small creeks and streams, highways, streets and underpasses, as well as other poor drainage and low-lying areas. Some locations that will experience flash flooding include Yankton, Vermilion, Lewis and Clark State Recreation Area, Elk Point, Newcastle, Meckling and Maskell. Turn around, don't drown when encountering flooded roads. Most flood deaths occur in vehicles. Be especially cautious at night when it is harder to recognize the dangers of flooding. Flooding is occurring or is imminent. It is important to know where you are relative to streams, rivers, or creeks which can become killers in heavy rains. Campers and hikers should avoid streams or creeks. Please report observed flooding to local emergency services or law enforcement and request they pass this information to the National Weather Service when you can do so safely. Repeating, a flash flood warning has been issued until 4 a.m. for the following county, Dixon, Nebraska, and the following counties, in South Dakota, Union, Bonham, Clay, and Yankton. The National Weather Service has issued severe thunderstorm watch number 444, effective until 6 a.m. Friday. This watch includes the following counties, in Iowa, Cherokee, Ida, Monona, O'Brien, Plymouth, Sioux and Woodbury, and the following counties, in Nebraska, Burke, Dakota, Dixon and Thurston, and Union, South Dakota. Remember, a severe thunderstorm watch means the conditions are favorable for the development of severe weather, including large hail and damaging winds, in and close to the watch area. While severe weather may not be imminent, persons should remain alert for rapidly changing weather conditions and listen for later statements and possible warnings. 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

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Your National Weather Service forecast for Siouxland. Flood watch in effect until 7 a.m. this morning. Severe thunderstorm watch 444 in effect until 6 a.m. early this morning. Rest of tonight, showers with thunderstorms likely. Some thunderstorms may be severe with damaging winds, large hail, and heavy rainfall. Locally heavy rainfall possible. Lows in the upper 60s. Northeast winds 10 to 15 miles an hour. Chance of rain near 100%. Friday, mostly cloudy with thunderstorms likely with a chance of showers in the morning, then mostly sunny with a slight chance of showers and thunderstorms in the afternoon. Some thunderstorms may produce heavy rainfall in the morning. Humid with highs around 90. Southeast winds 5 to 10 miles an hour. Chance of rain 70%. Friday night, showers with thunderstorms likely in the evening, then showers likely with a chance of thunderstorms after midnight. Locally heavy rainfall possible in the evening. Humid with lows in the upper 60s. East winds 5 to 10 miles an hour, becoming south after midnight. Chance of rain 90%. Independence Day, partly sunny. Humid with highs in the mid-80s. North winds around 5 miles an hour. Saturday night, a slight chance of thunderstorms in the evening. Partly cloudy with a slight chance of showers. Humid with lows in the mid-60s. North winds around 5 miles an hour. Chance of rain 20%. Sunday, mostly sunny. Highs in the mid-80s. Sunday night, mostly clear. Lows in the lower 60s. Monday, sunny. Highs in the mid-80s. Monday night, mostly clear in the evening, then becoming partly cloudy. Lows in the mid-60s. Tuesday, mostly sunny. Highs in the upper 80s. Tuesday night, mostly clear in the evening, then becoming partly cloudy. Lows in the mid-60s. Wednesday, mostly sunny. Highs in the upper 80s. Wednesday night, partly cloudy in the evening, then becoming mostly cloudy. A chance of showers and thunderstorms. Lows in the upper 60s. Chance of rain 50%. Thursday, mostly sunny. Highs in the upper 80s. At 1 a.m., in Sioux City, the temperature was 77 and the dew point 72. The relative humidity was 84%. Wind was east at 13 miles an hour. The pressure was 29.86 inches and falling. Elsewhere in northwest Iowa, Morris was cloudy and 68. Sheldon was cloudy and 66. Cherokee was mostly cloudy and 70. Spencer was mostly cloudy and 67. Storm Lake was cloudy and 68. Other conditions across the northern plains, farther east in Iowa, temperatures were between 68 and 70 degrees. At Des Moines, a thunderstorm was reported. At Waterloo, rain was falling. At Cedar Rapids, it was mostly cloudy. In eastern Nebraska, it was mostly cloudy, and temperatures were between 79 and 82 degrees. In eastern South Dakota, temperatures were between 65 and 70 degrees. At Yankton, a thunderstorm was reported. It was clear at Mitchell and Sioux Falls. And in southern Minnesota, skies ranged from mostly cloudy to cloudy. It was 67 at Worthington, 66 at Marshall, 69 at Mankato, 74 at Minneapolis, and 67 at Rochester. Once again, at 1 a.m. Sioux City had a temperature of 77. The National Weather Service in Sioux Falls has issued a flash flood warning for northern Dixon County in northeastern Nebraska, southeastern Bonham County in southeastern South Dakota, southern Clay County in southeastern South Dakota, southwestern Union County in southeastern South Dakota, southern Yankton County in southeastern South Dakota, until 4 a.m. At 1 a.m., Doppler radar and automated rain gauges indicated thunderstorms producing heavy rain across the warned area. Between 1 and 3 inches of rain have fallen. The expected rainfall rate is 1 to 2 inches in 1 hour.

additional rainfall amounts of 1 to 3 inches are possible in the warned area. Flash flooding is ongoing or expected to begin shortly. Hazard, flash flooding caused by thunderstorms. Source, radar and automated gauges. Impact, flash flooding of especially urban areas, along with small creeks and streams, highways, streets and underpasses, as well as other poor drainage and low-lying areas. Some locations that will experience flash flooding include Yankton, Vermilion, Lewis and Clark State Recreation Area, Elk Point, Newcastle, Meckling and Maskell. Turn around, don't drown when encountering flooded roads. Most flood deaths occur in vehicles. Be especially cautious at night when it is harder to recognize the dangers of flooding. Flooding is occurring or is imminent. It is important to know where you are relative to streams, rivers, or creeks which can become killers in heavy rains. Campers and hikers should avoid streams or creeks. Please report observed flooding to local emergency services or law enforcement and request they pass this information to the National Weather Service when you can do so safely. Repeating, a flash flood warning has been issued until 4 a.m. for the following county, Dixon, Nebraska, and the following counties, in South Dakota, Union, Bonham, Clay and Yankton. The National Weather Service has issued severe thunderstorm watch number 444, effective until 6 a.m. Friday. This watch includes the following counties, in Iowa, Cherokee, Ida, Monona, O'Brien, Plymouth, Sioux and Woodbury, and the following counties, in Nebraska, Burt, Dakota, Dixon and Thurston, and Union, South Dakota. Remember, a severe thunderstorm watch means the conditions are favorable for the development of severe weather, including large hail and damaging winds, in and close to the watch area. While severe weather may not be imminent, persons should remain alert for rapidly changing weather conditions and listen for later statements and possible warnings. 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The current time is 1:45 a.m. Central Daylight Time. 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Your National Weather Service forecast for Siouxland. Flood watch in effect until 7 a.m. this morning. Severe thunderstorm watch 444 in effect until 6 a.m. early this morning. Rest of tonight, showers with thunderstorms likely. Some thunderstorms may be severe with damaging winds, large hail, and heavy rainfall. Locally heavy rainfall possible. Lows in the upper 60s. Northeast winds 10 to 15 miles an hour. Chance of rain near 100%. Friday, mostly cloudy with thunderstorms likely with a chance of showers in the morning, then mostly sunny with a slight chance of showers and thunderstorms in the afternoon. Some thunderstorms may produce heavy rainfall in the morning. Humid with highs around 90. Southeast winds 5 to 10 miles an hour. Chance of rain 70%. Friday night, showers with thunderstorms likely in the evening, then showers likely with a chance of thunderstorms after midnight. Locally heavy rainfall possible in the evening. Humid with lows in the upper 60s. East winds 5 to 10 miles an hour, becoming south after midnight. Chance of rain 90%. Independence Day, partly sunny. Humid with highs in the mid-80s. North winds around 5 miles an hour. Saturday night, a slight chance of thunderstorms in the evening. Partly cloudy with a slight chance of showers. Humid with lows in the mid-60s. North winds around 5 miles an hour. Chance of rain 20%. Sunday, mostly sunny. Highs in the mid-80s. Sunday night, mostly clear. Lows in the lower 60s. Monday, sunny. Highs in the mid-80s. Monday night, mostly clear in the evening, then becoming partly cloudy. Lows in the mid-60s. Tuesday, mostly sunny. Highs in the upper 80s. Tuesday night, mostly clear in the evening, then becoming partly cloudy.
lows in the mid-60s. Wednesday, mostly sunny. Highs in the upper 80s. Wednesday night, partly cloudy in the evening, then becoming mostly cloudy. A chance of showers and thunderstorms. Lows in the upper 60s. Chance of rain 50%. Thursday, mostly sunny. Highs in the upper 80s. At 1 a.m., in Sioux City, the temperature was 77 and the dew point 72. The relative humidity was 84%. Wind was east at 13 miles an hour. The pressure was 29.86 inches and falling. Elsewhere in northwest Iowa, Morris was cloudy and 68. Sheldon was cloudy and 66. Cherokee was mostly cloudy and 70. Spencer was mostly cloudy and 67. Storm Lake was cloudy and 68. Other conditions across the northern plains, farther east in Iowa, temperatures were between 68 and 70 degrees. At Des Moines, a thunderstorm was reported. At Waterloo, rain was falling. At Cedar Rapids, it was mostly cloudy. In eastern Nebraska, it was mostly cloudy, and temperatures were between 79 and 82 degrees. In eastern South Dakota, temperatures were between 65 and 70 degrees. At Yankton, a thunderstorm was reported. It was clear at Mitchell and Sioux Falls. And in southern Minnesota, skies ranged from mostly cloudy to cloudy. It was 67 at Worthington, 66 at Marshall, 69 at Mankato, 74 at Minneapolis, and 67 at Rochester. Once again, at 1 a.m. Sioux City had a temperature of 77. The National Weather Service in Sioux Falls has issued a flash flood warning for northern Dixon County in northeastern Nebraska, southeastern Bonham County in southeastern South Dakota, southern Clay County in southeastern South Dakota, southwestern Union County.

Some locations that will experience flash flooding include Yankton, Vermilion, Lewis and Clark State Recreation Area, Elk Point, Newcastle, Meckling and Maskell. Turn around, don't drown when encountering flooded roads. Most flood deaths occur in vehicles. Be especially cautious at night when it is harder to recognize the dangers of flooding. Flooding is occurring or is imminent. It is important to know where you are relative to streams, rivers, or creeks which can become killers in heavy rains. Campers and hikers should avoid streams or creeks. Please report observed flooding to local emergency services or law enforcement and request they pass this information to the National Weather Service when you can do so safely. Repeating, a flash flood warning has been issued until 4 a.m. for the following county, Dixon, Nebraska, and the following counties, in South Dakota, Union, Bonham, Clay and Yankton. The National Weather Service has issued severe thunderstorm watch number 444, effective until 6 a.m. Friday. This watch includes the following counties, in Iowa, Cherokee, Ida, Monona, O'Brien, Plymouth, Sioux and Woodbury, and the following counties, in Nebraska, Burt, Dakota, Dixon and Thurston, and Union, South Dakota. Remember, a severe thunderstorm watch means the conditions are favorable for the development of severe weather, including large hail and damaging winds, in and close to the watch area. While severe weather may not be imminent, persons should remain alert for rapidly changing weather conditions and listen for later statements and possible warnings. Stay tuned to NOAA Weather Radio, commercial radio and television outlets, or internet sources for the latest severe weather information. The current time is 1:52 a.m. Central Daylight Time. Operating on a frequency of 162.475 MHz, this is NOAA Weather Radio Station WXL62, broadcasting from a transmitter near Lawton, Iowa. Our program originates from the National Weather Service in Sioux Falls and serves Sioux City and the surrounding Siouxland area. Your National Weather Service forecast for Siouxland. Flood watch in effect until 7 a.m. this morning. Severe thunderstorm watch 444 in effect. Severe thunderstorm watch number 444 remains in effect until 6 a.m. for the following counties in Iowa, Cherokee, Ida, Monona, O'Brien, Plymouth, Sioux and Woodbury, and the following counties in Nebraska, Burt, Dakota, Dixon and Thurston, and Union, South Dakota. Remember, a severe thunderstorm watch means the conditions are favorable for the development of severe weather, including large hail and damaging winds, in and close to the watch area. While severe weather may not be imminent, persons should remain alert for rapidly changing weather conditions and listen for later statements and possible warnings. Stay tuned to NOAA Weather Radio, commercial radio and television outlets, or internet sources for the latest severe weather information. Your National Weather Service forecast for Siouxland. Flood watch in effect until 7 a.m. this morning. Severe thunderstorm watch 444 in effect until 6 a.m. early this morning. Rest of tonight, showers with thunderstorms likely. Some thunderstorms may be severe with damaging winds, large hail, and heavy rainfall. Locally heavy rainfall possible. Lows in the upper 60s. Northeast winds 10 to 15 miles an hour. Chance of rain near 100%. Friday, mostly cloudy with thunderstorms likely with a chance of showers in the morning, then mostly sunny with a slight chance of showers and thunderstorms in the afternoon. Some thunderstorms may produce heavy rainfall in the morning. Humid with highs around 90. Southeast winds 5 to 10 miles an hour. Chance of rain 70%. Friday night, showers with thunderstorms likely in the evening, then showers likely with a chance of thunderstorms after midnight. Locally heavy rainfall possible in the evening. Humid with lows in the upper 60s. East winds 5 to 10 miles an hour, becoming south after midnight. Chance of rain 90%. Independence Day, partly sunny. Humid with highs in the mid-80s. North winds around 5 miles an hour. Saturday night, a slight chance of thunderstorms in the evening. Partly cloudy with a slight chance of showers. Humid with lows in the mid-60s. North winds around 5 miles an hour.

of rain 20%. Sunday, mostly sunny. Highs in the mid-80s. Sunday night, mostly clear. Lows in the lower 60s. Monday, sunny. Highs in the mid-80s. Monday night, mostly clear in the evening, then becoming partly cloudy. Lows in the mid-60s. Tuesday, mostly sunny. Highs in the upper 80s. Tuesday night, mostly clear in the evening, then becoming partly cloudy. Lows in the mid-60s. Wednesday, mostly sunny. Highs in the upper 80s. Wednesday night, partly cloudy in the evening, then becoming mostly cloudy. A chance of showers and thunderstorms. Lows in the upper 60s. Chance of rain 50%. Thursday, mostly sunny. Highs in the upper 80s. At 1 a.m., in Sioux City, the temperature was 77 and the dew point 72. The relative humidity was 84%. Wind was east at 13 miles an hour. The pressure was 29.86 inches and falling. Elsewhere in northwest Iowa, Morris was cloudy and 68. Sheldon was cloudy and 66. Cherokee was mostly cloudy and 70. Spencer was mostly cloudy and 67. Storm Lake was cloudy and 68. Other conditions across the northern plains, farther east in Iowa, temperatures were between 68 and 70 degrees. At Des Moines, a thunderstorm was reported. At Waterloo, rain. Severe thunderstorm watch number 444 remains in effect until 6 a.m. for the following counties in Iowa, Cherokee, Ida, Monona, O'Brien, Plymouth, Sioux and Woodbury, and the following counties in Nebraska, Burt, Dakota, Dixon and Thurston, and Union, South Dakota. Remember, a severe thunderstorm watch means the conditions are favorable for the development of severe weather, including large hail and damaging winds, in and close to the watch area. While severe weather may not be imminent, persons should remain alert for rapidly changing weather conditions and listen for later statements and possible warnings. 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At 1 a.m., in Sioux City, the temperature was 77 and the dew point 72. The relative humidity was 84%. Wind was east at 13 miles an hour. The pressure was 29.86 inches and falling. Elsewhere in northwest Iowa, Morris was cloudy and 68. Sheldon was cloudy and 66. Cherokee was mostly cloudy and 70. Spencer was mostly cloudy and 67. Storm Lake was cloudy and 68. Other conditions across the northern plains, farther east in Iowa, temperatures were between 68 and 70 degrees. At Des Moines, a thunderstorm was reported. At Waterloo, rain was falling. At Cedar Rapids, it was mostly cloudy. In eastern Nebraska, it was mostly cloudy, and temperatures were between 79 and 82 degrees. In eastern South Dakota, temperatures were between 65 and 70 degrees. At Yankton, a thunderstorm was reported. It was clear at Mitchell and Sioux Falls. And in southern Minnesota, skies ranged from mostly cloudy to cloudy. It was 67 at Worthington, 66 at Marshall, 69 at Mankato, 74 at Minneapolis, and 67 at Rochester. Once again, at 1 a.m. Sioux City had a temperature of 77. The National Weather Service in Sioux Falls has issued a flash flood warning for northern Dixon County in northeastern Nebraska, southeastern Bonham County in southeastern South Dakota, southern Clay County in southeastern South Dakota, southwestern Union County in southeastern South Dakota, southern Yankton County in southeastern South Dakota, until 4 a.m. At 1 a.m., Doppler radar and automated rain gauges indicated thunderstorms producing heavy rain across the warned area. Between 1 and 3 inches of rain have fallen. The expected rainfall rate is 1 to 2 inches in 1 hour. Additional rainfall amounts of 1 to 3 inches are possible in the warned area. Flash flooding is ongoing or expected to begin shortly. Hazard, flash flooding caused by thunderstorms. Source, radar and automated gauges.

impact, flash flooding of especially urban areas, along with small creeks and streams, highways, streets, and underpasses, as well as other poor drainage and low-lying areas. Some locations that will experience flash flooding include Yankton, Vermilion, Lewis and Clark State Recreation Area, Elk Point, Newcastle, Meckling, and Maskell. Turn around, don't drown when encountering flooded roads. Most flood deaths occur in vehicles. Be especially cautious at night when it is harder to recognize the dangers of flooding. Flooding is occurring or is imminent. It is important to know where you are relative to streams, rivers, or creeks which can become killers in heavy rains. Campers and hikers should avoid streams or creeks. Please report observed flooding to local emergency services or law enforcement and request they pass this information to the National Weather Service when you can do so safely. Repeating, a flash flood warning has been issued until 4 a.m. for the following county, Dixon, Nebraska, and the following counties, in South Dakota, Union, Bonham, Clay, and Yankton. Severe thunderstorm watch number 444 remains in effect until 6 a.m. for the following counties, in Iowa, Cherokee, Ida, Monona, O'Brien, Plymouth, Sioux, and Woodbury, and the following counties, in Nebraska, Burt, Dakota, Dixon and Thurston, and Union, South Dakota. Remember, a severe thunderstorm watch means the conditions are favorable for the development of severe weather, including large hail and damaging winds, in and close to the watch area. While severe weather may not be imminent, persons should remain alert for rapidly changing weather conditions and listen for later statements and possible warnings. 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The current time is 2:03 a.m. Central Daylight Time. Operating on a frequency of 162.475 MHz, this is NOAA Weather Radio Station WXL62, broadcasting from a transmitter near Lawton, Iowa. 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Your National Weather Service forecast for Siouxland. Flood watch in effect until 7 a.m. this morning. Severe thunderstorm watch 444 in effect until 6 a.m. early this morning. Rest of tonight, showers with thunderstorms likely. Some thunderstorms may be severe with damaging winds, large hail, and heavy rainfall. Locally heavy rainfall possible. Lows in the upper 60s. Northeast winds 10 to 15 miles an hour. Chance of rain near 100%. Friday, mostly cloudy with thunderstorms likely with a chance of showers in the morning, then mostly sunny with a slight chance of showers and thunderstorms in the afternoon. Some thunderstorms may produce heavy rainfall in the morning. Humid with highs around 90. Southeast winds 5 to 10 miles an hour. Chance of rain 70%. Friday night, showers with thunderstorms likely in the evening, then showers likely with a chance of thunderstorms after midnight. Locally heavy rainfall possible in the evening. Humid with lows in the upper 60s. East winds 5 to 10 miles an hour, becoming south after midnight. Chance of rain 90%. Independence Day, partly sunny. Humid with highs in the mid-80s. North winds around 5 miles an hour. Saturday night, a slight chance of thunderstorms in the evening. Partly cloudy with a slight chance of showers. Humid with lows in the mid-60s. North winds around 5 miles an hour. Chance of rain 20%. Sunday, mostly sunny. Highs in the mid-80s. Sunday night, mostly clear. Lows in the lower 60s. Monday, sunny. Highs in the mid-80s. Monday night, mostly clear in the evening, then becoming partly cloudy. Lows in the mid-60s. Tuesday, mostly sunny. Highs in the upper 80s. Tuesday night, mostly clear in the evening, then becoming partly cloudy. Lows in the mid-60s. Wednesday, mostly sunny. Highs in the upper 80s. Wednesday night, partly cloudy in the evening, then becoming mostly cloudy. A chance of showers and thunderstorms. Lows in the upper 60s. Chance of rain 50%.

Thursday, mostly sunny. Highs in the upper 80s. At 2 a.m., in Sioux City, the temperature was 69 and the dew point 66. The relative humidity was 90%. Wind was northeast at 23 miles an hour, gusting to 44. The pressure was 29.83 inches and falling. Elsewhere in northwest Iowa, Morris had heavy rain, with a visibility of 3/4 of a mile, and 66. Sheldon was cloudy and 68. Cherokee had rain and 70. Spencer was mostly cloudy, and 67. Storm Lake was cloudy and 68. Other conditions across the northern plains, farther east in Iowa, temperatures were between 67 and 70 degrees. At Des Moines, a thunderstorm was reported. Rain was falling at Cedar Rapids and Waterloo. In eastern Nebraska, it was mostly cloudy. It was 80 at Lincoln, 81 at Omaha, and 69 at Norfolk. In eastern South Dakota, at Yankton, a thunderstorm was reported with a temperature of 65. At Mitchell, it was clear, with a temperature of 70. At Sioux Falls, it was partly cloudy, with a temperature of 71. And in southern Minnesota, it was mostly cloudy. It was 66 at Worthington, 66 at Marshall, 69 at Mankato, 73 at Minneapolis, and 66 at Rochester. Once again, at 2 a.m. Sioux City had a temperature of 69. The National Weather Service in Sioux Falls has issued a flash flood warning for northern Dixon County in northeastern Nebraska, southeastern Bonham County in southeastern South Dakota, southern Clay County in southeastern South Dakota, southwestern Union County in southeastern South Dakota, southern Yankton County in southeastern South Dakota, until 4 a.m. At 1 a.m., Doppler radar and automated rain gauges indicated thunderstorms producing heavy rain across the warned area. Between 1 and 3 inches of rain have fallen. The expected rainfall rate is 1 to 2 inches in 1 hour. Additional rainfall amounts of 1 to 3 inches are possible in the warned area. Flash flooding is ongoing or expected to begin shortly. Hazard: flash flooding caused by thunderstorms. Source: radar and automated gauges. Impact: flash flooding of especially urban areas, along with small creeks and streams, highways, streets and underpasses, as well as other poor drainage and low-lying areas. Some locations that will experience flash flooding include Yankton, Vermilion, Lewis and Clark State Recreation Area, Elk Point, Newcastle, Meckling and Maskell. Turn around, don't drown when encountering flooded roads. Most flood deaths occur in vehicles. Be especially cautious at night when it is harder to recognize the dangers of flooding. Flooding is occurring or is imminent. It is important to know where you are relative to streams, rivers, or creeks which can become killers in heavy rains. Campers and hikers should avoid streams or creeks. Please report observed flooding to local emergency services or law enforcement and request they pass this information to the National Weather Service when you can do so safely. Repeating, a flash flood warning has been issued until 4 a.m. for the following county, Dixon, Nebraska, and the following counties, in South Dakota, Union, Bonham, Clay, and Yankton. Severe thunderstorm watch number 444 remains in effect until 6 a.m. for the following counties, in Iowa, Cherokee, Ida, Monona, O'Brien, Plymouth, Sioux, and Woodbury, and the following counties, in Nebraska, Burke, Dakota, Dixon and Thurston, and Union, South Dakota. Remember, a severe thunderstorm watch means the conditions are favorable for the development of severe weather, including large hail and damaging winds, in and close to the watch area. While severe weather may not be imminent, persons should remain alert for rapidly changing weather conditions and listen for later statements and possible warnings. 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The current time is 2:10 a.m. Central Daylight Time. 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
Sioux Land area. Your National Weather Service forecast for Sioux Land. Flood watch in effect until 7 a.m. this morning. Severe thunderstorm watch 444 in effect until 6 a.m. early this morning. Rest of tonight, showers with thunderstorms likely. Some thunderstorms may be severe with damaging winds, large hail, and heavy rainfall. Locally heavy rainfall possible. Lows in the upper 60s. Northeast winds 10 to 15 miles an hour. Chance of rain near 100%. Friday, mostly cloudy with thunderstorms likely with a chance of showers in the morning, then mostly sunny with a slight chance of showers and thunderstorms in the afternoon. Some thunderstorms may produce heavy rainfall in the morning. Humid with highs around 90. Southeast winds 5 to 10 miles an hour. Chance of rain 70%. Friday night, showers with thunderstorms likely in the evening, then showers likely with a chance of thunderstorms after midnight. Locally heavy rainfall possible in the evening. Humid with lows in the upper 60s. East winds 5 to 10 miles an hour, becoming south after midnight. Chance of rain 90%. Independence Day, partly sunny. Humid with highs in the mid-80s. North winds around 5 miles an hour. Saturday night, a slight chance of thunderstorms in the evening. Partly cloudy with a slight chance of showers. Humid with lows in the mid-60s. North winds around 5 miles an hour. Chance of rain 20%. Sunday, mostly sunny. Highs in the mid-80s. Sunday night, mostly clear. Lows in the lower 60s. Monday, sunny. Highs in the mid-80s. Monday night, mostly clear in the evening, then becoming partly cloudy. Lows in the mid-60s. Tuesday, mostly sunny. Highs in the upper 80s. Tuesday night, mostly clear in the evening, then becoming partly cloudy. Lows in the mid-60s. Wednesday, mostly sunny. Highs in the upper 80s. Wednesday night, partly cloudy in the evening, then becoming mostly cloudy. A chance of showers and thunderstorms. Lows in the upper 60s. Chance of rain 50%. Thursday, mostly sunny. Highs in the upper 80s. At 2 a.m., in Sioux City, the temperature was 66, and the dew point 65. The relative humidity was 96%. Wind was north at 21 miles an hour, gusting to 43. The pressure was 29.94 inches and rising. Elsewhere in northwest Iowa, Morris had heavy rain, with a visibility of 3/4 of a mile, and 66. Sheldon was cloudy and 68. Cherokee had rain and 70. Spencer was mostly cloudy and 67. Storm Lake was cloudy and 68. Other conditions across the northern plains, farther east in Iowa, temperatures were between 68 and 70 degrees. At Des Moines, a thunderstorm was reported. Rain was falling at Cedar Rapids and Waterloo. In eastern Nebraska, it was mostly cloudy. It was 80 at Lincoln, 81 at Omaha, and 69 at Norfolk. In eastern South Dakota, at Yankton, a thunderstorm was reported with a temperature...

National Weather Service in Sioux Falls has issued a flash flood warning for northwestern Woodbury County in west central Iowa, northeastern Dakota County in northeastern Nebraska, southeastern Union County in southeastern South Dakota, until 5:30 a.m. At 2:14 a.m., Doppler radar and automated rain gauges indicated thunderstorms producing heavy rain across the warned area. Up to 2 inches of rain have fallen. The expected rainfall rate is 1 to 3 inches in 1 hour. Additional rainfall amounts of 1 to 2 inches are possible in the warned area. Flash flooding is ongoing or expected to begin shortly. Hazard, flash flooding caused by thunderstorms. Source, radar and automated gauges. Impact, flash flooding of urban areas, highways, streets and underpasses as well as other poor drainage and low-lying areas.

Some locations that will experience flash flooding include Sioux City, South Sioux City, and North Sioux City. Turn around. Don't drown when encountering flooded roads. Most flood deaths occur in vehicles. Be especially cautious at night when it is harder to recognize the dangers of flooding. Be aware of your surroundings and do not drive on flooded roads. Please report observed flooding to local emergency services or law enforcement and request they pass this information to the National Weather Service when you can do so safely. Repeating, a flash flood warning has been issued until 5:30 a.m. for the following county: Woodbury, Iowa, and Dakota, Nebraska, and Union, South Dakota. At 2 a.m., in Sioux City, the temperature was 66, and the dew point 65. The relative humidity was 96%. Wind was north at 21 miles an hour, gusting to 43. The pressure was 29.94 inches and rising. Elsewhere in northwest Iowa, Morris had heavy rain, with a visibility of 3/4 of a mile, and 66. Sheldon was cloudy and 68. Cherokee had rain and 70. Spencer was mostly cloudy and 67. Storm Lake was cloudy and 68. Other conditions across the northern plains, farther east in Iowa, temperatures were between 68 and 70 degrees. At Des Moines, a thunderstorm was reported. Rain was falling at Cedar Rapids and Waterloo. In eastern Nebraska, it was mostly cloudy. It was 80 at Lincoln, 81 at Omaha, and 69 at Norfolk. In eastern South Dakota, at Yankton, a thunderstorm was reported with a temperature of 65. At Mitchell, it was clear with a temperature of 70. At Sioux Falls, it was partly cloudy with a temperature of 71. And in southern Minnesota, at Marshall, it was clear with a temperature of 66. At Worthington, it was partly cloudy, with a temperature of 66. It was mostly cloudy, with a temperature of 69 at Mankato, 73 at Minneapolis, and 66 at Rochester. Once again, at 2 a.m. Sioux City had a temperature of 66. The National Weather Service in Sioux Falls has issued a flash flood warning for northern Dixon County in northeastern Nebraska, southeastern Bonham County in southeastern South Dakota, southern Clay County in southeastern South Dakota, southwestern Union County in southeastern South Dakota, southern Yankton County in southeastern South Dakota, until 4 a.m. At 1 a.m., Doppler radar and automated rain gauges indicated thunderstorms producing heavy rain across the warned area. Between 1 and 3 inches of rain have fallen. The expected rainfall rate is 1 to 2 inches in 1 hour. Additional rainfall amounts of 1 to 3 inches are possible in the warned area. Flash flooding is ongoing or expected to begin shortly. Hazard: flash flooding caused by thunderstorms. Source: radar and automated gauges. At 2:19 a.m., Doppler radar and automated rain gauges indicated thunderstorms producing heavy rain across the warned area. Between 1.5 and 5 inches of rain have fallen, highest between Vermilion, Maskell, and Newcastle, and into Union County west of Elk Point. The expected rainfall rate is less than 1 inch in 1 hour. Additional rainfall amounts less than 1 inch are expected in the warned area. Flash flooding is ongoing or expected to begin shortly. Hazard: flash flooding caused by thunderstorms. Source: radar and automated gauges. Impact: flash flooding of especially urban areas, along with small creeks and streams, highways, streets and underpasses, as well as other poor drainage and low-lying areas. Some locations that will experience flash flooding include Yankton, Vermilion, Lewis and Clark State Recreation Area, Elk Point, Newcastle, Meckling and Maskell. Turn around. Don't drown when encountering flooded roads. Most flood deaths occur in vehicles. Be especially cautious at night when it is harder to recognize the dangers of flooding. Flooding is occurring or is imminent. It is important to know where you are relative to streams, rivers, or creeks which can become killers in heavy rains. Campers and hikers should avoid streams or creeks.
Please report observed flooding to local emergency services or law enforcement and request they pass this information to the National Weather Service when you can do so safely. Repeating, a flash flood warning remains in effect until 4 a.m. for the following county, Dixon, Nebraska, and the following counties, in South Dakota, Union, Bonham, Clay and Yankton. The National Weather Service in Sioux Falls has issued a flash flood warning for northwestern Woodbury County in west central Iowa, northeastern Dakota County in northeastern Nebraska, southeastern Union County in southeastern South Dakota, until 5:30 a.m. At 2:14 a.m., Doppler radar and automated rain gauges indicated thunderstorms producing heavy rain across the warned area. Up to 2 inches of rain have fallen. The expected rainfall rate is 1 to 3 inches in 1 hour. Additional rainfall amounts of 1 to 2 inches are possible in the warned area. Flash flooding is ongoing or expected to begin shortly. Hazard, flash flooding caused by thunderstorms. Source, radar and automated gauges. Impact, flash flooding of urban areas, highways, streets and underpasses as well as other poor drainage and low-lying areas. Some locations that will experience flash flooding include Sioux City, South Sioux City and North Sioux City. Turn around, don't drown when encountering flooded roads. Most flood deaths occur in vehicles. Be especially cautious at night when it is harder to recognize the dangers of flooding. Be aware of your surroundings and do not drive on flooded roads. Please report observed flooding to local emergency services or law enforcement and request they pass this information to the National Weather Service when you can do so safely. Repeating, a flash flood warning has been issued until 5:30 a.m. for the following county, Woodbury, Iowa, and Dakota, Nebraska, and Union, South Dakota. Severe thunderstorm watch number 444 remains in effect until 6 a.m. for the following counties in Iowa, Cherokee, Ida, Monona, O'Brien, Plymouth, Sioux and Woodbury, and the following counties, King, Nebraska, Burke, Dakota, Dixon and Thurston, and Union, South Dakota. Remember, a severe thunderstorm watch means the conditions are favorable for the development of severe weather, including large hail and damaging winds, in and close to the watch area. While severe weather may not be imminent, persons should remain alert for rapidly changing weather conditions and listen for later statements and possible warnings. 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The current time is 2:23 a.m. Central Daylight Time. Operating on a frequency of 162.475 MHz, this is NOAA Weather Radio Station WXL62, broadcasting from a transmitter near Lawton, Iowa. Our program originates from the National Weather Service in Sioux Falls and serves Sioux City and the surrounding Siouxland area. Your National Weather Service forecast for Siouxland. Flood watch in effect until 7 a.m. this morning. Severe thunderstorm watch 444 in effect until 6 a.m. early this morning. Rest of tonight, showers with thunderstorms likely. Some thunderstorms may be severe with damaging winds, large hail, and heavy rainfall. Locally heavy rainfall possible. Lows in the upper 60s. Northeast winds 10 to 15 miles an hour. Chance of rain near 100%. Friday, mostly cloudy with thunderstorms likely with a chance of showers in the morning, then mostly sunny with a slight chance of showers and thunderstorms in the afternoon. Some thunderstorms may produce heavy rainfall in the morning. Humid with highs around 90. Southeast winds 5 to 10 miles an hour. Chance of rain 70%. Friday night, showers with thunderstorms likely in the evening, then showers likely with a chance of thunderstorms after midnight. Locally heavy rainfall possible in the evening. Humid with lows in the upper 60s. East winds 5 to 10 miles an hour, becoming south after midnight. Chance of rain 90%. Independence Day, partly sunny. Humid with highs in the mid-80s. North winds around 5 miles an hour. Saturday night, a slight chance of thunderstorms in the evening. Partly cloudy with a slight chance of showers. Humid with lows in the mid-60s.
North winds around 5 miles an hour. Chance of rain 20%. Sunday, mostly sunny,

Highs in the mid-80s. Sunday night, mostly clear. Lows in the lower 60s. Monday, sunny. Highs in the mid-80s. Monday night, mostly clear in the evening, then becoming partly cloudy. Lows in the mid-60s. Tuesday, mostly sunny. Highs in the upper 80s. Tuesday night, mostly clear in the evening, then becoming partly cloudy. Lows in the mid-60s. Wednesday, mostly sunny. Highs in the upper 80s. Wednesday night, partly cloudy in the evening, then becoming mostly cloudy. A chance of showers and thunderstorms. Lows in the upper 60s. Chance of rain 50%. Thursday, mostly sunny. Highs in the upper 80s. At 2 a.m., in Sioux City, the temperature was 66 and the dew point 65. The relative humidity was 96%. Wind was north at 21 miles an hour, gusting to 43. The pressure was 29.94 inches and rising. Elsewhere in northwest Iowa, Morris had heavy rain, with a visibility of 3/4 of a mile, and 66. Sheldon was cloudy and 68. Cherokee had rain and 70. Spencer was mostly cloudy and 67. Storm Lake was cloudy and 68. Other conditions across the northern plains, farther east in Iowa, temperatures were between 68 and 70 degrees. At Des Moines, a thunderstorm was reported. Rain was falling at Cedar Rapids and Waterloo. In eastern Nebraska, it was mostly cloudy. It was 80 at Lincoln, 81 at Omaha, and 69 at Norfolk. In eastern South Dakota, at Yankton, a thunderstorm was reported with a temperature of 65. At Mitchell, it was clear with a temperature of 70. At Sioux Falls, it was partly cloudy with a temperature of 71. And in southern Minnesota, at Marshall, it was clear with a temperature of 66. At Worthington, it was partly cloudy with a temperature of 66. It was mostly cloudy with a temperature of 69 at Mankato, 73 at Minneapolis, and 66 at Rochester. Once again, at 2 a.m. Sioux City had a temperature of 66. At 2:19 a.m., Doppler radar and automated rain gauges indicated thunderstorms producing heavy rain across the warned area. Between 1.5 and 5 inches of rain have fallen, highest between Vermilion, Maskell, and Newcastle, and into Union County west of Elk Point. The expected rainfall rate is less than 1 inch in 1 hour. Additional rainfall amounts less than 1 inch are expected in the warned area. Flash flooding is ongoing or expected to begin shortly. Hazard, flash flooding caused by thunderstorms. Source, radar and automated gauges. Impact, flash flooding of especially urban areas, along with small creeks and streams, highways, streets and underpasses, as well as other poor drainage and low-lying areas. Some locations that will experience flash flooding include Yankton, Vermilion, Lewis and Clark State Recreation Area, Elk Point, Newcastle, Meckling and Maskell. Turn around, don't drown when encountering flooded roads. Most flood deaths occur in vehicles. Be especially cautious at night when it is harder to recognize the dangers of flooding. Flooding is occurring or is imminent. It is important to know where you are relative to streams, rivers, or creeks which can become killers in heavy rains. Campers and hikers should avoid streams or creeks. Please report observed flooding to local emergency services or law enforcement and request they pass this information to the National Weather Service when you can do so safely. Repeating, a flash flood warning remains in effect until 4 a.m. for the following county, Dixon, Nebraska, and the following counties, in South Dakota, Union, Bonham, Clay, and Yankton. The National Weather Service in Sioux Falls has issued a flash flood warning for northwestern Woodbury County in west central Iowa, northeastern Dakota County in northeastern Nebraska, southeastern Union County in southeastern South Dakota, until 5:30 a.m. At 2:14 a.m., Doppler radar and automated rain gauges indicated thunderstorms producing heavy rain across the warned area. Up to 2 inches of rain have fallen. The expected rainfall rate is 1 to 3 inches in 1 hour. Additional rainfall amounts of 1 to 2

inches are possible in the warned area. Flash flooding is ongoing or expected to begin shortly. Hazard, flash flooding caused by thunderstorms. Source, radar and automated gauges. Impact, flash flooding of urban areas, highways, streets and underpasses, as well as other poor drainage and low-lying areas. Some locations that will experience flash flooding include Sioux City, South Sioux City and North Sioux City. Turn around, don't drown when encountering flooded roads. Most flood deaths occur in vehicles. Be especially cautious at night when it is harder to recognize the dangers of flooding. Be aware of your surroundings and do not drive on flooded roads. Please report observed flooding to local emergency services or law enforcement and request they pass this information to the National Weather Service when you can do so safely. Repeating, a flash flood warning has been issued until 5:30 a.m. for the following county: Woodbury, Iowa, and Dakota, Nebraska, and Union, South Dakota. Severe thunderstorm watch number 444 remains in effect until 6 a.m. for the following counties: in Iowa, Cherokee, Ida, Monona, O'Brien, Plymouth, Sioux, and Woodbury, and the following counties: in Nebraska, Burt, Dakota, Dixon, and Thurston, and Union, South Dakota. Remember, a severe thunderstorm watch means the conditions are favorable for the development of severe weather, including large hail and damaging winds, in and close to the watch area. While severe weather may not be imminent, persons should remain alert for rapidly changing weather conditions and listen for later statements and possible warnings. 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The current time is 2:32 a.m. Central Daylight Time. 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The current time is 2:32 a.m. Central Daylight Time. 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Our program originates from the National Weather Service in Sioux Falls and serves Sioux City and the surrounding Siouxland area. Your National Weather Service forecast for Siouxland: flood watch in effect until 7 a.m. this morning. Severe thunderstorm watch 444 in effect until 6 a.m. early this morning. Rest of tonight, showers with thunderstorms likely. Some thunderstorms may be severe with damaging winds, large hail, and heavy rainfall. Locally heavy rainfall possible. Lows in the upper 60s. Northeast winds 10 to 15 miles an hour. Chance of rain near 100%. Friday, mostly cloudy with thunderstorms likely with a chance of showers in the morning, then mostly sunny with a slight chance of showers and thunderstorms in the afternoon. Some thunderstorms may produce heavy rainfall in the morning. Humid with highs around 90. Southeast winds 5 to 10 miles an hour. Chance of rain 70%. Friday night, showers with thunderstorms likely in the evening, then showers likely with a chance of thunderstorms after midnight. Locally heavy rainfall possible in the evening. Humid with lows in the upper 60s. East winds 5 to 10 miles an hour, becoming south after midnight. Chance of rain 90%. Independence Day, partly sunny. Humid with highs in the mid-80s. North winds around 5 miles an hour. Saturday night, a slight chance of thunderstorms in the evening. Partly cloudy with a slight chance of showers. Humid with lows in the mid-60s. North winds around 5 miles an hour. Chance of rain 20%. Sunday, mostly sunny. Highs in the mid-80s. Sunday night, mostly clear. Lows in the lower 60s. Monday, sunny. Highs in the mid-80s. Monday night, mostly clear in the evening, then becoming partly cloudy. Lows in the mid-60s. Tuesday, mostly sunny. Highs in the upper 80s. Tuesday night, mostly clear in the evening, then becoming partly cloudy. Lows in the mid-60s. Wednesday, mostly sunny. Highs in the upper 80s. Wednesday night, partly cloudy in the evening, then becoming mostly cloudy.

a chance of showers and thunderstorms. Lows in the upper 60s. Chance of rain 50%. Thursday, mostly sunny. Highs in the upper 80s. Your National Weather Service forecast for Siouxland. Flood watch in effect until 7 a.m. this morning. Severe thunderstorm watch 444 in effect until 6 a.m. early this morning. Today, mostly cloudy with a chance of showers and thunderstorms this morning. Then mostly sunny with a slight chance of showers and thunderstorms this afternoon. Some thunderstorms may produce heavy rainfall this morning. Highs around 90. Southeast winds 5 to 10 miles an hour. Chance of rain 50%. Tonight, showers with thunderstorms likely in the evening, then showers likely with a chance of thunderstorms after midnight. Locally heavy rainfall possible in the evening. Humid with lows in the upper 60s. East winds 5 to 10 miles an hour, becoming south after midnight. Chance of rain 90%. Independence Day, partly sunny. Humid with highs in the mid-80s. North winds around 5 miles an hour. Saturday night, a slight chance of thunderstorms in the evening. Partly cloudy with a slight chance of showers. Humid with lows in the mid-60s. North winds around 5 miles an hour. Chance of rain 20%. Sunday, mostly sunny. Humid with highs in the mid-80s. North winds around 5 miles an hour. Sunday night, mostly clear. Lows in the lower 60s. Monday, sunny. Highs in the mid-80s. Monday night, mostly clear in the evening, then becoming partly cloudy. Lows in the mid-60s. Tuesday, mostly sunny. Highs in the upper 80s. Tuesday night, mostly clear in the evening, then becoming partly cloudy. Lows in the mid-60s. Wednesday, mostly sunny. Highs in the upper 80s. Wednesday night, partly cloudy in the evening, then becoming mostly cloudy. A chance of showers and thunderstorms. Lows in the upper 60s. Chance of rain 50%. Thursday, mostly sunny. Highs in the upper 80s. At 2 a.m., in Sioux City, the temperature was 66, and the dew point 65. The relative humidity was 96%. Wind was north at 21 miles an hour, gusting to 43. The pressure was 29.94 inches and rising. Elsewhere in northwest Iowa, Morris had heavy rain, with a visibility of 3/4 of a mile, and 66. Sheldon was cloudy and 68. Cherokee had rain and 70. Spencer was mostly cloudy and 67. Storm Lake was cloudy and 68. Other conditions across the northern plains, farther east in Iowa, temperatures were between 68 and 70 degrees. At Des Moines, a thunderstorm was reported. Rain was falling at Cedar Rapids and Waterloo. In eastern Nebraska, it was mostly cloudy. It was 80 at Lincoln, 81 at Omaha, and 69 at Norfolk. In eastern South Dakota, at Yankton, a thunderstorm was reported with a temperature of 65. At Mitchell, it was clear with a temperature of 70. At Sioux Falls, it was partly cloudy with a temperature of 71. And in southern Minnesota, at Marshall, it was clear with a temperature of 66. At Worthington, it was partly cloudy with a temperature of 66. It was mostly cloudy with a temperature of 69 at Mankato, 73 at Minneapolis, and 66 at Rochester. Once again, at 2 a.m. Sioux City had a temperature of 66. At 2:19 a.m., Doppler radar and automated rain gauges indicated thunderstorms producing heavy rain across the warned area. Between 1.5 and 5 inches of rain have fallen, highest between Vermilion, Maskell and Newcastle, and into Union County west of Elk Point. The expected rainfall rate is less than 1 inch in 1 hour. Additional rainfall amounts less than 1 inch are expected in the warned area. Flash flooding is ongoing or expected to begin shortly. Hazard, flash flooding caused by thunderstorms. Source, radar and automated gauges. Impact, flash flooding of especially urban areas, along with small creeks and streams, highways, streets.
and underpasses, as well as other poor drainage and low-lying areas. Some locations that will experience flash flooding include Yankton, Vermilion, Lewis and Clark State Recreation Area, Elk Point, Newcastle, Meckling and Maskell. Turn around, don't drown when encountering flooded roads. Most flood deaths occur in vehicles. Be especially cautious at night when it is harder to recognize the dangers of flooding. Flooding is occurring or is imminent. It is important to know where you are relative to streams, rivers, or creeks which can become killers in heavy rains. Campers and hikers should avoid streams or creeks. Please report observed flooding to local emergency services or law enforcement and request they pass this information to the National Weather Service when you can do so safely. Repeating, a flash flood warning remains in effect until 4 a.m. for the following county, Dixon, Nebraska, and the following counties, in South Dakota, Union, Bonham, Clay and Yankton. The National Weather Service in Sioux Falls has issued a flash flood warning for northwestern Woodbury County in west central Iowa, northeastern Dakota County in northeastern Nebraska, southeastern Union County in southeastern South Dakota, until 5:30 a.m. At 2:14 a.m., Doppler radar and automated rain gauges indicated thunderstorms producing heavy rain across the warned area. Up to 2 inches of rain have fallen. The expected rainfall rate is 1 to 3 inches in 1 hour. Additional rainfall amounts of 1 to 2 inches are possible in the warned area. Flash flooding is ongoing or expected to begin shortly. Hazard, flash flooding caused by thunderstorms. Source, radar and automated gauges. Impact, flash flooding of urban areas, highways, streets and underpasses as well as other poor drainage and low-lying areas. Some locations that will experience flash flooding include Sioux City, South Sioux City and North Sioux City. Turn around, don't drown when encountering flooded roads. Most flood deaths occur in vehicles. Be especially cautious at night when it is harder to recognize the dangers of flooding. Be aware of your surroundings and do not drive on flooded roads. Please report observed flooding to local emergency services or law enforcement and request they pass this information to the National Weather Service when you can do so safely. Repeating, a flash flood warning has been issued until 5:30 a.m. for the following county, Woodbury, Iowa, and Dakota, Nebraska, and Union, South Dakota. Severe thunderstorm watch number 444 remains in effect until 6 a.m. for the following counties, in Iowa, Cherokee, Ida, Monona, O'Brien, Plymouth, Sioux and Woodbury, and the following counties, in Nebraska, Burt, Dakota, Dixon and Thurston, and Union, South Dakota. Remember, a severe thunderstorm watch means the conditions are favorable for the development of severe weather, including large hail and damaging winds, in and close to the watch area. While severe weather may not be imminent, persons should remain alert for rapidly changing weather conditions and listen for later statements and possible warnings. 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The current time is 2:44 a.m. Central Daylight Time. Operating on a frequency of 162.475 MHz, this is NOAA Weather Radio Station WXL62, broadcasting from a transmitter near Lawton, Iowa. 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Your National Weather Service forecast for Siouxland. Flood watch in effect until 7 a.m. this morning. Severe thunderstorm watch 444 in effect until 6 a.m. early this morning. Today, mostly cloudy with a chance of showers and thunderstorms this morning. Then mostly sunny with a slight chance of showers and thunderstorms this afternoon. Some thunderstorms may produce heavy rainfall this morning. Highs around 90. Southeast winds 5 to 10 miles an hour. Chance of rain 50%. Tonight, showers with thunderstorms likely in the evening, then showers likely with a chance of thunderstorms after midnight. Locally heavy rainfall possible in the evening. Humid with lows in the upper 60s. East winds 5 to 10 miles an hour, becoming south after midnight. Chance of rain 90%. Independence Day.

partly sunny. Humid with highs in the mid-80s. North winds around 5 miles an hour. Saturday night, a slight chance of thunderstorms in the evening. Partly cloudy with a slight chance of showers. Humid with lows in the mid-60s. North winds around 5 miles an hour. Chance of rain 20%. Sunday, mostly sunny. Humid with highs in the mid-80s. North winds around 5 miles an hour. Sunday night, mostly clear. Lows in the lower 60s. Monday, sunny. Highs in the mid-80s. Monday night, mostly clear in the evening, then becoming partly cloudy. Lows in the mid-60s. Tuesday, mostly sunny. Highs in the upper 80s. Tuesday night, mostly clear in the evening, then becoming partly cloudy. Lows in the mid-60s. Wednesday, mostly sunny. Highs in the upper 80s. Wednesday night, partly cloudy in the evening, then becoming mostly cloudy. A chance of showers and thunderstorms. Lows in the upper 60s. Chance of rain 50%. Thursday, mostly sunny. Highs in the upper 80s. At 2 a.m., in Sioux City, the temperature was 66, and the dew point 65. The relative humidity was 96%. Wind was north at 21 miles an hour, gusting to 43. The pressure was 29.94 inches and rising. Elsewhere in northwest Iowa, Morris had heavy rain, with a visibility of 3/4 of a mile, and 66. Sheldon was cloudy and 68. Cherokee had rain and 70. Spencer was mostly cloudy and 67. Storm Lake was cloudy and 68. Other conditions across the northern plains, farther east in Iowa, temperatures were between 68 and 70 degrees. At Des Moines, a thunderstorm was reported. Rain was falling at Cedar Rapids and Waterloo. In eastern Nebraska, it was mostly cloudy. It was 80 at Lincoln, 81 at Omaha, and 69 at Norfolk. In eastern South Dakota, at Yankton, a thunderstorm was reported with a temperature of 65. At Mitchell, it was clear with a temperature of 70. At Sioux Falls, it was partly cloudy with a temperature of 71. And in southern Minnesota, at Marshall, it was clear with a temperature of 66. At Worthington, it was partly cloudy with a temperature of 66. It was mostly cloudy with a temperature of 69 at Mankato, 73 at Minneapolis, and 66 at Rochester. Once again, at 2 a.m. Sioux City had a temperature of 66. At 2:19 a.m., Doppler radar and automated rain gauges indicated thunderstorms producing heavy rain across the warned area. Between 1.5 and 5 inches of rain have fallen, highest between Vermilion, Maskell and Newcastle, and into Union County west of Elk Point. The expected rainfall rate is less than 1 inch in 1 hour. Additional rainfall amounts less than 1 inch are expected in the warned area. Flash flooding is ongoing or expected to begin shortly. Hazard, flash flooding caused by thunderstorms. Source, radar and automated gauges. Impact, flash flooding of especially urban areas, along with small creeks and streams, highways, streets and underpasses, as well as other poor drainage and low-lying areas. Some locations that will experience flash flooding include Yankton, Vermilion, Lewis and Clark State Recreation Area, Elk Point, Newcastle, Meckling and Maskell. Turn around, don't drown when encountering flooded roads. Most flood deaths occur in vehicles. Be especially cautious at night when it is harder to recognize the dangers of flooding. Flooding is occurring or is imminent. It is important to know where you are relative to streams, rivers, or creeks which can become killers in heavy rains. Campers and hikers should avoid streams or creeks. Please report observed flooding to local emergency services or law enforcement and request they pass this information to the National Weather Service when you can do so safely. Repeating, a flash flood warning remains in effect until 4 a.m. for the following county, Dixon, Nebraska, and the following counties, in South Dakota, Union, Bonham, Clay and Yankton. The National Weather Service in Sioux Falls has issued a flash flood warning for northwestern

drainage and low-lying areas. Some locations that will experience flash flooding include Sioux City, South Sioux City, and North Sioux City. Turn around, don't drown when encountering flooded roads. Most flood deaths occur in vehicles. Be especially cautious at night when it is harder to recognize the dangers of flooding. Be aware of your surroundings and do not drive on flooded roads. Please report observed flooding to local emergency services or law enforcement and request they pass this information to the National Weather Service when you can do so safely. Repeating, a flash flood warning has been issued until 5:30 a.m. for the following county: Woodbury, Iowa, and Dakota, Nebraska, and Union, South Dakota. Severe thunderstorm watch number 444 remains in effect until 6 a.m. for the following counties: in Iowa, Cherokee, Ida, Monona, O'Brien, Plymouth, Sioux, and Woodbury, and the following counties: in Nebraska, Burt, Dakota, Dixon and Thurston, and Union, South Dakota. Remember, a severe thunderstorm watch means the conditions are favorable for the development of severe weather, including large hail and damaging winds, in and close to the watch area. While severe weather may not be imminent, persons should remain alert for rapidly changing weather conditions and listen for later statements and possible warnings. 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The current time is 2:53 a.m. Central Daylight Time. Operating on a frequency of 162.475 MHz, this is NOAA Weather Radio Station WXL62, broadcasting from a transmitter near Lawton, Iowa. Our program originates from the National Weather Service in Sioux Falls and serves Sioux City and the surrounding Siouxland area. Your National Weather Service forecast for Siouxland: flood watch in effect until 7 a.m. this morning. Severe thunderstorm watch 444 in effect until 6 a.m. early this morning. Today, mostly cloudy with a chance of showers and thunderstorms this morning, then mostly sunny with a slight chance of showers and thunderstorms this afternoon. Some thunderstorms may produce heavy rainfall this morning. Highs around 90. Southeast winds 5 to 10 miles an hour. Chance of rain 50%. Tonight, showers with thunderstorms likely in the evening, then showers likely with a chance of thunderstorms after midnight. Locally heavy rainfall possible in the evening. Humid with lows in the upper 60s. East winds 5 to 10 miles an hour, becoming south after midnight. Chance of rain 90%. Independence Day, partly sunny. Humid with highs in the mid-80s. North winds around 5 miles an hour. Saturday night, a slight chance of thunderstorms in the evening. Partly cloudy with a slight chance of showers. Humid with lows in the mid-60s. North winds around 5 miles an hour. Chance of rain 20%. Sunday, mostly sunny. Humid with highs in the mid-80s. North winds around 5 miles an hour. Sunday night, mostly clear. Lows in the lower 60s. Monday, sunny. Highs in the mid-80s. Monday night, mostly clear in the evening, then becoming partly cloudy. Lows in the mid-60s. Tuesday, mostly sunny. Highs in the upper 80s. Tuesday night, mostly clear in the evening, then becoming partly cloudy. Lows in the mid-60s. Wednesday, mostly sunny. Highs in the upper 80s. Wednesday night, partly cloudy in the evening, then becoming mostly cloudy. A chance of showers and thunderstorms. Lows in the upper 60s. Chance of rain 50%. Thursday, mostly sunny. Highs in the upper 80s. At 2 a.m., in Sioux City, the temperature was 66 and the dew point 65. The relative humidity was 96%. Wind was north at 21 miles an hour, gusting to 43. The pressure was 29.94 inches and rising. Elsewhere in northwest Iowa, Morris had heavy rain, with a visibility of 3/4 of a mile, and 66. Sheldon was cloudy and 68. Cherokee had rain and 70. Spencer was mostly cloudy and 67. Storm Lake was cloudy and 68.

Other conditions across the northern plains, farther east in Iowa, temperatures were between 68 and 70 degrees. At Des Moines, a thunderstorm was reported. Rain was falling at Cedar Rapids and Waterloo. In eastern Nebraska, it was mostly cloudy. It was 80 at Lincoln, 81 at Omaha, and 69 at Norfolk. In eastern South Dakota, at Yankton, a thunderstorm was reported with a temperature of 65. At Mitchell, it was clear with a temperature of 70. At Sioux Falls, it was partly cloudy with a temperature of 71. And in southern Minnesota, at Marshall, it was clear with a temperature of 66. At Worthington, it was partly cloudy with a temperature of 66. It was mostly cloudy with a temperature of 69 at Mankato, 73 at Minneapolis, and 66 at Rochester. Once again, at 2 a.m. Sioux City had a temperature of 66. At 2:19 a.m., Doppler radar and automated rain gauges indicated thunderstorms producing heavy rain across the warned area. Between 1.5 and 5 inches of rain have fallen, highest between Vermilion, Maskell and Newcastle, and into Union County west of Elk Point. The expected rainfall rate is less than 1 inch in 1 hour. Additional rainfall amounts less than 1 inch are expected in the warned area. Flash flooding is ongoing or expected to begin shortly. Hazard, flash flooding caused by thunderstorms. Source, radar and automated gauges. Impact, flash flooding of especially urban areas, along with small creeks and streams, highways, streets and underpasses, as well as other poor drainage and low-lying areas. Some locations that will experience flash flooding include Yankton, Vermilion, Lewis and Clark State Recreation Area, Elk Point, Newcastle, Meckling and Maskell. Turn around, don't drown when encountering flooded roads. Most flood deaths occur in vehicles. Be especially cautious at night when it is harder to recognize the dangers of flooding. Flooding is occurring or is imminent. It is important to know where you are relative to streams, rivers, or creeks which can become killers in heavy rains. Campers and hikers should avoid streams or creeks. Please report observed flooding to local emergency services or law enforcement and request they pass this information to the National Weather Service when you can do so safely. Repeating, a flash flood warning remains in effect until 4 a.m. for the following county, Dixon, Nebraska, and the following counties, in South Dakota, Union, Bonham, Clay, and Yankton. The National Weather Service in Sioux Falls has issued a flash flood warning for northwestern Woodbury County in west central Iowa, northeastern Dakota County in northeastern Nebraska, southeastern Union County in southeastern South Dakota, until 5:30 a.m. At 2:14 a.m., Doppler radar and automated rain gauges indicated thunderstorms producing heavy rain across the warned area. Up to 2 inches of rain have fallen. The expected rainfall rate is 1 to 3 inches in 1 hour. Additional rainfall amounts of 1 to 2 inches are possible in the warned area. Flash flooding is ongoing or expected to begin shortly. Hazard, flash flooding caused by thunderstorms. Source, radar and automated gauges. Impact, flash flooding of urban areas, highways, streets and underpasses as well as other poor drainage and low-lying areas. Some locations that will experience flash flooding include Sioux City, South Sioux City and North Sioux City. Turn around, don't drown when encountering flooded roads. Most flood deaths occur in vehicles. Be especially cautious at night when it is harder to recognize the dangers of flooding. Be aware of your surroundings and do not drive on flooded roads. Please report observed flooding to local emergency services or law enforcement and request they pass this information to the National Weather Service when you can do so safely. Repeating, a flash flood warning has been issued until 5:30 a.m. for the following county, Woodbury, Iowa, and Dakota, Nebraska, and Union, South Dakota. Severe thunderstorm watch number 444 remains in effect until 6 a.m. for the following counties in Iowa, Cherokee, Ida, Monona, O'Brien, Plymouth, Sioux and Woodbury, and the following counties in Nebraska, Burt, Dakota, Dixon and Thurston, and Union, South Dakota. Remember, a severe thunderstorm watch

means the conditions are favorable for the development of severe weather, including large hail and damaging winds, in and close to the watch area. While severe weather may not be imminent, persons should remain alert for rapidly changing weather conditions and listen for later statements and possible warnings. 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The current time is 3:02 a.m. Central Daylight Time. Operating on a frequency of 162.475 MHz, this is NOAA Weather Radio Station WXL62, broadcasting from a transmitter near Lawton, Iowa. Our program originates from the National Weather Service in Sioux Falls and serves Sioux City and the surrounding Siouxland area. Your National Weather Service forecast for Siouxland. Flood watch in effect until 7 a.m. this morning. Severe thunderstorm watch 444 in effect until 6 a.m. early this morning. Today, mostly cloudy with a chance of showers and thunderstorms this morning. Then mostly sunny with a slight chance of showers and thunderstorms this afternoon. Some thunderstorms may produce heavy rainfall this morning. Highs around 90. Southeast winds 5 to 10 miles an hour. Chance of rain 50%. Tonight, showers with thunderstorms likely in the evening, then showers likely with a chance of thunderstorms after midnight. Locally heavy rainfall possible in the evening. Humid with lows in the upper 60s. East winds 5 to 10 miles an hour, becoming south after midnight. Chance of rain 90%. Independence Day, partly sunny. Humid with highs in the mid-80s. North winds around 5 miles an hour. Saturday night, a slight chance of thunderstorms in the evening. Partly cloudy with a slight chance of showers. Humid with lows in the mid-60s. North winds around 5 miles an hour. Chance of rain 20%. Sunday, mostly sunny. Humid with highs in the mid-80s. North winds around 5 miles an hour. Sunday night, mostly clear. Lows in the lower 60s. Monday, sunny. Highs in the mid-80s. Monday night, mostly clear in the evening, then becoming partly cloudy. Lows in the mid-60s. Tuesday, mostly sunny. Highs in the upper 80s. Tuesday night, mostly clear in the evening, then becoming partly cloudy. Lows in the mid-60s. Wednesday, mostly sunny. Highs in the upper 80s. Wednesday night, partly cloudy in the evening, then becoming mostly cloudy. A chance of showers and thunderstorms. Lows in the upper 60s. Chance of rain 50%. Thursday, mostly sunny. Highs in the upper 80s. At 3 a.m., in Sioux City, the temperature was 67, and the dew point 65. The relative humidity was 93%. Wind was north at 18 miles an hour, gusting to 31. The pressure was 29.96 inches and rising. Elsewhere in northwest Iowa, Morris had light rain and 66. Spencer had a thunderstorm and 68. Other conditions across the northern plains, farther east in Iowa, temperatures were between 68 and 69 degrees. A thunderstorm was reported at Des Moines and Waterloo. At Cedar Rapids, rain was falling. In eastern Nebraska, it was mostly cloudy. It was 80 at Lincoln, 80 at Omaha, and 66 at Norfolk. In eastern South Dakota, rain was falling, with a temperature of 65 at Yankton and 69 at Sioux Falls. At Mitchell, it was mostly cloudy, with a temperature of 71. And in southern Minnesota, at Worthington, rain was falling, with a temperature of 66. At Marshall, it was clear, with a temperature of 67. It was mostly cloudy, with a temperature of 70 at Mankato, 72 at Minneapolis, and 67 at Rochester. Once again, at 3 a.m. Sioux City had a temperature of 67. At 2:19 a.m., Doppler radar and automated rain gauges indicated thunderstorms producing heavy rain across the warned area. Between 1.5 and 5 inches of rain have fallen, highest between Vermilion, Maskell and Newcastle, and into Union County west of Elk Point. The expected rainfall rate is less than 1 inch in 1 hour.

Additional rainfall amounts less than 1 inch are expected in the warned area. Flash flooding is ongoing or expected to begin shortly. Hazard, flash flooding caused by thunderstorms. Source, radar and automated gauges. Impact, flash flooding of especially urban areas, along with small creeks and streams, highways, streets and underpasses, as well as other poor drainage and low-lying areas. Some locations that will experience flash flooding include Yankton, Vermilion, Lewis and Clark State Recreation Area, Elk Point, Newcastle, Meckling and Maskell. Turn around, don't drown when encountering flooded roads. Most flood deaths occur in vehicles. Be especially cautious at night when it is harder to recognize the dangers of flooding. Flooding is occurring or is imminent. It is important to know where you are relative to streams, rivers, or creeks which can become killers in heavy rains. Campers and hikers should avoid streams or creeks. Please report observed flooding to local emergency services. Severe thunderstorm watch number 444 remains in effect until 6 a.m. for the following counties in Iowa, Cherokee, Ida, Monona, O'Brien, Plymouth, Sioux and Woodbury, and the following counties in Nebraska, Burt, Dakota, Dixon and Thurston, and Union, South Dakota. Remember, a severe thunderstorm watch means the conditions are favorable for the development of severe weather, including large hail and damaging winds, in and close to the watch area. While severe weather may not be imminent, persons should remain alert for rapidly changing weather conditions and listen for later statements and possible warnings. Stay tuned to NOAA Weather Radio, commercial radio and television outlets, or internet sources for the latest severe weather information. At 2:19 a.m., Doppler radar and automated rain gauges indicated thunderstorms producing heavy rain across the warned area. Between 1.5 and 5 inches of rain have fallen, highest between Vermilion, Maskell and Newcastle, and into Union County west of Elk Point. The expected rainfall rate is less than 1 inch in 1 hour. Additional rainfall amounts less than 1 inch are expected in the warned area. Flash flooding is ongoing or expected to begin shortly. Hazard, flash flooding caused by thunderstorms. Source, radar and automated gauges. Impact, flash flooding of especially urban areas, along with small creeks and streams, highways, streets and underpasses, as well as other poor drainage and low-lying areas. Some locations that will experience flash flooding include Yankton, Vermilion, Lewis and Clark State Recreation Area, Elk Point, Newcastle, Meckling and Maskell. Turn around, don't drown when encountering flooded roads. Most flood deaths occur in vehicles. Be especially cautious at night when it is harder to recognize the dangers of flooding. Flooding is occurring or is imminent. It is important to know where you are relative to streams, rivers, or creeks which can become killers in heavy rains. Campers and hikers should avoid streams or creeks. Please report observed flooding to local emergency services or law enforcement and request they pass this information to the National Weather Service when you can do so safely. Repeating, a flash flood warning remains in effect until 4 a.m. for the following county, Dixon, Nebraska, and the following counties, in South Dakota, Union, Bonham, Clay and Yankton. The National Weather Service in Sioux Falls has issued a flash flood warning for northwestern Woodbury County in west central Iowa, northeastern Dakota County in northeastern Nebraska, southeastern Union County in southeastern South Dakota, until 5:30 a.m. At 2:14 a.m., Doppler radar and automated rain gauges indicated thunderstorms producing heavy rain across the warned area. Up to 2 inches of rain have fallen. The expected rainfall rate is 1 to 3 inches in 1 hour. Additional rainfall amounts of 1 to 2 inches are possible in the warned area. Flash flooding is ongoing or expected to begin shortly. Hazard, flash flooding caused by thunderstorms. Source, radar and automated gauges. Impact, flash flooding of urban areas, highways, streets and underpasses as well as other poor drainage and low-lying areas. Some locations that will experience flash flooding include Sioux City, South Sioux City and North Sioux City. Turn around, don't drown when encountering flooded roads.
Most flood deaths occur in vehicles. Be especially cautious at night when it is harder to recognize the dangers of flooding. Be aware of your surroundings and do not drive on flooded roads. Please report observed flooding to local emergency services or law enforcement and request they pass this information to the National Weather Service when you can do so safely. Repeating, a flash flood warning has been issued until 5:30 a.m. for the following county: Woodbury, Iowa, and Dakota, Nebraska, and Union, South Dakota. Severe thunderstorm watch number 444 remains in effect until 6 a.m. for the following counties: in Iowa, Cherokee, Ida, Monona, O'Brien, Plymouth, Sioux, and Woodbury, and the following counties: in Nebraska, Burt, Dakota, Dixon and Thurston, and Union, South Dakota. Remember, a severe thunderstorm watch means the conditions are favorable for the development of severe weather, including large hail and damaging winds, in and close to the watch area. While severe weather may not be imminent, persons should remain alert for rapidly changing weather conditions and listen for later statements and possible warnings. 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The current time is 3:12 a.m. Central Daylight Time. Operating on a frequency of 162.475 MHz, this is NOAA Weather Radio Station WXL62, broadcasting from a transmitter near Lawton, Iowa. Our program originates from the National Weather Service in Sioux Falls and serves Sioux City and the surrounding Siouxland area. Your National Weather Service forecast for Siouxland: flood watch in effect until 7 a.m. this morning. Severe thunderstorm watch 444 in effect until 6 a.m. early this morning. Today, mostly cloudy with a chance of showers and thunderstorms this morning, then mostly sunny with a slight chance of showers and thunderstorms this afternoon. Some thunderstorms may produce heavy rainfall this morning. Highs around 90. Southeast winds 5 to 10 miles an hour. Chance of rain 50%. Tonight, showers with thunderstorms likely in the evening, then showers likely with a chance of thunderstorms after midnight. Locally heavy rainfall possible in the evening. Humid with lows in the upper 60s. East winds 5 to 10 miles an hour, becoming south after midnight. Chance of rain 90%. Independence Day, partly sunny. Humid with highs in the mid-80s. North winds around 5 miles an hour. Saturday night, a slight chance of thunderstorms in the evening. Partly cloudy with a slight chance of showers. Humid with lows in the mid-60s. North winds around 5 miles an hour. Chance of rain 20%. Sunday, mostly sunny. Humid with highs in the mid-80s. North winds around 5 miles an hour. Sunday night, mostly clear. Lows in the lower 60s. Monday, sunny. Highs in the mid-80s. Monday night, mostly clear in the evening, then becoming partly cloudy. Lows in the mid-60s. Tuesday, mostly sunny. Highs in the upper 80s. Tuesday night, mostly clear in the evening, then becoming partly cloudy. Lows in the mid-60s. Wednesday, mostly sunny. Highs in the upper 80s. Wednesday night, partly cloudy in the evening, then becoming mostly cloudy. A chance of showers and thunderstorms. Lows in the upper 60s. Chance of rain 50%. Thursday, mostly sunny. Highs in the upper 80s. At 3 a.m., in Sioux City, the temperature was 67, and the dew point 65. The relative humidity was 93%. Wind was north at 18 miles an hour, gusting to 31. The pressure was 29.96 inches and rising. Elsewhere in northwest Iowa, Morris had light rain and 66. Sheldon had light rain and 66. Cherokee was cloudy and 68. Spencer had a thunderstorm and 68. Storm Lake was cloudy and 68. Other conditions across the northern plains, farther east in Iowa, temperatures were between 68 and 69 degrees. At Des Moines, a thunderstorm was reported. Rain was falling at Cedar Rapids and Waterloo.
In eastern Nebraska, it was mostly cloudy.

It was 80 at Lincoln, 80 at Omaha, and 66 at North Fork. In eastern South Dakota, rain was falling with a temperature of 65 at Yankton and 69 at Sioux Falls. At Mitchell, it was mostly cloudy with a temperature of 71. And in southern Minnesota, at Worthington, rain was falling with a temperature of 66. At Marshall, it was partly cloudy with a temperature of 67. At Rochester, it was mostly cloudy with a temperature of 67. It was cloudy with a temperature of 70 at Mankato and 72 at Minneapolis. Once again, at 3 a.m. Sioux City had a temperature of 67. At 2:19 a.m., Doppler radar and automated rain gauges indicated thunderstorms producing heavy rain across the warned area. Between 1.5 and 5 inches of rain have fallen, highest between Vermilion, Maskell and Newcastle, and into Union County west of Elk Point. The expected rainfall rate is less than 1 inch in 1 hour. Additional rainfall amounts less than 1 inch are expected in the warned area. Flash flooding is ongoing or expected to begin shortly. Hazard, flash flooding caused by thunderstorms. Source, radar and automated gauges. Impact, flash flooding of especially urban areas, along with small creeks and streams, highways, streets and underpasses, as well as other poor drainage and low-lying areas. Some locations that will experience flash flooding include Yankton, Vermilion, Lewis and Clark State Recreation Area, Elk Point, Newcastle, Meckling and Maskell. Turn around, don't drown when encountering flooded roads. Most flood deaths occur in vehicles. Be especially cautious at night when it is harder to recognize the dangers of flooding. Flooding is occurring or is imminent. It is important to know where you are relative to streams, rivers, or creeks which can become killers in heavy rains. Campers and hikers should avoid streams or creeks. Please report observed flooding to local emergency services or law enforcement and request they pass this information to the National Weather Service when you can do so safely. Repeating, a flash flood warning remains in effect until 4 a.m. for the following county, Dixon, Nebraska, and the following counties, in South Dakota, Union, Bonham, Clay and Yankton. The National Weather Service in Sioux Falls has issued a flash flood warning for northwestern Woodbury County in west central Iowa, northeastern Dakota County in northeastern Nebraska, southeastern Union County in southeastern South Dakota, until 5:30 a.m. At 2:14 a.m., Doppler radar and automated rain gauges indicated thunderstorms producing heavy rain across the warned area. Up to 2 inches of rain have fallen. The expected rainfall rate is 1 to 3 inches in 1 hour. Additional rainfall amounts of 1 to 2 inches are possible in the warned area. Flash flooding is ongoing or expected to begin shortly. Hazard, flash flooding caused by thunderstorms. Source, radar and automated gauges. Impact, flash flooding of urban areas, highways, streets and underpasses as well as other poor drainage and low-lying areas. Some locations that will experience flash flooding include Sioux City, South Sioux City and North Sioux City. Turn around, don't drown when encountering flooded roads. Most flood deaths occur in vehicles. Be especially cautious at night when it is harder to recognize the dangers of flooding. Be aware of your surroundings and do not drive on flooded roads. Please report observed flooding to local emergency services or law enforcement and request they pass this information to the National Weather Service when you can do so safely. Repeating, a flash flood warning has been issued until 5:30 a.m. for the following county, Woodbury, Iowa, and Dakota, Nebraska, and Union, South Dakota. Severe thunderstorm watch number 444 remains in effect until 6 a.m. for the following counties in Iowa, Cherokee, Ida, Monona, O'Brien, Plymouth, Sioux and Woodbury, and the following counties in Nebraska, Burt, Dakota, Dixon and Thurston, and Union, South Dakota. Remember, a severe thunderstorm watch means the conditions are favorable for the development of severe weather, including large hail and damaging winds, in and close to the watch area. While severe weather may not be imminent, persons should remain alert for rapidly changing weather conditions and listen for later statements and possible warnings.
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Your National Weather Service forecast for Siouxland. Flood watch in effect until 7 a.m. this morning. Severe thunderstorm watch 444 in effect until 6 a.m. early this morning. Today, mostly cloudy with a chance of showers and thunderstorms this morning. Then mostly sunny with a slight chance of showers and thunderstorms this afternoon. Some thunderstorms may produce heavy rainfall this morning. Highs around 90. Southeast winds 5 to 10 miles an hour. Chance of rain 50%. Tonight, showers with thunderstorms likely in the evening, then showers likely with a chance of thunderstorms after midnight. Locally heavy rainfall possible in the evening. Humid with lows in the upper 60s. East winds 5 to 10 miles an hour, becoming south after midnight. Chance of rain 90%. Independence Day, partly sunny. Humid with highs in the mid-80s. North winds around 5 miles an hour. Saturday night, a slight chance of thunderstorms in the evening. Partly cloudy with a slight chance of showers. Humid with lows in the mid-60s. North winds around 5 miles an hour. Chance of rain 20%. Sunday, mostly sunny. Humid with highs in the mid-80s. North winds around 5 miles an hour. Sunday night, mostly clear. Lows in the lower 60s. Monday, sunny. Highs in the mid-80s. Monday night, mostly clear in the evening, then becoming partly cloudy. Lows in the mid-60s. Tuesday, mostly sunny. Highs in the upper 80s. Tuesday night, mostly clear in the evening, then becoming partly cloudy. Lows in the mid-60s. Wednesday, mostly sunny. Highs in the upper 80s. Wednesday night, partly cloudy in the evening, then becoming mostly cloudy. A chance of showers and thunderstorms. Lows in the upper 60s. Chance of rain 50%. Thursday, mostly sunny. Highs in the upper 80s. At 3 a.m., in Sioux City, the temperature was 67 and the dew point 65. The relative humidity was 93%. Wind was north at 18 miles an hour, gusting to 31. The pressure was 29.96 inches and rising. Elsewhere in northwest Iowa, Morris had light rain and 66. Sheldon had light rain and 66. Cherokee was cloudy and 68. Spencer had a thunderstorm and 68. Storm Lake was cloudy and 68. Other conditions across the northern plains, farther east in Iowa, temperatures were between 68 and 69 degrees. At Des Moines, a thunderstorm was reported. Rain was falling at Cedar Rapids and Waterloo. In eastern Nebraska, it was mostly cloudy. It was 80 at Lincoln, 80 at Omaha, and 66 at Norfolk. In eastern South Dakota, rain was falling, with a temperature of 65 at Yankton and 69 at Sioux Falls. At Mitchell, it was mostly cloudy, with a temperature of 71. And in southern Minnesota, at Worthington, rain was falling, with a temperature of 66. At Marshall, it was partly cloudy, with a temperature of 67. At Rochester, it was mostly cloudy, with a temperature of 67. It was cloudy, with a temperature of 70 at Mankato and 72 at Minneapolis. Once again, at 3 a.m. Sioux City had a temperature of 67. At 2:19 a.m., Doppler radar and automated rain gauges indicated thunderstorms producing heavy rain across the warned area. Between 1.5 and 5 inches of rain have fallen, highest between Vermilion, Maskell and Newcastle, and into Union County west of Elk Point. The expected rainfall rate is less than 1 inch in 1 hour. Additional rainfall amounts less than 1 inch are expected in the warned area.
flash flooding is ongoing.

were expected to begin shortly. Hazard, flash flooding caused by thunderstorms. Source, radar and automated gauges. Impact, flash flooding of especially urban areas, along with small creeks and streams, highways, streets and underpasses, as well as other poor drainage and low-lying areas. Some locations that will experience flash flooding include Yankton, Vermilion, Lewis and Clark State Recreation Area, Elk Point, Newcastle, Meckling and Maskell. Turn around, don't drown when encountering flooded roads. Most flood deaths occur in vehicles. Be especially cautious at night when it is harder to recognize the dangers of flooding. Flooding is occurring or is imminent. It is important to know where you are relative to streams, rivers, or creeks which can become killers in heavy rains. Campers and hikers should avoid streams or creeks. Please report observed flooding to local emergency services or law enforcement and request they pass this information to the National Weather Service when you can do so safely. Repeating, a flash flood warning remains in effect until 4 a.m. for the following county, Dixon, Nebraska, and the following counties, in South Dakota, Union, Bonham, Clay and Yankton. The National Weather Service in Sioux Falls has issued a flash flood warning for northwestern Woodbury County in west central Iowa, northeastern Dakota County in northeastern Nebraska, southeastern Union County in southeastern South Dakota, until 5:30 a.m. At 2:14 a.m., Doppler radar and automated rain gauges indicated thunderstorms producing heavy rain across the warned area. Up to 2 inches of rain have fallen. The expected rainfall rate is 1 to 3 inches in 1 hour. Additional rainfall amounts of 1 to 2 inches are possible in the warned area. Flash flooding is ongoing or expected to begin shortly. Hazard, flash flooding caused by thunderstorms. Source, radar and automated gauges. Impact, flash flooding of urban areas, highways, streets and underpasses as well as other poor drainage and low-lying areas. Some locations that will experience flash flooding include Sioux City, South Sioux City and North Sioux City. Turn around, don't drown when encountering flooded roads. Most flood deaths occur in vehicles. Be especially cautious at night when it is harder to recognize the dangers of flooding. Be aware of your surroundings and do not drive on flooded roads. Please report observed flooding to local emergency services or law enforcement and request they pass this information to the National Weather Service when you can do so safely. Repeating, a flash flood warning has been issued until 5:30 a.m. for the following county, Woodbury, Iowa, and Dakota, Nebraska, and Union, South Dakota. Severe thunderstorm watch number 444 remains in effect until 6 a.m. for the following counties, in Iowa, Cherokee, Ida, Monona, O'Brien, Plymouth, Sioux and Woodbury, and the following counties, in Nebraska, Burt, Dakota, Dixon and Thurston, and Union, South Dakota. Remember, a severe thunderstorm watch means the conditions are favorable for the development of severe weather, including large hail and damaging winds, in and close to the watch area. While severe weather may not be imminent, persons should remain alert for rapidly changing weather conditions and listen for later statements and possible warnings. 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The current time is 3:30 a.m. Central Daylight Time. 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Our program originates from the National Weather Service in Sioux Falls and serves Sioux City and the surrounding Siouxland area. Your National Weather Service forecast for Siouxland. Flood watch in effect until 7 a.m. this morning. Severe thunderstorm watch 444 in effect until 6 a.m. early this morning. Today, mostly cloudy with a chance of showers and thunderstorms this morning. Then mostly sunny with a slight chance of showers and thunderstorms this afternoon. Some thunderstorms may produce heavy rainfall this morning. Highs around 90. Southeast winds 5 to 10 miles an hour. Chance of rain 50%. Tonight, showers with thunderstorms likely in the evening, then showers likely with a chance of thunderstorms.

after midnight. Locally heavy rainfall possible in the evening. Humid with lows in the upper 60s. East winds 5 to 10 miles an hour, becoming south after midnight. Chance of rain 90%. Independence Day, partly sunny. Humid with highs in the mid-80s. North winds around 5 miles an hour. Saturday night, a slight chance of thunderstorms in the evening. Partly cloudy with a slight chance of showers. Humid with lows in the mid-60s. North winds around 5 miles an hour. Chance of rain 20%. Sunday, mostly sunny. Humid with highs in the mid-80s. North winds around 5 miles an hour. Sunday night, mostly clear. Lows in the lower 60s. Monday, sunny. Highs in the mid-80s. Monday night, mostly clear in the evening, then becoming partly cloudy. Lows in the mid-60s. Tuesday, mostly sunny. Highs in the upper 80s. Tuesday night, mostly clear in the evening, then becoming partly cloudy. Lows in the mid-60s. Wednesday, mostly sunny. Highs in the upper 80s. Wednesday night, partly cloudy in the evening, then becoming mostly cloudy. A chance of showers and thunderstorms. Lows in the upper 60s. Chance of rain 50%. Then becoming mostly cloudy. A chance of showers and thunderstorms. Lows in the upper 60s. Chance of rain 50%. Thursday, mostly sunny. Highs in the upper 80s. At 3 a.m., in Sioux City, the temperature was 67 and the dew point 65. The relative humidity was 93%. Wind was north at 18 miles an hour, gusting to 31. The pressure was 29.96 inches and rising. Elsewhere in northwest Iowa, Morris had light rain and 66. Sheldon had light rain and 66. Cherokee was cloudy and 68. Spencer had a thunderstorm and 68. Storm Lake was cloudy and 68. Other conditions across the northern plains, farther east in Iowa, temperatures were between 68 and 69 degrees. At Des Moines, a thunderstorm was reported. Rain was falling at Cedar Rapids and Waterloo. In eastern Nebraska, it was mostly cloudy. It was 80 at Lincoln, 80 at Omaha, and 66 at Norfolk. In eastern South Dakota, rain was falling, with a temperature of 65 at Yankton and 69 at Sioux Falls. At Mitchell, it was mostly cloudy, with a temperature of 71. And in southern Minnesota, at Worthington, rain was falling, with a temperature of 66. At Marshall, it was partly cloudy, with a temperature of 67. At Rochester, it was mostly cloudy, with a temperature of 67. It was cloudy, with a temperature of 70 at Mankato, and 72 at Minneapolis. Once again, at 3 a.m. Sioux City had a temperature of 67. At 2:19 a.m., Doppler radar and automated rain gauges indicated thunderstorms producing heavy rain across the warned area. Between 1.5 and 5 inches of rain have fallen, highest between Vermilion, Maskell and Newcastle, and into Union County west of Elk Point. The expected rainfall rate is less than 1 inch in 1 hour. Additional rainfall amounts less than 1 inch are expected in the warned area. Flash flooding is ongoing or expected to begin shortly. Hazard, flash flooding caused by thunderstorms. Source, radar and automated gauges. Impact, flash flooding of especially urban areas, along with small creeks and streams, highways, streets and underpasses, as well as other poor drainage and low-lying areas. Some locations that will experience flash flooding include Yankton, Vermilion, Lewis and Clark State Recreation Area, Elk Point, Newcastle, Meckling and Maskell. Turn around, don't drown when encountering flooded roads. Most flood deaths occur in vehicles. Be especially cautious at night when it is harder to recognize the dangers of flooding. Flooding is occurring or is imminent. It is important to know where you are relative to streams, rivers, or creeks which can become killers in heavy rains. Campers and hikers should avoid streams or creeks. Please report observed flooding to local emergency services or law enforcement and

unless they pass this information to the National Weather Service when you can do so safely. Repeating, a flash flood warning remains in effect until 4 a.m. for the following county, Dixon, Nebraska, and the following counties, in South Dakota, Union, Bonham, Clay, and Yankton. The National Weather Service in Sioux Falls has issued a flash flood warning for northwestern Woodbury County in west central Iowa, northeastern Dakota County in northeastern Nebraska, southeastern Union County in southeastern South Dakota, until 5:30 a.m. At 2:14 a.m., Doppler radar and automated rain gauges indicated thunderstorms producing heavy rain across the warned area. Up to 2 inches of rain have fallen. The expected rainfall rate is 1 to 3 inches in 1 hour. Additional rainfall amounts of 1 to 2 inches are possible in the warned area. Flash flooding is ongoing or expected to begin shortly. Hazard, flash flooding caused by thunderstorms. Source, radar and automated gauges. Impact, flash flooding of urban areas, highways, streets and underpasses, as well as other poor drainage and low-lying areas. Some locations that will experience flash flooding include Sioux City, South Sioux City, and North Sioux City. Turn around, don't drown when encountering flooded roads. Most flood deaths occur in vehicles. Be especially cautious at night when it is harder to recognize the dangers of severe thunderstorm watch number 444 has been canceled for the following counties in Iowa, O'Brien, Plymouth and Sioux, and Dixon, Nebraska, and Union, South Dakota. Severe thunderstorm watch number 444 remains in effect until 6 a.m. for the following counties in Iowa, Cherokee, Ida, Monona, and Woodbury, and the following counties in Nebraska, Burt, Dakota, and Thurston. Remember, a severe thunderstorm watch means the conditions are favorable for the development of severe weather, including large hail and damaging winds, in and close to the watch area. While severe weather may not be imminent, persons should remain alert for rapidly changing weather conditions and listen for later statements and possible warnings. Stay tuned to NOAA Weather Radio, commercial radio and television outlets, or internet sources for the latest severe weather information. The National Weather Service in Sioux Falls has issued a flash flood warning for northwestern Woodbury County in west central Iowa, northeastern Dakota County in northeastern Nebraska, southeastern Union County in southeastern South Dakota, until 5:30 a.m. At 2:14 a.m., Doppler radar and automated rain gauges indicated thunderstorms producing heavy rain across the warned area. Up to 2 inches of rain have fallen. The expected rainfall rate is 1 to 3 inches in 1 hour. Additional rainfall amounts of 1 to 2 inches are possible in the warned area. Flash flooding is ongoing or expected to begin shortly. Hazard, flash flooding caused by thunderstorms. Source, radar and automated gauges. Impact, flash flooding of urban areas, highways, streets and underpasses, as well as other poor drainage and low-lying areas. Some locations that will experience flash flooding include Sioux City, South Sioux City, and North Sioux City. Turn around, don't drown when encountering flooded roads. Most flood deaths occur in vehicles. Be especially cautious at night when it is harder to recognize the dangers of flooding. Be aware of your surroundings and do not drive on flooded roads. Please report observed flooding to local emergency services or law enforcement and request they pass this information to the National Weather Service when you can do so safely. Repeating, a flash flood warning has been issued until 5:30 a.m. for the following county, Woodbury, Iowa, and Dakota, Nebraska, and Union, South Dakota. Severe thunderstorm watch number 444 has been canceled for the following counties in Iowa, O'Brien, Plymouth and Sioux, and Dixon, Nebraska, and Union, South Dakota. Severe thunderstorm watch number 444 remains in effect until 6 a.m. for the following counties in Iowa, Cherokee, Ida, Monona, and Woodbury, and the following counties in Nebraska, Burt, Dakota, and Thurston. Remember, a severe thunderstorm watch means the conditions are favorable for the development of severe weather, including large hail and damaging winds, in and close to the watch area.
While severe weather may not be imminent, persons should remain alert for rapidly changing weather conditions and listen for later statements and possible warnings. 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The current time is 3:41 a.m. Central Daylight Time. Operating on a frequency of 162.475 MHz, this is NOAA Weather Radio Station WXL62, broadcasting from a transmitter near Lawton, Iowa. Our program originates from the National Weather Service in Sioux Falls and serves Sioux City and the surrounding Siouxland area. Your National Weather Service forecast for Siouxland. Flood watch in effect until 7 a.m. this morning. Severe thunderstorm watch 444 in effect until 6 a.m. early this morning. Today, mostly cloudy with a chance of showers and thunderstorms this morning. Then mostly sunny with a slight chance of showers and thunderstorms this afternoon. Some thunderstorms may produce heavy rainfall this morning. Highs around 90. Southeast winds 5 to 10 miles an hour. Chance of rain 50%. Tonight, showers with thunderstorms likely in the evening, then showers likely with a chance of thunderstorms after midnight. Locally heavy rainfall possible in the evening. Humid with lows in the upper 60s. East winds 5 to 10 miles an hour, becoming south after midnight. Chance of rain 90%. Independence Day, partly sunny. Humid with highs in the mid-80s. North winds around 5 miles an hour. Saturday night, a slight chance of thunderstorms in the evening. Partly cloudy with a slight chance of showers. Humid with lows in the mid-60s. North winds around 5 miles an hour. Chance of rain 20%. Sunday, mostly sunny. Humid with highs in the mid-80s. North winds around 5 miles an hour. Sunday night, mostly clear. Lows in the lower 60s. Monday, sunny. Highs in the mid-80s. Monday night, mostly clear in the evening, then becoming partly cloudy. Lows in the mid-60s. Tuesday, mostly sunny. Highs in the upper 80s. Tuesday night, mostly clear in the evening, then becoming partly cloudy. Lows in the mid-60s. Wednesday, mostly sunny. Highs in the upper 80s. Wednesday night, partly cloudy in the evening, then becoming mostly cloudy. A chance of showers and thunderstorms. Lows in the upper 60s. Chance of rain 50%. Thursday, mostly sunny. Highs in the upper 80s. At 3 a.m., in Sioux City, the temperature was 67, and the dew point 65. The relative humidity was 93%. Wind was north at 18 miles an hour, gusting to 31. The pressure was 29.96 inches and rising. Elsewhere in northwest Iowa, Morris had light rain and 66. Sheldon had light rain and 66. Cherokee was cloudy and 68. Spencer had a thunderstorm and 68. Storm Lake was cloudy and 68. Other conditions across the northern plains, farther east in Iowa, temperature at 3:44 a.m., Doppler radar and automated rain gauges indicated thunderstorms producing heavy rain are moving out of the warned area. Between 1 and 2 inches of rain have fallen. While no additional rainfall is expected, flooding impacts will continue as water slowly recedes. Hazard, flash flooding caused by thunderstorms. Source, radar and automated gauges. Impact, flash flooding of urban areas, highways, streets and underpasses as well as other poor drainage and low-lying areas. Some locations that will experience flash flooding include Sioux City, South Sioux City and North Sioux City. At 2:20 a.m., the public reported water over the curb in 1400 block of B Street in South Sioux City. Turn around, don't drown when encountering flooded roads. Most flood deaths occur in vehicles. Be especially cautious at night when it is harder to recognize the dangers of flooding. Be aware of your surroundings and do not drive on flooded roads. Please report observed flooding to local emergency services or law enforcement and request they pass this information to the National Weather Service when you can do so safely.
repeating, a flash flood warning remains in effect until 5:30 a.m. for the following county, Woodbury, Iowa.

in Dakota, Nebraska, and Union, South Dakota. At 3 a.m., in Sioux City, the temperature was 67, and the dew point 65. The relative humidity was 93%. Wind was north at 18 miles an hour, gusting to 31. The pressure was 29.96 inches and rising. Elsewhere in northwest Iowa, Morris had light rain and 66. Sheldon had light rain and 66. Cherokee was cloudy and 68. Spencer had a thunderstorm and 68. Storm Lake was cloudy and 68. Other conditions across the northern plains, farther east in Iowa, temperatures were between 68 and 69 degrees. At Des Moines, a thunderstorm was reported. Rain was falling at Cedar Rapids and Waterloo. In eastern Nebraska, it was mostly cloudy. It was 80 at Lincoln, 80 at Omaha, and 66 at Norfolk. In eastern South Dakota, rain was falling, with a temperature of 65 at Yankton and 69 at Sioux Falls. At Mitchell, it was mostly cloudy, with a temperature of 71. And in southern Minnesota, at Worthington, rain was falling, with a temperature of 66. At Marshall, it was partly cloudy, with a temperature of 67. At Rochester, it was mostly cloudy, with a temperature of 67. It was cloudy, with a temperature of 70 at Mankato, and 72 at Minneapolis. Once again, at 3 a.m. Sioux City had a temperature of 67. Operating on a frequency of 162.475 MHz, this is NOAA Weather Radio Station WXL62, broadcasting from a transmitter near Lawton, Iowa. Our program originates from the National Weather Service in Sioux Falls and serves Sioux City and the surrounding Siouxland area. This hazardous weather outlook is for northwest Iowa, west central Iowa, southwest Minnesota, northeast Nebraska, central South Dakota, east central South Dakota, south central South Dakota, and southeast South Dakota. For today and tonight, areas of thunderstorms may continue through mid-morning. The severe weather risks will be low, with a few storms with gusty winds and small hail. Locally heavy rain will also be possible, with risks for flooding over northwest Iowa. Additional thunderstorms will be possible by mid-afternoon Friday, continuing through Friday evening. There remains a great deal of uncertainty on where storms may form on Friday. However, if storms form, risks will consist of 2-inch hail and winds to 70 miles an hour or greater. Isolated tornadoes may also be possible. Locally heavy rain will be possible in any activity that moves through. For Saturday through Thursday, no hazardous weather is expected at this time. Spotter activation may be needed Friday afternoon through Friday evening. Your National Weather Service forecast for Siouxland. Flood watch in effect until 7 a.m. this morning. Severe thunderstorm watch 444 in effect until 6 a.m. early this morning. Today, mostly cloudy with a chance of showers and thunderstorms this morning, then mostly sunny with a slight chance of showers and thunderstorms this afternoon. Some thunderstorms may produce heavy rainfall this morning. Highs around 90. Southeast winds 5 to 10 miles an hour. Chance of rain 50%. Tonight, showers with thunderstorms likely in the evening, then showers likely with a chance of thunderstorms after midnight. Locally heavy rainfall possible in the evening. Humid with lows in the upper 60s. East winds 5 to 10 miles an hour, becoming south after midnight. Chance of rain 90%. Independence Day, partly sunny. Humid with highs in the mid-80s. North winds around 5 miles an hour. Saturday night, a slight chance of thunderstorms in the evening. Partly cloudy with a slight chance of showers. Humid with lows in the mid-60s. North winds around 5 miles an hour. Chance of rain 20%. Sunday, mostly sunny. Humid with highs in the mid-80s. North winds around 5 miles an hour. Sunday night, mostly clear. Lows in the lower 60s. Monday, sunny. Highs in the mid-80s. Monday night, mostly clear in the evening, then becoming partly cloudy. Lows in the mid-60s. Tuesday, mostly sunny. Highs in the upper 80s. Tuesday night,

Elsewhere in northwest Iowa, Morris had light rain and 66. Sheldon had light rain and 66. Cherokee was cloudy and 68. Spencer had a thunderstorm and 68. Storm Lake was cloudy and 68. Other conditions across the northern plains, farther east in Iowa, temperatures were between 68 and 69 degrees. At Des Moines, a thunderstorm was reported. Rain was falling at Cedar Rapids and Waterloo. In eastern Nebraska, it was mostly cloudy. It was 80 at Lincoln, 80 at Omaha, and 66 at North Fork. In eastern South Dakota, rain was falling, with a temperature of 65 at Yankton and 69 at Sioux Falls. At Mitchell, it was mostly cloudy, with a temperature of 71. And in southern Minnesota, at Worthington, rain was falling, with a temperature of 66. At Marshall, it was partly cloudy, with a temperature of 67. At Rochester, it was mostly cloudy, with a temperature of 67. It was cloudy, with a temperature of 70 at Mankato, and 72 at Minneapolis. Once again, at 3 a.m. Sioux City had a temperature of 67. At 2:19 a.m., Doppler radar and automated rain gauges indicated thunderstorms producing heavy rain across the warned area. Between 1.5 and 5 inches of rain have fallen, highest between Vermilion, Maskell and Newcastle, and into Union County west of Elk Point. The expected rainfall rate is less than 1 inch in 1 hour. Additional rainfall amounts less than 1 inch are expected in the warned area. Flash flooding is ongoing or expected to begin shortly. Hazard, flash flooding caused by thunderstorms. Source, radar and automated gauges. Impact, flash flooding of especially urban areas, along with small creeks and streams, highways, streets and underpasses, as well as other poor drainage and low-lying areas. Some locations that will experience flash flooding include Yankton, Vermilion, Lewis and Clark State Recreation Area, Elk Point, Newcastle, Meckling and Maskell. Turn around, don't drown when encountering flooded roads. Most flood deaths occur in vehicles. Be especially cautious at night when it is harder to recognize the dangers of flooding. Flooding is occurring or is imminent. It is important to know where you are relative to streams, rivers, or creeks which can become killers in heavy rains. Campers and hikers should avoid streams or creeks. Please report observed flooding to local emergency services or law enforcement and request they pass this information to the National Weather Service when you can do so safely. Repeating, a flash flood warning remains in effect until 4 a.m. for the following county, Dixon, Nebraska, and the following counties, in South Dakota, Union, Bonham, Clay and Yankton. At 3:44 a.m., Doppler radar and automated rain gauges indicated thunderstorms producing heavy rain are moving out of the warned area. Between 1 and 2 inches of rain have fallen. While no additional rainfall is expected, flooding impacts will continue as water slowly recedes. Hazard, flash flooding caused by thunderstorms. Source, radar and automated gauges. Impact, flash flooding of urban areas, highways, streets and underpasses as well as other poor drainage and low-lying areas. Some locations that will experience flash flooding include Sioux City, South Sioux City and North Sioux City. At 2:20 a.m., the public reported water over the curb in 1400 block of B Street in South Sioux City. Turn around, don't drown when encountering flooded roads. Most flood deaths occur in vehicles. Be especially cautious at night when it is harder to recognize the dangers of flooding. Be aware of your surroundings and do not drive on flooded roads. Please report observed flooding to local emergency services or law enforcement and request they pass this information to the National Weather Service when you can do so safely. Repeating, a flash flood warning remains in effect until 5:30 a.m. for the following county, Woodbury, Iowa, and Dakota, Nebraska, and Union, South Dakota. What? Flash flooding caused by excessive rainfall continues to be possible. The heavy rain has ended. Flooding is no longer expected to pose a threat. However, if localized flooding is observed, please report it to law enforcement. Please do not drive through flooded roads and need any road closures.

A flood watch remains in effect until 7 a.m. for portions of Iowa and northeast Nebraska. Repeating, the flash flood warning has been allowed to expire for the following county, Dixon, Nebraska, and the following counties, in South Dakota, Union, Bonham, Clay and Yankton. Operating on a frequency of 162.475 MHz, this is NOAA Weather Radio Station WXL62, broadcasting from a transmitter near Lawton, Iowa. Our program originates from the National Weather Service in Sioux Falls and serves Sioux City and the surrounding Siouxland area. Your National Weather Service forecast for Siouxland. Flood watch in effect until 7 a.m. this morning. Severe thunderstorm watch 444 in effect until 6 a.m. early this morning. Today, mostly cloudy with a chance of showers and thunderstorms this morning, then mostly sunny with a slight chance of showers and thunderstorms this afternoon. Some thunderstorms may produce heavy rainfall this morning. Highs around 90. Southeast winds 5 to 10 miles an hour. Chance of rain 50%. Tonight, showers with thunderstorms likely in the evening, then showers likely with a chance of thunderstorms after midnight. Locally heavy rainfall possible in the evening. Humid with lows in the upper 60s. East winds 5 to 10 miles an hour, becoming south after midnight. Chance of rain 90%. Independence Day, partly sunny. Humid with highs in the mid-80s. North winds around 5 miles an hour. Saturday night, a slight chance of thunderstorms in the evening. Partly cloudy with a slight chance of showers. Humid with lows in the mid-60s. North winds around 5 miles an hour. Chance of rain 20%. Sunday, mostly sunny. Humid with highs in the mid-80s. North winds around 5 miles an hour. Sunday night, mostly clear. Lows in the lower 60s. Monday, sunny. Highs in the mid-80s. Monday night, mostly clear in the evening, then becoming partly cloudy. Lows in the mid-60s. Tuesday, mostly sunny. Highs in the upper 80s. Tuesday night, mostly clear in the evening, then becoming partly cloudy. Lows in the mid-60s. Wednesday, mostly sunny. Highs in the upper 80s. Wednesday night, partly cloudy in the evening, then becoming mostly cloudy. A chance of showers and thunderstorms. Lows in the upper 60s. Chance of rain 50%. Thursday, mostly sunny. Highs in the upper 80s. At 3 a.m., in Sioux City, the temperature was 67, and the dew point 65. The relative humidity was 93%. Wind was north at 18 miles an hour, gusting to 31. The pressure was 29.96 inches and rising. Elsewhere in northwest Iowa, Morris had light rain and 66. Sheldon had light rain and 66. Cherokee was cloudy and 68. Spencer had a thunderstorm and 68. Storm Lake was cloudy and 68. Other conditions across the northern plains, farther east in Iowa, temperatures were between 68 and 69 degrees. At Des Moines, a thunderstorm was reported. Rain was falling at Cedar Rapids and Waterloo. In eastern Nebraska, it was mostly cloudy. It was 80 at Lincoln, 80 at Omaha, and 66 at Norfolk. In eastern South Dakota, rain was falling, with a temperature of 65 at Yankton and 69 at Sioux Falls. At Mitchell, it was mostly cloudy, with a temperature of 71. And in southern Minnesota, at Worthington, rain was falling, with a temperature of 66. At Marshall, it was partly cloudy, with a temperature of 67. At Rochester, it was mostly cloudy, with a temperature of 67. It was cloudy, with a temperature of 70 at Mankato and 72 at Minneapolis. Once again, at 3 a.m. Sioux City had a temperature of 67. At 4 a.m., in Sioux City, the temperature was 68 and the dew point 64. The relative humidity was 87%. Wind was east at 7 miles an hour. The pressure was 29.92 inches and falling. Elsewhere in northwest Iowa, Morris had light rain and 68. Sheldon had light rain and 66.

Cherokee had Rain M66. Spencer had Heavy Rain M66. Storm Lake had Heavy Rain M64. Other conditions across the northern plains, farther east in Iowa, temperatures were between 68 and 69 degrees. At Waterloo, rain was falling. At Des Moines, thunder was reported. At Cedar Rapids, it was mostly cloudy. In eastern Nebraska, it was mostly cloudy. It was 77 at Lincoln, 80 at Omaha, and 67 at Norfolk. In eastern South Dakota, temperatures were between 65 and 70 degrees. At Sioux Falls, rain was falling. It was clear at Mitchell and Yankton. And in southern Minnesota, temperatures were between 67 and 71 degrees. At Worthington, rain was falling. At Rochester, it was mostly cloudy. It was cloudy at Marshall, Mankato, and Minneapolis. Once again, at 4 a.m. Sioux City had a temperature of 68. At 3:44 a.m., Doppler radar and automated rain gauges indicated thunderstorms producing heavy rain are moving out of the warned area. Between 1 and 2 inches of rain have fallen. While no additional rainfall is expected, flooding impacts will continue as water slowly recedes. Hazard, flash flooding caused by thunderstorms. Source, radar and automated gauges. Impact, flash flooding of urban areas, highways, streets and underpasses as well as other poor drainage and low-lying areas. Some locations that will experience flash flooding include Sioux City, South Sioux City and North Sioux City. At 2:20 a.m., the public reported water over the curb in 1400 block of B Street in South Sioux City. Turn around, don't drown when encountering flooded roads. Most flood deaths occur in vehicles. Be especially cautious at night when it is harder to recognize the dangers of flooding. Be aware of your surroundings and do not drive on flooded roads. Please report observed flooding to local emergency services or law enforcement and request they pass this information to the National Weather Service when you can do so safely. Repeating, a flash flood warning remains in effect until 5:30 a.m. for the following county, Woodbury, Iowa, and Dakota, Nebraska, and Union, South Dakota. The heavy rain has ended. Flooding is no longer expected to pose a threat. However, if localized flooding is observed, please report it to law enforcement. Please do not drive through flooded roads or need any road closures. A flood watch remains in effect until 7 a.m. for portions of Iowa and northeast Nebraska. Repeating, the flash flood warning has been allowed to expire for the following county, Dixon, Nebraska, and the following counties, in South Dakota, Union, Bonham, Clay and Yankton. Severe thunderstorm watch number 444 remains in effect until 6 a.m. for the following counties, in Iowa, Cherokee, Ida, Monona and Woodbury, and the following counties, in Nebraska, Burt, Dakota and Thurston. Remember, a severe thunderstorm watch means the conditions are favorable for the development of severe weather, including large hail and damaging winds, in and close to the watch area. While severe weather may not be imminent, persons should remain alert for rapidly changing weather conditions and listen for later statements and possible warnings. 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The current time is 4:06 a.m. Central Daylight Time. Operating on a frequency of 162.475 MHz, this is NOAA Weather Radio Station WXL62, broadcasting from a transmitter near Lawton, Iowa. 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Your National Weather Service forecast for Siouxland. Flood watch in effect until 7 a.m. this morning. Severe thunderstorm watch 444 in effect until 6 a.m. early this morning. Today, mostly cloudy with a chance of showers and thunderstorms this morning, then mostly sunny with a slight chance of showers and thunderstorms this afternoon. Some thunderstorms may produce heavy rainfall this morning. Highs around 90. Southeast winds 5 to 10 miles an hour. Chance of rain 50%. Tonight, showers with thunderstorms likely in the evening, then showers

likely with a chance of thunderstorms after midnight. Locally heavy rainfall possible in the evening. Humid with lows in the upper 60s. East winds 5 to 10 miles an hour, becoming south after midnight. Chance of rain 90%. Independence Day, partly sunny. Humid with highs in the mid-80s. North winds around 5 miles an hour. Saturday night, a slight chance of thunderstorms in the evening. Partly cloudy with a slight chance of showers. Humid with lows in the mid-60s. North winds around 5 miles an hour. Chance of rain 20%. Sunday, mostly sunny. Humid with highs in the mid-80s. North winds around 5 miles an hour. Sunday night, mostly clear. Lows in the lower 60s. Monday, sunny. Highs in the mid-80s. Monday night, mostly clear in the evening, then becoming partly cloudy. Lows in the mid-60s. Tuesday, mostly sunny. Highs in the upper 80s. Tuesday night, mostly clear in the evening, then becoming partly cloudy. Lows in the mid-60s. Wednesday, mostly sunny. Highs in the upper 80s. Wednesday night, partly cloudy in the evening, then becoming mostly cloudy. A chance of showers and thunderstorms. Lows in the upper 60s. Chance of rain 50%. Thursday, mostly sunny. Highs in the upper 80s. At 4 a.m., in Sioux City, the temperature was 68, and the dew point 64. The relative humidity was 87%. Wind was east at 7 miles an hour. The pressure was 29.92 inches and falling. Elsewhere in northwest Iowa, Morris had light rain and 68. Sheldon had light rain and 66. Cherokee had rain and 66. Spencer had heavy rain and 66. Storm Lake had heavy rain and 64. Other conditions across the northern plains, farther east in Iowa, temperatures were between 68 and 69 degrees. At Waterloo, rain was falling. At Des Moines, thunder was reported. At Cedar Rapids, it was mostly cloudy. In eastern Nebraska, it was mostly cloudy. It was 77 at Lincoln, 80 at Omaha, and 67 at Norfolk. In eastern South Dakota, temperatures were between 65 and 70 degrees. At Sioux Falls, rain was falling. It was clear at Mitchell and Yankton. And in southern Minnesota, temperatures were between 67 and 71 degrees. At Worthington, rain was falling. At Rochester, it was mostly cloudy. It was cloudy at Marshall, Mankato, and Minneapolis. Once again, at 4 a.m. Sioux City had a temperature of 68. At 4 a.m., in Sioux City, the temperature was 68, and the dew point 64. The relative humidity was 87%. Wind was east at 7 miles an hour. The pressure was 29.92 inches and falling. Elsewhere in northwest Iowa, Morris had light rain and 68. Sheldon had light rain and 66. Cherokee had rain and 66. Spencer had heavy rain and 66. Storm Lake had heavy rain and 64. Other conditions across the northern plains, farther east in Iowa, temperatures were between 68 and 69 degrees. At Waterloo, rain was falling. At Des Moines, thunder was reported. At Cedar Rapids, it was cloudy. In eastern Nebraska at Lincoln, it was partly cloudy, with a temperature of 77. At Norfolk, it was mostly cloudy, with a temperature of 67. At Omaha, it was cloudy, with a temperature of 73. In eastern South Dakota, temperatures were between 65 and 70 degrees. At Sioux Falls, rain was falling. At Yankton, it was mostly cloudy. At Mitchell, it was cloudy. And in southern Minnesota, temperatures were between 67 and 71 degrees. At Worthington, rain was falling. It was mostly cloudy at Mankato and Minneapolis. It was cloudy at Marshall and Rochester. Once again, at 4 a.m. Sioux City had a temperature of 68. At 3:44 a.m., Doppler radar and automated rain gauges indicated thunderstorms producing heavy

rain are moving out of the warned area. Between 1 and 2 inches of rain have fallen. While no additional rainfall is expected, flooding impacts will continue as water slowly recedes. Hazard, flash flooding caused by thunderstorms. Source, radar and automated gauges. Impact, flash flooding of urban areas, highways, streets and underpasses as well as other poor drainage and low-lying areas. Some locations that will experience flash flooding include Sioux City, South Sioux City and North Sioux City. At 2:20 a.m., the public reported water over the curb in 1400 block of B Street in South Sioux City. Turn around, don't drown when encountering flooded roads. Most flood deaths occur in vehicles. Be especially cautious at night when it is harder to recognize the dangers of flooding. Be aware of your surroundings and do not drive on flooded roads. Please report observed flooding to local emergency services or law enforcement and request they pass this information to the National Weather Service when you can do so safely. Repeating, a flash flood warning remains in effect until 5:30 a.m. for the following county, Woodbury, Iowa, and Dakota, Nebraska, and Union, South Dakota. Severe thunderstorm watch number 444 remains in effect until 6 a.m. for the following counties, in Iowa, Cherokee, Ida, Monona and Woodbury, and the following counties, in Nebraska, Burt, Dakota and Thurston. Remember, a severe thunderstorm watch means the conditions are favorable for the development of severe weather, including large hail and damaging winds, in and close to the watch area. While severe weather may not be imminent, persons should remain alert for rapidly changing weather conditions and listen for later statements and possible warnings. 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Operating on a frequency of 162.475 MHz, this is NOAA Weather Radio Station WXL62, broadcasting from a transmitter near Lawton, Iowa. 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Your National Weather Service forecast for Siouxland. Flood watch in effect until 7 a.m. this morning. Severe thunderstorm watch 444 in effect until 6 a.m. early this morning. Today, mostly cloudy with a chance of showers and thunderstorms this morning, then mostly sunny with a slight chance of showers and thunderstorms this afternoon. Some thunderstorms may produce heavy rainfall this morning. Highs around 90. Southeast winds 5 to 10 miles an hour. Chance of rain 50%. Tonight, showers with thunderstorms likely in the evening, then showers likely with a chance of thunderstorms after midnight. Locally heavy rainfall possible in the evening. Humid with lows in the upper 60s. East winds 5 to 10 miles an hour, becoming south after midnight. Chance of rain 90%. Independence Day, partly sunny. Humid with highs in the mid-80s. North winds around 5 miles an hour. Saturday night, a slight chance of thunderstorms in the evening. Partly cloudy with a slight chance of showers. Humid with lows in the mid-60s. North winds around 5 miles an hour. Chance of rain 20%. Sunday, mostly sunny. Humid with highs in the mid-80s. North winds around 5 miles an hour. Sunday night, mostly clear. Lows in the lower 60s. Monday, sunny. Highs in the mid-80s. Monday night, mostly clear in the evening, then becoming partly cloudy. Lows in the mid-60s. Tuesday, mostly sunny. Highs in the upper 80s. Tuesday night, mostly clear in the evening, then becoming partly cloudy. Lows in the mid-60s. Wednesday, mostly sunny. Highs in the upper 80s. Wednesday night, partly cloudy in the evening, then becoming mostly cloudy. A chance of showers and thunderstorms. Lows in the upper 60s. Chance of rain 50%. Thursday, mostly sunny. Highs in the upper 80s. At 4 a.m., in Sioux City, the temperature was 68, and the dew point 64. The relative humidity was 87%.

Wind was east at 7 miles an hour. The pressure was 29.92 inches and falling. Elsewhere in northwest Iowa, Morris had light rain and 68. Sheldon had light rain and 66. Cherokee had rain and 66. Spencer had heavy rain and 66. Storm Lake had heavy rain and 64. Other conditions across the northern plains, farther east in Iowa, temperatures were between 68 and 69 degrees. At Waterloo, rain was falling. At Des Moines, thunder was reported. At Cedar Rapids, it was cloudy. In eastern Nebraska at Lincoln, it was partly cloudy, with a temperature of 77. At Norfolk, it was mostly cloudy, with a temperature of 67. At Omaha, it was cloudy, with a temperature of 73. In eastern South Dakota, temperatures were between 65 and 70 degrees. At Sioux Falls, rain was falling. At Yankton, it was mostly cloudy. At Mitchell, it was cloudy. And in southern Minnesota, temperatures were between 67 and 71 degrees. At Worthington, rain was falling. It was mostly cloudy at Mankato and Minneapolis. It was cloudy at Marshall and Rochester. Once again, at 4 a.m. Sioux City had a temperature of 68. At 3:44 a.m., Doppler radar and automated rain gauges indicated thunderstorms producing heavy rain are moving out of the warned area. Between 1 and 2 inches of rain have fallen. While no additional rainfall is expected, flooding impacts will continue as water slowly recedes. Hazard, flash flooding caused by thunderstorms. Source, radar and automated gauges. Impact, flash flooding of urban areas, highways, streets and underpasses as well as other poor drainage and low-lying areas. Some locations that will experience flash flooding include Sioux City, South Sioux City and North Sioux City. At 2:20 a.m., the public reported water over the curb in 1400 block of B Street in South Sioux City. Turn around, don't drown when encountering flooded roads. Most flood deaths occur in vehicles. Be especially cautious at night when it is harder to recognize the dangers of flooding. Be aware of your surroundings and do not drive on flooded roads. Please report observed flooding to local emergency services or law enforcement and request they pass this information to the National Weather Service when you can do so safely. Repeating, a flash flood warning remains in effect until 5:30 a.m. for the following county, Woodbury, Iowa, and Dakota, Nebraska, and Union, South Dakota. Severe thunderstorm watch number 444 remains in effect until 6 a.m. for the following counties, in Iowa, Cherokee, Ida, Monona and Woodbury, and the following counties, in Nebraska, Burt, Dakota and Thurston. Remember, a severe thunderstorm watch means the conditions are favorable for the development of severe weather, including large hail and damaging winds, in and close to the watch area. While severe weather may not be imminent, persons should remain alert for rapidly changing weather conditions and listen for later statements and possible warnings. 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The current time is 4:20 a.m. Central Daylight Time. Operating on a frequency of 162.475 MHz, this is NOAA Weather Radio Station WXL62, broadcasting from a transmitter near Lawton, Iowa. Our program originates from the National Weather Service in Sioux Falls and serves Sioux City and the surrounding Siouxland area. Your National Weather Service forecast for Siouxland. Flood watch in effect until 7 a.m. this morning. Severe thunderstorm watch 444 in effect until 6 a.m. early this morning. Today, mostly cloudy with a chance of showers and thunderstorms this morning, then mostly sunny with a slight chance of showers and thunderstorms this afternoon. Some thunderstorms may produce heavy rainfall this morning. Highs around 90. Southeast winds 5 to 10 miles an hour. Chance of rain 50%. Tonight, showers with thunderstorms likely in the evening, then showers likely with a chance of thunderstorms after midnight. Locally heavy rainfall possible in the evening. Humid with lows in the upper 60s. East winds 5.

to 10 miles an hour, becoming south after midnight. Chance of rain 90%. Independence Day, partly sunny. Humid with highs in the mid-80s. North winds around 5 miles an hour. Saturday night, a slight chance of thunderstorms in the evening. Partly cloudy with a slight chance of showers. Humid with lows in the mid-60s. North winds around 5 miles an hour. Chance of rain 20%. Sunday, mostly sunny. Humid with highs in the mid-80s. North winds around 5 miles an hour. Sunday night, mostly clear. Lows in the lower 60s. Monday, sunny. Highs in the mid-80s. Monday night, mostly clear in the evening, then becoming partly cloudy. Lows in the mid-60s. Tuesday, mostly sunny. Highs in the upper 80s. Tuesday night, mostly clear in the evening, then becoming partly cloudy. Lows in the mid-60s. Wednesday, mostly sunny. Highs in the upper 80s. Wednesday night, partly cloudy in the evening, then becoming mostly cloudy. A chance of showers and thunderstorms. Lows in the upper 60s. Chance of rain 50%. Thursday, mostly sunny. Highs in the upper 80s. At 4 a.m., in Sioux City, the temperature was 68, and the dew point 64. The relative humidity was 87%. Wind was east at 7 miles an hour. The pressure was 29.92 inches and falling. Elsewhere in northwest Iowa, Morris had light rain and 68. Sheldon had light rain and 66. Cherokee had rain and 66. Spencer had heavy rain and 66. Storm Lake had heavy rain and 64. Other conditions across the northern plains, farther east in Iowa, temperatures were between 68 and 69 degrees. At Waterloo, rain was falling. At Des Moines, thunder was reported. At Cedar Rapids, it was cloudy. In eastern Nebraska at Lincoln, it was partly cloudy, with a temperature of 77. At Norfolk, it was mostly cloudy, with a temperature of 67. At Omaha, it was cloudy, with a temperature of 73. In eastern South Dakota, temperatures were between 65 and 70 degrees. At Sioux Falls, rain was falling. At Yankton, it was mostly cloudy. At Mitchell, it was cloudy. And in southern Minnesota, temperatures were between 67 and 71 degrees. At Worthington, rain was falling. It was mostly cloudy at Mankato and Minneapolis. It was cloudy at Marshall and Rochester. Once again, at 4 a.m. Sioux City had a temperature of 68. At 3:44 a.m., Doppler radar and automated rain gauges indicated thunderstorms producing heavy rain are moving out of the warned area. Between 1 and 2 inches of rain have fallen. While no additional rainfall is expected, flooding impacts will continue as water slowly recedes. Hazard, flash flooding caused by thunderstorms. Source, radar and automated gauges. Impact, flash flooding of urban areas, highways, streets and underpasses as well as other poor drainage and low-lying areas. Some locations that will experience flash flooding include Sioux City, South Sioux City and North Sioux City. At 2:20 a.m., the public reported water over the curb in 1400 block of B Street in South Sioux City. Turn around, don't drown when encountering flooded roads. Most flood deaths occur in vehicles. Be especially cautious at night when it is harder to recognize the dangers of flooding. Be aware of your surroundings and do not drive on flooded roads. Please report observed flooding to local emergency services or law enforcement and request they pass this information to the National Weather Service when you can do so safely. Repeating, a flash flood warning remains in effect until 5:30 a.m. for the following county, Woodbury, Iowa, in Dakota, Nebraska, and Union, South Dakota. Severe thunderstorm watch number 444 remains in effect until 6 a.m. for the following counties, in Iowa, Cherokee, Ida, Monona and Woodbury, and the following counties, in Nebraska, Burt, Dakota and Thurston. Remember, a severe thunderstorm watch
means the conditions are favorable for the development of severe weather, including large hail and damaging winds, in and close to the watch area. While severe weather may not be imminent, persons should remain alert for rapidly changing weather conditions and listen for later statements and possible warnings. 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The current time is 4:27 a.m. Central Daylight Time. 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Your National Weather Service forecast for Siouxland. Flood watch in effect until 7 a.m. this morning. Severe thunderstorm watch 444 in effect until 6 a.m. early this morning. Today, mostly cloudy with a chance of showers and thunderstorms this morning. Then mostly sunny with a slight chance of showers and thunderstorms this afternoon. Some thunderstorms may produce heavy rainfall this morning. Highs around 90. Southeast winds 5 to 10 miles an hour. Chance of rain 50%. Tonight, showers with thunderstorms likely in the evening, then showers likely with a chance of thunderstorms after midnight. Locally heavy rainfall possible in the evening. Humid with lows in the upper 60s. East winds 5 to 10 miles an hour, becoming south after midnight. Chance of rain 90%. Independence Day, partly sunny. Humid with highs in the mid-80s. North winds around 5 miles an hour. Saturday night, a slight chance of thunderstorms in the evening. Partly cloudy with a slight chance of showers. Humid with lows in the mid-60s. North winds around 5 miles an hour. Chance of rain 20%. Sunday, mostly sunny. Humid with highs in the mid-80s. North winds around 5 miles an hour. Sunday night, mostly clear. Lows in the lower 60s. Monday, sunny. Highs in the mid-80s. Monday night, mostly clear in the evening, then becoming partly cloudy. Lows in the mid-60s. Tuesday, mostly sunny. Highs in the upper 80s. Tuesday night, mostly clear in the evening, then becoming partly cloudy. Lows in the mid-60s. Wednesday, mostly sunny. Highs in the upper 80s. Wednesday night, partly cloudy in the evening, then becoming mostly cloudy. A chance of showers and thunderstorms. Lows in the upper 60s. Chance of rain 50%. Thursday, mostly sunny. Highs in the upper 80s. At 4 a.m., in Sioux City, the temperature was 68, and the dew point 64. The relative humidity was 87%. Wind was east at 7 miles an hour. The pressure was 29.92 inches and falling. Elsewhere in northwest Iowa, Morris had light rain and 68. Sheldon had light rain and 66. Cherokee had rain and 66. Spencer had heavy rain and 66. Storm Lake had heavy rain and 64. Other conditions across the northern plains, farther east in Iowa, temperatures were between 68 and 69 degrees. At Waterloo, rain was falling. At Des Moines, thunder was reported. At Cedar Rapids, it was cloudy. In eastern Nebraska at Lincoln, it was partly cloudy, with a temperature of 77. At Norfolk, it was mostly cloudy, with a temperature of 67. At Omaha, it was cloudy, with a temperature of 73. In eastern South Dakota, temperatures were between 65 and 70 degrees. At Sioux Falls, rain was falling. At Yankton, it was mostly cloudy. At Mitchell, it was cloudy. And in southern Minnesota, temperatures were between 67 and 71 degrees. At Worthington, rain was falling. It was mostly cloudy at Mankato and Minneapolis. It was cloudy at Marshall and Rochester. Once again, at 4 a.m. Sioux City had a temperature of 68.
at 3:44 a.m., Doppler radar and automated rain gauges indicated thunderstorms producing heavy rain are moving out of the warned area. Between 1 and 2 inches of rain have

While no additional rainfall is expected, flooding impacts will continue as water slowly recedes. Hazard: flash flooding caused by thunderstorms. Source: radar and automated gauges. Impact: flash flooding of urban areas, highways, streets, and underpasses, as well as other poor drainage and low-lying areas. Some locations that will experience flash flooding include Sioux City, South Sioux City, and North Sioux City. At 2:20 a.m., the public reported water over the curb in 1400 block of B Street in South Sioux City. Turn around, don't drown when encountering flooded roads. Most flood deaths occur in vehicles. Be especially cautious at night when it is harder to recognize the dangers of flooding. Be aware of your surroundings and do not drive on flooded roads. Please report observed. Be especially cautious at night when it is harder to recognize the dangers of flooding. Be aware of your surroundings and do not drive on flooded roads. Please report observed flooding to local emergency services or law enforcement and request they pass this information to the National Weather Service when you can do so safely. Repeating, a flash flood warning remains in effect until 5:30 a.m. for the following county: Woodbury, Iowa, and Dakota, Nebraska, and Union, South Dakota. Severe thunderstorm watch number 444 remains in effect until 6 a.m. for the following counties: in Iowa, Cherokee, Ida, Monona, and Woodbury, and the following counties: in Nebraska, Burt, Dakota, and Thurston. Remember, a severe thunderstorm watch means the conditions are favorable for the development of severe weather, including large hail and damaging winds, in and close to the watch area. While severe weather may not be imminent, persons should remain alert for rapidly changing weather conditions and listen for later statements and possible warnings. 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The current time is 4:34 a.m. Central Daylight Time. 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Your National Weather Service forecast for Siouxland: flood watch in effect until 7 a.m. this morning. Severe thunderstorm watch 444 in effect until 6 a.m. early this morning. Today, mostly cloudy with a chance of showers and thunderstorms this morning, then mostly sunny with a slight chance of showers and thunderstorms this afternoon. Some thunderstorms may produce heavy rainfall this morning. Highs around 90. Southeast winds 5 to 10 miles an hour. Chance of rain 50%. Tonight, showers with thunderstorms likely in the evening, then showers likely with a chance of thunderstorms after midnight. Locally heavy rainfall possible in the evening. Humid with lows in the upper 60s. East winds 5 to 10 miles an hour, becoming south after midnight. Chance of rain 90%. Independence Day, partly sunny. Humid with highs in the mid-80s. North winds around 5 miles an hour. Saturday night, a slight chance of thunderstorms in the evening. Partly cloudy with a slight chance of showers. Humid with lows in the mid-60s. North winds around 5 miles an hour. Chance of rain 20%. Sunday, mostly sunny. Humid with highs in the mid-80s. North winds around 5 miles an hour. Sunday night, mostly clear. Lows in the lower 60s. Monday, sunny. Highs in the mid-80s. Monday night, mostly clear in the evening, then becoming partly cloudy. Lows in the mid-60s. Tuesday, mostly sunny. Highs in the upper 80s. Tuesday night, mostly clear in the evening, then becoming partly cloudy. Lows in the mid-60s. Wednesday, mostly sunny. Highs in the upper 80s. Wednesday night, partly cloudy in the evening, then becoming mostly cloudy. A chance of showers and thunderstorms. Lows in the upper 60s. Chance of rain 50%. Thursday, mostly sunny. Severe thunderstorm watch number 444 has been canceled for the

Following county, Thurston, Nebraska. Severe thunderstorm watch number 444 remains in effect until 6 a.m. for the following counties, in Iowa, Cherokee, Ida, Monona and Woodbury, and the following counties, in Nebraska, Burt and Dakota. Remember, a severe thunderstorm watch means the conditions are favorable for the development of severe weather, including large hail and damaging winds, in and close to the watch area. While severe weather may not be imminent, persons should remain alert for rapidly changing weather conditions and listen for later statements and possible warnings. Stay tuned to NOAA Weather Radio, commercial radio and television outlets, or internet sources for the latest severe weather information. Your National Weather Service forecast for Siouxland. Flood watch in effect until 7 a.m. this morning. Severe thunderstorm watch 444 in effect until 6 a.m. early this morning. Today, mostly cloudy with a chance of showers and thunderstorms this morning, then mostly sunny with a slight chance of showers and thunderstorms this afternoon. Some thunderstorms may produce heavy rainfall this morning. Highs around 90. Southeast winds 5 to 10 miles an hour. Chance of rain 50%. Tonight, showers with thunderstorms likely in the evening, then showers likely with a chance of thunderstorms after midnight. Locally heavy rainfall possible in the evening. Humid with lows in the upper 60s. East winds 5 to 10 miles an hour, becoming south after midnight. Chance of rain 90%. Independence Day, partly sunny. Humid with highs in the mid-80s. North winds around 5 miles an hour. Saturday night, a slight chance of thunderstorms in the evening. Partly cloudy with a slight chance of showers. Humid with lows in the mid-60s. North winds around 5 miles an hour. Chance of rain 20%. Sunday, mostly sunny. Humid with highs in the mid-80s. North winds around 5 miles an hour. Sunday night, mostly clear. Lows in the lower 60s. Monday, sunny. Highs in the mid-80s. Monday night, mostly clear in the evening, then becoming partly cloudy. Lows in the mid-60s. Tuesday, mostly sunny. Highs in the upper 80s. Tuesday night, mostly clear in the evening, then becoming partly cloudy. Lows in the mid-60s. Wednesday, mostly sunny. Highs in the upper 80s. Wednesday night, partly cloudy in the evening, then becoming mostly cloudy. A chance of showers and thunderstorms. Lows in the upper 60s. Chance of rain 50%. Thursday, mostly sunny. Highs in the upper 80s. At 4 a.m., in Sioux City, the temperature was 68, and the dew point 64. The relative humidity was 87%. Wind was east at 7 miles an hour. The pressure was 29.92 inches and falling. Elsewhere in northwest Iowa, Morris had light rain and 68. Sheldon had light rain and 66. Cherokee had rain and 66. Spencer had heavy rain and 66. Storm Lake had heavy rain and 64. Other conditions across the northern plains, farther east in Iowa, temperatures were between 68 and 69 degrees. At Waterloo, rain was falling. At Des Moines, thunder was reported. At Cedar Rapids, it was cloudy. In eastern Nebraska at Lincoln, it was partly cloudy, with a temperature of 77. At Norfolk, it was mostly cloudy, with a temperature of 67. At Omaha, it was cloudy, with a temperature of 73. In eastern South Dakota, temperatures were between 65 and 70 degrees. At Sioux Falls, rain was falling. At Yankton, it was mostly cloudy. At Mitchell, it was cloudy. And in southern Minnesota, temperatures were between 67 and 71 degrees. At Worthington, rain was falling. It was mostly cloudy at Mankato and Minneapolis. It was cloudy at Marshall and Rochester. Once again, at 4 a.m. Sioux City had a temperature of 68. At 3:44 a.m., Doppler radar and automated rain gauges indicated thunderstorms producing heavy rain are moving out of the warned area. Between 1 and 2 inches of rain have fallen.

While no additional rainfall is expected, flooding impacts will continue as water slowly recedes. Hazard: flash flooding caused by thunderstorms. Source: radar and automated gauges. Impact: flash flooding of urban areas, highways, streets, and underpasses, as well as other poor drainage and low-lying areas. Some locations that will experience flash flooding include Sioux City, South Sioux City, and North Sioux City. At 2:20 a.m., the public reported water over the curb in 1400 block of B Street in South Sioux City. Turn around, don't drown when encountering flooded roads. Most flood deaths occur in vehicles. Be especially cautious at night when it is harder to recognize the dangers of flooding. Be aware of your surroundings and do not drive on flooded roads. Please report observed flooding to local emergency services or law enforcement and request they pass this information to the National Weather Service when you can do so safely. Repeating, a flash flood warning remains in effect until 5:30 a.m. for the following county: Woodbury, Iowa, and Dakota, Nebraska, and Union, South Dakota. Severe thunderstorm watch number 444 has been canceled for the following county: Thurston, Nebraska. Severe thunderstorm watch number 444 remains in effect until 6 a.m. for the following counties: in Iowa, Cherokee, Ida, Monona, and Woodbury, and the following counties: in Nebraska, Burt, and Dakota. Remember, a severe thunderstorm watch means the conditions are favorable for the development of severe weather, including large hail and damaging winds, in and close to the watch area. While severe weather may not be imminent, persons should remain alert for rapidly changing weather conditions and listen for later statements and possible warnings. 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Your National Weather Service forecast for Siouxland: flood watch in effect until 7 a.m. this morning. Severe thunderstorm watch 444 in effect until 6 a.m. early this morning. Today, mostly cloudy with a chance of showers and thunderstorms this morning, then mostly sunny with a slight chance of showers and thunderstorms this afternoon. Some thunderstorms may produce heavy rainfall this morning. Highs around 90. Southeast winds 5 to 10 miles an hour. Chance of rain 50%. Tonight, showers with thunderstorms likely in the evening, then showers likely with a chance of thunderstorms after midnight. Locally heavy rainfall possible in the evening. Humid with lows in the upper 60s. East winds 5 to 10 miles an hour, becoming south after midnight. Chance of rain 90%. Independence Day, partly sunny. Humid with highs in the mid-80s. North winds around 5 miles an hour. Saturday night, a slight chance of thunderstorms in the evening. Partly cloudy with a slight chance of showers. Humid with lows in the mid-60s. North winds around 5 miles an hour. Chance of rain 20%. Sunday, mostly sunny. Humid with highs in the mid-80s. North winds around 5 miles an hour. Sunday night, mostly clear. Lows in the lower 60s. Monday, sunny. Highs in the mid-80s. Monday night, mostly clear in the evening, then becoming partly cloudy. Lows in the mid-60s. Tuesday, mostly sunny. Highs in the upper 80s. Tuesday night, mostly clear in the evening, then becoming partly cloudy. Lows in the mid-60s. Wednesday, mostly sunny. Highs in the upper 80s. Wednesday night, partly cloudy in the evening, then becoming mostly cloudy. A chance of showers and thunderstorms. Lows in the upper 60s. Chance of rain 50%. Thursday, mostly sunny. Highs in the upper 80s. At 4 a.m., in Sioux City, the temperature was 68, and the dew point 64.
The relative humidity was 87%. Wind was east at 7 miles an hour. The pressure was 29.92 inches and falling. Elsewhere in northwest Iowa, Morris had light rain and 68. Sheldon had light rain and 66. Cherokee had rain and 66. Spencer had heavy rain and 66. Storm Lake had heavy rain and 64. Other conditions across the northern plains, farther east in Iowa, temperatures were between 68 and 69 degrees. At Waterloo, rain was falling. At Des Moines, thunder was reported. At Cedar Rapids, it was cloudy. In eastern Nebraska at Lincoln, it was partly cloudy, with a temperature of 77. At Norfolk, it was mostly cloudy, with a temperature of 67. At Omaha, it was cloudy, with a temperature of 73. In eastern South Dakota, temperatures were between 65 and 70 degrees. At Sioux Falls, rain was falling. At Yankton, it was mostly cloudy. At Mitchell, it was cloudy. And in southern Minnesota, temperatures were between 67 and 71 degrees. At Worthington, rain was falling. It was mostly cloudy at Mankato and Minneapolis. It was cloudy at Marshall and Rochester. Once again, at 4 a.m. Sioux City had a temperature of 68. At 3:44 a.m., Doppler radar and automated rain gauges indicated thunderstorms producing heavy rain are moving out of the warned area. Between 1 and 2 inches of rain have fallen. While no additional rainfall is expected, flooding impacts will continue as water slowly recedes. Hazard, flash flooding caused by thunderstorms. Source, radar and automated gauges. Impact, flash flooding of urban areas, highways, streets and underpasses as well as other poor drainage and low-lying areas. Some locations that will experience flash flooding include Sioux City, South Sioux City and North Sioux City. At 2:20 a.m., the public reported water over the curb in 1400 block of B Street in South Sioux City. Turn around, don't drown when encountering flooded roads. Most flood deaths occur in vehicles. Be especially cautious at night when it is harder to recognize the dangers of flooding. Be aware of your surroundings and do not drive on flooded roads. Please report observed flooding to local emergency services or law enforcement and request they pass this information to the National Weather Service when you can do so safely. Repeating, a flash flood warning remains in effect until 5:30 a.m. for the following county, Woodbury, Iowa, and Dakota, Nebraska, and Union, South Dakota. Severe thunderstorm watch number 444 remains in effect until 6 a.m. for the following counties, in Iowa, Cherokee, Ida, Monona and Woodbury, and the following counties, in Nebraska, Burt and Dakota. Remember, a severe thunderstorm watch means the conditions are favorable for the development of severe weather, including large hail and damaging winds, in and close to the watch area. While severe weather may not be imminent, persons should remain alert for rapidly changing weather conditions and listen for later statements and possible warnings. 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Your National Weather Service forecast for Siouxland. Flood watch in effect until 7 a.m. this morning. Severe thunderstorm watch 444 in effect until 6 a.m. early this morning. Today, mostly cloudy with a chance of showers and thunderstorms this morning, then mostly sunny with a slight chance of showers and thunderstorms this afternoon. Some thunderstorms may produce heavy rainfall this morning. Highs around 90. Southeast winds 5 to 10 miles an hour. Chance of rain 50%. Tonight, showers with thunderstorms likely in the evening, then showers likely with a chance of thunderstorms after midnight. Locally heavy rainfall possible in the evening.
humid with lows in the upper 60s. East winds

clear in the evening, then becoming partly cloudy. Lows in the mid-60s. Tuesday, mostly sunny. Highs in the upper 80s. Tuesday night, mostly clear in the evening, then becoming partly cloudy. Lows in the mid-60s. Wednesday, mostly sunny. Highs in the upper 80s. Wednesday night, partly cloudy in the evening, then becoming mostly cloudy. A chance of showers and thunderstorms. Lows in the upper 60s. Chance of rain 50%. Thursday, mostly sunny. Highs in the upper 80s. At 4 a.m., in Sioux City, the temperature was 68 and the dew point 64. The relative humidity was 87%. Wind was east at 7 miles an hour. The pressure was 29.92 inches and falling. Elsewhere in northwest Iowa, Morris had light rain and 68. Sheldon had light rain and 66. Cherokee had rain and 66. Spencer had heavy rain and 66. Storm Lake had heavy rain and 64. Other conditions across the northern plains, farther east in Iowa, temperatures were between 68 and 69 degrees. At Waterloo, rain was falling. At Des Moines, thunder was reported. At Cedar Rapids, it was cloudy. In eastern Nebraska at Lincoln, it was partly cloudy, with a temperature of 77. At Norfolk, it was mostly cloudy, with a temperature of 67. At Omaha, it was cloudy, with a temperature of 73. In eastern South Dakota, temperatures were between 65 and 70 degrees. At Sioux Falls, rain was falling. At Yankton, it was mostly cloudy. At Mitchell, it was cloudy. And in southern Minnesota, temperatures were between 67 and 71 degrees. At Worthington, rain was falling. It was mostly cloudy at Mankato and Minneapolis. It was cloudy at Marshall and Rochester. Once again, at 4 a.m. Sioux City had a temperature of 68. At 3:44 a.m., Doppler radar and automated rain gauges indicated thunderstorms producing heavy rain are moving out of the warned area. Between 1 and 2 inches of rain have fallen. While no additional rainfall is expected, flooding impacts will continue as water slowly recedes. Hazard, flash flooding caused by thunderstorms. Source, radar and automated gauges. Impact, flash flooding of urban areas, highways, streets and underpasses as well as other poor drainage and low-lying areas. Some locations that will experience flash flooding include Sioux City, South Sioux City and North Sioux City. At 2:20 a.m., the public reported water over the curb in 1400 block of B Street in South Sioux City. Turn around, don't drown when encountering flooded roads. Most flood deaths occur in vehicles. Be especially cautious at night when it is harder to recognize the dangers of flooding. Be aware of your surroundings and do not drive on flooded roads. Please report observed flooding to local emergency services or law enforcement and request they pass this information to the National Weather Service when you can do so safely. Repeating, a flash flood warning remains in effect until 5:30 a.m. for the following county, Woodbury, Iowa, and Dakota, Nebraska, and Union, South Dakota. Severe thunderstorm watch number 444 remains in effect until 6 a.m. for the following counties, in Iowa, Cherokee, Ida, Monona and Woodbury, and the following counties, in Nebraska, Burt and Dakota. Remember, a severe thunderstorm watch means the conditions are favorable for the development of severe weather, including large hail and damaging winds, in and close to the watch area. While severe weather may not be imminent, persons should remain alert for rapidly changing weather conditions and listen for later statements and possible warnings. 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The current time is 4:57 a.m. Central Daylight Time. Operating on a frequency of 162.475 MHz, this is NOAA Weather Radio Station WXL62, broadcasting from a transmitter near Lawton, Iowa. Our program originates from the National Weather Service in Sioux Falls and serves Sioux City and the surrounding Siouxland area.

Your National Weather Service forecast for Siouxland. Flood watch in effect until 7 a.m. this morning. Severe thunderstorm watch 444 in effect until 6 a.m. early this morning. Today, mostly cloudy with a chance of showers and thunderstorms this morning. Then mostly sunny with a slight chance of showers and thunderstorms this afternoon. Some thunderstorms may produce heavy rainfall this morning. Highs around 90. Southeast winds 5 to 10 miles an hour. Chance of rain 50%. Tonight, showers with thunderstorms likely in the evening, then showers likely with a chance of thunderstorms after midnight. Locally heavy rainfall possible in the evening. Humid with lows in the upper 60s. East winds 5 to 10 miles an hour, becoming south after midnight. Chance of rain 90%. Independence Day, partly sunny. Humid with highs in the mid-80s. North winds around 5 miles an hour. Saturday night, a slight chance of thunderstorms in the evening. Partly cloudy with a slight chance of showers. Humid with lows in the mid-60s. North winds around 5 miles an hour. Chance of rain 20%. Sunday, mostly sunny. Humid with highs in the mid-80s. North winds around 5 miles an hour. Sunday night, mostly clear. Lows in the lower 60s. Monday, sunny. Highs in the mid-80s. Monday night, mostly clear in the evening, then becoming partly cloudy. Lows in the mid-60s. Tuesday, mostly sunny. Highs in the upper 80s. Tuesday night, mostly clear in the evening, then becoming partly cloudy. Lows in the mid-60s. Wednesday, mostly sunny. Highs in the upper 80s. Wednesday night, partly cloudy in the evening, then becoming mostly cloudy. A chance of showers and thunderstorms. Lows in the upper 60s. Chance of rain 50%. Thursday, mostly sunny. Highs in the upper 80s. At 4 a.m., in Sioux City, the temperature was 68, and the dew point 64. The relative humidity was 87%. Wind was east at 7 miles an hour. The pressure was 29.92 inches and falling. Elsewhere in northwest Iowa, Morris had light rain and 68. Sheldon had light rain and 66. Cherokee had rain and 66. Spencer had heavy rain and 66. Storm Lake had heavy rain and 64. Other conditions across the northern plains, farther east in Iowa, temperatures were between 68 and 69 degrees. At Waterloo, rain was falling. At Des Moines, thunder was reported. At Cedar Rapids, it was cloudy. In eastern Nebraska at Lincoln, it was partly cloudy, with a temperature of 77. At Norfolk, it was mostly cloudy, with a temperature of 67. At Omaha, it was cloudy, with a temperature of 73. In eastern South Dakota, temperatures were between 65 and 70 degrees. At Sioux Falls, rain was falling. At Yankton, it was mostly cloudy. At Mitchell, it was cloudy. And in southern Minnesota, temperatures were between 67 and 71 degrees. At Worthington, rain was falling. It was mostly cloudy at Mankato and Minneapolis. It was cloudy at Marshall and Rochester. Once again, at 4 a.m. Sioux City had a temperature of 68. At 5 a.m., in Sioux City, the temperature was 68 and the dew point 65. The relative humidity was 90%. Wind was east at 9 miles an hour. The pressure was 29.91 inches and falling. Other conditions across the northern plains, farther east in Iowa, it was cloudy, with a temperature of 68 at Des Moines and 69 at Cedar Rapids. In eastern Nebraska at Lincoln, it was partly cloudy, with a temperature of 77. In eastern South Dakota and in southern Minnesota, at Marshall, rain was falling, with a temperature of 68. At Minneapolis, it was mostly cloudy, with a temperature of 70. Once again, at 5 a.m. Sioux City had a temperature of 68. The Sioux City, Iowa climate summary for yesterday, July 2, 2026. Yesterday's high temperature was 89 degrees. The normal high is 85.

Yesterday's low temperature was 74 degrees. The normal low is 63. 0.12 inches of precipitation fell yesterday, which brings the monthly total to 0.31 inches. This is 0.07 inches above the normal amount of 0.24 inches for July. The total precipitation for the year now stands at 10.61 inches, which is 4.31 inches below normal. There were no heating degree days yesterday, which is normal. The yearly total since July 1st is zero, which is normal. There were 17 cooling degree days yesterday, which is 8 above normal. The yearly total since January 1st is 381, which is 103 above normal. The normal high temperature for today is 85 degrees, and the normal low is 63. The record high for today is 104, which occurred in 1990, and the record low is 45, which occurred in 1917. Sunrise today is at 5:54 a.m. and sunset is at 9:06 p.m. At 3:44 a.m., Doppler radar and automated rain gauges indicated thunderstorms producing heavy rain are moving out of the warned area. Between 1 and 2 inches of rain have fallen. While no additional rainfall is expected, flooding impacts will continue as water slowly recedes. Hazard: flash flooding caused by thunderstorms. Source: radar and automated gauges. Impact: flash flooding of urban areas, highways, streets, and underpasses, as well as other poor drainage and low-lying areas. Some locations that will experience flash flooding include Sioux City, South Sioux City, and North Sioux City. At 2:20 a.m., the public reported water over the curb in 1400 block of B Street in South Sioux City. Turn around, don't drown when encountering flooded roads. Most flood deaths occur in vehicles. Be especially cautious at night when it is harder to recognize the dangers of flooding. Be aware of your surroundings and do not drive on flooded roads. Please report observed flooding to local emergency services or law enforcement and request they pass this information to the National Weather Service when you can do so safely. Repeating, a flash flood warning remains in effect until 5:30 a.m. for the following county: Woodbury, Iowa, and Dakota, Nebraska, and Union, South Dakota. Severe thunderstorm watch number 444 remains in effect until 6 a.m. for the following counties: in Iowa, Cherokee, Ida, Monona, and Woodbury, and the following counties: in Nebraska, Burt, and Dakota. Remember, a severe thunderstorm watch means the conditions are favorable for the development of severe weather, including large hail and damaging winds, in and close to the watch area. While severe weather may not be imminent, persons should remain alert for rapidly changing weather conditions and listen for later statements and possible warnings. 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The current time is 5:06 a.m. Central Daylight Time. Operating on a frequency of 162.475 MHz, this is NOAA Weather Radio Station WXL62, broadcasting from a transmitter near Lawton, Iowa. Our program originates from the National Weather Service in Sioux Falls and serves Sioux City and the surrounding Siouxland area. Your National Weather Service forecast for Siouxland: flood watch in effect until 7 a.m. this morning. Severe thunderstorm watch 444 in effect until 6 a.m. early this morning. Today, mostly cloudy with a chance of showers and thunderstorms this morning, then mostly sunny with a slight chance of showers and thunderstorms this afternoon. Some thunderstorms may produce heavy rainfall this morning. Highs around 90. Southeast winds 5 to 10 miles an hour. Chance of rain 50%. Tonight, showers with thunderstorms likely in the evening, then showers likely with a chance of thunderstorms after midnight. Locally heavy rainfall possible in the evening. Humid with lows in the upper 60s. East winds 5 to 10 miles an hour, becoming south after midnight. Chance of rain 90%. Independence Day, partly sunny. Humid with highs in the mid-80s. North winds around 5 miles an hour. Saturday night, a slight chance of thunderstorms in the evening. Partly cloudy with a slight chance of showers. Humid with lows in the mid-60s.

North winds around 5 miles an hour. Chance of rain 20%. Sunday, mostly sunny. Humid with highs in the mid-80s. North winds around 5 miles an hour. Sunday night, mostly clear. Lows in the lower 60s. Monday, sunny. Highs in the mid-80s. Monday night, mostly clear in the evening, then becoming partly cloudy. Lows in the mid-60s. Tuesday, mostly sunny. Highs in the upper 80s. Tuesday night, mostly clear in the evening, then becoming partly cloudy. Lows in the mid-60s. Wednesday, mostly sunny. Highs in the upper 80s. Wednesday night, partly cloudy in the evening, then becoming mostly cloudy. A chance of showers and thunderstorms. Lows in the upper 60s. Chance of rain 50%. Thursday, mostly sunny. Highs in the upper 80s. At 5 a.m., in Sioux City, the temperature was 68, and the dew point 65. The relative humidity was 90%. Wind was east at 9 miles an hour. The pressure was 29.91 inches and falling. Other conditions across the northern plains, farther east in Iowa, it was cloudy, with a temperature of 68 at Des Moines and 69 at Cedar Rapids. In eastern Nebraska at Lincoln, it was partly cloudy, with a temperature of 77. In eastern South Dakota and in southern Minnesota, at Marshall, rain was falling, with a temperature of 68. At Minneapolis, it was mostly cloudy, with a temperature of 70. Once again, at 5 a.m. Sioux City had a temperature of 68. The Sioux City, Iowa climate summary for yesterday, July 2, 2026. Yesterday's high temperature was 89 degrees. The normal high is 85. Yesterday's low temperature was 74 degrees. The normal low is 63. 0.12 inches of precipitation fell yesterday, which brings the monthly total to 0.31 inches. This is 0.07 inches above the normal amount of 0.24 inches for July. The total precipitation for the year now stands at 10.61 inches, which is 4.31 inches below normal. There were no heating degree days yesterday, which is normal. The yearly total since July 1st is zero, which is normal. There were 17 cooling degree days yesterday, which is 8 above normal. The yearly total since January 1st is 381, which is 103 above normal. The normal high temperature for today is 85 degrees, and the normal low is 63. The record high for today is 104, which occurred in 1990, and the record low is 45, which occurred in 1917. Sunrise today is at 5:54 a.m. and sunset is at 9:06 p.m. At 3:44 a.m., Doppler radar and automated rain gauges indicated thunderstorms producing heavy rain are moving out of the warned area. Between 1 and 2 inches of rain have fallen. While no additional rainfall is expected, flooding impacts will continue as water slowly recedes. Hazard, flash flooding caused by thunderstorms. Source, radar and automated gauges. Impact, flash flooding of urban areas, highways, streets and underpasses as well as other poor drainage and low-lying areas. Some locations that will experience flash flooding include Sioux City, South Sioux City and North Sioux City. At 2:20 a.m., the public reported water over the curb in 1400 block of B Street in South Sioux City. Turn around, don't drown when encountering flooded roads. Most of flood deaths occur in vehicles. Be especially cautious at night when it is harder to recognize the dangers of flooding. Be aware of your surroundings and do not drive on flooded roads. Please report observed flooding to local emergency services or law enforcement and request they pass this information to the National Weather Service when you can do so safely. Repeating, a flash flood warning remains in effect until 5:30 a.m. for the following county, Woodbury, Iowa, and Dakota, Nebraska, and Union, South Dakota. Severe thunderstorm watch number 444 remains in effect until 6 a.m. for the following counties, in Iowa, Cherokee, Ida, Monona and Woodbury, and the following counties, in Nebraska, Burt and Dakota.
Remember, a severe thunderstorm watch means the conditions are favorable for the development of severe weather, including large hail and damaging winds in and close to the watch area. While severe weather may not be imminent, persons should remain alert for rapidly changing weather conditions and listen for later statements and possible warnings. 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The current time is 5:13 a.m. Central Daylight Time. 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Your National Weather Service forecast for Siouxland. Flood watch in effect until 7 a.m. this morning. Severe thunderstorm watch 444 in effect until 6 a.m. early this morning. Today, mostly cloudy with a chance of showers and thunderstorms this morning. Then mostly sunny with a slight chance of showers and thunderstorms this afternoon. Some thunderstorms may produce heavy rainfall this morning. Highs around 90. Southeast winds 5 to 10 miles an hour. Chance of rain 50%. Tonight, showers with thunderstorms likely in the evening, then showers likely with a chance of thunderstorms after midnight. Locally heavy rainfall possible in the evening. Humid with lows in the upper 60s. East winds 5 to 10 miles an hour, becoming south after midnight. Chance of rain 90%. Independence Day, partly sunny. Humid with highs in the mid-80s. North winds around 5 miles an hour. Saturday night, a slight chance of thunderstorms in the evening. Partly cloudy with a slight chance of showers. Humid with lows in the mid-60s. North winds around 5 miles an hour. Chance of rain 20%. Sunday, mostly sunny. Humid with highs in the mid-80s. North winds around 5 miles an hour. Sunday night, mostly clear. Lows in the lower 60s. Monday, sunny. Highs in the mid-80s. Monday night, mostly clear in the evening, then becoming partly cloudy. Lows in the mid-60s. Tuesday, mostly sunny. Highs in the upper 80s. Tuesday night, mostly clear in the evening, then becoming partly cloudy. Lows in the mid-60s. Wednesday, mostly sunny. Highs in the upper 80s. Wednesday night, partly cloudy in the evening, then becoming mostly cloudy. A chance of showers and thunderstorms. Lows in the upper 60s. Chance of rain 50%. Thursday, mostly sunny. Highs in the upper 80s. At 5 a.m., in Sioux City, the temperature was 68, and the dew point 65. The relative humidity was 90%. Wind was east at 9 miles an hour. The pressure was 29.91 inches and falling. Elsewhere in northwest Iowa, Morris was mostly cloudy, and 68. Sheldon was mostly cloudy, and 66. Cherokee had light rain and 68. Spencer had light rain and 66. Storm Lake had light rain and 66. Other conditions across the northern plains, farther east in Iowa, temperatures were between 68 and 69 degrees. At Waterloo, rain was falling. It was cloudy at Des Moines and Cedar Rapids. In eastern Nebraska at Omaha, a thunderstorm was reported with a temperature of 69. At Lincoln, it was partly cloudy, with a temperature of 77. At Norfolk, it was mostly cloudy, with a temperature of 66. In eastern South Dakota, skies ranged from mostly cloudy to cloudy, and temperatures were between 66 and 68 degrees. And in southern Minnesota, temperatures were between 66 and 70 degrees. Rain was falling at Worthington and Marshall. At Rochester, it was mostly cloudy. It was cloudy at Mankato and Minneapolis. Once again, at 5 a.m. Sioux City had a temperature of 68. The Sioux City, Iowa climate summary for yesterday, July 2, 2026. Yesterday's high temperature was 89 degrees.
The normal high is 85. Yesterday's low temperature was 74.

degrees. The normal low is 63. 0.12 inches of precipitation fell yesterday, which brings the monthly total to 0.31 inches. This is 0.07 inches above the normal amount of 0.24 inches for July. The total precipitation for the year now stands at 10.61 inches, which is 4.31 inches below normal. There were no heating degree days yesterday, which is normal. The yearly total since July 1st is zero, which is normal. There were 17 cooling degree days yesterday, which is 8 above normal. The yearly total since January 1st is 381, which is 103 above normal. The normal high temperature for today is 85 degrees, and the normal low is 63. The record high for today is 104, which occurred in 1990, and the record low is 45, which occurred in 1917. Sunrise today is at 5:54 a.m. and sunset is at 9:06 p.m. At 3:44 a.m., Doppler radar and automated rain gauges indicated thunderstorms producing heavy rain are moving out of the warned area. Between 1 and 2 inches of rain have fallen. While no additional rainfall is expected, flooding impacts will continue as water slowly recedes. Hazard, flash flooding caused by thunderstorms. Source, radar and automated gauges. Impact, flash flooding of urban areas, highways, streets and underpasses as well as other poor drainage and low-lying areas. Some locations that will experience flash flooding include Sioux City, South Sioux City and North Sioux City. At 2:20 a.m., the public reported water over the curb in 1400 block of B Street in South Sioux City. Turn around, don't drown when encountering flooded roads. Most of flood deaths occur in vehicles. Be especially cautious at night when it is harder to recognize the dangers of flooding. Be aware of your surroundings and do not drive on flooded roads. Please report observed flooding to local emergency services or law enforcement and request they pass this information to the National Weather Service when you can do so safely. Repeating, a flash flood warning remains in effect until 5:30 a.m. for the following county: Woodbury, Iowa, in Dakota, Nebraska, and Union, South Dakota. Severe thunderstorm watch number 444 remains in effect until 6 a.m. for the following counties: in Iowa, Cherokee, Ida, Monona, and Woodbury, and the following counties: in Nebraska, Burt, and Dakota. Remember, a severe thunderstorm watch means the conditions are favorable for the development of severe weather, including large hail and damaging winds, in and close to the watch area. While severe weather may not be imminent, persons should remain alert for rapidly changing weather conditions and listen for later statements and possible warnings. 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Your National Weather Service forecast for Siouxland. Flood watch in effect until 7 a.m. this morning. Severe thunderstorm watch 444 in effect until 6 a.m. early this morning. Today, mostly cloudy with a chance of showers and thunderstorms this morning, then mostly sunny with a slight chance of showers and thunderstorms this afternoon. Some thunderstorms may produce heavy rainfall this morning. Highs around 90. Southeast winds 5 to 10 miles an hour. Chance of rain 50%. Tonight, showers with thunderstorms likely in the evening, then showers likely with a chance of thunderstorms after midnight. Locally heavy rainfall possible in the evening. Humid with lows in the upper 60s. East winds 5 to 10 miles an hour, becoming south after midnight. Chance of rain 90%. Independence Day, partly sunny. Humid with highs in the mid-80s. North winds around 5 miles an hour. Saturday night, a slight chance of thunderstorms in the evening. Partly cloudy with a slight chance of showers. Humid with lows in the mid-60s. North winds around 5 miles an hour.
chance of rain 20%. Sunday, mostly sunny. Humid with highs in the mid-80s. North winds around 5 miles an hour. Sunday night, mostly clear. Lows in the lower 60s. Monday, sunny. Highs in the mid-80s. Monday night, mostly clear in the evening, then becoming partly cloudy. Lows in the mid-60s. Tuesday, mostly sunny. Highs in the upper 80s. Tuesday night, mostly clear in the evening, then becoming partly cloudy. Lows in the mid-60s. Wednesday, mostly sunny. Highs in the upper 80s. Wednesday night, partly cloudy in the evening, then becoming mostly cloudy. A chance of showers and thunderstorms. Lows in the upper 60s. Severe thunderstorm watch number 444 has been canceled for the following counties. In Iowa, Cherokee, Ida and Woodbury, in Dakota, Nebraska. Severe thunderstorm watch number 444 remains in effect until 6 a.m. for the following county, Monona, Iowa, and Burt, Nebraska. Remember, a severe thunderstorm watch means the conditions are favorable for the development of severe weather, including large hail and damaging winds, in and close to the watch area. While severe weather may not be imminent, persons should remain alert for rapidly changing weather conditions and listen for later statements and possible warnings. Stay tuned to NOAA Weather Radio, commercial radio and television outlets, or internet sources for the latest severe weather information. Your National Weather Service forecast for Siouxland. Flood watch in effect until 7 a.m. this morning. Severe thunderstorm watch 444 in effect until 6 a.m. early this morning. Today, mostly cloudy with a chance of showers and thunderstorms this morning, then mostly sunny with a slight chance of showers and thunderstorms this afternoon. Some thunderstorms may produce the heavy rain has ended. Flooding is no longer expected to pose a threat. However, if localized flooding is observed, please report it to law enforcement. Please do not drive through flooded roads and need any road closures. Repeating, the flash flood warning has been allowed to expire for the following county, Woodbury, Iowa, and Dakota, Nebraska, and Union, South Dakota. Your National Weather Service forecast for Siouxland. Flood watch in effect until 7 a.m. this morning. Severe thunderstorm watch 444 in effect until 6 a.m. early this morning. Today, mostly cloudy with a chance of showers and thunderstorms this morning, then mostly sunny with a slight chance of showers and thunderstorms this afternoon. Some thunderstorms may produce heavy rainfall this morning. Highs around 90. Southeast winds 5 to 10 miles an hour. Chance of rain 50%. Tonight, showers with thunderstorms likely in the evening, then showers likely with a chance of thunderstorms after midnight. Locally heavy rainfall possible in the evening. Humid with lows in the upper 60s. East winds 5 to 10 miles an hour, becoming south after midnight. Chance of rain 90%. Independence Day, partly sunny. Humid with highs in the mid-80s. North winds around 5 miles an hour. Saturday night, a slight chance of thunderstorms in the evening. Partly cloudy with a slight chance of showers. Humid with lows in the mid-60s. North winds around 5 miles an hour. Chance of rain 20%. Sunday, mostly sunny. Humid with highs in the mid-80s. North winds around 5 miles an hour. Sunday night, mostly clear. Lows in the lower 60s. Monday, sunny. Highs in the mid-80s. Monday night, mostly clear in the evening, then becoming partly cloudy. Lows in the mid-60s. Tuesday, mostly sunny. Highs in the upper 80s. Tuesday night, mostly clear in the evening, then becoming partly cloudy. Lows in the mid-60s. Wednesday, mostly sunny. Highs in the upper 80s. Wednesday night, partly cloudy in the evening, then becoming mostly cloudy. A chance of showers and thunderstorms. Lows in the upper 60s. Chance of rain 50%. Thursday, mostly sunny. Highs in the upper 80s. At 5 a.m., in Sioux City, the temperature was 68, and the dew point 65.

The relative humidity was 90%. Wind was east at 9 miles an hour. The pressure was 29.91 inches and falling. Elsewhere in northwest Iowa, Morris was mostly cloudy, and 68. Sheldon was mostly cloudy, and 66. Cherokee had light rain and 68. Spencer had light rain and 66. Storm Lake had light rain and 66. Other conditions across the northern plains, farther east in Iowa, temperatures were between 68 and 69 degrees. At Waterloo, rain was falling. It was cloudy at Des Moines and Cedar Rapids. In eastern Nebraska at Omaha, a thunderstorm was reported with a temperature of 69. At Lincoln, it was partly cloudy with a temperature of 77. At Norfolk, it was mostly cloudy with a temperature of 66. In eastern South Dakota, skies ranged from mostly cloudy to cloudy, and temperatures were between 66 and 68 degrees. And in southern Minnesota, temperatures were between 66 and 70 degrees. Rain was falling at Worthington and Marshall. At Rochester, it was mostly cloudy. It was cloudy at Mankato and Minneapolis. Once again, at 5 a.m. Sioux City had a temperature of 68. The Sioux City, Iowa climate summary for yesterday, July 2, 2026. Yesterday's high temperature was 89 degrees. The normal high is 85. Yesterday's low temperature was 74 degrees. The normal low is 63. 0.12 inches of precipitation fell yesterday, which brings the monthly total to 0.31 inches. This is 0.07 inches above the normal amount of 0.24 inches for July. The total precipitation for the year now stands at 10.61 inches, which is 4.31 inches below normal. There were no heating degree days yesterday, which is normal. The yearly total since July 1st is zero, which is normal. There were 17 cooling degree days yesterday, which is 8 above normal. The yearly total since January 1st is 381, which is 103 above normal. The normal high temperature for today is 85 degrees, and the normal low is 63. The record high for today is 104, which occurred in 1990, and the record low is 45, which occurred in 1917. Sunrise today is at 5:54 a.m. and sunset is at 9:06 p.m. The heavy rain has ended. Flooding is no longer expected to pose a threat. However, if localized flooding is observed, please report it to law enforcement. Please do not drive through flooded roads and need any road closures. Repeating, the flash flood warning has been allowed to expire for the following county: Woodbury, Iowa, and Dakota, Nebraska, and Union, South Dakota. Severe thunderstorm watch number 444 has been canceled for the following counties: in Iowa, Cherokee, Ida, and Woodbury, and Dakota, Nebraska. Severe thunderstorm watch number 444 remains in effect until 6 a.m. for the following county: Monona, Iowa, and Burt, Nebraska. Remember, a severe thunderstorm watch means the conditions are favorable for the development of severe weather, including large hail and damaging winds, in and close to the watch area. While severe weather may not be imminent, persons should remain alert for rapidly changing weather conditions and listen for later statements and possible warnings. 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The current time is 5:31 a.m. Central Daylight Time. 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Your National Weather Service forecast for Siouxland: flood watch in effect until 7 a.m. this morning. Severe thunderstorm watch 444 in effect until 6 a.m. early this morning. Today, mostly cloudy with a chance of showers and thunderstorms this morning, then mostly sunny with a slight chance of showers and thunderstorms this afternoon. Some thunderstorms may produce heavy rainfall this morning. Highs around 90. Southeast winds

5 to 10 miles an hour. Chance of rain 50%. Tonight, showers with thunderstorms likely in the evening, then showers likely with a chance of thunderstorms after midnight. Locally heavy rainfall possible in the evening. Humid with lows in the upper 60s. East winds 5 to 10 showers likely with a chance of thunderstorms after midnight. Locally heavy rainfall possible in the evening. Humid with lows in the upper 60s. East winds 5 to 10 miles an hour, becoming south after midnight. Chance of rain 90%. Independence Day, partly sunny. Humid with highs in the mid-80s. North winds around 5 miles an hour. Saturday night, a slight chance of thunderstorms in the evening. Partly cloudy with a slight chance of showers. Humid with lows in the mid-60s. North winds around 5 miles an hour. Chance of rain 20%. Sunday, mostly sunny. Humid with highs in the mid-80s. North winds around 5 miles an hour. Sunday night, mostly clear. Lows in the lower 60s. Monday, sunny. Highs in the mid-80s. Monday night, mostly clear in the evening, then becoming partly cloudy. Lows in the mid-60s. Tuesday, mostly sunny. Highs in the upper 80s. Tuesday night, mostly clear in the evening, then becoming partly cloudy. Lows in the mid-60s. Wednesday, mostly sunny. Highs in the upper 80s. Wednesday night, partly cloudy in the evening, then becoming mostly cloudy. A chance of showers and thunderstorms. Lows in the upper 60s. Chance of rain 50%. Thursday, mostly sunny. Highs in the upper 80s. Operating on a frequency of 162.475 MHz, this is NOAA Weather Radio Station WXL62, broadcasting from a transmitter near Lawton, Iowa. Our program originates from the National Weather Service in Sioux Falls and serves Sioux City and the surrounding Siouxland area. This hazardous weather outlook is for northwest Iowa, west central Iowa, southwest Minnesota, northeast Nebraska, central South Dakota, east central South Dakota, south central South Dakota, and southeast South Dakota. For today and tonight, areas of thunderstorms may continue through mid-morning. The severe weather risks will be low, with a few storms with gusty winds and small hail. Locally heavy rain will also be possible, with risks for flooding over northwest Iowa. Additional thunderstorms will be possible by mid-afternoon Friday, continuing through Friday evening. There remains a great deal of uncertainty on where storms may form on Friday. However, if storms form, risks will consist of 2-inch hail and winds to 70 miles an hour or greater. Isolated tornadoes may also be possible. Locally heavy rain will be possible in any activity that moves through. For Saturday through Thursday, no hazardous weather is expected at this time. Spotter activation may be needed Friday afternoon through Friday evening. Your National Weather Service forecast for Siouxland. Flood watch in effect until 7 a.m. this morning. Severe thunderstorm watch 444 in effect until 6 a.m. early this morning. Today, mostly cloudy with a chance of showers and thunderstorms this morning, then mostly sunny with a slight chance of showers and thunderstorms this afternoon. Some thunderstorms may produce heavy rainfall this morning. Highs around 90. Southeast winds 5 to 10 miles an hour. Chance of rain 50%. Tonight, showers with thunderstorms likely in the evening, then showers likely with a chance of thunderstorms after midnight. Locally heavy rainfall possible in the evening. Humid with lows in the upper 60s. East winds 5 to 10 miles an hour, becoming south after midnight. Chance of rain 90%. Independence Day, partly sunny. Humid with highs in the mid-80s. North winds around 5 miles an hour. Saturday night, a slight chance of thunderstorms in the evening. Partly cloudy with a slight chance of showers. Humid with lows in the mid-60s. North winds around 5 miles an hour. Chance of rain 20%. Sunday, mostly sunny. Humid with highs in the mid-80s. North winds around 5 miles an hour. Sunday night, mostly clear. Lows in the lower 60s.

Monday, sunny. Highs in the mid-80s. Monday night, mostly clear in the evening, then becoming partly cloudy. Lows in the mid-60s. Tuesday, mostly sunny. Highs in the upper 80s. Tuesday night, mostly clear in the evening, then becoming partly cloudy. Lows in the mid-60s. Wednesday, mostly sunny. Highs in the upper 80s. Wednesday night, partly cloudy in the evening, then becoming mostly cloudy. A chance of showers and thunderstorms. Lows in the upper 60s. Chance of rain 50%. Thursday, mostly sunny. Highs in the upper 80s. At 5 a.m., in Sioux City, the temperature was 68, and the dew point 65. The relative humidity was 90%. Wind was east at 9 miles an hour. The pressure was 29.91 inches and falling. Elsewhere in northwest Iowa, Morris was mostly cloudy, and 68. Sheldon was mostly cloudy, and 66. Cherokee had light rain and 68. Spencer had light rain and 66. Storm Lake had light rain and 66. Other conditions across the northern plains, farther east in Iowa, temperatures were between 68 and 69 degrees. At Waterloo, rain was falling. It was cloudy at Des Moines and Cedar Rapids. In eastern Nebraska at Omaha, a thunderstorm was reported with a temperature of 69. At Lincoln, it was partly cloudy, with a temperature of 77. At Norfolk, it was mostly cloudy, with a temperature of 66. In eastern South Dakota, skies ranged from mostly cloudy to cloudy, and temperatures were between 66 and 68 degrees. And in southern Minnesota, temperatures were between 66 and 70 degrees. Rain was falling at Worthington and Marshall. At Rochester, it was mostly cloudy. It was cloudy at Mankato and Minneapolis. Once again, at 5 a.m. Sioux City had a temperature of 68. The Sioux City, Iowa climate summary for yesterday, July 2, 2026. Yesterday's high temperature was 89 degrees. The normal high is 85. Yesterday's low temperature was 74 degrees. The normal low is 63. 0.12 inches of precipitation fell yesterday, which brings the monthly total to 0.31 inches. This is 0.07 inches above the normal amount of 0.24 inches for July. The total precipitation for the year now stands at 10.61 inches, which is 4.31 inches below normal. There were no heating degree days yesterday, which is normal. The yearly total since July 1st is zero, which is normal. There were 17 cooling degree days yesterday, which is 8 above normal. The yearly total since January 1st is 381, which is 103 above normal. The normal high temperature for today is 85 degrees, and the normal low is 63. The record high for today is 104, which occurred in 1990, and the record low is 45, which occurred in 1917. Sunrise today is at 5:54 a.m. and sunset is at 9:06 p.m. The current time is 5:41 a.m. Central Daylight Time. Operating on a frequency of 162.475 MHz, this is NOAA Weather Radio Station WXL62, broadcasting from a transmitter near Lawton, Iowa. Our program originates from the National Weather Service in Sioux Falls and serves Sioux City and the surrounding Siouxland area. This hazardous weather outlook is for northwest Iowa, west central Iowa, southwest Minnesota, northeast Nebraska, central South Dakota, east central South Dakota, south central South Dakota, and southeast South Dakota. For today and tonight, areas of thunderstorms may continue through mid-morning. The severe weather risks will be low, with a few storms with gusty winds and small hail. Locally heavy rain will also be possible, with risks for flooding over northwest Iowa. Additional thunderstorms will be possible by mid-afternoon Friday, continuing through Friday evening. There remains a great deal of uncertainty on where storms may form on Friday. However, if storms form, risks will consist of 2-inch hail and winds to 70 miles an hour or greater. Isolated tornadoes may also be possible. Locally heavy

Rain will be possible in any activity that moves through. For Saturday through Thursday, no hazardous weather is expected at this time. Spotter activation may be needed Friday afternoon through Friday evening. Your National Weather Service forecast for Siouxland. Flood watch in effect until 7 a.m. this morning. Severe thunderstorm watch 444 in effect until 6 a.m. early this morning. Today, mostly cloudy with a chance of showers and thunderstorms this morning, then mostly sunny with a slight chance of showers and thunderstorms this afternoon. Some thunderstorms may produce heavy rainfall this morning. Highs around 90. Southeast winds 5 to 10 miles an hour. Chance of rain 50%. Tonight, showers with thunderstorms likely in the evening, then showers likely with a chance of thunderstorms after midnight. Locally heavy rainfall possible in the evening. Humid with lows in the upper 60s. East winds 5 to 10 miles an hour, becoming south after midnight. Chance of rain 90%. Independence Day, partly sunny. Humid with highs in the mid-80s. North winds around 5 miles an hour. Saturday night, a slight chance of thunderstorms in the evening. Partly cloudy with a slight chance of showers. Humid with lows in the mid-60s. North winds around 5 miles an hour. Chance of rain 20%. Sunday, mostly sunny. Humid with highs in the mid-80s. North winds around 5 miles an hour. Sunday night, mostly clear. Lows in the lower 60s. Monday, sunny. Highs in the mid-80s. Monday night, mostly clear in the evening, then becoming partly cloudy. Lows in the mid-60s. Tuesday, mostly sunny. Highs in the upper 80s. Tuesday night, mostly clear in the evening, then becoming partly cloudy. Lows in the mid-60s. Wednesday, mostly sunny. Highs in the upper 80s. Wednesday night, partly cloudy in the evening, then becoming mostly cloudy. A chance of showers and thunderstorms. Lows in the upper 60s. Chance of rain 50%. Thursday, mostly sunny. Highs in the upper 80s. At 5 a.m., in Sioux City, the temperature was 68, and the dew point 65. The relative humidity was 90%. Wind was east at 9 miles an hour. The pressure was 29.91 inches and falling. Elsewhere in northwest Iowa, Morris was mostly cloudy, and 68. Sheldon was mostly cloudy, and 66. Cherokee had light rain and 68. Spencer had light rain and 66. Storm Lake had light rain and 66. Other conditions across the northern plains, farther east in Iowa, temperatures were between 68 and 69 degrees. At Waterloo, rain was falling. It was cloudy at Des Moines and Cedar Rapids. In eastern Nebraska at Omaha, a thunderstorm was reported with a temperature of 69. At Lincoln, it was partly cloudy with a temperature of 77. At Norfolk, it was mostly cloudy with a temperature of 66. In eastern South Dakota, skies ranged from mostly cloudy to cloudy, and temperatures were between 66 and 68 degrees. And in southern Minnesota, temperatures were between 66 and 70 degrees. Rain was falling at Worthington and Marshall. At Rochester, it was mostly cloudy. It was cloudy at Mankato and Minneapolis. Once again, at 5 a.m. Sioux City had a temperature of 68. The Sioux City, Iowa climate summary for yesterday, July 2, 2026. Yesterday's high temperature was 89 degrees. The normal high is 85. Yesterday's low temperature was 74 degrees. The normal low is 63. 0.12 inches of precipitation fell yesterday, which brings the monthly total to 0.31 inches. This is 0.07 inches above the normal amount of 0.24 inches for July. The total precipitation for the year now stands at 10.61 inches, which is 4.31 inches. Severe thunderstorm watch number 444 has been allowed to expire for the following county: Monona, Iowa, and Burt, Nebraska. Operating on a frequency of 162.475 MHz.

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Our program originates from the National Weather Service in Sioux Falls and serves Sioux City and the surrounding Siouxland area. Your National Weather Service forecast for Siouxland. Flood watch in effect until 7 a.m. this morning. Severe thunderstorm watch 444 in effect until 6 a.m. early this morning. Today, mostly cloudy with a chance of showers and thunderstorms this morning, then mostly sunny with a slight chance of showers and thunderstorms this afternoon. Some thunderstorms may produce heavy rainfall this morning. Highs around 90. Southeast winds 5 to 10 miles an hour. Chance of rain 50%. Tonight, showers with thunderstorms likely in the evening, then showers likely with a chance of thunderstorms after midnight. Locally heavy rainfall possible in the evening. Humid with lows in the upper 60s. East winds 5 to 10 miles an hour, becoming south after midnight. Chance of rain 90%. Independence Day, partly sunny. Humid with highs in the mid-80s. North winds around 5 miles an hour. Saturday night, a slight chance of thunderstorms in the evening. Partly cloudy with a slight chance of showers. Humid with lows in the mid-60s. North winds around 5 miles an hour. Chance of rain 20%. Sunday, mostly sunny. Humid with highs in the mid-80s. North winds around 5 miles an hour. Sunday night, mostly clear. Lows in the lower 60s. Monday, sunny. Highs in the mid-80s. Monday night, mostly clear in the evening, then becoming partly cloudy. Lows in the mid-60s. Tuesday, mostly sunny. Highs in the upper 80s. Tuesday night, mostly clear in the evening, then becoming partly cloudy. Lows in the mid-60s. Wednesday, mostly sunny. Highs in the upper 80s. Wednesday night, partly cloudy in the evening, then becoming mostly cloudy. A chance of showers and thunderstorms. Lows in the upper 60s. Chance of rain 50%. Thursday, mostly sunny. Highs in the upper 80s. At 5 a.m., in Sioux City, the temperature was 68, and the dew point 65. The relative humidity was 90%. Wind was east at 9 miles an hour. The pressure was 29.91 inches and falling. Elsewhere in northwest Iowa, Morris was mostly cloudy, and 68. Sheldon was mostly cloudy, and 66. Cherokee had light rain and 68. Spencer had light rain and 66. Storm Lake had light rain and 66. Other conditions across the northern plains, farther east in Iowa, temperatures were between 68 and 69 degrees. At Waterloo, rain was falling. It was cloudy at Des Moines and Cedar Rapids. In eastern Nebraska at Omaha, a thunderstorm was reported with a temperature of 69. At Lincoln, it was partly cloudy, with a temperature of 77. At Norfolk, it was mostly cloudy, with a temperature of 66. In eastern South Dakota, skies ranged from mostly cloudy to cloudy, and temperatures were between 66 and 68 degrees. And in southern Minnesota, temperatures were between 66 and 70 degrees. Rain was falling at Worthington and Marshall. At Rochester, it was mostly cloudy. It was cloudy at Mankato and Minneapolis. Once again, at 5 a.m. Sioux City had a temperature of 68. The Sioux City, Iowa climate summary for yesterday, July 2, 2026. Yesterday's high temperature was 89 degrees. The normal high is 85. Yesterday's low temperature was 74 degrees. The normal low is 63. 0.12 inches of precipitation fell yesterday, which brings the monthly total to 0.31 inches. This is 0.07 inches above the normal amount of 0.24 inches for July. The total precipitation for the year now stands at 10.61 inches, which is 4.31 inches below normal. There were no heating degree days yesterday, which is normal. The yearly total since July 1st is zero, which is normal. There were 17 cooling degree days yesterday.

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Our program originates from the National Weather Service in Sioux Falls and serves Sioux City and the surrounding Siouxland area. Your National Weather Service forecast for Siouxland. Flood watch in effect until 7 a.m. this morning. Severe thunderstorm watch 444 in effect until 6 a.m. early this morning. Today, mostly cloudy with a chance of showers and thunderstorms this morning, then mostly sunny with a slight chance of showers and thunderstorms this afternoon. Some thunderstorms may produce heavy rainfall this morning. Highs around 90. Southeast winds 5 to 10 miles an hour. Chance of rain 50%. Tonight, showers with thunderstorms likely in the evening, then showers likely with a chance of thunderstorms after midnight. Locally heavy rainfall possible in the evening. Humid with lows in the upper 60s. East winds 5 to 10 miles an hour, becoming south after midnight. Chance of rain 90%. Independence Day, partly sunny. Humid with highs in the mid-80s. North winds around 5 miles an hour. Saturday night, a slight chance of thunderstorms in the evening. Partly cloudy with a slight chance of showers. Humid with lows in the mid-60s. North winds around 5 miles an hour. Chance of rain 20%. Sunday, mostly sunny. Humid with highs in the mid-80s. North winds around 5 miles an hour. Sunday night, mostly clear. Lows in the lower 60s. Monday, sunny. Highs in the mid-80s. Monday night, mostly clear in the evening, then becoming partly cloudy. Lows in the mid-60s. Tuesday, mostly sunny. Highs in the upper 80s. Tuesday night, mostly clear in the evening, then becoming partly cloudy. Lows in the mid-60s. Wednesday, mostly sunny. Highs in the upper 80s. Wednesday night, partly cloudy in the evening, then becoming mostly cloudy. A chance of showers and thunderstorms. Lows in the upper 60s. Chance of rain 50%. Thursday, mostly sunny. Highs in the upper 80s. At 5 a.m., in Sioux City, the temperature was 68, and the dew point 65. The relative humidity was 90%. Wind was east at 9 miles an hour. The pressure was 29.91 inches and falling. Elsewhere in northwest Iowa, Morris was mostly cloudy, and 68. Sheldon was mostly cloudy, and 66. Cherokee had light rain and 68. Spencer had light rain and 66. Storm Lake had light rain and 66. Other conditions across the northern plains, farther east in Iowa, temperatures were between 68 and 69 degrees. At Waterloo, rain was falling. It was cloudy at Des Moines and Cedar Rapids. In eastern Nebraska at Omaha, a thunderstorm was reported with a temperature of 69. At Lincoln, it was partly cloudy, with a temperature of 77. At Norfolk, it was mostly cloudy, with a temperature of 66. In eastern South Dakota, skies ranged from mostly cloudy to cloudy, and temperatures were between 66 and 68 degrees. And in southern Minnesota, temperatures were between 66 and 70 degrees. Rain was falling at Worthington and Marshall. At Rochester, it was mostly cloudy. It was cloudy at Mankato and Minneapolis. Once again, at 5 a.m. Sioux City had a temperature of 68. The Sioux City, Iowa climate summary for yesterday, July 2, 2026. Yesterday's high temperature was 89 degrees. The normal high is 85. Yesterday's low temperature was 74 degrees. The normal low is 63. 0.12 inches of precipitation fell yesterday, which brings the monthly total to 0.31 inches. This is 0.07 inches above the normal amount of 0.24 inches for July. The total precipitation for the year now stands at 10.61 inches, which is 4.31 inches below normal. There were no heating degree days yesterday, which is normal. The yearly total since July 1st is zero, which is normal. There were 17 cooling degree days.

yesterday, which is 8 above normal. The yearly total since January 1st is 381, which is 103 above normal. The normal high temperature for today is 85 degrees, and the normal low is 63. The record high for today is 104, which occurred in 1990, and the record low is 45, which occurred in 1917. Sunrise today is at 5:54 a.m. and sunset is at 9:06 p.m. Severe thunderstorm watch number 444 has been allowed to expire for the following county: Monona, Iowa, and Burt, Nebraska. The current time is 5:59 a.m. Central Daylight Time. Operating on a frequency of 162.475 MHz, this is NOAA Weather Radio Station WXL62, broadcasting from a transmitter near Lawton, Iowa. 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Your National Weather Service forecast for Siouxland: flood watch in effect until 7 a.m. this morning. Severe thunderstorm watch 444 in effect until 6 a.m. early this morning. Today, mostly cloudy with a chance of showers and thunderstorms this morning, then mostly sunny with a slight chance of showers and thunderstorms this afternoon. Some thunderstorms may produce heavy rainfall this morning. Highs around 90. Southeast winds 5 to 10 miles an hour. Chance of rain 50%. Tonight, showers with thunderstorms likely in the evening, then showers likely with a chance of thunderstorms after midnight. Locally heavy rainfall possible in the evening. Humid with lows in the upper 60s. East winds 5 to 10 miles an hour, becoming south after midnight. Chance of rain 90%. Independence Day, partly sunny. Humid with highs in the mid-80s. North winds around 5 miles an hour. Saturday night, a slight chance of thunderstorms in the evening. Partly cloudy with a slight chance of showers. Humid with lows in the mid-60s. North winds around 5 miles an hour. Chance of rain 20%. Sunday, mostly sunny. Humid with highs in the mid-80s. North winds around 5 miles an hour. Sunday night, mostly clear. Lows in the lower 60s. Monday, sunny. Highs in the mid-80s. Monday night, mostly clear in the evening, then becoming partly cloudy. Lows in the mid-60s. Tuesday, mostly sunny. Highs in the upper 80s. Tuesday night, mostly clear in the evening, then becoming partly cloudy. Lows in the mid-60s. Wednesday, mostly sunny. Highs in the upper 80s. Wednesday night, partly cloudy in the evening, then becoming mostly cloudy. A chance of showers and thunderstorms. Lows in the upper 60s. Chance of rain 50%. Thursday, mostly sunny. Highs in the upper 80s. At 6 a.m., in Sioux City, the temperature was 66, and the dew point 63. The relative humidity was 90%. Wind was east at 6 miles an hour. The pressure was 29.92 inches and rising. Elsewhere in northwest Iowa, Morris was mostly cloudy, and 64. Sheldon was partly cloudy, and 68. Cherokee had light rain and 68. Spencer was partly cloudy, and 67. Storm Lake was cloudy and 64. Other conditions across the northern plains, farther east in Iowa, temperatures were between 68 and 69 degrees. At Waterloo, rain was falling. It was cloudy at Des Moines and Cedar Rapids. In eastern Nebraska, skies ranged from mostly cloudy to cloudy, and temperatures were between 66 and 71 degrees. In eastern South Dakota, skies ranged from mostly cloudy to cloudy, and temperatures were between 66 and 71 degrees. And in southern Minnesota, temperatures were between 67 and 70 degrees. Rain was falling at Marshall, Mankato, and Minneapolis. At Worthington, it was clear. At Rochester, it was mostly cloudy. Once again, at 6 a.m., Sioux City had a temperature of 66. The Sioux City, Iowa climate summary for yesterday, July 2nd, 2026. Yesterday's high temperature was 89 degrees.

The normal high is 85. Yesterday's low temperature was 74 degrees. The normal low is 63. 0.12 inches of precipitation fell yesterday, which brings the monthly total to 0.31 inches. This is 0.07 inches above the normal amount of 0.24 inches for July. The total precipitation for the year now stands at 10.61 inches, which is 4.31 inches below normal. There were no heating degree days yesterday, which is normal. The yearly total since July 1st is zero, which is normal. There were 17 cooling degree days yesterday, which is 8 above normal. The yearly total since January 1st is 381, which is 103 above normal. The normal high temperature for today is 85 degrees, and the normal low is 63. The record high for today is 104, which occurred in 1990, and the record low is 45, which occurred in 1917. Sunrise today is at 5:54 a.m. and sunset is at 9:06 p.m. Severe thunderstorm watch number 444 has been allowed to expire for the following county: Monona, Iowa, and Burt, Nebraska. The current time is 6:04 a.m. Central Daylight Time. Operating on a frequency of 162.475 MHz, this is NOAA Weather Radio Station WXL62, broadcasting from a transmitter near Lawton, Iowa. 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Your National Weather Service forecast for Siouxland: flood watch in effect until 7 a.m. this morning. Severe thunderstorm watch 444 in effect until 6 a.m. early this morning. Today, mostly cloudy with a chance of showers and thunderstorms this morning, then mostly sunny with a slight chance of showers and thunderstorms this afternoon. Some thunderstorms may produce heavy rainfall this morning. Highs around 90. Southeast winds 5 to 10 miles an hour. Chance of rain 50%. Tonight, showers with thunderstorms likely in the evening, then showers likely with a chance of thunderstorms after midnight. Locally heavy rainfall possible in the evening. Humid with lows in the upper 60s. East winds 5 to 10 miles an hour, becoming south after midnight. Chance of rain 90%. Independence Day, partly sunny. Humid with highs in the mid-80s. North winds around 5 miles an hour. Saturday night, a slight chance of thunderstorms in the evening. Partly cloudy with a slight chance of showers. Humid with lows in the mid-60s. North winds around 5 miles an hour. Chance of rain 20%. Sunday, mostly sunny. Humid with highs in the mid-80s. North winds around 5 miles an hour. Sunday night, mostly clear. Lows in the lower 60s. Monday, sunny. Highs in the mid-80s. Monday night, mostly clear in the evening, then becoming partly cloudy. Lows in the mid-60s. Tuesday, mostly sunny. Highs in the upper 80s. Tuesday night, mostly clear in the evening, then becoming partly cloudy. Lows in the mid-60s. Wednesday, mostly sunny. Highs in the upper 80s. Wednesday night, partly cloudy in the evening, then becoming mostly cloudy. A chance of showers and thunderstorms. Lows in the upper 60s. Chance of rain 50%. Thursday, mostly sunny. Highs in the upper 80s. At 6 a.m., in Sioux City, the temperature was 66, and the dew point 63. The relative humidity was 90%. Wind was east at 6 miles an hour. The pressure was 29.92 inches and rising. Elsewhere in northwest Iowa, Morris was mostly cloudy, and 64. Sheldon was partly cloudy, and 68. Cherokee had light rain and 68. Spencer was partly cloudy, and 67. Storm Lake was cloudy and 64. Other conditions across the northern plains, farther east in Iowa, temperatures were between 68 and 69 degrees. At Waterloo, rain was falling. It was cloudy at Des Moines and Cedar Rapids. In eastern Nebraska, skies ranged from mostly cloudy to cloudy, and temperatures were between 60

56 and 71 degrees. In eastern South Dakota, skies ranged from mostly cloudy to cloudy, and temperatures were between 66 and 71 degrees. And in southern Minnesota, temperatures were between 67 and 70 degrees. Rain was falling at Marshall, Mankato, and Minneapolis. At Worthington, it was clear. At Rochester, it was mostly cloudy. Once again, at 6 a.m., Sioux City had a temperature of 66. The Sioux City, Iowa climate summary for yesterday, July 2, 2026. Yesterday's high temperature was 89 degrees. The normal high is 85. Yesterday's low temperature was 74 degrees. The normal low is 63. 0.12 inches of precipitation fell yesterday, which brings the monthly total to 0.31 inches. This is 0.07 inches above the normal amount of 0.24 inches for July. The total precipitation for the year now stands at 10.61 inches, which is 4.31 inches below normal. There were no heating degree days yesterday, which is normal. The yearly total since July 1st is zero, which is normal. There were 17 cooling degree days yesterday, which is 8 above normal. The yearly total since January 1st is 381, which is 103 above normal. The normal high temperature for today is 85 degrees, and the normal low is 63. The record high for today is 104, which occurred in 1990, and the record low is 45, which occurred in 1917. Sunrise today is at 5:54 a.m. and sunset is at 9:06 p.m. Severe thunderstorm watch number 444 has been allowed to expire for the following county: Monona, Iowa, and Burt, Nebraska. The current time is 6:10 a.m. Central Daylight Time. Operating on a frequency of 162.475 MHz, this is NOAA Weather Radio Station WXL62, broadcasting from a transmitter near Lawton, Iowa. 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Your National Weather Service forecast for Siouxland. Flood watch in effect until 7 a.m. this morning. Severe thunderstorm watch 444 in effect until 6 a.m. early this morning. Today, mostly cloudy with a chance of showers and thunderstorms this morning, then mostly sunny with a slight chance of showers and thunderstorms this afternoon. Some thunderstorms may produce heavy rainfall this morning. Highs around 90. Southeast winds 5 to 10 miles an hour. Chance of rain 50%. Tonight, showers with thunderstorms likely in the evening, then showers likely with a chance of thunderstorms after midnight. Locally heavy rainfall possible in the evening. Humid with lows in the upper 60s. East winds 5 to 10 miles an hour, becoming south after midnight. Chance of rain 90%. Independence Day, partly sunny. Humid with highs in the mid-80s. North winds around 5 miles an hour. Saturday night, a slight chance of thunderstorms in the evening. Partly cloudy with a slight chance of showers. Humid with lows in the mid-60s. North winds around 5 miles an hour. Chance of rain 20%. Sunday, mostly sunny. Humid with highs in the mid-80s. North winds around 5 miles an hour. Sunday night, mostly clear. Lows in the lower 60s. Monday, sunny. Highs in the mid-80s. Monday night, mostly clear in the evening, then becoming partly cloudy. Lows in the mid-60s. Tuesday, mostly sunny. Highs in the upper 80s. Tuesday night, mostly clear in the evening, then becoming partly cloudy. Lows in the mid-60s. Wednesday, mostly sunny. Highs in the upper 80s. Wednesday night, partly cloudy in the evening, then becoming mostly cloudy. A chance of showers and thunderstorms. Lows in the upper 60s. Chance of rain 50%. Thursday, mostly sunny. Highs in the upper 80s. At 6 a.m., in Sioux City, the temperature was 66 and the dew point 63. The relative humidity was 90%. Wind was east at 6 miles an hour.
the pressure was 29.92 inches and rising. Elsewhere in northwest Iowa, Morris was cloudy and 64. Sheldon was cloudy and 68. Cherokee had light rain and 68. Spencer was cloudy and 67. Storm Lake was cloudy and 64. Other conditions across the northern plains, farther east in Iowa, temperatures were between 68 and 69 degrees. At Waterloo, rain was falling. It was cloudy at Des Moines and Cedar Rapids. In eastern Nebraska, skies ranged from mostly cloudy to cloudy, and temperatures were between 66 and 71 degrees. In eastern South Dakota, it was cloudy, and temperatures were between 66 and 71 degrees. And in southern Minnesota, temperatures were between 67 and 70 degrees. Rain was falling at Marshall, Mankato, and Minneapolis. At Rochester, it was partly cloudy. At Worthington, it was cloudy. Once again, at 6 a.m., Sioux City had a temperature of 66. The Sioux City, Iowa climate summary for yesterday, July 2, 2026. Yesterday's high temperature was 89 degrees. The normal high is 85. Yesterday's low temperature was 74 degrees. The normal low is 63. 0.12 inches of precipitation fell yesterday, which brings the monthly total to 0.31 inches. This is 0.07 inches above the normal amount of 0.24 inches for July. The total precipitation for the year now stands at 10.61 inches, which is 4.31 inches below normal. There were no heating degree days yesterday, which is normal. The yearly total since July 1st is zero, which is normal. There were 17 cooling degree days yesterday, which is 8 above normal. The yearly total since January 1st is 381, which is 103 above normal. The normal high temperature for today is 85 degrees, and the normal low is 63. The record high for today is 104, which occurred in 1990, and the record low is 45, which occurred in 1917. Sunrise today is at 5:54 a.m. and sunset is at 9:06 p.m. Severe thunderstorm watch number 444 has been allowed to expire for the following county: Monona, Iowa, and Burt, Nebraska. The current time is 6:16 a.m. Central Daylight Time. Operating on a frequency of 162.475 MHz, this is NOAA Weather Radio Station WXL62, broadcasting from a transmitter near Lawton, Iowa. Our program originates from the National Weather Service in Sioux Falls and serves Sioux City and the surrounding Siouxland area. Your National Weather Service forecast for Siouxland: flood watch in effect until 7 a.m. this morning. Severe thunderstorm watch 444 in effect until 6 a.m. early this morning. Today, mostly cloudy with a chance of showers and thunderstorms this morning, then mostly sunny with a slight chance of showers and thunderstorms this afternoon. Some thunderstorms may produce heavy rainfall this morning. Highs around 90. Southeast winds 5 to 10 miles an hour. Chance of rain 50%. Tonight, showers with thunderstorms likely in the evening, then showers likely with a chance of thunderstorms after midnight. Locally heavy rainfall possible in the evening. Humid with lows in the upper 60s. East winds 5 to 10 miles an hour, becoming south after midnight. Chance of rain 90%. Independence Day, partly sunny. Humid with highs in the mid-80s. North winds around 5 miles an hour. Saturday night, a slight chance of thunderstorms in the evening. Partly cloudy with a slight chance of showers. Humid with lows in the mid-60s. North winds around 5 miles an hour. Chance of rain 20%. Sunday, mostly sunny. Humid with highs in the mid-80s. North winds around 5 miles an hour. Sunday night, mostly clear. Lows in the lower 60s. Monday, sunny. Highs in the mid-80s. Monday night, mostly clear in the evening, then becoming partly cloudy. Lows in the mid-60s. Tuesday, mostly sunny. Highs in the upper 80s. Tuesday night, mostly clear in the evening, then becoming partly cloudy.
lows in the mid-60s. Wednesday, mostly sunny.

highs in the upper 80s. Wednesday night, partly cloudy in the evening, then becoming mostly cloudy. A chance of showers and thunderstorms. Lows in the upper 60s. Chance of rain 50%. Thursday, mostly sunny. Highs in the upper 80s. At 6 a.m., in Sioux City, the temperature was 66 and the dew point 63. The relative humidity was 90%. Wind was east at 6 miles an hour. The pressure was 29.92 inches and rising. Elsewhere in northwest Iowa, Morris was cloudy and 64. Sheldon was cloudy and 68. Cherokee had light rain and 68. Spencer was cloudy and 67. Storm Lake was cloudy and 64. Other conditions across the northern plains, farther east in Iowa, temperatures were between 68 and 69 degrees. At Waterloo, rain was falling. It was cloudy at Des Moines and Cedar Rapids. In eastern Nebraska, skies ranged from mostly cloudy to cloudy, and temperatures were between 66 and 71 degrees. In eastern South Dakota, it was cloudy, and temperatures were between 66 and 71 degrees. And in southern Minnesota, temperatures were between 67 and 70 degrees. Rain was falling at Marshall, Mankato, and Minneapolis. At Rochester, it was partly cloudy. At Worthington, it was cloudy. Once again, at 6 a.m., Sioux City had a temperature of 66. The Sioux City, Iowa climate summary for yesterday, July 2, 2026. Yesterday's high temperature was 89 degrees. The normal high is 85. Yesterday's low temperature was 74 degrees. The normal low is 63. 0.12 inches of precipitation fell yesterday, which brings the monthly total to 0.31 inches. This is 0.07 inches above the normal amount of 0.24 inches for July. The total precipitation for the year now stands at 10.61 inches, which is 4.31 inches below normal. There were no heating degree days yesterday, which is normal. The yearly total since July 1st is zero, which is normal. There were 17 cooling degree days yesterday, which is 8 above normal. The yearly total since January 1st is 381, which is 103 above normal. The normal high temperature for today is 85 degrees, and the normal low is 63. The record high for today is 104, which occurred in 1990, and the record low is 45, which occurred in 1917. Sunrise today is at 5:54 a.m. and sunset is at 9:06 p.m. Severe thunderstorm watch number 444 has been allowed to expire for the following county: Monona, Iowa, and Burt, Nebraska. The current time is 6:21 a.m. Central Daylight Time. Operating on a frequency of 162.475 MHz, this is NOAA Weather Radio Station WXL62, broadcasting from a transmitter near Lawton, Iowa. Our program originates from the National Weather Service in Sioux Falls and serves Sioux City and the surrounding Siouxland area. Your National Weather Service forecast for Siouxland. Flood watch in effect until 7 a.m. this morning. Severe thunderstorm watch 444 in effect until 6 a.m. early this morning. Today, mostly cloudy with a chance of showers and thunderstorms this morning, then mostly sunny with a slight chance of showers and thunderstorms this afternoon. Some thunderstorms may produce heavy rainfall this morning. Highs around 90. Southeast winds 5 to 10 miles an hour. Chance of rain 50%. Tonight, showers with thunderstorms likely in the evening, then showers likely with a chance of thunderstorms after midnight. Locally heavy rainfall possible in the evening. Humid with lows in the upper 60s. East winds 5 to 10 miles an hour, becoming south after midnight. Chance of rain 90%. Independence Day, partly sunny. Humid with highs in the mid-80s. North winds around 5 miles an hour. Saturday night, a slight chance of thunderstorms in the evening. Partly cloudy with a slight chance of showers. Humid with lows in the mid-60s. North winds around 5 miles an hour. Chance of rain 20%. Sunday, mostly sunny.
humid with highs in the mid-80s. North winds around 5 miles an hour. Sunday night, mostly clear. Lows in the lower 60s. Monday, sunny. Highs in the mid-80s. Monday night, mostly clear in the evening, then becoming partly cloudy. Lows in the mid-60s. Tuesday, mostly sunny. Highs in the upper 80s. Tuesday night, mostly clear in the evening, then becoming partly cloudy. Lows in the mid-60s. Wednesday, mostly sunny. Highs in the upper 80s. Wednesday night, partly cloudy in the evening, then becoming mostly cloudy. A chance of showers and thunderstorms. Lows in the upper 60s. Chance of rain 50%. Thursday, mostly sunny. Highs in the upper 80s. At 6 a.m., in Sioux City, the temperature was 66 and the dew point 63. The relative humidity was 90%. Wind was east at 6 miles an hour. The pressure was 29.92 inches and rising. Elsewhere in northwest Iowa, Morris was cloudy and 64. Sheldon was cloudy and 68. Cherokee had light rain and 68. Spencer was cloudy and 67. Storm Lake was cloudy and 64. Other conditions across the northern plains, farther east in Iowa, temperatures were between 68 and 69 degrees. At Waterloo, rain was falling. It was cloudy at Des Moines and Cedar Rapids. In eastern Nebraska, skies ranged from mostly cloudy to cloudy, and temperatures were between 66 and 71 degrees. In eastern South Dakota, it was cloudy, and temperatures were between 66 and 71 degrees. And in southern Minnesota, temperatures were between 67 and 70 degrees. Rain was falling at Marshall, Mankato, and Minneapolis. At Rochester, it was partly cloudy. At Worthington, it was cloudy. Once again, at 6 a.m., Sioux City had a temperature of 66. The Sioux City, Iowa climate summary for yesterday, July 2, 2026. Yesterday's high temperature was 89 degrees. The normal high is 85. Yesterday's low temperature was 74 degrees. The normal low is 63. 0.12 inches of precipitation fell yesterday, which brings the monthly total to 0.31 inches. This is 0.07 inches above the normal amount of 0.24 inches for July. The total precipitation for the year now stands at 10.61 inches, which is 4.31 inches below normal. There were no heating degree days yesterday, which is normal. The yearly total since July 1st is zero, which is normal. There were 17 cooling degree days yesterday, which is 8 above normal. The yearly total since January 1st is 381, which is 103 above normal. The normal high temperature for today is 85 degrees, and the normal low is 63. The record high for today is 104, which occurred in 1990, and the record low is 45, which occurred in 1917. Sunrise today is at 5:54 a.m. and sunset is at 9:06 p.m. Severe thunderstorm watch number 444 has been allowed to expire for the following county: Monona, Iowa, and Burt, Nebraska. The current time is 6:27 a.m. Central Daylight Time. Operating on a frequency of 162.475 MHz, this is NOAA Weather Radio Station WXL62, broadcasting from a transmitter near Lawton, Iowa. 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Your National Weather Service forecast for Siouxland. Flood watch in effect until 7 a.m. this morning. Severe thunderstorm watch 444 in effect until 6 a.m. early this morning. Today, mostly cloudy with a chance of showers and thunderstorms this morning, then mostly sunny with a slight chance of showers and thunderstorms this afternoon. Some thunderstorms may produce heavy rainfall this morning. Highs around 90. Southeast winds 5 to 10 miles an hour. Chance of rain 50%. Tonight, showers with thunderstorms likely in the evening, then showers likely with a chance of thunderstorms after midnight. Locally heavy rainfall possible in the evening.

humid with lows in the upper 60s. East winds 5 to 10 miles an hour, becoming south after midnight. Chance of rain 90%. Independence Day, partly sunny. Humid with highs in the mid-80s. North winds around 5 miles an hour. Saturday night, a slight chance of thunderstorms in the evening. Partly cloudy with a slight chance of showers. Humid with lows in the mid-60s. North winds around 5 miles an hour. Chance of rain 20%. Sunday, mostly sunny. Humid with highs in the mid-80s. North winds around 5 miles an hour. Sunday night, mostly clear. Lows in the lower 60s. Monday, sunny. Highs in the mid-80s. Monday night, mostly clear in the evening, then becoming partly cloudy. Lows in the mid-60s. Tuesday, mostly sunny. Highs in the upper 80s. Tuesday night, mostly clear in the evening, then becoming partly cloudy. Lows in the mid-60s. Wednesday, mostly sunny. Highs in the upper 80s. Wednesday night, partly cloudy in the evening, then becoming mostly cloudy. A chance of showers and thunderstorms. Lows in the upper 60s. Chance of rain 50%. Thursday, mostly sunny. Highs in the upper 80s. At 6 a.m., in Sioux City, the temperature was 66, and the dew point 63. The relative humidity was 90%. Wind was east at 6 miles an hour. The pressure was 29.92 inches and rising. Elsewhere in northwest Iowa, Morris was cloudy and 64. Sheldon was cloudy and 68. Cherokee had light rain and 68. Spencer was cloudy and 67. Storm Lake was cloudy and 64. Other conditions across the northern plains, farther east in Iowa, temperatures were between 68 and 69 degrees. At Waterloo, rain was falling. It was cloudy at Des Moines and Cedar Rapids. In eastern Nebraska, skies ranged from mostly cloudy to cloudy, and temperatures were between 66 and 71 degrees. In eastern South Dakota, it was cloudy, and temperatures were between 66 and 71 degrees. And in southern Minnesota, temperatures were between 67 and 70 degrees. Rain was falling at Marshall, Mankato, and Minneapolis. At Rochester, it was partly cloudy. At Worthington, it was cloudy. Once again, at 6 a.m., Sioux City had a temperature of 66. The Sioux City, Iowa climate summary for yesterday, July 2, 2026. Yesterday's high temperature was 89 degrees. The normal high is 85. Yesterday's low temperature was 74 degrees. The normal low is 63. 0.12 inches of precipitation fell yesterday, which brings the monthly total to 0.31 inches. This is 0.07 inches above the normal amount of 0.24 inches for July. The total precipitation for the year now stands at 10.61 inches, which is 4.31 inches below normal. There were no heating degree days yesterday, which is normal. The yearly total since July 1st is zero, which is normal. There were 17 cooling degree days yesterday, which is 8 above normal. The yearly total since January 1st is 381, which is 103 above normal. The normal high temperature for today is 85 degrees, and the normal low is 63. The record high for today is 104, which occurred in 1990, and the record low is 45, which occurred in 1917. Sunrise today is at 5:54 a.m. and sunset is at 9:06 p.m. Severe thunderstorm watch number 444 has been allowed to expire for the following county: Monona, Iowa, and Burt, Nebraska. The current time is 6:32 a.m. Central Daylight Time. 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

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Your National Weather Service forecast for Siouxland. Today, partly sunny with a chance of showers and thunderstorms. Highs around 90. South winds 5 to 10 miles an hour with gusts up to 20 miles an hour. Chance of rain 50%. Tonight, showers with thunderstorms likely in the evening, then showers likely with a chance of thunderstorms after midnight. Humid with lows in the upper 60s. Southeast winds 10 to 15 miles an hour, becoming south 5 to 10 miles an hour after midnight. Chance of rain 80%. Independence Day, partly sunny. Humid with highs in the mid-80s. North winds around 5 miles an hour. Saturday night, a slight chance of thunderstorms in the evening. Partly cloudy with a slight chance of showers. Humid with lows in the mid-60s. North winds around 5 miles an hour. Chance of rain 20%. Sunday, mostly sunny. Humid with highs in the mid-80s. North winds around 5 miles an hour. Sunday night, mostly clear. Lows in the lower 60s. Monday, sunny. Highs in the mid-80s. Monday night, mostly clear in the evening, then becoming partly cloudy. Lows in the mid-60s. Tuesday, mostly sunny. Highs in the upper 80s. Tuesday night, mostly clear in the evening, then becoming partly cloudy. Lows in the mid-60s. Wednesday, mostly sunny. Highs in the upper 80s. Wednesday night, partly cloudy in the evening, then becoming mostly cloudy. A chance of showers and thunderstorms. Lows in the upper 60s. Chance of rain 50%. Thursday, mostly sunny. Highs in the upper 80s. At 6 a.m. in Sioux City, the temperature was 66 and the dew point 63. The relative humidity was 90%. Wind was east at 6 miles an hour. The pressure was 29.92 inches and rising. Elsewhere in northwest Iowa, Morris was cloudy and 64. Sheldon was cloudy and 68. Cherokee had light rain and 68. Spencer was cloudy and 67. Storm Lake was cloudy and 64. Other conditions across the northern plains, farther east in Iowa, temperatures were between 68 and 69 degrees. At Waterloo, rain was falling. It was cloudy at Des Moines and Cedar Rapids. In eastern Nebraska, skies ranged from mostly cloudy to cloudy, and temperatures were between 66 and 71 degrees. In eastern South Dakota, it was cloudy, and temperatures were between 66 and 71 degrees. And in southern Minnesota, temperatures were between 67 and 70 degrees. Rain was falling at Marshall, Mankato, and Minneapolis. At Rochester, it was partly cloudy. At Worthington, it was cloudy. Once again, at 6 a.m. Sioux City had a temperature of 66. The Sioux City, Iowa climate summary for yesterday, July 2, 2026. Yesterday's high temperature was 89 degrees. The normal high is 85. Yesterday's low temperature was 74 degrees. The normal low is 63. 0.12 inches of precipitation fell yesterday, which brings the monthly total to 0.31 inches. This is 0.07 inches above the normal amount of 0.24 inches for July. The total precipitation for the year now stands at 10.61 inches, which is 4.31 inches below normal. There were no heating degree days yesterday, which is normal. The yearly total since July 1st is zero, which is normal. There were 17 cooling degree days yesterday, which is 8 above normal. The yearly total since January 1st is 381, which is 103 above normal. The normal high temperature for today is 85 degrees, and the normal low is 63. The record high for today is 104, which occurred in 1990, and the record low is 45, which occurred in 1917. Sunrise today is at 5:54 a.m. and sunset is at 9:06 p.m. Severe thunderstorm watch number 444 has been allowed to expire for the following county: Monona, Iowa, and Burt, Nebraska.
The current time is 6:38 a.m. Central Daylight Time. Operating on a frequency of 162.475 MHz, this is NOAA Weather Radio Station WXL62, broadcasting from a transmitter near Lawton, Iowa. Our program originates from the National Weather Service in Sioux Falls and serves Sioux City and the surrounding Siouxland area. Your National Weather Service forecast for Siouxland. Today, partly sunny with a chance of showers and thunderstorms. Highs around 90. South winds 5 to 10 miles an hour with gusts up to 20 miles an hour. Chance of rain 50%. Tonight, showers with thunderstorms likely in the evening, then showers likely with a chance of thunderstorms after midnight. Humid with lows in the upper 60s. Southeast winds 10 to 15 miles an hour, becoming south 5 to 10 miles an hour after midnight. Chance of rain 80%. Independence Day, partly sunny. Humid with highs in the mid-80s. North winds around 5 miles an hour. Saturday night, a slight chance of thunderstorms in the evening. Partly cloudy with a slight chance of showers. Humid with lows in the mid-60s. North winds around 5 miles an hour. Chance of rain 20%. Sunday, mostly sunny. Humid with highs in the mid-80s. North winds around 5 miles an hour. Sunday night, mostly clear. Lows in the lower 60s. Monday, sunny. Highs in the mid-80s. Monday night, mostly clear in the evening, then becoming partly cloudy. Lows in the mid-60s. Tuesday, mostly sunny. Highs in the upper 80s. Tuesday night, mostly clear in the evening, then becoming partly cloudy. Lows in the mid-60s. Wednesday, mostly sunny. Highs in the upper 80s. Wednesday night, partly cloudy in the evening, then becoming mostly cloudy. A chance of showers and thunderstorms. Lows in the upper 60s. Chance of rain 50%. Thursday, mostly sunny. Highs in the upper 80s. At 6 a.m., in Sioux City, the temperature was 66 and the dew point 63. The relative humidity was 90%. Wind was east at 6 miles an hour. The pressure was 29.92 inches and rising. Elsewhere in northwest Iowa, Morris was cloudy and 64. Sheldon was cloudy and 68. Cherokee had light rain and 68. Spencer was cloudy and 67. Storm Lake was cloudy and 64. Other conditions across the northern plains, farther east in Iowa, temperatures were between 68 and 69 degrees. At Waterloo, rain was falling. It was cloudy at Des Moines and Cedar Rapids. In eastern Nebraska, skies ranged from mostly cloudy to cloudy, and temperatures were between 66 and 71 degrees. In eastern South Dakota, it was cloudy, and temperatures were between 66 and 71 degrees. And in southern Minnesota, temperatures were between 67 and 70 degrees. Rain was falling at Marshall, Mankato, and Minneapolis. At Rochester, it was partly cloudy. At Worthington, it was cloudy. Once again, at 6 a.m., Sioux City had a temperature of 66. The Sioux City, Iowa climate summary for yesterday, July 2, 2026. Yesterday's high temperature was 89 degrees. The normal high is 85. Yesterday's low temperature was 74 degrees. The normal low is 63. 0.12 inches of precipitation fell yesterday, which brings the monthly total to 0.31 inches. This is 0.07 inches above the normal amount of 0.24 inches for July. The total precipitation for the year now stands at 10.61 inches, which is 4.31 inches below normal. There were no heating degree days yesterday, which is normal. The yearly total since July 1st is zero, which is normal. There were 17 cooling degree days yesterday, which is 8 above normal. The yearly total since January 1st is 381, which is 103 above normal. The normal high temperature for today is 85 degrees, and the normal low is 63. The record high for today is 104, which occurred in 1990, and the

record low is 45, which occurred in 1917. Sunrise today is at 5:54 a.m. and sunset is at 9:06 p.m. Severe thunderstorm watch number 444 has been allowed to expire for the following county: Monona, Iowa, and Burt, Nebraska. The current time is 6:43 a.m. Central Daylight Time. Operating on a frequency of 162.475 MHz, this is NOAA Weather Radio Station WXL62, broadcasting from a transmitter near Lawton, Iowa. Our program originates from the National Weather Service in Sioux Falls and serves Sioux City and the surrounding Siouxland area. Your National Weather Service forecast for Siouxland. Today, partly sunny with a chance of showers and thunderstorms. Highs around 90. South winds 5 to 10 miles an hour with gusts up to 20 miles an hour. Chance of rain 50%. Tonight, showers with thunderstorms likely in the evening, then showers likely with a chance of thunderstorms after midnight. Humid with lows in the upper 60s. Southeast winds 10 to 15 miles an hour, becoming south 5 to 10 miles an hour after midnight. Chance of rain 80%. Independence Day, partly sunny. Humid with highs in the mid-80s. North winds around 5 miles an hour. Saturday night, a slight chance of thunderstorms in the evening. Partly cloudy with a slight chance of showers. Humid with lows in the mid-60s. North winds around 5 miles an hour. Chance of rain 20%. Sunday, mostly sunny. Humid with highs in the mid-80s. North winds around 5 miles an hour. Sunday night, mostly clear. Lows in the lower 60s. Monday, sunny. Highs in the mid-80s. Monday night, mostly clear in the evening, then becoming partly cloudy. Lows in the mid-60s. Tuesday, mostly sunny. Highs in the upper 80s. Tuesday night, mostly clear in the evening, then becoming partly cloudy. Lows in the mid-60s. Wednesday, mostly sunny. Highs in the upper 80s. Wednesday night, partly cloudy in the evening, then becoming mostly cloudy. A chance of showers and thunderstorms. Lows in the upper 60s. Chance of rain 50%. Thursday, mostly sunny. Highs in the upper 80s. At 6 a.m., in Sioux City, the temperature was 66, and the dew point 63. The relative humidity was 90%. Wind was east at 6 miles an hour. The pressure was 29.92 inches and rising. Elsewhere in northwest Iowa, Morris was cloudy and 64. Sheldon was cloudy and 68. Cherokee had light rain and 68. Spencer was cloudy and 67. Storm Lake was cloudy and 64. Other conditions across the northern plains, farther east in Iowa, temperatures were between 68 and 69 degrees. At Waterloo, rain was falling. It was cloudy at Des Moines and Cedar Rapids. In eastern Nebraska, skies ranged from mostly cloudy to cloudy, and temperatures were between 66 and 71 degrees. In eastern South Dakota, it was cloudy, and temperatures were between 66 and 71 degrees. And in southern Minnesota, temperatures were between 67 and 70 degrees. Rain was falling at Marshall, Mankato, and Minneapolis. At Rochester, it was partly cloudy. At Worthington, it was cloudy. Once again, at 6 a.m., Sioux City had a temperature of 66. The Sioux City, Iowa climate summary for yesterday, July 2, 2026. Yesterday's high temperature was 89 degrees. The normal high is 85. Yesterday's low temperature was 74 degrees. The normal low is 63. 0.12 inches of precipitation fell yesterday, which brings the monthly total to 0.31 inches. This is 0.07 inches above the normal amount of 0.24 inches for July. The total precipitation for the year now stands at 10.61 inches, which is 4.31 inches below normal. There were no heating degree days yesterday, which is normal. The yearly total since July 1st is zero, which is normal. There were 17 cooling degree days.

yesterday, which is 8 above normal. The yearly total since January 1st is 381, which is 103 above normal. The normal high temperature for today is 85 degrees, and the normal low is 63. The record high for today is 104, which occurred in 1990, and the record low is 45, which occurred in 1917. Sunrise today is at 5:54 a.m. and sunset is at 9:06 p.m. Severe thunderstorm watch number 444 has been allowed to expire for the following county: Monona, Iowa, and Burt, Nebraska. The current time is 6:48 a.m. Central Daylight Time. Operating on a frequency of 162.475 MHz, this is NOAA Weather Radio Station WXL62, broadcasting from a transmitter near Lawton, Iowa. 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Your National Weather Service forecast for Siouxland. Today, partly sunny with a chance of showers and thunderstorms. Highs around 90. South winds 5 to 10 miles an hour with gusts up to 20 miles an hour. Chance of rain 50%. Tonight, showers with thunderstorms likely in the evening, then showers likely with a chance of thunderstorms after midnight. Humid with lows in the upper 60s. Southeast winds 10 to 15 miles an hour, becoming south 5 to 10 miles an hour after midnight. Chance of rain 80%. Independence Day, partly sunny. Humid with highs in the mid-80s. North winds around 5 miles an hour. Saturday night, a slight chance of thunderstorms in the evening. Partly cloudy with a slight chance of showers. Humid with lows in the mid-60s. North winds around 5 miles an hour. Chance of rain 20%. Sunday, mostly sunny. Humid with highs in the mid-80s. North winds around 5 miles an hour. Sunday night, mostly clear. Lows in the lower 60s. Monday, sunny. Highs in the mid-80s. Monday night, mostly clear in the evening, then becoming partly cloudy. Lows in the mid-60s. Tuesday, mostly sunny. Highs in the upper 80s. Tuesday night, mostly clear in the evening, then becoming partly cloudy. Lows in the mid-60s. Wednesday, mostly sunny. Highs in the upper 80s. Wednesday night, partly cloudy in the evening, then becoming mostly cloudy. A chance of showers and thunderstorms. Lows in the upper 60s. Chance of rain 50%. Thursday, mostly sunny. Highs in the upper 80s. At 6 a.m., in Sioux City, the temperature was 66 and the dew point 63. The relative humidity was 90%. Wind was east at 6 miles an hour. The pressure was 29.92 inches and rising. Elsewhere in northwest Iowa, Morris was cloudy and 64. Sheldon was cloudy and 68. Cherokee had light rain and 68. Spencer was cloudy and 67. Storm Lake was cloudy and 64. Other conditions across the northern plains, farther east in Iowa, temperatures were between 68 and 69 degrees. At Waterloo, rain was falling. It was cloudy at Des Moines and Cedar Rapids. In eastern Nebraska, skies ranged from mostly cloudy to cloudy, and temperatures were between 66 and 71 degrees. In eastern South Dakota, it was cloudy, and temperatures were between 66 and 71 degrees. And in southern Minnesota, temperatures were between 67 and 70 degrees. Rain was falling at Marshall, Mankato, and Minneapolis. At Rochester, it was partly cloudy. At Worthington, it was cloudy. Once again, at 6 a.m., Sioux City had a temperature of 66. The Sioux City, Iowa climate summary for yesterday, July 2, 2026. Yesterday's high temperature was 89 degrees. The normal high is 85. Yesterday's low temperature was 74 degrees. The normal low is 63. 0.12 inches of precipitation fell yesterday, which brings the monthly total to 0.31 inches. This is 0.07 inches above the normal amount of 0.24 inches for July.

Storm Watch number 444 has been allowed to expire for the following county: Monona, Iowa, and Burke, Nebraska. The current time is 6:54 a.m. Central Daylight Time. Operating on a frequency of 162.475 MHz, this is NOAA Weather Radio Station WXL62, broadcasting from a transmitter near Lawton, Iowa. 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Your National Weather Service forecast for Siouxland. Today, partly sunny with a chance of showers and thunderstorms. Highs around 90. South winds 5 to 10 miles an hour with gusts up to 20 miles an hour. Chance of rain 50%. Tonight, showers with thunderstorms likely in the evening, then showers likely with a chance of thunderstorms after midnight. Humid with lows in the upper 60s. Southeast winds 10 to 15 miles an hour, becoming south 5 to 10 miles an hour after midnight. Chance of rain 80%. Independence Day, partly sunny. Humid with highs in the mid-80s. North winds around 5 miles an hour. Saturday night, a slight chance of thunderstorms in the evening. Partly cloudy with a slight chance of showers. Humid with lows in the mid-60s. North winds around 5 miles an hour. Chance of rain 20%. Sunday, mostly sunny. Humid with highs in the mid-80s. North winds around 5 miles an hour. Sunday night, mostly clear. Lows in the lower 60s. Monday, sunny. Highs in the mid-80s. Monday night, mostly clear in the evening, then becoming partly cloudy. Lows in the mid-60s. Tuesday, mostly sunny. Highs in the upper 80s. Tuesday night, mostly clear in the evening, then becoming partly cloudy. Lows in the mid-60s. Wednesday, mostly sunny. Highs in the upper 80s. Wednesday night, partly cloudy in the evening, then becoming mostly cloudy. A chance of showers and thunderstorms. Lows in the upper 60s. Chance of rain 50%. Thursday, mostly sunny. Highs in the upper 80s. At 6 a.m., in Sioux City, the temperature was 66 and the dew point 63. The relative humidity was 90%. Wind was east at 6 miles an hour. The pressure was 29.92 inches and rising. Elsewhere in northwest Iowa, Morris was cloudy and 64. Sheldon was cloudy and 68. Cherokee had light rain and 68. Spencer was cloudy and 67. Storm Lake was cloudy and 64. Other conditions across the northern plains, farther east in Iowa, temperatures were between 68 and 69 degrees. At Waterloo, rain was falling. It was cloudy at Des Moines and Cedar Rapids. In eastern Nebraska, skies ranged from mostly cloudy to cloudy, and temperatures were between 66 and 71 degrees. In eastern South Dakota, it was cloudy, and temperatures were between 66 and 71 degrees. And in southern Minnesota, temperatures were between 67 and 70 degrees. Rain was falling at Marshall, Mankato, and Minneapolis. At Rochester, it was partly cloudy. At Worthington, it was cloudy. Once again, at 6 a.m., Sioux City had a temperature of 66. The Sioux City, Iowa climate summary for yesterday, July 2, 2026. Yesterday's high temperature was 89 degrees. The normal high is 85. Yesterday's low temperature was 74 degrees. The normal low is 63. 0.12 inches of precipitation fell yesterday, which brings the monthly total to 0.31 inches. This is 0.07 inches above the normal amount of 0.24 inches for July. The total precipitation for the year now stands at 10.61 inches, which is 4.31 inches below normal. There were no heating degree days yesterday, which is normal. The yearly total since July 1st is zero, which is normal. There were 17 cooling degree days yesterday, which is 8 above normal. The yearly total since January 1st is 381, which is 103 above normal. The normal high temperature for today is 85.

degrees, and the normal low is 63. The record high for today is 104, which occurred in 1990, and the record low is 45, which occurred in 1917. Sunrise today is at 5:54 a.m. and sunset is at 9:06 p.m. Severe thunderstorm watch number 444 has been allowed to expire for the following county: Monona, Iowa, and Burke, Nebraska. The current time is 6:59 a.m. Central Daylight Time. Operating on a frequency of 162.475 MHz, this is NOAA Weather Radio Station WXL62, broadcasting from a transmitter near Lawton, Iowa. Our program originates from the National Weather Service in Sioux Falls and serves Sioux City and the surrounding Siouxland area. Your National Weather Service forecast for Siouxland. Today, partly sunny with a chance of showers and thunderstorms. Highs around 90. South winds 5 to 10 miles an hour with gusts up to 20 miles an hour. Chance of rain 50%. Tonight, showers with thunderstorms likely in the evening, then showers likely with a chance of thunderstorms after midnight. Humid with lows in the upper 60s. Southeast winds 10 to 15 miles an hour, becoming south 5 to 10 miles an hour after midnight. Chance of rain 80%. Independence Day, partly sunny. Humid with highs in the mid-80s. North winds around 5 miles an hour. Saturday night, a slight chance of thunderstorms in the evening. Partly cloudy with a slight chance of showers. Humid with lows in the mid-60s. North winds around 5 miles an hour. Chance of rain 20%. Sunday, mostly sunny. Humid with highs in the mid-80s. North winds around 5 miles an hour. Sunday night, mostly clear. Lows in the lower 60s. Monday, sunny. Highs in the mid-80s. Monday night, mostly clear in the evening, then becoming partly cloudy. Lows in the mid-60s. Tuesday, mostly sunny. Highs in the upper 80s. Tuesday night, mostly clear in the evening, then becoming partly cloudy. Lows in the mid-60s. Wednesday, mostly sunny. Highs in the upper 80s. Wednesday night, partly cloudy in the evening, then becoming mostly cloudy. A chance of showers and thunderstorms. Lows in the upper 60s. Chance of rain 50%. Thursday, mostly sunny. Highs in the upper 80s. Operating on a frequency of 162.475 MHz, this is NOAA Weather Radio Station WXL62, broadcasting from a transmitter near Lawton, Iowa. Our program originates from the National Weather Service in Sioux Falls and serves Sioux City and the surrounding Siouxland area. This hazardous weather outlook is for northwest Iowa, west central Iowa, southwest Minnesota, northeast Nebraska, central South Dakota, east central South Dakota, south central South Dakota, and southeast South Dakota. For today and tonight, areas of thunderstorms may continue through mid-morning. The severe weather risks will be low, with a few storms with gusty winds and small hail. Locally heavy rain will also be possible, with risks for flooding over northwest Iowa. Additional thunderstorms will be possible by mid-afternoon Friday, continuing through Friday evening. There remains a great deal of uncertainty on where storms may form on Friday. However, if storms form, risks will consist of 2-inch hail and winds to 70 miles an hour or greater. Isolated tornadoes may also be possible. Locally heavy rain will be possible in any activity that moves through. For Saturday through Thursday, no hazardous weather is expected at this time. Spotter activation may be needed Friday afternoon through Friday evening. Your National Weather Service forecast for Siouxland. Today, partly sunny with a chance of showers and thunderstorms. Highs around 90. South winds 5 to 10 miles an hour with gusts up to 20 miles an hour. Chance of rain 50%. Tonight, showers with thunderstorms likely in the evening, then showers likely with a chance of thunderstorms after midnight. Humid with lows in the upper 60s. Southeast winds 10 to 15 miles an hour, becoming south 5 to 10 miles an hour after midnight. Chance of rain 80%. Independent.

This day, partly sunny. Humid with highs in the mid-80s. North winds around 5 miles an hour. Saturday night, a slight chance of thunderstorms in the evening. Partly cloudy with a slight chance of showers. Humid with lows in the mid-60s. North winds around 5 miles an hour. Chance of rain 20%. Sunday, mostly sunny. Humid with highs in the mid-80s. North winds around 5 miles an hour. Sunday night, mostly clear. Lows in the lower 60s. Monday, sunny. Highs in the mid-80s. Monday night, mostly clear in the evening, then becoming partly cloudy. Lows in the mid-60s. Tuesday, mostly sunny. Highs in the upper 80s. Tuesday night, mostly clear in the evening, then becoming partly cloudy. Lows in the mid-60s. Wednesday, mostly sunny. Highs in the upper 80s. Wednesday night, partly cloudy in the evening, then becoming mostly cloudy. A chance of showers and thunderstorms. Lows in the upper 60s. Chance of rain 50%. Thursday, mostly sunny. Highs in the upper 80s. At 7 a.m., in Sioux City, the temperature was 67 and the dew point 64. The relative humidity was 90%. Wind was east at 7 miles an hour. The pressure was 29.97 inches and rising. Elsewhere in northwest Iowa, Morris was cloudy and 66. Spencer was cloudy and 67. Other conditions across the northern plains, farther east in Iowa, temperatures were between 68 and 69 degrees. At Des Moines, a thunderstorm was reported. At Waterloo, rain was falling. At Cedar Rapids, it was cloudy. In eastern Nebraska, it was mostly cloudy. It was 74 at Lincoln, 70 at Omaha, and 67 at Norfolk. In eastern South Dakota, temperatures were between 67 and 68 degrees. At Mitchell, rain was falling. It was cloudy at Yankton and Sioux Falls. And in southern Minnesota, rain was falling with a temperature of 66 at Marshall, 68 at Mankato, and 68 at Rochester. It was cloudy with a temperature of 67 at Worthington and 72 at Minneapolis. Once again, at 7 a.m., Sioux City had a temperature of 67. The Sioux City, Iowa climate summary for yesterday, July 2, 2026. Yesterday's high temperature was 89 degrees. The normal high is 85. Yesterday's low temperature was 74 degrees. The normal low is 63. 0.12 inches of precipitation fell yesterday, which brings the monthly total to 0.31 inches. This is 0.07 inches above the normal amount of 0.24 inches for July. The total precipitation for the year now stands at 10.61 inches, which is 4.31 inches below normal. There were no heating degree days yesterday, which is normal. The yearly total since July 1st is zero, which is normal. There were 17 cooling degree days yesterday, which is 8 above normal. The yearly total since January 1st is 381, which is 103 above normal. The normal high temperature for today is 85 degrees, and the normal low is 63. The record high for today is 104, which occurred in 1990, and the record low is 45, which occurred in 1917. Sunrise today is at 5:54 a.m. and sunset is at 9:06 p.m. The current time is 7:08 a.m. Central Daylight Time. Operating on a frequency of 162.475 MHz, this is NOAA Weather Radio Station WXL62, broadcasting from a transmitter near Lawton, Iowa. Our program originates from the National Weather Service in Sioux Falls and serves Sioux City and the surrounding Siouxland area. This hazardous weather outlook is for northwest Iowa, west central Iowa, southwest Minnesota, northeast Nebraska, central South Dakota, east central South Dakota, south central South Dakota, and southeast South Dakota. For today and tonight, areas of thunderstorms may continue through mid-morning. The severe weather risks will be low, with a few storms with gusty winds and small hail. Locally heavy rain will also be possible, with risks for flooding over northwest Iowa.

Additional thunderstorms will be possible by mid-afternoon Friday, continuing through Friday evening. There remains a great deal of uncertainty on where storms may form on Friday. However, if storms form, risks will consist of 2-inch hail and winds to 70 miles an hour or greater. Isolated tornadoes may also be possible. Locally heavy rain will be possible in any activity that moves through. For Saturday through Thursday, no hazardous weather is expected at this time. Spotter activation may be needed Friday afternoon through Friday evening. Your National Weather Service forecast for Siouxland. Today, partly sunny with a chance of showers and thunderstorms. Highs around 90. South winds 5 to 10 miles an hour with gusts up to 20 miles an hour. Chance of rain 50%. Tonight, showers with thunderstorms likely in the evening, then showers likely with a chance of thunderstorms after midnight. Humid with lows in the upper 60s. Southeast winds 10 to 15 miles an hour, becoming south 5 to 10 miles an hour after midnight. Chance of rain 80%. Independence Day, partly sunny. Humid with highs in the mid-80s. North winds around 5 miles an hour. Saturday night, a slight chance of thunderstorms in the evening. Partly cloudy with a slight chance of showers. Humid with lows in the mid-60s. North winds around 5 miles an hour. Chance of rain 20%. Sunday, mostly sunny. Humid with highs in the mid-80s. North winds around 5 miles an hour. Sunday night, mostly clear. Lows in the lower 60s. Monday, sunny. Highs in the mid-80s. Monday night, mostly clear in the evening, then becoming partly cloudy. Lows in the mid-60s. Tuesday, mostly sunny. Highs in the upper 80s. Tuesday night, mostly clear in the evening, then becoming partly cloudy. Lows in the mid-60s. Wednesday, mostly sunny. Highs in the upper 80s. Wednesday night, partly cloudy in the evening, then becoming mostly cloudy. A chance of showers and thunderstorms. Lows in the upper 60s. Chance of rain 50%. Thursday, mostly sunny. Highs in the upper 80s. At 7 a.m., in Sioux City, the temperature was 67 and the dew point 64. The relative humidity was 90%. Wind was east at 7 miles an hour. The pressure was 29.97 inches and rising. Elsewhere in northwest Iowa, Morris was partly sunny and 66. Sheldon was partly sunny and 64. Cherokee was partly sunny and 66. Spencer was cloudy and 67. Storm Lake was partly sunny and 64. Other conditions across the northern plains, farther east in Iowa, temperatures were between 67 and 69 degrees. At Des Moines, a thunderstorm was reported. At Waterloo, rain was falling. At Cedar Rapids, it was cloudy. In eastern Nebraska, it was mostly cloudy. It was 74 at Lincoln, 70 at Omaha, and 67 at Norfolk. In eastern South Dakota, temperatures were between 67 and 68 degrees. At Mitchell, rain was falling. At Yankton, it was partly sunny. At Sioux Falls, it was cloudy. And in southern Minnesota, rain was falling, with a temperature of 66 at Marshall, 68 at Mankato, and 68 at Rochester. It was cloudy, with a temperature of 67 at Worthington and 72 at Minneapolis. Once again, at 7 a.m. Sioux City had a temperature of 67. The Sioux City, Iowa climate summary for yesterday, July 2, 2026. Yesterday's high temperature was 89 degrees. The normal high is 85. Yesterday's low temperature was 74 degrees. The normal low is 63. 0.12 inches of precipitation fell yesterday, which brings the monthly total to 0.31 inches. This is 0.07 inches above the normal amount of 0.24 inches for July. The total precipitation for the year now stands at 10.61 inches, which is 4.31 inches below normal. There were no heating degree days yesterday, which is normal. The yearly total since July 1st is zero, which is

There were 17 cooling degree days yesterday, which is 8 above normal. The yearly total since January 1st is 381, which is 103 above normal. The normal high temperature for today is 85 degrees, and the normal low is 63. The record high for today is 104, which occurred in 1990, and the record low is 45, which occurred in 1917. Sunrise today is at 5:54 a.m. and sunset is at 9:06 p.m. The current time is 7:14 a.m. Central Daylight Time. Operating on a frequency of 162.475 MHz, this is NOAA Weather Radio Station WXL62, broadcasting from a transmitter near Lawton, Iowa. Our program originates from the National Weather Service in Sioux Falls and serves Sioux City and the surrounding Siouxland area. This hazardous weather outlook is for northwest Iowa, west central Iowa, southwest Minnesota, northeast Nebraska, central South Dakota, east central South Dakota, south central South Dakota, and southeast South Dakota. For today and tonight, areas of thunderstorms may continue through mid-morning. The severe weather risks will be low, with a few storms with gusty winds and small hail. Locally heavy rain will also be possible, with risks for flooding over northwest Iowa. Additional thunderstorms will be possible by mid-afternoon Friday, continuing through Friday evening. There remains a great deal of uncertainty on where storms may form on Friday. However, if storms form, risks will consist of 2-inch hail and winds to 70 miles an hour or greater. Isolated tornadoes may also be possible. Locally heavy rain will be possible in any activity that moves through. For Saturday through Thursday, no hazardous weather is expected at this time. Spotter activation may be needed Friday afternoon through Friday evening. Your National Weather Service forecast for Siouxland. Today, partly sunny with a chance of showers and thunderstorms. Highs around 90. South winds 5 to 10 miles an hour with gusts up to 20 miles an hour. Chance of rain 50%. Tonight, showers with thunderstorms likely in the evening, then showers likely with a chance of thunderstorms after midnight. Humid with lows in the upper 60s. Southeast winds 10 to 15 miles an hour, becoming south 5 to 10 miles an hour after midnight. Chance of rain 80%. Independence Day, partly sunny. Humid with highs in the mid-80s. North winds around 5 miles an hour. Saturday night, a slight chance of thunderstorms in the evening. Partly cloudy with a slight chance of showers. Humid with lows in the mid-60s. North winds around 5 miles an hour. Chance of rain 20%. Sunday, mostly sunny. Humid with highs in the mid-80s. North winds around 5 miles an hour. Sunday night, mostly clear. Lows in the lower 60s. Monday, sunny. Highs in the mid-80s. Monday night, mostly clear in the evening, then becoming partly cloudy. Lows in the mid-60s. Tuesday, mostly sunny. Highs in the upper 80s. Tuesday night, mostly clear in the evening, then becoming partly cloudy. Lows in the mid-60s. Wednesday, mostly sunny. Highs in the upper 80s. Wednesday night, partly cloudy in the evening, then becoming mostly cloudy. A chance of showers and thunderstorms. Lows in the upper 60s. Chance of rain 50%. Thursday, mostly sunny. Highs in the upper 80s. At 7 a.m., in Sioux City, the temperature was 67 and the dew point 64. The relative humidity was 90%. Wind was east at 7 miles an hour. The pressure was 29.97 inches and rising. Elsewhere in northwest Iowa, Morris was partly sunny and 66. Sheldon was partly sunny and 64. Cherokee was partly sunny and 66. Spencer was cloudy and 67. Storm Lake was partly sunny and 64. Other conditions across the northern plains, farther east in Iowa, temperatures were between 67 and 69 degrees. At Des Moines, a thunderstorm was reported. At Waterloo, rain was falling. At Cedar Rapids, it was cloudy. In eastern Nebraska, it was

mostly cloudy. It was 74 at Lincoln, 70 at Omaha, and 67 at Norfolk. In eastern South Dakota, temperatures were between 67 and 68 degrees. At Mitchell, rain was falling. At Yankton, it was partly sunny. At Sioux Falls, it was cloudy. And in southern Minnesota, rain was falling with a temperature of 66 at Marshall, 68 at Mankato, and 68 at Rochester. It was cloudy with a temperature of 67 at Worthington and 72 at Minneapolis. Once again, at 7 a.m., Sioux City had a temperature of 67. The Sioux City, Iowa climate summary for yesterday, July 2, 2026. Yesterday's high temperature was 89 degrees. The normal high is 85. Yesterday's low temperature was 74 degrees. The normal low is 63. 0.12 inches of precipitation fell yesterday, which brings the monthly total to 0.31 inches. This is 0.07 inches above the normal amount of 0.24 inches for July. The total precipitation for the year now stands at 10.61 inches, which is 4.31 inches below normal. There were no heating degree days yesterday, which is normal. The yearly total since July 1st is zero, which is normal. There were 17 cooling degree days yesterday, which is 8 above normal. The yearly total since January 1st is 381, which is 103 above normal. The normal high temperature for today is 85 degrees, and the normal low is 63. The record high for today is 104, which occurred in 1990, and the record low is 45, which occurred in 1917. Sunrise today is at 5:54 a.m. and sunset is at 9:06 p.m. The current time is 7:21 a.m. Central Daylight Time. Operating on a frequency of 162.475 MHz, this is NOAA Weather Radio Station WXL62, broadcasting from a transmitter near Lawton, Iowa. Our program originates from the National Weather Service in Sioux Falls and serves Sioux City and the surrounding Siouxland area. This hazardous weather outlook is for northwest Iowa, west central Iowa, southwest Minnesota, northeast Nebraska, central South Dakota, east central South Dakota, south central South Dakota, and southeast South Dakota. For today and tonight, areas of thunderstorms may continue through mid-morning. The severe weather risks will be low, with a few storms with gusty winds and small hail. Locally heavy rain will also be possible, with risks for flooding over northwest Iowa. Additional thunderstorms will be possible by mid-afternoon Friday, continuing through Friday evening. There remains a great deal of uncertainty on where storms may form on Friday. However, if storms form, risks will consist of 2-inch hail and winds to 70 miles an hour or greater. Isolated tornadoes may also be possible. Locally heavy rain will be possible in any activity that moves through. For Saturday through Thursday, no hazardous weather is expected at this time. Spotter activation may be needed Friday afternoon through Friday evening. Your National Weather Service forecast for Siouxland. Today, partly sunny with a chance of showers and thunderstorms. Highs around 90. South winds 5 to 10 miles an hour with gusts up to 20 miles an hour. Chance of rain 50%. Tonight, showers with thunderstorms likely in the evening, then showers likely with a chance of thunderstorms after midnight. Humid with lows in the upper 60s. Southeast winds 10 to 15 miles an hour, becoming south 5 to 10 miles an hour after midnight. Chance of rain 80%. Independence Day, partly sunny. Humid with highs in the mid-80s. North winds around 5 miles an hour. Saturday night, a slight chance of thunderstorms in the evening. Partly cloudy with a slight chance of showers. Humid with lows in the mid-60s. North winds around 5 miles an hour. Chance of rain 20%. Sunday, mostly sunny. Humid with highs in the mid-80s. North winds around 5 miles an hour. Sunday night, mostly clear. Lows in the lower 60s. Monday, sunny. Highs in the mid-80s. Monday night, mostly clear in the evening, then becoming partly cloudy. Lows in the mid-60s.
Tuesday, mostly sunny. Highs in the upper 80s. Tuesday night, mostly clear in the evening, then becoming partly cloudy. Lows in the mid-60s. Wednesday, mostly sunny. Highs in the upper 80s. Wednesday night, partly cloudy in the evening, then becoming mostly cloudy. A chance of showers and thunderstorms. Lows in the upper 60s. Chance of rain 50%. Thursday, mostly sunny. Highs in the upper 80s. At 7 a.m., in Sioux City, the temperature was 67 and the dew point 64. The relative humidity was 90%. Wind was east at 7 miles an hour. The pressure was 29.97 inches and rising. Elsewhere in northwest Iowa, Morris was partly sunny and 66. Sheldon was partly sunny and 64. Cherokee was partly sunny and 66. Spencer was cloudy and 67. Storm Lake was partly sunny and 64. Other conditions across the northern plains, farther east in Iowa, temperatures were between 67 and 69 degrees. At Des Moines, a thunderstorm was reported. At Waterloo, rain was falling. At Cedar Rapids, it was cloudy. In eastern Nebraska, it was mostly cloudy. It was 74 at Lincoln, 70 at Omaha, and 67 at Norfolk. In eastern South Dakota, temperatures were between 67 and 68 degrees. At Mitchell, rain was falling. At Yankton, it was partly sunny. At Sioux Falls, it was cloudy. And in southern Minnesota, rain was falling, with a temperature of 66 at Marshall, 68 at Mankato, and 68 at Rochester. It was cloudy, with a temperature of 67 at Worthington and 72 at Minneapolis. Once again, at 7 a.m. Sioux City had a temperature of 67. The Sioux City, Iowa climate summary for yesterday, July 2, 2026. Yesterday's high temperature was 89 degrees. The normal high is 85. Yesterday's low temperature was 74 degrees. The normal low is 63. 0.12 inches of precipitation fell yesterday, which brings the monthly total to 0.31 inches. This is 0.07 inches above the normal amount of 0.24 inches for July. The total precipitation for the year now stands at 10.61 inches, which is 4.31 inches below normal. There were no heating degree days yesterday, which is normal. The yearly total since July 1st is zero, which is normal. There were 17 cooling degree days yesterday, which is 8 above normal. The yearly total since January 1st is 381, which is 103 above normal. The normal high temperature for today is 85 degrees, and the normal low is 63. The record high for today is 104, which occurred in 1990, and the record low is 45, which occurred in 1917. Sunrise today is at 5:54 a.m. and sunset is at 9:06 p.m. The current time is 7:27 a.m. Central Daylight Time. Operating on a frequency of 162.475 MHz, this is NOAA Weather Radio Station WXL62, broadcasting from a transmitter near Lawton, Iowa. Our program originates from the National Weather Service in Sioux Falls and serves Sioux City and the surrounding Siouxland area. This hazardous weather outlook is for northwest Iowa, west central Iowa, southwest Minnesota, northeast Nebraska, central South Dakota, east central South Dakota, south central South Dakota, and southeast South Dakota. For today and tonight, areas of thunderstorms may continue through mid-morning. The severe weather risks will be low, with a few storms with gusty winds and small hail. Locally heavy rain will also be possible, with risks for flooding over northwest Iowa. Additional thunderstorms will be possible by mid-afternoon Friday, continuing through Friday evening. There remains a great deal of uncertainty on where storms may form on Friday. However, if storms form, risks will consist of 2-inch hail and winds to 70 miles an hour or greater. Isolated tornadoes may also be possible. Locally heavy rain will be possible in any activity but moves through. For Saturday through Thursday, no hazardous weather is expected at this time. Spotter activation may be needed Friday afternoon.

through Friday evening. Your National Weather Service forecast for Siouxland. Today, partly sunny with a chance of showers and thunderstorms. Highs around 90. South winds 5 to 10 miles an hour with gusts up to 20 miles an hour. Chance of rain 50%. Tonight, showers with thunderstorms likely in the evening, then showers likely with a chance of thunderstorms after midnight. Humid with lows in the upper 60s. Southeast winds 10 to 15 miles an hour, becoming south 5 to 10 miles an hour after midnight. Chance of rain 80%. Independence Day, partly sunny. Humid with highs in the mid-80s. North winds around 5 miles an hour. Saturday night, a slight chance of thunderstorms in the evening. Partly cloudy with a slight chance of showers. Humid with lows in the mid-60s. North winds around 5 miles an hour. Chance of rain 20%. Sunday, mostly sunny. Humid with highs in the mid-80s. North winds around 5 miles an hour. Sunday night, mostly clear. Lows in the lower 60s. Monday, sunny. Highs in the mid-80s. Monday night, mostly clear in the evening, then becoming partly cloudy. Lows in the mid-60s. Tuesday, mostly sunny. Highs in the upper 80s. Tuesday night, mostly clear in the evening, then becoming partly cloudy. Lows in the mid-60s. Wednesday, mostly sunny. Highs in the upper 80s. Wednesday night, partly cloudy in the evening, then becoming mostly cloudy. A chance of showers and thunderstorms. Lows in the upper 60s. Chance of rain 50%. Thursday, mostly sunny. Highs in the upper 80s. At 7 a.m., in Sioux City, the temperature was 67, and the dew point 64. The relative humidity was 90%. Wind was east at 7 miles an hour. The pressure was 29.97 inches and rising. Elsewhere in northwest Iowa, Morris was partly sunny and 66. Sheldon was partly sunny and 64. Cherokee was partly sunny and 66. Spencer was cloudy and 67. Storm Lake was partly sunny and 64. Other conditions across the northern plains, farther east in Iowa, temperatures were between 67 and 69 degrees. At Des Moines, a thunderstorm was reported. At Waterloo, rain was falling. At Cedar Rapids, it was cloudy. In eastern Nebraska, it was mostly cloudy. It was 74 at Lincoln, 70 at Omaha, and 67 at Norfolk. In eastern South Dakota, temperatures were between 67 and 68 degrees. At Mitchell, rain was falling. At Yankton, it was partly sunny. At Sioux Falls, it was cloudy. And in southern Minnesota, rain was falling, with a temperature of 66 at Marshall, 68 at Mankato, and 68 at Rochester. It was cloudy, with a temperature of 67 at Worthington and 72 at Minneapolis. Once again, at 7 a.m. Sioux City had a temperature of 67. The Sioux City, Iowa climate summary for yesterday, July 2, 2026. Yesterday's high temperature was 89 degrees. The normal high is 85. Yesterday's low temperature was 74 degrees. The normal low is 63. 0.12 inches of precipitation fell yesterday, which brings the monthly total to 0.31 inches. This is 0.07 inches above the normal amount of 0.24 inches for July. Today, which brings the monthly total to 0.31 inches. This is 0.07 inches above the normal amount of 0.24 inches for July. The total precipitation for the year now stands at 10.61 inches, which is 4.31 inches below normal. There were no heating degree days yesterday, which is normal. The yearly total since July 1st is zero, which is normal. There were 17 cooling degree days yesterday, which is 8 above normal. The yearly total since January 1st is 381, which is 103 above normal. The normal high temperature for today is 85 degrees, and the normal low is 63. The record high for today is 104, which occurred in 1990, and the record low is 45.

which occurred in 1917. Sunrise today is at 5:54 a.m. and sunset is at 9:06 p.m. The current time is 7:33 a.m. Central Daylight Time. Operating on a frequency of 162.475 MHz, this is NOAA Weather Radio Station WXL62, broadcasting from a transmitter near Lawton, Iowa. 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This hazardous weather outlook is for northwest Iowa, west central Iowa, southwest Minnesota, northeast Nebraska, central South Dakota, east central South Dakota, south central South Dakota, and southeast South Dakota. For today and tonight, areas of thunderstorms may continue through mid-morning. The severe weather risks will be low, with a few storms with gusty winds and small hail. Locally heavy rain will also be possible, with risks for flooding over northwest Iowa. Additional thunderstorms will be possible by mid-afternoon Friday, continuing through Friday evening. There remains a great deal of uncertainty on where storms may form on Friday. However, if storms form, risks will consist of 2-inch hail and winds to 70 miles an hour or greater. Isolated tornadoes may also be possible. Locally heavy rain will be possible in any activity that moves through. For Saturday through Thursday, no hazardous weather is expected at this time. Spotter activation may be needed Friday afternoon through Friday evening. Your National Weather Service forecast for Siouxland. Today, partly sunny with a chance of showers and thunderstorms. Highs around 90. South winds 5 to 10 miles an hour with gusts up to 20 miles an hour. Chance of rain 50%. Tonight, showers with thunderstorms likely in the evening, then showers likely with a chance of thunderstorms after midnight. Humid with lows in the upper 60s. Southeast winds 10 to 15 miles an hour, becoming south 5 to 10 miles an hour after midnight. Chance of rain 80%. Independence Day, partly sunny. Humid with highs in the mid-80s. North winds around 5 miles an hour. Saturday night, a slight chance of thunderstorms in the evening. Partly cloudy with a slight chance of showers. Humid with lows in the mid-60s. North winds around 5 miles an hour. Chance of rain 20%. Sunday, mostly sunny. Humid with highs in the mid-80s. North winds around 5 miles an hour. Sunday night, mostly clear. Lows in the lower 60s. Monday, sunny. Highs in the mid-80s. Monday night, mostly clear in the evening, then becoming partly cloudy. Lows in the mid-60s. Tuesday, mostly sunny. Highs in the upper 80s. Tuesday night, mostly clear in the evening, then becoming partly cloudy. Lows in the mid-60s. Wednesday, mostly sunny. Highs in the upper 80s. Wednesday night, partly cloudy in the evening, then becoming mostly cloudy. A chance of showers and thunderstorms. Lows in the upper 60s. Chance of rain 50%. Thursday, mostly sunny. Highs in the upper 80s. At 7 a.m., in Sioux City, the temperature was 67 and the dew point 64. The relative humidity was 90%. Wind was east at 7 miles an hour. The pressure was 29.97 inches and rising. Elsewhere in northwest Iowa, Morris was partly sunny and 66. Sheldon was partly sunny and 64. Cherokee was partly sunny and 66. Spencer was cloudy and 67. Storm Lake was partly sunny and 64. Other conditions across the northern plains, farther east in Iowa, temperatures were between 67 and 69 degrees. At Des Moines, a thunderstorm was reported. At Waterloo, rain was falling. At Cedar Rapids, it was cloudy. In eastern Nebraska, it was mostly cloudy. It was 74 at Lincoln, 70 at Omaha, and 67 at Norfolk. In eastern South Dakota, temperatures were between 67 and 68 degrees. At Mitchell, rain was falling. At Yankton, it was partly sunny. At Sioux Falls, it was cloudy. And in southern Minnesota, rain was falling.

with a temperature of 66 at Marshall, 68 at Mankato, and 68 at Rochester. It was cloudy, with a temperature of 67 at Worthington and 72 at Minneapolis. Once again, at 7 a.m., Sioux City had a temperature of 67. The Sioux City, Iowa climate summary for yesterday, July 2, 2026. Yesterday's high temperature was 89 degrees. The normal high is 85. Yesterday's low temperature was 74 degrees. The normal low is 63. 0.12 inches of precipitation fell yesterday, which brings the monthly total to 0.31 inches. This is 0.07 inches above the normal amount of 0.24 inches for July. The total precipitation for the year now stands at 10.61 inches, which is 4.31 inches below normal. There were no heating degree days yesterday, which is normal. The yearly total since July 1st is zero, which is normal. There were 17 cooling degree days yesterday, which is 8 above normal. The yearly total since January 1st is 381, which is 103 above normal. The normal high temperature for today is 85 degrees, and the normal low is 63. The record high for today is 104, which occurred in 1990, and the record low is 45, which occurred in 1917. Sunrise today is at 5:54 a.m. and sunset is at 9:06 p.m. The current time is 7:40 a.m. Central Daylight Time. Operating on a frequency of 162.475 MHz, this is NOAA Weather Radio Station WXL62, broadcasting from a transmitter near Lawton, Iowa. Our program originates from the National Weather Service in Sioux Falls and serves Sioux City and the surrounding Siouxland area. This hazardous weather outlook is for northwest Iowa, west central Iowa, southwest Minnesota, northeast Nebraska, central South Dakota, east central South Dakota, south central South Dakota, and southeast South Dakota. For today and tonight, areas of thunderstorms may continue through mid-morning. The severe weather risks will be low, with a few storms with gusty winds and small hail. Locally heavy rain will also be possible, with risks for flooding over northwest Iowa. Additional thunderstorms will be possible by mid-afternoon Friday, continuing through Friday evening. There remains a great deal of uncertainty on where storms may form on Friday. However, if storms form, risks will consist of 2-inch hail and winds to 70 miles an hour or greater. Isolated tornadoes may also be possible. Locally heavy rain will be possible in any activity that moves through. For Saturday through Thursday, no hazardous weather is expected at this time. Spotter activation may be needed Friday afternoon through Friday evening. Your National Weather Service forecast for Siouxland. Today, partly sunny with a chance of showers and thunderstorms. Highs around 90. South winds 5 to 10 miles an hour with gusts up to 20 miles an hour. Chance of rain 50%. Tonight, showers with thunderstorms likely in the evening, then showers likely with a chance of thunderstorms after midnight. Humid with lows in the upper 60s. Southeast winds 10 to 15 miles an hour, becoming south 5 to 10 miles an hour after midnight. Chance of rain 80%. Independence Day, partly sunny. Humid with highs in the mid-80s. North winds around 5 miles an hour. Saturday night, a slight chance of thunderstorms in the evening. Partly cloudy with a slight chance of showers. Humid with lows in the mid-60s. North winds around 5 miles an hour. Chance of rain 20%. Sunday, mostly sunny. Humid with highs in the mid-80s. North winds around 5 miles an hour. Sunday night, mostly clear. Lows in the lower 60s. Monday, sunny. Highs in the mid-80s. Monday night, mostly clear in the evening, then becoming partly cloudy. Lows in the mid-60s. Tuesday, mostly sunny. Highs in the upper 80s. Tuesday night, mostly clear in the evening, then becoming partly cloudy. Lows in the mid-60s. Wednesday, mostly sunny. Highs in the upper 80s. Wednesday night, partly cloudy in the evening, then becoming mostly cloudy. A chance of showers and thunderstorms.
lows in the upper 60s. Chance of rain 50%. Thursday, mostly sunny. Highs in the upper 80s. At 7 a.m., in Sioux City, the temperature was 67 and the dew point 64. The relative humidity was 90%. Wind was east at 7 miles an hour. The pressure was 29.97 inches and rising. Elsewhere in northwest Iowa, Morris was partly sunny and 66. Sheldon was partly sunny and 64. Cherokee was partly sunny and 66. Spencer was cloudy and 67. Storm Lake was partly sunny and 64. Other conditions across the northern plains, farther east in Iowa, temperatures were between 67 and 69 degrees. At Des Moines, a thunderstorm was reported. At Waterloo, rain was falling. At Cedar Rapids, it was cloudy. In eastern Nebraska, it was mostly cloudy. It was 74 at Lincoln, 70 at Omaha, and 67 at Norfolk. In eastern South Dakota, temperatures were between 67 and 68 degrees. At Mitchell, rain was falling. At Yankton, it was partly sunny. At Sioux Falls, it was cloudy. And in southern Minnesota, rain was falling, with a temperature of 66 at Marshall, 68 at Mankato, and 68 at Rochester. It was cloudy, with a temperature of 67 at Worthington and 72 at Minneapolis. Once again, at 7 a.m. Sioux City had a temperature of 67. The Sioux City, Iowa climate summary for yesterday, July 2, 2026. Yesterday's high temperature was 89 degrees. The normal high is 85. Yesterday's low temperature was 74 degrees. The normal low is 63. 0.12 inches of precipitation fell yesterday, which brings the monthly total to 0.31 inches. This is 0.07 inches above the normal amount of 0.24 inches for July. The total precipitation for the year now stands at 10.61 inches, which is 4.31 inches below normal. There were no heating degree days yesterday, which is normal. The yearly total since July 1st is zero, which is normal. There were 17 cooling degree days yesterday, which is 8 above normal. The yearly total since January 1st is 381, which is 103 above normal. The normal high temperature for today is 85 degrees, and the normal low is 63. The record high for today is 104, which occurred in 1990, and the record low is 45, which occurred in 1917. Sunrise today is at 5:54 a.m. and sunset is at 9:06 p.m. The current time is 7:46 a.m. Central Daylight Time. Operating on a frequency of 162.475 MHz, this is NOAA Weather Radio Station WXL62, broadcasting from a transmitter near Lawton, Iowa. Our program originates from the National Weather Service in Sioux Falls and serves Sioux City and the surrounding Siouxland area. This hazardous weather outlook is for northwest Iowa, west central Iowa, southwest Minnesota, northeast Nebraska, central South Dakota, east central South Dakota, south central South Dakota, and southeast South Dakota. For today and tonight, areas of thunderstorms may continue through mid-morning. The severe weather risks will be low, with a few storms with gusty winds and small hail. Locally heavy rain will also be possible, with risks for flooding over northwest Iowa. Additional thunderstorms will be possible by mid-afternoon Friday, continuing through Friday evening. There remains a great deal of uncertainty on where storms may form on Friday. However, if storms form, risks will consist of 2-inch hail and winds to 70 miles an hour or greater. Isolated tornadoes may also be possible. Locally heavy rain will be possible in any activity but moves through. For Saturday through Thursday, no hazardous weather is expected at this time. Spotter activation may be needed Friday afternoon through Friday evening. Your National Weather Service forecast for Siouxland. Today, partly sunny with a chance of showers and thunderstorms. Highs around 90. South winds 5 to 10 miles an hour with gusts up to 20 miles an hour. Chance of rain 50%. Tonight, showers with thunderstorms likely in the evening.

showers likely with a chance of thunderstorms after midnight. Humid with lows in the upper 60s. Southeast winds 10 to 15 miles an hour, becoming south 5 to 10 miles an hour after midnight. Chance of rain 80%. Independence Day, partly sunny. Humid with highs in the mid-80s. North winds around 5 miles an hour. Saturday night, a slight chance of thunderstorms in the evening. Partly cloudy with a slight chance of showers. Humid with lows in the mid-60s. North winds around 5 miles an hour. Chance of rain 20%. Sunday, mostly sunny. Humid with highs in the mid-80s. North winds around 5 miles an hour. Sunday night, mostly clear. Lows in the lower 60s. Monday, sunny. Highs in the mid-80s. Monday night, mostly clear in the evening, then becoming partly cloudy. Lows in the mid-60s. Tuesday, mostly sunny. Highs in the upper 80s. Tuesday night, mostly clear in the evening, then becoming partly cloudy. Lows in the mid-60s. Wednesday, mostly sunny. Highs in the upper 80s. Wednesday night, partly cloudy in the evening, then becoming mostly cloudy. A chance of showers and thunderstorms. Lows in the upper 60s. Chance of rain 50%. Thursday, mostly sunny. Highs in the upper 80s. At 7 a.m., in Sioux City, the temperature was 67, and the dew point 64. The relative humidity was 90%. Wind was east at 7 miles an hour. The pressure was 29.97 inches and rising. Elsewhere in northwest Iowa, Morris was partly sunny and 66. Sheldon was partly sunny and 64. Cherokee was partly sunny and 66. Spencer was cloudy and 67. Storm Lake was partly sunny and 64. Other conditions across the northern plains, farther east in Iowa, temperatures were between 67 and 69 degrees. At Des Moines, a thunderstorm was reported. At Waterloo, rain was falling. At Cedar Rapids, it was cloudy. In eastern Nebraska, it was mostly cloudy. It was 74 at Lincoln, 70 at Omaha, and 67 at Norfolk. In eastern South Dakota, temperatures were between 67 and 68 degrees. At Mitchell, rain was falling. At Yankton, it was partly sunny. At Sioux Falls, it was cloudy. And in southern Minnesota, rain was falling, with a temperature of 66 at Marshall, 68 at Mankato, and 68 at Rochester. It was cloudy, with a temperature of 67 at Worthington and 72 at Minneapolis. Once again, at 7 a.m. Sioux City had a temperature of 67. The Sioux City, Iowa climate summary for yesterday, July 2, 2026. Yesterday's high temperature was 89 degrees. The normal high is 85. Yesterday's low temperature was 74 degrees. The normal low is 63. 0.12 inches of precipitation fell yesterday, which brings the monthly total to 0.31 inches. This is 0.07 inches above the normal amount of 0.24 inches for July. The total precipitation for the year now stands at 10.61 inches, which is 4.31 inches below normal. There were no heating degree days yesterday, which is normal. The yearly total since July 1st is zero, which is normal. There were 17 cooling degree days yesterday, which is 8 above normal. The yearly total since January 1st is 381, which is 103 above normal. The normal high temperature for today is 85 degrees, and the normal low is 63. The record high for today is 104, which occurred in 1990, and the record low is 45, which occurred in 1917. Sunrise today is at 5:54 a.m. and sunset is at 9:06 p.m. The current time is 7:53 a.m. Central Daylight Time. Operating on a frequency of 162.475 MHz, this is NOAA Weather Radio Station WXL62, broadcasting from a transmitter near Lawton, Iowa. Our program originates from the National Weather Service in Sioux Falls and serves Sioux City and the surrounding Siouxland area. This has

tornadoes may also be possible. Locally, heavy rain will be possible in any activity that moves through. For Saturday through Thursday, no hazardous weather is expected at this time. Spotter activation may be needed Friday afternoon through Friday evening. Your National Weather Service forecast for Siouxland. Today, partly sunny with a chance of showers and thunderstorms. Highs around 90. South winds 5 to 10 miles an hour with gusts up to 20 miles an hour. Chance of rain 50%. Tonight, showers with thunderstorms likely in the evening, then showers likely with a chance of thunderstorms after midnight. Humid with lows in the upper 60s. Southeast winds 10 to 15 miles an hour, becoming south 5 to 10 miles an hour after midnight. Chance of rain 80%. Independence Day, partly sunny. Humid with highs in the mid-80s. North winds around 5 miles an hour. Saturday night, a slight chance of thunderstorms in the evening. Partly cloudy with a slight chance of showers. Humid with lows in the mid-60s. North winds around 5 miles an hour. Chance of rain 20%. Sunday, mostly sunny. Humid with highs in the mid-80s. North winds around 5 miles an hour. Sunday night, mostly clear. Lows in the lower 60s. Monday, sunny. Highs in the mid-80s. Monday night, mostly clear in the evening, then becoming partly cloudy. Lows in the mid-60s. Tuesday, mostly sunny. Highs in the upper 80s. Tuesday night, mostly clear in the evening, then becoming partly cloudy. Lows in the mid-60s. Wednesday, mostly sunny. Highs in the upper 80s. Wednesday night, partly cloudy in the evening, then becoming mostly cloudy. A chance of showers and thunderstorms. Lows in the upper 60s. Chance of rain 50%. Thursday, mostly sunny. Highs in the upper 80s. At 7 a.m., in Sioux City, the temperature was 67, and the dew point 64. The relative humidity was 90%. Wind was east at 7 miles an hour. The pressure was 29.97 inches and rising. Elsewhere in northwest Iowa, Morris was partly sunny and 66. Sheldon was partly sunny and 64. Cherokee was partly sunny and 66. Spencer was cloudy and 67. Storm Lake was partly sunny and 64. Other conditions across the northern plains, farther east in Iowa, temperatures were between 67 and 69 degrees. At Des Moines, a thunderstorm was reported. At Waterloo, rain was falling. At Cedar Rapids, it was cloudy. In eastern Nebraska, it was mostly cloudy. It was 74 at Lincoln, 70 at Omaha, and 67 at Norfolk. In eastern South Dakota, temperatures were between 67 and 68 degrees. At Mitchell, rain was falling. At Yankton, it was partly sunny. At Sioux Falls, it was cloudy. And in southern Minnesota, rain was falling, with a temperature of 66 at Marshall, 68 at Mankato, and 68 at Rochester. It was cloudy, with a temperature of 67 at Worthington and 72 at Minneapolis. Once again, at 7 a.m. Sioux City had a temperature of 67. The Sioux City, Iowa climate summary for yesterday, July 2, 2026. Yesterday's high temperature was 89 degrees. The normal high is 85. Yesterday's low temperature was 74 degrees. The normal low is 63. 0.12 inches of precipitation fell yesterday, which brings the monthly total to 0.31 inches. This is 0.07 inches above the normal amount of 0.24 inches for July. The total precipitation for the year now stands at 10.61 inches, which is 4.31 inches below normal. There were no heating degree days yesterday, which is normal. The yearly total since July 1st is zero, which is normal. There were 17 cooling degree days yesterday, which is 8 above normal. The yearly total since January 1st is 381, which is 103 above normal. The normal high temperature for today is 85 degrees, and the normal low is 63. The record high for today is

100 for which occurred in 1990, and the record low is 45, which occurred in 1917. Sunrise today is at 5:54 a.m. and sunset is at 9:06 p.m. The current time is 7:59 a.m. Central Daylight Time. Operating on a frequency of 162.475 MHz, this is NOAA Weather Radio Station WXL62, broadcasting from a transmitter near Lawton, Iowa. Our program originates from the National Weather Service in Sioux Falls and serves Sioux City and the surrounding Siouxland area. This hazardous weather outlook is for northwest Iowa, west central Iowa, southwest Minnesota, northeast Nebraska, central South Dakota, east central South Dakota, south central South Dakota, and southeast South Dakota. For today and tonight, areas of thunderstorms may continue through mid-morning. The severe weather risks will be low, with a few storms with gusty winds and small hail. Locally heavy rain will also be possible, with risks for flooding over northwest Iowa. Additional thunderstorms will be possible by mid-afternoon Friday, continuing through Friday evening. There remains a great deal of uncertainty on where storms may form on Friday. However, if storms form, risks will consist of 2-inch hail and winds to 70 miles an hour or greater. Isolated tornadoes may also be possible. Locally heavy rain will be possible in any activity that moves through. For Saturday through Thursday, no hazardous weather is expected at this time. Spotter activation may be needed Friday afternoon through Friday evening. Your National Weather Service forecast for Siouxland. Today, partly sunny with a chance of showers and thunderstorms. Highs around 90. South winds 5 to 10 miles an hour with gusts up to 20 miles an hour. Chance of rain 50%. Tonight, showers with thunderstorms likely in the evening, then showers likely with a chance of thunderstorms after midnight. Humid with lows in the upper 60s. Southeast winds 10 to 15 miles an hour, becoming south 5 to 10 miles an hour after midnight. Chance of rain 80%. Independence Day, partly sunny. Humid with highs in the mid-80s. North winds around 5 miles an hour. Saturday night, a slight chance of thunderstorms in the evening. Partly cloudy with a slight chance of showers. Humid with lows in the mid-60s. North winds around 5 miles an hour. Chance of rain 20%. Sunday, mostly sunny. Humid with highs in the mid-80s. North winds around 5 miles an hour. Sunday night, mostly clear. Lows in the lower 60s. Monday, sunny. Highs in the mid-80s. Monday night, mostly clear in the evening, then becoming partly cloudy. Lows in the mid-60s. Tuesday, mostly sunny. Highs in the upper 80s. Tuesday night, mostly clear in the evening, then becoming partly cloudy. Lows in the mid-60s. Wednesday, mostly sunny. Highs in the upper 80s. Wednesday night, partly cloudy in the evening, then becoming mostly cloudy. A chance of showers and thunderstorms. Lows in the upper 60s. Chance of rain 50%. Thursday, mostly sunny. Highs in the upper 80s. At 8 a.m., in Sioux City, the temperature was 67 and the dew point 65. The relative humidity was 93%. Wind was south at 6 miles an hour. The pressure was 30.02 inches and rising. Elsewhere in northwest Iowa, Spencer was cloudy and 67. Other conditions across the northern plains, farther east in Iowa, temperatures were between 66 and 71 degrees. At Des Moines, a thunderstorm was reported. At Waterloo, rain was falling. At Cedar Rapids, it was cloudy. In eastern Nebraska at Omaha, it was partly sunny, with a temperature of 72. At Lincoln, it was cloudy, with a temperature of 75. In eastern South Dakota, at Mitchell, it was cloudy, with a temperature of 69. And in southern Minnesota, rain was falling, with a temperature of 71 at Minneapolis, and 67 at Rochester. At Marshall, it was cloudy, with a temperature of 66. Once again, at 8 a.m., Sioux City had a temperature of 67. The Sioux City

The Iowa climate summary for yesterday, July 2nd, 2026. Yesterday's high temperature was 89 degrees. The normal high is 85. Yesterday's low temperature was 74 degrees. The normal low is 63. 0.12 inches of precipitation fell yesterday, which brings the monthly total to 0.31 inches. This is 0.07 inches above the normal amount of 0.24 inches for July. The total precipitation for the year now stands at 10.61 inches, which is 4.31 inches below normal. There were no heating degree days yesterday, which is normal. The yearly total since July 1st is zero, which is normal. There were 17 cooling degree days yesterday, which is 8 above normal. The yearly total since January 1st is 381, which is 103 above normal. The normal high temperature for today is 85 degrees, and the normal low is 63. The record high for today is 104, which occurred in 1990, and the record low is 45, which occurred in 1917. Sunrise today is at 5:54 a.m. and sunset is at 9:06 p.m. The current time is 8:05 a.m. Central Daylight Time. Operating on a frequency of 162.475 MHz, this is NOAA Weather Radio Station WXL62, broadcasting from a transmitter near Lawton, Iowa. Our program originates from the National Weather Service in Sioux Falls and serves Sioux City and the surrounding Siouxland area. This hazardous weather outlook is for northwest Iowa, west central Iowa, southwest Minnesota, northeast Nebraska, central South Dakota, east central South Dakota, south central South Dakota, and southeast South Dakota. For today and tonight, areas of thunderstorms may continue through mid-morning. The severe weather risks will be low, with a few storms with gusty winds and small hail. Locally heavy rain will also be possible, with risks for flooding over northwest Iowa. Additional thunderstorms will be possible by mid-afternoon Friday, continuing through Friday evening. There remains a great deal of uncertainty on where storms may form on Friday. However, if storms form, risks will consist of 2-inch hail and winds to 70 miles an hour or greater. Isolated tornadoes may also be possible. Locally heavy rain will be possible in any activity that moves through. For Saturday through Thursday, no hazardous weather is expected at this time. Spotter activation may be needed Friday afternoon through Friday evening. Your National Weather Service forecast for Siouxland. Today, partly sunny with a chance of showers and thunderstorms. Highs around 90. South winds 5 to 10 miles an hour with gusts up to 20 miles an hour. Chance of rain 50%. Tonight, showers with thunderstorms likely in the evening, then showers likely with a chance of thunderstorms after midnight. Humid with lows in the upper 60s. Southeast winds 10 to 15 miles an hour, becoming south 5 to 10 miles an hour after midnight. Chance of rain 80%. Independence Day, partly sunny. Humid with highs in the mid-80s. North winds around 5 miles an hour. Saturday night, a slight chance of thunderstorms in the evening. Partly cloudy with a slight chance of showers. Humid with lows in the mid-60s. North winds around 5 miles an hour. Chance of rain 20%. Sunday, mostly sunny. Humid with highs in the mid-80s. North winds around 5 miles an hour. Sunday night, mostly clear. Lows in the lower 60s. Monday, sunny. Highs in the mid-80s. Monday night, mostly clear in the evening, then becoming partly cloudy. Lows in the mid-60s. Tuesday, mostly sunny. Highs in the upper 80s. Tuesday night, mostly clear in the evening, then becoming partly cloudy. Lows in the mid-60s. Wednesday, mostly sunny. Highs in the upper 80s. Wednesday night, partly cloudy in the evening, then becoming mostly cloudy. A chance of showers and thunderstorms. Lows in the upper 60s. Chance of rain 50%. Thursday, mostly sunny. Highs in the upper 80s. At 8 a.m., in Sioux City, the temperature was 67 and the dew point 65. The relative humidity was 93.

3%. Wind was south at 6 miles an hour. The pressure was 30.02 inches and rising. Elsewhere in northwest Iowa, Spencer was cloudy and 67. Other conditions across the northern plains, farther east in Iowa, temperatures were between 66 and 71 degrees. At Des Moines, a thunderstorm was reported. At Waterloo, rain was falling. At Cedar Rapids, it was cloudy. In eastern Nebraska at Omaha, it was partly sunny, with a temperature of 72. At Lincoln, it was cloudy, with a temperature of 75. In eastern South Dakota, at Mitchell, it was cloudy, with a temperature of 69. And in southern Minnesota, rain was falling, with a temperature of 71 at Minneapolis, and 67 at Rochester. At Marshall, it was cloudy, with a temperature of 66. Once again, at 8 a.m. Sioux City had a temperature of 67. At 8 a.m., in Sioux City, the temperature was 67, and the dew point 65. The relative humidity was 93%. Wind was south at 6 miles an hour. The pressure was 30.02 inches and rising. Elsewhere in northwest Iowa, Spencer was partly sunny and 67. Other conditions across the northern plains, farther east in Iowa, temperatures were between 66 and 71 degrees. At Des Moines, a thunderstorm was reported. At Waterloo, rain was falling. At Cedar Rapids, it was partly sunny. In eastern Nebraska at Omaha, it was partly sunny, with a temperature of 72. At Lincoln, it was cloudy, with a temperature of 75. In eastern South Dakota, at Mitchell, it was cloudy, with a temperature of 69. And in southern Minnesota, rain was falling, with a temperature of 71 at Minneapolis, and 67 at Rochester. At Marshall, it was cloudy, with a temperature of 66. Once again, at 8 a.m. Sioux City had a temperature of 67. The Sioux City, Iowa climate summary for yesterday, July 2, 2026. Yesterday's high temperature was 89 degrees. The normal high is 85. Yesterday's low temperature was 74 degrees. The normal low is 63. 0.12 inches of precipitation fell yesterday, which brings the monthly total to 0.31 inches. This is 0.07 inches above the normal amount of 0.24 inches for July. The total precipitation for the year now stands at 10.61 inches, which is 4.31 inches below normal. There were no heating degree days yesterday, which is normal. The yearly total since July 1st is zero, which is normal. There were 17 cooling degree days yesterday, which is 8 above normal. The yearly total since January 1st is 381, which is 103 above normal. The normal high temperature for today is 85 degrees, and the normal low is 63. The record high for today is 104, which occurred in 1990, and the record low is 45, which occurred in 1917. Sunrise today is at 5:54 a.m. and sunset is at 9:06 p.m. The current time is 8:13 a.m. Central Daylight Time. Operating on a frequency of 162.475 MHz, this is NOAA Weather Radio Station WXL62, broadcasting from a transmitter near Lawton, Iowa. 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This hazardous weather outlook is for northwest Iowa, west central Iowa, southwest Minnesota, northeast Nebraska, central South Dakota, east central South Dakota, south central South Dakota, and southeast South Dakota. For today and tonight, areas of thunderstorms may continue through mid-morning. The severe weather risks will be low, with a few storms with gusty winds and small hail. Locally heavy rain will also be possible, with risks for flooding over northwest Iowa. Additional thunderstorms will be possible by mid-afternoon Friday, continuing through Friday evening. There remains a great deal of uncertainty on where storms may form on Friday. However, if storms form, risks will consist of 2-inch hail and winds to 70 miles an hour or greater. Isolated tornadoes may also be possible. Locally heavy rain will be possible in any activity that moves through. For Saturday through Thursday, no hazard.

Weather is expected at this time. Spotter activation may be needed Friday afternoon through Friday evening. Your National Weather Service forecast for Siouxland. Today, partly sunny with a chance of showers and thunderstorms. Highs around 90. South winds 5 to 10 miles an hour with gusts up to 20 miles an hour. Chance of rain 50%. Tonight, showers with thunderstorms likely in the evening, then showers likely with a chance of thunderstorms after midnight. Humid with lows in the upper 60s. Southeast winds 10 to 15 miles an hour, becoming south 5 to 10 miles an hour after midnight. Chance of rain 80%. Independence Day, partly sunny. Humid with highs in the mid-80s. North winds around 5 miles an hour. Saturday night, a slight chance of thunderstorms in the evening. Partly cloudy with a slight chance of showers. Humid with lows in the mid-60s. North winds around 5 miles an hour. Chance of rain 20%. Sunday, mostly sunny. Humid with highs in the mid-80s. North winds around 5 miles an hour. Sunday night, mostly clear. Lows in the lower 60s. Monday, sunny. Highs in the mid-80s. Monday night, mostly clear in the evening, then becoming partly cloudy. Lows in the mid-60s. Tuesday, mostly sunny. Highs in the upper 80s. Tuesday night, mostly clear in the evening, then becoming partly cloudy. Lows in the mid-60s. Wednesday, mostly sunny. Highs in the upper 80s. Wednesday night, partly cloudy in the evening, then becoming mostly cloudy. A chance of showers and thunderstorms. Lows in the upper 60s. Chance of rain 50%. Thursday, mostly sunny. Highs in the upper 80s. At 8 a.m., in Sioux City, the temperature was 67, and the dew point 65. The relative humidity was 93%. Wind was south at 6 miles an hour. The pressure was 30.02 inches and rising. Elsewhere in northwest Iowa, Spencer was partly sunny and 67. Other conditions across the northern plains, farther east in Iowa, temperatures were between 66 and 71 degrees. At Des Moines, a thunderstorm was reported. At Waterloo, rain was falling. At Cedar Rapids, it was partly sunny. In eastern Nebraska at Omaha, it was partly sunny, with a temperature of 72. At Lincoln, it was cloudy, with a temperature of 75. In eastern South Dakota, at Mitchell, it was cloudy, with a temperature of 69. And in southern Minnesota, rain was falling, with a temperature of 71 at Minneapolis, and 67 at Rochester. At Marshall, it was cloudy, with a temperature of 66. Once again, at 8 a.m. Sioux City had a temperature of 67. The Sioux City, Iowa climate summary for yesterday, July 2, 2026. Yesterday's high temperature was 89 degrees. The normal high is 85. Yesterday's low temperature was 74 degrees. The normal low is 63. 0.12 inches of precipitation fell yesterday, which brings the monthly total to 0.31 inches. This is 0.07 inches above the normal amount of 0.24 inches for July. The total precipitation for the year now stands at 10.61 inches, which is 4.31 inches below normal. There were no heating degree days yesterday, which is normal. The yearly total since July 1st is zero, which is normal. There were 17 cooling degree days yesterday, which is 8 above normal. The yearly total since January 1st is 381, which is 103 above normal. The normal high temperature for today is 85 degrees, and the normal low is 63. The record high for today is 104, which occurred in 1990, and the record low is 45, which occurred in 1917. Sunrise today is at 5:54 a.m. and sunset is at 9:06 p.m. The current time is 8:19 a.m. Central Daylight Time. Operating on a frequency of 162.475 MHz, this is NOAA Weather Radio Station WXL62, broadcasting from a transmitter near Lawton, Iowa. Our program originates from the National

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This hazardous weather outlook is for northwest Iowa, west central Iowa, southwest Minnesota, northeast Nebraska, central South Dakota, east central South Dakota, south central South Dakota, and southeast South Dakota. For today and tonight, areas of thunderstorms may continue through mid-morning. The severe weather risks will be low, with a few storms with gusty winds and small hail. Locally heavy rain will also be possible, with risks for flooding over northwest Iowa. Additional thunderstorms will be possible by mid-afternoon Friday, continuing through Friday evening. There remains a great deal of uncertainty on where storms may form on Friday. However, if storms form, risks will consist of 2-inch hail and winds to 70 miles an hour or greater. Isolated tornadoes may also be possible. Locally heavy rain will be possible in any activity that moves through. For Saturday through Thursday, no hazardous weather is expected at this time. Spotter activation may be needed Friday afternoon through Friday evening. Your National Weather Service forecast for Siouxland. Today, partly sunny with a chance of showers and thunderstorms. Highs around 90. South winds 5 to 10 miles an hour with gusts up to 20 miles an hour. Chance of rain 50%. Tonight, showers with thunderstorms likely in the evening, then showers likely with a chance of thunderstorms after midnight. Humid with lows in the upper 60s. Southeast winds 10 to 15 miles an hour, becoming south 5 to 10 miles an hour after midnight. Chance of rain 80%. Independence Day, partly sunny. Humid with highs in the mid-80s. North winds around 5 miles an hour. Saturday night, a slight chance of thunderstorms in the evening. Partly cloudy with a slight chance of showers. Humid with lows in the mid-60s. North winds around 5 miles an hour. Chance of rain 20%. Sunday, mostly sunny. Humid with highs in the mid-80s. North winds around 5 miles an hour. Sunday night, mostly clear. Lows in the lower 60s. Monday, sunny. Highs in the mid-80s. Monday night, mostly clear in the evening, then becoming partly cloudy. Lows in the mid-60s. Tuesday, mostly sunny. Highs in the upper 80s. Tuesday night, mostly clear in the evening, then becoming partly cloudy. Lows in the mid-60s. Wednesday, mostly sunny. Highs in the upper 80s. Wednesday night, partly cloudy in the evening, then becoming mostly cloudy. A chance of showers and thunderstorms. Lows in the upper 60s. Chance of rain 50%. Thursday, mostly sunny. Highs in the upper 80s. At 8 a.m., in Sioux City, the temperature was 67, and the dew point 65. The relative humidity was 93%. Wind was south at 6 miles an hour. The pressure was 30.02 inches and rising. Elsewhere in northwest Iowa, Spencer was partly sunny and 67. Other conditions across the northern plains, farther east in Iowa, temperatures were between 66 and 71 degrees. At Des Moines, a thunderstorm was reported. At Waterloo, rain was falling. At Cedar Rapids, it was partly sunny. In eastern Nebraska at Omaha, it was partly sunny, with a temperature of 72. At Lincoln, it was cloudy, with a temperature of 75. In eastern South Dakota, at Mitchell, it was cloudy, with a temperature of 69. And in southern Minnesota, rain was falling, with a temperature of 71 at Minneapolis, and 67 at Rochester. At Marshall, it was cloudy, with a temperature of 66. Once again, at 8 a.m. Sioux City had a temperature of 67. The Sioux City, Iowa climate summary for yesterday, July 2, 2026. Yesterday's high temperature was 89 degrees. The normal high is 85. Yesterday's low temperature was 74 degrees. The normal low is 63. 0.12 inches of precipitation fell yesterday, which brings the monthly total to 0.31 inches. This is 0.07 inches above the normal amount of 0.24 inches for July. The total precipitation

Valley year now stands at 10.61 inches, which is 4.31 inches below normal. There were no heating degree days yesterday, which is normal. The yearly total since July 1st is zero, which is normal. There were 17 cooling degree days yesterday, which is 8 above normal. The yearly total since January 1st is 381, which is 103 above normal. The normal high temperature for today is 85 degrees, and the normal low is 63. The record high for today is 104, which occurred in 1990, and the record low is 45, which occurred in 1917. Sunrise today is at 5:54 a.m. and sunset is at 9:06 p.m. The current time is 8:25 a.m. Central Daylight Time. Operating on a frequency of 162.475 MHz, this is NOAA Weather Radio Station WXL62, broadcasting from a transmitter near Lawton, Iowa. Our program originates from the National Weather Service in Sioux Falls and serves Sioux City and the surrounding Siouxland area. This hazardous weather outlook is for northwest Iowa, west central Iowa, southwest Minnesota, northeast Nebraska, central South Dakota, east central South Dakota, south central South Dakota, and southeast South Dakota. For today and tonight, areas of thunderstorms may continue through mid-morning. The severe weather risks will be low, with a few storms with gusty winds and small hail. Locally heavy rain will also be possible, with risks for flooding over northwest Iowa. Additional thunderstorms will be possible by mid-afternoon Friday, continuing through Friday evening. There remains a great deal of uncertainty on where storms may form on Friday. However, if storms form, risks will consist of 2-inch hail and winds to 70 miles an hour or greater. Isolated tornadoes may also be possible. Locally heavy rain will be possible in any activity that moves through. For Saturday through Thursday, no hazardous weather is expected at this time. Spotter activation may be needed Friday afternoon through Friday evening. Your National Weather Service forecast for Siouxland. Today, partly sunny with a chance of showers and thunderstorms. Highs around 90. South winds 5 to 10 miles an hour with gusts up to 20 miles an hour. Chance of rain 50%. Tonight, showers with thunderstorms likely in the evening, then showers likely with a chance of thunderstorms after midnight. Humid with lows in the upper 60s. Southeast winds 10 to 15 miles an hour, becoming south 5 to 10 miles an hour after midnight. Chance of rain 80%. Independence Day, partly sunny. Humid with highs in the mid-80s. North winds around 5 miles an hour. Saturday night, a slight chance of thunderstorms in the evening. Partly cloudy with a slight chance of showers. Humid with lows in the mid-60s. North winds around 5 miles an hour. Chance of rain 20%. Sunday, mostly sunny. Humid with highs in the mid-80s. North winds around 5 miles an hour. Sunday night, mostly clear. Lows in the lower 60s. Monday, sunny. Highs in the mid-80s. Monday night, mostly clear in the evening, then becoming partly cloudy. Lows in the mid-60s. Tuesday, mostly sunny. Highs in the upper 80s. Tuesday night, mostly clear in the evening, then becoming partly cloudy. Lows in the mid-60s. Wednesday, mostly sunny. Highs in the upper 80s. Wednesday night, partly cloudy in the evening, then becoming mostly cloudy. A chance of showers and thunderstorms. Lows in the upper 60s. Chance of rain 50%. Thursday, mostly sunny. Highs in the upper 80s. At 8 a.m., in Sioux City, the temperature was 67 and the dew point 65. The relative humidity was 93%. Wind was south at 6 miles an hour. The pressure was 30.02 inches and rising. Elsewhere in northwest Iowa, Spencer was partly sunny and 67. Other conditions across the northern plains, farther east in Iowa, temperatures were between 66 and 71 degrees. At Des Moines, a thunderstorm was reported. At Waterloo, rain was falling. At Cedar Rapids, it was partly sunny. In eastern Nebraska,

at Omaha, it was partly sunny, with a temperature of 72. At Lincoln, it was cloudy, with a temperature of 75. In eastern South Dakota, at Mitchell, it was cloudy, with a temperature of 69. And in southern Minnesota, rain was falling, with a temperature of 71 at Minneapolis, and 67 at Rochester. At Marshall, it was cloudy, with a temperature of 66. Once again, at 8 a.m. Sioux City had a temperature of 67. The Sioux City, Iowa climate summary for yesterday, July 2, 2026. Yesterday's high temperature was 89 degrees. The normal high is 85. Yesterday's low temperature was 74 degrees. The normal low is 63. 0.12 inches of precipitation fell yesterday, which brings the monthly total to 0.31 inches. This is 0.07 inches above the normal amount of 0.24 inches for July. The total precipitation for the year now stands at 10.61 inches, which is 4.31 inches below normal. There were no heating degree days yesterday, which is normal. The yearly total since July 1st is zero, which is normal. There were 17 cooling degree days yesterday, which is 8 above normal. The yearly total since January 1st is 381, which is 103 above normal. The normal high temperature for today is 85 degrees, and the normal low is 63. The record high for today is 104, which occurred in 1990, and the record low is 45, which occurred in 1917. Sunrise today is at 5:54 a.m. and sunset is at 9:06 p.m. The current time is 8:31 a.m. Central Daylight Time. Operating on a frequency of 162.475 MHz, this is NOAA Weather Radio Station WXL62, broadcasting from a transmitter near Lawton, Iowa. Our program originates from the National Weather Service in Sioux Falls and serves Sioux City and the surrounding Siouxland area. This hazardous weather outlook is for northwest Iowa, west central Iowa, southwest Minnesota, northeast Nebraska, central South Dakota, east central South Dakota, south central South Dakota, and southeast South Dakota. For today and tonight, areas of thunderstorms may continue through mid-morning. The severe weather risks will be low, with a few storms with gusty winds and small hail. Locally heavy rain will also be possible, with risks for flooding over northwest Iowa. Additional thunderstorms will be possible by mid-afternoon Friday, continuing through Friday evening. There remains a great deal of uncertainty on where storms may form on Friday. However, if storms form, risks will consist of 2-inch hail and winds to 70 miles an hour or greater. Isolated tornadoes may also be possible. Locally heavy rain will be possible in any activity that moves through. For Saturday through Thursday, no hazardous weather is expected at this time. Spotter activation may be needed Friday afternoon through Friday evening. Your National Weather Service forecast for Siouxland. Today, partly sunny with a chance of showers and thunderstorms. Highs around evening. Your National Weather Service forecast for Siouxland. Today, partly sunny with a chance of showers and thunderstorms. Highs around 90. South winds 5 to 10 miles an hour with gusts up to 20 miles an hour. Chance of rain 50%. Tonight, showers with thunderstorms likely in the evening, then showers likely with a chance of thunderstorms after midnight. Humid with lows in the upper 60s. Southeast winds 10 to 15 miles an hour, becoming south 5 to 10 miles an hour after midnight. Chance of rain 80%. Independence Day, partly sunny. Humid with highs in the mid-80s. North winds around 5 miles an hour. Saturday night, a slight chance of thunderstorms in the evening. Partly cloudy with a slight chance of showers. Humid with lows in the mid-60s. North winds around 5 miles an hour. Chance of rain 20%. Sunday, mostly sunny. Humid with highs in the mid-80s. North winds around 5 miles an hour. Sunday night, mostly clear. Lows in the lower 60s. Monday, sunny. Highs in the mid-80s. Monday night, mostly clear in the evening, then becoming partly cloudy. Lows

the mid-60s. Tuesday, mostly sunny. Highs in the upper 80s. Tuesday night, mostly clear in the evening, then becoming partly cloudy. Lows in the mid-60s. Wednesday, mostly sunny. Highs in the upper 80s. Wednesday night, partly cloudy in the evening, then becoming mostly cloudy. A chance of showers and thunderstorms. Lows in the upper 60s. Chance of rain 50%. Thursday, mostly sunny. Highs in the upper 80s. At 8 a.m., in Sioux City, the temperature was 67 and the dew point 65. The relative humidity was 93%. Wind was south at 6 miles an hour. The pressure was 30.02 inches and rising. Elsewhere in northwest Iowa, Spencer was partly sunny and 67. Other conditions across the northern plains, farther east in Iowa, temperatures were between 66 and 71 degrees. At Des Moines, a thunderstorm was reported. At Waterloo, rain was falling. At Cedar Rapids, it was partly sunny. In eastern Nebraska at Omaha, it was partly sunny, with a temperature of 72. At Lincoln, it was cloudy, with a temperature of 75. In eastern South Dakota, at Mitchell, it was cloudy, with a temperature of 69. And in southern Minnesota, rain was falling, with a temperature of 71 at Minneapolis, and 67 at Rochester. At Marshall, it was cloudy, with a temperature of 66. Once again, at 8 a.m. Sioux City had a temperature of 67. The Sioux City, Iowa climate summary for yesterday, July 2, 2026. Yesterday's high temperature was 89 degrees. The normal high is 85. Yesterday's low temperature was 74 degrees. The normal low is 63. 0.12 inches of precipitation fell yesterday, which brings the monthly total to 0.31 inches. This is 0.07 inches above the normal amount of 0.24 inches for July. The total precipitation for the year now stands at 10.61 inches, which is 4.31 inches below normal. There were no heating degree days yesterday, which is normal. The yearly total since July 1st is zero, which is normal. There were 17 cooling degree days yesterday, which is 8 above normal. The yearly total since January 1st is 381, which is 103 above normal. The normal high temperature for today is 85 degrees, and the normal low is 63. The record high for today is 104, which occurred in 1990, and the record low is 45, which occurred in 1917. Sunrise today is at 5:54 a.m. and sunset is at 9:06 p.m. The current time is 8:37 a.m. Central Daylight Time. Operating on a frequency of 162.475 MHz, this is NOAA Weather Radio Station WXL62, broadcasting from a transmitter near Lawton, Iowa. Our program originates from the National Weather Service in Sioux Falls and serves Sioux City and the surrounding Siouxland area. This hazardous weather outlook is for northwest Iowa, west central Iowa, southwest Minnesota, northeast Nebraska, central South Dakota, east central South Dakota, south central South Dakota, and southeast South Dakota. For today and tonight, areas of thunderstorms may continue through mid-morning. The severe weather risks will be low, with a few storms with gusty winds and small hail. Locally heavy rain will also be possible, with risks for flooding over northwest Iowa. Additional thunderstorms will be possible by mid-afternoon Friday, continuing through Friday evening. There remains a great deal of uncertainty on where storms may form on Friday. However, if storms form, risks will consist of 2-inch hail and winds to 70 miles an hour or greater. Isolated tornadoes may also be possible. Locally heavy rain will be possible in any activity that moves through. For Saturday through Thursday, no hazardous weather is expected at this time. Spotter activation may be needed Friday afternoon through Friday evening. Your National Weather Service forecast for Siouxland. Today, partly sunny with a chance of showers and thunderstorms. Highs around 90. South winds 5 to 10 miles an hour with gusts up to 20 miles an hour. Chance of rain 50%. Tonight,
showers with thunderstorms likely in the evening, then showers likely with a chance of thunderstorms after midnight. Humid with lows in the upper 60s. Southeast winds 10 to 15 miles an hour, becoming south 5 to 10 miles an hour after midnight. Chance of rain 80%. Independence Day, partly sunny. Humid with highs in the mid-80s. North winds around 5 miles an hour. Saturday night, a slight chance of thunderstorms in the evening. Partly cloudy with a slight chance of showers. Humid with lows in the mid-60s. North winds around 5 miles an hour. Chance of rain 20%. Sunday, mostly sunny. Humid with highs in the mid-80s. North winds around 5 miles an hour. Sunday night, mostly clear. Lows in the lower 60s. Monday, sunny. Highs in the mid-80s. Monday night, mostly clear in the evening, then becoming partly cloudy. Lows in the mid-60s. Tuesday, mostly sunny. Highs in the upper 80s. Tuesday night, mostly clear in the evening, then becoming partly cloudy. Lows in the mid-60s. Wednesday, mostly sunny. Highs in the upper 80s. Wednesday night, partly cloudy in the evening, then becoming mostly cloudy. A chance of showers and thunderstorms. Lows in the upper 60s. Chance of rain 50%. Thursday, mostly sunny. Highs in the upper 80s. At 8 a.m., in Sioux City, the temperature was 67, and the dew point 65. The relative humidity was 93%. Wind was south at 6 miles an hour. The pressure was 30.02 inches and rising. Elsewhere in northwest Iowa, Spencer was partly sunny and 67. Other conditions across the northern plains, farther east in Iowa, temperatures were between 66 and 71 degrees. At Des Moines, a thunderstorm was reported. At Waterloo, rain was falling. At Cedar Rapids, it was partly sunny. In eastern Nebraska at Omaha, it was partly sunny, with a temperature of 72. At Lincoln, it was cloudy, with a temperature of 75. In eastern South Dakota, at Mitchell, it was cloudy, with a temperature of 69. And in southern Minnesota, rain was falling, with a temperature of 71 at Minneapolis, and 67 at Rochester. At Marshall, it was cloudy, with a temperature of 66. Once again, at 8 a.m. Sioux City had a temperature of 67. The Sioux City, Iowa climate summary for yesterday, July 2, 2026. Yesterday's high temperature was 89 degrees. The normal high is 85. Yesterday's low temperature was 74 degrees. The normal low is 63. 0.12 inches of precipitation fell yesterday, which brings the monthly total to 0.31 inches. This is 0.07 inches above the normal amount of 0.24 inches for July. The total precipitation for the year now stands at 10.61 inches, which is 4.31 inches below normal. There were no heating degree days yesterday, which is normal. The yearly total since July 1st is zero, which is normal. There were 17 cooling degree days yesterday, which is 8 above normal. The yearly total since January 1st is 381, which is 103 above normal. The normal high temperature for today is 85 degrees, and the normal low is 63. The record high for today is 104, which occurred in 1990, and the record low is 45, which occurred in 1917. Sunrise today is at 5:54 a.m. and sunset is at 9:06 p.m. The current time is 8:43 a.m. Central Daylight Time. Operating on a frequency of 162.475 MHz, this is NOAA Weather Radio Station WXL62, broadcasting from a transmitter near Lawton, Iowa. 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This hazardous weather outlook is for northwest Iowa, west central Iowa, southwest Minnesota, northeast Nebraska, central South Dakota, east central South Dakota, south central South Dakota, and southeast South Dakota. For today and tonight, areas of thunderstorms may continue through mid-morning.
the severe weather is.

will be low, with a few storms with gusty winds and small hail. Locally, heavy rain will also be possible, with risks for flooding over northwest Iowa. Additional thunderstorms will be possible by mid-afternoon Friday, continuing through Friday evening. There remains a great deal of uncertainty on where storms may form on Friday. However, if storms form, risks will consist of 2 inch hail and winds to 70 miles an hour or greater. Isolated tornadoes may also be possible. Locally, heavy rain will be possible in any activity that moves through. For Saturday through Thursday, no hazardous weather is expected at this time. Spotter activation may be needed Friday afternoon through Friday evening. Your National Weather Service forecast for Siouxland. Today, partly sunny with a chance of showers and thunderstorms. Highs around 90. South winds 5 to 10 miles an hour with gusts up to 20 miles an hour. Chance of rain 50%. Tonight, showers with thunderstorms likely in the evening, then showers likely with a chance of thunderstorms after midnight. Humid with lows in the upper 60s. Southeast winds 10 to 15 miles an hour, becoming south 5 to 10 miles an hour after midnight. Chance of rain 80%. Independence Day, partly sunny. Humid with highs in the mid-80s. North winds around 5 miles an hour. Saturday night, a slight chance of thunderstorms in the evening. Partly cloudy with a slight chance of showers. Humid with lows in the mid-60s. North winds around 5 miles an hour. Chance of rain 20%. Sunday, mostly sunny. Humid with highs in the mid-80s. North winds around 5 miles an hour. Sunday night, mostly clear. Lows in the lower 60s. Monday, sunny. Highs in the mid-80s. Monday night, mostly clear in the evening, then becoming partly cloudy. Lows in the mid-60s. Tuesday, mostly sunny. Highs in the upper 80s. Tuesday night, mostly clear in the evening, then becoming partly cloudy. Lows in the mid-60s. Wednesday, mostly sunny. Highs in the upper 80s. Wednesday night, partly cloudy in the evening, then becoming mostly cloudy. A chance of showers and thunderstorms. Lows in the upper 60s. Chance of rain 50%. Thursday, mostly sunny. Highs in the upper 80s. At 8 a.m., in Sioux City, the temperature was 67 and the dew point 65. The relative humidity was 93%. Wind was south at 6 miles an hour. The pressure was 30.02 inches and rising. Elsewhere in northwest Iowa, Spencer was partly sunny and 67. Other conditions across the northern plains, farther east in Iowa, temperatures were between 66 and 71 degrees. At Des Moines, a thunderstorm was reported. At Waterloo, rain was falling. At Cedar Rapids, it was partly sunny. In eastern Nebraska at Omaha, it was partly sunny, with a temperature of 72. At Lincoln, it was cloudy, with a temperature of 75. In eastern South Dakota, at Mitchell, it was cloudy, with a temperature of 69. And in southern Minnesota, rain was falling, with a temperature of 71 at Minneapolis, and 67 at Rochester. At Marshall, it was cloudy, with a temperature of 66. Once again, at 8 a.m. Sioux City had a temperature of 67. The Sioux City, Iowa climate summary for yesterday, July 2, 2026. Yesterday's high temperature was 89 degrees. The normal high is 85. Yesterday's low temperature was 74 degrees. The normal low is 63. 0.12 inches of precipitation fell yesterday, which brings the monthly total to 0.31 inches. This is 0.07 inches above the normal amount of 0.24 inches for July. The total precipitation for the year now stands at 10.61 inches, which is 4.31 inches below normal. There were no heating degree days yesterday, which is normal. The yearly total since July 1st is zero, which is normal. There were 17 cooling degree days yesterday, which is 8 above normal. The yearly total since January 1st is 381, which is 103 above normal.
The normal high temperature for today is 85 degrees, and the normal low is 63. The record high for today is 104, which occurred in 1990, and the record low is 45, which occurred in 1917. Sunrise today is at 5:54 a.m. and sunset is at 9:06 p.m. The current time is 8:49 a.m. Central Daylight Time. Operating on a frequency of 162.475 MHz, this is NOAA Weather Radio Station WXL62, broadcasting from a transmitter near Lawton, Iowa. 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This hazardous weather outlook is for northwest Iowa, west central Iowa, southwest Minnesota, northeast Nebraska, central South Dakota, east central South Dakota, south central South Dakota, and southeast South Dakota. For today and tonight, areas of thunderstorms may continue through mid-morning. The severe weather risks will be low, with a few storms with gusty winds and small hail. Locally heavy rain will also be possible, with risks for flooding over northwest Iowa. Additional thunderstorms will be possible by mid-afternoon Friday, continuing through Friday evening. There remains a great deal of uncertainty on where storms may form on Friday. However, if storms form, risks will consist of 2-inch hail and winds to 70 miles an hour or greater. Isolated tornadoes may also be possible. Locally heavy rain will be possible in any activity that moves through. For Saturday through Thursday, no hazardous weather is expected at this time. Spotter activation may be needed Friday afternoon through Friday evening. Your National Weather Service forecast for Siouxland. Today, partly sunny with a chance of showers and thunderstorms. Highs around 90. South winds 5 to 10 miles an hour with gusts up to 20 miles an hour. Chance of rain 50%. Tonight, showers with thunderstorms likely in the evening, then showers likely with a chance of thunderstorms after midnight. Humid with lows in the upper 60s. Southeast winds 10 to 15 miles an hour, becoming south 5 to 10 miles an hour after midnight. Chance of rain 80%. Independence Day, partly sunny. Humid with highs in the mid-80s. North winds around 5 miles an hour. Saturday night, a slight chance of thunderstorms in the evening. Partly cloudy with a slight chance of showers. Humid with lows in the mid-60s. North winds around 5 miles an hour. Chance of rain 20%. Sunday, mostly sunny. Humid with highs in the mid-80s. North winds around 5 miles an hour. Sunday night, mostly clear. Lows in the lower 60s. Monday, sunny. Highs in the mid-80s. Monday night, mostly clear in the evening, then becoming partly cloudy. Lows in the mid-60s. Tuesday, mostly sunny. Highs in the upper 80s. Tuesday night, mostly clear in the evening, then becoming partly cloudy. Lows in the mid-60s. Wednesday, mostly sunny. Highs in the upper 80s. Wednesday night, partly cloudy in the evening, then becoming mostly cloudy. A chance of showers and thunderstorms. Lows in the upper 60s. Chance of rain 50%. Thursday, mostly sunny. Highs in the upper 80s. At 8 a.m., in Sioux City, the temperature was 67, and the dew point 65. The relative humidity was 93%. Wind was south at 6 miles an hour. The pressure was 30.02 inches and rising. Elsewhere in northwest Iowa, Spencer was partly sunny and 67. Other conditions across the northern plains, farther east in Iowa, temperatures were between 66 and 71 degrees. At Des Moines, a thunderstorm was reported. At Waterloo, rain was falling. At Cedar Rapids, it was partly sunny. In eastern Nebraska at Omaha, it was partly sunny, with a temperature of 72. At Lincoln, it was cloudy, with a temperature of 75. In eastern South Dakota, at Mitchell, it was cloudy, with a temperature of 69. And in southern Minnesota, rain was falling, with a temperature of 71 at Minneapolis, and 67 at Rochester.
At Marshall, it was cloudy with a temperature of 66.

yesterday, which is normal. The yearly total since July 1st is zero, which is normal. There were 17 cooling degree days yesterday, which is 8 above normal. The yearly total since January 1st is 381, which is 103 above normal. The normal high temperature for today is 85 degrees, and the normal low is 63. The record high for today is 104, which occurred in 1990, and the record low is 45, which occurred in 1917. Sunrise today is at 5:54 a.m. and sunset is at 9:06 p.m. The current time is 8:55 a.m. Central Daylight Time. Operating on a frequency of 162.475 megahertz, this is NOAA Weather Radio Station WXL62, broadcasting from a transmitter near Lawton, Iowa. Our program originates from the National Weather Service in Sioux Falls and serves Sioux City and the surrounding Siouxland area. This hazardous weather outlook is for northwest Iowa, west central Iowa, southwest Minnesota, northeast Nebraska, central South Dakota, east central South Dakota, south central South Dakota, and southeast South Dakota. For today and tonight, areas of thunderstorms may continue through mid-morning. The severe weather risks will be low, with a few storms with gusty winds and small hail. Locally heavy rain will also be possible, with risks for flooding over northwest Iowa. Additional thunderstorms will be possible by mid-afternoon Friday, continuing through Friday evening. There remains a great deal of uncertainty on where storms may form on Friday. However, if storms form, risks will consist of 2-inch hail and winds to 70 miles an hour or greater. Isolated tornadoes may also be possible. Locally heavy rain will be possible in any activity that moves through. For Saturday through Thursday, no hazardous weather is expected at this time. Spotter activation may be needed Friday afternoon through Friday evening. Your National Weather Service forecast for Siouxland. Today, partly sunny with a chance of showers and thunderstorms. Highs around 90. South winds 5 to 10 miles an hour with gusts up to 20 miles an hour. Chance of rain 50%. Tonight, showers with thunderstorms likely in the evening, then showers likely with a chance of thunderstorms after midnight. Humid with lows in the upper 60s. Southeast winds 10 to 15 miles an hour, becoming south 5 to 10 miles an hour after midnight. Chance of rain 80%. Independence Day, partly sunny. Humid with highs in the mid-80s. North winds around 5 miles an hour. Saturday night, a slight chance of thunderstorms in the evening. Partly cloudy with a slight chance of showers. Humid with lows in the mid-60s. North winds around 5 miles an hour. Chance of rain 20%. Sunday, mostly sunny. Humid with highs in the mid-80s. North winds around 5 miles an hour. Sunday night, mostly clear. Lows in the lower 60s. Monday, sunny. Highs in the mid-80s. Monday night, mostly clear in the evening, then becoming partly cloudy. Lows in the mid-60s. Tuesday, mostly sunny. Highs in the upper 80s. Tuesday night, mostly clear in the evening, then becoming partly cloudy. Lows in the mid-60s. Wednesday, mostly sunny. Highs in the upper 80s. Wednesday night, partly cloudy in the evening, then becoming mostly cloudy. A chance of showers and thunderstorms. Lows in the upper 60s. Chance of rain 50%. Thursday, mostly sunny. Highs in the upper 80s. At 8 a.m., in Sioux City, the temperature was 67 and the dew point 65. The relative humidity was 93%. Wind was south at 6 miles an hour. The pressure was 30.02 inches and rising. Elsewhere in northwest Iowa, Spencer was partly sunny and 67. Other conditions across the northern plains, farther east in Iowa, temperatures were between 66 and 71 degrees. At Des Moines, a thunderstorm was reported. At Waterloo, rain was falling. At Cedar Rapids, it was partly sunny. In eastern Nebraska at Omaha, it was partly sunny, with a temperature of 72. At Lincoln, it was cloudy, with a temperature of 75.

in eastern South Dakota. At Mitchell, it was cloudy with a temperature of 69. And in southern Minnesota, rain was falling with a temperature of 71 at Minneapolis and 67 at Rochester. At Marshall, it was cloudy with a temperature of 66. Once again, at 8 a.m., Sioux City had a temperature of 67. The current time is 9 a.m. Central Daylight Time. Operating on a frequency of 162.475 MHz, this is NOAA Weather Radio Station WXL62, broadcasting from a transmitter near Lawton, Iowa. Our program originates from the National Weather Service in Sioux Falls and serves Sioux City and the surrounding Siouxland area. This hazardous weather outlook is for northwest Iowa, west central Iowa, southwest Minnesota, northeast Nebraska, central South Dakota, east central South Dakota, south central South Dakota, and southeast South Dakota. For today and tonight, areas of thunderstorms may continue through mid-morning. The severe weather risks will be low, with a few storms with gusty winds and small hail. Locally heavy rain will also be possible, with risks for flooding over northwest Iowa. Additional thunderstorms will be possible by mid-afternoon Friday, continuing through Friday evening. There remains a great deal of uncertainty on where storms may form on Friday. However, if storms form, risks will consist of 2-inch hail and winds to 70 miles an hour or greater. Isolated tornadoes may also be possible. Locally heavy rain will be possible in any activity that moves through. For Saturday through Thursday, no hazardous weather is expected at this time. Spotter activation may be needed Friday afternoon through Friday evening. Your National Weather Service forecast for Siouxland. Today, partly sunny with a chance of showers and thunderstorms. Highs around 90. South winds 5 to 10 miles an hour with gusts up to 20 miles an hour. Chance of rain 50%. Tonight, showers with thunderstorms likely in the evening, then showers likely with a chance of thunderstorms after midnight. Humid with lows in the upper 60s. Southeast winds 10 to 15 miles an hour, becoming south 5 to 10 miles an hour after midnight. Chance of rain 80%. Independence Day, partly sunny. Humid with highs in the mid-80s. North winds around 5 miles an hour. Saturday night, a slight chance of thunderstorms in the evening. Partly cloudy with a slight chance of showers. Humid with lows in the mid-60s. North winds around 5 miles an hour. Chance of rain 20%. Sunday, mostly sunny. Humid with highs in the mid-80s. North winds around 5 miles an hour. Sunday night, mostly clear. Lows in the lower 60s. Monday, sunny. Highs in the mid-80s. Monday night, mostly clear in the evening, then becoming partly cloudy. Lows in the mid-60s. Tuesday, mostly sunny. Highs in the upper 80s. Tuesday night, mostly clear in the evening, then becoming partly cloudy. Lows in the mid-60s. Wednesday, mostly sunny. Highs in the upper 80s. Wednesday night, partly cloudy in the evening, then becoming mostly cloudy. A chance of showers and thunderstorms. Lows in the upper 60s. Chance of rain 50%. Thursday, mostly sunny. Highs in the upper 80s. At 9 a.m., in Sioux City, the temperature was 69 and the dew point 66. The relative humidity was 90%. Wind was north at 10 miles an hour. The pressure was 30.03 inches and rising. Elsewhere in northwest Iowa, Morris was partly sunny and 70. Spencer was cloudy and 69. Other conditions across the northern plains, farther east in Iowa, temperatures were between 67 and 71 degrees. At Waterloo, rain was falling. It was partly sunny at Des Moines and Cedar Rapids. In eastern Nebraska at Lincoln, it was mostly sunny, with a temperature of 76. At Norfolk, it was partly sunny, with a temperature of 70. At Omaha, it was cloudy, with a temperature of 73. In eastern South Dakota, skies ranged from partly sunny to cloudy, and temperatures were between 70 and 72 degrees.

southern Minnesota, temperatures were between 67 and 72 degrees. At Rochester, rain was falling. At Worthington, it was partly sunny. It was cloudy at Marshall, Mankato, and Minneapolis. Once again, at 9 a.m., Sioux City had a temperature of 69. The current time is 9:05 a.m. Central Daylight Time. Operating on a frequency of 162.475 megahertz, this is NOAA Weather Radio Station WXL62, broadcasting from a transmitter near Lawton, Iowa. Our program originates from the National Weather Service in Sioux Falls and serves Sioux City and the surrounding Siouxland area. This hazardous weather outlook is for northwest Iowa, west central Iowa, southwest Minnesota, northeast Nebraska, central South Dakota, east central South Dakota, south central South Dakota, and southeast South Dakota. For today and tonight, areas of thunderstorms may continue through mid-morning. The severe weather risks will be low, with a few storms with gusty winds and small hail. Locally heavy rain will also be possible, with risks for flooding over northwest Iowa. Additional thunderstorms will be possible by mid-afternoon Friday, continuing through Friday evening. There remains a great deal of uncertainty on where storms may form on Friday. However, if storms form, risks will consist of 2-inch hail and winds to 70 miles an hour or greater. Isolated tornadoes may also be possible. Locally heavy rain will be possible in any activity that moves through. For Saturday through Thursday, no hazardous weather is expected at this time. Spotter activation may be needed Friday afternoon through Friday evening. Your National Weather Service forecast for Siouxland. Today, partly sunny with a chance of showers and thunderstorms. Highs around 90. South winds 5 to 10 miles an hour with gusts up to 20 miles an hour. Chance of rain 50%. Tonight, showers with thunderstorms likely in the evening, then showers likely with a chance of thunderstorms after midnight. Humid with lows in the upper 60s. Southeast winds 10 to 15 miles an hour, becoming south 5 to 10 miles an hour after midnight. Chance of rain 80%. Independence Day, partly sunny. Humid with highs in the mid-80s. North winds around 5 miles an hour. Saturday night, a slight chance of thunderstorms in the evening. Partly cloudy with a slight chance of showers. Humid with lows in the mid-60s. North winds around 5 miles an hour. Chance of rain 20%. Sunday, mostly sunny. Humid with highs in the mid-80s. North winds around 5 miles an hour. Sunday night, mostly clear. Lows in the lower 60s. Monday, sunny. Highs in the mid-80s. Monday night, mostly clear in the evening, then becoming partly cloudy. Lows in the mid-60s. Tuesday, mostly sunny. Highs in the upper 80s. Tuesday night, mostly clear in the evening, then becoming partly cloudy. Lows in the mid-60s. Wednesday, mostly sunny. Highs in the upper 80s. Wednesday night, partly cloudy in the evening, then becoming mostly cloudy. A chance of showers and thunderstorms. Lows in the upper 60s. Chance of rain 50%. Thursday, mostly sunny. Highs in the upper 80s. At 9 a.m., in Sioux City, the temperature was 69 and the dew point 66. The relative humidity was 90%. Wind was north at 10 miles an hour. The pressure was 30.03 inches and rising. Elsewhere in northwest Iowa, Morris was partly sunny and 70. Spencer was cloudy and 69. Other conditions across the northern plains, farther east in Iowa, temperatures were between 67 and 71 degrees. At Waterloo, rain was falling. It was partly sunny at Des Moines and Cedar Rapids. In eastern Nebraska at Lincoln, it was mostly sunny, with a temperature of 76. At Norfolk, it was partly sunny, with a temperature of 70. At Omaha, it was cloudy, with a temperature of 73. In eastern South Dakota, skies ranged from partly sunny to cloudy, and temperatures were between 70 and 72 degrees. And in southern Minnesota, temperatures were between 67

72 degrees. At Rochester, rain was falling. At Worthington, it was partly sunny. It was cloudy at Marshall, Mankato, and Minneapolis. Once again, at 9 a.m., Sioux City had a temperature of 69. At 9 a.m., in Sioux City, the temperature was 69 and the dew point 66. The relative humidity was 90%. Wind was north at 10 miles an hour. The pressure was 30.03 inches and rising. Elsewhere in northwest Iowa, Morris was partly sunny and 70. Sheldon was mostly sunny and 70. Cherokee was partly sunny and 70. Spencer was cloudy and 69. Storm Lake was partly sunny and 68. Other conditions across the northern plains, farther east in Iowa, temperatures were between 67 and 71 degrees. At Waterloo, rain was falling. At Des Moines, it was partly sunny. At Cedar Rapids, it was cloudy. In eastern Nebraska at Lincoln, it was mostly sunny, with a temperature of 76. It was cloudy, with a temperature of 73 at Omaha and 70 at North Fork. In eastern South Dakota, skies ranged from partly sunny to cloudy, and temperatures were between 70 and 72 degrees. And in southern Minnesota, temperatures were between 67 and 72 degrees. At Rochester, rain was falling. At Worthington, it was mostly sunny. At Mankato, it was partly sunny. It was cloudy at Marshall and Minneapolis. Once again, at 9 a.m., Sioux City had a temperature of 69. The current time is 9:12 a.m. Central Daylight Time. Operating on a frequency of 162.475 MHz, this is NOAA Weather Radio Station WXL62, broadcasting from a transmitter near Lawton, Iowa. Our program originates from the National Weather Service in Sioux Falls and serves Sioux City and the surrounding Siouxland area. This hazardous weather outlook is for northwest Iowa, west central Iowa, southwest Minnesota, northeast Nebraska, central South Dakota, east central South Dakota, south central South Dakota, and southeast South Dakota. For today and tonight, areas of thunderstorms may continue through mid-morning. The severe weather risks will be low, with a few storms with gusty winds and small hail. Locally, heavy rain will also be possible, with risks for flooding over northwest Iowa. Additional thunderstorms will be possible by mid-afternoon Friday, continuing through Friday evening. There remains a great deal of uncertainty on where storms may form on Friday. However, if storms form, risks will consist of 2-inch hail and winds to 70 miles an hour or greater. Isolated tornadoes may also be possible. Locally, heavy rain will be possible in any activity that moves through. For Saturday through Thursday, no hazardous weather is expected at this time. Spotter activation may be needed Friday afternoon through Friday evening. Your National Weather Service forecast for Siouxland. Today, partly sunny with a chance of showers and thunderstorms. Highs around 90. South winds 5 to 10 miles an hour with gusts up to 20 miles an hour. Chance of rain 50%. Tonight, showers with thunderstorms likely in the evening, then showers likely with a chance of thunderstorms after midnight. Humid with lows in the upper 60s. Southeast winds 10 to 15 miles an hour, becoming south 5 to 10 miles an hour after midnight. Chance of rain 80%. Independence Day, partly sunny. Humid with highs in the mid-80s. North winds around 5 miles an hour. Saturday night, a slight chance of thunderstorms in the evening. Partly cloudy with a slight chance of showers. Humid with lows in the mid-60s. North winds around 5 miles an hour. Chance of rain 20%. Sunday, mostly sunny. Humid with highs in the mid-80s. North winds around 5 miles an hour. Sunday night, mostly clear. Lows in the lower 60s. Monday, sunny. Highs in the mid-80s. Monday night, mostly clear in the evening, then becoming partly cloudy. Lows in the mid-60s. Tuesday, mostly sunny. Highs in the upper 80s. Tuesday night, mostly clear in the evening, then becoming partly cloudy. Lows in the mid-60s.
60s. Wednesday, mostly sunny. Highs in the upper 80s. Wednesday night, partly cloudy in the evening, then becoming mostly cloudy. A chance of showers and thunderstorms. Lows in the upper 60s. Chance of rain 50%. Thursday, mostly sunny. Highs in the upper 80s. At 9 a.m., in Sioux City, the temperature was 69 and the dew point 66. The relative humidity was 90%. Wind was north at 10 miles an hour. The pressure was 30.03 inches and rising. Elsewhere in northwest Iowa, Morris was partly sunny and 70. Sheldon was mostly sunny and 70. Cherokee was partly sunny and 70. Spencer was cloudy and 69. Storm Lake was partly sunny and 68. Other conditions across the northern plains, farther east in Iowa, temperatures were between 67 and 71 degrees. At Waterloo, rain was falling. At Des Moines, it was partly sunny. At Cedar Rapids, it was cloudy. In eastern Nebraska at Lincoln, it was mostly sunny, with a temperature of 76. It was cloudy, with a temperature of 73 at Omaha, and 70 at Norfolk. In eastern South Dakota, skies ranged from partly sunny to cloudy, and temperatures were between 70 and 72 degrees. And in southern Minnesota, temperatures were between 67 and 72 degrees. At Rochester, rain was falling. At Worthington, it was mostly sunny. At Mankato, it was partly sunny. It was cloudy at Marshall and Minneapolis. Once again, at 9 a.m., Sioux City had a temperature of 69. The current time is 9:17 a.m. Central Daylight Time. Operating on a frequency of 162.475 MHz, this is NOAA Weather Radio Station WXL62, broadcasting from a transmitter near Lawton, Iowa. Our program originates from the National Weather Service in Sioux Falls and serves Sioux City and the surrounding Siouxland area. This hazardous weather outlook is for northwest Iowa, west central Iowa, southwest Minnesota, northeast Nebraska, central South Dakota, east central South Dakota, south central South Dakota, and southeast South Dakota. For today and tonight, areas of thunderstorms may continue through mid-morning. The severe weather risks will be low, with a few storms with gusty winds and small hail. Locally heavy rain will also be possible, with risks for flooding over northwest Iowa. Additional thunderstorms will be possible by mid-afternoon Friday, continuing through Friday evening. There remains a great deal of uncertainty on where storms may form on Friday. However, if storms form, risks will consist of 2-inch hail and winds to 70 miles an hour or greater. Isolated tornadoes may also be possible. Locally heavy rain will be possible in any activity that moves through. For Saturday through Thursday, no hazardous weather is expected at this time. Spotter activation may be needed Friday afternoon through Friday evening. Your National Weather Service forecast for Siouxland. Today, partly sunny with a chance of showers and thunderstorms. Highs around 90. South winds 5 to 10 miles an hour with gusts up to 20 miles an hour. Chance of rain 50%. Tonight, showers with thunderstorms likely in the evening, then showers likely with a chance of thunderstorms after midnight. Humid with lows in the upper 60s. Southeast winds 10 to 15 miles an hour, becoming south 5 to 10 miles an hour after midnight. Chance of rain 80%. Independence Day, partly sunny. Humid with highs in the mid-80s. North winds around 5 miles an hour. Saturday night, a slight chance of thunderstorms in the evening. Partly cloudy with a slight chance of showers. Humid with lows in the mid-60s. North winds around 5 miles an hour. Chance of rain 20%. Sunday, mostly sunny. Humid with highs in the mid-80s. North winds around 5 miles an hour. Sunday night, mostly clear. Lows in the lower 60s. Monday, sunny. Highs in the mid-80s. Monday night, mostly clear in the evening, then becoming partly cloudy. Lows in the mid-60s. Tuesday, mostly sunny. Highs in the upper 80s.

Please. Tuesday night, mostly clear in the evening, then becoming partly cloudy. Lows in the mid-60s. Wednesday, mostly sunny. Highs in the upper 80s. Wednesday night, partly cloudy in the evening, then becoming mostly cloudy. A chance of showers and thunderstorms. Lows in the upper 60s. Chance of rain 50%. Thursday, mostly sunny. Highs in the upper 80s. At 9 a.m., in Sioux City, the temperature was 69 and the dew point 66. The relative humidity was 90%. Wind was north at 10 miles an hour. The pressure was 30.03 inches and rising. Elsewhere in northwest Iowa, Morris was partly sunny and 70. Sheldon was mostly sunny and 70. Cherokee was partly sunny and 70. Spencer was cloudy and 69. Storm Lake was partly sunny and 68. Other conditions across the northern plains, farther east in Iowa, temperatures were between 67 and 71 degrees. At Waterloo, rain was falling. At Des Moines, it was partly sunny. At Cedar Rapids, it was cloudy. In eastern Nebraska at Lincoln, it was mostly sunny, with a temperature of 76. It was cloudy, with a temperature of 73 at Omaha and 70 at Norfolk. In eastern South Dakota, skies ranged from partly sunny to cloudy, and temperatures were between 70 and 72 degrees. And in southern Minnesota, temperatures were between 67 and 72 degrees. At Rochester, rain was falling. At Worthington, it was mostly sunny. At Mankato, it was partly sunny. It was cloudy at Marshall and Minneapolis. Once again, at 9 a.m. Sioux City had a temperature of 69. The current time is 9:22 a.m. Central Daylight Time. Operating on a frequency of 162.475 MHz, this is NOAA Weather Radio Station WXL62, broadcasting from a transmitter near Lawton, Iowa. Our program originates from the National Weather Service in Sioux Falls and serves Sioux City and the surrounding Siouxland area. This hazardous weather outlook is for northwest Iowa, west central Iowa, southwest Minnesota, northeast Nebraska, central South Dakota, east central South Dakota, south central South Dakota, and southeast South Dakota. For today and tonight, areas of thunderstorms may continue through mid-morning. The severe weather risks will be low, with a few storms with gusty winds and small hail. Locally heavy rain will also be possible, with risks for flooding over northwest Iowa. Additional thunderstorms will be possible by mid-afternoon Friday, continuing through Friday evening. There remains a great deal of uncertainty on where storms may form on Friday. However, if storms form, risks will consist of 2-inch hail and winds to 70 miles an hour or greater. Isolated tornadoes may also be possible. Locally heavy rain will be possible in any activity that moves through. For Saturday through Thursday, no hazardous weather is expected at this time. Spotter activation may be needed Friday afternoon through Friday evening. Your National Weather Service forecast for Siouxland. Today, partly sunny with a chance of showers and thunderstorms. Highs around 90. South winds 5 to 10 miles an hour with gusts up to 20 miles an hour. Chance of rain 50%. Tonight, showers with thunderstorms likely in the evening, then showers likely with a chance of thunderstorms after midnight. Humid with lows in the upper 60s. Southeast winds 10 to 15 miles an hour, becoming south 5 to 10 miles an hour after midnight. Chance of rain 80%. Independence Day, partly sunny. Humid with highs in the mid-80s. North winds around 5 miles an hour. Saturday night, a slight chance of thunderstorms in the evening. Partly cloudy with a slight chance of showers. Humid with lows in the mid-60s. North winds around 5 miles an hour. Chance of rain 20%. Sunday, mostly sunny. Humid with highs in the mid-80s. North winds around 5 miles an hour. Sunday night, mostly clear. Lows in the lower 60s. Monday, sunny. Highs in the mid-80s. Monday night, mostly clear in the evening,
then becoming partly cloudy. Lows in the mid-60s. Tuesday, mostly sunny. Highs in the upper 80s. Tuesday night, mostly clear in the evening, then becoming partly cloudy. Lows in the mid-60s. Wednesday, mostly sunny. Highs in the upper 80s. Wednesday night, partly cloudy in the evening, then becoming mostly cloudy. A chance of showers and thunderstorms. Lows in the upper 60s. Chance of rain 50%. Thursday, mostly sunny. Highs in the upper 80s. At 9 a.m., in Sioux City, the temperature was 69 and the dew point 66. The relative humidity was 90%. Wind was north at 10 miles an hour. The pressure was 30.03 inches and rising. Elsewhere in northwest Iowa, Morris was partly sunny and 70. Sheldon was mostly sunny and 70. Cherokee was partly sunny and 70. Spencer was cloudy and 69. Storm Lake was partly sunny and 68. Other conditions across the northern plains, farther east in Iowa, temperatures were between 67 and 71 degrees. At Waterloo, rain was falling. At Des Moines, it was partly sunny. At Cedar Rapids, it was cloudy. In eastern Nebraska at Lincoln, it was mostly sunny, with a temperature of 76. It was cloudy, with a temperature of 73 at Omaha and 70 at North Fork. In eastern South Dakota, skies ranged from partly sunny to cloudy, and temperatures were between 70 and 72 degrees. And in southern Minnesota, temperatures were between 67 and 72 degrees. At Rochester, rain was falling. At Worthington, it was mostly sunny. At Mankato, it was partly sunny. It was cloudy at Marshall and Minneapolis. Once again, at 9 a.m., Sioux City had a temperature of 69. The current time is 9:27 a.m. Central Daylight Time. Operating on a frequency of 162.475 MHz, this is NOAA Weather Radio Station WXL62, broadcasting from a transmitter near Lawton, Iowa. Our program originates from the National Weather Service in Sioux Falls and serves Sioux City and the surrounding Siouxland area. This hazardous weather outlook is for northwest Iowa, west central Iowa, southwest Minnesota, northeast Nebraska, central South Dakota, east central South Dakota, south central South Dakota, and southeast South Dakota. For today and tonight, areas of thunderstorms may continue through mid-morning. The severe weather risks will be low, with a few storms with gusty winds and small hail. Locally heavy rain will also be possible, with risks for flooding over northwest Iowa. Additional thunderstorms will be possible by mid-afternoon Friday, continuing through Friday evening. There remains a great deal of uncertainty on where storms may form on Friday. However, if storms form, risks will consist of 2-inch hail and winds to 70 miles an hour or greater. Isolated tornadoes may also be possible. Locally heavy rain will be possible in any activity that moves through. For Saturday through Thursday, no hazardous weather is expected at this time. Spotter activation may be needed Friday afternoon through Friday evening. Your National Weather Service forecast for Siouxland. Today, partly sunny with a chance of showers and thunderstorms. Highs around 90. South winds 5 to 10 miles an hour with gusts up to 20 miles an hour. Chance of rain 50%. Tonight, showers with thunderstorms likely in the evening, then showers likely with a chance of thunderstorms after midnight. Humid with lows in the upper 60s. Southeast winds 10 to 15 miles an hour, becoming south 5 to 10 miles an hour after midnight. Chance of rain 80%. Independence Day, partly sunny. Humid with highs in the mid-80s. North winds around 5 miles an hour. Saturday night, a slight chance of thunderstorms in the evening. Partly cloudy with a slight chance of showers. Humid with lows in the mid-60s. North winds around 5 miles an hour. Chance of rain 20%. Sunday, mostly sunny. Humid with highs in the mid-80s. North winds around 5 miles an hour. Sunday night, mostly clear. Lows in the lower 60s.
Monday.

sunny. Highs in the mid-80s. Monday night, mostly clear in the evening, then becoming partly cloudy. Lows in the mid-60s. Tuesday, mostly sunny. Highs in the upper 80s. Tuesday night, mostly clear in the evening, then becoming partly cloudy. Lows in the mid-60s. Wednesday, mostly sunny. Highs in the upper 80s. Wednesday night, partly cloudy in the evening, then becoming mostly cloudy. A chance of showers and thunderstorms. Lows in the upper 60s. Chance of rain 50%. Thursday, mostly sunny. Highs in the upper 80s. At 9 a.m., in Sioux City, the temperature was 69 and the dew point 66. The relative humidity was 90%. Wind was north at 10 miles an hour. The pressure was 30.03 inches and rising. Elsewhere in northwest Iowa, Morris was partly sunny and 70. Sheldon was mostly sunny and 70. Cherokee was partly sunny and 70. Spencer was cloudy and 69. Storm Lake was partly sunny and 68. Other conditions across the northern plains, farther east in Iowa, temperatures were between 67 and 71 degrees. At Waterloo, rain was falling. At Des Moines, it was partly sunny. At Cedar Rapids, it was cloudy. In eastern Nebraska at Lincoln, it was mostly sunny, with a temperature of 76. It was cloudy, with a temperature of 73 at Omaha, and 70 at North Fork. In eastern South Dakota, skies ranged from partly sunny to cloudy, and temperatures were between 70 and 72 degrees. And in southern Minnesota, temperatures were between 67 and 72 degrees. At Rochester, rain was falling. At Worthington, it was mostly sunny. At Mankato, it was partly sunny. It was cloudy at Marshall and Minneapolis. Once again, at 9 a.m. Sioux City had a temperature of 69. The current time is 9:32 a.m. Central Daylight Time. Operating on a frequency of 162.475 megahertz, this is NOAA Weather Radio Station WXL62, broadcasting from a transmitter near Lawton, Iowa. Our program originates from the National Weather Service in Sioux Falls and serves Sioux City and the surrounding Siouxland area. This hazardous weather outlook is for northwest Iowa, west central Iowa, southwest Minnesota, northeast Nebraska, central South Dakota, east central South Dakota, south central South Dakota. Outlook is for northwest Iowa, west central Iowa, southwest Minnesota, northeast Nebraska, central South Dakota, east central South Dakota, south central South Dakota, and southeast South Dakota. For today and tonight, areas of thunderstorms may continue through mid-morning. The severe weather risks will be low, with a few storms with gusty winds and small hail. Locally heavy rain will also be possible, with risks for flooding over northwest Iowa. Additional thunderstorms will be possible by mid-afternoon Friday, continuing through Friday evening. There remains a great deal of uncertainty on where storms may form on Friday. However, if storms form, risks will consist of 2-inch hail and winds to 70 miles an hour or greater. Isolated tornadoes may also be possible. Locally heavy rain will be possible in any activity that moves through. For Saturday through Thursday, no hazardous weather is expected at this time. Spotter activation may be needed Friday afternoon through Friday evening. Your National Weather Service forecast for Siouxland. Today, partly sunny with a chance of showers and thunderstorms. Highs around 90. South winds 5 to 10 miles an hour with gusts up to 20 miles an hour. Chance of rain 50%. Tonight, showers with thunderstorms likely in the evening, then showers likely with a chance of thunderstorms after midnight. Humid with lows in the upper 60s. Southeast winds 10 to 15 miles an hour, becoming south 5 to 10 miles an hour after midnight. Chance of rain 80%. Independence Day, partly sunny. Humid with highs in the mid-80s. North winds around 5 miles an hour. Saturday night, a slight chance of thunderstorms in the evening. Partly cloudy with a slight chance of showers. Humid with lows in the mid-60s. North winds

around 5 miles an hour. Chance of rain 20%. Sunday, mostly sunny. Humid with highs in the mid-80s. North winds around 5 miles an hour. Sunday night, mostly clear. Lows in the lower 60s. Monday, sunny. Highs in the mid-80s. Monday night, mostly clear in the evening, then becoming partly cloudy. Lows in the mid-60s. Tuesday, mostly sunny. Highs in the upper 80s. Tuesday night, mostly clear in the evening, then becoming partly cloudy. Lows in the mid-60s. Wednesday, mostly sunny. Highs in the upper 80s. Wednesday night, partly cloudy in the evening, then becoming mostly cloudy. A chance of showers and thunderstorms. Lows in the upper 60s. Chance of rain 50%. Thursday, mostly sunny. Highs in the upper 80s. At 9 a.m., in Sioux City, the temperature was 69 and the dew point 66. The relative humidity was 90%. Wind was north at 10 miles an hour. The pressure was 30.03 inches and rising. Elsewhere in northwest Iowa, Morris was partly sunny and 70. Sheldon was mostly sunny and 70. Cherokee was partly sunny and 70. Spencer was cloudy and 69. Storm Lake was partly sunny and 68. Other conditions across the northern plains, farther east in Iowa, temperatures were between 67 and 71 degrees. At Waterloo, rain was falling. At Des Moines, it was partly sunny. At Cedar Rapids, it was cloudy. In eastern Nebraska at Lincoln, it was mostly sunny, with a temperature of 76. It was cloudy, with a temperature of 73 at Omaha, and 70 at Norfolk. In eastern South Dakota, skies ranged from partly sunny to cloudy, and temperatures were between 70 and 72 degrees. And in southern Minnesota, temperatures were between 67 and 72 degrees. At Rochester, rain was falling. At Worthington, it was mostly sunny. At Mankato, it was partly sunny. It was cloudy at Marshall and Minneapolis. Once again, at 9 a.m., Sioux City had a temperature of 69. The current time is 9:37 a.m. Central Daylight Time. Operating on a frequency of 162.475 MHz, this is NOAA Weather Radio Station WXL62, broadcasting from a transmitter near Lawton, Iowa. Our program originates from the National Weather Service in Sioux Falls and serves Sioux City and the surrounding Siouxland area. This hazardous weather outlook is for northwest Iowa, west-central Iowa, southwest Minnesota, northeast Nebraska, central South Dakota, east-central South Dakota, south-central South Dakota, and southeast South Dakota. For today and tonight, areas of thunderstorms may continue through mid-morning. The severe weather risks will be low, with a few storms with gusty winds and small hail. Locally heavy rain will also be possible, with risks for flooding over northwest Iowa. Additional thunderstorms will be possible by mid-afternoon Friday, continuing through Friday evening. There remains a great deal of uncertainty on where storms may form on Friday. However, if storms form, risks will consist of 2-inch hail and winds to 70 miles an hour or greater. Isolated tornadoes may also be possible. Locally heavy rain will be possible in any activity that moves through. For Saturday through Thursday, no hazardous weather is expected at this time. Spotter activation may be needed Friday afternoon through Friday evening. Your National Weather Service forecast for Siouxland. Today, partly sunny with a chance of showers and thunderstorms. Highs around 90. South winds 5 to 10 miles an hour with gusts up to 20 miles an hour. Chance of rain 50%. Tonight, showers with thunderstorms likely in the evening, then showers likely with a chance of thunderstorms after midnight. Humid with lows in the upper 60s. Southeast winds 10 to 15 miles an hour, becoming south 5 to 10 miles an hour after midnight. Chance of rain 80%. Independence Day, partly sunny. Humid with highs in the mid-80s. North winds around 5 miles an hour. Saturday night, a slight chance of thunderstorms in the evening.
partly cloudy with a slight chance of showers. Humid with lows in the mid-60s. North winds around 5 miles an hour. Chance of rain 20%. Sunday, mostly sunny. Humid with highs in the mid-80s. North winds around 5 miles an hour. Sunday night, mostly clear. Lows in the lower 60s. Monday, sunny. Highs in the mid-80s. Monday night, mostly clear in the evening, then becoming partly cloudy. Lows in the mid-60s. Tuesday, mostly sunny. Highs in the upper 80s. Tuesday night, mostly clear in the evening, then becoming partly cloudy. Lows in the mid-60s. Wednesday, mostly sunny. Highs in the upper 80s. Wednesday night, partly cloudy in the evening, then becoming mostly cloudy. A chance of showers and thunderstorms. Lows in the upper 60s. Chance of rain 50%. Thursday, mostly sunny. Highs in the upper 80s. At 9 a.m., in Sioux City, the temperature was 69 and the dew point 66. The relative humidity was 90%. Wind was north at 10 miles an hour. The pressure was 30.03 inches and rising. Elsewhere in northwest Iowa, Morris was partly sunny and 70. Sheldon was mostly sunny and 70. Cherokee was partly sunny and 70. Spencer was cloudy and 69. Storm Lake was partly sunny and 68. Other conditions across the northern plains, farther east in Iowa, temperatures were between 67 and 71 degrees. At Waterloo, rain was falling. At Des Moines, it was partly sunny. At Cedar Rapids, it was cloudy. In eastern Nebraska at Lincoln, it was mostly sunny, with a temperature of 76. It was cloudy, with a temperature of 73 at Omaha and 70 at Norfolk. In eastern South Dakota, skies ranged from partly sunny to cloudy, and temperatures were between 70 and 72 degrees. And in southern Minnesota, temperatures were between 67 and 72 degrees. At Rochester, rain was falling. At Worthington, it was mostly sunny. At Mankato, it was partly sunny. It was cloudy at Marshall and Minneapolis. Once again, at 9 a.m., Sioux City had a temperature of 69. The current time is 9:42 a.m. Central Daylight Time. Operating on a frequency of 162.475 MHz, this is NOAA Weather Radio Station WXL62, broadcasting from a transmitter near Lawton, Iowa. Our program originates from the National Weather Service in Sioux Falls and serves Sioux City and the surrounding Siouxland area. This hazardous weather outlook is for northwest Iowa, west central Iowa, southwest Minnesota, northeast Nebraska, central South Dakota, east central South Dakota, south central South Dakota, and southeast South Dakota. For today and tonight, areas of thunderstorms may continue through mid-morning. The severe weather risks will be low, with a few storms with gusty winds and small hail. Locally heavy rain will also be possible, with risks for flooding over northwest Iowa. Additional thunderstorms will be possible by mid-afternoon Friday, continuing through Friday evening. There remains a great deal of uncertainty on where storms may form on Friday. However, if storms form, risks will consist of 2-inch hail and winds to 70 miles an hour or greater. Isolated tornadoes may also be possible. Locally heavy rain will be possible in any activity that moves through. For Saturday through Thursday, no hazardous weather is expected at this time. Spotter activation may be needed Friday afternoon through Friday evening. Your National Weather Service forecast for Siouxland. Today, partly sunny with a chance of showers and thunderstorms. Highs around 90. South winds 5 to 10 miles an hour with gusts up to 20 miles an hour. Chance of rain 50%. Tonight, showers with thunderstorms likely in the evening, then showers likely with a chance of thunderstorms after midnight. Humid with lows in the upper 60s. Southeast winds 10 to 15 miles an hour, becoming south 5 to 10 miles an hour after midnight. Chance of rain 80%. Independence Day, partly sunny. Humid with highs in the mid-80s.

North winds around 5 miles an hour. Saturday night, a slight chance of thunderstorms in the evening. Partly cloudy with a slight chance of showers. Humid with lows in the mid-60s. North winds around 5 miles an hour. Chance of rain 20%. Sunday, mostly sunny. Humid with highs in the mid-80s. North winds around 5 miles an hour. Sunday night, mostly clear. Lows in the lower 60s. Monday, sunny. Highs in the mid-80s. Monday night, mostly clear in the evening, then becoming partly cloudy. Lows in the mid-60s. Tuesday, mostly sunny. Highs in the upper 80s. Tuesday night, mostly clear in the evening, then becoming partly cloudy. Lows in the mid-60s. Wednesday, mostly sunny. Highs in the upper 80s. Wednesday night, partly cloudy in the evening, then becoming mostly cloudy. A chance of showers and thunderstorms. Lows in the upper 60s. Chance of rain 50%. Thursday, mostly sunny. Highs in the upper 80s. At 9 a.m., in Sioux City, the temperature was 69 and the dew point 66. The relative humidity was 90%. Wind was north at 10 miles an hour. The pressure was 30.03 inches and rising. Elsewhere in northwest Iowa, Morris was partly sunny and 70. Sheldon was mostly sunny and 70. Cherokee was partly sunny and 70. Spencer was cloudy and 69. Storm Lake was partly sunny and 68. Other conditions across the northern plains, farther east in Iowa, temperatures were between 67 and 71 degrees. At Waterloo, rain was falling. At Des Moines, it was partly sunny. At Cedar Rapids, it was cloudy. In eastern Nebraska at Lincoln, it was mostly sunny, with a temperature of 76. It was cloudy, with a temperature of 73 at Omaha and 70 at Norfolk. In eastern South Dakota, skies ranged from partly sunny to cloudy, and temperatures were between 70 and 72 degrees. And in southern Minnesota, temperatures were between 67 and 72 degrees. At Rochester, rain was falling. At Worthington, it was mostly sunny. At Mankato, it was partly sunny. It was cloudy at Marshall and Minneapolis. Once again, at 9 a.m., Sioux City had a temperature of 69. The current time is 9:47 a.m. Central Daylight Time. Operating on a frequency of 162.475 MHz, this is NOAA Weather Radio Station WXL62, broadcasting from a transmitter near Lawton, Iowa. Our program originates from the National Weather Service in Sioux Falls and serves Sioux City and the surrounding Siouxland area. This hazardous weather outlook is for northwest Iowa, west central Iowa, southwest Minnesota, northeast Nebraska, central South Dakota, east central South Dakota, south central South Dakota, and southeast South Dakota. For today and tonight, areas of thunderstorms may continue through mid-morning. The severe weather risks will be low, with a few storms with gusty winds and small hail. Locally heavy rain will also be possible, with risks for flooding over northwest Iowa. Additional thunderstorms will be possible by mid-afternoon Friday, continuing through Friday evening. There remains a great deal of uncertainty on where storms may form on Friday. However, if storms form, risks will consist of 2-inch hail and winds to 70 miles an hour or greater. Isolated tornadoes may also be possible. Locally heavy rain will be possible in any activity that moves through. For Saturday through Thursday, no hazardous weather is expected at this time. Spotter activation may be needed Friday afternoon through Friday evening. Your National Weather Service forecast for Siouxland. Today, partly sunny with a chance of showers and thunderstorms. Highs around 90. South winds 5 to 10 miles an hour with gusts up to 20 miles an hour. Chance of rain 50%. Tonight, showers with thunderstorms likely in the evening, then showers likely with a chance of thunderstorms after midnight. Humid with lows in the upper 60s. Southeast winds 10 to 15 miles an hour, becoming south 5 to 10 miles an hour after midnight.

chance of rain 80%. Independence Day, partly sunny. Humid with highs in the mid-80s. North winds around 5 miles an hour. Saturday night, a slight chance of thunderstorms in the evening. Partly cloudy with a slight chance of showers. Humid with lows in the mid-60s. North winds around 5 miles an hour. Chance of rain 20%. Sunday, mostly sunny. Humid with highs in the mid-80s. North winds around 5 miles an hour. Sunday night, mostly clear. Lows in the lower 60s. Monday, sunny. Highs in the mid-80s. Monday night, mostly clear in the evening, then becoming partly cloudy. Lows in the mid-60s. Tuesday, mostly sunny. Highs in the upper 80s. Tuesday night, mostly clear in the evening, then becoming partly cloudy. Lows in the mid-60s. Wednesday, mostly sunny. Highs in the upper 80s. Wednesday night, partly cloudy in the evening, then becoming mostly cloudy. A chance of showers and thunderstorms. Lows in the upper 60s. Chance of rain 50%. Thursday, mostly sunny. Highs in the upper 80s. Your National Weather Service forecast for Siouxland. Rest of today, partly sunny. A slight chance of showers and thunderstorms late this morning, then a chance of showers and thunderstorms this afternoon. Highs around 90. East winds 5 to 10 miles an hour, becoming south this afternoon. Chance of rain 30%. Tonight, a chance of thunderstorms. Showers with lows in the upper 60s. Southeast winds 10 to 15 miles an hour, becoming south 5 to 10 miles an hour after midnight. Chance of rain 80%. Independence Day, partly sunny. Humid with highs in the mid-80s. North winds around 5 miles an hour. Saturday night, a slight chance of thunderstorms in the evening. Partly cloudy with a slight chance of showers. Humid with lows in the mid-60s. North winds around 5 miles an hour. Chance of rain 20%. Sunday, mostly sunny. Humid with highs in the mid-80s. North winds around 5 miles an hour. Sunday night, mostly clear. Lows in the lower 60s. Monday, sunny. Highs in the mid-80s. Monday night, mostly clear in the evening, then becoming partly cloudy. Lows in the mid-60s. Tuesday, mostly sunny. Highs in the upper 80s. Tuesday night, mostly clear in the evening, then becoming partly cloudy. Lows in the mid-60s. Wednesday, mostly sunny. Highs in the upper 80s. Wednesday night, partly cloudy in the evening, then becoming mostly cloudy. A chance of showers and thunderstorms. Lows in the upper 60s. Chance of rain 50%. Thursday, mostly sunny. Highs in the upper 80s. At 9 a.m., in Sioux City, the temperature was 69 and the dew point 66. The relative humidity was 90%. Wind was north at 10 miles an hour. The pressure was 30.03 inches and rising. Elsewhere in northwest Iowa, Morris was partly sunny and 70. Sheldon was mostly sunny and 70. Cherokee was partly sunny and 70. Spencer was cloudy and 69. Storm Lake was partly sunny and 68. Other conditions across the northern plains, farther east in Iowa, temperatures were between 67 and 71 degrees. At Waterloo, rain was falling. At Des Moines, it was partly sunny. At Cedar Rapids, it was cloudy. In eastern Nebraska at Lincoln, it was mostly sunny, with a temperature of 76. It was cloudy, with a temperature of 73 at Omaha and 70 at Norfolk. In eastern South Dakota, skies ranged from partly sunny to cloudy, and temperatures were between 70 and 72 degrees. And in southern Minnesota, temperatures were between 67 and 72 degrees. At Rochester, rain was falling. At Worthington, it was mostly sunny. At Mankato, it was partly sunny. It was cloudy at Marshall and Minneapolis. Once again, at 9 a.m., Sioux City had a temperature of 69.

with a few storms with gusty winds and small hail. Locally, heavy rain will also be possible, with risks for flooding over northwest Iowa. Additional thunderstorms will be possible by mid-afternoon Friday, continuing through Friday evening. There remains a great deal of uncertainty on where storms may form on Friday. However, if storms form, risks will consist of 2-inch hail and winds to 70 miles an hour or greater. Isolated tornadoes may also be possible. Locally, heavy rain will be possible in any activity that moves through. For Saturday through Thursday, no hazardous weather is expected at this time. Spotter activation may be needed Friday afternoon through Friday evening. Your National Weather Service forecast for Siouxland. Rest of today, partly sunny. A slight chance of showers and thunderstorms late this morning, then a chance of showers and thunderstorms this afternoon. Highs around 90. East winds 5 to 10 miles an hour, becoming south this afternoon. Chance of rain 30%. Tonight, a chance of thunderstorms. Showers with lows in the upper 60s. Southeast winds 10 to 15 miles an hour, becoming south 5 to 10 miles an hour after midnight. Chance of rain 80%. Independence Day, partly sunny. Humid with highs in the mid-80s. North winds around 5 miles an hour. Saturday night, a slight chance of thunderstorms in the evening. Partly cloudy with a slight chance of showers. Humid with lows in the mid-60s. North winds around 5 miles an hour. Chance of rain 20%. Sunday, mostly sunny. Humid with highs in the mid-80s. North winds around 5 miles an hour. Sunday night, mostly clear. Lows in the lower 60s. Monday, sunny. Highs in the mid-80s. Monday night, mostly clear in the evening, then becoming partly cloudy. Lows in the mid-60s. Tuesday, mostly sunny. Highs in the upper 80s. Tuesday night, mostly clear in the evening, then becoming partly cloudy. Lows in the mid-60s. Wednesday, mostly sunny. Highs in the upper 80s. Wednesday night, partly cloudy in the evening, then becoming mostly cloudy. A chance of showers and thunderstorms. Lows in the upper 60s. Chance of rain 50%. Thursday, mostly sunny. Highs in the upper 80s. At 9 a.m., in Sioux City, the temperature was 69 and the dew point 66. The relative humidity was 90%. Wind was north at 10 miles an hour. The pressure was 30.03 inches and rising. Elsewhere in northwest Iowa, Morris was partly sunny and 70. Sheldon was mostly sunny and 70. Cherokee was partly sunny and 70. Spencer was cloudy and 69. Storm Lake was partly sunny and 68. Other conditions across the northern plains, farther east in Iowa, temperatures were between 67 and 71 degrees. At Waterloo, rain was falling. At Des Moines, it was partly sunny. At Cedar Rapids, it was cloudy. In eastern Nebraska at Lincoln, it was mostly sunny, with a temperature of 76. It was cloudy, with a temperature of 73 at Omaha and 70 at North Fork. In eastern South Dakota, skies ranged from partly sunny to cloudy, and temperatures were between 70 and 72 degrees. And in southern Minnesota, temperatures were between 67 and 72 degrees. At Rochester, rain was falling. At Worthington, it was mostly sunny. At Mankato, it was partly sunny. It was cloudy at Marshall and Minneapolis. Once again, at 9 a.m., Sioux City had a temperature of 69. The current time is 10 a.m. Central Daylight Time. Operating on a frequency of 162.475 MHz, this is NOAA Weather Radio Station WXL62, broadcasting from a transmitter near Lawton, Iowa. Our program originates from the National Weather Service in Sioux Falls and serves Sioux City and the surrounding Siouxland area. This hazardous weather outlook is for northwest Iowa, west central Iowa, southwest Minnesota, northeast Nebraska, central South Dakota, east central South Dakota, south central South Dakota, and southeast South Dakota.

for today and tonight. Areas of thunderstorms may continue through mid-morning. The severe weather risks will be low, with a few storms with gusty winds and small hail. Locally heavy rain will also be possible, with risks for flooding over northwest Iowa. Additional thunderstorms will be possible by mid-afternoon Friday, continuing through Friday evening. There remains a great deal of uncertainty on where storms may form on Friday. However, if storms form, risks will consist of 2-inch hail and winds to 70 miles an hour or greater. Isolated tornadoes may also be possible. Locally heavy rain will be possible in any activity that moves through. For Saturday through Thursday, no hazardous weather is expected at this time. Spotter activation may be needed Friday afternoon through Friday evening. Your National Weather Service forecast for Siouxland. Rest of today, partly sunny. A slight chance of showers and thunderstorms late this morning, then a chance of showers and thunderstorms this afternoon. Highs around 90. East winds 5 to 10 miles an hour, becoming south this afternoon. Chance of rain 30%. Tonight, a chance of thunderstorms. Showers with lows in the upper 60s. Southeast winds 10 to 15 miles an hour, becoming south 5 to 10 miles an hour after midnight. Chance of rain 80%. Independence Day, partly sunny. Humid with highs in the mid-80s. North winds around 5 miles an hour. Saturday night, a slight chance of thunderstorms in the evening. Partly cloudy with a slight chance of showers. Humid with lows in the mid-60s. North winds around 5 miles an hour. Chance of rain 20%. Sunday, mostly sunny. Humid with highs in the mid-80s. North winds around 5 miles an hour. Sunday night, mostly clear. Lows in the lower 60s. Monday, sunny. Highs in the mid-80s. Monday night, mostly clear in the evening, then becoming partly cloudy. Lows in the mid-60s. Tuesday, mostly sunny. Highs in the upper 80s. Tuesday night, mostly clear in the evening, then becoming partly cloudy. Lows in the mid-60s. Wednesday, mostly sunny. Highs in the upper 80s. Wednesday night, partly cloudy in the evening, then becoming mostly cloudy. A chance of showers and thunderstorms. Lows in the upper 60s. Chance of rain 50%. Thursday, mostly sunny. Highs in the upper 80s. At 10 a.m., in Sioux City, the temperature was 73 and the dew point 66. The relative humidity was 78%. Wind was variable at 6 miles an hour. The pressure was 30.02 inches and falling. Elsewhere in northwest Iowa, Morris was mostly sunny and 72. Spencer was partly sunny and 72. Other conditions across the northern plains, farther east in Iowa, temperatures were between 67 and 72 degrees. At Waterloo, rain was falling. At Des Moines, it was partly sunny. At Cedar Rapids, it was cloudy. In eastern Nebraska at Lincoln, it was mostly sunny, with a temperature of 78. At Omaha, it was partly sunny, with a temperature of 76. At Norfolk, it was cloudy, with a temperature of 69. In eastern South Dakota, it was cloudy, and temperatures were between 72 and 75 degrees. And in southern Minnesota, temperatures were between 69 and 74 degrees. At Worthington, it was mostly sunny. It was partly sunny at Marshall and Mankato. It was cloudy at Minneapolis and Rochester. Once again, at 10 a.m. Sioux City had a temperature of 73. The current time is 10:05 a.m. Central Daylight Time. Operating on a frequency of 162.475 MHz, this is NOAA Weather Radio Station WXL62, broadcasting from a transmitter near Lawton, Iowa. Our program originates from the National Weather Service in Sioux Falls and serves Sioux City and the surrounding Siouxland area. This hazardous weather outlook is for northwest Iowa, west central Iowa, southwest Minnesota, northeast Nebraska, central South Dakota, east central South Dakota, south central South Dakota, and southeast South Dakota. For today and tonight.

areas of thunderstorms may continue through mid-morning. The severe weather risks will be low, with a few storms with gusty winds and small hail. Locally heavy rain will also be possible, with risks for flooding over northwest Iowa. Additional thunderstorms will be possible by mid-afternoon Friday, continuing through Friday evening. There remains a great deal of uncertainty on where storms may form on Friday. However, if storms form, risks will consist of 2-inch hail and winds to 70 miles an hour or greater. Isolated tornadoes may also be possible. Locally heavy rain will be possible in any activity that moves through. For Saturday through Thursday, no hazardous weather is expected at this time. Spotter activation may be needed Friday afternoon through Friday evening. Your National Weather Service forecast for Siouxland. Rest of today, partly sunny. A slight chance of showers and thunderstorms late this morning, then a chance of showers and thunderstorms this afternoon. Highs around 90. East winds 5 to 10 miles an hour, becoming south this afternoon. Chance of rain 30%. Tonight, a chance of thunderstorms. Showers with lows in the upper 60s. Southeast winds 10 to 15 miles an hour, becoming south 5 to 10 miles an hour after midnight. Chance of rain 80%. Independence Day, partly sunny. Humid with highs in the mid-80s. North winds around 5 miles an hour. Saturday night, a slight chance of thunderstorms in the evening. Partly cloudy with a slight chance of showers. Humid with lows in the mid-60s. North winds around 5 miles an hour. Chance of rain 20%. Sunday, mostly sunny. Humid with highs in the mid-80s. North winds around 5 miles an hour. Sunday night, mostly clear. Lows in the lower 60s. Monday, sunny. Highs in the mid-80s. Monday night, mostly clear in the evening, then becoming partly cloudy. Lows in the mid-60s. Tuesday, mostly sunny. Highs in the upper 80s. Tuesday night, mostly clear in the evening, then becoming partly cloudy. Lows in the mid-60s. Wednesday, mostly sunny. Highs in the upper 80s. Wednesday night, partly cloudy in the evening, then becoming mostly cloudy. A chance of showers and thunderstorms. Lows in the upper 60s. Chance of rain 50%. Thursday, mostly sunny. Highs in the upper 80s. At 10 a.m., in Sioux City, the temperature was 73 and the dew point 66. The relative humidity was 78%. Wind was variable at 6 miles an hour. The pressure was 30.02 inches and falling. Elsewhere in northwest Iowa, Morris was mostly sunny and 72. Spencer was partly sunny and 72. Other conditions across the northern plains, farther east in Iowa, temperatures were between 67 and 72 degrees. At Waterloo, rain was falling. At Des Moines, it was partly sunny. At Cedar Rapids, it was cloudy. In eastern Nebraska at Lincoln, it was mostly sunny, with a temperature of 78. At Omaha, it was partly sunny, with a temperature of 76. At Norfolk, it was cloudy, with a temperature of 69. In eastern South Dakota, it was cloudy, and temperatures were between 72 and 75 degrees. And in southern Minnesota, temperatures were between 69 and 74 degrees. At Worthington, it was mostly sunny. It was partly sunny at Marshall and Mankato. It was cloudy at Minneapolis and Rochester. Once again, at 10 a.m. Sioux City had a temperature of 73. The current time is 10:10 a.m. Central Daylight Time. Operating on a frequency of 162.475 MHz, this is NOAA Weather Radio Station WXL62, broadcasting from a transmitter near Lawton, Iowa. Our program originates from the National Weather Service in Sioux Falls and serves Sioux City and the surrounding Siouxland area. This hazardous weather outlook is for northwest Iowa, west central Iowa, southwest Minnesota, northeast Nebraska, central South Dakota, east central South Dakota, south central South Dakota, and southeast South Dakota. For today and tonight, areas of thunderstorms.

Storms may continue through mid-morning. The severe weather risks will be low, with a few storms with gusty winds and small hail. Locally, heavy rain will also be possible, with risks for flooding over northwest Iowa. Additional thunderstorms will be possible by mid-afternoon Friday, continuing through Friday evening. There remains a great deal of uncertainty on where storms may form on Friday. However, if storms form, risks will consist of 2 inch hail and winds to 70 miles an hour or greater. Isolated tornadoes may also be possible. Locally, heavy rain will be possible in any activity that moves through. For Saturday through Thursday, no hazardous weather is expected at this time. Spotter activation may be needed Friday afternoon through Friday evening. Your National Weather Service forecast for Siouxland. Rest of today, partly sunny. A slight chance of showers and thunderstorms late this morning, then a chance of showers and thunderstorms this afternoon. Highs around 90. East winds 5 to 10 miles an hour, becoming south this afternoon. Chance of rain 30%. Tonight, a chance of thunderstorms. Showers with lows in the upper 60s. Southeast winds 10 to 15 miles an hour, becoming south 5 to 10 miles an hour after midnight. Chance of rain 80%. Independence Day, partly sunny. Humid with highs in the mid-80s. North winds around 5 miles an hour. Saturday night, a slight chance of thunderstorms in the evening. Partly cloudy with a slight chance of showers. Humid with lows in the mid-60s. North winds around 5 miles an hour. Chance of rain 20%. Sunday, mostly sunny. Humid with highs in the mid-80s. North winds around 5 miles an hour. Sunday night, mostly clear. Lows in the lower 60s. Monday, sunny. Highs in the mid-80s. Monday night, mostly clear in the evening, then becoming partly cloudy. Lows in the mid-60s. Tuesday, mostly sunny. Highs in the upper 80s. Tuesday night, mostly clear in the evening, then becoming partly cloudy. Lows in the mid-60s. Wednesday, mostly sunny. Highs in the upper 80s. Wednesday night, partly cloudy in the evening, then becoming mostly cloudy. A chance of showers and thunderstorms. Lows in the upper 60s. Chance of rain 50%. Thursday, mostly sunny. Highs in the upper 80s. At 10 a.m., in Sioux City, the temperature was 73 and the dew point 66. The relative humidity was 78%. Wind was variable at 6 miles an hour. The pressure was 30.02 inches and falling. Elsewhere in northwest Iowa, Morris was mostly sunny and 72. Sheldon was mostly sunny and 73. Cherokee was cloudy and 72. Spencer was partly sunny and 72. Storm Lake was mostly sunny and 70. Other conditions across the northern plains, farther east in Iowa, temperatures were between 67 and 72 degrees. At Waterloo, rain was falling. It was partly sunny at Des Moines and Cedar Rapids. In eastern Nebraska, it was partly sunny. It was 78 at Lincoln, 76 at Omaha, and 69 at Norfolk. In eastern South Dakota, skies ranged from partly sunny to cloudy, and temperatures were between 72 and 75 degrees. And in southern Minnesota, temperatures were between 69 and 74 degrees. At Worthington, it was sunny. At Marshall, it was partly sunny. It was cloudy at Mankato, Minneapolis, and Rochester. Once again, at 10 a.m. Sioux City had a temperature of 73. The current time is 10:15 a.m. Central Daylight Time. Operating on a frequency of 162.475 MHz, this is NOAA Weather Radio Station WXL62, broadcasting from a transmitter near Lawton, Iowa. Our program originates from the National Weather Service in Sioux Falls and serves Sioux City and the surrounding Siouxland area. This hazardous weather outlook is for northwest Iowa, west central Iowa, southwest Minnesota, northeast Nebraska, central South Dakota, east central South Dakota, south central South Dakota, and southeast South Dakota.
For today and tonight, areas of thunderstorms may continue through mid-morning. The severe weather risks will be low, with a few storms with gusty winds and small hail. Locally heavy rain will also be possible, with risks for flooding over northwest Iowa. Additional thunderstorms will be possible by mid-afternoon Friday, continuing through Friday evening. There remains a great deal of uncertainty on where storms may form on Friday. However, if storms form, risks will consist of 2-inch hail and winds to 70 miles an hour or greater. Isolated tornadoes may also be possible. Locally heavy rain will be possible in any activity that moves through. For Saturday through Thursday, no hazardous weather is expected at this time. Spotter activation may be needed Friday afternoon through Friday evening. Your National Weather Service forecast for Siouxland. Rest of today, partly sunny. A slight chance of showers and thunderstorms late this morning, then a chance of showers and thunderstorms this afternoon. Highs around 90. East winds 5 to 10 miles an hour, becoming south this afternoon. Chance of rain 30%. Tonight, a chance of thunderstorms. Showers with lows in the upper 60s. Southeast winds 10 to 15 miles an hour, becoming south 5 to 10 miles an hour after midnight. Chance of rain 80%. Independence Day, partly sunny. Humid with highs in the mid-80s. North winds around 5 miles an hour. Saturday night, a slight chance of thunderstorms in the evening. Partly cloudy with a slight chance of showers. Humid with lows in the mid-60s. North winds around 5 miles an hour. Chance of rain 20%. Sunday, mostly sunny. Humid with highs in the mid-80s. North winds around 5 miles an hour. Sunday night, mostly clear. Lows in the lower 60s. Monday, sunny. Highs in the mid-80s. Monday night, mostly clear in the evening, then becoming partly cloudy. Lows in the mid-60s. Tuesday, mostly sunny. Highs in the upper 80s. Tuesday night, mostly clear in the evening, then becoming partly cloudy. Lows in the mid-60s. Wednesday, mostly sunny. Highs in the upper 80s. Wednesday night, partly cloudy in the evening, then becoming mostly cloudy. A chance of showers and thunderstorms. Lows in the upper 60s. Chance of rain 50%. Thursday, mostly sunny. Highs in the upper 80s. At 10 a.m., in Sioux City, the temperature was 73 and the dew point 66. The relative humidity was 78%. Wind was variable at 6 miles an hour. The pressure was 30.02 inches and falling. Elsewhere in northwest Iowa, Morris was mostly sunny and 72. Sheldon was mostly sunny and 73. Cherokee was cloudy and 72. Spencer was partly sunny and 72. Storm Lake was mostly sunny and 70. Other conditions across the northern plains, farther east in Iowa, temperatures were between 67 and 72 degrees. At Waterloo, rain was falling. It was partly sunny at Des Moines and Cedar Rapids. In eastern Nebraska, it was partly sunny. It was 78 at Lincoln, 76 at Omaha, and 69 at Norfolk. In eastern South Dakota, skies ranged from partly sunny to cloudy, and temperatures were between 72 and 75 degrees. And in southern Minnesota, temperatures were between 69 and 74 degrees. At Worthington, it was sunny. At Marshall, it was partly sunny. It was cloudy at Mankato, Minneapolis, and Rochester. Once again, at 10 a.m. Sioux City had a temperature of 73. The current time is 10:20 a.m. Central Daylight Time. Operating on a frequency of 162.475 MHz, this is NOAA Weather Radio Station WXL62, broadcasting from a transmitter near Lawton, Iowa. Our program originates from the National Weather Service in Sioux Falls and serves Sioux City and the surrounding Siouxland area. This hazardous weather outlook is for northwest Iowa, west central Iowa, southwest Minnesota, northeast Nebraska,
Central South Dakota, East Central South Dakota, South Central South Dakota, and Southeast South Dakota.

for today and tonight. Areas of thunderstorms may continue through mid-morning. The severe weather risks will be low, with a few storms with gusty winds and small hail. Locally heavy rain will also be possible, with risks for flooding over northwest Iowa. Additional thunderstorms will be possible by mid-afternoon Friday, continuing through Friday evening. There remains a great deal of uncertainty on where storms may form on Friday. However, if storms form, risks will consist of 2-inch hail and winds to 70 miles an hour or greater. Isolated tornadoes may also be possible. Locally heavy rain will be possible in any activity that moves through. For Saturday through Thursday, no hazardous weather is expected at this time. Spotter activation may be needed Friday afternoon through Friday evening. Your National Weather Service forecast for Siouxland. Rest of today, partly sunny. A slight chance of showers and thunderstorms late this morning, then a chance of showers and thunderstorms this afternoon. Highs around 90. East winds 5 to 10 miles an hour, becoming south this afternoon. Chance of rain 30%. Tonight, a chance of thunderstorms. Showers with lows in the upper 60s. Southeast winds 10 to 15 miles an hour, becoming south 5 to 10 miles an hour after midnight. Chance of rain 80%. Independence Day, partly sunny. Humid with highs in the mid-80s. North winds around 5 miles an hour. Saturday night, a slight chance of thunderstorms in the evening. Partly cloudy with a slight chance of showers. Humid with lows in the mid-60s. North winds around 5 miles an hour. Chance of rain 20%. Sunday, mostly sunny. Humid with highs in the mid-80s. North winds around 5 miles an hour. Sunday night, mostly clear. Lows in the lower 60s. Monday, sunny. Highs in the mid-80s. Monday night, mostly clear in the evening, then becoming partly cloudy. Lows in the mid-60s. Tuesday, mostly sunny. Highs in the upper 80s. Tuesday night, mostly clear in the evening, then becoming partly cloudy. Lows in the mid-60s. Wednesday, mostly sunny. Highs in the upper 80s. Wednesday night, partly cloudy in the evening, then becoming mostly cloudy. A chance of showers and thunderstorms. Lows in the upper 60s. Chance of rain 50%. Thursday, mostly sunny. Highs in the upper 80s. At 10 a.m., in Sioux City, the temperature was 73 and the dew point 66. The relative humidity was 78%. Wind was variable at 6 miles an hour. The pressure was 30.02 inches and falling. Elsewhere in northwest Iowa, Morris was mostly sunny and 72. Sheldon was mostly sunny and 73. Cherokee was cloudy and 72. Spencer was partly sunny and 72. Storm Lake was mostly sunny and 70. Other conditions across the northern plains, farther east in Iowa, temperatures were between 67 and 72 degrees. At Waterloo, rain was falling. It was partly sunny at Des Moines and Cedar Rapids. In eastern Nebraska, it was partly sunny. It was 78 at Lincoln, 76 at Omaha, and 69 at Norfolk. In eastern South Dakota, skies ranged from partly sunny to cloudy, and temperatures were between 72 and 75 degrees. And in southern Minnesota, temperatures were between 69 and 74 degrees. At Worthington, it was sunny. At Marshall, it was partly sunny. It was cloudy at Mankato, Minneapolis, and Rochester. Once again, at 10 a.m. Sioux City had a temperature of 73. The current time is 10:25 a.m. Central Daylight Time. Operating on a frequency of 162.475 MHz, this is NOAA Weather Radio Station WXL62, broadcasting from a transmitter near Lawton, Iowa. Our program originates from the National Weather Service in Sioux Falls and serves Sioux City and the surrounding Siouxland area.
This hazardous weather outlook is for northwest Iowa, west central Iowa, southwest Minnesota, northeast Nebraska, central South Dakota, east central South Dakota, south central South Dakota, and southeast South Dakota. For today and tonight, areas of thunderstorms may continue through mid-morning. The severe weather risks will be low, with a few storms with gusty winds and small hail. Locally heavy rain will also be possible, with risks for flooding over northwest Iowa. Additional thunderstorms will be possible by mid-afternoon Friday continuing through Friday evening. There remains a great deal of uncertainty on where storms may form on Friday. However, if storms form, risks will consist of 2-inch hail and winds to 70 miles an hour or greater. Isolated tornadoes may also be possible. Locally heavy rain will be possible in any activity that moves through. For Saturday through Thursday, no hazardous weather is expected at this time. Spotter activation may be needed Friday afternoon through Friday evening. Your National Weather Service forecast for Siouxland. Rest of today, partly sunny. A slight chance of showers and thunderstorms late this morning, then a chance of showers and thunderstorms this afternoon. Highs around 90. East winds 5 to 10 miles an hour, becoming south this afternoon. Chance of rain 30%. Tonight, a chance of thunderstorms. Showers with lows in the upper 60s. Southeast winds 10 to 15 miles an hour, becoming south 5 to 10 miles an hour after midnight. Chance of rain 80%. Independence Day, partly sunny. Humid with highs in the mid-80s. North winds around 5 miles an hour. Saturday night, a slight chance of thunderstorms in the evening. Partly cloudy with a slight chance of showers. Humid with lows in the mid-60s. North winds around 5 miles an hour. Chance of rain 20%. Sunday, mostly sunny. Humid with highs in the mid-80s. North winds around 5 miles an hour. Sunday night, mostly clear. Lows in the lower 60s. Monday, sunny. Highs in the mid-80s. Monday night, mostly clear in the evening, then becoming partly cloudy. Lows in the mid-60s. Tuesday, mostly sunny. Highs in the upper 80s. Tuesday night, mostly clear in the evening, then becoming partly cloudy. Lows in the mid-60s. Wednesday, mostly sunny. Highs in the upper 80s. Wednesday night, partly cloudy in the evening, then becoming mostly cloudy. A chance of showers and thunderstorms. Lows in the upper 60s. Chance of rain 50%. Thursday, mostly sunny. Highs in the upper 80s. At 10 a.m., in Sioux City, the temperature was 73 and the dew point 66. The relative humidity was 78%. Wind was variable at 6 miles an hour. The pressure was 30.02 inches and falling. Elsewhere in northwest Iowa, Morris was mostly sunny and 72. Sheldon was mostly sunny and 73. Cherokee was cloudy and 72. Spencer was partly sunny and 72. Storm Lake was mostly sunny and 70. Other conditions across the northern plains, farther east in Iowa, temperatures were between 67 and 72 degrees. At Waterloo, rain was falling. It was partly sunny at Des Moines and Cedar Rapids. In eastern Nebraska, it was partly sunny. It was 78 at Lincoln, 76 at Omaha, and 69 at Norfolk. In eastern South Dakota, skies ranged from partly sunny to cloudy, and temperatures were between 72 and 75 degrees. And in southern Minnesota, temperatures were between 69 and 74 degrees. At Worthington, it was sunny. At Marshall, it was partly sunny. It was cloudy at Mankato, Minneapolis, and Rochester. Once again, at 10 a.m. Sioux City had a temperature of 73. The current time is 10:30 a.m. Central Daylight Time. Operating on a frequency of 162.475 MHz, this is NOAA Weather Radio Station WXL62, broadcasting from a transmitter near Lawton, Iowa.
Our program originates from the National Weather Service in Sioux Falls and serves Sioux City and the surrounding Siouxland area. This hazardous weather outlook is for northwest Iowa, west central Iowa, southwest Minnesota, northeast Nebraska, central South Dakota, east central South Dakota.

South Central South Dakota and Southeast South Dakota. For today and tonight, areas of thunderstorms may continue through mid-morning. The severe weather risks will be low, with a few storms with gusty winds and small hail. Locally heavy rain will also be possible, with risks for flooding over northwest Iowa. Additional thunderstorms will be possible by mid-afternoon Friday, continuing through Friday evening. There remains a great deal of uncertainty on where storms may form on Friday. However, if storms form, risks will consist of 2-inch hail and winds to 70 miles an hour or greater. Isolated tornadoes may also be possible. Locally heavy rain will be possible in any activity that moves through. For Saturday through Thursday, no hazardous weather is expected at this time. Spotter activation may be needed Friday afternoon through Friday evening. Your National Weather Service forecast for Siouxland. Rest of today, partly sunny. A slight chance of showers and thunderstorms late this morning, then a chance of showers and thunderstorms this afternoon. Highs around 90. East winds 5 to 10 miles an hour, becoming south this afternoon. Chance of rain 30%. Tonight, a chance of thunderstorms. Showers with lows in the upper 60s. Southeast winds 10 to 15 miles an hour, becoming south 5 to 10 miles an hour after midnight. Chance of rain 80%. Independence Day, partly sunny. Humid with highs in the mid-80s. North winds around 5 miles an hour. Saturday night, a slight chance of thunderstorms in the evening. Partly cloudy with a slight chance of showers. Humid with lows in the mid-60s. North winds around 5 miles an hour. Chance of rain 20%. Sunday, mostly sunny. Humid with highs in the mid-80s. North winds around 5 miles an hour. Sunday night, mostly clear. Lows in the lower 60s. Monday, sunny. Highs in the mid-80s. Monday night, mostly clear in the evening, then becoming partly clear. Lows in the lower 60s. Monday, sunny. Highs in the mid-80s. Monday night, mostly clear in the evening, then becoming partly cloudy. Lows in the mid-60s. Tuesday, mostly sunny. Highs in the upper 80s. Tuesday night, mostly clear in the evening, then becoming partly cloudy. Lows in the mid-60s. Wednesday, mostly sunny. Highs in the upper 80s. Wednesday night, partly cloudy in the evening, then becoming mostly cloudy. A chance of showers and thunderstorms. Lows in the upper 60s. Chance of rain 50%. Thursday, mostly sunny. Highs in the upper 80s. At 10 a.m., in Sioux City, the temperature was 73 and the dew point 66. The relative humidity was 78%. Wind was variable at 6 miles an hour. The pressure was 30.02 inches and falling. Elsewhere in northwest Iowa, Morris was mostly sunny and 72. Sheldon was mostly sunny and 73. Cherokee was cloudy and 72. Spencer was partly sunny and 72. Storm Lake was mostly sunny and 70. Other conditions across the northern plains, farther east in Iowa, temperatures were between 67 and 72 degrees. At Waterloo, rain was falling. It was partly sunny at Des Moines and Cedar Rapids. In eastern Nebraska, it was partly sunny. It was 78 at Lincoln, 76 at Omaha, and 69 at Norfolk. In eastern South Dakota, skies ranged from partly sunny to cloudy, and temperatures were between 72 and 75 degrees. And in southern Minnesota, temperatures were between 69 and 74 degrees. At Worthington, it was sunny. At Marshall, it was partly sunny. It was cloudy at Mankato, Minneapolis, and Rochester. Once again, at 10 a.m. Sioux City had a temperature of 73. The current time is 10:35 a.m. Central Daylight Time. Operating on a frequency of 162.475 MHz, this is NOAA Weather Radio Station WXL62, broadcasting from a transmitter near Lawton, Iowa. Our program originates from the National Weather Service in Sioux Falls and serves Sioux City and the surrounding

land area. This hazardous weather outlook is for northwest Iowa, west central Iowa, southwest Minnesota, northeast Nebraska, central South Dakota, east central South Dakota, south central South Dakota, and southeast South Dakota. For today and tonight, areas of thunderstorms may continue through mid-morning. The severe weather risks will be low, with a few storms with gusty winds and small hail. Locally heavy rain will also be possible, with risks for flooding over northwest Iowa. Additional thunderstorms will be possible by mid-afternoon Friday, continuing through Friday evening. There remains a great deal of uncertainty on where storms may form on Friday. However, if storms form, risks will consist of 2-inch hail and winds to 70 miles an hour or greater. Isolated tornadoes may also be possible. Locally heavy rain will be possible in any activity that moves through. For Saturday through Thursday, no hazardous weather is expected at this time. Spotter activation may be needed Friday afternoon through Friday evening. Your National Weather Service forecast for Siouxland. Rest of today, partly sunny. A slight chance of showers and thunderstorms late this morning, then a chance of showers and thunderstorms this afternoon. Highs around 90. East winds 5 to 10 miles an hour, becoming south this afternoon. Chance of rain 30%. Tonight, a chance of thunderstorms. Showers with lows in the upper 60s. Southeast winds 10 to 15 miles an hour, becoming south 5 to 10 miles an hour after midnight. Chance of rain 80%. Independence Day, partly sunny. Humid with highs in the mid-80s. North winds around 5 miles an hour. Saturday night, a slight chance of thunderstorms in the evening. Partly cloudy with a slight chance of showers. Humid with lows in the mid-60s. North winds around 5 miles an hour. Chance of rain 20%. Sunday, mostly sunny. Humid with highs in the mid-80s. North winds around 5 miles an hour. Sunday night, mostly clear. Lows in the lower 60s. Monday, sunny. Highs in the mid-80s. Monday night, mostly clear in the evening, then becoming partly cloudy. Lows in the mid-60s. Tuesday, mostly sunny. Highs in the upper 80s. Tuesday night, mostly clear in the evening, then becoming partly cloudy. Lows in the mid-60s. Wednesday, mostly sunny. Highs in the upper 80s. Wednesday night, partly cloudy in the evening, then becoming mostly cloudy. A chance of showers and thunderstorms. Lows in the upper 60s. Chance of rain 50%. Thursday, mostly sunny. Highs in the upper 80s. At 10 a.m., in Sioux City, the temperature was 73 and the dew point 66. The relative humidity was 78%. Wind was variable at 6 miles an hour. The pressure was 30.02 inches and falling. Elsewhere in northwest Iowa, Morris was mostly sunny and 72. Sheldon was mostly sunny and 73. Cherokee was cloudy and 72. Spencer was partly sunny and 72. Storm Lake was mostly sunny and 70. Other conditions across the northern plains, farther east in Iowa, temperatures were between 67 and 72 degrees. At Waterloo, rain was falling. It was partly sunny at Des Moines and Cedar Rapids. In eastern Nebraska, it was partly sunny. It was 78 at Lincoln, 76 at Omaha, and 69 at Norfolk. In eastern South Dakota, skies ranged from partly sunny to cloudy, and temperatures were between 72 and 75 degrees. And in southern Minnesota, temperatures were between 69 and 74 degrees. At Worthington, it was sunny. At Marshall, it was partly sunny. It was cloudy at Mankato, Minneapolis, and Rochester. Once again, at 10 a.m. Sioux City had a temperature of 73. The current time is 10:40 a.m. Central Daylight Time. Operating on a frequency of 162.475 MHz, this is NOAA Weather Radio Station WXL62, broadcasting from a transmitter near Lawton, Iowa.
Our program originates from the National Weather Service in Sioux Falls and serves Sioux City and the surrounding Siouxland area. This hazardous weather outlook is for northwest Iowa, west central Iowa, southwest Minnesota, northeast Nebraska, central South Dakota, east central South Dakota, south central South Dakota, and southeast South Dakota. For today and tonight, areas of thunderstorms may continue through mid-morning. The severe weather risks will be low, with a few storms with gusty winds and small hail. Locally heavy rain will also be possible, with risks for flooding over northwest Iowa. Additional thunderstorms will be possible by mid-afternoon Friday, continuing through Friday evening. There remains a great deal of uncertainty on where storms may form on Friday. However, if storms form, risks will consist of 2-inch hail and winds to 70 miles an hour or greater. Isolated tornadoes may also be possible. Locally heavy rain will be possible in any activity that moves through. For Saturday through Thursday, no hazardous weather is expected at this time. Spotter activation may be needed Friday afternoon through Friday evening. Your National Weather Service forecast for Siouxland. Rest of today, partly sunny. A slight chance of showers and thunderstorms late this morning, then a chance of showers and thunderstorms this afternoon. Highs around 90. East winds 5 to 10 miles an hour, becoming south this afternoon. Chance of rain 30%. Tonight, a chance of thunderstorms. Showers with lows in the upper 60s. Southeast winds 10 to 15 miles an hour, becoming south 5 to 10 miles an hour after midnight. Chance of rain 80%. Independence Day, partly sunny. Humid with highs in the mid-80s. North winds around 5 miles an hour. Saturday night, a slight chance of thunderstorms in the evening. Partly cloudy with a slight chance of showers. Humid with lows in the mid-60s. North winds around 5 miles an hour. Chance of rain 20%. Sunday, mostly sunny. Humid with highs in the mid-80s. North winds around 5 miles an hour. Sunday night, mostly clear. Lows in the lower 60s. Monday, sunny. Highs in the mid-80s. Monday night, mostly clear in the evening, then becoming partly cloudy. Lows in the mid-60s. Tuesday, mostly sunny. Highs in the upper 80s. Tuesday night, mostly clear in the evening, then becoming partly cloudy. Lows in the mid-60s. Wednesday, mostly sunny. Highs in the upper 80s. Wednesday night, partly cloudy in the evening, then becoming mostly cloudy. A chance of showers and thunderstorms. Lows in the upper 60s. Chance of rain 50%. Thursday, mostly sunny. Highs in the upper 80s. At 10 a.m., in Sioux City, the temperature was 73 and the dew point 66. The relative humidity was 78%. Wind was variable at 6 miles an hour. The pressure was 30.02 inches and falling. Elsewhere in northwest Iowa, Morris was mostly sunny and 72. Sheldon was mostly sunny and 73. Cherokee was cloudy and 72. Spencer was partly sunny and 72. Storm Lake was mostly sunny and 70. Other conditions across the northern plains, farther east in Iowa, temperatures were between 67 and 72 degrees. At Waterloo, rain was falling. It was partly sunny at Des Moines and Cedar Rapids. In eastern Nebraska, it was partly sunny. It was 78 at Lincoln, 76 at Omaha, and 69 at Norfolk. In eastern South Dakota, skies ranged from partly sunny to cloudy, and temperatures were between 72 and 75 degrees. And in southern Minnesota, temperatures were between 69 and 74 degrees. At Worthington, it was sunny. At Marshall, it was partly sunny. It was cloudy at Mankato, Minneapolis, and Rochester. Once again, at 10 a.m. Sioux City had a temperature of 73. The current time is 10:45 a.m. Central Daylight Time.
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Our program originates from the National Weather Service in Sioux Falls and serves Sioux City and the surrounding Siouxland area. This hazardous weather outlook is for northwest Iowa, west central Iowa, southwest Minnesota, northeast Nebraska, central South Dakota, east central South Dakota, south central South Dakota, and southeast South Dakota. For today and tonight, areas of thunderstorms may continue through mid-morning. The severe weather risks will be low, with a few storms with gusty winds and small hail. Locally heavy rain will also be possible, with risks for flooding over northwest Iowa. Additional thunderstorms will be possible by mid-afternoon Friday, continuing through Friday evening. There remains a great deal of uncertainty on where storms may form on Friday. However, if storms form, risks will consist of 2-inch hail and winds to 70 miles an hour or greater. Isolated tornadoes may also be possible. Locally heavy rain will be possible in any activity that moves through. For Saturday through Thursday, no hazardous weather is expected at this time. Spotter activation may be needed Friday afternoon through Friday evening. Your National Weather Service forecast for Siouxland. Rest of today, partly sunny. A slight chance of showers and thunderstorms late this morning, then a chance of showers and thunderstorms this afternoon. Highs around 90. East winds 5 to 10 miles an hour, becoming south this afternoon. Chance of rain 30%. Tonight, a chance of thunderstorms. Showers with lows in the upper 60s. Southeast winds 10 to 15 miles an hour, becoming south 5 to 10 miles an hour after midnight. Chance of rain 80%. Independence Day, partly sunny. Humid with highs in the mid-80s. North winds around 5 miles an hour. Saturday night, a slight chance of thunderstorms in the evening. Partly cloudy with a slight chance of showers. Humid with lows in the mid-60s. North winds around 5 miles an hour. Chance of rain 20%. Sunday, mostly sunny. Humid with highs in the mid-80s. North winds around 5 miles an hour. Sunday night, mostly clear. Lows in the lower 60s. Monday, sunny. Highs in the mid-80s. Monday night, mostly clear in the evening, then becoming partly cloudy. Lows in the mid-60s. Tuesday, mostly sunny. Highs in the upper 80s. Tuesday night, mostly clear in the evening, then becoming partly cloudy. Lows in the mid-60s. Wednesday, mostly sunny. Highs in the upper 80s. Wednesday night, partly cloudy in the evening, then becoming mostly cloudy. A chance of showers and thunderstorms. Lows in the upper 60s. Chance of rain 50%. Thursday, mostly sunny. Highs in the upper 80s. At 10 a.m., in Sioux City, the temperature was 73 and the dew point 66. The relative humidity was 78%. Wind was variable at 6 miles an hour. The pressure was 30.02 inches and falling. Elsewhere in northwest Iowa, Morris was mostly sunny and 72. Sheldon was mostly sunny and 73. Cherokee was cloudy and 72. Spencer was partly sunny and 72. Storm Lake was mostly sunny and 70. Other conditions across the northern plains, farther east in Iowa, temperatures were between 67 and 72 degrees. At Waterloo, rain was falling. It was partly sunny at Des Moines and Cedar Rapids. In eastern Nebraska, it was partly sunny. It was 78 at Lincoln, 76 at Omaha, and 69 at Norfolk. In eastern South Dakota, skies ranged from partly sunny to cloudy, and temperatures were between 72 and 75 degrees. And in southern Minnesota, temperatures were between 69 and 74 degrees. At Worthington, it was sunny. At Marshall, it was partly sunny. It was cloudy at Mankato, Minneapolis, and Rochester. Once again, at 10 a.m., Sioux City had a temperature of 73.
The current time is 10:50 a.m. Central Daylight Time. Operating on a frequency of 162.475 MHz, this is NOAA Weather Radio Station WXL62, broadcasting from a transmitter near Lawton, Iowa. Our program originates

from the National Weather Service in Sioux Falls and serves Sioux City and the surrounding Siouxland area. This hazardous weather outlook is for northwest Iowa, west central Iowa, southwest Minnesota, northeast Nebraska, central South Dakota, east central South Dakota, south central South Dakota, and southeast South Dakota. For today and tonight, areas of thunderstorms may continue through mid-morning. The severe weather risks will be low, with a few storms with gusty winds and small hail. Locally heavy rain will also be possible, with risks for flooding over northwest Iowa. Additional thunderstorms will be possible by mid-afternoon Friday, continuing through Friday evening. There remains a great deal of uncertainty on where storms may form on Friday. However, if storms form, risks will consist of 2-inch hail and winds to 70 miles an hour or greater. Isolated tornadoes may also be possible. Locally heavy rain will be possible in any activity that moves through. For Saturday through Thursday, no hazardous weather is expected at this time. Spotter activation may be needed Friday afternoon through Friday evening. Your National Weather Service forecast for Siouxland. Rest of today, partly sunny. A slight chance of showers and thunderstorms late this morning, then a chance of showers and thunderstorms this afternoon. Highs around 90. East winds 5 to 10 miles an hour, becoming south this afternoon. Chance of rain 30%. Tonight, a chance of thunderstorms. Showers with lows in the upper 60s. Southeast winds 10 to 15 miles an hour, becoming south 5 to 10 miles an hour after midnight. Chance of rain 80%. Independence Day, partly sunny. Humid with highs in the mid-80s. North winds around 5 miles an hour. Saturday night, a slight chance of thunderstorms in the evening. Partly cloudy with a slight chance of showers. Humid with lows in the mid-60s. North winds around 5 miles an hour. Chance of rain 20%. Sunday, mostly sunny. Humid with highs in the mid-80s. North winds around 5 miles an hour. Sunday night, mostly clear. Lows in the lower 60s. Monday, sunny. Highs in the mid-80s. Monday night, mostly clear in the evening, then becoming partly cloudy. Lows in the mid-60s. Tuesday, mostly sunny. Highs in the upper 80s. Tuesday night, mostly clear in the evening, then becoming partly cloudy. Lows in the mid-60s. Wednesday, mostly sunny. Highs in the upper 80s. Wednesday night, partly cloudy in the evening, then becoming mostly cloudy. A chance of showers and thunderstorms. Lows in the upper 60s. Chance of rain 50%. Thursday, mostly sunny. Highs in the upper 80s. At 10 a.m., in Sioux City, the temperature was 73 and the dew point 66. The relative humidity was 78%. Wind was variable at 6 miles an hour. The pressure was 30.02 inches and falling. Elsewhere in northwest Iowa, Morris was mostly sunny and 72. Sheldon was mostly sunny and 73. Cherokee was cloudy and 72. Spencer was partly sunny and 72. Storm Lake was mostly sunny and 70. Other conditions across the northern plains, farther east in Iowa, temperatures were between 67 and 72 degrees. At Waterloo, rain was falling. It was partly sunny at Des Moines and Cedar Rapids. In eastern Nebraska, it was partly sunny. It was 78 at Lincoln, 76 at Omaha, and 69 at Norfolk. In eastern South Dakota, skies ranged from partly sunny to cloudy, and temperatures were between 72 and 75 degrees. And in southern Minnesota, temperatures were between 69 and 74 degrees. At Worthington, it was sunny. At Marshall, it was partly sunny. It was cloudy at Mankato, Minneapolis, and Rochester. Once again, at 10 a.m. Sioux City had a temperature of 73. The current time is 10:55 a.m. Central Daylight Time. Operating on a frequency of 162.475 MHz, this is NOAA Weather Radio Station WXL62, broadcasting from a transmitter near Lawton, Iowa.

storms may form on Friday. However, if storms form, risks will consist of two and tail and winds to 70 miles an hour or greater. Isolated tornadoes may also be possible. Locally heavy rain will be possible in any activity that moves through. For Saturday through Thursday, no hazardous weather is expected at this time. Spotter activation may be needed Friday afternoon through Friday evening. Your National Weather Service forecast for Siouxland. Rest of today, partly sunny. A slight chance of showers and thunderstorms late this morning, then a chance of showers and thunderstorms this afternoon. Highs around 90. East winds 5 to 10 miles an hour, becoming south this afternoon. Chance of rain 30%. Tonight, a chance of thunderstorms. Showers with lows in the upper 60s. Southeast winds 10 to 15 miles an hour, becoming south 5 to 10 miles an hour after midnight. Chance of rain 80%. Independence Day, partly sunny. Humid with highs in the mid-80s. North winds around 5 miles an hour. Saturday night, a slight chance of thunderstorms in the evening. Partly cloudy with a slight chance of showers. Humid with lows in the mid-60s. North winds around 5 miles an hour. Chance of rain 20%. Sunday, mostly sunny. Humid with highs in the mid-80s. North winds around 5 miles an hour. Sunday night, mostly clear. Lows in the lower 60s. Monday, sunny. Highs in the mid-80s. Monday night, mostly clear in the evening, then becoming partly cloudy. Lows in the mid-60s. Tuesday, mostly sunny. Highs in the upper 80s. Tuesday night, mostly clear in the evening, then becoming partly cloudy. Lows in the mid-60s. Wednesday, mostly sunny. Highs in the upper 80s. Wednesday night, partly cloudy in the evening, then becoming mostly cloudy. A chance of showers and thunderstorms. Lows in the upper 60s. Chance of rain 50%. Thursday, mostly sunny. Highs in the upper 80s. At 10 a.m., in Sioux City, the temperature was 73 and the dew point 66. The relative humidity was 78%. Wind was variable at 6 miles an hour. The pressure was 30.02 inches and falling. Elsewhere in northwest Iowa, Morris was mostly sunny and 72. Sheldon was mostly sunny and 73. Cherokee was cloudy and 72. Spencer was partly sunny and 72. Storm Lake was mostly sunny and 70. Other conditions across the northern plains, farther east in Iowa, temperatures were between 67 and 72 degrees. At Waterloo, rain was falling. It was partly sunny at Des Moines and Cedar Rapids. In eastern Nebraska, it was partly sunny. It was 78 at Lincoln, 76 at Omaha, and 69 at Norfolk. In eastern South Dakota, skies ranged from partly sunny to cloudy, and temperatures were between 72 and 75 degrees. And in southern Minnesota, temperatures were between 69 and 74 degrees. At Worthington, it was sunny. At Marshall, it was partly sunny. It was cloudy at Mankato, Minneapolis, and Rochester. Once again, at 10 a.m. Sioux City had a temperature of 73. The current time is 11 a.m. Central Daylight Time. Operating on a frequency of 162.475 MHz, this is NOAA Weather Radio Station WXL62, broadcasting from a transmitter near Lawton, Iowa. Our program originates from the National Weather Service in Sioux Falls and serves Sioux City and the surrounding Siouxland area. This hazardous weather outlook is for northwest Iowa, west central Iowa, southwest Minnesota, northeast Nebraska, central South Dakota, east central South Dakota, south central South Dakota, and southeast South Dakota. For today and tonight, areas of thunderstorms may continue through mid-morning. The severe weather risks will be low, with a few storms with gusty winds and small hail. Locally heavy rain will also be possible, with risks for flooding over northwest Iowa. Additional thunderstorms will be possible by mid-afternoon Friday continuing through Friday evening. There remains a great deal

uncertainty on where storms may form on Friday. However, if storms form, risks will consist of 2 inch hail and winds to 70 miles an hour or greater. Isolated tornadoes may also be possible. Locally heavy rain will be possible in any activity that moves through. For Saturday through Thursday, no hazardous weather is expected at this time. Spotter activation may be needed Friday afternoon through Friday evening. Your National Weather Service forecast for Siouxland. Rest of today, partly sunny. A slight chance of showers and thunderstorms late this morning, then a chance of showers and thunderstorms this afternoon. Highs around 90. East winds 5 to 10 miles an hour, becoming south this afternoon. Chance of rain 30%. Tonight, a chance of thunderstorms. Showers with lows in the upper 60s. Southeast winds 10 to 15 miles an hour, becoming south 5 to 10 miles an hour after midnight. Chance of rain 80%. Independence Day, partly sunny. Humid with highs in the mid-80s. North winds around 5 miles an hour. Saturday night, a slight chance of thunderstorms in the evening. Partly cloudy with a slight chance of showers. Humid with lows in the mid-60s. North winds around 5 miles an hour. Chance of rain 20%. Sunday, mostly sunny. Humid with highs in the mid-80s. North winds around 5 miles an hour. Sunday night, mostly clear. Lows in the lower 60s. Monday, sunny. Highs in the mid-80s. Monday night, mostly clear in the evening, then becoming partly cloudy. Lows in the mid-60s. Tuesday, mostly sunny. Highs in the upper 80s. Tuesday night, mostly clear in the evening, then becoming partly cloudy. Lows in the mid-60s. Wednesday, mostly sunny. Highs in the upper 80s. Wednesday night, partly cloudy in the evening, then becoming mostly cloudy. A chance of showers and thunderstorms. Lows in the upper 60s. Chance of rain 50%. Thursday, mostly sunny. Highs in the upper 80s. At 11 a.m., in Sioux City, the temperature was 72, and the dew point 66. The relative humidity was 81%. Wind was east at 9 miles an hour. The pressure was 30.00 inches and falling. Elsewhere in northwest Iowa, Morris was mostly sunny and 72. Cherokee was sunny and 73. Spencer was mostly sunny and 75. Other conditions across the northern plains, farther east in Iowa, temperatures were between 72 and 77 degrees. At Des Moines, it was partly sunny. At Waterloo, it was cloudy. In eastern Nebraska, it was partly sunny. It was 79 at Lincoln, 79 at Omaha, and 69 at Norfolk. In eastern South Dakota, skies ranged from partly sunny to cloudy, and temperatures were between 74 and 77 degrees. And in southern Minnesota, at Worthington, it was sunny, with a temperature of 74. It was partly sunny, with a temperature of 79 at Marshall, and 74 at Mankato. It was cloudy, with a temperature of 74 at Minneapolis, and 71 at Rochester. Once again, at 11 a.m. Sioux City had a temperature of 72. The current time is 11:05 a.m. Central Daylight Time. Operating on a frequency of 162.475 MHz, this is NOAA Weather Radio Station WXL62, broadcasting from a transmitter near Lawton, Iowa. Our program originates from the National Weather Service in Sioux Falls and serves Sioux City and the surrounding Siouxland area. This hazardous weather outlook is for northwest Iowa, west central Iowa, southwest Minnesota, northeast Nebraska, central South Dakota, east central South Dakota, south central South Dakota, and southeast South Dakota. For today and tonight, areas of thunderstorms may continue through mid-morning. The severe weather risks will be low, with a few storms with gusty winds and small hail. Locally heavy rain will also be possible, with risks for flooding over northwest Iowa. Additional thunderstorms will be possible by mid-afternoon Friday, continuing through Friday evening. There remains a great deal of uncertainty on where storms may form on Friday.

However, if storms form, risks will consist of 2-inch hail and winds to 70 miles an hour or greater. Isolated tornadoes may also be possible. Locally heavy rain will be possible in any activity that moves through. For Saturday through Thursday, no hazardous weather is expected at this time. Spotter activation may be needed Friday afternoon through Friday evening. Your National Weather Service forecast for Siouxland. Rest of today, partly sunny. A slight chance of showers and thunderstorms late this morning, then a chance of showers and thunderstorms this afternoon. Highs around 90. East winds 5 to 10 miles an hour, becoming south this afternoon. Chance of rain 30%. Tonight, a chance of thunderstorms. Showers with lows in the upper 60s. Southeast winds 10 to 15 miles an hour, becoming south 5 to 10 miles an hour after midnight. Chance of rain 80%. Independence Day, partly sunny. Humid with highs in the mid-80s. North winds around 5 miles an hour. Saturday night, a slight chance of thunderstorms in the evening. Partly cloudy with a slight chance of showers. Humid with lows in the mid-60s. North winds around 5 miles an hour. Chance of rain 20%. Sunday, mostly sunny. Humid with highs in the mid-80s. North winds around 5 miles an hour. Sunday night, mostly clear. Lows in the lower 60s. Monday, sunny. Highs in the mid-80s. Monday night, mostly clear in the evening, then becoming partly cloudy. Lows in the mid-60s. Tuesday, mostly sunny. Highs in the upper 80s. Tuesday night, mostly clear in the evening, then becoming partly cloudy. Lows in the mid-60s. Wednesday, mostly sunny. Highs in the upper 80s. Wednesday night, partly cloudy in the evening, then becoming mostly cloudy. A chance of showers and thunderstorms. Lows in the upper 60s. Chance of rain 50%. Thursday, mostly sunny. Highs in the upper 80s. At 11 a.m., in Sioux City, the temperature was 72, and the dew point 66. The relative humidity was 81%. Wind was east at 9 miles an hour. The pressure was 30.00 inches and falling. Elsewhere in northwest Iowa, Morris was mostly sunny and 72. Cherokee was sunny and 73. Spencer was mostly sunny and 75. Other conditions across the northern plains, farther east in Iowa, temperatures were between 72 and 77 degrees. At Des Moines, it was partly sunny. At Waterloo, it was cloudy. In eastern Nebraska, it was partly sunny. It was 79 at Lincoln, 79 at Omaha, and 69 at Norfolk. In eastern South Dakota, skies ranged from partly sunny to cloudy, and temperatures were between 74 and 77 degrees. And in southern Minnesota, at Worthington, it was sunny, with a temperature of 74. It was partly sunny, with a temperature of 79 at Marshall, and 74 at Mankato. It was cloudy, with a temperature of 74 at Minneapolis, and 71 at Rochester. Once again, at 11 a.m. Sioux City had a temperature of 72. The current time is 11:10 a.m. Central Daylight Time. Operating on a frequency of 162.475 MHz, this is NOAA Weather Radio Station WXL62, broadcasting from a transmitter near Lawton, Iowa. Our program originates from the National Weather Service in Sioux Falls and serves Sioux City and the surrounding Siouxland area. This hazardous weather outlook is for northwest Iowa, west central Iowa, southwest Minnesota, northeast Nebraska, central South Dakota, east central South Dakota, south central South Dakota, and southeast South Dakota. For today and tonight, areas of thunderstorms may continue through mid-morning. The severe weather risks will be low, with a few storms with gusty winds and small hail. Locally heavy rain will also be possible, with risks for flooding over northwest Iowa. Additional thunderstorms will be possible by mid-afternoon Friday, continuing through Friday evening. There remains a great deal of uncertainty on where storms may form on Friday. However, if storms form, risks will

consist of two inch hail and winds to 70 miles an hour or greater. Isolated tornadoes may also be possible. Locally, heavy rain will be possible in any activity that moves through. For Saturday through Thursday, no hazardous weather is expected at this time. Spotter activation may be needed Friday afternoon through Friday evening. Your National Weather Service forecast for Siouxland. Rest of today, partly sunny. A slight chance of showers and thunderstorms late this morning, then a chance of showers and thunderstorms this afternoon. Highs around 90. East winds 5 to 10 miles an hour, becoming south this afternoon. Chance of rain 30%. Tonight, a chance of thunderstorms. Showers with lows in the upper 60s. Southeast winds 10 to 15 miles an hour, becoming south 5 to 10 miles an hour after midnight. Chance of rain 80%. Independence Day, partly sunny. Humid with highs in the mid-80s. North winds around 5 miles an hour. Saturday night, a slight chance of thunderstorms in the evening. Partly cloudy with a slight chance of showers. Humid with lows in the mid-60s. North winds around 5 miles an hour. Chance of rain 20%. Sunday, mostly sunny. Humid with highs in the mid-80s. North winds around 5 miles an hour. Sunday night, mostly clear. Lows in the lower 60s. Monday, sunny. Highs in the mid-80s. Monday night, mostly clear in the evening, then becoming partly cloudy. Lows in the mid-60s. Tuesday, mostly sunny. Highs in the upper 80s. Tuesday night, mostly clear in the evening, then becoming partly cloudy. Lows in the mid-60s. Wednesday, mostly sunny. Highs in the upper 80s. Wednesday night, partly cloudy in the evening, then becoming mostly cloudy. A chance of showers and thunderstorms. Lows in the upper 60s. Chance of rain 50%. Thursday, mostly sunny. Highs in the upper 80s. At 11 a.m., in Sioux City, the temperature was 72 and the dew point 66. The relative humidity was 81%. Wind was east at 9 miles an hour. The pressure was 30.00 inches and falling. Elsewhere in northwest Iowa, Morris was partly sunny and 72. Cherokee was partly sunny and 73. Spencer was partly sunny and 75. Other conditions across the northern plains, farther east in Iowa, temperatures were between 72 and 77 degrees. It was partly sunny at Des Moines and Waterloo. In eastern Nebraska, skies ranged from partly sunny to cloudy. It was 79 at Lincoln, 79 at Omaha, and 69 at Norfolk. In eastern South Dakota, it was partly sunny, and temperatures were between 74 and 77 degrees. And in southern Minnesota, at Mankato, it was mostly sunny, with a temperature of 74. It was partly sunny, with a temperature of 74 at Worthington, 79 at Marshall, and 74 at Minneapolis. At Rochester, it was cloudy, with a temperature of 73. Once again, at 11 a.m. Sioux City had a temperature of 72. The current time is 11:15 a.m. Central Daylight Time. Operating on a frequency of 162.475 MHz, this is NOAA Weather Radio Station WXL62, broadcasting from a transmitter near Lawton, Iowa. Our program originates from the National Weather Service in Sioux Falls and serves Sioux City and the surrounding Siouxland area. This hazardous weather outlook is for northwest Iowa, west central Iowa, southwest Minnesota, northeast Nebraska, central South Dakota, east central South Dakota, south central South Dakota, and southeast South Dakota. For today and tonight, areas of thunderstorms may continue through mid-morning. The severe weather risks will be low, with a few storms with gusty winds and small hail. Locally, heavy rain will also be possible, with risks for flooding over northwest Iowa. Additional thunderstorms will be possible by mid-afternoon Friday, continuing through Friday evening. There remains a great deal of uncertainty on where storms may form on Friday. However, if storms form, risks will consist of 2-inch hail and winds to 70 miles an hour.

or greater. Isolated tornadoes may also be possible. Locally, heavy rain will be possible in any activity that moves through. For Saturday through Thursday, no hazardous weather is expected at this time. Spotter activation may be needed Friday afternoon through Friday evening. Your National Weather Service forecast for Siouxland. Rest of today, partly sunny. A slight chance of showers and thunderstorms late this morning, then a chance of showers and thunderstorms this afternoon. Highs around 90. East winds 5 to 10 miles an hour, becoming south this afternoon. Chance of rain 30%. Tonight, a chance of thunderstorms. Showers with lows in the upper 60s. Southeast winds 10 to 15 miles an hour, becoming south 5 to 10 miles an hour after midnight. Chance of rain 80%. Independence Day, partly sunny. Humid with highs in the mid-80s. North winds around 5 miles an hour. Saturday night, a slight chance of thunderstorms in the evening. Partly cloudy with a slight chance of showers. Humid with lows in the mid-60s. North winds around 5 miles an hour. Chance of rain 20%. Sunday, mostly sunny. Humid with highs in the mid-80s. North winds around 5 miles an hour. Sunday night, mostly clear. Lows in the lower 60s. Monday, sunny. Highs in the mid-80s. Monday night, mostly clear in the evening, then becoming partly cloudy. Lows in the mid-60s. Tuesday, mostly sunny. Highs in the upper 80s. Tuesday night, mostly clear in the evening, then becoming partly cloudy. Lows in the mid-60s. Wednesday, mostly sunny. Highs in the upper 80s. Wednesday night, partly cloudy in the evening, then becoming mostly cloudy. A chance of showers and thunderstorms. Lows in the upper 60s. Chance of rain 50%. Thursday, mostly sunny. Highs in the upper 80s. At 11 a.m., in Sioux City, the temperature was 72, and the dew point 66. The relative humidity was 81%. Wind was east at 9 miles an hour. The pressure was 30.00 inches and falling. Elsewhere in northwest Iowa, Morris was partly sunny and 72. Cherokee was partly sunny and 73. Spencer was partly sunny and 75. Other conditions across the northern plains, farther east in Iowa, temperatures were between 72 and 77 degrees. It was partly sunny at Des Moines and Waterloo. In eastern Nebraska, skies ranged from partly sunny to cloudy. It was 79 at Lincoln, 79 at Omaha, and 69 at Norfolk. In eastern South Dakota, it was partly sunny, and temperatures were between 74 and 77 degrees. And in southern Minnesota, at Mankato, it was mostly sunny, with a temperature of 74. It was partly sunny, with a temperature of 74 at Worthington, 79 at Marshall, and 74 at Minneapolis. At Rochester, it was cloudy, with a temperature of 73. Once again, at 11 a.m. Sioux City had a temperature of 72. The current time is 11:20 a.m. Central Daylight Time. Operating on a frequency of 162.475 MHz, this is NOAA Weather Radio Station WXL62, broadcasting from a transmitter near Lawton, Iowa. Our program originates from the National Weather Service in Sioux Falls and serves Sioux City and the surrounding Siouxland area. This hazardous weather outlook is for northwest Iowa, west central Iowa, southwest Minnesota, northeast Nebraska, central South Dakota, east central South Dakota, south central South Dakota, and southeast South Dakota. For today and tonight, areas of thunderstorms may continue through mid-morning. The severe weather risks will be low, with a few storms with gusty winds and small hail. Locally, heavy rain will also be possible, with risks for flooding over northwest Iowa. Additional thunderstorms will be possible by mid-afternoon Friday, continuing through Friday evening. There remains a great deal of uncertainty on where storms may form on Friday. However, if storms form, risks will consist of 2-inch hail and winds to 70 miles an hour or greater. Isolated tornadoes may also

possible. Locally, heavy rain will be possible in any activity that moves through. For Saturday through Thursday, no hazardous weather is expected at this time. Spotter activation may be needed Friday afternoon through Friday evening. Your National Weather Service forecast for Siouxland. Rest of today, partly sunny. A slight chance of showers and thunderstorms late this morning, then a chance of showers and thunderstorms this afternoon. Highs around 90. East winds 5 to 10 miles an hour, becoming south this afternoon. Chance of rain 30%. Tonight, a chance of thunderstorms. Showers with lows in the upper 60s. Southeast winds 10 to 15 miles an hour, becoming south 5 to 10 miles an hour after midnight. Chance of rain 80%. Independence Day, partly sunny. Humid with highs in the mid-80s. North winds around 5 miles an hour. Saturday night, a slight chance of thunderstorms in the evening. Partly cloudy with a slight chance of showers. Humid with lows in the mid-60s. North winds around 5 miles an hour. Chance of rain 20%. Sunday, mostly sunny. Humid with highs in the mid-80s. North winds around 5 miles an hour. Sunday night, mostly clear. Lows in the lower 60s. Monday, sunny. Highs in the mid-80s. Monday night, mostly clear in the evening, then becoming partly cloudy. Lows in the mid-60s. Tuesday, mostly sunny. Highs in the upper 80s. Tuesday night, mostly clear in the evening, then becoming partly cloudy. Lows in the mid-60s. Wednesday, mostly sunny. Highs in the upper 80s. Wednesday night, partly cloudy in the evening, then becoming mostly cloudy. A chance of showers and thunderstorms. Lows in the upper 60s. Chance of rain 50%. Thursday, mostly sunny. Highs in the upper 80s. At 11 a.m., in Sioux City, the temperature was 72, and the dew point 66. The relative humidity was 81%. Wind was east at 9 miles an hour. The pressure was 30.00 inches and falling. Elsewhere in northwest Iowa, Morris was partly sunny and 72. Cherokee was partly sunny and 73. Spencer was partly sunny and 75. Other conditions across the northern plains, farther east in Iowa, temperatures were between 72 and 77 degrees. It was partly sunny at Des Moines and Waterloo. In eastern Nebraska, skies ranged from partly sunny to cloudy. It was 79 at Lincoln, 79 at Omaha, and 69 at Norfolk. In eastern South Dakota, it was partly sunny, and temperatures were between 74 and 77 degrees. And in southern Minnesota, at Mankato, it was mostly sunny, with a temperature of 74. It was partly sunny, with a temperature of 74 at Worthington, 79 at Marshall, and 74 at Minneapolis. At Rochester, it was cloudy, with a temperature of 73. Once again, at 11 a.m. Sioux City had a temperature of 72. The current time is 11:25 a.m. Central Daylight Time. Operating on a frequency of 162.475 MHz, this is NOAA Weather Radio Station WXL62, broadcasting from a transmitter near Lawton, Iowa. Our program originates from the National Weather Service in Sioux Falls and serves Sioux City and the surrounding Siouxland area. This hazardous weather outlook is for northwest Iowa, west central Iowa, southwest Minnesota, northeast Nebraska, central South Dakota, east central South Dakota, south central South Dakota, and southeast South Dakota. For today and tonight, areas of thunderstorms may continue through mid-morning. The severe weather risks will be low, with a few storms with gusty winds and small hail. Locally, heavy rain will also be possible, with risks for flooding over northwest Iowa. Additional thunderstorms will be possible by mid-afternoon Friday, continuing through Friday evening. There remains a great deal of uncertainty on where storms may form on Friday. However, if storms form, risks will consist of 2-inch hail and winds to 70 miles an hour or greater. Isolated tornadoes may also be possible. Locally, heavy rain will be possible.

and any activity that moves through. For Saturday through Thursday, no hazardous weather is expected at this time. Spotter activation may be needed Friday afternoon through Friday evening. Your National Weather Service forecast for Siouxland. Rest of today, partly sunny. A slight chance of showers and thunderstorms late this morning, then a chance of showers and thunderstorms this afternoon. Highs around 90. East winds 5 to 10 miles an hour, becoming south this afternoon. Chance of rain 30%. Tonight, a chance of thunderstorms. Showers with lows in the upper 60s. Southeast winds 10 to 15 miles an hour, becoming south 5 to 10 miles an hour after midnight. Chance of rain 80%. Independence Day, partly sunny. Humid with highs in the mid-80s. North winds around 5 miles an hour. Saturday night, a slight chance of thunderstorms in the evening. Partly cloudy with a slight chance of showers. Humid with lows in the mid-60s. North winds around 5 miles an hour. Chance of rain 20%. Sunday, mostly sunny. Humid with highs in the mid-80s. North winds around 5 miles an hour. Sunday night, mostly clear. Lows in the lower 60s. Monday, sunny. Highs in the mid-80s. Monday night, mostly clear in the evening, then becoming partly cloudy. Lows in the mid-60s. Tuesday, mostly sunny. Highs in the upper 80s. Tuesday night, mostly clear in the evening, then becoming partly cloudy. Lows in the mid-60s. Wednesday, mostly sunny. Highs in the upper 80s. Wednesday night, partly cloudy in the evening, then becoming mostly cloudy. A chance of showers and thunderstorms. Lows in the upper 60s. Chance of rain 50%. Thursday, mostly sunny. Highs in the upper 80s. At 11 a.m., in Sioux City, the temperature was 72 and the dew point 66. The relative humidity was 81%. Wind was east at 9 miles an hour. The pressure was 30.00 inches and falling. Elsewhere in northwest Iowa, Morris was partly sunny and 72. Cherokee was partly sunny and 73. Spencer was partly sunny and 75. Other conditions across the northern plains, farther east in Iowa, temperatures were between 72 and 77 degrees. It was partly sunny at Des Moines and Waterloo. In eastern Nebraska, skies ranged from partly sunny to cloudy. It was 79 at Lincoln, 79 at Omaha, and 69 at Norfolk. In eastern South Dakota, it was partly sunny, and temperatures were between 74 and 77 degrees. And in southern Minnesota, at Mankato, it was mostly sunny, with a temperature of 74. It was partly sunny, with a temperature of 74 at Worthington, 79 at Marshall, and 74 at Minneapolis. At Rochester, it was cloudy, with a temperature of 73. Once again, at 11 a.m. Sioux City had a temperature of 72. The current time is 11:30 a.m. Central Daylight Time. Operating on a frequency of 162.475 MHz, this is NOAA Weather Radio Station WXL62, broadcasting from a transmitter near Lawton, Iowa. Our program originates from the National Weather Service in Sioux Falls and serves Sioux City and the surrounding Siouxland area. This hazardous weather outlook is for northwest Iowa, west central Iowa, southwest Minnesota, northeast Nebraska, central South Dakota, east central South Dakota, south central South Dakota, and southeast South Dakota. For today and tonight, areas of thunderstorms may continue through mid-morning. The severe weather risks will be low, with a few storms with gusty winds and small hail. Locally heavy rain will also be possible, with risks for flooding over northwest Iowa. Additional thunderstorms will be possible by mid-afternoon Friday, continuing through Friday evening. There remains a great deal of uncertainty on where storms may form on Friday. However, if storms form, risks will consist of 2-inch hail and winds to 70 miles an hour or greater. Isolated tornadoes may also be possible. Locally heavy rain will be possible and any activity that moves through. For Saturday,

through Thursday, no hazardous weather is expected at this time. Spotter activation may be needed Friday afternoon through Friday evening. Your National Weather Service forecast for Siouxland. Rest of today, partly sunny. A slight chance of showers and thunderstorms late this morning, then a chance of showers and thunderstorms this afternoon. Highs around 90. East winds 5 to 10 miles an hour, becoming south this afternoon. Chance of rain 30%. Tonight, a chance of thunderstorms. Showers with lows in the upper 60s. Southeast winds 10 to 15 miles an hour, becoming south 5 to 10 miles an hour after midnight. Chance of rain 80%. Independence Day, partly sunny. Humid with highs in the mid-80s. North winds around 5 miles an hour. Saturday night, a slight chance of thunderstorms in the evening. Partly cloudy with a slight chance of showers. Humid with lows in the mid-60s. North winds around 5 miles an hour. Chance of rain 20%. Sunday, mostly sunny. Humid with highs in the mid-80s. North winds around 5 miles an hour. Sunday night, mostly clear. Lows in the lower 60s. Monday, sunny. Highs in the mid-80s. Monday night, mostly clear in the evening, then becoming partly cloudy. Lows in the mid-60s. Tuesday, mostly sunny. Highs in the upper 80s. Tuesday night, mostly clear and cloudy. Lows in the mid-60s. Tuesday, mostly sunny. Highs in the upper 80s. Tuesday night, mostly clear in the evening, then becoming partly cloudy. Lows in the mid-60s. Wednesday, mostly sunny. Highs in the upper 80s. Wednesday night, partly cloudy in the evening, then becoming mostly cloudy. A chance of showers and thunderstorms. Lows in the upper 60s. Chance of rain 50%. Thursday, mostly sunny. Highs in the upper 80s. At 11 a.m., in Sioux City, the temperature was 72 and the dew point 66. The relative humidity was 81%. Wind was east at 9 miles an hour. The pressure was 30.00 inches and falling. Elsewhere in northwest Iowa, Morris was partly sunny and 72. Cherokee was partly sunny and 73. Spencer was partly sunny and 75. Other conditions across the northern plains, farther east in Iowa, temperatures were between 72 and 77 degrees. It was partly sunny at Des Moines and Waterloo. In eastern Nebraska, skies ranged from partly sunny to cloudy. It was 79 at Lincoln, 79 at Omaha, and 69 at Norfolk. In eastern South Dakota, it was partly sunny, and temperatures were between 74 and 77 degrees. And in southern Minnesota, at Mankato, it was mostly sunny, with a temperature of 74. It was partly sunny, with a temperature of 74 at Worthington, 79 at Marshall, and 74 at Minneapolis. At Rochester, it was cloudy, with a temperature of 73. Once again, at 11 a.m. Sioux City had a temperature of 72. The current time is 11:35 a.m. Central Daylight Time. Operating on a frequency of 162.475 MHz, this is NOAA Weather Radio Station WXL62, broadcasting from a transmitter near Lawton, Iowa. Our program originates from the National Weather Service in Sioux Falls and serves Sioux City and the surrounding Siouxland area. This hazardous weather outlook is for northwest Iowa, west central Iowa, southwest Minnesota, northeast Nebraska, central South Dakota, east central South Dakota, south central South Dakota, and southeast South Dakota. For today and tonight, areas of thunderstorms may continue through mid-morning. The severe weather risks will be low, with a few storms with gusty winds and small hail. Locally heavy rain will also be possible, with risks for flooding over northwest Iowa. Additional thunderstorms will be possible by mid-afternoon Friday, continuing through Friday evening. There remains a great deal of uncertainty on where storms may form on Friday. However, if storms form, risks will consist of 2-inch hail and winds to 70 miles an hour or greater. Isolated tornadoes may

also be possible. Locally, heavy rain will be possible in any activity that moves through. For Saturday through Thursday, no hazardous weather is expected at this time. Spotter activation may be needed Friday afternoon through Friday evening. Your National Weather Service forecast for Siouxland. Rest of today, partly sunny. A slight chance of showers and thunderstorms late this morning, then a chance of showers and thunderstorms this afternoon. Highs around 90. East winds 5 to 10 miles an hour, becoming south this afternoon. Chance of rain 30%. Tonight, a chance of thunderstorms. Showers with lows in the upper 60s. Southeast winds 10 to 15 miles an hour, becoming south 5 to 10 miles an hour after midnight. Chance of rain 80%. Independence Day, partly sunny. Humid with highs in the mid-80s. North winds around 5 miles an hour. Saturday night, a slight chance of thunderstorms in the evening. Partly cloudy with a slight chance of showers. Humid with lows in the mid-60s. North winds around 5 miles an hour. Chance of rain 20%. Sunday, mostly sunny. Humid with highs in the mid-80s. North winds around 5 miles an hour. Sunday night, mostly clear. Lows in the lower 60s. Monday, sunny. Highs in the mid-80s. Monday night, mostly clear in the evening, then becoming partly cloudy. Lows in the mid-60s. Tuesday, mostly sunny. Highs in the upper 80s. Tuesday night, mostly clear in the evening, then becoming partly cloudy. Lows in the mid-60s. Wednesday, mostly sunny. Highs in the upper 80s. Wednesday night, partly cloudy in the evening, then becoming mostly cloudy. A chance of showers and thunderstorms. Lows in the upper 60s. Chance of rain 50%. Thursday, mostly sunny. Highs in the upper 80s. At 11 a.m., in Sioux City, the temperature was 72 and the dew point 66. The relative humidity was 81%. Wind was east at 9 miles an hour. The pressure was 30.00 inches and falling. Elsewhere in northwest Iowa, Morris was partly sunny and 72. Cherokee was partly sunny and 73. Spencer was partly sunny and 75. Other conditions across the northern plains, farther east in Iowa, temperatures were between 72 and 77 degrees. It was partly sunny at Des Moines and Waterloo. In eastern Nebraska, skies ranged from partly sunny to cloudy. It was 79 at Lincoln, 79 at Omaha, and 69 at Norfolk. In eastern South Dakota, it was partly sunny, and temperatures were between 74 and 77 degrees. And in southern Minnesota, at Mankato, it was mostly sunny, with a temperature of 74. It was partly sunny, with a temperature of 74 at Worthington, 79 at Marshall, and 74 at Minneapolis. At Rochester, it was cloudy, with a temperature of 73. Once again, at 11 a.m., Sioux City had a temperature of 72. The current time is 11:39 a.m. Central Daylight Time. Operating on a frequency of 162.475 MHz, this is NOAA Weather Radio Station WXL62, broadcasting from a transmitter near Lawton, Iowa. Our program originates from the National Weather Service in Sioux Falls and serves Sioux City and the surrounding Siouxland area. This hazardous weather outlook is for northwest Iowa, west central Iowa, southwest Minnesota, northeast Nebraska, central South Dakota, east central South Dakota, south central South Dakota, and southeast South Dakota. For today and tonight, areas of thunderstorms may continue through mid-morning. The severe weather risks will be low, with a few storms with gusty winds and small hail. Locally, heavy rain will also be possible, with risks for flooding over northwest Iowa. Additional thunderstorms will be possible by mid-afternoon Friday, continuing through Friday evening. There remains a great deal of uncertainty on where storms may form on Friday. However, if storms form, risks will consist of 2-inch hail and winds to 70 miles an hour or greater. Isolated tornadoes may also be possible.
Locally heavy rain will be possible in any activity that moves through. For Saturday through Thursday, no hazardous weather is expected at this time. Spotter activation may be needed Friday afternoon through Friday evening. Your National Weather Service forecast for Siouxland. This afternoon, partly sunny. A slight chance of showers and thunderstorms early, then a chance of showers and thunderstorms. Highs around 90. South winds 5 to 10 miles an hour. Chance of rain 40%. Heat index values up to 100. Tonight, thunderstorms likely. Showers, mainly in the evening. Humid with lows in the upper 60s. Southeast winds around 10 miles an hour, becoming south after midnight. Chance of rain 90%. Heat index values in the upper 90s early in the evening. Independence Day, mostly sunny. Humid with highs in the mid-80s. Northwest winds around 5 miles an hour. Saturday night, a slight chance of thunderstorms in the evening. Partly cloudy with a slight chance of showers. Humid with lows in the mid-60s. North winds around 5 miles an hour. Chance of rain 20%. Sunday, mostly sunny. Humid with highs in the mid-80s. North winds around 5 miles an hour. Sunday night, mostly clear. Lows in the lower 60s. Monday, sunny. Highs in the mid-80s. Monday night, mostly clear in the evening, then becoming partly cloudy. Lows in the mid-60s. Tuesday, mostly sunny. Highs in the upper 80s. Tuesday night, mostly clear in the evening, then becoming partly cloudy. Lows in the mid-60s. Wednesday, mostly sunny. Highs in the upper 80s. Wednesday night, partly cloudy in the evening, then becoming mostly cloudy. A chance of showers and thunderstorms. Lows in the upper 60s. Chance of rain 50%. Thursday, mostly sunny. Highs in the upper 80s. At 11 a.m., in Sioux City, the temperature was 72, and the dew point 66. The relative humidity was 81%. Wind was east at 9 miles an hour. The pressure was 30.00 inches and falling. Elsewhere in northwest Iowa, Morris was partly sunny and 72. Cherokee was partly sunny and 73. Spencer was partly sunny and 75. Other conditions across the northern plains, farther east in Iowa, temperatures were between 72 and 77 degrees. It was partly sunny at Des Moines and Waterloo. In eastern Nebraska, skies ranged from partly sunny to cloudy. It was 79 at Lincoln, 79 at Omaha, and 69 at Norfolk. In eastern South Dakota, it was partly sunny, and temperatures were between 74 and 77 degrees. And in southern Minnesota, at Mankato, it was mostly sunny, with a temperature of 74. It was partly sunny, with a temperature of 74 at Worthington, 79 at Marshall, and 74 at Minneapolis. At Rochester, it was cloudy, with a temperature of 73. Once again, at 11 a.m. Sioux City had a temperature of 72. The current time is 11:44 a.m. Central Daylight Time. Operating on a frequency of 162.475 MHz, this is NOAA Weather Radio Station WXL62, broadcasting from a transmitter near Lawton, Iowa. Our program originates from the National Weather Service in Sioux Falls and serves Sioux City and the surrounding Siouxland area. This hazardous weather outlook is for northwest Iowa, west central Iowa, southwest Minnesota, northeast Nebraska, central South Dakota, east central South Dakota, south central South Dakota, and southeast South Dakota. For today and tonight, areas of thunderstorms may continue through mid-morning. The severe weather risks will be low, with a few storms with gusty winds and small hail. Locally heavy rain will also be possible, with risks for flooding over northwest Iowa. Additional thunderstorms will be possible by mid-afternoon Friday, continuing through Friday evening. There remains a great deal of uncertainty on where storms may form on Friday. However, if storms form, risks will consist of two inch hail and winds to 70 miles an hour or greater.
Isolated tornadoes may also be possible.

Locally, heavy rain will be possible in any activity that moves through. For Saturday through Thursday, no hazardous weather is expected at this time. Spotter activation may be needed Friday afternoon through Friday evening. Your National Weather Service forecast for Siouxland. This afternoon, partly sunny. A slight chance of showers and thunderstorms early, then a chance of showers and thunderstorms. Highs around 90. South winds 5 to 10 miles an hour. Chance of rain 40%. Heat index values up to 100. Tonight, thunderstorms likely. Showers, mainly in the evening. Humid with lows in the upper 60s. Southeast winds around 10 miles an hour, becoming south after midnight. Chance of rain 90%. Heat index values in the upper 90s early in the evening. Independence Day, mostly sunny. Humid with highs in the mid-80s. Northwest winds around 5 miles an hour. Saturday night, a slight chance of thunderstorms in the evening. Partly cloudy with a slight chance of showers. Humid with lows in the mid-60s. North winds around 5 miles an hour. Chance of rain 20%. Sunday, mostly sunny. Humid with highs in the mid-80s. North winds around 5 miles an hour. Sunday night, mostly clear. Lows in the lower 60s. Monday, sunny. Highs in the mid-80s. Monday night, mostly clear in the evening, then becoming partly cloudy. Lows in the mid-60s. Tuesday, mostly sunny. Highs in the upper 80s. Tuesday night, mostly clear in the evening, then becoming partly cloudy. Lows in the mid-60s. Wednesday, mostly sunny. Highs in the upper 80s. Wednesday night, partly cloudy in the evening, then becoming mostly cloudy. A chance of showers and thunderstorms. Lows in the upper 60s. Chance of rain 50%. Thursday, mostly sunny. Highs in the upper 80s. At 11 a.m., in Sioux City, the temperature was 72, and the dew point 66. The relative humidity was 81%. Wind was east at 9 miles an hour. The pressure was 30.00 inches and falling. Elsewhere in northwest Iowa, Morris was partly sunny and 72. Cherokee was partly sunny and 73. Spencer was partly sunny and 75. Other conditions across the northern plains, farther east in Iowa, temperatures were between 72 and 77 degrees. It was partly sunny at Des Moines and Waterloo. In eastern Nebraska, skies ranged from partly sunny to cloudy. It was 79 at Lincoln, 79 at Omaha, and 69 at Norfolk. In eastern South Dakota, it was partly sunny, and temperatures were between 74 and 77 degrees. And in southern Minnesota, at Mankato, it was mostly sunny, with a temperature of 74. It was partly sunny, with a temperature of 74 at Worthington, 79 at Marshall, and 74 at Minneapolis. At Rochester, it was cloudy, with a temperature of 73. Once again, at 11 a.m. Sioux City had a temperature of 72. The current time is 11:50 a.m. Central Daylight Time. Operating on a frequency of 162.475 MHz, this is NOAA Weather Radio Station WXL62, broadcasting from a transmitter near Lawton, Iowa. Our program originates from the National Weather Service in Sioux Falls and serves Sioux City and the surrounding Siouxland area. This hazardous weather outlook is for northwest Iowa, west central Iowa, southwest Minnesota, northeast Nebraska, central South Dakota, east central South Dakota, south central South Dakota, and southeast South Dakota. For today and tonight, areas of thunderstorms may continue through mid-morning. The severe weather risks will be low, with a few storms with gusty winds and small hail. Locally, heavy rain will also be possible, with risks for flooding over northwest Iowa. Additional thunderstorms will be possible by mid-afternoon Friday, continuing through Friday evening. There remains a great deal of uncertainty on where storms may form on Friday. However, if storms form, risks will consist of 2-inch hail and winds to 70 miles an hour or greater. Isolated

tornadoes may also be possible. Locally, heavy rain will be possible in any activity that moves through. For Saturday through Thursday, no hazardous weather is expected at this time. Spotter activation may be needed Friday afternoon through Friday evening. Your National Weather Service forecast for Siouxland. This afternoon, partly sunny. A slight chance of showers and thunderstorms early, then a chance of showers and thunderstorms. Highs around 90. South winds 5 to 10 miles an hour. Chance of rain 40%. Heat index values up to 100. Tonight, thunderstorms likely. Showers, mainly in the evening. Humid with lows in the upper 60s. Southeast winds around 10 miles an hour, becoming south after midnight. Chance of rain 90%. Heat index values in the upper 90s early in the evening. Independence Day, mostly sunny. Humid with highs in the mid-80s. Northwest winds around 5 miles an hour. Saturday night, a slight chance of thunderstorms in the evening. Partly cloudy with a slight chance of showers. Humid with lows in the mid-60s. North winds around 5 miles an hour. Chance of rain 20%. Sunday, mostly sunny. Humid with highs in the mid-80s. North winds around 5 miles an hour. Sunday night, mostly clear. Lows in the lower 60s. Monday, sunny. Highs in the mid-80s. Monday night, mostly clear in the evening, then becoming partly cloudy. Lows in the mid-60s. Tuesday, mostly sunny. Highs in the upper 80s. Tuesday night, mostly clear in the evening, then becoming partly cloudy. Lows in the mid-60s. Wednesday, mostly sunny. Highs in the upper 80s. Wednesday night, partly cloudy in the evening, then becoming mostly cloudy. A chance of showers and thunderstorms. Lows in the upper 60s. Chance of rain 50%. Thursday, mostly sunny. Highs in the upper 80s. At 11 a.m., in Sioux City, the temperature was 72 and the dew point 66. The relative humidity was 81%. Wind was east at 9 miles an hour. The pressure was 30.00 inches and falling. Elsewhere in northwest Iowa, Morris was partly sunny and 72. Cherokee was partly sunny and 73. Spencer was partly sunny and 75. Other conditions across the northern plains, farther east in Iowa, temperatures were between 72 and 77 degrees. It was partly sunny at Des Moines and Waterloo. In eastern Nebraska, skies ranged from partly sunny to cloudy. It was 79 at Lincoln, 79 at Omaha, and 69 at Norfolk. In eastern South Dakota, it was partly sunny, and temperatures were between 74 and 77 degrees. And in southern Minnesota, at Mankato, it was mostly sunny, with a temperature of 74. It was partly sunny, with a temperature of 74 at Worthington, 79 at Marshall, and 74 at Minneapolis. At Rochester, it was cloudy, with a temperature of 73. Once again, at 11 a.m., Sioux City had a temperature of 72. The current time is 11:55 a.m. Central Daylight Time. Operating on a frequency of 162.475 MHz, this is NOAA Weather Radio Station WXL62, broadcasting from a transmitter near Lawton, Iowa. Our program originates from the National Weather Service in Sioux Falls and serves Sioux City and the surrounding Siouxland area. This hazardous weather outlook is for northwest Iowa, west central Iowa, southwest Minnesota, northeast Nebraska, central South Dakota, east central South Dakota, south central South Dakota, and southeast South Dakota. For today and tonight, areas of thunderstorms may continue through mid-morning. The severe weather risks will be low, with a few storms with gusty winds and small hail. Locally, heavy rain will also be possible, with risks for flooding over northwest Iowa. Additional thunderstorms will be possible by mid-afternoon Friday, continuing through Friday evening. There remains a great deal of uncertainty on where storms may form on Friday. However, if storms form, risks will consist of 2-inch hail and winds to 70 miles an hour or

in the evening. Humid with lows in the upper 60s. Southeast winds around 10 miles an hour, becoming south after midnight. Chance of rain 90%. Heat index values in the upper 90s early in the evening. Independence Day, mostly sunny. Humid with highs in the mid-80s. Northwest winds around 5 miles an hour. Saturday night, a slight chance of thunderstorms in the evening. Partly cloudy with a slight chance of showers. Humid with lows in the mid-60s. North winds around 5 miles an hour. Chance of rain 20%. Sunday, mostly sunny. Humid with highs in the mid-80s. North winds around 5 miles an hour. Sunday night, mostly clear. Lows in the lower 60s. Monday, sunny. Highs in the mid-80s. Monday night, mostly clear in the evening, then becoming partly cloudy. Lows in the mid-60s. Tuesday, mostly sunny. Highs in the upper 80s. Tuesday night, mostly clear in the evening, then becoming partly cloudy. Lows in the mid-60s. Wednesday, mostly sunny. Highs in the upper 80s. Wednesday night, partly cloudy in the evening, then becoming mostly cloudy. A chance of showers and thunderstorms. Lows in the upper 60s. Chance of rain 50%. Thursday, mostly sunny. Highs in the upper 80s. At 11 a.m., in Sioux City, the temperature was 72 and the dew point 66. The relative humidity was 81%. Wind was east at 9 miles an hour. The pressure was 30.00 inches and falling. Elsewhere in northwest Iowa, Morris was partly sunny and 72. Cherokee was partly sunny and 73. Spencer was partly sunny and 75. Other conditions across the northern plains, farther east in Iowa, temperatures were between 72 and 77 degrees. It was partly sunny at Des Moines and Waterloo. In eastern Nebraska, skies ranged from partly sunny to cloudy. It was 79 at Lincoln, 79 at Omaha, and 69 at Norfolk. In eastern South Dakota, it was partly sunny, and temperatures were between 74 and 77 degrees. And in southern Minnesota, at Mankato, it was mostly sunny, with a temperature of 74. It was partly sunny, with a temperature of 74 at Worthington, 79 at Marshall, and 74 at Minneapolis. At Rochester, it was cloudy, with a temperature of 73. Once again, at 11 a.m., Sioux City had a temperature of 72. The current time is 12 p.m. Central Daylight Time. Operating on a frequency of 162.475 MHz, this is NOAA Weather Radio Station WXL62, broadcasting from a transmitter near Lawton, Iowa. Our program originates from the National Weather Service in Sioux Falls and serves Sioux City and the surrounding Siouxland area. This hazardous weather outlook is for northwest Iowa, west central Iowa, southwest Minnesota, northeast Nebraska, central South Dakota, east central South Dakota, south central South Dakota, and southeast South Dakota. For today and tonight, areas of thunderstorms may continue through mid-morning. The severe weather risks will be low, with a few storms with gusty winds and small hail. Locally heavy rain will also be possible, with risks for flooding over northwest Iowa. Additional thunderstorms will be possible by mid-afternoon Friday, continuing through Friday evening. There remains a great deal of uncertainty on where storms may form on Friday. However, if storms form, risks will consist of 2-inch hail and winds to 70 miles an hour or greater. Isolated tornadoes may also be possible. Locally heavy rain will be possible in any activity that moves through. For Saturday through Thursday, no hazardous weather is expected at this time. Spotter activation may be needed Friday afternoon through Friday evening. Your National Weather Service forecast for Siouxland. This afternoon, partly sunny. A slight chance of showers and thunderstorms early, then a chance of showers and thunderstorms. Highs around 90. South winds 5 to 10 miles an hour. Chance of rain 40%. Heat index values up to 100. Tonight, thunderstorms likely.

showers, mainly in the evening. Humid with lows in the upper 60s. Southeast winds around 10 miles an hour, becoming south after midnight. Chance of rain 90%. Heat index values in the upper 90s early in the evening. Independence Day, mostly sunny. Humid with highs in the mid-80s. Northwest winds around 5 miles an hour. Saturday night, a slight chance of thunderstorms in the evening. Partly cloudy with a slight chance of showers. Humid with lows in the mid-60s. North winds around 5 miles an hour. Chance of rain 20%. Sunday, mostly sunny. Humid with highs in the mid-80s. North winds around 5 miles an hour. Sunday night, mostly clear. Lows in the lower 60s. Monday, sunny. Highs in the mid-80s. Monday night, mostly clear in the evening, then becoming partly cloudy. Lows in the mid-60s. Tuesday, mostly sunny. Highs in the upper 80s. Tuesday night, mostly clear in the evening, then becoming partly cloudy. Lows in the mid-60s. Wednesday, mostly sunny. Highs in the upper 80s. Wednesday night, partly cloudy in the evening, then becoming mostly cloudy. A chance of showers and thunderstorms. Lows in the upper 60s. Chance of rain 50%. Thursday, mostly sunny. Highs in the upper 80s. At noon, in Sioux City, the temperature was 74 and the dew point 68. The relative humidity was 81%. Wind was southeast at 12 miles an hour. The pressure was 29.97 inches and falling. Elsewhere in northwest Iowa, Morris was cloudy and 75. Spencer was partly sunny and 75. Other conditions across the northern plains, farther east in Iowa, skies ranged from mostly sunny to partly sunny. It was 81 at Des Moines, 81 at Cedar Rapids, and 75 at Waterloo. In eastern Nebraska, skies ranged from partly sunny to cloudy. It was 84 at Lincoln, 82 at Omaha, and 75 at Norfolk. In eastern South Dakota, skies ranged from mostly sunny to partly sunny, and temperatures were between 73 and 77 degrees. And in southern Minnesota, temperatures were between 74 and 78 degrees. At Mankato, it was mostly sunny. It was partly sunny at Worthington, Marshall, and Minneapolis. At Rochester, it was cloudy. Once again, at noon, Sioux City had a temperature of 74. The current time is 12.05 p.m. Central Daylight Time. Operating on a frequency of 162.475 MHz, this is NOAA Weather Radio Station WXL62, broadcasting from a transmitter near Lawton, Iowa. Our program originates from the National Weather Service in Sioux Falls and serves Sioux City and the surrounding Siouxland area. This hazardous weather outlook is for northwest Iowa, west central Iowa, southwest Minnesota, northeast Nebraska, central South Dakota, east central South Dakota, south central South Dakota, and southeast South Dakota. For today and tonight, areas of thunderstorms may continue through mid-morning. The severe weather risks will be low, with a few storms with gusty winds and small hail. Locally heavy rain will also be possible, with risks for flooding over northwest Iowa. Additional thunderstorms will be possible by mid-afternoon Friday, continuing through Friday evening. There remains a great deal of uncertainty on where storms may form on Friday. However, if storms form, risks will consist of 2-inch hail and winds to 70 miles an hour or greater. Isolated tornadoes may also be possible. Locally heavy rain will be possible in any activity that moves through. For Saturday through Thursday, no hazardous weather is expected at this time. Spotter activation may be needed Friday afternoon through Friday evening. Your National Weather Service forecast for Siouxland. This afternoon, partly sunny. A slight chance of showers and thunderstorms early, then a chance of showers and thunderstorms. Highs around 90. South winds 5 to 10 miles an hour. Chance of rain 40%. Heat index values up to 100. Tonight, thunderstorms likely. Showers, mainly in the evening.

humid with lows in the upper 60s. Southeast winds around 10 miles an hour, becoming south after midnight. Chance of rain 90%. Heat index values in the upper 90s early in the evening. Independence Day, mostly sunny. Humid with highs in the mid-80s. Northwest winds around 5 miles an hour. Saturday night, a slight chance of thunderstorms in the evening. Partly cloudy with a slight chance of showers. Humid with lows in the mid-60s. North winds around 5 miles an hour. Chance of rain 20%. Sunday, mostly sunny. Humid with highs in the mid-80s. North winds around 5 miles an hour. Sunday night, mostly clear. Lows in the lower 60s. Monday, sunny. Highs in the mid-80s. Monday night, mostly clear in the evening, then becoming partly cloudy. Lows in the mid-60s. Tuesday, mostly sunny. Highs in the upper 80s. Tuesday night, mostly clear in the evening, then becoming partly cloudy. Lows in the mid-60s. Wednesday, mostly sunny. Highs in the upper 80s. Wednesday night, partly cloudy in the evening, then becoming mostly cloudy. A chance of showers and thunderstorms. Lows in the upper 60s. Chance of rain 50%. Thursday, mostly sunny. Highs in the upper 80s. At noon, in Sioux City, the temperature was 74 and the dew point 68. The relative humidity was 81%. Wind was southeast at 12 miles an hour. The pressure was 29.97 inches and falling. Elsewhere in northwest Iowa, Morris was cloudy and 75. Spencer was partly sunny and 75. Other conditions across the northern plains, farther east in Iowa, skies ranged from mostly sunny to partly sunny. It was 81 at Des Moines, 81 at Cedar Rapids, and 75 at Waterloo. In eastern Nebraska, skies ranged from partly sunny to cloudy. It was 84 at Lincoln, 82 at Omaha, and 75 at Norfolk. In eastern South Dakota, skies ranged from mostly sunny to partly sunny, and temperatures were between 73 and 77 degrees. And in southern Minnesota, temperatures were between 74 and 78 degrees. At Mankato, it was mostly sunny. It was partly sunny at Worthington, Marshall, and Minneapolis. At Rochester, it was cloudy. Once again, at noon, Sioux City had a temperature of 74. The current time is 12:10 p.m. Central Daylight Time. Operating on a frequency of 162.475 MHz, this is NOAA Weather Radio Station WXL62, broadcasting from a transmitter near Lawton, Iowa. Our program originates from the National Weather Service in Sioux Falls and serves Sioux City and the surrounding Siouxland area. This hazardous weather outlook is for northwest Iowa, west central Iowa, southwest Minnesota, northeast Nebraska, central South Dakota, east central South Dakota, south central South Dakota, and southeast South Dakota. For today and tonight, areas of thunderstorms may continue through mid-morning. The severe weather risks will be low, with a few storms with gusty winds and small hail. Locally heavy rain will also be possible, with risks for flooding over northwest Iowa. Additional thunderstorms will be possible by mid-afternoon Friday, continuing through Friday evening. There remains a great deal of uncertainty on where storms may form on Friday. However, if storms form, risks will consist of 2-inch hail and winds to 70 miles an hour or greater. Isolated tornadoes may also be possible. Locally heavy rain will be possible in any activity that moves through. For Saturday through Thursday, no hazardous weather is expected at this time. Spotter activation may be needed Friday afternoon through Friday evening. Your National Weather Service forecast for Siouxland. This afternoon, partly sunny. A slight chance of showers and thunderstorms early, then a chance of showers and thunderstorms. Highs around 90. South winds 5 to 10 miles an hour. Chance of rain 40%. Heat index values up to 100. Tonight, thunderstorms likely. Showers, mainly in the evening. Humid with lows in the upper.

60s. Southeast winds around 10 miles an hour, becoming south after midnight. Chance of rain 90%. Heat index values in the upper 90s early in the evening. Independence Day, mostly sunny. Humid with highs in the mid-80s. Northwest winds around 5 miles an hour. Saturday night, a slight chance of thunderstorms in the evening. Partly cloudy with a slight chance of showers. Humid with lows in the mid-60s. North winds around 5 miles an hour. Chance of rain 20%. Sunday, mostly sunny. Humid with highs in the mid-80s. North winds around 5 miles an hour. Sunday night, mostly clear. Lows in the lower 60s. Monday, sunny. Highs in the mid-80s. Monday night, mostly clear in the evening, then becoming partly cloudy. Lows in the mid-60s. Tuesday, mostly sunny. Highs in the upper 80s. Tuesday night, mostly clear in the evening, then becoming partly cloudy. Lows in the mid-60s. Wednesday, mostly sunny. Highs in the upper 80s. Wednesday night, partly cloudy in the evening, then becoming mostly cloudy. A chance of showers and thunderstorms. Lows in the upper 60s. Chance of rain 50%. Thursday, mostly sunny. Highs in the upper 80s. At noon, in Sioux City, the temperature was 75 and the dew point 69. The relative humidity was 81%. Wind was east at 12 miles an hour. The pressure was 29.97 inches and rising. Elsewhere in northwest Iowa, Morris was cloudy and 75. Sheldon was partly sunny and 73. Cherokee was partly sunny and 75. Spencer was partly sunny and 75. Storm Lake was mostly sunny and 75. Other conditions across the northern plains, farther east in Iowa, at Cedar Rapids, it was sunny, with a temperature of 81. It was partly sunny, with a temperature of 81 at Des Moines, and 75 at Waterloo. In eastern Nebraska, skies ranged from partly sunny to cloudy. It was 82 at Lincoln, 82 at Omaha, and 75 at North Fork. In eastern South Dakota, temperatures were between 73 and 77 degrees. At Sioux Falls, it was mostly sunny. At Mitchell, it was partly sunny. At Yankton, it was cloudy. And in southern Minnesota, temperatures were between 74 and 78 degrees. At Mankato, it was sunny. It was partly sunny at Worthington and Minneapolis. It was cloudy at Marshall and Rochester. Once again, at noon, Sioux City had a temperature of 75. The current time is 12:15 p.m. Central Daylight Time. Operating on a frequency of 162.475 MHz, this is NOAA Weather Radio Station WXL62, broadcasting from a transmitter near Lawton, Iowa. Our program originates from the National Weather Service in Sioux Falls and serves Sioux City and the surrounding Siouxland area. This hazardous weather outlook is for northwest Iowa, west central Iowa, southwest Minnesota, northeast Nebraska, central South Dakota, east central South Dakota, south central South Dakota, and southeast South Dakota. For today and tonight, areas of thunderstorms may continue through mid-morning. The severe weather risks will be low, with a few storms with gusty winds and small hail. Locally heavy rain will also be possible, with risks for flooding over northwest Iowa. Additional thunderstorms will be possible by mid-afternoon Friday, continuing through Friday evening. There remains a great deal of uncertainty on where storms may form on Friday. However, if storms form, risks will consist of 2-inch hail and winds to 70 miles an hour or greater. Isolated tornadoes may also be possible. Locally heavy rain will be possible in any activity that moves through. For Saturday through Thursday, no hazardous weather is expected at this time. Spotter activation may be needed Friday afternoon through Friday evening. Your National Weather Service forecast for Siouxland. This afternoon, partly sunny. A slight chance of showers and thunderstorms early, then a chance of showers and thunderstorms. Highs around 90. South winds 5 to 10 miles an hour.

hour. Chance of rain 40%. Heat index values up to 100. Tonight, thunderstorms likely. Showers, mainly in the evening. Humid with lows in the upper 60s. Southeast winds around 10 miles an hour, becoming south after midnight. Chance of rain 90%. Heat index values in the upper 90s early in the evening. Independence Day, mostly sunny. Humid with highs in the mid-80s. Northwest winds around 5 miles an hour. Saturday night, a slight chance of thunderstorms in the evening. Partly cloudy with a slight chance of showers. Humid with lows in the mid-60s. North winds around 5 miles an hour. Chance of rain 20%. Sunday, mostly sunny. Humid with highs in the mid-80s. North winds around 5 miles an hour. Sunday night, mostly clear. Lows in the lower 60s. Monday, sunny. Highs in the mid-80s. Monday night, mostly clear in the evening, then becoming partly cloudy. Lows in the mid-60s. Tuesday, mostly sunny. Highs in the upper 80s. Tuesday night, mostly clear in the evening, then becoming partly cloudy. Lows in the mid-60s. Wednesday, mostly sunny. Highs in the upper 80s. Wednesday night, partly cloudy in the evening, then becoming mostly cloudy. A chance of showers and thunderstorms. Lows in the upper 60s. Chance of rain 50%. Thursday, mostly sunny. Highs in the upper 80s. At noon, in Sioux City, the temperature was 75 and the dew point 69. The relative humidity was 81%. Wind was east at 12 miles an hour. The pressure was 29.97 inches and rising. Elsewhere in northwest Iowa, Morris was cloudy and 75. Sheldon was partly sunny and 73. Cherokee was partly sunny and 75. Spencer was partly sunny and 75. Storm Lake was mostly sunny and 75. Other conditions across the northern plains, farther east in Iowa, at Cedar Rapids, it was sunny, with a temperature of 81. It was partly sunny, with a temperature of 81 at Des Moines, and 75 at Waterloo. In eastern Nebraska, skies ranged from partly sunny to cloudy. It was 82 at Lincoln, 82 at Omaha, and 75 at Norfolk. In eastern South Dakota, temperatures were between 73 and 77 degrees. At Sioux Falls, it was mostly sunny. At Mitchell, it was partly sunny. At Yankton, it was cloudy. And in southern Minnesota, temperatures were between 74 and 78 degrees. At Mankato, it was sunny. It was partly sunny at Worthington and Minneapolis. It was cloudy at Marshall and Rochester. Once again, at noon, Sioux City had a temperature of 75. The current time is 12:20 p.m. Central Daylight Time. Operating on a frequency of 162.475 MHz, this is NOAA Weather Radio Station WXL62, broadcasting from a transmitter near Lawton, Iowa. Our program originates from the National Weather Service in Sioux Falls and serves Sioux City and the surrounding Siouxland area. This hazardous weather outlook is for northwest Iowa, west central Iowa, southwest Minnesota, northeast Nebraska, central South Dakota, east central South Dakota, south central South Dakota, and southeast South Dakota. For today and tonight, areas of thunderstorms may continue through mid-morning. The severe weather risks will be low, with a few storms with gusty winds and small hail. Locally heavy rain will also be possible, with risks for flooding over northwest Iowa. Additional thunderstorms will be possible by mid-afternoon Friday, continuing through Friday evening. There remains a great deal of uncertainty on where storms may form on Friday. However, if storms form, risks will consist of 2-inch hail and winds to 70 miles an hour or greater. Isolated tornadoes may also be possible. Locally heavy rain will be possible in any activity that moves through. For Saturday through Thursday, no hazardous weather is expected at this time. Spotter activation may be needed Friday afternoon through Friday evening. Your National Weather Service forecast for Siouxland,

This afternoon, partly sunny. A slight chance of showers and thunderstorms early, then a chance of showers and thunderstorms. Highs around 90. South winds 5 to 10 miles an hour. Chance of rain 40%. Heat index values up to 100. Tonight, thunderstorms likely. Showers, mainly in the evening. Humid with lows in the upper 60s. Southeast winds around 10 miles an hour, becoming south after midnight. Chance of rain 90%. Heat index values in the upper 90s early in the evening. Independence Day, mostly sunny. Humid with highs in the mid-80s. Northwest winds around 5 miles an hour. Saturday night, a slight chance of thunderstorms in the evening. Partly cloudy with a slight chance of showers. Humid with lows in the mid-60s. North winds around 5 miles an hour. Chance of rain 20%. Sunday, mostly sunny. Humid with highs in the mid-80s. North winds around 5 miles an hour. Sunday night, mostly clear. Lows in the lower 60s. Monday, sunny. Highs in the mid-80s. Monday night, mostly clear in the evening, then becoming partly cloudy. Lows in the mid-60s. Tuesday, mostly sunny. Highs in the upper 80s. Tuesday night, mostly clear in the evening, then becoming partly cloudy. Lows in the mid-60s. Wednesday, mostly sunny. Highs in the upper 80s. Wednesday night, partly cloudy in the evening, then becoming mostly cloudy. A chance of showers and thunderstorms. Lows in the upper 60s. Chance of rain 50%. Thursday, mostly sunny. Highs in the upper 80s. At noon, in Sioux City, the temperature was 75 and the dew point 69. The relative humidity was 81%. Wind was east at 12 miles an hour. The pressure was 29.97 inches and rising. Elsewhere in northwest Iowa, Morris was cloudy and to 75. Sheldon was partly sunny and 73. Cherokee was partly sunny and 75. Spencer was partly sunny and 75. Storm Lake was mostly sunny and 75. Other conditions across the northern plains, farther east in Iowa, at Cedar Rapids, it was sunny, with a temperature of 81. It was partly sunny, with a temperature of 81 at Des Moines, and 75 at Waterloo. In eastern Nebraska, skies ranged from partly sunny to cloudy. It was 82 at Lincoln, 82 at Omaha, and 75 at North Fork. In eastern South Dakota, temperatures were between 73 and 77 degrees. At Sioux Falls, it was mostly sunny. At Mitchell, it was partly sunny. At Yankton, it was cloudy. And in southern Minnesota, temperatures were between 74 and 78 degrees. At Mankato, it was sunny. It was partly sunny at Worthington and Minneapolis. It was cloudy at Marshall and Rochester. Once again, at noon, Sioux City had a temperature of 75. The current time is 12:25 p.m. Central Daylight Time. Operating on a frequency of 162.475 MHz, this is NOAA Weather Radio Station WXL62, broadcasting from a transmitter near Lawton, Iowa. Our program originates from the National Weather Service in Sioux Falls and serves Sioux City and the surrounding Siouxland area. This hazardous weather outlook is for northwest Iowa, west central Iowa, southwest Minnesota, northeast Nebraska, central South Dakota, east central South Dakota, south central South Dakota, and southeast South Dakota. For today and tonight, areas of thunderstorms may continue through mid-morning. The severe weather risks will be low, with a few storms with gusty winds and small hail. Locally heavy rain will also be possible, with risks for flooding over northwest Iowa. Additional thunderstorms will be possible by mid-afternoon Friday, continuing through Friday evening. There remains a great deal of uncertainty on where storms may form on Friday. However, if storms form, risks will consist of 2-inch hail and winds to 70 miles an hour or greater. Isolated tornadoes may also be possible. Locally heavy rain will be possible in any activity that moves through. For Saturday,

through Thursday. No hazardous weather is expected at this time. Spotter activation may be needed Friday afternoon through Friday evening. Your National Weather Service forecast for Siouxland. This afternoon, partly sunny. A slight chance of showers and thunderstorms early, then a chance of showers and thunderstorms. Highs around 90. South winds 5 to 10 miles an hour. Chance of rain 40%. Heat index values up to 100. Tonight, thunderstorms likely. Showers, mainly in the evening. Humid with lows in the upper 60s. Southeast winds around 10 miles an hour, becoming south after midnight. Chance of rain 90%. Heat index values in the upper 90s early in the evening. Independence Day, mostly sunny. Humid with highs in the mid-80s. Northwest winds around 5 miles an hour. Saturday night, a slight chance of thunderstorms in the evening. Partly cloudy with a slight chance of showers. Humid with lows in the mid-60s. North winds around 5 miles an hour. Chance of rain 20%. Sunday, mostly sunny. Humid with highs in the mid-80s. North winds around 5 miles an hour. Sunday night, mostly clear. Lows in the lower 60s. Monday, sunny. Highs in the mid-80s. Monday night, mostly clear in the evening, then becoming partly cloudy. Lows in the mid-60s. Tuesday, mostly sunny. Highs in the upper 80s. Tuesday night, mostly clear in the evening, then becoming partly cloudy. Lows in the mid-60s. Wednesday, mostly sunny. Highs in the upper 80s. Wednesday night, partly cloudy in the evening, then becoming mostly cloudy. A chance of showers and thunderstorms. Lows in the upper 60s. Chance of rain 50%. Thursday, mostly sunny. Highs in the upper 80s. At noon, in Sioux City, the temperature was 75 and the dew point 69. The relative humidity was 81%. Wind was east at 12 miles an hour. The pressure was 29.97 inches and rising. Elsewhere in northwest Iowa, Morris was cloudy and 75. Sheldon was partly sunny and 73. Cherokee was partly sunny and 75. Spencer was partly sunny and 75. Storm Lake was mostly sunny and 75. Other conditions across the northern plains, farther east in Iowa, at Cedar Rapids, it was sunny, with a temperature of 81. It was partly sunny, with a temperature of 81 at Des Moines, and 75 at Waterloo. In eastern Nebraska, skies ranged from partly sunny to cloudy. It was 82 at Lincoln, 82 at Omaha, and 75 at Norfolk. In eastern South Dakota, temperatures were between 73 and 77 degrees. At Sioux Falls, it was mostly sunny. At Mitchell, it was partly sunny. At Yankton, it was cloudy. And in southern Minnesota, temperatures were between 74 and 78 degrees. At Mankato, it was sunny. It was partly sunny at Worthington and Minneapolis. It was cloudy at Marshall and Rochester. Once again, at noon, Sioux City had a temperature of 75. The current time is 12:30 p.m. Central Daylight Time. Operating on a frequency of 162.475 MHz, this is NOAA Weather Radio Station WXL62, broadcasting from a transmitter near Lawton, Iowa. Our program originates from the National Weather Service in Sioux Falls and serves Sioux City and the surrounding Siouxland area. This hazardous weather outlook is for northwest Iowa, west central Iowa, southwest Minnesota, northeast Nebraska, central South Dakota, east central South Dakota, south central South Dakota, and southeast South Dakota. For today and tonight, areas of thunderstorms may continue through mid-morning. The severe weather risks will be low, with a few storms with gusty winds and small hail. Locally heavy rain will also be possible, with risks for flooding over northwest Iowa. Additional thunderstorms will be possible by mid-afternoon Friday, continuing through Friday evening. There remains a great deal of uncertainty on where storms may form on Friday. However, if storms form,

will consist of two and tailwind winds to 70 miles an hour or greater. Isolated tornadoes may also be possible. Locally heavy rain will be possible and any activity but moves through. For Saturday through Thursday, no hazardous weather is expected at this time. Spotter activation may be needed Friday afternoon through Friday evening. Your National Weather Service forecast for Siouxland. This afternoon, partly sunny. A slight chance of showers and thunderstorms early, then a chance of showers and thunderstorms. Highs around 90. South winds 5 to 10 miles an hour. Chance of rain 40%. Heat index values up to 100. Tonight, thunderstorms likely. Showers, mainly in the evening. Humid with lows in the upper 60s. Southeast winds around 10 miles an hour, becoming south after midnight. Chance of rain 90%. Heat index values in the upper 90s early in the evening. East winds around 10 miles an hour, becoming south after midnight. Chance of rain 90%. Heat index values in the upper 90s early in the evening. Independence Day, mostly sunny. Humid with highs in the mid-80s. Northwest winds around 5 miles an hour. Saturday night, a slight chance of thunderstorms in the evening. Partly cloudy with a slight chance of showers. Humid with lows in the mid-60s. North winds around 5 miles an hour. Chance of rain 20%. Sunday, mostly sunny. Humid with highs in the mid-80s. North winds around 5 miles an hour. Sunday night, mostly clear. Lows in the lower 60s. Monday, sunny. Highs in the mid-80s. Monday night, mostly clear in the evening, then becoming partly cloudy. Lows in the mid-60s. Tuesday, mostly sunny. Highs in the upper 80s. Tuesday night, mostly clear in the evening, then becoming partly cloudy. Lows in the mid-60s. Wednesday, mostly sunny. Highs in the upper 80s. Wednesday night, partly cloudy in the evening, then becoming mostly cloudy. A chance of showers and thunderstorms. Lows in the upper 60s. Chance of rain 50%. Thursday, mostly sunny. Highs in the upper 80s. At noon, in Sioux City, the temperature was 75 and the dew point 69. The relative humidity was 81%. Wind was east at 12 miles an hour. The pressure was 29.97 inches and rising. Elsewhere in northwest Iowa, Morris was cloudy and 75. Sheldon was partly sunny and 73. Cherokee was partly sunny and 75. Spencer was partly sunny and 75. Storm Lake was mostly sunny and 75. Other conditions across the northern plains, farther east in Iowa, at Cedar Rapids, it was sunny, with a temperature of 81. It was partly sunny, with a temperature of 81 at Des Moines and 75 at Waterloo. In eastern Nebraska, skies ranged from partly sunny to cloudy. It was 82 at Lincoln, 82 at Omaha, and 75 at Norfolk. In eastern South Dakota, temperatures were between 73 and 77 degrees. At Sioux Falls, it was mostly sunny. At Mitchell, it was partly sunny. At Yankton, it was cloudy. And in southern Minnesota, temperatures were between 74 and 78 degrees. At Mankato, it was sunny. It was partly sunny at Worthington and Minneapolis. It was cloudy at Marshall and Rochester. Once again, at noon, Sioux City had a temperature of 75. The current time is 12:36 p.m. Central Daylight Time. Operating on a frequency of 162.475 MHz, this is NOAA Weather Radio Station WXL62, broadcasting from a transmitter near Lawton, Iowa. Our program originates from the National Weather Service in Sioux Falls and serves Sioux City and the surrounding Siouxland area. This hazardous weather outlook is for northwest Iowa, west central Iowa, southwest Minnesota, northeast Nebraska, central South Dakota, east central South Dakota, south central South Dakota, and southeast South Dakota. For today and tonight, areas of thunderstorms may continue through mid-morning,

Severe weather risks will be low, with a few storms with gusty winds and small hail. Locally, heavy rain will also be possible, with risks for flooding over northwest Iowa. Additional thunderstorms will be possible by mid-afternoon Friday, continuing through Friday evening. There remains a great deal of uncertainty on where storms may form on Friday. However, if storms form, risks will consist of 2-inch hail and winds to 70 miles an hour or greater. Isolated tornadoes may also be possible. Locally, heavy rain will be possible in any activity that moves through. For Saturday through Thursday, no hazardous weather is expected at this time. Spotter activation may be needed Friday afternoon through Friday evening. Your National Weather Service forecast for Siouxland. This afternoon, partly sunny. A slight chance of showers and thunderstorms early, then a chance of showers and thunderstorms. Highs around 90. South winds 5 to 10 miles an hour. Chance of rain 40%. Heat index values up to 100. Tonight, thunderstorms likely. Showers, mainly in the evening. Humid with lows in the upper 60s. Southeast winds around 10 miles an hour, becoming south after midnight. Chance of rain 90%. Heat index values in the upper 90s early in the evening. Independence Day, mostly sunny. Humid with highs in the mid-80s. Northwest winds around 5 miles an hour. Saturday night, a slight chance of thunderstorms in the evening. Partly cloudy with a slight chance of showers. Humid with lows in the mid-60s. North winds around 5 miles an hour. Chance of rain 20%. Sunday, mostly sunny. Humid with highs in the mid-80s. North winds around 5 miles an hour. Sunday night, mostly clear. Lows in the lower 60s. Monday, sunny. Highs in the mid-80s. Monday night, mostly clear in the evening, then becoming partly cloudy. Lows in the mid-60s. Tuesday, mostly sunny. Highs in the upper 80s. Tuesday night, mostly clear in the evening, then becoming partly cloudy. Lows in the mid-60s. Wednesday, mostly sunny. Highs in the upper 80s. Wednesday night, partly cloudy in the evening, then becoming mostly cloudy. A chance of showers and thunderstorms. Lows in the upper 60s. Chance of rain 50%. Thursday, mostly sunny. Highs in the upper 80s. At noon, in Sioux City, the temperature was 75 and the dew point 69. The relative humidity was 81%. Wind was east at 12 miles an hour. The pressure was 29.97 inches and rising. Elsewhere in northwest Iowa, Morris was cloudy and 75. Sheldon was partly sunny and 73. Cherokee was partly sunny and 75. Spencer was partly sunny and 75. Storm Lake was mostly sunny and 75. Other conditions across the northern plains, farther east in Iowa, at Cedar Rapids, it was sunny, with a temperature of 81. It was partly sunny, with a temperature of 81 at Des Moines, and 75 at Waterloo. In eastern Nebraska, skies ranged from partly sunny to cloudy. It was 82 at Lincoln, 82 at Omaha, and 75 at Norfolk. In eastern South Dakota, temperatures were between 73 and 77 degrees. At Sioux Falls, it was mostly sunny. At Mitchell, it was partly sunny. At Yankton, it was cloudy. And in southern Minnesota, temperatures were between 74 and 78 degrees. At Mankato, it was sunny. It was partly sunny at Worthington and Minneapolis. It was cloudy at Marshall and Rochester. Once again, at noon, Sioux City had a temperature of 75. The current time is 12:41 p.m. Central Daylight Time. Operating on a frequency of 162.475 MHz, this is NOAA Weather Radio Station WXL62, broadcasting from a transmitter near Lawton, Iowa. Our program originates from the National Weather Service in Sioux Falls and serves Sioux City and the surrounding Siouxland area. This hazardous weather outlook is for northwest Iowa, west central Iowa, southwest Minnesota,
northeast Nebraska, central South Dakota, east central South Dakota, south central South Dakota, and southeast South Dakota. For today and tonight, areas of thunderstorms may continue through mid-morning. The severe weather risks will be low, with a few storms with gusty winds and small hail. Locally heavy rain will also be possible, with risks for flooding over northwest Iowa. Additional thunderstorms will be possible by mid-afternoon Friday, continuing through Friday evening. There remains a great deal of uncertainty on where storms may form on Friday. However, if storms form, risks will consist of 2 inch hail and winds to 70 miles an hour or greater. Isolated tornadoes may also be possible. Locally heavy rain will be possible in any activity that moves through. For Saturday through Thursday, no hazardous weather is expected at this time. Spotter activation may be needed Friday afternoon through Friday evening. Your National Weather Service forecast for Siouxland. This afternoon, partly sunny. A slight chance of showers and thunderstorms early, then a chance of showers and thunderstorms. Highs around 90. South winds 5 to 10 miles an hour. Chance of rain 40%. Heat index values up to 100. Tonight, thunderstorms likely. Showers, mainly in the evening. Humid with lows in the upper 60s. Southeast winds around 10 miles an hour, becoming south after midnight. Chance of rain 90%. Heat index values in the upper 90s early in the evening. Independence Day, mostly sunny. Humid with highs in the mid-80s. Northwest winds around 5 miles an hour. Saturday night, a slight chance of thunderstorms in the evening. Partly cloudy with a slight chance of showers. Humid with lows in the mid-60s. North winds around 5 miles an hour. Chance of rain 20%. Sunday, mostly sunny. Humid with highs in the mid-80s. North winds around 5 miles an hour. Sunday night, mostly clear. Lows in the lower 60s. Monday, sunny. Highs in the mid-80s. Monday night, mostly clear in the evening, then becoming partly cloudy. Lows in the mid-60s. Tuesday, mostly sunny. Highs in the upper 80s. Tuesday night, mostly clear in the evening, then becoming partly cloudy. Lows in the mid-60s. Wednesday, mostly sunny. Highs in the upper 80s. Wednesday night, partly cloudy in the evening, then becoming mostly cloudy. A chance of showers and thunderstorms. Lows in the upper 60s. Chance of rain 50%. Thursday, mostly sunny. Highs in the upper 80s. At noon, in Sioux City, the temperature was 75 and the dew point 69. The relative humidity was 81%. Wind was east at 12 miles an hour. The pressure was 29.97 inches and rising. Elsewhere in northwest Iowa, Morris was cloudy and 75. Sheldon was partly sunny and 73. Cherokee was partly sunny and 75. Spencer was partly sunny and 75. Storm Lake was mostly sunny and 75. Other conditions across the northern plains, farther east in Iowa, at Cedar Rapids, it was sunny with a temperature of 81. It was partly sunny with a temperature of 81 at Des Moines and 75 at Waterloo. In eastern Nebraska, skies ranged from partly sunny to cloudy. It was 82 at Lincoln, 82 at Omaha, and 75 at Norfolk. In eastern South Dakota, temperatures were between 73 and 77 degrees. At Sioux Falls, it was mostly sunny. At Mitchell, it was partly sunny. At Yankton, it was cloudy. And in southern Minnesota, temperatures were between 74 and 78 degrees. At Mankato, it was sunny. It was partly sunny at Worthington and Minneapolis. It was cloudy at Marshall and Rochester. Once again, at noon, Sioux City had a temperature of 75. The current time is 12:46 p.m. Central Daylight Time. Operating on a frequency of 162.475 MHz, this is NOAA Weather Radio Station WXL62, broadcasting from a transmitter near Lawton, Iowa. Our program

originates from the National Weather Service in Sioux Falls and serves Sioux City and the surrounding Siouxland area. This hazardous weather outlook is for northwest Iowa, west central Iowa, southwest Minnesota, northeast Nebraska, central South Dakota, east central South Dakota, south central South Dakota, and southeast South Dakota. For today and tonight, areas of thunderstorms may continue through mid-morning. The severe weather risks will be low, with a few storms with gusty winds and small hail. Locally heavy rain will also be possible, with risks for flooding over northwest Iowa. Additional thunderstorms will be possible by mid-afternoon Friday, continuing through Friday evening. There remains a great deal of uncertainty on where storms may form on Friday. However, if storms form, risks will consist of 2-inch hail and winds to 70 miles an hour or greater. Isolated tornadoes may also be possible. Locally heavy rain will be possible in any activity that moves through. For Saturday through Thursday, no hazardous weather is expected at this time. Spotter activation may be needed Friday afternoon through Friday evening. Your National Weather Service forecast for Siouxland. This afternoon, partly sunny. A slight chance of showers and thunderstorms early, then a chance of showers and thunderstorms. Highs around 90. South winds 5 to 10 miles an hour. Chance of rain 40%. Heat index values up to 100. Tonight, thunderstorms likely. Showers, mainly in the evening. Humid with lows in the upper 60s. Southeast winds around 10 miles an hour, becoming south after midnight. Chance of rain 90%. Heat index values in the upper 90s early in the evening. Independence Day, mostly sunny. Humid with highs in the mid-80s. Northwest winds around 5 miles an hour. Saturday night, a slight chance of thunderstorms in the evening. Partly cloudy with a slight chance of showers. Humid with lows in the mid-60s. North winds around 5 miles an hour. Chance of rain 20%. Sunday, mostly sunny. Humid with highs in the mid-80s. North winds around 5 miles an hour. Sunday night, mostly clear. Lows in the lower 60s. Monday, sunny. Highs in the mid-80s. Monday night, mostly clear in the evening, then becoming partly cloudy. Lows in the mid-60s. Tuesday, mostly sunny. Highs in the upper 80s. Tuesday night, mostly clear in the evening, then becoming partly cloudy. Lows in the mid-60s. Wednesday, mostly sunny. Highs in the upper 80s. Wednesday night, partly cloudy in the evening, then becoming mostly cloudy. A chance of showers and thunderstorms. Lows in the upper 60s. Chance of rain 50%. Thursday, mostly sunny. Highs in the upper 80s. At noon, in Sioux City, the temperature was 75 and the dew point 69. The relative humidity was 81%. Wind was east at 12 miles an hour. The pressure was 29.97 inches and rising. Elsewhere in northwest Iowa, Morris was cloudy and 75. Sheldon was partly sunny and 73. Cherokee was partly sunny and 75. Spencer was partly sunny and 75. Storm Lake was mostly sunny and 75. Other conditions across the northern plains, farther east in Iowa, at Cedar Rapids, it was sunny, with a temperature of 81. It was partly sunny, with a temperature of 81 at Des Moines and 75 at Waterloo. In eastern Nebraska, skies ranged from partly sunny to cloudy. It was 82 at Lincoln, 82 at Omaha, and 75 at Norfolk. In eastern South Dakota, temperatures were between 73 and 77 degrees. At Sioux Falls, it was mostly sunny. At Mitchell, it was partly sunny. At Yankton, it was cloudy. And in southern Minnesota, temperatures were between 74 and 78 degrees. At Mankato, it was sunny. It was partly sunny at Worthington and Minneapolis. It was cloudy at Marshall and Rochester. Once again, at noon, Sioux City had a temperature of 75. The current time is 12:51 p.m. Central Daylight Time.

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Our program originates from the National Weather Service in Sioux Falls and serves Sioux City and the surrounding Siouxland area. This hazardous weather outlook is for northwest Iowa, west central Iowa, southwest Minnesota, northeast Nebraska, central South Dakota, east central South Dakota, south central South Dakota, and southeast South Dakota. For today and tonight, areas of thunderstorms may continue through mid-morning. The severe weather risks will be low, with a few storms with gusty winds and small hail. Locally heavy rain will also be possible, with risks for flooding over northwest Iowa. Additional thunderstorms will be possible by mid-afternoon Friday, continuing through Friday evening. There remains a great deal of uncertainty on where storms may form on Friday. However, if storms form, risks will consist of 2-inch hail and winds to 70 miles an hour or greater. Isolated tornadoes may also be possible. Locally heavy rain will be possible in any activity that moves through. For Saturday through Thursday, no hazardous weather is expected at this time. Spotter activation may be needed Friday afternoon through Friday evening. Your National Weather Service forecast for Siouxland. This afternoon, partly sunny. A slight chance of showers and thunderstorms early, then a chance of showers and thunderstorms. Highs around 90. South winds 5 to 10 miles an hour. Chance of rain 40%. Heat index values up to 100. Tonight, thunderstorms likely. Showers, mainly in the evening. Humid with lows in the upper 60s. Southeast winds around 10 miles an hour, becoming south after midnight. Chance of rain 90%. Heat index values in the upper 90s early in the evening. Independence Day, mostly sunny. Humid with highs in the mid-80s. Northwest winds around 5 miles an hour. Saturday night, a slight chance of thunderstorms in the evening. Partly cloudy with a slight chance of showers. Humid with lows in the mid-60s. North winds around 5 miles an hour. Chance of rain 20%. Sunday, mostly sunny. Humid with highs in the mid-80s. North winds around 5 miles an hour. Sunday night, mostly clear. Lows in the lower 60s. Monday, sunny. Highs in the mid-80s. Monday night, mostly clear in the evening, then becoming partly cloudy. Lows in the mid-60s. Tuesday, mostly sunny. Highs in the upper 80s. Tuesday night, mostly clear in the evening, then becoming partly cloudy. Lows in the mid-60s. Wednesday, mostly sunny. Highs in the upper 80s. Wednesday night, partly cloudy in the evening, then becoming mostly cloudy. A chance of showers and thunderstorms. Lows in the upper 60s. Chance of rain 50%. Thursday, mostly sunny. Highs in the upper 80s. At noon, in Sioux City, the temperature was 75 and the dew point 69. The relative humidity was 81%. Wind was east at 12 miles an hour. The pressure was 29.97 inches and rising. Elsewhere in northwest Iowa, Morris was cloudy and to 75. Sheldon was partly sunny and 73. Cherokee was partly sunny and 75. Spencer was partly sunny and 75. Storm Lake was mostly sunny and 75. Other conditions across the northern plains, farther east in Iowa, at Cedar Rapids, it was sunny, with a temperature of 81. It was partly sunny, with a temperature of 81 at Des Moines and 75 at Waterloo. In eastern Nebraska, skies ranged from partly sunny to cloudy. It was 82 at Lincoln, 82 at Omaha, and 75 at Norfolk. In eastern South Dakota, temperatures were between 73 and 77 degrees. At Sioux Falls, it was mostly sunny. At Mitchell, it was partly sunny. At Yankton, it was cloudy. And in southern Minnesota, temperatures were between 74 and 78 degrees. At Mankato, it was sunny. It was partly sunny at Worthington and Minneapolis.

Minnesota. For today and tonight, areas of thunderstorms may continue through mid-morning. The severe weather risks will be low, with a few storms with gusty winds and small hail. Locally heavy rain will also be possible, with risks for flooding over northwest Iowa. Additional thunderstorms will be possible by mid-afternoon Friday, continuing through Friday evening. There remains a great deal of uncertainty on where storms may form on Friday. However, if storms form, risks will consist of 2-inch hail and winds to 70 miles an hour or greater. Isolated tornadoes may also be possible. Locally heavy rain will be possible in any activity that moves through. For Saturday through Thursday, no hazardous weather is expected at this time. Spotter activation may be needed Friday afternoon through Friday evening. Your National Weather Service forecast for Siouxland. This afternoon, partly sunny. A slight chance of showers and thunderstorms early, then a chance of showers and thunderstorms. Highs around 90. South winds 5 to 10 miles an hour. Chance of rain 40%. Heat index values up to 100. Tonight, thunderstorms likely. Showers, mainly in the evening. Humid with lows in the upper 60s. Southeast winds around 10 miles an hour, becoming south after midnight. Chance of rain 90%. Heat index values in the upper 90s early in the evening. Independence Day, mostly sunny. Humid with highs in the mid-80s. Northwest winds around 5 miles an hour. Saturday night, a slight chance of thunderstorms in the evening. Partly cloudy with a slight chance of showers. Humid with lows in the mid-60s. North winds around 5 miles an hour. Chance of rain 20%. Sunday, mostly sunny. Humid with highs in the mid-80s. North winds around 5 miles an hour. Sunday night, mostly clear. Lows in the lower 60s. Monday, sunny. Highs in the mid-80s. Monday night, mostly clear in the evening, then becoming partly cloudy. Lows in the mid-60s. Tuesday, mostly sunny. Highs in the upper 80s. Tuesday night, mostly clear in the evening, then becoming partly cloudy. Lows in the mid-60s. Wednesday, mostly sunny. Highs in the upper 80s. Wednesday night, partly cloudy in the evening, then becoming mostly cloudy. A chance of showers and thunderstorms. Lows in the upper 60s. Chance of rain 50%. Thursday, mostly sunny. Highs in the upper 80s. At noon, in Sioux City, the temperature was 75 and the dew point 69. The relative humidity was 81%. Wind was east at 12 miles an hour. The pressure was 29.97 inches and rising. Elsewhere in northwest Iowa, Morris was cloudy and to 75. Sheldon was partly sunny and 73. Cherokee was partly sunny and 75. Spencer was partly sunny and 75. Storm Lake was mostly sunny and 75. Other conditions across the northern plains, farther east in Iowa, at Cedar Rapids, it was sunny, with a temperature of 81. It was partly sunny, with a temperature of 81 at Des Moines and 75 at Waterloo. In eastern Nebraska, skies ranged from partly sunny to cloudy. It was 82 at Lincoln, 82 at Omaha, and 75 at Norfolk. In eastern South Dakota, temperatures were between 73 and 77 degrees. At Sioux Falls, it was mostly sunny. At Mitchell, it was partly sunny. At Yankton, it was cloudy. And in southern Minnesota, temperatures were between 74 and 78 degrees. At Mankato, it was sunny. It was partly sunny at Worthington and Minneapolis. It was cloudy at Marshall and Rochester. Once again, at noon, Sioux City had a temperature of 75. At 1 p.m., in Sioux City, the temperature was 74 and the dew point 68. The relative humidity was 81%. Wind was southeast at 7 miles an hour. The pressure was 29.96 inches and falling. Elsewhere in northwest Iowa, Spencer was partly sunny and 76. Other conditions across the northern plains, farther east in Iowa.

Temperatures were between 79 and 84 degrees. At Cedar Rapids, it was sunny. At Des Moines, it was partly sunny. At Waterloo, it was cloudy. In eastern Nebraska, it was partly sunny, with a temperature of 87 at Lincoln and 84 at Omaha. In eastern South Dakota, at Mitchell, it was partly sunny, with a temperature of 77. And in southern Minnesota, at Minneapolis, it was partly sunny, with a temperature of 80. At Rochester, it was cloudy, with a temperature of 75. Once again, at 1 p.m. Sioux City had a temperature of 74. The current time is 1:03 p.m. Central Daylight Time. Operating on a frequency of 162.475 MHz, this is NOAA Weather Radio Station WXL62, broadcasting from a transmitter near Lawton, Iowa. Our program originates from the National Weather Service in Sioux Falls and serves Sioux City and the surrounding Siouxland area. This hazardous weather outlook is for northwest Iowa, west central Iowa, southwest Minnesota, northeast Nebraska, central South Dakota, east central South Dakota, south central South Dakota, and southeast South Dakota. For today and tonight, areas of thunderstorms may continue through mid-morning. The severe weather risks will be low, with a few storms with gusty winds and small hail. Locally heavy rain will also be possible, with risks for flooding over northwest Iowa. Additional thunderstorms will be possible by mid-afternoon Friday, continuing through Friday evening. There remains a great deal of uncertainty on where storms may form on Friday. However, if storms form, risks will consist of 2-inch hail and winds to 70 miles an hour or greater. Isolated tornadoes may also be possible. Locally heavy rain will be possible in any activity but moves through. For Saturday through Thursday, no hazardous weather is expected at this time. Spotter activation may be needed Friday afternoon through Friday evening. Your National Weather Service forecast for Siouxland. This afternoon, partly sunny. A slight chance of showers and thunderstorms early, then a chance of showers and thunderstorms. Highs around 90. South winds 5 to 10 miles an hour. Chance of rain 40%. Heat index values up to 100. Tonight, thunderstorms likely. Showers, mainly in the evening. Humid with lows in the upper 60s. Southeast winds around 10 miles an hour, becoming south after midnight. Chance of rain 90%. Heat index values in the upper 90s early in the evening. Independence Day, mostly sunny. Humid with highs in the mid-80s. Northwest winds around 5 miles an hour. Saturday night, a slight chance of thunderstorms in the evening. Partly cloudy with a slight chance of showers. Humid with lows in the mid-60s. North winds around 5 miles an hour. Chance of rain 20%. Sunday, mostly sunny. Humid with highs in the mid-80s. North winds around 5 miles an hour. Sunday night, mostly clear. Lows in the lower 60s. Monday, sunny. Highs in the mid-80s. Monday night, mostly clear in the evening, then becoming partly cloudy. Lows in the mid-60s. Tuesday, mostly sunny. Highs in the upper 80s. Tuesday night, mostly clear in the evening, then becoming partly cloudy. Lows in the mid-60s. Wednesday, mostly sunny. Highs in the upper 80s. Wednesday night, partly cloudy in the evening, then becoming mostly cloudy. A chance of showers and thunderstorms. Lows in the upper 60s. Chance of rain 50%. Thursday, mostly sunny. Highs in the upper 80s. At 1 p.m., in Sioux City, the temperature was 74 and the dew point 68. The relative humidity was 81%. Wind was southeast at 7 miles an hour. The pressure was 29.96 inches and falling. Elsewhere in northwest Iowa, Spencer was partly sunny and 76. Other conditions across the northern plains, farther east in Iowa, temperatures were between 79 and 84 degrees. At Cedar Rapids, it was sunny. At Des Moines, it was partly sunny. At Waterloo, it was cloudy.

In eastern Nebraska, it was partly sunny, with a temperature of 87 at Lincoln and 84 at Omaha. In eastern South Dakota, at Mitchell, it was partly sunny, with a temperature of 77. And in southern Minnesota, at Minneapolis, it was partly sunny, with a temperature of 80. At Rochester, it was cloudy, with a temperature of 75. Once again, at 1 p.m. Sioux City had a temperature of 74. The current time is 1:08 p.m. Central Daylight Time. Operating on a frequency of 162.475 MHz, this is NOAA Weather Radio Station WXL62, broadcasting from a transmitter near Lawton, Iowa. Our program originates from the National Weather Service in Sioux Falls and serves Sioux City and the surrounding Siouxland area. This hazardous weather outlook is for northwest Iowa, west central Iowa, southwest Minnesota, northeast Nebraska, central South Dakota, east central South Dakota, south central South Dakota, and southeast South Dakota. For today and tonight, areas of thunderstorms may continue through mid-morning. The severe weather risks will be low, with a few storms with gusty winds and small hail. Locally heavy rain will also be possible, with risks for flooding over northwest Iowa. Additional thunderstorms will be possible by mid-afternoon Friday, continuing through Friday evening. There remains a great deal of uncertainty on where storms may form on Friday. However, if storms form, risks will consist of 2-inch hail and winds to 70 miles an hour or greater. Isolated tornadoes may also be possible. Locally heavy rain will be possible in any activity that moves through. For Saturday through Thursday, no hazardous weather is expected at this time. Spotter activation may be needed Friday afternoon through Friday evening. Your National Weather Service forecast for Siouxland. This afternoon, partly sunny. A slight chance of showers and thunderstorms early, then a chance of showers and thunderstorms. Highs around 90. South winds 5 to 10 miles an hour. Chance of rain 40%. Heat index values up to 100. Tonight, thunderstorms likely. Showers, mainly in the evening. Humid with lows in the upper 60s. Southeast winds around 10 miles an hour, becoming south after midnight. Chance of rain 90%. Heat index values in the upper 90s early in the evening. Independence Day, mostly sunny. Humid with highs in the mid-80s. Northwest winds around 5 miles an hour. Saturday night, a slight chance of thunderstorms in the evening. Partly cloudy with a slight chance of showers. Humid with lows in the mid-60s. North winds around 5 miles an hour. Chance of rain 20%. Sunday, mostly sunny. Humid with highs in the mid-80s. North winds around 5 miles an hour. Sunday night, mostly clear. Lows in the lower 60s. Monday, sunny. Highs in the mid-80s. Monday night, mostly clear in the evening, then becoming partly cloudy. Lows in the mid-60s. Tuesday, mostly sunny. Highs in the upper 80s. Tuesday night, mostly clear in the evening, then becoming partly cloudy. Lows in the mid-60s. Wednesday, mostly sunny. Highs in the upper 80s. Wednesday night, partly cloudy in the evening, then becoming mostly cloudy. A chance of showers and thunderstorms. Lows in the upper 60s. Chance of rain 50%. Thursday, mostly sunny. Highs in the upper 80s. At 1 p.m., in Sioux City, the temperature was 74 and the dew point 68. The relative humidity was 81%. Wind was southeast at 7 miles an hour. The pressure was 29.96 inches and falling. Elsewhere in northwest Iowa, Morris was partly sunny and 77. Sheldon was partly sunny and 75. Cherokee was partly sunny and 79. Spencer was partly sunny and 76. Storm Lake was partly sunny and 77. Other conditions across the northern plains, farther east in Iowa, temperatures were between 79 and 84 degrees. At Cedar Rapids, it was sunny. At Des Moines, it was partly sunny. At Waterloo, it was cloudy.

Western Nebraska at Lincoln, it was sunny, with a temperature of 87. It was partly sunny, with a temperature of 84 at Omaha, and 78 at Norfolk. In eastern South Dakota, it was partly sunny, and temperatures were between 74 and 79 degrees. And in southern Minnesota, skies ranged from mostly sunny to partly sunny, and temperatures were between 75 and 80 degrees. Once again, at 1 p.m. Sioux City had a temperature of 74. The current time is 1:13 p.m. Central Daylight Time. Operating on a frequency of 162.475 MHz, this is NOAA Weather Radio Station WXL62, broadcasting from a transmitter near Lawton, Iowa. Our program originates from the National Weather Service in Sioux Falls and serves Sioux City and the surrounding Siouxland area. This hazardous weather outlook is for northwest Iowa, west central Iowa, southwest Minnesota, northeast Nebraska, central South Dakota, east central South Dakota, south central South Dakota, and southeast South Dakota. For today and tonight, areas of thunderstorms may continue through mid-morning. The severe weather risks will be low, with a few storms with gusty winds and small hail. Locally heavy rain will also be possible, with risks for flooding over northwest Iowa. Additional thunderstorms will be possible by mid-afternoon Friday, continuing through Friday evening. There remains a great deal of uncertainty on where storms may form on Friday. However, if storms form, risks will consist of 2-inch hail and winds to 70 miles an hour or greater. Isolated tornadoes may also be possible. Locally heavy rain will be possible in any activity that moves through. For Saturday through Thursday, no hazardous weather is expected at this time. Spotter activation may be needed Friday afternoon through Friday evening. Your National Weather Service forecast for Siouxland. This afternoon, partly sunny. A slight chance of showers and thunderstorms early, then a chance of showers and thunderstorms. Highs around 90. South winds 5 to 10 miles an hour. Chance of rain 40%. Heat index values up to 100. Tonight, thunderstorms likely. Showers, mainly in the evening. Humid with lows in the upper 60s. Southeast winds around 10 miles an hour, becoming south after midnight. Chance of rain 90%. Heat index values in the upper 90s early in the evening. Independence Day, mostly sunny. Humid with highs in the mid-80s. Northwest winds around 5 miles an hour. Saturday night, a slight chance of thunderstorms in the evening. Partly cloudy with a slight chance of showers. Humid with lows in the mid-60s. North winds around 5 miles an hour. Chance of rain 20%. Sunday, mostly sunny. Humid with highs in the mid-80s. North winds around 5 miles an hour. Sunday night, mostly clear. Lows in the lower 60s. Monday, sunny. Highs in the mid-80s. Monday night, mostly clear in the evening, then becoming partly cloudy. Lows in the mid-60s. Tuesday, mostly sunny. Highs in the upper 80s. Tuesday night, mostly clear in the evening, then becoming partly cloudy. Lows in the mid-60s. Wednesday, mostly sunny. Highs in the upper 80s. Wednesday night, partly cloudy in the evening, then becoming mostly cloudy. A chance of showers and thunderstorms. Lows in the upper 60s. Chance of rain 50%. Thursday, mostly sunny. Highs in the upper 80s. At 1 p.m., in Sioux City, the temperature was 74 and the dew point 68. The relative humidity was 81%. Wind was southeast at 7 miles an hour. The pressure was 29.96 inches and falling. Elsewhere in northwest Iowa, Morris was partly sunny and 77. Sheldon was partly sunny and 75. Cherokee was partly sunny and 79. Spencer was partly sunny and 76. Storm Lake was partly sunny and 77. Other conditions across the northern plains, farther east in Iowa, temperatures were between 79 and 84 degrees. At Cedar Rapids, it was sunny. At Des Moines,

it was partly sunny. At Waterloo, it was cloudy. In eastern Nebraska, at Lincoln, it was sunny with a temperature of 87. It was partly sunny with a temperature of 84 at Omaha and 78 at Norfolk. In eastern South Dakota, it was partly sunny and temperatures were between 74 and 79 degrees. And in southern Minnesota, skies ranged from mostly sunny to partly sunny, and temperatures were between 75 and 80 degrees. Once again, at 1 p.m. Sioux City had a temperature of 74. The current time is 1:18 p.m. Central Daylight Time. Operating on a frequency of 162.475 MHz, this is NOAA Weather Radio Station WXL62, broadcasting from a transmitter near Lawton, Iowa. Our program originates from the National Weather Service in Sioux Falls and serves Sioux City and the surrounding Siouxland area. This hazardous weather outlook is for northwest Iowa, west central Iowa, southwest Minnesota, northeast Nebraska, central South Dakota, east central South Dakota, south central South Dakota, and southeast South Dakota. For today and tonight, areas of thunderstorms may continue through mid-morning. The severe weather risks will be low, with a few storms with gusty winds and small hail. Locally heavy rain will also be possible, with risks for flooding over northwest Iowa. Additional thunderstorms will be possible by mid-afternoon Friday, continuing through Friday evening. There remains a great deal of uncertainty on where storms may form on Friday. However, if storms form, risks will consist of 2 inch hail and winds to 70 miles an hour or greater. Isolated tornadoes may also be possible. Locally heavy rain will be possible in any activity that moves through. For Saturday through Thursday, no hazardous weather is expected at this time. Spotter activation may be needed Friday afternoon through Friday evening. Your National Weather Service forecast for Siouxland. This afternoon, partly sunny. A slight chance of showers and thunderstorms early, then a chance of showers and thunderstorms. Highs around 90. South winds 5 to 10 miles an hour. Chance of rain 40%. Heat index values up to 100. Tonight, thunderstorms likely. Showers, mainly in the evening. Humid with lows in the upper 60s. Southeast winds around 10 miles an hour, becoming south after midnight. Chance of rain 90%. Heat index values in the upper 90s early in the evening. Independence Day, mostly sunny. Humid with highs in the mid-80s. Northwest winds around 5 miles an hour. Saturday night, a slight chance of thunderstorms in the evening. Partly cloudy with a slight chance of showers. Humid with lows in the mid-60s. North winds around 5 miles an hour. Chance of rain 20%. Sunday, mostly sunny. Humid with highs in the mid-80s. North winds around 5 miles an hour. Sunday night, mostly clear. Lows in the lower 60s. Monday, sunny. Highs in the mid-80s. Monday night, mostly clear in the evening, then becoming partly cloudy. Lows in the mid-60s. Tuesday, mostly sunny. Highs in the upper 80s. Tuesday night, mostly clear in the evening, then becoming partly cloudy. Lows in the mid-60s. Wednesday, mostly sunny. Highs in the upper 80s. Wednesday night, partly cloudy in the evening, then becoming mostly cloudy. A chance of showers and thunderstorms. Lows in the upper 60s. Chance of rain 50%. Thursday, mostly sunny. Highs in the upper 80s. At 1 p.m., in Sioux City, the temperature was 74 and the dew point 68. The relative humidity was 81%. Wind was southeast at 7 miles an hour. The pressure was 29.96 inches and falling. Elsewhere in northwest Iowa, Morris was partly sunny and 77. Sheldon was partly sunny and 75. Cherokee was partly sunny and 79. Spencer was partly sunny and 76. Storm Lake was partly sunny and 77. Other conditions across the northern plains, farther east in Iowa, temperatures were between 79 and 84 degrees.

At Cedar Rapids, it was sunny. At Des Moines, it was partly sunny. At Waterloo, it was cloudy. In eastern Nebraska, at Lincoln, it was sunny with a temperature of 87. It was partly sunny with a temperature of 84 at Omaha and 78 at Norfolk. In eastern South Dakota, it was partly sunny and temperatures were between 74 and 79 degrees. And in southern Minnesota, skies ranged from mostly sunny to partly sunny, and temperatures were between 75 and 80 degrees. Once again, at 1 p.m. Sioux City had a temperature of 74. The current time is 1:23 p.m. Central Daylight Time. Operating on a frequency of 162.475 MHz, this is NOAA Weather Radio Station WXL62, broadcasting from a transmitter near Lawton, Iowa. Our program originates from the National Weather Service in Sioux Falls and serves Sioux City and the surrounding Siouxland area. This hazardous weather outlook is for northwest Iowa, west central Iowa, southwest Minnesota, northeast Nebraska, central South Dakota, east central South Dakota, south central South Dakota, and southeast South Dakota. For today and tonight, areas of thunderstorms may continue through mid-morning. The severe weather risks will be low, with a few storms with gusty winds and small hail. Locally heavy rain will also be possible, with risks for flooding over northwest Iowa. Additional thunderstorms will be possible by mid-afternoon Friday, continuing through Friday evening. There remains a great deal of uncertainty on where storms may form on Friday. However, if storms form, risks will consist of 2-inch hail and winds to 70 miles an hour or greater. Isolated tornadoes may also be possible. Locally heavy rain will be possible in any activity that moves through. For Saturday through Thursday, no hazardous weather is expected at this time. Spotter activation may be needed Friday afternoon through Friday evening. Your National Weather Service forecast for Siouxland. This afternoon, partly sunny. A slight chance of showers and thunderstorms early, then a chance of showers and thunderstorms. Highs around 90. South winds 5 to 10 miles an hour. Chance of rain 40%. Heat index values up to 100. Tonight, thunderstorms likely. Showers, mainly in the evening. Humid with lows in the upper 60s. Southeast winds around 10 miles an hour, becoming south after midnight. Chance of rain 90%. Heat index values in the upper 90s early in the evening. Independence Day, mostly sunny. Humid with highs in the mid-80s. Northwest winds around 5 miles an hour. Saturday night, a slight chance of thunderstorms in the evening. Partly cloudy with a slight chance of showers. Humid with lows in the mid-60s. North winds around 5 miles an hour. Chance of rain 20%. Sunday, mostly sunny. Humid with highs in the mid-80s. North winds around 5 miles an hour. Sunday night, mostly clear. Lows in the lower 60s. Monday, sunny. Highs in the mid-80s. Monday night, mostly clear in the evening, then becoming partly cloudy. Lows in the mid-60s. Tuesday, mostly sunny. Highs in the upper 80s. Tuesday night, mostly clear in the evening, then becoming partly cloudy. Lows in the mid-60s. Wednesday, mostly sunny. Highs in the upper 80s. Wednesday night, partly cloudy in the evening, then becoming mostly cloudy. A chance of showers and thunderstorms. Lows in the upper 60s. Chance of rain 50%. Thursday, mostly sunny. Highs in the upper 80s. At 1 p.m., in Sioux City, the temperature was 74 and the dew point 68. The relative humidity was 81%. Wind was southeast at 7 miles an hour. The pressure was 29.96 inches and falling. Elsewhere in northwest Iowa, Morris was partly sunny and 77. Sheldon was partly sunny and 75. Cherokee was partly sunny and 79. Spencer was partly sunny and 76. Storm Lake was partly sunny and 77. Other conditions across the northern plains, farther east in Iowa.

Temperatures were between 79 and 84 degrees. At Cedar Rapids, it was sunny. At Des Moines, it was partly sunny. At Waterloo, it was cloudy. In eastern Nebraska at Lincoln, it was sunny with a temperature of 87. It was partly sunny with a temperature of 84 at Omaha and 78 at North Fork. In eastern South Dakota, it was partly sunny and temperatures were between 74 and 79 degrees. And in southern Minnesota, skies ranged from mostly sunny to partly sunny and temperatures were between 75 and 80 degrees. Once again, at 1 p.m. Sioux City had a temperature of 74. The current time is 1:28 p.m. Central Daylight Time. Operating on a frequency of 162.475 MHz, this is NOAA Weather Radio Station WXL62, broadcasting from a transmitter near Lawton, Iowa. Our program originates from the National Weather Service in Sioux Falls and serves Sioux City and the surrounding Siouxland area. This hazardous weather outlook is for northwest Iowa, west central Iowa, southwest Minnesota, northeast Nebraska, central South Dakota, east central South Dakota, south central South Dakota, and southeast South Dakota. For today and tonight, areas of thunderstorms may continue through mid-morning. The severe weather risks will be low, with a few storms with gusty winds and small hail. Locally heavy rain will also be possible, with risks for flooding over northwest Iowa. Additional thunderstorms will be possible by mid-afternoon Friday, continuing through Friday evening. There remains a great deal of uncertainty on where storms may form on Friday. However, if storms form, risks will consist of 2-inch hail and winds to 70 miles an hour or greater. Isolated tornadoes may also be possible. Locally heavy rain will be possible in any activity that moves through. For Saturday through Thursday, no hazardous weather is expected at this time. Spotter activation may be needed Friday afternoon through Friday evening. Your National Weather Service forecast for Siouxland. This afternoon, partly sunny. A slight chance of showers and thunderstorms early, then a chance of showers and thunderstorms. Highs around 90. South winds 5 to 10 miles an hour. Chance of rain 40%. Heat index values up to 100. Tonight, thunderstorms likely. Showers, mainly in the evening. Humid with lows in the upper 60s. Southeast winds around 10 miles an hour, becoming south after midnight. Chance of rain 90%. Heat index values in the upper 90s early in the evening. Independence Day, mostly sunny. Humid with highs in the mid-80s. Northwest winds around 5 miles an hour. Saturday night, a slight chance of thunderstorms in the evening. Partly cloudy with a slight chance of showers. Humid with lows in the mid-60s. North winds around 5 miles an hour. Chance of rain 20%. Sunday, mostly sunny. Humid with highs in the mid-80s. North winds around 5 miles an hour. Sunday night, mostly clear. Lows in the lower 60s. Monday, sunny. Highs in the mid-80s. Monday night, mostly clear in the evening, then becoming partly cloudy. Lows in the mid-60s. Tuesday, mostly sunny. Highs in the upper 80s. Tuesday night, mostly clear in the evening, then becoming partly cloudy. Lows in the mid-60s. Wednesday, mostly sunny. Highs in the upper 80s. Wednesday night, partly cloudy in the evening, then becoming mostly cloudy. A chance of showers and thunderstorms. Lows in the upper 60s. Chance of rain 50%. Thursday, mostly sunny. Highs in the upper 80s. At 1 p.m., in Sioux City, the temperature was 74 and the dew point 68. The relative humidity was 81%. Wind was southeast at 7 miles an hour. The pressure was 29.96 inches and falling. Elsewhere in northwest Iowa, Morris was partly sunny and 77. Sheldon was partly sunny and 75. Cherokee was partly sunny and 79. Spencer was partly sunny and 76. Storm Lake was partly sunny and 77.

Other conditions across the northern plains, farther east in Iowa, temperatures were between 79 and 84 degrees. At Cedar Rapids, it was sunny. At Des Moines, it was partly sunny. At Waterloo, it was cloudy. In eastern Nebraska at Lincoln, it was sunny, with a temperature of 87. It was partly sunny, with a temperature of 84 at Omaha, and 78 at Norfolk. In eastern South Dakota, it was partly eastern Nebraska at Lincoln, it was sunny, with a temperature of 87. It was partly sunny, with a temperature of 84 at Omaha, and 78 at Norfolk. In eastern South Dakota, it was partly sunny, and temperatures were between 74 and 79 degrees. And in southern Minnesota, skies ranged from mostly sunny to partly sunny, and temperatures were between 75 and 80 degrees. Once again, at 1 p.m. Sioux City had a temperature of 74. The current time is 1:33 p.m. Central Daylight Time. Operating on a frequency of 162.475 MHz, this is NOAA Weather Radio Station WXL62, broadcasting from a transmitter near Lawton, Iowa. Our program originates from the National Weather Service in Sioux Falls and serves Sioux City and the surrounding Siouxland area. This hazardous weather outlook is for northwest Iowa, west central Iowa, southwest Minnesota, northeast Nebraska, central South Dakota, east central South Dakota, south central South Dakota, and southeast South Dakota. For today and tonight, areas of thunderstorms may continue through mid-morning. The severe weather risks will be low, with a few storms with gusty winds and small hail. Locally heavy rain will also be possible, with risks for flooding over northwest Iowa. Additional thunderstorms will be possible by mid-afternoon Friday, continuing through Friday evening. There remains a great deal of uncertainty on where storms may form on Friday. However, if storms form, risks will consist of 2-inch hail and winds to 70 miles an hour or greater. Isolated tornadoes may also be possible. Locally heavy rain will be possible in any activity that moves through. For Saturday through Thursday, no hazardous weather is expected at this time. Spotter activation may be needed Friday afternoon through Friday evening. Your National Weather Service forecast for Siouxland. This afternoon, partly sunny. A slight chance of showers and thunderstorms early, then a chance of showers and thunderstorms. Highs around 90. South winds 5 to 10 miles an hour. Chance of rain 40%. Heat index values up to 100. Tonight, thunderstorms likely. Showers, mainly in the evening. Humid with lows in the upper 60s. Southeast winds around 10 miles an hour, becoming south after midnight. Chance of rain 90%. Heat index values in the upper 90s early in the evening. Independence Day, mostly sunny. Humid with highs in the mid-80s. Northwest winds around 5 miles an hour. Saturday night, a slight chance of thunderstorms in the evening. Partly cloudy with a slight chance of showers. Humid with lows in the mid-60s. North winds around 5 miles an hour. Chance of rain 20%. Sunday, mostly sunny. Humid with highs in the mid-80s. North winds around 5 miles an hour. Sunday night, mostly clear. Lows in the lower 60s. Monday, sunny. Highs in the mid-80s. Monday night, mostly clear in the evening, then becoming partly cloudy. Lows in the mid-60s. Tuesday, mostly sunny. Highs in the upper 80s. Tuesday night, mostly clear in the evening, then becoming partly cloudy. Lows in the mid-60s. Wednesday, mostly sunny. Highs in the upper 80s. Wednesday night, partly cloudy in the evening, then becoming mostly cloudy. A chance of showers and thunderstorms. Lows in the upper 60s. Chance of rain 50%. Thursday, mostly sunny. Highs in the upper 80s. Your National Weather Service forecast for Siouxland. This afternoon, mostly sunny with a slight chance of showers and thunderstorms. Highs around 90. South winds around 10 miles an hour with gusts up to 20 miles an hour. Chance of rain 20%.

heat index values up to 100. Tonight, thunderstorms likely with a chance of showers. Humid with lows in the upper 60s. Southeast winds around 10 miles an hour, becoming south after midnight. Chance of rain 70%. Heat index values in the upper 90s early in the evening. Independence Day, mostly sunny. Humid with highs in the mid-80s. Northwest winds around 5 miles an hour. Saturday night, mostly clear. Humid with lows in the lower 60s. North winds around 5 miles an hour. Sunday, sunny with highs in the mid-80s. North winds around 5 miles an hour. Sunday night, mostly clear. Lows in the lower 60s. Monday, sunny. Highs in the mid-80s. Monday night, mostly clear in the evening, then becoming partly cloudy. Lows in the lower 60s. Tuesday, mostly sunny. Highs in the upper 80s. Tuesday night, mostly clear in the evening, then becoming partly cloudy. Lows in the mid-60s. Wednesday, mostly sunny with a chance of showers. A chance of thunderstorms in the afternoon. Highs in the upper 80s. Chance of rain 30%. Wednesday night, partly cloudy with a chance of showers and thunderstorms. Lows in the upper 60s. Chance of rain 50%. Thursday, mostly sunny. Highs in the upper 80s. At 1 p.m., in Sioux City, the temperature was 74 and the dew point 68. The relative humidity was 81%. Wind was southeast at 7 miles an hour. The pressure was 29.96 inches and falling. Elsewhere in northwest Iowa, Morris was partly sunny and 77. Sheldon was partly sunny and 75. Cherokee was partly sunny and 79. Spencer was partly sunny and 76. Storm Lake was partly sunny and 77. Other conditions across the northern plains, farther east in Iowa, temperatures were between 79 and 84 degrees. At Cedar Rapids, it was sunny. At Des Moines, it was partly sunny. At Waterloo, it was cloudy. In eastern Nebraska at Lincoln, it was sunny, with a temperature of 87. It was partly sunny, with a temperature of 84 at Omaha, and 78 at Norfolk. In eastern South Dakota, it was partly sunny, and temperatures were between 74 and 79 degrees. And in southern Minnesota, skies ranged from mostly sunny to partly sunny, and temperatures were between 75 and 80 degrees. Once again, at 1 p.m. Sioux City had a temperature of 74. The current time is 1:40 p.m. Central Daylight Time. Operating on a frequency of 162.475 MHz, this is NOAA Weather Radio Station WXL62, broadcasting from a transmitter near Lawton, Iowa. Our program originates from the National Weather Service in Sioux Falls and serves Sioux City and the surrounding Siouxland area. This hazardous weather outlook is for northwest Iowa, west central Iowa, southwest Minnesota, northeast Nebraska, central South Dakota, east central South Dakota, south central South Dakota, and southeast South Dakota. For today and tonight, areas of thunderstorms may continue through mid-morning. The severe weather risks will be low, with a few storms with gusty winds and small hail. Locally heavy rain will also be possible, with risks for flooding over northwest Iowa. Additional thunderstorms will be possible by mid-afternoon Friday, continuing through Friday evening. There remains a great deal of uncertainty on where storms may form on Friday. However, if storms form, risks will consist of 2-inch hail and winds to 70 miles an hour or greater. Isolated tornadoes may also be possible. Locally heavy rain will be possible in any activity that moves through. For Saturday through Thursday, no hazardous weather is expected at this time. Spotter activation may be needed Friday afternoon through Friday evening. Your National Weather Service forecast for Siouxland. This afternoon, mostly sunny with a slight chance of showers and thunderstorms. Highs around 90. South winds around 10 miles an hour with gusts up to 20 miles an hour. Chance of rain 20%. Heat index values up to 100. Tonight,
Thunderstorms likely with a chance of showers. Humid with lows in the upper 60s. Southeast winds around 10 miles an hour, becoming south after midnight. Chance of rain 70%. Heat index values in the upper 90s early in the evening. Independence Day, mostly sunny. Humid with highs in the mid-80s. Northwest winds around 5 miles an hour. Saturday night, mostly clear. Humid with lows in the lower 60s. North winds around 5 miles an hour. Sunday, sunny with highs in the mid-80s. North winds around 5 miles an hour. Sunday night, mostly clear. Lows in the lower 60s. Monday, sunny. Highs in the mid-80s. Monday night, mostly clear in the evening, then becoming partly cloudy. Lows in the lower 60s. Tuesday, mostly sunny. Highs in the upper 80s. Tuesday night, mostly clear in the evening, then becoming partly cloudy. Lows in the mid-60s. Wednesday, mostly sunny with a chance of showers. A chance of thunderstorms in the afternoon. Highs in the upper 80s. Chance of rain 30%. Wednesday night, partly cloudy with a chance of showers and thunderstorms. Lows in the upper 60s. Chance of rain 50%. Thursday, mostly sunny. Highs in the upper 80s. At 1 p.m., in Sioux City, the temperature was 74 and the dew point 68. The relative humidity was 81%. Wind was southeast at 7 miles an hour. The pressure was 29.96 inches and falling. Elsewhere in northwest Iowa, Morris was partly sunny and 77. Sheldon was partly sunny and 75. Cherokee was partly sunny and 79. Spencer was partly sunny and 76. Storm Lake was partly sunny and 77. Other conditions across the northern plains, farther east in Iowa, temperatures were between 79 and 84 degrees. At Cedar Rapids, it was sunny. At Des Moines, it was partly sunny. At Waterloo, it was cloudy. In eastern Nebraska at Lincoln, it was sunny, with a temperature of 87. It was partly sunny, with a temperature of 84 at Omaha, and 78 at Norfolk. In eastern South Dakota, it was partly sunny, and temperatures were between 74 and 79 degrees. And in southern Minnesota, skies ranged from mostly sunny to partly sunny, and temperatures were between 75 and 80 degrees. Once again, at 1 p.m. Sioux City had a temperature of 74. The current time is 1:45 p.m. Central Daylight Time. Operating on a frequency of 162.475 MHz, this is NOAA Weather Radio Station WXL62, broadcasting from a transmitter near Lawton, Iowa. Our program originates from the National Weather Service in Sioux Falls and serves Sioux City and the surrounding Siouxland area. This hazardous weather outlook is for northwest Iowa, west central Iowa, southwest Minnesota, northeast Nebraska, central South Dakota, east central South Dakota, south central South Dakota, and southeast South Dakota. For today and tonight, areas of thunderstorms may continue through mid-morning. The severe weather risks will be low, with a few storms with gusty winds and small hail. Locally heavy rain will also be possible, with risks for flooding over northwest Iowa. Additional thunderstorms will be possible by mid-afternoon Friday, continuing through Friday evening. There remains a great deal of uncertainty on where storms may form on Friday. However, if storms form, risks will consist of 2-inch hail and winds to 70 miles an hour or greater. Isolated tornadoes may also be possible. Locally heavy rain will be possible in any activity that moves through. For Saturday through Thursday, no hazardous weather is expected at this time. Spotter activation may be needed Friday afternoon through Friday evening. Your National Weather Service forecast for Siouxland. This afternoon, mostly sunny with a slight chance of showers and thunderstorms. Highs around 90. South winds around 10 miles an hour with gusts up to 20 miles an hour. Chance of rain 20%. Heat index values up to 100. Tonight, thunderstorms likely with a chance of showers.
humid with lows in the upper 60s. Southeast winds around 10 miles an hour, becoming south after midnight. Chance of rain 70%. Heat index values in the upper 90s early in the evening. Independence Day, mostly sunny. Humid with highs in the mid-80s. Northwest winds around 5 miles an hour. Saturday night, mostly clear. Humid with lows in the lower 60s. North winds around 5 miles an hour. Sunday, sunny with highs in the mid-80s. North winds around 5 miles an hour. Sunday night, mostly clear. Lows in the lower 60s. Monday, sunny. Highs in the mid-80s. Monday night, mostly clear in the evening, then becoming partly cloudy. Lows in the lower 60s. Tuesday, mostly sunny. Highs in the upper 80s. Tuesday night, mostly clear in the evening, then becoming partly cloudy. Lows in the mid-60s. Wednesday, mostly sunny with a chance of showers. A chance of thunderstorms in the afternoon. Highs in the upper 80s. Chance of rain 30%. Wednesday night, partly cloudy with a chance of showers and thunderstorms. Lows in the upper 60s. Chance of rain 50%. Thursday, mostly sunny. Highs in the upper 80s. At 1 p.m., in Sioux City, the temperature was 74 and the dew point 68. The relative humidity was 81%. Wind was southeast at 7 miles an hour. The pressure was 29.96 inches and falling. Elsewhere in northwest Iowa, Morris was partly sunny and 77. Sheldon was partly sunny and 75. Cherokee was partly sunny and 79. Spencer was partly sunny and 76. Storm Lake was partly sunny and 77. Other conditions across the northern plains, farther east in Iowa, temperatures were between 79 and 84 degrees. At Cedar Rapids, it was sunny. At Des Moines, it was partly sunny. At Waterloo, it was cloudy. In eastern Nebraska at Lincoln, it was sunny, with a temperature of 87. It was partly sunny, with a temperature of 84 at Omaha, and 78 at Norfolk. In eastern South Dakota, it was partly sunny, and temperatures were between 74 and 79 degrees. And in southern Minnesota, skies ranged from mostly sunny to partly sunny, and temperatures were between 75 and 80 degrees. Once again, at 1 p.m. Sioux City had a temperature of 74. The current time is 1:50 p.m. Central Daylight Time. Operating on a frequency of 162.475 MHz, this is NOAA Weather Radio Station WXL62, broadcasting from a transmitter near Lawton, Iowa. Our program originates from the National Weather Service in Sioux Falls and serves Sioux City and the surrounding Siouxland area. This hazardous weather outlook is for northwest Iowa, west central Iowa, southwest Minnesota, northeast Nebraska, central South Dakota, east central South Dakota, south central South Dakota, and southeast South Dakota. For today and tonight, areas of thunderstorms may continue through mid-morning. The severe weather risks will be low, with a few storms with gusty winds and small hail. Locally heavy rain will also be possible, with risks for flooding over northwest Iowa. Additional thunderstorms will be possible by mid-afternoon Friday, continuing through Friday evening. There remains a great deal of uncertainty on where storms may form on Friday. However, if storms form, risks will consist of two inch hail and winds to 70 miles an hour or greater. Isolated tornadoes may also be possible. Locally heavy rain will be possible in any activity that moves through. For Saturday through Thursday, no hazardous weather is expected at this time. Spotter activation may be needed Friday afternoon through Friday evening. Your National Weather Service forecast for Siouxland. This afternoon, mostly sunny with a slight chance of showers and thunderstorms. Highs around 90. South winds around 10 miles an hour with gusts up to 20 miles an hour. Chance of rain 20%. Heat index values up to 100. Tonight, thunderstorms likely with a chance of showers. Humid with lows in the upper 60s.
southeast winds around 10 miles an hour, becoming south.

after midnight. Chance of rain 70%. Heat index values in the upper 90s early in the evening. Independence Day, mostly sunny. Humid with highs in the mid-80s. Northwest winds around 5 miles an hour. Saturday night, mostly clear. Humid with lows in the lower 60s. North winds around 5 miles an hour. Sunday, sunny with highs in the mid-80s. North winds around 5 miles an hour. Sunday night, mostly clear. Lows in the lower 60s. Monday, sunny. Highs in the mid-80s. Monday night, mostly clear in the evening, then becoming partly cloudy. Lows in the lower 60s. Tuesday, mostly sunny. Highs in the upper 80s. Tuesday night, mostly clear in the evening, then becoming partly cloudy. Lows in the mid-60s. Wednesday, mostly sunny with a chance of showers. A chance of thunderstorms in the afternoon. Highs in the upper 80s. Chance of rain 30%. Wednesday night, partly cloudy with a chance of showers and thunderstorms. Lows in the upper 60s. Chance of rain 50%. Thursday, mostly sunny. Highs in the upper 80s. At 1 p.m., in Sioux City, the temperature was 74 and the dew point 68. The relative humidity was 81%. Wind was southeast at 7 miles an hour. The pressure was 29.96 inches and falling. Elsewhere in northwest Iowa, Morris was partly sunny and 77. Sheldon was partly sunny and 75. Cherokee was partly sunny and 79. Spencer was partly sunny and 76. Storm Lake was partly sunny and 77. Other conditions across the northern plains, farther east in Iowa, temperatures were between 79 and 84 degrees. At Cedar Rapids, it was sunny. At Des Moines, it was partly sunny. At Waterloo, it was cloudy. In eastern Nebraska at Lincoln, it was sunny, with a temperature of 87. It was partly sunny, with a temperature of 84 at Omaha, and 78 at Norfolk. In eastern South Dakota, it was partly sunny, and temperatures were between 74 and 79 degrees. And in southern Minnesota, skies ranged from mostly sunny to partly sunny, and temperatures were between 75 and 80 degrees. Once again, at 1 p.m. Sioux City had a temperature of 74. The current time is 1:55 p.m. Central Daylight Time. Operating on a frequency of 162.475 MHz, this is NOAA Weather Radio Station WXL62, broadcasting from a transmitter near Lawton, Iowa. Our program originates from the National Weather Service in Sioux Falls and serves Sioux City and the surrounding Siouxland area. This hazardous weather outlook is for northwest Iowa, west central Iowa, southwest Minnesota, northeast Nebraska, central South Dakota, east central South Dakota, south central South Dakota, and southeast South Dakota. For today and tonight, areas of thunderstorms may continue through mid-morning. The severe weather risks will be low, with a few storms with gusty winds and small hail. Locally heavy rain will also be possible, with risks for flooding over northwest Iowa. Additional thunderstorms will be possible by mid-afternoon Friday, continuing through Friday evening. There remains a great deal of uncertainty on where storms may form on Friday. However, if storms form, risks will consist of two inch hail and winds to 70 miles an hour or greater. Isolated tornadoes may also be possible. Locally heavy rain will be possible in any activity that moves through. For Saturday through Thursday, no hazardous weather is expected at this time. Spotter activation may be needed Friday afternoon through Friday evening. Your National Weather Service forecast for Siouxland. This afternoon, mostly sunny with a slight chance of showers and thunderstorms. Highs around 90. South winds around 10 miles an hour with gusts up to 20 miles an hour. Chance of rain 20%. Heat index values up to 100. Tonight, thunderstorms likely with a chance of showers. Humid with lows in the upper 60s. Southeast winds around 10 miles an hour, becoming south after midnight. Chance of rain 70%.

night, mostly clear in the evening, then becoming partly cloudy. Lows in the mid-60s. Wednesday, mostly sunny with a chance of showers. A chance of thunderstorms in the afternoon. Highs in the upper 80s. Chance of rain 30%. Wednesday night, partly cloudy with a chance of showers and thunderstorms. Lows in the upper 60s. Chance of rain 50%. Thursday, mostly sunny. Highs in the upper 80s. At 1 p.m., in Sioux City, the temperature was 74 and the dew point 68. The relative humidity was 81%. Wind was southeast at 7 miles an hour. The pressure was 29.96 inches and falling. Elsewhere in northwest Iowa, Morris was partly sunny and 77. Sheldon was partly sunny and 75. Cherokee was partly sunny and 79. Spencer was partly sunny and 76. Storm Lake was partly sunny and 77. Other conditions across the northern plains, farther east in Iowa, temperatures were between 79 and 84 degrees. At Cedar Rapids, it was sunny. At Des Moines, it was partly sunny. At Waterloo, it was cloudy. In eastern Nebraska at Lincoln, it was sunny with a temperature of 87. It was partly sunny with a temperature of 84 at Omaha and 78 at North Fork. In eastern South Dakota, it was partly sunny and temperatures were between 74 and 79 degrees. And in southern Minnesota, skies ranged from mostly sunny to partly sunny and temperatures were between 75 and 80 degrees. Once again, at 1 p.m. Sioux City had a temperature of 74. The current time is 2 p.m. Central Daylight Time. Operating on a frequency of 162.475 MHz, this is NOAA Weather Radio Station WXL62, broadcasting from a transmitter near Lawton, Iowa. Our program originates from the National Weather Service in Sioux Falls and serves Sioux City and the surrounding Siouxland area. This hazardous weather outlook is for northwest Iowa, west central Iowa, southwest Minnesota, northeast Nebraska, central South Dakota, east central South Dakota, south central South Dakota, and southeast South Dakota. For today and tonight, areas of thunderstorms may continue through mid-morning. The severe weather risks will be low, with a few storms with gusty winds and small hail. Locally heavy rain will also be possible, with risks for flooding over northwest Iowa. Additional thunderstorms will be possible by mid-afternoon Friday, continuing through Friday evening. There remains a great deal of uncertainty on where storms may form on Friday. However, if storms form, risks will consist of 2-inch hail and winds to 70 miles an hour or greater. Isolated tornadoes may also be possible. Locally heavy rain will be possible in any activity but moves through. For Saturday through Thursday, no hazardous weather is expected at this time. Spotter activation may be needed Friday afternoon through Friday evening. Your National Weather Service forecast for Siouxland. This afternoon, mostly sunny with a slight chance of showers and thunderstorms. Highs around 90. South winds around 10 miles an hour with gusts up to 20 miles an hour. Chance of rain 20%. Heat index values up to 100. Tonight, thunderstorms likely with a chance of showers. Humid with lows in the upper 60s. Southeast winds around 10 miles an hour, becoming south after midnight. Chance of rain 70%. Heat index values in the upper 90s early in the evening. Independence Day, mostly sunny. Humid with highs in the mid-80s. Northwest winds around 5 miles an hour. Saturday night, mostly clear. Humid with lows in the lower 60s. North winds around 5 miles an hour. Sunday, sunny with highs in the mid-80s. North winds around 5 miles an hour. Sunday night, mostly clear. Lows in the lower 60s. Monday, sunny. Highs in the mid-80s. Monday night, mostly clear in the evening, then becoming partly cloudy. Lows in the lower 60s. Tuesday, mostly sunny. Highs in the upper 80s. Tuesday night, mostly clear in the evening, then becoming partly cloudy. Lows in the

60s. Wednesday, mostly sunny with a chance of showers. A chance of thunderstorms in the afternoon. Highs in the upper 80s. Chance of rain 30%. Wednesday night, partly cloudy with a chance of showers and thunderstorms. Lows in the upper 60s. Chance of rain 50%. Thursday, mostly sunny. Highs in the upper 80s. At 2 p.m., in Sioux City, the temperature was 78 and the dew point 70. The relative humidity was 76%. Wind was east at 3 miles an hour. The pressure was 29.96 inches and steady. Elsewhere in northwest Iowa, Spencer was partly sunny and 79. Other conditions across the northern plains, farther east in Iowa, at Cedar Rapids, it was sunny, with a temperature of 85. At Waterloo, it was mostly sunny, with a temperature of 79. At Des Moines, it was cloudy, with a temperature of 85. In eastern Nebraska at Lincoln, it was sunny, with a temperature of 88. It was partly sunny, with a temperature of 87 at Omaha, and 80 at Norfolk. In eastern South Dakota, it was partly sunny, and temperatures were between 76 and 81 degrees. And in southern Minnesota, it was partly sunny, and temperatures were between 77 and 82 degrees. Once again, at 2 p.m. Sioux City had a temperature of 78. The current time is 2:04 p.m. Central Daylight Time. Operating on a frequency of 162.475 MHz, this is NOAA Weather Radio Station WXL62, broadcasting from a transmitter near Lawton, Iowa. Our program originates from the National Weather Service in Sioux Falls and serves Sioux City and the surrounding Siouxland area. This hazardous weather outlook is for northwest Iowa, west central Iowa, southwest Minnesota, northeast Nebraska, central South Dakota, east central South Dakota, south central South Dakota, and southeast South Dakota. For today and tonight, areas of thunderstorms may continue through mid-morning. The severe weather risks will be low, with a few storms with gusty winds and small hail. Locally heavy rain will also be possible, with risks for flooding over northwest Iowa. Additional thunderstorms will be possible by mid-afternoon Friday, continuing through Friday evening. There remains a great deal of uncertainty on where storms may form on Friday. However, if storms form, risks will consist of 2-inch hail and winds to 70 miles an hour or greater. Isolated tornadoes may also be possible. Locally heavy rain will be possible in any activity that moves through. For Saturday through Thursday, no hazardous weather is expected at this time. Spotter activation may be needed Friday afternoon through Friday evening. Your National Weather Service forecast for Siouxland. This afternoon, mostly sunny with a slight chance of showers and thunderstorms. Highs around 90. South winds around 10 miles an hour with gusts up to 20 miles an hour. Chance of rain 20%. Heat index values up to 100. Tonight, thunderstorms likely with a chance of showers. Humid with lows in the upper 60s. Southeast winds around 10 miles an hour, becoming south after midnight. Chance of rain 70%. Heat index values in the upper 90s early in the evening. Independence Day, mostly sunny. Humid with highs in the mid-80s. Northwest winds around 5 miles an hour. Saturday night, mostly clear. Humid with lows in the lower 60s. North winds around 5 miles an hour. Sunday, sunny with highs in the mid-80s. North winds around 5 miles an hour. Sunday night, mostly clear. Lows in the lower 60s. Monday, sunny. Highs in the mid-80s. Monday night, mostly clear in the evening, then becoming partly cloudy. Lows in the lower 60s. Tuesday, mostly sunny. Highs in the upper 80s. Tuesday night, mostly clear in the evening, then becoming partly cloudy. Lows in the mid-60s. Wednesday, mostly sunny with a chance of showers. A chance of thunderstorms in the afternoon. Highs in the upper 80s. Chance of rain 30%. Wednesday night, partly cloudy with a chance of showers and thunderstorms. Lows in the upper 60s.

60s. Chance of rain 50%. Thursday, mostly sunny. Highs in the upper 80s. At 2 p.m., in Sioux City, the temperature was 78 and the dew point 70. The relative humidity was 76%. Wind was east at 3 miles an hour. The pressure was 29.96 inches and steady. Elsewhere in northwest Iowa, Spencer was partly sunny and 79. Other conditions across the northern plains, farther east in Iowa, at Cedar Rapids, it was sunny with a temperature of 85. At Waterloo, it was mostly sunny with a temperature of 79. At Des Moines, it was cloudy with a temperature of 85. In eastern Nebraska at Lincoln, it was sunny with a temperature of 88. It was partly sunny with a temperature of 87 at Omaha and 80 at Norfolk. In eastern South Dakota, it was partly sunny and temperatures were between 76 and 81 degrees. And in southern Minnesota, it was partly sunny and temperatures were between 77 and 82 degrees. Once again, at 2 p.m. Sioux City had a temperature of 78. The current time is 2:09 p.m. Central Daylight Time. Operating on a frequency of 162.475 MHz, this is NOAA Weather Radio Station WXL62, broadcasting from a transmitter near Lawton, Iowa. Our program originates from the National Weather Service in Sioux Falls and serves Sioux City and the surrounding Siouxland area. This hazardous weather outlook is for northwest Iowa, west central Iowa, southwest Minnesota, northeast Nebraska, central South Dakota, east central South Dakota, south central South Dakota, and southeast South Dakota. For today and tonight, areas of thunderstorms may continue through mid-morning. The severe weather risks will be low, with a few storms with gusty winds and small hail. Locally heavy rain will also be possible, with risks for flooding over northwest Iowa. Additional thunderstorms will be possible by mid-afternoon Friday, continuing through Friday evening. There remains a great deal of uncertainty on where storms may form on Friday. However, if storms form, risks will consist of 2-inch hail and winds to 70 miles an hour or greater. Isolated tornadoes may also be possible. Locally heavy rain will be possible in any activity but moves through. For Saturday through Thursday, no hazardous weather is expected at this time. Spotter activation may be needed Friday afternoon through Friday evening. Your National Weather Service forecast for Siouxland. This afternoon, mostly sunny with a slight chance of showers and thunderstorms. Highs around 90. South winds around 10 miles an hour with gusts up to 20 miles an hour. Chance of rain 20%. Heat index values up to 100. Tonight, thunderstorms likely with a chance of showers. Humid with lows in the upper 60s. Southeast winds around 10 miles an hour, becoming south after midnight. Chance of rain 70%. Heat index values in the upper 90s early in the evening. Independence Day, mostly sunny. Humid with highs in the mid-80s. Northwest winds around 5 miles an hour. Saturday night, mostly clear. Humid with lows in the lower 60s. North winds around 5 miles an hour. Sunday, sunny with highs in the mid-80s. North winds around 5 miles an hour. Sunday night, mostly clear. Lows in the lower 60s. Monday, sunny. Highs in the mid-80s. Monday night, mostly clear in the evening, then becoming partly cloudy. Lows in the lower 60s. Tuesday, mostly sunny. Highs in the upper 80s. Tuesday night, mostly clear in the evening, then becoming partly cloudy. Lows in the mid-60s. Wednesday, mostly sunny with a chance of showers. A chance of thunderstorms in the afternoon. Highs in the upper 80s. Chance of rain 30%. Wednesday night, partly cloudy with a chance of showers and thunderstorms. Lows in the upper 60s. Chance of rain 50%. Thursday, mostly sunny. Highs in the upper 80s. At 2 p.m., in Sioux City, the temperature was 78 and the dew point 70. The relative humidity was 76%. Wind was

at 3 miles an hour. The pressure was 29.96 inches and steady. Elsewhere in northwest Iowa, Morris was partly sunny and 77. Sheldon was mostly sunny and 79. Spencer was mostly sunny and 79. Storm Lake was partly sunny and 75. Other conditions across the northern plains, farther east in Iowa, it was mostly sunny, with a temperature of 85 at Cedar Rapids and 79 at Waterloo. At Des Moines, it was cloudy, with a temperature of 85. In eastern Nebraska, skies ranged from mostly sunny to partly sunny. It was 88 at Lincoln, 87 at Omaha, and 80 at Norfolk. In eastern South Dakota, it was partly sunny, and temperatures were between 76 and 81 degrees. And in southern Minnesota, skies ranged from mostly sunny to partly sunny, and temperatures were between 77 and 82 degrees. Once again, at 2 p.m. Sioux City had a temperature of 78. The current time is 2:14 p.m. Central Daylight Time. Operating on a frequency of 162.475 MHz, this is NOAA Weather Radio Station WXL62, broadcasting from a transmitter near Lawton, Iowa. Our program originates from the National Weather Service in Sioux Falls and serves Sioux City and the surrounding Sioux Land area. This hazardous weather outlook is for northwest Iowa, west central Iowa, southwest Minnesota, northeast Nebraska, central South Dakota, east central South Dakota, south central South Dakota, and southeast South Dakota. For today and tonight, areas of thunderstorms may continue through mid-morning. The severe weather risks will be low, with a few storms with gusty winds and small hail. Locally heavy rain will also be possible, with risks for flooding over northwest Iowa. Additional thunderstorms will be possible by mid-afternoon Friday, continuing through Friday evening. There remains a great deal of uncertainty on where storms may form on Friday. However, if storms form, risks will consist of 2-inch hail and winds to 70 miles an hour or greater. Isolated tornadoes may also be possible. Locally heavy rain will be possible in any activity that moves through. For Saturday through Thursday, no hazardous weather is expected at this time. Spotter activation may be needed Friday afternoon through Friday evening. Your National Weather Service forecast for Sioux Land. This afternoon, mostly sunny with a slight chance of showers and thunderstorms. Highs around 90. South winds around 10 miles an hour with gusts up to 20 miles an hour. Chance of rain 20%. Heat index values up to 100. Tonight, thunderstorms likely with a chance of showers. Humid with lows in the upper 60s. Southeast winds around 10 miles an hour, becoming south after midnight. Chance of rain 70%. Heat index values in the upper 90s early in the evening. Independence Day, mostly sunny. Humid with highs in the mid-80s. Northwest winds around 5 miles an hour. Saturday night, mostly clear. Humid with lows in the lower 60s. North winds around 5 miles an hour. Sunday, sunny with highs in the mid-80s. North winds around 5 miles an hour. Sunday night, mostly clear. Lows in the lower 60s. Monday, sunny. Highs in the mid-80s. Monday night, mostly clear in the evening, then becoming partly cloudy. Lows in the lower 60s. Tuesday, mostly sunny. Highs in the upper 80s. Tuesday night, mostly clear in the evening, then becoming partly cloudy. Lows in the mid-60s. Wednesday, mostly sunny with a chance of showers. A chance of thunderstorms in the afternoon. Highs in the upper 80s. Chance of rain 30%. Wednesday night, partly cloudy with a chance of showers and thunderstorms. Lows in the upper 60s. Chance of rain 50%. Thursday, mostly sunny. Highs in the upper 80s. At 2 p.m., in Sioux City, the temperature was 78 and the dew point 70. The relative humidity was 76%. Wind was east at 3 miles an hour. The pressure was 29.96 inches and steady. Elsewhere in northwest Iowa, Morris was partly sunny and 77.

Sheldon was mostly sunny and 79. Spencer was mostly sunny and 79. Storm Lake was partly sunny and 75. Other conditions across the northern plains, farther east in Iowa, it was mostly sunny, with a temperature of 85 at Cedar Rapids and 79 at Waterloo. At Des Moines, it was cloudy, with a temperature of 85. In eastern Nebraska, skies ranged from mostly sunny to partly sunny. It was 88 at Lincoln, 87 at Omaha, and 80 at Norfolk. In eastern South Dakota, it was partly sunny, and temperatures were between 76 and 81 degrees. And in southern Minnesota, skies ranged from mostly sunny to partly sunny, and temperatures were between 77 and 82 degrees. Once again, at 2 p.m. Sioux City had a temperature of 78. The current time is 2:19 p.m. Central Daylight Time. Operating on a frequency of 162.475 MHz, this is NOAA Weather Radio Station WXL62, broadcasting from a transmitter near Lawton, Iowa. Our program originates from the National Weather Service in Sioux Falls and serves Sioux City and the surrounding Siouxland area. This hazardous weather outlook is for northwest Iowa, west central Iowa, southwest Minnesota, northeast Nebraska, central South Dakota, east central South Dakota, south central South Dakota, and southeast South Dakota. For today and tonight, areas of thunderstorms may continue through mid-morning. The severe weather risks will be low, with a few storms with gusty winds and small hail. Locally heavy rain will also be possible, with risks for flooding over northwest Iowa. Additional thunderstorms will be possible by mid-afternoon Friday, continuing through Friday evening. There remains a great deal of uncertainty on where storms may form on Friday. However, if storms form, risks will consist of 2-inch hail and winds to 70 miles an hour or greater. Isolated tornadoes may also be possible. Locally heavy rain will be possible in any activity that moves through. For Saturday through Thursday, no hazardous weather is expected at this time. Spotter activation may be needed Friday afternoon through Friday evening. Your National Weather Service forecast for Siouxland. This afternoon, mostly sunny with a slight chance of showers and thunderstorms. Highs around 90. South winds around 10 miles an hour with gusts up to 20 miles an hour. Chance of rain 20%. Heat index values up to 100. Tonight, thunderstorms likely with a chance of showers. Humid with lows in the upper 60s. Southeast winds around 10 miles an hour, becoming south after midnight. Chance of rain 70%. Heat index values in the upper 90s early in the evening. Independence Day, mostly sunny. Humid with highs in the mid-80s. Northwest winds around 5 miles an hour. Saturday night, mostly clear. Humid with lows in the lower 60s. North winds around 5 miles an hour. Sunday, sunny with highs in the mid-80s. North winds around 5 miles an hour. Sunday night, mostly clear. Lows in the lower 60s. Monday, sunny. Highs in the mid-80s. Monday night, mostly clear in the evening, then becoming partly cloudy. Lows in the lower 60s. Tuesday, mostly sunny. Highs in the upper 80s. Tuesday night, mostly clear in the evening, then becoming partly cloudy. Lows in the mid-60s. Wednesday, mostly sunny with a chance of showers. A chance of thunderstorms in the afternoon. Highs in the upper 80s. Chance of rain 30%. Wednesday night, partly cloudy with a chance of showers and thunderstorms. Lows in the upper 60s. Chance of rain 50%. Thursday, mostly sunny. Highs in the upper 80s. At 2 p.m., in Sioux City, the temperature was 78 and the dew point 70. The relative humidity was 76%. Wind was east at 3 miles an hour. The pressure was 29.96 inches and steady. Elsewhere in northwest Iowa, Morris was partly sunny and 77. Sheldon was mostly sunny and 79. Spencer was mostly sunny and 79. Storm Lake was partly sunny and 75.

conditions across the northern plains, farther east in Iowa, it was mostly sunny, with a temperature of 85 at Cedar Rapids and 79 at Waterloo. At Des Moines, it was cloudy, with a temperature of 85. In eastern Nebraska, skies ranged from mostly sunny to partly sunny. It was 88 at Lincoln, 87 at Omaha, and 80 at Norfolk. In eastern South Dakota, it was partly sunny, and temperatures were between 76 and 81 degrees. And in southern Minnesota, skies ranged from mostly sunny to partly sunny, and temperatures were between 77 and 82 degrees. Once again, at 2 p.m. Sioux City had a temperature of 78. The current time is 2:24 p.m. Central Daylight Time. Operating on a frequency of 162.475 MHz, this is NOAA Weather Radio Station WXL62, broadcasting from a transmitter near Lawton, Iowa. Our program originates from the National Weather Service in Sioux Falls and serves Sioux City and the surrounding Siouxland area. This hazardous weather outlook is for northwest Iowa, west central Iowa, southwest Minnesota, northeast Nebraska, central South Dakota, east central South Dakota, south central South Dakota, and southeast South Dakota. For today and tonight, areas of thunderstorms may continue through mid-morning. The severe weather risks will be low, with a few storms with gusty winds and small hail. Locally heavy rain will also be possible, with risks for flooding over northwest Iowa. Additional thunderstorms will be possible by mid-afternoon Friday, continuing through Friday evening. There remains a great deal of uncertainty on where storms may form on Friday. However, if storms form, risks will consist of 2-inch hail and winds to 70 miles an hour or greater. Isolated tornadoes may also be possible. Locally heavy rain will be possible in any activity that moves through. For Saturday through Thursday, no hazardous weather is expected at this time. Spotter activation may be needed Friday afternoon through Friday evening. Your National Weather Service forecast for Siouxland. This afternoon, mostly sunny with a slight chance of showers and thunderstorms. Highs around 90. South winds around 10 miles an hour with gusts up to 20 miles an hour. Chance of rain 20%. Heat index values up to 100. Tonight, thunderstorms likely with a chance of showers. Humid with lows in the upper 60s. Southeast winds around 10 miles an hour, becoming south after midnight. Chance of rain 70%. Heat index values in the upper 90s early in the evening. Independence Day, mostly sunny. Humid with highs in the mid-80s. Northwest winds around 5 miles an hour. Saturday night, mostly clear. Humid with lows in the lower 60s. North winds around 5 miles an hour. Sunday, sunny with highs in the mid-80s. North winds around 5 miles an hour. Sunday night, mostly clear. Lows in the lower 60s. Monday, sunny. Highs in the mid-80s. Monday night, mostly clear in the evening, then becoming partly cloudy. Lows in the lower 60s. Tuesday, mostly sunny. Highs in the upper 80s. Tuesday night, mostly clear in the evening, then becoming partly cloudy. Lows in the mid-60s. Wednesday, mostly sunny with a chance of showers. A chance of thunderstorms in the afternoon. Highs in the upper 80s. Chance of rain 30%. Wednesday night, partly cloudy with a chance of showers and thunderstorms. Lows in the upper 60s. Chance of rain 50%. Thursday, mostly sunny. Highs in the upper 80s. At 2 p.m., in Sioux City, the temperature was 78 and the dew point 70. The relative humidity was 76%. Wind was east at 3 miles an hour. The pressure was 29.96 inches and steady. Elsewhere in northwest Iowa, Morris was partly sunny and 77. Sheldon was mostly sunny and 79. Spencer was mostly sunny and 79. Storm Lake was partly sunny and 75. Other conditions across the northern plains, farther east in Iowa, it was mostly sunny, with a temperature of 85 at Cedar Rapids and 79 at Waterloo. At Des Moines.

It was cloudy, with a temperature of 85. In eastern Nebraska, skies ranged from mostly sunny to partly sunny. It was 88 at Lincoln, 87 at Omaha, and 80 at Norfolk. In eastern South Dakota, it was partly sunny, and temperatures were between 76 and 81 degrees. And in southern Minnesota, skies ranged from mostly sunny to partly sunny, and temperatures were between 77 and 82 degrees. Once again, at 2 p.m. Sioux City had a temperature of 78. The current time is 2:28 p.m. Central Daylight Time. Operating on a frequency of 162.475 MHz, this is NOAA Weather Radio Station WXL62, broadcasting from a transmitter near Lawton, Iowa. Our program originates from the National Weather Service in Sioux Falls and serves Sioux City and the surrounding Siouxland area. This hazardous weather outlook is for northwest Iowa, west central Iowa, southwest Minnesota, northeast Nebraska, central South Dakota, east central South Dakota, south central South Dakota, and southeast South Dakota. For today and tonight, areas of thunderstorms may continue through mid-morning. The severe weather risks will be low, with a few storms with gusty winds and small hail. Locally heavy rain will also be possible, with risks for flooding over northwest Iowa. Additional thunderstorms will be possible by mid-afternoon Friday, continuing through Friday evening. There remains a great deal of uncertainty on where storms may form on Friday. However, if storms form, risks will consist of 2-inch hail and winds to 70 miles an hour or greater. Isolated tornadoes may also be possible. Locally heavy rain will be possible in any activity that moves through. For Saturday through Thursday, no hazardous weather is expected at this time. Spotter activation may be needed Friday afternoon through Friday evening. Your National Weather Service forecast for Siouxland. This afternoon, mostly sunny with a slight chance of showers and thunderstorms. Highs around 90. South winds around 10 miles an hour with gusts up to 20 miles an hour. Chance of rain 20%. Heat index values up to 100. Tonight, thunderstorms likely with a chance of showers. Humid with lows in the upper 60s. Southeast winds around 10 miles an hour, becoming south after midnight. Chance of rain 70%. Heat index values in the upper 90s early in the evening. Independence Day, mostly sunny. Humid with highs in the mid-80s. Northwest winds around 5 miles an hour. Saturday night, mostly clear. Humid with lows in the lower 60s. North winds around 5 miles an hour. Sunday, sunny with highs in the mid-80s. North winds around 5 miles an hour. Sunday night, mostly clear. Lows in the lower 60s. Monday, sunny. Highs in the mid-80s. Monday night, mostly clear in the evening, then becoming partly cloudy. Lows in the lower 60s. Tuesday, mostly sunny. Highs in the upper 80s. Tuesday night, mostly clear in the evening, then becoming partly cloudy. Lows in the mid-60s. Wednesday, mostly sunny with a chance of showers. A chance of thunderstorms in the afternoon. Highs in the upper 80s. Chance of rain 30%. Wednesday night, partly cloudy with a chance of showers and thunderstorms. Lows in the upper 60s. Chance of rain 50%. Thursday, mostly sunny. Highs in the upper 80s. At 2 p.m., in Sioux City, the temperature was 78 and the dew point 70. The relative humidity was 76%. Wind was east at 3 miles an hour. The pressure was 29.96 inches and steady. Elsewhere in northwest Iowa, Morris was partly sunny and 77. Sheldon was mostly sunny and 79. Spencer was mostly sunny and 79. Storm Lake was partly sunny and 75. Other conditions across the northern plains, farther east in Iowa, it was mostly sunny, with a temperature of 85 at Cedar Rapids and 79 at Waterloo. At Des Moines, it was cloudy, with a temperature of 85. Conditions across the northern plains, farther east in Iowa, it was mostly sunny, with a temperature of 85 at Cedar Rapids.

and 79 at Waterloo. At Des Moines, it was cloudy with a temperature of 85. In eastern Nebraska, skies ranged from mostly sunny to partly sunny. It was 88 at Lincoln, 87 at Omaha, and 80 at Norfolk. In eastern South Dakota, it was partly sunny, and temperatures were between 76 and 81 degrees. And in southern Minnesota, skies ranged from mostly sunny to partly sunny, and temperatures were between 77 and 82 degrees. Once again, at 2 p.m. Sioux City had a temperature of 78. The current time is 2:33 p.m. Central Daylight Time. Operating on a frequency of 162.475 MHz, this is NOAA Weather Radio Station WXL62, broadcasting from a transmitter near Lawton, Iowa. Our program originates from the National Weather Service in Sioux Falls and serves Sioux City and the surrounding Siouxland area. This hazardous weather outlook is for northwest Iowa, west central Iowa, southwest Minnesota, northeast Nebraska, central South Dakota, east central South Dakota, south central South Dakota, and southeast South Dakota. For today and tonight, areas of thunderstorms may continue through mid-morning. The severe weather risks will be low, with a few storms with gusty winds and small hail. Locally heavy rain will also be possible, with risks for flooding over northwest Iowa. Additional thunderstorms will be possible by mid-afternoon Friday, continuing through Friday evening. There remains a great deal of uncertainty on where storms may form on Friday. However, if storms form, risks will consist of 2-inch hail and winds to 70 miles an hour or greater. Isolated tornadoes may also be possible. Locally heavy rain will be possible in any activity that moves through. For Saturday through Thursday, no hazardous weather is expected at this time. Spotter activation may be needed Friday afternoon through Friday evening. Your National Weather Service forecast for Siouxland. This afternoon, mostly sunny with a slight chance of showers and thunderstorms. Highs around 90. South winds around 10 miles an hour with gusts up to 20 miles an hour. Chance of rain 20%. Heat index values up to 100. Tonight, thunderstorms likely with a chance of showers. Humid with lows in the upper 60s. Southeast winds around 10 miles an hour, becoming south after midnight. Chance of rain 70%. Heat index values in the upper 90s early in the evening. Independence Day, mostly sunny. Humid with highs in the mid-80s. Northwest winds around 5 miles an hour. Saturday night, mostly clear. Humid with lows in the lower 60s. North winds around 5 miles an hour. Sunday, sunny with highs in the mid-80s. North winds around 5 miles an hour. Sunday night, mostly clear. Lows in the lower 60s. Monday, sunny. Highs in the mid-80s. Monday night, mostly clear in the evening, then becoming partly cloudy. Lows in the lower 60s. Tuesday, mostly sunny. Highs in the upper 80s. Tuesday night, mostly clear in the evening, then becoming partly cloudy. Lows in the mid-60s. Wednesday, mostly sunny with a chance of showers. A chance of thunderstorms in the afternoon. Highs in the upper 80s. Chance of rain 30%. Wednesday night, partly cloudy with a chance of showers and thunderstorms. Lows in the upper 60s. Chance of rain 50%. Thursday, mostly sunny. Highs in the upper 80s. At 2 p.m., in Sioux City, the temperature was 78 and the dew point 70. The relative humidity was 76%. Wind was east at 3 miles an hour. The pressure was 29.96 inches and steady. Elsewhere in northwest Iowa, Morris was partly sunny and 77. Sheldon was mostly sunny and 79. Spencer was mostly sunny and 79. Storm Lake was partly sunny and 75. Other conditions across the northern plains, farther east in Iowa, it was mostly sunny, with a temperature of 85 at Cedar Rapids and 79 at Waterloo. At Des Moines, it was cloudy, with a temperature of 85. In eastern Nebraska, skies ranged from mostly sunny to partly

Sunny. It was 88 at Lincoln, 87 at Omaha, and 80 at Norfolk. In eastern South Dakota, it was partly sunny, and temperatures were between 76 and 81 degrees. And in southern Minnesota, skies ranged from mostly sunny to partly sunny, and temperatures were between 77 and 82 degrees. Once again, at 2 p.m. Sioux City had a temperature of 78. The current time is 2:38 p.m. Central Daylight Time. Operating on a frequency of 162.475 MHz, this is NOAA Weather Radio Station WXL62, broadcasting from a transmitter near Lawton, Iowa. Our program originates from the National Weather Service in Sioux Falls and serves Sioux City and the surrounding Siouxland area. This hazardous weather outlook is for northwest Iowa, west central Iowa, southwest Minnesota, northeast Nebraska, central South Dakota, east central South Dakota, south central South Dakota, and southeast South Dakota. For today and tonight, areas of thunderstorms may continue through mid-morning. The severe weather risks will be low, with a few storms with gusty winds and small hail. Locally heavy rain will also be possible, with risks for flooding over northwest Iowa. Additional thunderstorms will be possible by mid-afternoon Friday, continuing through Friday evening. There remains a great deal of uncertainty on where storms may form on Friday. However, if storms form, risks will consist of 2-inch hail and winds to 70 miles an hour or greater. Isolated tornadoes may also be possible. Locally heavy rain will be possible in any activity that moves through. For Saturday through Thursday, no hazardous weather is expected at this time. Spotter activation may be needed Friday afternoon through Friday evening. Your National Weather Service forecast for Siouxland. This afternoon, mostly sunny with a slight chance of showers and thunderstorms. Highs around 90. South winds around 10 miles an hour with gusts up to 20 miles an hour. Chance of rain 20%. Heat index values up to 100. Tonight, thunderstorms likely with a chance of showers. Humid with lows in the upper 60s. Southeast winds around 10 miles an hour, becoming south after midnight. Chance of rain 70%. Heat index values in the upper 90s early in the evening. Independence Day, mostly sunny. Humid with highs in the mid-80s. Northwest winds around 5 miles an hour. Saturday night, mostly clear. Humid with lows in the lower 60s. North winds around 5 miles an hour. Sunday, sunny with highs in the mid-80s. North winds around 5 miles an hour. Sunday night, mostly clear. Lows in the lower 60s. Monday, sunny. Highs in the mid-80s. Monday night, mostly clear in the evening, then becoming partly cloudy. Lows in the lower 60s. Tuesday, mostly sunny. Highs in the upper 80s. Tuesday night, mostly clear in the evening, then becoming partly cloudy. Lows in the mid-60s. Wednesday, mostly sunny with a chance of showers. A chance of thunderstorms in the afternoon. Highs in the upper 80s. Chance of rain 30%. Wednesday night, partly cloudy with a chance of showers and thunderstorms. Lows in the upper 60s. Chance of rain 50%. Thursday, mostly sunny. Highs in the upper 80s. Your National Weather Service forecast for Siouxland. Tonight, thunderstorms likely with a chance of showers. Lows in the upper 60s. Southeast winds around 10 miles an hour, becoming south after midnight. Chance of rain 70%. Heat index values in the upper 90s early this evening. Independence Day, mostly sunny. Humid with highs in the mid-80s. Northwest winds around 5 miles an hour. Saturday night, mostly clear. Humid with lows in the lower 60s. North winds around 5 miles an hour. Sunday, sunny with highs in the mid-80s. North winds around 5 miles an hour. Sunday night, mostly clear. Humid with lows in the lower 60s. East winds around 5 miles an hour. Monday, sunny. Highs in the mid-80s. Monday night, mostly clear in the evening.

and becoming partly cloudy. Lows in the lower 60s. Tuesday, mostly sunny. Highs in the upper 80s. Tuesday night, mostly clear in the evening, then becoming partly cloudy. Lows in the mid-60s. Wednesday, mostly sunny with a chance of showers. A chance of thunderstorms in the afternoon. Highs in the upper 80s. Chance of rain 30%. Wednesday night, partly cloudy with a chance of showers and thunderstorms. Lows in the upper 60s. Chance of rain 50%. Thursday, mostly sunny. Highs in the upper 80s. Thursday night, mostly clear in the evening, then becoming partly cloudy. Lows in the mid-60s. Friday, mostly sunny. Highs in the upper 80s. At 2 p.m., in Sioux City, the temperature was 78 and the dew point 70. The relative humidity was 76%. Wind was east at 3 miles an hour. The pressure was 29.96 inches and steady. Elsewhere in northwest Iowa, Morris was partly sunny and 77. Sheldon was mostly sunny and 79. Spencer was mostly sunny and 79. Storm Lake was partly sunny and 75. Other conditions across the northern plains, farther east in Iowa, it was mostly sunny, with a temperature of 85 at Cedar Rapids and 79 at Waterloo. At Des Moines, it was cloudy, with a temperature of 85. In eastern Nebraska, skies ranged from mostly sunny to partly sunny. It was 88 at Lincoln, 87 at Omaha, and 80 at Norfolk. In eastern South Dakota, it was partly sunny, and temperatures were between 76 and 81 degrees. And in southern Minnesota, skies ranged from mostly sunny to partly sunny, and temperatures were between 77 and 82 degrees. Once again, at 2 p.m. Sioux City had a temperature of 78. The current time is 2:45 p.m. Central Daylight Time. Operating on a frequency of 162.475 MHz, this is NOAA Weather Radio Station WXL62, broadcasting from a transmitter near Lawton, Iowa. Our program originates from the National Weather Service in Sioux Falls and serves Sioux City and the surrounding Siouxland area. This hazardous weather outlook is for northwest Iowa, west central Iowa, southwest Minnesota, northeast Nebraska, central South Dakota, east central South Dakota, south central South Dakota, and southeast South Dakota. For today and tonight, areas of thunderstorms may continue through mid-morning. The severe weather risks will be low, with a few storms with gusty winds and small hail. Locally heavy rain will also be possible, with risks for flooding over northwest Iowa. Additional thunderstorms will be possible by mid-afternoon Friday, continuing through Friday evening. There remains a great deal of uncertainty on where storms may form on Friday. However, if storms form, risks will consist of 2-inch hail and winds to 70 miles an hour or greater. Isolated tornadoes may also be possible. Locally heavy rain will be possible in any activity that moves through. For Saturday through Thursday, no hazardous weather is expected at this time. Spotter activation may be needed Friday afternoon through Friday evening. Your National Weather Service forecast for Siouxland. Tonight, thunderstorms likely with a chance of showers. Lows in the upper 60s. Southeast winds around 10 miles an hour, becoming south after midnight. Chance of rain 70%. Heat index values in the upper 90s early this evening. Independence Day, mostly sunny. Humid with highs in the mid-80s. Northwest winds around 5 miles an hour. Saturday night, mostly clear. Humid with lows in the lower 60s. North winds around 5 miles an hour. Sunday, sunny with highs in the mid-80s. North winds around 5 miles an hour. Sunday night, mostly clear. Humid with lows in the lower 60s. East winds around 5 miles an hour. Monday, sunny. Highs in the mid-80s. Monday night, mostly clear in the evening, then becoming partly cloudy. Lows in the lower 60s. Tuesday, mostly sunny. Highs in the upper 80s.
Tuesday night, mostly clear in the evening, then becoming partly cloudy. Lows in the mid-60s. Wednesday, mostly sunny with a chance of showers. A chance of thunderstorms in the afternoon. Highs in the upper 80s. Chance of rain 30%. Wednesday night, partly cloudy with a chance of showers and thunderstorms. Lows in the upper 60s. Chance of rain 50%. Thursday, mostly sunny. Highs in the upper 80s. Thursday night, mostly clear in the evening, then becoming partly cloudy. Lows in the mid-60s. Friday, mostly sunny. Highs in the upper 80s. At 2 p.m., in Sioux City, the temperature was 78 and the dew point 70. The relative humidity was 76%. Wind was east at 3 miles an hour. The pressure was 29.96 inches and steady. Elsewhere in northwest Iowa, Morris was partly sunny and 77. Sheldon was mostly sunny and 79. Spencer was mostly sunny and 79. Storm Lake was partly sunny and 75. Other conditions across the northern plains, farther east in Iowa, it was mostly sunny, with a temperature of 85 at Cedar Rapids and 79 at Waterloo. At Des Moines, it was cloudy, with a temperature of 85. In eastern Nebraska, skies ranged from mostly sunny to partly sunny. It was 88 at Lincoln, 87 at Omaha, and 80 at Norfolk. In eastern South Dakota, it was partly sunny, and temperatures were between 76 and 81 degrees. And in southern Minnesota, skies ranged from mostly sunny to partly sunny, and temperatures were between 77 and 82 degrees. Once again, at 2 p.m. Sioux City had a temperature of 78. The current time is 2:50 p.m. Central Daylight Time. Operating on a frequency of 162.475 MHz, this is NOAA Weather Radio Station WXL62, broadcasting from a transmitter near Lawton, Iowa. Our program originates from the National Weather Service in Sioux Falls and serves Sioux City and the surrounding Siouxland area. This hazardous weather outlook is for northwest Iowa, west central Iowa, southwest Minnesota, northeast Nebraska, central South Dakota, east central South Dakota, south central South Dakota, and southeast South Dakota. For today and tonight, areas of thunderstorms may continue through mid-morning. The severe weather risks will be low, with a few storms with gusty winds and small hail. Locally heavy rain will also be possible, with risks for flooding over northwest Iowa. Additional thunderstorms will be possible by mid-afternoon Friday, continuing through Friday evening. There remains a great deal of uncertainty on where storms may form on Friday. However, if storms form, risks will consist of 2-inch hail and winds to 70 miles an hour or greater. Isolated tornadoes may also be possible. Locally heavy rain will be possible in any activity that moves through. For Saturday through Thursday, no hazardous weather is expected at this time. Spotter activation may be needed Friday afternoon through Friday evening. Your National Weather Service forecast for Siouxland. Tonight, thunderstorms likely with a chance of showers. Lows in the upper 60s. Southeast winds around 10 miles an hour, becoming south after midnight. Chance of rain 70%. Heat index values in the upper 90s early this evening. Independence Day, mostly sunny. Humid with highs in the mid-80s. Northwest winds around 5 miles an hour. Saturday night, mostly clear. Humid with lows in the lower 60s. North winds around 5 miles an hour. Sunday, sunny with highs in the mid-80s. North winds around 5 miles an hour. Sunday night, mostly clear. Humid with lows in the lower 60s. East winds around 5 miles an hour. Monday, sunny. Highs in the mid-80s. Monday night, mostly clear in the evening, then becoming partly cloudy. Lows in the lower 60s. Tuesday, mostly sunny. Highs in the upper 80s. Tuesday night, mostly clear in the evening, then becoming partly cloudy. Lows in the mid-60s. Wednesday, mostly sunny with a chance of showers. A chance of thunderstorms in the afternoon.
Highs in the upper 80s. Chance of rain 30%.

Wednesday night, partly cloudy with a chance of showers and thunderstorms. Lows in the upper 60s. Chance of rain 50%. Thursday, mostly sunny. Highs in the upper 80s. Thursday night, mostly clear in the evening, then becoming partly cloudy. Lows in the mid-60s. Friday, mostly sunny. Highs in the upper 80s. At 2 p.m., in Sioux City, the temperature was 78 and the dew point 70. The relative humidity was 76%. Wind was east at 3 miles an hour. The pressure was 29.96 inches and steady. Elsewhere in northwest Iowa, Morris was partly sunny and 77. Sheldon was mostly sunny and 79. Spencer was mostly sunny and 79. Storm Lake was partly sunny and 75. Other conditions across the northern plains, farther east in Iowa, it was mostly sunny, with a temperature of 85 at Cedar Rapids and 79 at Waterloo. At Des Moines, it was cloudy, with a temperature of 85. In eastern Nebraska, skies ranged from mostly sunny to partly sunny. It was 88 at Lincoln, 87 at Omaha, and 80 at Norfolk. In eastern South Dakota, it was partly sunny, and temperatures were between 76 and 81 degrees. And in southern Minnesota, skies ranged from mostly sunny to partly sunny, and temperatures were between 77 and 82 degrees. Once again, at 2 p.m. Sioux City had a temperature of 78. The current time is 2:54 p.m. Central Daylight Time. Operating on a frequency of 162.475 MHz, this is NOAA Weather Radio Station WXL62, broadcasting from a transmitter near Lawton, Iowa. Our program originates from the National Weather Service in Sioux Falls and serves Sioux City and the surrounding Siouxland area. This hazardous weather outlook is for northwest Iowa, west central Iowa, southwest Minnesota, northeast Nebraska, central South Dakota, east central South Dakota, south central South Dakota, and southeast South Dakota. For today and tonight, areas of thunderstorms may continue through mid-morning. The severe weather risks will be low, with a few storms with gusty winds and small hail. Locally, heavy rain will also be possible, with risks for flooding over northwest Iowa. Additional thunderstorms will be possible by mid-afternoon Friday, continuing through Friday evening. There remains a great deal of uncertainty on where storms may form on Friday. However, if storms form, risks will consist of 2-inch hail and winds to 70 miles an hour or greater. Isolated tornadoes may also be possible. Locally, heavy rain will be possible in any activity that moves through. For Saturday through Thursday, no hazardous weather is expected at this time. Spotter activation may be needed Friday afternoon through Friday evening. Your National Weather Service forecast for Siouxland. Tonight, thunderstorms likely with a chance of showers. Lows in the upper 60s. Southeast winds around 10 miles an hour, becoming south after midnight. Chance of rain 70%. Heat index values in the upper 90s early this evening. Independence Day, mostly sunny. Humid with highs in the mid-80s. Northwest winds around 5 miles an hour. Saturday night, mostly clear. Humid with lows in the lower 60s. North winds around 5 miles an hour. Sunday, sunny with highs in the mid-80s. North winds around 5 miles an hour. Sunday night, mostly clear. Humid with lows in the lower 60s. East winds around 5 miles an hour. Monday, sunny. Highs in the mid-80s. Monday night, mostly clear in the evening, then becoming partly cloudy. Lows in the lower 60s. Tuesday, mostly sunny. Highs in the upper 80s. Tuesday night, mostly clear in the evening, then becoming partly cloudy. Lows in the mid-60s. Wednesday, mostly sunny with a chance of showers. A chance of thunderstorms in the afternoon. Highs in the upper 80s. Chance of rain 30%. Wednesday night, partly cloudy with a chance of showers and thunderstorms. Lows in the upper 60s. Chance of rain 50%. Thursday, mostly sunny. Highs in the

with a temperature of 85 at Cedar Rapids and 79 at Waterloo. At Des Moines, it was cloudy with a temperature of 85. In eastern Nebraska, skies ranged from mostly sunny to partly sunny. It was 88 at Lincoln, 87 at Omaha, and 80 at Norfolk. In eastern South Dakota, it was partly sunny, and temperatures were between 76 and 81 degrees. And in southern Minnesota, skies ranged from mostly sunny to partly sunny, and temperatures were between 77 and 82 degrees. Once again, at 2 p.m. Sioux City had a temperature of 78. The current time is 2:59 p.m. Central Daylight Time. Operating on a frequency of 162.475 MHz, this is NOAA Weather Radio Station WXL62, broadcasting from a transmitter near Lawton, Iowa. Our program originates from the National Weather Service in Sioux Falls and serves Sioux City and the surrounding Siouxland area. This hazardous weather outlook is for northwest Iowa, west central Iowa, southwest Minnesota, northeast Nebraska, central South Dakota, east central South Dakota, south central South Dakota, and southeast South Dakota. For today and tonight, areas of thunderstorms may continue through mid-morning. The severe weather risks will be low, with a few storms with gusty winds and small hail. Locally heavy rain will also be possible, with risks for flooding over northwest Iowa. Additional thunderstorms will be possible by mid-afternoon Friday, continuing through Friday evening. There remains a great deal of uncertainty on where storms may form on Friday. However, if storms form, risks will consist of 2-inch hail and winds to 70 miles an hour or greater. Isolated tornadoes may also be possible. Locally heavy rain will be possible in any activity that moves through. For Saturday through Thursday, no hazardous weather is expected at this time. Spotter activation may be needed Friday afternoon through Friday evening. Your National Weather Service forecast for Siouxland. Tonight, thunderstorms likely with a chance of showers. Lows in the upper 60s. Southeast winds around 10 miles an hour, becoming south after midnight. Chance of rain 70%. Heat index values in the upper 90s early this evening. Independence Day, mostly sunny. Humid with highs in the mid-80s. Northwest winds around 5 miles an hour. Saturday night, mostly clear. Humid with lows in the lower 60s. North winds around 5 miles an hour. Sunday, sunny with highs in the mid-80s. North winds around 5 miles an hour. Sunday night, mostly clear. Humid with lows in the lower 60s. East winds around 5 miles an hour. Monday, sunny. Highs in the mid-80s. Monday night, mostly clear in the evening, then becoming partly cloudy. Lows in the lower 60s. Tuesday, mostly sunny. Highs in the upper 80s. Tuesday night, mostly clear in the evening, then becoming partly cloudy. Lows in the mid-60s. Wednesday, mostly sunny with a chance of showers. A chance of thunderstorms in the afternoon. Highs in the upper 80s. Chance of rain 30%. Wednesday night, partly cloudy with a chance of showers and thunderstorms. Lows in the upper 60s. Chance of rain 50%. Thursday, mostly sunny. Highs in the upper 80s. Thursday night, mostly clear in the evening, then becoming partly cloudy. Lows in the mid-60s. Friday, mostly sunny. Highs in the upper 80s. At 3 p.m., in Sioux City, the temperature was 78 and the dew point 70. The relative humidity was 76%. Wind was calm. The pressure was 29.98 inches and rising. Elsewhere in northwest Iowa, Spencer was partly sunny and 79. Other conditions across the northern plains, farther east in Iowa, temperatures were between 81 and 86 degrees. It was mostly sunny at Cedar Rapids and Waterloo. At Des Moines, it was cloudy. In eastern Nebraska at Lincoln, it was mostly sunny with a temperature of 89. At Omaha, it was partly sunny with a temperature of 89. In eastern South Dakota, at Mitchell, it was partly sunny with a temperature of

79. And in southern Minnesota, at Rochester, it was mostly sunny, with a temperature of 79. At Minneapolis, it was partly sunny, with a temperature of 84. Once again, at 3 p.m. Sioux City had a temperature of 78. The current time is 3:04 p.m. Central Daylight Time. Operating on a frequency of 162.475 MHz, this is NOAA Weather Radio Station WXL62, broadcasting from a transmitter near Lawton, Iowa. Our program originates from the National Weather Service in Sioux Falls and serves Sioux City and the surrounding Siouxland area. This hazardous weather outlook is for northwest Iowa, west central Iowa, southwest Minnesota, northeast Nebraska, central South Dakota, east central South Dakota, south central South Dakota, and southeast South Dakota. For today and tonight, areas of thunderstorms may continue through mid-morning. The severe weather risks will be low, with a few storms with gusty winds and small hail. Locally heavy rain will also be possible, with risks for flooding over northwest Iowa. Additional thunderstorms will be possible by mid-afternoon Friday, continuing through Friday evening. There remains a great deal of uncertainty on where storms may form on Friday. However, if storms form, risks will consist of 2-inch hail and winds to 70 miles an hour or greater. Isolated tornadoes may also be possible. Locally heavy rain will be possible in any activity that moves through. For Saturday through Thursday, no hazardous weather is expected at this time. Spotter activation may be needed Friday afternoon through Friday evening. Your National Weather Service forecast for Siouxland. Tonight, thunderstorms likely with a chance of showers. Lows in the upper 60s. Southeast winds around 10 miles an hour, becoming south after midnight. Chance of rain 70%. Heat index values in the upper 90s early this evening. Independence Day, mostly sunny. Humid with highs in the mid-80s. Northwest winds around 5 miles an hour. Saturday night, mostly clear. Humid with lows in the lower 60s. North winds around 5 miles an hour. Sunday, sunny with highs in the mid-80s. North winds around 5 miles an hour. Sunday night, mostly clear. Humid with lows in the lower 60s. East winds around 5 miles an hour. Monday, sunny. Highs in the mid-80s. Monday night, mostly clear in the evening, then becoming partly cloudy. Lows in the lower 60s. Tuesday, mostly sunny. Highs in the upper 80s. Tuesday night, mostly clear in the evening, then becoming partly cloudy. Lows in the mid-60s. Wednesday, mostly sunny with a chance of showers. A chance of thunderstorms in the afternoon. Highs in the upper 80s. Chance of rain 30%. Wednesday night, partly cloudy with a chance of showers and thunderstorms. Lows in the upper 60s. Chance of rain 50%. Thursday, mostly sunny. Highs in the upper 80s. Thursday night, mostly clear in the evening, then becoming partly cloudy. Lows in the mid-60s. Friday, mostly sunny. Highs in the upper 80s. At 3 p.m., in Sioux City, the temperature was 78 and the dew point 70. The relative humidity was 76%. Wind was calm. The pressure was 29.98 inches and rising. Elsewhere in northwest Iowa, Spencer was partly sunny and 79. Other conditions across the northern plains, farther east in Iowa, temperatures were between 81 and 86 degrees. It was mostly sunny at Cedar Rapids and Waterloo. At Des Moines, it was cloudy. In eastern Nebraska at Lincoln, it was mostly sunny, with a temperature of 89. At Omaha, it was partly sunny, with a temperature of 89. In eastern South Dakota, at Mitchell, it was partly sunny, with a temperature of 79. And in southern Minnesota, at Rochester, it was mostly sunny, with a temperature of 79. At Minneapolis, it was partly sunny, with a temperature of 84. Once again, at 3 p.m. Sioux City had a temperature of 78. The current time is 3:08 p.m. Central Daylight Time.
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Our program originates from the National Weather Service in Sioux Falls and serves Sioux City and the surrounding Siouxland area. This hazardous weather outlook is for northwest Iowa, west central Iowa, southwest Minnesota, northeast Nebraska, central South Dakota, east central South Dakota, south central South Dakota, and southeast South Dakota. For today and tonight, areas of thunderstorms may continue through mid-morning. The severe weather risks will be low, with a few storms with gusty winds and small hail. Locally heavy rain will also be possible, with risks for flooding over northwest Iowa. Additional thunderstorms will be possible by mid-afternoon Friday, continuing through Friday evening. There remains a great deal of uncertainty on where storms may form on Friday. However, if storms form, risks will consist of 2 inch hail and winds to 70 miles an hour or greater. Isolated tornadoes may also be possible. Locally heavy rain will be possible in any activity but moves through. For Saturday through Thursday, no hazardous weather is expected at this time. Spotter activation may be needed Friday afternoon through Friday evening. Your National Weather Service forecast for Siouxland. Tonight, thunderstorms likely with a chance of showers. Lows in the upper 60s. Southeast winds around 10 miles an hour, becoming south after midnight. Chance of rain 70%. Heat index values in the upper 90s early this evening. Independence Day, mostly sunny. Humid with highs in the mid-80s. Northwest winds around 5 miles an hour. Saturday night, mostly clear. Humid with lows in the lower 60s. North winds around 5 miles an hour. Sunday, sunny with highs in the mid-80s. North winds around 5 miles an hour. Sunday night, mostly clear. Humid with lows in the lower 60s. East winds around 5 miles an hour. Monday, sunny. Highs in the mid-80s. Monday night, mostly clear in the evening, then becoming partly cloudy. Lows in the lower 60s. Tuesday, mostly sunny. Highs in the upper 80s. Tuesday night, mostly clear in the evening, then becoming partly cloudy. Lows in the mid-60s. Wednesday, mostly sunny with a chance of showers. A chance of thunderstorms in the afternoon. Highs in the upper 80s. Chance of rain 30%. Wednesday night, partly cloudy with a chance of showers and thunderstorms. Lows in the upper 60s. Chance of rain 50%. Thursday, mostly sunny. Highs in the upper 80s. Thursday night, mostly clear in the evening, then becoming partly cloudy. Lows in the mid-60s. Friday, mostly sunny. Highs in the upper 80s. At 3 p.m., in Sioux City, the temperature was 78 and the dew point 70. The relative humidity was 76%. Wind was calm. The pressure was 29.98 inches and rising. Elsewhere in northwest Iowa, Morris was partly sunny and 77. Sheldon was partly sunny and 79. Cherokee was partly sunny and 77. Spencer was partly sunny and 79. Storm Lake was partly sunny and 77. Other conditions across the northern plains, farther east in Iowa, temperatures were between 81 and 86 degrees. It was mostly sunny at Cedar Rapids and Waterloo. At Des Moines, it was cloudy. In eastern Nebraska, skies ranged from partly sunny to cloudy. It was 89 at Lincoln, 89 at Omaha, and 81 at Norfolk. In eastern South Dakota, temperatures were between 78 and 81 degrees. At Yankton, it was sunny. At Mitchell, it was mostly sunny. At Sioux Falls, it was partly sunny. And in southern Minnesota, skies ranged from mostly sunny to partly sunny, and temperatures were between 79 and 84 degrees. Once again, at 3 p.m. Sioux City had a temperature of 78. The current time is 3:13 p.m. Central Daylight Time. Operating on a frequency of 162.4.

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Our program originates from the National Weather Service in Sioux Falls and serves Sioux City and the surrounding Siouxland area. This hazardous weather outlook is for northwest Iowa, west central Iowa, southwest Minnesota, northeast Nebraska, central South Dakota, east central South Dakota, south central South Dakota, and southeast South Dakota. For today and tonight, areas of thunderstorms may continue through mid-morning. The severe weather risks will be low, with a few storms with gusty winds and small hail. Locally heavy rain will also be possible, with risks for flooding over northwest Iowa. Additional thunderstorms will be possible by mid-afternoon Friday, continuing through Friday evening. There remains a great deal of uncertainty on where storms may form on Friday. However, if storms form, risks will consist of 2-inch hail and winds to 70 miles an hour or greater. Isolated tornadoes may also be possible. Locally heavy rain will be possible in any activity that moves through. For Saturday through Thursday, no hazardous weather is expected at this time. Spotter activation may be needed Friday afternoon through Friday evening. Your National Weather Service forecast for Siouxland. Tonight, thunderstorms likely with a chance of showers. Lows in the upper 60s. Southeast winds around 10 miles an hour, becoming south after midnight. Chance of rain 70%. Heat index values in the upper 90s early this evening. Independence Day, mostly sunny. Humid with highs in the mid-80s. Northwest winds around 5 miles an hour. Saturday night, mostly clear. Humid with lows in the lower 60s. North winds around 5 miles an hour. Sunday, sunny with highs in the mid-80s. North winds around 5 miles an hour. Sunday night, mostly clear. Humid with lows in the lower 60s. East winds around 5 miles an hour. Monday, sunny. Highs in the mid-80s. Monday night, mostly clear in the evening, then becoming partly cloudy. Lows in the lower 60s. Tuesday, mostly sunny. Highs in the upper 80s. Tuesday night, mostly clear in the evening, then becoming partly cloudy. Lows in the mid-60s. Wednesday, mostly sunny with a chance of showers. A chance of thunderstorms in the afternoon. Highs in the upper 80s. Chance of rain 30%. Wednesday night, partly cloudy with a chance of showers and thunderstorms. Lows in the upper 60s. Chance of rain 50%. Thursday, mostly sunny. Highs in the upper 80s. Thursday night, mostly clear in the evening, then becoming partly cloudy. Lows in the mid-60s. Friday, mostly sunny. Highs in the upper 80s. At 3 p.m., in Sioux City, the temperature was 78 and the dew point 70. The relative humidity was 76%. Wind was calm. The pressure was 29.98 inches and rising. Elsewhere in northwest Iowa, Morris was partly sunny and 77. Sheldon was partly sunny and 79. Cherokee was partly sunny and 77. Spencer was partly sunny and 79. Storm Lake was partly sunny and 77. Other conditions across the northern plains, farther east in Iowa, temperatures were between 81 and 86 degrees. It was mostly sunny at Cedar Rapids and Waterloo. At Des Moines, it was cloudy. In eastern Nebraska, skies ranged from partly sunny to cloudy. It was 89 at Lincoln, 89 at Omaha, and 81 at Norfolk. In eastern South Dakota, temperatures were between 78 and 81 degrees. At Yankton, it was sunny. At Mitchell, it was mostly sunny. At Sioux Falls, it was partly sunny. And in southern Minnesota, skies ranged from mostly sunny to partly sunny, and temperatures were between 79 and 84 degrees. Once again, at 3 p.m. Sioux City had a temperature of 78. The current time is 3:18 p.m. Central Daylight Time. Operating on a frequency of 162.475 megahertz, this is NOAA Weather Radio Station WXL6.

T2 broadcasting from a transmitter near Lawton, Iowa. Our program originates from the National Weather Service in Sioux Falls and serves Sioux City and the surrounding Siouxland area. This hazardous weather outlook is for Northwest Iowa, West Central Iowa, Southwest Minnesota, Northeast Nebraska, Central South Dakota, East Central South Dakota, South Central South Dakota, and Southeast South Dakota. For today and tonight, areas of thunderstorms may continue through mid-morning. The severe weather risks will be low, with a few storms of gusty winds and small hail. Locally, heavy rain will also be possible, with risks for flooding over northwest Iowa. Additional thunderstorms will be possible by mid-afternoon Friday, continuing through Friday evening. There remains a great deal of uncertainty on where storms may form on Friday. However, if storms form, risks will consist of two inch hail and winds to 70 miles an hour or greater. Isolated tornadoes may also be possible. Locally, heavy rain will be possible in any activity that moves through. For Saturday through Thursday, no hazardous weather is expected at this time. Spotter activation may be needed Friday afternoon through Friday evening. Your National Weather Service forecast for Siouxland. Tonight, thunderstorms likely with a chance of showers. Lows in the upper 60s. Southeast winds around 10 miles an hour, becoming south after midnight. Chance of rain 70%. Heat index values in the upper 90s early this evening. Independence Day, mostly sunny. Humid with highs in the mid-80s. Northwest winds around 5 miles an hour. Saturday night, mostly clear. Humid with lows in the lower 60s. North winds around 5 miles an hour. Sunday, sunny with highs in the mid-80s. North winds around 5 miles an hour. Sunday night, mostly clear. Humid with lows in the lower 60s. East winds around 5 miles an hour. Monday, sunny. Highs in the mid-80s. Monday night, mostly clear in the evening, then becoming partly cloudy. Lows in the lower 60s. Tuesday, mostly sunny. Highs in the upper 80s. Tuesday night, mostly clear in the evening, then becoming partly cloudy. Lows in the mid-60s. Wednesday, mostly sunny with a chance of showers. A chance of thunderstorms in the afternoon. Highs in the upper 80s. Chance of rain 30%. Wednesday night, partly cloudy with a chance of showers and thunderstorms. Lows in the upper 60s. Chance of rain 50%. Thursday, mostly sunny. Highs in the upper 80s. Thursday night, mostly clear in the evening, then becoming partly cloudy. Lows in the mid-60s. Friday, mostly sunny. Highs in the upper 80s. At 3 p.m., in Sioux City, the temperature was 78 and the dew point 70. The relative humidity was 76%. Wind was calm. The pressure was 29.98 inches and rising. Elsewhere in northwest Iowa, Morris was partly sunny and 77. Sheldon was partly sunny and 79. Cherokee was partly sunny and 77. Spencer was partly sunny and 79. Storm Lake was partly sunny and 77. Other conditions across the northern plains, farther east in Iowa, temperatures were between 81 and 86 degrees. It was mostly sunny at Cedar Rapids and Waterloo. At Des Moines, it was cloudy. In eastern Nebraska, skies ranged from partly

city had a temperature of 78. The current time is 3:23 p.m. Central Daylight Time. Operating on a frequency of 162.475 MHz, this is NOAA Weather Radio Station WXL62, broadcasting from a transmitter near Lawton, Iowa.

Our program originates from the National Weather Service in Sioux Falls and serves Sioux City and the surrounding Siouxland area. This hazardous weather outlook is for northwest Iowa, west central Iowa, southwest Minnesota, northeast Nebraska, central South Dakota, east central South Dakota, south central South Dakota, and southeast South Dakota. For today and tonight, areas of thunderstorms may continue through mid-morning. The severe weather risks will be low, with a few storms with gusty winds and small hail. Locally heavy rain will also be possible, with risks for flooding over northwest Iowa. Additional thunderstorms will be possible by mid-afternoon Friday, continuing through Friday evening. There remains a great deal of uncertainty on where storms may form on Friday. However, if storms form, risks will consist of two inch hail and winds to 70 miles an hour or greater. Isolated tornadoes may also be possible. Locally heavy rain will be possible in any activity that moves through. For Saturday through Thursday, no hazardous weather is expected at this time. Spotter activation may be needed Friday afternoon through Friday evening. Your National Weather Service forecast for Siouxland. Tonight, thunderstorms likely with a chance of showers. Lows in the upper 60s. Southeast winds around 10 miles an hour, becoming south after midnight. Chance of rain 70%. Heat index values in the upper 90s early this evening. Independence Day, mostly sunny. Humid with highs in the mid-80s. Northwest winds around 5 miles an hour. Saturday night, mostly clear. Humid with lows in the lower 60s. North winds around 5 miles an hour. Sunday, sunny with highs in the mid-80s. North winds around 5 miles an hour. Sunday night, mostly clear. Humid with lows in the lower 60s. East winds around 5 miles an hour. Monday, sunny. Highs in the mid-80s. Monday night, mostly clear in the evening, then becoming partly cloudy. Lows in the lower 60s. Tuesday, mostly sunny. Highs in the upper 80s. Tuesday night, mostly clear in the evening, then becoming partly cloudy. Lows in the mid-60s. Wednesday, mostly sunny with a chance of showers. A chance of thunderstorms in the afternoon. Highs in the upper 80s. Chance of rain 30%. Wednesday night, partly cloudy with a chance of showers and thunderstorms. Lows in the upper 60s. Chance of rain 50%. Thursday, mostly sunny. Highs in the upper 80s. Thursday night, mostly clear in the evening, then becoming partly cloudy. Lows in the mid-60s. Friday, mostly sunny. Highs in the upper 80s. At 3 p.m., in Sioux City, the temperature was 78 and the dew point 70. The relative humidity was 76%. Wind was calm. The pressure was 29.98 inches and rising. Elsewhere in northwest Iowa, Morris was partly sunny and 77. Sheldon was partly sunny and 79. Cherokee was partly sunny and 77. Spencer was partly sunny and 79. Storm Lake was partly sunny and 77. Other conditions across the northern plains, farther east in Iowa, temperatures were between 81 and 86 degrees. It was mostly sunny at Cedar Rapids and Waterloo. At Des Moines, it was cloudy. In eastern Nebraska, skies ranged from partly sunny to cloudy. It was 89 at Lincoln, 89 at Omaha, and 81 at Norfolk. In eastern South Dakota, temperatures were between 78 and 81 degrees. At Yankton, it was sunny. At Mitchell, it was mostly sunny. At Sioux Falls, it was partly sunny. And in southern Minnesota, skies ranged from mostly sunny to partly sunny, and temperatures were between 79 and 84 degrees. Once again, at 3 p.m. Sioux City had a temperature of 78. The current time is 3:28 p.m. Central Daylight Time. Operating on a frequency of 162.475 MHz, this is NOAA Weather Radio Station WXL62, broadcasting from a transmitter near Lawton, Iowa. 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

City and the surrounding Siouxland area. This hazardous weather outlook is for northwest Iowa, west central Iowa, southwest Minnesota, northeast Nebraska, central South Dakota, east central South Dakota, south central South Dakota, and southeast South Dakota. For today and tonight, areas of thunderstorms may continue through mid-morning. The severe weather risks will be low, with a few storms with gusty winds and small hail. Locally heavy rain will also be possible, with risks for flooding over northwest Iowa. Additional thunderstorms will be possible by mid-afternoon Friday, continuing through Friday evening. There remains a great deal of uncertainty on where storms may form on Friday. However, if storms form, risks will consist of 2-inch hail and winds to 70 miles an hour or greater. Isolated tornadoes may also be possible. Locally heavy rain will be possible in any activity that moves through. For Saturday through Thursday, no hazardous weather is expected at this time. Spotter activation may be needed Friday afternoon through Friday evening. Your National Weather Service forecast for Siouxland. Tonight, thunderstorms likely with a chance of showers. Lows in the upper 60s. Southeast winds around 10 miles an hour, becoming south after midnight. Chance of rain 70%. Heat index values in the upper 90s early this evening. Independence Day, mostly sunny. Humid with highs in the mid-80s. Northwest winds around 5 miles an hour. Saturday night, mostly clear. Humid with lows in the lower 60s. North winds around 5 miles an hour. Sunday, sunny with highs in the mid-80s. North winds around 5 miles an hour. Sunday night, mostly clear. Humid with lows in the lower 60s. East winds around 5 miles an hour. Monday, sunny. Highs in the mid-80s. Monday night, mostly clear in the evening, then becoming partly cloudy. Lows in the lower 60s. Tuesday, mostly sunny. Highs in the upper 80s. Tuesday night, mostly clear in the evening, then becoming partly cloudy. Lows in the mid-60s. Wednesday, mostly sunny with a chance of showers. A chance of thunderstorms in the afternoon. Highs in the upper 80s. Chance of rain 30%. Wednesday night, partly cloudy with a chance of showers and thunderstorms. Lows in the upper 60s. Chance of rain 50%. Thursday, mostly sunny. Highs in the upper 80s. Thursday night, mostly clear in the evening, then becoming partly cloudy. Lows in the mid-60s. Friday, mostly sunny. Highs in the upper 80s. At 3 p.m., in Sioux City, the temperature was 78 and the dew point 70. The relative humidity was 76%. Wind was calm. The pressure was 29.98 inches and rising. Elsewhere in northwest Iowa, Morris was partly sunny and 77. Sheldon was partly sunny and 79. Cherokee was partly sunny and 77. Spencer was partly sunny and 79. Storm Lake was partly sunny and 77. Other conditions across the northern plains, farther east in Iowa, temperatures were between 81 and 86 degrees. It was mostly sunny at Cedar Rapids and Waterloo. At Des Moines, it was cloudy. In eastern Nebraska, skies ranged from partly sunny to cloudy. It was 89 at Lincoln, 89 at Omaha, and 81 at Norfolk. In eastern South Dakota, temperatures were between 78 and 81 degrees. At Yankton, it was sunny. At Mitchell, it was mostly sunny. Dakota, temperatures were between 78 and 81 degrees. At Yankton, it was sunny. At Mitchell, it was mostly sunny. At Sioux Falls, it was partly sunny. And in southern Minnesota, skies ranged from mostly sunny to partly sunny, and temperatures were between 79 and 84 degrees. Once again, at 3 p.m. Sioux City had a temperature of 78. The current time is 3:33 p.m. Central Daylight Time. Operating on a frequency of 162.475 MHz, this is NOAA Weather Radio Station WXL62, broadcasting from a transmitter near Lawton, Iowa.

Our program originates from the National Weather Service in Sioux Falls and serves Sioux City and the surrounding Siouxland area. This hazardous weather outlook is for northwest Iowa, west central Iowa, southwest Minnesota, northeast Nebraska, central South Dakota, east central South Dakota, south central South Dakota, and southeast South Dakota. For today and tonight, areas of thunderstorms may continue through mid-morning. The severe weather risks will be low, with a few storms with gusty winds and small hail. Locally, heavy rain will also be possible, with risks for flooding over northwest Iowa. Additional thunderstorms will be possible by mid-afternoon Friday, continuing through Friday evening. There remains a great deal of uncertainty on where storms may form on Friday. However, if storms form, risks will consist of 2-inch hail and winds to 70 miles an hour or greater. Isolated tornadoes may also be possible. Locally, heavy rain will be possible in any activity that moves through. For Saturday through Thursday, no hazardous weather is expected at this time. Spotter activation may be needed Friday afternoon through Friday evening. Your National Weather Service forecast for Siouxland. Tonight, thunderstorms likely with a chance of showers. Lows in the upper 60s. Southeast winds around 10 miles an hour, becoming south after midnight. Chance of rain 70%. Heat index values in the upper 90s early this evening. Independence Day, mostly sunny. Humid with highs in the mid-80s. Northwest winds around 5 miles an hour. Saturday night, mostly clear. Humid with lows in the lower 60s. North winds around 5 miles an hour. Sunday, sunny with highs in the mid-80s. North winds around 5 miles an hour. Sunday night, mostly clear. Humid with lows in the lower 60s. East winds around 5 miles an hour. Monday, sunny. Highs in the mid-80s. Monday night, mostly clear in the evening, then becoming partly cloudy. Lows in the lower 60s. Tuesday, mostly sunny. Highs in the upper 80s. Tuesday night, mostly clear in the evening, then becoming partly cloudy. Lows in the mid-60s. Wednesday, mostly sunny with a chance of showers. A chance of thunderstorms in the afternoon. Highs in the upper 80s. Chance of rain 30%. Wednesday night, partly cloudy with a chance of showers and thunderstorms. Lows in the upper 60s. Chance of rain 50%. Thursday, mostly sunny. Highs in the upper 80s. Thursday night, mostly clear in the evening, then becoming partly cloudy. Lows in the mid-60s. Friday, mostly sunny. Highs in the upper 80s. At 3 p.m., in Sioux City, the temperature was 78 and the dew point 70. The relative humidity was 76%. Wind was calm. The pressure was 29.98 inches and rising. Elsewhere in northwest Iowa, Morris was partly sunny and 77. Sheldon was partly sunny and 79. Cherokee was partly sunny and 77. Spencer was partly sunny and 79. Storm Lake was partly sunny and 77. Other conditions across the northern plains, farther east in Iowa, temperatures were between 81 and 86 degrees. It was mostly sunny at Cedar Rapids and Waterloo. At Des Moines, it was cloudy. In eastern Nebraska, skies ranged from partly sunny to cloudy. It was 89 at Lincoln, 89 at Omaha, and 81 at Norfolk. In eastern South Dakota, temperatures were between 78 and 81 degrees. At Yankton, it was sunny. At Mitchell, it was mostly sunny. At Sioux Falls, it was partly sunny. And in southern Minnesota, skies ranged from mostly sunny to partly sunny, and temperatures were between 79 and 84 degrees. Once again, at 3 p.m. Sioux City had a temperature of 78. The current time is 3:38 p.m. Central Daylight Time. Operating on a frequency of 162.475 MHz, this is NOAA Weather Radio Station WXL62, broadcasting from a transmitter near Lawton, Iowa. Our program originates from the National Weather Service in Sioux Falls.

serves Sioux City and the surrounding Siouxland area. This hazardous weather outlook is for northwest Iowa, west central Iowa, southwest Minnesota, northeast Nebraska, central South Dakota, east central South Dakota, south central South Dakota, and southeast South Dakota. For today and tonight, areas of thunderstorms may continue through mid-morning. The severe weather risks will be low, with a few storms with gusty winds and small hail. Locally heavy rain will also be possible, with risks for flooding over northwest Iowa. Additional thunderstorms will be possible by mid-afternoon Friday, continuing through Friday evening. There remains a great deal of uncertainty on where storms may form on Friday. However, if storms form, risks will consist of two inch hail and winds to 70 miles an hour or greater. Isolated tornadoes may also be possible. Locally heavy rain will be possible in any activity that moves through. For Saturday through Thursday, no hazardous weather is expected at this time. Spotter activation may be needed Friday afternoon through Friday evening. Your National Weather Service forecast for Siouxland. Tonight, thunderstorms likely with a chance of showers. Lows in the upper 60s. Southeast winds around 10 miles an hour, becoming south after midnight. Chance of rain 70%. Heat index values in the upper 90s early this evening. Independence Day, mostly sunny. Cumulative highs in the mid-80s. Northwest winds around 5 miles an hour. Saturday night, mostly clear. Cumulative lows in the lower 60s. North winds around 5 miles an hour. Sunday, sunny with highs in the mid-80s. North winds around 5 miles an hour. Sunday night, mostly clear. Humid with lows in the lower 60s. East winds around 5 miles an hour. Monday, sunny. Highs in the mid-80s. Monday night, mostly clear in the evening, then becoming partly cloudy. Lows in the lower 60s. Tuesday, mostly sunny. Highs in the upper 80s. Tuesday night, mostly clear in the evening, then becoming partly cloudy. Lows in the mid-60s. Wednesday, mostly sunny with a chance of showers. A chance of thunderstorms in the afternoon. Highs in the upper 80s. Chance of rain 30%. Wednesday night, partly cloudy with a chance of showers and thunderstorms. Lows in the upper 60s. Chance of rain 50%. Thursday, mostly sunny. Highs in the upper 80s. Thursday night, mostly clear in the evening, then becoming partly cloudy. Lows in the mid-60s. Friday, mostly sunny. Highs in the upper 80s. At 3 p.m., in Sioux City, the temperature was 78 and the dew point 70. The relative humidity was 76%. Wind was calm. The pressure was 29.98 inches and rising. Elsewhere in northwest Iowa, Morris was partly sunny and 77. Sheldon was partly sunny and 79. Cherokee was partly sunny and 77. Spencer was partly sunny and 79. Storm Lake was partly sunny and 77. Other conditions across the northern plains, farther east in Iowa, temperatures were between 81 and 86 degrees. It was mostly sunny at Cedar Rapids and Waterloo. At Des Moines, it was cloudy. In eastern Nebraska, skies ranged from partly sunny to cloudy. It was 89 at Lincoln, 89 at Omaha, and 81 at Norfolk. In eastern South Dakota, temperatures were between 78 and 81 degrees. At Yankton, it was sunny. At Mitchell, it was mostly sunny. At Sioux Falls, it was partly sunny. And in southern Minnesota, skies ranged from mostly sunny to partly sunny, and temperatures were between 79 and 84 degrees. Once again, at 3 p.m. Sioux City had a temperature of 78. The current time is 3:43 p.m. Central Daylight Time. Operating on a frequency of 162.475 MHz, this is NOAA Weather Radio Station WXL62, broadcasting from a transmitter near Lawton, Iowa. Our program originates from the National Weather Service in Sioux Falls and serves Sioux City and the surrounding Siouxland area.

Southeast Central South Dakota, South Central South Dakota, and Southeast South Dakota. For today and tonight, areas of thunderstorms may continue through mid-morning. The severe weather risks will be low, with a few storms with gusty winds and small hail. Locally heavy rain will also be possible, with risks for flooding over northwest Iowa. Additional thunderstorms will be possible by mid-afternoon Friday, continuing through Friday evening. There remains a great deal of uncertainty on where storms may form on Friday. However, if storms form, risks will consist of 2-inch hail and winds to 70 miles an hour or greater. Isolated tornadoes may also be possible. Locally heavy rain will be possible in any activity that moves through. For Saturday through Thursday, no hazardous weather is expected at this time. Spotter activation may be needed Friday afternoon through Friday evening. Your National Weather Service forecast for Siouxland. Tonight, thunderstorms likely with a chance of showers. Lows in the upper 60s. Southeast winds around 10 miles an hour, becoming south after midnight. Chance of rain 70%. Heat index values in the upper 90s early this evening. Independence Day, mostly sunny. Humid with highs in the mid-80s. Northwest winds around 5 miles an hour. Saturday night, mostly clear. Humid with lows in the lower 60s. North winds around 5 miles an hour. Sunday, sunny with highs in the mid-80s. North winds around 5 miles an hour. Sunday night, mostly clear. Humid with lows in the lower 60s. East winds around 5 miles an hour. Monday, sunny. Highs in the mid-80s. Monday night, mostly clear in the evening, then becoming partly cloudy. Lows in the lower 60s. Tuesday, mostly sunny. Highs in the upper 80s. Tuesday night, mostly clear in the evening, then becoming partly cloudy. Lows in the mid-60s. Wednesday, mostly sunny with a chance of showers. A chance of thunderstorms in the afternoon. Highs in the upper 80s. Chance of rain 30%. Wednesday night, partly cloudy with a chance of showers and thunderstorms. Lows in the upper 60s. Chance of rain 50%. Thursday, mostly sunny. Highs in the upper 80s. Thursday night, mostly clear in the evening, then becoming partly cloudy. Lows in the mid-60s. Friday, mostly sunny. Highs in the upper 80s. At 3 p.m., in Sioux City, the temperature was 78 and the dew point 70. The relative humidity was 76%. Wind was calm. The pressure was 29.98 inches and rising. Elsewhere in northwest Iowa, Morris was partly sunny and 77. Sheldon was partly sunny and 79. Cherokee was partly sunny and 77. Spencer was partly sunny and 79. Storm Lake was partly sunny and 77. Other conditions across the northern plains, farther east in Iowa, temperatures were between 81 and 86 degrees. It was mostly sunny at Cedar Rapids and Waterloo. At Des Moines, it was cloudy. In eastern Nebraska, skies ranged from partly sunny to cloudy. It was 89 at Lincoln, 89 at Omaha, and 81 at Norfolk. In eastern South Dakota, temperatures were between 78 and 81 degrees. At Yankton, it was sunny. At Mitchell, it was mostly sunny. At Sioux Falls, it was partly sunny. And in southern Minnesota, skies ranged from mostly sunny to partly sunny, and temperatures were between 79 and 84 degrees. Once again, at 3 p.m. Sioux City had a temperature of 78. The current time is 3:58 p.m. Central Daylight Time. Operating on a frequency of 162.475 MHz, this is NOAA Weather Radio Station WXL62, broadcasting from a transmitter near Lawton, Iowa. Our program originates from the National Weather Service in Sioux Falls and serves Sioux City and the surrounding Siouxland area. This hazardous weather outlook is for northwest Iowa, west central Iowa, southwest Minnesota, northeast Nebraska, central South Dakota, east central South Dakota, south central South Dakota, and southeast

Weather is expected at this time. Spotter activation may be needed Friday afternoon through Friday evening. Your National Weather Service forecast for Siouxland. Tonight, thunderstorms likely with a chance of showers. Lows in the upper 60s. Southeast winds around 10 miles an hour, becoming south after midnight. Chance of rain 70%. Heat index values in the upper 90s early this evening. Independence Day, mostly sunny. Humid with highs in the mid-80s. Northwest winds around 5 miles an hour. Saturday night, mostly clear. Humid with lows in the lower 60s. North winds around 5 miles an hour. Sunday, sunny with highs in the mid-80s. North winds around 5 miles an hour. Sunday night, mostly clear. Humid with lows in the lower 60s. East winds around 5 miles an hour. Monday, sunny. Highs in the mid-80s. Monday night, mostly clear in the evening, then becoming partly cloudy. Lows in the lower 60s. Tuesday, mostly sunny. Highs in the upper 80s. Tuesday night, mostly clear in the evening, then becoming partly cloudy. Lows in the mid-60s. Wednesday, mostly sunny with a chance of showers. A chance of thunderstorms in the afternoon. Highs in the upper 80s. Chance of rain 30%. Wednesday night, partly cloudy with a chance of showers and thunderstorms. Lows in the upper 60s. Chance of rain 50%. Thursday, mostly sunny. Highs in the upper 80s. Thursday night, mostly clear in the evening, then becoming partly cloudy. Lows in the mid-60s. Friday, mostly sunny. Highs in the upper 80s. At 4 p.m., in Sioux City, the temperature was 79 and the dew point 71. The relative humidity was 76%. Wind was south at 5 miles an hour. The pressure was 29.98 inches and steady. Elsewhere in northwest Iowa, Spencer was partly sunny and 79. Other conditions across the northern plains, farther east in Iowa, at Cedar Rapids, it was mostly sunny, with a temperature of 87. It was cloudy, with a temperature of 86 at Des Moines, and 79 at Waterloo. In eastern Nebraska, skies ranged from partly sunny to cloudy. It was 88 at Lincoln, 87 at Omaha, and 78 at Norfolk. In eastern South Dakota, it was mostly sunny, with a temperature of 83 at Mitchell and 80 at Yankton. And in southern Minnesota, at Rochester, it was sunny, with a temperature of 79. It was mostly sunny, with a temperature of 83 at Marshall and 81 at Mankato. It was partly sunny, with a temperature of 79 at Worthington and 86 at Minneapolis. Once again, at 4 p.m., Sioux City had a temperature of 79. The current time is 4:02 p.m. Central Daylight Time. Operating on a frequency of 162.475 MHz, this is NOAA Weather Radio Station WXL62, broadcasting from a transmitter near Lawton, Iowa. Our program originates from the National Weather Service in Sioux Falls and serves Sioux City and the surrounding Siouxland area. This hazardous weather outlook is for northwest Iowa, west central Iowa, southwest Minnesota, northeast Nebraska, central South Dakota, east central South Dakota, south central South Dakota, and southeast South Dakota. For today and tonight, areas of thunderstorms may continue through mid-morning. The severe weather risks will be low, with a few storms with gusty winds and small hail. Locally heavy rain will also be possible, with risks for flooding over northwest Iowa. Additional thunderstorms will be possible by mid-afternoon Friday, continuing through Friday evening. There remains a great deal of uncertainty on where storms may form on Friday. However, if storms form, risks will consist of 2-inch hail and winds to 70 miles an hour or greater. Isolated tornadoes may also be possible. Locally heavy rain will be possible in any activity that moves through. For Saturday through Thursday, no hazardous weather is expected at this time. Spotter activation may be needed Friday afternoon through Friday evening. Your National Weather Service forecast for Siouxland. Tonight, thunderstorms

likely with a chance of showers. Lows in the upper 60s. Southeast winds around 10 miles an hour, becoming south after midnight. Chance of rain 70%. Heat index values in the upper 90s early this evening. Independence Day, mostly sunny. Humid with highs in the mid-80s. Northwest winds around 5 miles an hour. Saturday night, mostly clear. Humid with lows in the lower 60s. North winds around 5 miles an hour. Sunday, sunny with highs in the mid-80s. North winds around 5 miles an hour. Sunday night, mostly clear. Humid with lows in the lower 60s. East winds around 5 miles an hour. Monday, sunny. Highs in the mid-80s. Monday night, mostly clear in the evening, then becoming partly cloudy. Lows in the lower 60s. Tuesday, mostly sunny. Highs in the upper 80s. Tuesday night, mostly clear in the evening, then becoming partly cloudy. Lows in the mid-60s. Wednesday, mostly sunny with a chance of showers. A chance of thunderstorms in the afternoon. Highs in the upper 80s. Chance of rain 30%. Wednesday night, partly cloudy with a chance of showers and thunderstorms. Lows in the upper 60s. Chance of rain 50%. Thursday, mostly sunny. Highs in the upper 80s. Thursday night, mostly clear in the evening, then becoming partly cloudy. Lows in the mid-60s. Friday, mostly sunny. Highs in the upper 80s. At 4 p.m., in Sioux City, the temperature was 79 and the dew point 71. The relative humidity was 76%. Wind was south at 5 miles an hour. The pressure was 29.98 inches and steady. Elsewhere in northwest Iowa, Spencer was partly sunny and 79. Other conditions across the northern plains, farther east in Iowa, at Cedar Rapids, it was mostly sunny, with a temperature of 87. It was cloudy, with a temperature of 86 at Des Moines and 79 at Waterloo. In eastern Nebraska, skies ranged from partly sunny to cloudy. It was 88 at Lincoln, 87 at Omaha, and 78 at Norfolk. In eastern South Dakota, it was mostly sunny, with a temperature of 83 at Mitchell and 80 at Yankton. And in southern Minnesota, at Rochester, it was sunny, with a temperature of 79. It was mostly sunny, with a temperature of 83 at Marshall and 81 at Mankato. It was partly sunny, with a temperature of 79 at Worthington and 86 at Minneapolis. Once again, at 4 p.m. Sioux City had a temperature of 79. The current time is 4:07 p.m. Central Daylight Time. Operating on a frequency of 162.475 MHz, this is NOAA Weather Radio Station WXL62, broadcasting from a transmitter near Lawton, Iowa. Our program originates from the National Weather Service in Sioux Falls and serves Sioux City and the surrounding Siouxland area. This hazardous weather outlook is for northwest Iowa, west central Iowa, southwest Minnesota, northeast Nebraska, central South Dakota, east central South Dakota, south central South Dakota, and southeast South Dakota. For today and tonight, areas of thunderstorms may continue through mid-morning. The severe weather risks will be low, with a few storms with gusty winds and small hail. Locally heavy rain will also be possible, with risks for flooding over northwest Iowa. Additional thunderstorms will be possible by mid-afternoon Friday, continuing through Friday evening. There remains a great deal of uncertainty on where storms may form on Friday. However, if storms form, risks will consist of 2-inch hail and winds to 70 miles an hour or greater. Isolated tornadoes may also be possible. Locally heavy rain will be possible in any activity that moves through. For Saturday through Thursday, no hazardous weather is expected at this time. Spotter activation may be needed Friday afternoon through Friday evening. Your National Weather Service forecast for Siouxland. Tonight, thunderstorms likely with a chance of showers. Lows in the upper 60s. Southeast winds around 10 miles an hour, becoming south after midnight. Chance of rain 70%. Heat index value.

in the upper 90s early this evening. Independence Day, mostly sunny. Humid with highs in the mid-80s. Northwest winds around 5 miles an hour. Saturday night, mostly clear. Humid with lows in the lower 60s. North winds around 5 miles an hour. Sunday, sunny with highs in the mid-80s. North winds around 5 miles an hour. Sunday night, mostly clear. Humid with lows in the lower 60s. East winds around 5 miles an hour. Monday, sunny. Highs in the mid-80s. Monday night, mostly clear in the evening, then becoming partly cloudy. Lows in the lower 60s. Tuesday, mostly sunny. Highs in the upper 80s. Tuesday night, mostly clear in the evening, then becoming partly cloudy. Lows in the mid-60s. Wednesday, mostly sunny with a chance of showers. A chance of thunderstorms in the afternoon. Highs in the upper 80s. Chance of rain 30%. Wednesday night, partly cloudy with a chance of showers and thunderstorms. Lows in the upper 60s. Chance of rain 50%. Thursday, mostly sunny. Highs in the upper 80s. Thursday night, mostly clear in the evening, then becoming partly cloudy. Lows in the mid-60s. Friday, mostly sunny. Highs in the upper 80s. At 4 p.m., in Sioux City, the temperature was 79 and the dew point 71. The relative humidity was 76%. Wind was south at 5 miles an hour. The pressure was 29.98 inches and steady. Elsewhere in northwest Iowa, Spencer was partly sunny and 79. Other conditions across the northern plains, farther east in Iowa, at Cedar Rapids, it was mostly sunny, with a temperature of 87. It was cloudy, with a temperature of 86 at Des Moines and 79 at Waterloo. In eastern Nebraska, it was cloudy. It was 88 at Lincoln, 87 at Omaha, and 78 at Norfolk. In eastern South Dakota, it was mostly sunny, with a temperature of 83 at Mitchell and 80 at Yankton. And in southern Minnesota, it was sunny, with a temperature of 81 at Mankato and 79 at Rochester. At Marshall, it was mostly sunny, with a temperature of 83. It was partly sunny, with a temperature of 79 at Worthington and 86 at Minneapolis. Once again, at 4 p.m., Sioux City had a temperature of 79. The current time is 4:12 p.m. Central Daylight Time. Operating on a frequency of 162.475 MHz, this is NOAA Weather Radio Station WXL62, broadcasting from a transmitter near Lawton, Iowa. Our program originates from the National Weather Service in Sioux Falls and serves Sioux City and the surrounding Siouxland area. This hazardous weather outlook is for northwest Iowa, west central Iowa, southwest Minnesota, northeast Nebraska, central South Dakota, east central South Dakota, south central South Dakota, and southeast South Dakota. For today and tonight, areas of thunderstorms may continue through mid-morning. The severe weather risks will be low, with a few storms with gusty winds and small hail. Locally heavy rain will also be possible, with risks for flooding over northwest Iowa. Additional thunderstorms will be possible by mid-afternoon Friday, continuing through Friday evening. There remains a great deal of uncertainty on where storms may form on Friday. However, if storms form, risks will consist of 2-inch hail and winds to 70 miles an hour or greater. Isolated tornadoes may also be possible. Locally heavy rain will be possible in any activity that moves through. For Saturday through Thursday, no hazardous weather is expected at this time. Spotter activation may be needed Friday afternoon through Friday evening. Your National Weather Service forecast for Siouxland. Tonight, thunderstorms likely with a chance of showers. Lows in the upper 60s. Southeast winds around 10 miles an hour, becoming south after midnight. Chance of rain 70%. Heat index values in the upper 90s early this evening. Independence Day, mostly sunny. Humid with highs in the mid-80s. Northwest winds around 5 miles an hour. Saturday night, mostly clear. Humid with lows.

Tuesday, mostly sunny. Highs in the upper 80s. Tuesday night, mostly clear in the evening, then becoming partly cloudy. Lows in the mid-60s. Wednesday, mostly sunny with a chance of showers. A chance of thunderstorms in the afternoon. Highs in the upper 80s. Chance of rain 30%. Wednesday night, partly cloudy with a chance of showers and thunderstorms. Lows in the upper 60s. Chance of rain 50%. Thursday, mostly sunny. Highs in the upper 80s. Thursday night, mostly clear in the evening, then becoming partly cloudy. Lows in the mid-60s. Friday, mostly sunny. Highs in the upper 80s. At 4 p.m., in Sioux City, the temperature was 79 and the dew point 71. The relative humidity was 76%. Wind was south at 5 miles an hour. The pressure was 29.98 inches and steady. Elsewhere in northwest Iowa, Spencer was partly sunny and 79. Other conditions across the northern plains, farther east in Iowa, at Cedar Rapids, it was mostly sunny, with a temperature of 87. It was cloudy, with a temperature of 86 at Des Moines and 79 at Waterloo. In eastern Nebraska, it was cloudy. It was 88 at Lincoln, 87 at Omaha, and 78 at Norfolk. In eastern South Dakota, it was mostly sunny, with a temperature of 83 at Mitchell and 80 at Yankton. And in southern Minnesota, it was sunny, with a temperature of 81 at Mankato and 79 at Rochester. At Marshall, it was mostly sunny, with a temperature of 83. It was partly sunny, with a temperature of 79 at Worthington and 86 at Minneapolis. Once again, at 4 p.m., Sioux City had a temperature of 79. The current time is 4:26 p.m. Central Daylight Time. Operating on a frequency of 162.475 MHz, this is NOAA Weather Radio Station WXL62, broadcasting from a transmitter near Lawton, Iowa. Our program originates from the National Weather Service in Sioux Falls and serves Sioux City and the surrounding Siouxland area. This hazardous weather outlook is for northwest Iowa, west central Iowa, southwest Minnesota, northeast Nebraska, central South Dakota, east central South Dakota, south central South Dakota, and southeast South Dakota. For tonight, thunderstorms are possible this evening into tonight, with isolated to scattered severe storms possible, mainly along and south of us Highway 20. Main hazards are wind gusts to 70 miles an hour or greater and 2 inch hail. Isolated tornadoes are also possible. Locally, heavy rain may lead to some flash flooding. For Saturday through Thursday, hazardous weather is not expected at this time. Spotter activation may be needed Friday evening and night. Your National Weather Service forecast for Siouxland. Tonight, thunderstorms likely with a chance of showers. Lows in the upper 60s. Southeast winds around 10 miles an hour, becoming south after midnight. Chance of rain 70%. Heat index values in the upper 90s early this evening. Independence Day, mostly sunny. Humid with highs in the mid-80s. Northwest winds around 5 miles an hour. Saturday night, mostly clear. Humid with lows in the lower 60s. North winds around 5 miles an hour. Sunday, sunny with highs in the mid-80s. North winds around 5 miles an hour. Sunday night, mostly clear. Humid with lows in the lower 60s. East winds around 5 miles an hour. Monday, sunny. Highs in the mid-80s. Monday night, mostly clear in the evening, then becoming partly cloudy. Lows in the lower 60s. Tuesday, mostly sunny. Highs in the upper 80s. Tuesday night, mostly clear in the evening, then becoming partly cloudy. Lows in the mid-60s. Wednesday, mostly sunny with a chance of showers. A chance of thunderstorms in the afternoon. Highs in the upper 80s. Chance of rain 30%. Wednesday night, partly cloudy with a chance of showers and thunderstorms. Lows in the upper 60s. Chance of rain 50%. Thursday, mostly sunny.
Highs in the upper 80s. Thursday night, mostly clear in the evening, then becoming partly cloudy. Lows in the mid-60s. Friday, mostly sunny. Highs in the upper 80s. At 4 p.m., in Sioux City, the temperature was 79 and a 2.71. The relative humidity was 76%. Wind was out at 5 miles an hour. The pressure was 29.98 inches and steady. Elsewhere in northwest Iowa, Spencer was partly sunny and 79. Other conditions across the northern plains, farther east in Iowa, at Cedar Rapids, it was mostly sunny, with a temperature of 87. It was cloudy, with a temperature of 86 at Des Moines and 79 at Waterloo. In eastern Nebraska, it was cloudy. It was 88 at Lincoln, 87 at Omaha, and 78 at Norfolk. In eastern South Dakota, it was mostly sunny, with a temperature of 83 at Mitchell and 80 at Yankton. And in southern Minnesota, it was sunny, with a temperature of 81 at Mankato and 79 at Rochester. At Marshall, it was mostly sunny, with a temperature of 83. It was partly sunny, with a temperature of 79 at Worthington and 86 at Minneapolis. Once again, at 4 p.m., Sioux City had a temperature of 79. The current time is 4:31 p.m. Central Daylight Time. Operating on a frequency of 162.475 MHz, this is NOAA Weather Radio Station WXL62, broadcasting from a transmitter near Lawton, Iowa. Our program originates from the National Weather Service in Sioux Falls and serves Sioux City and the surrounding Siouxland area. This hazardous weather outlook is for northwest Iowa, west central Iowa, southwest Minnesota, northeast Nebraska, central South Dakota, east central South Dakota, south central South Dakota, and southeast South Dakota. For tonight, thunderstorms are possible this evening into tonight, with isolated to scattered severe storms possible, mainly along and south of us Highway 20. Main hazards are wind gusts to 70 miles an hour or greater and 2-inch hail. Isolated tornadoes are also possible. Locally, heavy rain may lead to some flash flooding. For Saturday through Thursday, hazardous weather is not expected at this time. Spotter activation may be needed Friday evening and night. Your National Weather Service forecast for Siouxland. Tonight, thunderstorms likely with a chance of showers. Lows in the upper 60s. Southeast winds around 10 miles an hour, becoming south after midnight. Chance of rain 70%. Heat index values in the upper 90s early this evening. Independence Day, mostly sunny. Humid with highs in the mid-80s. Northwest winds around 5 miles an hour. Saturday night, mostly clear. Humid with lows in the lower 60s. North winds around 5 miles an hour. Sunday, sunny with highs in the mid-80s. North winds around 5 miles an hour. Sunday night, mostly clear. Humid with lows in the lower 60s. East winds around 5 miles. North winds around 5 miles an hour. Sunday night, mostly clear. Humid with lows in the lower 60s. East winds around 5 miles an hour. Monday, sunny. Highs in the mid-80s. Monday night, mostly clear in the evening, then becoming partly cloudy. Lows in the lower 60s. Tuesday, mostly sunny. Highs in the upper 80s. Tuesday night, mostly clear in the evening, then becoming partly cloudy. Lows in the mid-60s. Wednesday, mostly sunny with a chance of showers. A chance of thunderstorms in the afternoon. Highs in the upper 80s. Chance of rain 30%. Wednesday night, partly cloudy with a chance of showers and thunderstorms. Lows in the upper 60s. Chance of rain 50%. Thursday, mostly sunny. Highs in the upper 80s. Thursday night, mostly clear in the evening, then becoming partly cloudy. Lows in the mid-60s. Friday, mostly sunny. Highs in the upper 80s. At 4 p.m., in Sioux City, the temperature was 79 and the dew point 71. The relative humidity was 76%. Wind was south at 5 miles an hour.

the pressure was 29.98 inches and steady. Elsewhere in northwest Iowa, Spencer was partly sunny and 79. Other conditions across the northern plains, farther east in Iowa, at Cedar Rapids, it was mostly sunny, with a temperature of 87. It was cloudy, with a temperature of 86 at Des Moines and 79 at Waterloo. In eastern Nebraska, it was cloudy. It was 88 at Lincoln, 87 at Omaha, and 78 at Norfolk. In eastern South Dakota, it was mostly sunny, with a temperature of 83 at Mitchell and 80 at Yankton. And in southern Minnesota, it was sunny, with a temperature of 81 at Mankato and 79 at Rochester. At Marshall, it was mostly sunny, with a temperature of 83. It was partly sunny, with a temperature of 79 at Worthington and 86 at Minneapolis. Once again, at 4 p.m. Sioux City had a temperature of 79. The current time is 4:35 p.m. Central Daylight Time. Operating on a frequency of 162.475 MHz, this is NOAA Weather Radio Station WXL62, broadcasting from a transmitter near Lawton, Iowa. Our program originates from the National Weather Service in Sioux Falls and serves Sioux City and the surrounding Siouxland area. This hazardous weather outlook is for northwest Iowa, west central Iowa, southwest Minnesota, northeast Nebraska, central South Dakota, east central South Dakota, south central South Dakota, and southeast South Dakota. For tonight, thunderstorms are possible this evening into tonight, with isolated to scattered severe storms possible, mainly along and south of us Highway 20. Main hazards are wind gusts to 70 miles an hour or greater and 2-inch hail. Isolated tornadoes are also possible. Locally, heavy rain may lead to some flash flooding. For Saturday through Thursday, hazardous weather is not expected at this time. Spotter activation may be needed Friday evening and night. Your National Weather Service forecast for Siouxland. Tonight, thunderstorms likely with a chance of showers. Lows in the upper 60s. Southeast winds around 10 miles an hour, becoming south after midnight. Chance of rain 70%. Heat index values in the upper 90s early this evening. Independence Day, mostly sunny. Humid with highs in the mid-80s. Northwest winds around 5 miles an hour. Saturday night, mostly clear. Humid with lows in the lower 60s. North winds around 5 miles an hour. Sunday, sunny with highs in the mid-80s. North winds around 5 miles an hour. Sunday night, mostly clear. Humid with lows in the lower 60s. East winds around 5 miles an hour. Monday, sunny. Highs in the mid-80s. Monday night, mostly clear in the evening, then becoming partly cloudy. Lows in the lower 60s. Tuesday, mostly sunny. Highs in the upper 80s. Tuesday night, mostly clear in the evening, then becoming partly cloudy. Lows in the mid-60s. Wednesday, mostly sunny with a chance of showers. A chance of thunderstorms in the afternoon. Highs in the upper 80s. Chance of rain 30%. Wednesday night, partly cloudy with a chance of showers and thunderstorms. Lows in the upper 60s. Chance of rain 50%. Thursday, mostly sunny. Highs in the upper 80s. Thursday night, mostly clear in the evening, then becoming partly cloudy. Lows in the mid-60s. Friday, mostly sunny. Highs in the upper 80s. At 4 p.m., in Sioux City, the temperature was 79 and the dew point 71. The relative humidity was 76%. Wind was south at 5 miles an hour. The pressure was 29.98 inches and steady. Elsewhere in northwest Iowa, Spencer was partly sunny and 79. Other conditions across the northern plains, farther east in Iowa, at Cedar Rapids, it was mostly sunny, with a temperature of 87. It was cloudy, with a temperature of 86 at Des Moines and 79 at Waterloo. In eastern Nebraska, it was cloudy. It was 88 at Lincoln, 87 at Omaha, and 78 at Norfolk. In eastern South Dakota, it was mostly sunny, with a

southeast winds around 10 miles an hour, becoming south after midnight. Chance of rain 70%. Heat index values in the upper 90s early this evening. Independence Day, mostly sunny. Humid with highs in the mid-80s. Northwest winds around 5 miles an hour. Saturday night, mostly clear. Humid with lows in the lower 60s. North winds around 5 miles an hour. Sunday, sunny with highs in the mid-80s. North winds around 5 miles an hour. Sunday night, mostly clear. Humid with lows in the lower 60s. East winds around 5 miles an hour. Monday, sunny. Highs in the mid-80s. Monday night, mostly clear in the evening, then becoming partly cloudy. Lows in the lower 60s. Tuesday, mostly sunny. Highs in the upper 80s. Tuesday night, mostly clear in the evening, then becoming partly cloudy. Lows in the mid-60s. Wednesday, mostly sunny with a chance of showers. A chance of thunderstorms in the afternoon. Highs in the upper 80s. Chance of rain 30%. Wednesday night, partly cloudy with a chance of showers and thunderstorms. Lows in the upper 60s. Chance of rain 50%. Thursday, mostly sunny. Highs in the upper 80s. Thursday night, mostly clear in the evening, then becoming partly cloudy. Lows in the mid-60s. Friday, mostly sunny. Highs in the upper 80s. At 4 p.m., in Sioux City, the temperature was 79 and the dew point 71. The relative humidity was 76%. Wind was south at 5 miles an hour. The pressure was 29.98 inches and steady. Elsewhere in northwest Iowa, Spencer was partly sunny and 79. Other conditions across the northern plains, farther east in Iowa, at Cedar Rapids, it was mostly sunny, with a temperature of 87. It was cloudy, with a temperature of 86 at Des Moines and 79 at Waterloo. In eastern Nebraska, it was cloudy. It was 88 at Lincoln, 87 at Omaha, and 78 at Norfolk. In eastern South Dakota, it was mostly sunny, with a temperature of 83 at Mitchell and 80 at Yankton. And in southern Minnesota, it was sunny, with a temperature of 81 at Mankato and 79 at Rochester. At Marshall, it was mostly sunny, with a temperature of 83. It was partly sunny, with a temperature of 79 at Worthington and 86 at Minneapolis. Once again, at 4 p.m. Sioux City had a temperature of 79. The current time is 4:57 p.m. Central Daylight Time. Operating on a frequency of 162.475 MHz, this is NOAA Weather Radio Station WXL62, broadcasting from a transmitter near Lawton, Iowa. Our program originates from the National Weather Service in Sioux Falls and serves Sioux City and the surrounding Siouxland area. This hazardous weather outlook is for northwest Iowa, west central Iowa, southwest Minnesota, northeast Nebraska, central South Dakota, east central South Dakota, south central South Dakota, and southeast South Dakota. For tonight, thunderstorms are possible this evening into tonight, with isolated to scattered severe storms possible, mainly along and south of us Highway 20. Main hazards are wind gusts to 70 miles an hour or greater and 2-inch hail. Isolated tornadoes are also possible. Locally heavy rain may lead to some flash flooding. For Saturday through Thursday, hazardous weather is not expected at this time. Spotter activation may be needed Friday evening and night. Your National Weather Service forecast for Siouxland. Tonight, thunderstorms likely with a chance of showers. Lows in the upper 60s. Southeast winds around 10 miles an hour, becoming south after midnight. Chance of rain 70%. Heat index values in the upper 90s early this evening. Independence Day, mostly sunny. Humid with highs in the mid-80s. Northwest winds around 5 miles an hour. Saturday night, mostly clear. Humid with lows in the lower 60s. North winds around 5 miles an hour. Sunday, sunny with highs in the mid-80s. North winds around 5 miles an hour. Sunday night,

showers and thunderstorms. Lows in the upper 60s. Chance of rain 50%. Thursday, mostly sunny. Highs in the upper 80s. Thursday night, mostly clear in the evening, then becoming partly cloudy. Lows in the mid-60s. Friday, mostly sunny. Highs in the upper 80s. At 4 p.m., in Sioux City, the temperature was 79 and the dew point 71. The relative humidity was 76%. Wind was south at 5 miles an hour. The pressure was 29.98 inches and steady. Elsewhere in northwest Iowa, Spencer was partly sunny and 79. Other conditions across the northern plains, farther east in Iowa, at Cedar Rapids, it was mostly sunny, with a temperature of 87. It was cloudy, with a temperature of 86 at Des Moines, and 79 at Waterloo. In eastern Nebraska it was cloudy. It was 88 at Lincoln, 87 at Omaha, and 78 at Norfolk. In eastern South Dakota, it was mostly sunny, with a temperature of 83 at Mitchell, and 80 at Yankton. And in southern Minnesota, it was sunny, with a temperature of 81 at Mankato, and 79 at Rochester. At Marshall, it was mostly sunny, with a temperature of 83. It was partly sunny, with a temperature of 79 at Worthington, and 86 at Minneapolis. Once again, at 4 p.m., Sioux City had a temperature of 79. At 5 p.m., in Sioux City, the temperature was 79, and the dew point 72. The relative humidity was 79%. Wind was calm. The pressure was 29.99 inches and rising. Elsewhere in northwest Iowa, Mars was mostly sunny and 81. Spencer was partly sunny and 81. Other conditions across the northern plains, farther east in Iowa, skies ranged from partly sunny to cloudy. It was 86 at Des Moines, 86 at Cedar Rapids, and 79 at Waterloo. In eastern Nebraska at Omaha, a thunderstorm was reported with a temperature of 83. At Norfolk, it was partly sunny with a temperature of 79. At Lincoln, it was cloudy with a temperature of 87. In eastern South Dakota, temperatures were between 81 and 84 degrees. At Yankton, it was sunny. At Mitchell, it was mostly sunny. At Sioux Falls, it was partly sunny. And in southern Minnesota, temperatures were between 80 and 85 degrees. At Mankato, it was sunny. It was mostly sunny at Worthington, Marshall, and Rochester. At Minneapolis, it was partly sunny. Once again, at 5 p.m., Sioux City had a temperature of 79. The current time is 5:03 p.m. Central Daylight Time. Operating on a frequency of 162.475 MHz, this is NOAA Weather Radio Station WXL62, broadcasting from a transmitter near Lawton, Iowa. Our program originates from the National Weather Service in Sioux Falls and serves Sioux City and the surrounding Siouxland area. This hazardous weather outlook is for northwest Iowa, west central Iowa, southwest Minnesota, northeast Nebraska, central South Dakota, east central South Dakota, south central South Dakota, and southeast South Dakota. For tonight, thunderstorms are possible this evening into tonight, with isolated to scattered severe storms possible, mainly along and south of US Highway 20. Main hazards are wind gusts to 70 miles an hour or greater and 2-inch hail. Isolated tornadoes are also possible. Locally heavy rain may lead to some flash flooding. For Saturday through Thursday, hazardous weather is not expected at this time. Spotter activation may be needed Friday evening and night. Your National Weather Service forecast for Siouxland. Tonight, thunderstorms likely with a chance of showers. Lows in the upper 60s. Southeast winds around 10 miles an hour, becoming south after midnight. Chance of rain 70%. Heat index values in the upper 90s early this evening. Independence Day, mostly sunny. Humid with highs in the mid-80s. Northwest winds around 5 miles an hour. Saturday night, mostly clear. Humid with lows in the lower 60s. North winds around 5 miles an hour. Sunday, sunny with highs.

the mid-80s. North winds around 5 miles an hour. Sunday night, mostly clear. Humid with lows in the lower 60s. East winds around 5 miles an hour. Monday, sunny. Highs in the mid-80s. Monday night, mostly clear in the evening, then becoming partly cloudy. Lows in the lower 60s. Tuesday, mostly sunny. Highs in the upper 80s. Tuesday night, mostly clear in the evening, then becoming partly cloudy. Lows in the mid-60s. Wednesday, mostly sunny with a chance of showers. A chance of thunderstorms in the afternoon. Highs in the upper 80s. Chance of rain 30%. Wednesday night, partly cloudy with a chance of showers and thunderstorms. Lows in the upper 60s. Chance of rain 50%. Thursday, mostly sunny. Highs in the upper 80s. Thursday night, mostly clear in the evening, then becoming partly cloudy. Lows in the mid-60s. Friday, mostly sunny. Highs in the upper 80s. At 5 p.m., in Sioux City, the temperature was 79 and the dew point 72. The relative humidity was 79%. Wind was calm. The pressure was 29.99 inches and rising. Elsewhere in northwest Iowa, Morris was mostly sunny and 81. Spencer was partly sunny and 81. Other conditions across the northern plains, farther east in Iowa, skies ranged from partly sunny to cloudy. It was 86 at Des Moines, 86 at Cedar Rapids, and 79 at Waterloo. In eastern Nebraska at Omaha, a thunderstorm was reported with a temperature of 83. At Norfolk, it was partly sunny with a temperature of 79. At Lincoln, it was cloudy with a temperature of 87. In eastern South Dakota, temperatures were between 81 and 84 degrees. At Yankton, it was sunny. At Mitchell, it was mostly sunny. At Sioux Falls, it was partly sunny. And in southern Minnesota, temperatures were between 80 and 85 degrees. At Mankato, it was sunny. It was mostly sunny at Worthington, Marshall, and Rochester. At Minneapolis, it was partly sunny. Once again, at 5 p.m., Sioux City had a temperature of 79. The current time is 5:07 p.m. Central Daylight Time. Operating on a frequency of 162.475 megahertz, this is NOAA Weather Radio Station WXL62, broadcasting from a transmitter near Lawton, Iowa. Our program originates from the National Weather Service in Sioux Falls and serves Sioux City and the surrounding Siouxland area. This hazardous weather outlook is for northwest Iowa, west central Iowa, southwest Minnesota, northeast Nebraska, central South Dakota, east central South Dakota, south central South Dakota, and southeast South Dakota. For tonight, thunderstorms are possible this evening into tonight with isolated to scattered severe storms possible, mainly along and south of us Highway 20. Main hazards are wind gusts to 70 miles an hour or greater and 2-inch hail. Isolated tornadoes are also possible. Locally, heavy rain may lead to some flash flooding. For Saturday through Thursday, hazardous weather is not expected at this time. Spotter activation may be needed Friday evening and night. Your National Weather Service forecast for Siouxland. Tonight, thunderstorms likely with a chance of showers. Lows in the upper 60s. Southeast winds around 10 miles an hour, becoming south after midnight. Chance of rain 70%. Heat index values in the upper 90s early this evening. Independence Day, mostly sunny. Humid with highs in the mid-80s. Northwest winds around 5 miles an hour. Saturday night, mostly clear. Humid with lows in the lower 60s. North winds around 5 miles an hour. Sunday, sunny with highs in the mid-80s. North winds around 5 miles an hour. Sunday night, mostly clear. Humid with lows in the lower 60s. East winds around 5 miles an hour. Monday, sunny. Highs in the mid-80s. Monday night, mostly clear in the evening, then becoming partly cloudy. Lows in the lower 60s. Tuesday,

mostly sunny. Highs in the upper 80s. Tuesday night, mostly clear in the evening, then becoming partly cloudy. Lows in the mid-60s. Wednesday, mostly sunny with a chance of showers. A chance of thunderstorms in the afternoon. Highs in the upper 80s. Chance of rain 30%. Wednesday night, partly cloudy with a chance of showers and thunderstorms. Lows in the upper 60s. Chance of rain 50%. Thursday, mostly sunny. Highs in the upper 80s. Thursday night, mostly clear in the evening, then becoming partly cloudy. Lows in the mid-60s. Friday, mostly sunny. Highs in the upper 80s. At 5 p.m., in Sioux City, the temperature was 79 and the dew point 72. The relative humidity was 79%. Wind was calm. The pressure was 29.99 inches and rising. Elsewhere in northwest Iowa, Morris was mostly sunny and 81. Sheldon was mostly sunny and 81. Cherokee was partly sunny and 79. Spencer was partly sunny and 81. Storm Lake was cloudy and 77. Other conditions across the northern plains, farther east in Iowa, at Des Moines, thunder was reported with a temperature of 86. At Cedar Rapids, it was partly sunny, with a temperature of 86. At Waterloo, it was cloudy, with a temperature of 79. In eastern Nebraska at Omaha, a thunderstorm was reported, with a temperature of 83. It was partly sunny, with a temperature of 87 at Lincoln and 79 at North Fork. In eastern South Dakota, temperatures were between 81 and 84 degrees. It was sunny at Mitchell and Yankton. At Sioux Falls, it was partly sunny. And in southern Minnesota, skies ranged from mostly sunny to partly sunny, and temperatures were between 80 and 85 degrees. Once again, at 5 p.m., Sioux City had a temperature of 79. The current time is 5:12 p.m. Central Daylight Time. Operating on a frequency of 162.475 MHz, this is NOAA Weather Radio Station WXL62, broadcasting from a transmitter near Lawton, Iowa. Our program originates from the National Weather Service in Sioux Falls and serves Sioux City and the surrounding Siouxland area. This hazardous weather outlook is for northwest Iowa, west central Iowa, southwest Minnesota, northeast Nebraska, central South Dakota, east central South Dakota, south central South Dakota, and southeast South Dakota. For tonight, thunderstorms are possible this evening into tonight with isolated to scattered severe storms possible, mainly along and south of us Highway 20. Main hazards are wind gusts to 70 miles an hour or greater and 2-inch hail. Isolated tornadoes are also possible. Locally heavy rain may lead to some flash flooding. For Saturday through Thursday, hazardous weather is not expected at this time. Spotter activation may be needed Friday evening and night. Your National Weather Service forecast for Siouxland. Tonight, thunderstorms likely with a chance of showers. Lows in the upper 60s. Southeast winds around 10 miles an hour, becoming south after midnight. Chance of rain 70%. Heat index values in the upper 90s early this evening. Independence Day, mostly sunny. Humid with highs in the mid-80s. Northwest winds around 5 miles an hour. Saturday night, mostly clear. Humid with lows in the lower 60s. North winds around 5 miles an hour. Sunday, sunny with highs in the mid-80s. North winds around 5 miles an hour. Sunday night, mostly clear. Humid with lows in the lower 60s. East winds around 5 miles an hour. Monday, sunny. Highs in the mid-80s. Monday night, mostly clear in the evening, then becoming partly cloudy. Lows in the lower 60s. Tuesday, mostly sunny. Highs in the upper 80s. Tuesday night, mostly clear in the evening, then becoming partly cloudy. Lows in the mid-60s. Wednesday, mostly sunny with a chance of showers. A chance of thunderstorms in the afternoon. Highs in the upper 80s. Chance of rain 30%. Wednesday night.

cloudy with a chance of showers and thunderstorms. Lows in the upper 60s. Chance of rain 50%. Thursday, mostly sunny. Highs in the upper 80s. Thursday night, mostly clear in the evening, then becoming partly cloudy. Lows in the mid-60s. Friday, mostly sunny. Highs in the upper 80s. At 5 p.m., in Sioux City, the temperature was 79 and the dew point 72. The relative humidity was 79%. Wind was calm. The pressure was 29.99 inches and rising. Elsewhere in northwest Iowa, Morris was mostly sunny and 81. Sheldon was mostly sunny and 81. Cherokee was partly sunny and 79. Spencer was partly sunny and 81. Storm Lake was cloudy and 77. Other conditions across the northern plains, farther east in Iowa, at Des Moines, thunder was reported with a temperature of 86. At Cedar Rapids, it was partly sunny, with a temperature of 86. At Waterloo, it was cloudy, with a temperature of 79. In eastern Nebraska at Omaha, a thunderstorm was reported, with a temperature of 83. It was partly sunny, with a temperature of 87 at Lincoln, and 79 at North Fork. In eastern South Dakota, temperatures were between 81 and 84 degrees. It was sunny at Mitchell and Yankton. At Sioux Falls, it was partly sunny. And in southern Minnesota, skies ranged from mostly sunny to partly sunny, and temperatures were between 80 and 85 degrees. Once again, at 5 p.m., Sioux City had a temperature of 79. The current time is 5:17 p.m. Central Daylight Time. Operating on a frequency of 162.475 MHz, this is NOAA Weather Radio Station WXL62, broadcasting from a transmitter near Lawton, Iowa. Our program originates from the National Weather Service in Sioux Falls and serves Sioux City and the surrounding Siouxland area. This hazardous weather outlook is for northwest Iowa, west central Iowa, southwest Minnesota, northeast Nebraska, central South Dakota, east central South Dakota, south central South Dakota, and southeast South Dakota. For tonight, thunderstorms are possible this evening into tonight, with isolated to scattered severe storms possible, mainly along and south of us Highway 20. Main hazards are wind gusts to 70 miles an hour or greater and 2-inch hail. Isolated tornadoes are also possible. Locally heavy rain may lead to some flash flooding. For Saturday through Thursday, hazardous weather is not expected at this time. Spotter activation may be needed Friday evening and night. Your National Weather Service forecast for Siouxland. Tonight, thunderstorms likely with a chance of showers. Lows in the upper 60s. Southeast winds around 10 miles an hour, becoming south after midnight. Chance of rain 70%. Heat index values in the upper 90s early this evening. Independence Day, mostly sunny. Humid with highs in the mid-80s. Northwest winds around 5 miles an hour. Saturday night, mostly clear. Humid with lows in the lower 60s. North winds around 5 miles an hour. Sunday, sunny with highs in the mid-80s. North winds around 5 miles an hour. Sunday night, mostly clear. Humid with lows in the lower 60s. East winds around 5 miles an hour. Monday, sunny. Highs in the mid-80s. Monday night, mostly clear in the evening, then becoming partly cloudy. Lows in the lower 60s. Tuesday, mostly sunny. Highs in the upper 80s. Tuesday night, mostly clear in the evening, then becoming partly cloudy. Lows in the mid-60s. Wednesday, mostly sunny with a chance of showers. A chance of thunderstorms in the afternoon. Highs in the upper 80s. Chance of rain 30%. Wednesday night, partly cloudy with a chance of showers and thunderstorms. Lows in the upper 60s. Chance of rain 50%. Thursday, mostly sunny. Highs in the upper 80s. Thursday night, mostly clear in the evening, then becoming partly cloudy. Lows in the mid-60s. Friday, mostly sunny.

in the upper 80s. At 5 p.m., in Sioux City, the temperature was 79 and the dew point 72. The relative humidity was 79%. Wind was calm. The pressure was 29.99 inches and rising. Elsewhere in northwest Iowa, Morris was mostly sunny and 81. Sheldon was mostly sunny and 81. Cherokee was partly sunny and 79. Spencer was partly sunny and 81. Storm Lake was cloudy and 77. Other conditions across the northern plains, farther east in Iowa, at Des Moines, thunder was reported with a temperature of 86. At Cedar Rapids, it was partly sunny with a temperature of 86. At Waterloo, it was cloudy with a temperature of 79. In eastern Nebraska at Omaha, a thunderstorm was reported with a temperature of 83. It was partly sunny with a temperature of 87 at Lincoln and 79 at North Fork. In eastern South Dakota, temperatures were between 81 and 84 degrees. It was sunny at Mitchell and Yankton. At Sioux Falls, it was partly sunny. And in southern Minnesota, skies ranged from mostly sunny to partly sunny, and temperatures were between 80 and 85 degrees. Once again, at 5 p.m., Sioux City had a temperature of 79. The current time is 5:21 p.m. Central Daylight Time. Operating on a frequency of 162.475 MHz, this is NOAA Weather Radio Station WXL62, broadcasting from a transmitter near Lawton, Iowa. Our program originates from the National Weather Service in Sioux Falls and serves Sioux City and the surrounding Siouxland area. This hazardous weather outlook is for northwest Iowa, west central Iowa, southwest Minnesota, northeast Nebraska, central South Dakota, east central South Dakota, south central South Dakota, and southeast South Dakota. For tonight, thunderstorms are possible this evening into tonight, with isolated to scattered severe storms possible, mainly along and south of US Highway 20. Main hazards are wind gusts to 70 miles an hour or greater and 2-inch hail. Isolated tornadoes are also possible. Locally heavy rain may lead to some flash flooding. For Saturday through Thursday, hazardous weather is not expected at this time. Spotter activation may be needed Friday evening and night. Your National Weather Service forecast for Siouxland. Tonight, thunderstorms likely with a chance of showers. Lows in the upper 60s. Southeast winds around 10 miles an hour, becoming south after midnight. Chance of rain 70%. Heat index values in the upper 90s early this evening. Independence Day, mostly sunny. Humid with highs in the mid-80s. Northwest winds around 5 miles an hour. Saturday night, mostly clear. Humid with lows in the lower 60s. North winds around 5 miles an hour. Sunday, sunny with highs in the mid-80s. North winds around 5 miles an hour. Sunday night, mostly clear. Humid with lows in the lower 60s. East winds around 5 miles an hour. Monday, sunny. Highs in the mid-80s. Monday night, mostly clear in the evening, then becoming partly cloudy. Lows in the lower 60s. Tuesday, mostly sunny. Highs in the upper 80s. Tuesday night, mostly clear in the evening, then becoming partly cloudy. Lows in the mid-60s. Wednesday, mostly sunny with a chance of showers. A chance of thunderstorms in the afternoon. Highs in the upper 80s. Chance of rain 30%. Wednesday night, partly cloudy with a chance of showers and thunderstorms. Lows in the upper 60s. Chance of rain 50%. Thursday, mostly sunny. Highs in the upper 80s. Thursday night, mostly clear in the evening, then becoming partly cloudy. Lows in the mid-60s. Friday, mostly sunny. Highs in the upper 80s. At 5 p.m., in Sioux City, the temperature was 79 and the dew point 72. The relative humidity was 79%. Wind was calm. The pressure was 29.99 inches and rising. Elsewhere in northwest Iowa, Morris was mostly sunny and 81. Sheldon was

mostly sunny and 81. Cherokee was partly sunny and 79. Spencer was partly sunny and 81. Storm Lake was cloudy and 77. Other conditions across the northern plains, farther east in Iowa, at Des Moines, thunder was reported with a temperature of 86. At Cedar Rapids, it was partly sunny with a temperature of 86. At Waterloo, it was cloudy with a temperature of 79. In eastern Nebraska at Omaha, a thunderstorm was reported with a temperature of 83. It was partly sunny with a temperature of 87 at Lincoln and 79 at Norfolk. In eastern South Dakota, temperatures were between 81 and 84 degrees. It was sunny at Mitchell and Yankton. At Sioux Falls, it was partly sunny. And in southern Minnesota, skies ranged from mostly sunny to partly sunny, and temperatures were between 80 and 85 degrees. Once again, at 5 p.m., Sioux City had a temperature of 79. The current time is 5:26 p.m. Central Daylight Time. Operating on a frequency of 162.475 MHz, this is NOAA Weather Radio Station WXL62, broadcasting from a transmitter near Lawton, Iowa. Our program originates from the National Weather Service in Sioux Falls and serves Sioux City and the surrounding Siouxland area. This hazardous weather outlook is for northwest Iowa, west central Iowa, southwest Minnesota, northeast Nebraska, central South Dakota, east central South Dakota, south central South Dakota, and southeast South Dakota. For tonight, thunderstorms are possible this evening into tonight, with isolated to scattered severe storms possible, mainly along and south of US Highway 20. Main hazards are wind gusts to 70 miles an hour or greater and 2 inch hail. Isolated tornadoes are also possible. Locally, heavy rain may lead to some flash flooding. For Saturday through Thursday, hazardous weather is not expected at this time. Spotter activation may be needed Friday evening and night. Your National Weather Service forecast for Siouxland. Tonight, thunderstorms likely with a chance of showers. Lows in the upper 60s. Southeast winds around 10 miles an hour, becoming south after midnight. Chance of rain 70%. Heat index values in the upper 90s early this evening. Independence Day, mostly sunny. Humid with highs in the mid-80s. Northwest winds around 5 miles an hour. Saturday night, mostly clear. Humid with lows in the lower 60s. North winds around 5 miles an hour. Sunday, sunny with highs in the mid-80s. North winds around 5 miles an hour. Sunday night, mostly clear. Humid with lows in the lower 60s. East winds around 5 miles an hour. Monday, sunny. Highs in the mid-80s. Monday night, mostly clear in the evening, then becoming partly cloudy. Lows in the lower 60s. Tuesday, mostly sunny. Highs in the upper 80s. Tuesday night, mostly clear in the evening, then becoming partly cloudy. Lows in the mid-60s. Wednesday, mostly sunny with a chance of showers. A chance of thunderstorms in the afternoon. Highs in the upper 80s. Chance of rain 30%. Wednesday night, partly cloudy with a chance of showers and thunderstorms. Lows in the upper 60s. Chance of rain 50%. Thursday, mostly sunny. Highs in the upper 80s. Thursday night, mostly clear in the evening, then becoming partly cloudy. Lows in the mid-60s. Friday, mostly sunny. Highs in the upper 80s. At 5 p.m., in Sioux City, the temperature was 79 and the dew point 72. The relative humidity was 79%. Wind was calm. The pressure was 29.99 inches and rising. Elsewhere in northwest Iowa, Morris was mostly sunny and 81. Sheldon was mostly sunny and 81. Cherokee was partly sunny and 79. Spencer was partly sunny and 81. Storm Lake was cloudy and 77. Other conditions across the northern plains, farther east in Iowa, at Des Moines, thunder was reported with a temperature of 86. At Cedar Rapids, it was partly sunny
with a temperature of 86. At Waterloo, it was cloudy with a temperature of 79. In eastern Nebraska at Omaha, a thunderstorm was reported with a temperature of 83. It was partly sunny with a temperature of 87 at Lincoln and 79 at Norfolk. In eastern South Dakota, temperatures were between 81 and 84 degrees. It was sunny at Mitchell and Yankton. At Sioux Falls, it was partly sunny. And in southern Minnesota, skies ranged from mostly sunny to partly sunny, and temperatures were between 80 and 85 degrees. Once again, at 5 p.m., Sioux City had a temperature of 79. The current time is 5:30 p.m. Central Daylight Time. Operating on a frequency of 162.475 MHz, this is NOAA Weather Radio Station WXL62, broadcasting from a transmitter near Lawton, Iowa. Our program originates from the National Weather Service in Sioux Falls and serves Sioux City and the surrounding Siouxland area. This hazardous weather outlook is for northwest Iowa, west central Iowa, southwest Minnesota, northeast Nebraska, central South Dakota, east central South Dakota, south central South Dakota, and southeast South Dakota. For tonight, thunderstorms are possible this evening into tonight with isolated to scattered severe storms possible, mainly along and south of us Highway 20. Main hazards are wind gusts to 70 miles an hour or greater and 2 inch hail. Isolated tornadoes are also possible. Locally heavy rain may lead to some flash flooding. For Saturday through Thursday, hazardous weather is not expected at this time. Spotter activation may be needed Friday evening and night. Your National Weather Service forecast for Siouxland. Tonight, thunderstorms likely with a chance of showers. Lows in the upper 60s. Southeast winds around 10 miles an hour, becoming south after midnight. Chance of rain 70%. Heat index values in the upper 90s early this evening. Independence Day, mostly sunny. Humid with highs in the mid-80s. Northwest winds around 5 miles an hour. Saturday night, mostly clear. Humid with lows in the lower 60s. North winds around 5 miles an hour. Sunday, sunny with highs in the mid-80s. North winds around 5 miles an hour. Sunday night, mostly clear. Humid with lows in the lower 60s. East winds around 5 miles an hour. Monday, sunny. Highs in the mid-80s. Monday night, mostly clear in the evening, then becoming partly cloudy. Lows in the lower 60s. Tuesday, highs in the mid-80s. Monday night, mostly clear in the evening, then becoming partly cloudy. Lows in the lower 60s. Tuesday, mostly sunny. Highs in the upper 80s. Tuesday night, mostly clear in the evening, then becoming partly cloudy. Lows in the mid-60s. Wednesday, mostly sunny with a chance of showers. A chance of thunderstorms in the afternoon. Highs in the upper 80s. Chance of rain 30%. Wednesday night, partly cloudy with a chance of showers and thunderstorms. Lows in the upper 60s. Chance of rain 50%. Thursday, mostly sunny. Highs in the upper 80s. Thursday night, mostly clear in the evening, then becoming partly cloudy. Lows in the mid-60s. Friday, mostly sunny. Highs in the upper 80s. At 5 p.m., in Sioux City, the temperature was 79 and the dew point 72. The relative humidity was 79%. Wind was calm. The pressure was 29.99 inches and rising. Elsewhere in northwest Iowa, Morris was mostly sunny and 81. Sheldon was mostly sunny and 81. Cherokee was partly sunny and 79. Spencer was partly sunny and 81. Storm Lake was cloudy and 77. Other conditions across the northern plains, farther east in Iowa, at Des Moines, thunder was reported with a temperature of 86. At Cedar Rapids, it was partly sunny, with a temperature of 86. At Waterloo, it was cloudy, with a temperature of 79. In eastern Nebraska at Omaha, a thunderstorm was reported, with a temperature of 83.

It was partly sunny, with a temperature of 87 at Lincoln and 79 at Norfolk. In eastern South Dakota, temperatures were between 81 and 84 degrees. It was sunny at Mitchell and Yankton. At Sioux Falls, it was partly sunny. And in southern Minnesota, skies ranged from mostly sunny to partly sunny, and temperatures were between 80 and 85 degrees. Once again, at 5 p.m. Sioux City had a temperature of 79. The current time is 5:35 p.m. Central Daylight Time. Operating on a frequency of 162.475 MHz, this is NOAA Weather Radio Station WXL62, broadcasting from a transmitter near Lawton, Iowa. Our program originates from the National Weather Service in Sioux Falls and serves Sioux City and the surrounding Siouxland area. This hazardous weather outlook is for northwest Iowa, west central Iowa, southwest Minnesota, northeast Nebraska, central South Dakota, east central South Dakota, south central South Dakota, and southeast South Dakota. For tonight, thunderstorms are possible this evening into tonight, with isolated to scattered severe storms possible, mainly along and south of us Highway 20. Main hazards are wind gusts to 70 miles an hour or greater and to entail. Isolated tornadoes are also possible. Locally, heavy rain may lead to some flash flooding. For Saturday through Thursday, hazardous weather is not expected at this time. Spotter activation may be needed Friday evening and night. Your National Weather Service forecast for Siouxland. Tonight, thunderstorms likely with a chance of showers. Lows in the upper 60s. Southeast winds around 10 miles an hour, becoming south after midnight. Chance of rain 70%. Heat index values in the upper 90s early this evening. Independence Day, mostly sunny. Humid with highs in the mid-80s. Northwest winds around 5 miles an hour. Saturday night, mostly clear. Humid with lows in the lower 60s. North winds around 5 miles an hour. Sunday, sunny with highs in the mid-80s. North winds around 5 miles an hour. Sunday night, mostly clear. Humid with lows in the lower 60s. East winds around 5 miles an hour. Monday, sunny. Highs in the mid-80s. Monday night, mostly clear in the evening, then becoming partly cloudy. Lows in the lower 60s. Tuesday, mostly sunny. Highs in the upper 80s. Tuesday night, mostly clear in the evening, then becoming partly cloudy. Lows in the mid-60s. Wednesday, mostly sunny with a chance of showers. A chance of thunderstorms in the afternoon. Highs in the upper 80s. Chance of rain 30%. Wednesday night, partly cloudy with a chance of showers and thunderstorms. Lows in the upper 60s. Chance of rain 50%. Thursday, mostly sunny. Highs in the upper 80s. Thursday night, mostly clear in the evening, then becoming partly cloudy. Lows in the mid-60s. Friday, mostly sunny. Highs in the upper 80s. At 5 p.m., in Sioux City, the temperature was 79 and the dew point 72. The relative humidity was 79%. Wind was calm. The pressure was 29.99 inches and rising. Elsewhere in northwest Iowa, Morris was mostly sunny and 81. Sheldon was mostly sunny and 81. Cherokee was partly sunny and 79. Spencer was partly sunny and 81. Storm Lake was cloudy and 77. Other conditions across the northern plains, farther east in Iowa, at Des Moines, thunder was reported with a temperature of 86. At Cedar Rapids, it was partly sunny with a temperature of 86. At Waterloo, it was cloudy with a temperature of 79. In eastern Nebraska at Omaha, a thunderstorm was reported with a temperature of 83. It was partly sunny with a temperature of 87 at Lincoln and 79 at Norfolk. In eastern South Dakota, temperatures were between 81 and 84 degrees. It was sunny at Mitchell and Yankton. At Sioux Falls, it was partly sunny. And in southern Minnesota, skies ranged from mostly sunny to partly sunny, and temperatures

anywhere between 80 and 85 degrees. Once again, at 5 p.m., Sioux City had a temperature of 79. The current time is 5:40 p.m. Central Daylight Time. Operating on a frequency of 162.475 MHz, this is NOAA Weather Radio Station WXL62, broadcasting from a transmitter near Lawton, Iowa. Our program originates from the National Weather Service in Sioux Falls and serves Sioux City and the surrounding Siouxland area. This hazardous weather outlook is for northwest Iowa, west central Iowa, southwest Minnesota, northeast Nebraska, central South Dakota, east central South Dakota, south central South Dakota, and southeast South Dakota. For tonight, thunderstorms are possible this evening into tonight with isolated to scattered severe storms possible, mainly along and south of us Highway 20. Main hazards are wind gusts to 70 miles an hour or greater and 2-inch hail. Isolated tornadoes are also possible. Locally, heavy rain may lead to some flash flooding. For Saturday through Thursday, hazardous weather is not expected at this time. Spotter activation may be needed Friday evening and night. Your National Weather Service forecast for Siouxland. Tonight, thunderstorms likely with a chance of showers. Lows in the upper 60s. Southeast winds around 10 miles an hour, becoming south after midnight. Chance of rain 70%. Heat index values in the upper 90s early this evening. Independence Day, mostly sunny. Humid with highs in the mid-80s. Northwest winds around 5 miles an hour. Saturday night, mostly clear. Humid with lows in the lower 60s. North winds around 5 miles an hour. Sunday, sunny with highs in the mid-80s. North winds around 5 miles an hour. Sunday night, mostly clear. Humid with lows in the lower 60s. East winds around 5 miles an hour. Monday, sunny. Highs in the mid-80s. Monday night, mostly clear in the evening, then becoming partly cloudy. Lows in the lower 60s. Tuesday, mostly sunny. Highs in the upper 80s. Tuesday night, mostly clear in the evening, then becoming partly cloudy. Lows in the mid-60s. Wednesday, mostly sunny with a chance of showers. A chance of thunderstorms in the afternoon. Highs in the upper 80s. Chance of rain 30%. Wednesday night, partly cloudy with a chance of showers and thunderstorms. Lows in the upper 60s. Chance of rain 50%. Thursday, mostly sunny. Highs in the upper 80s. Thursday night, mostly clear in the evening, then becoming partly cloudy. Lows in the mid-60s. Friday, mostly sunny. Highs in the upper 80s. At 5 p.m., in Sioux City, the temperature was 79 and the dew point 72. The relative humidity was 79%. Wind was calm. The pressure was 29.99 inches and rising. Elsewhere in northwest Iowa, Morris was mostly sunny and 81. Sheldon was mostly sunny and 81. Cherokee was partly sunny and 79. Spencer was partly sunny and 81. Storm Lake was cloudy and 77. Other conditions across the northern plains, farther east in Iowa, at Des Moines, thunder was reported with a temperature of 86. At Cedar Rapids, it was partly sunny, with a temperature of 86. At Waterloo, it was cloudy, with a temperature of 79. In eastern Nebraska at Omaha, a thunderstorm was reported, with a temperature of 83. It was partly sunny, with a temperature of 87 at Lincoln, and 79 at Norfolk. In eastern South Dakota, temperatures were between 81 and 84 degrees. It was sunny at Mitchell and Yankton. At Sioux Falls, it was partly sunny. And in southern Minnesota, skies ranged from mostly sunny to partly sunny, and temperatures were between 80 and 85 degrees. Once again, at 5 p.m., Sioux City had a temperature of 79. The Sioux City, Iowa climate summary for this evening, as of 4 p.m., July 3, 2026. Today's high temperature was 80 degrees. The normal high is 85. Today's low temperature was 66 degrees.

The normal low is 63. 1.48 inches of precipitation fell today, which brings the monthly total to 1.79 inches. This is 1.43 inches above the normal amount of 0.36 inches for July. The total precipitation for the year now stands at 12.09 inches, which is 2.95 inches below normal. There were no heating degree days today, which is normal. The yearly total since July 1st is zero, which is normal. There were 8 cooling degree days today, which is 1 below normal. The yearly total since January 1st is 389, which is 102 above normal. The normal high temperature for tomorrow is 85 degrees, and the normal low is 63. The record high for tomorrow is 111, which occurred in 1936, and the record low is 46, which occurred in 1967. Sunset tonight is at 9:06 p.m. Sunrise tomorrow is at 5:54 a.m. The current time is 5:46 p.m. Central Daylight Time. Operating on a frequency of 162.475 MHz, this is NOAA Weather Radio Station WXL62, broadcasting from a transmitter near Lawton, Iowa. Our program originates from the National Weather Service in Sioux Falls and serves Sioux City and the surrounding Siouxland area. This hazardous weather outlook is for northwest Iowa, west central Iowa, southwest Minnesota, northeast Nebraska, central South Dakota, east central South Dakota, south central South Dakota, and southeast South Dakota. For tonight, thunderstorms are possible this evening into tonight, with isolated to scattered severe storms possible, mainly along and south of us Highway 20. Main hazards are wind gusts to 70 miles an hour or greater and 2-inch hail. Isolated tornadoes are also possible. Locally heavy rain may lead to some flash flooding. For Saturday through Thursday, hazardous weather is not expected at this time. Spotter activation may be needed Friday evening and night. Your National Weather Service forecast for Siouxland. Tonight, thunderstorms likely with a chance of showers. Lows in the upper 60s. Southeast winds around 10 miles an hour, becoming south after midnight. Chance of rain 70%. Heat index values in the upper 90s early this evening. Independence Day, mostly sunny. Humid with highs in the mid-80s. Northwest winds around 5 miles an hour. Saturday night, mostly clear. Humid with lows in the lower 60s. North winds around 5 miles an hour. Sunday, sunny with highs in the mid-80s. North winds around 5 miles an hour. Sunday night, mostly clear. Humid with lows in the lower 60s. East winds around 5 miles an hour. Monday, sunny. Highs in the mid-80s. Monday night, mostly clear in the evening, then becoming partly cloudy. Lows in the lower 60s. Tuesday, mostly sunny. Highs in the upper 80s. Tuesday night, mostly clear in the evening, then becoming partly cloudy. Lows in the mid-60s. Wednesday, mostly sunny with a chance of showers. A chance of thunderstorms in the afternoon. Highs in the upper 80s. Chance of rain 30%. Wednesday night, partly cloudy with a chance of showers and thunderstorms. Lows in the upper 60s. Chance of rain 50%. Thursday, mostly sunny. Highs in the upper 80s. Thursday night, mostly clear in the evening, then becoming partly cloudy. Lows in the mid-60s. Friday, mostly sunny. Highs in the upper 80s. At 5 p.m., in Sioux City, the temperature was 79 and the dew point 72. The relative humidity was 79%. Wind was calm. The pressure was 29.99 inches and rising. Elsewhere in northwest Iowa, Morris was mostly sunny and 81. Sheldon was mostly sunny and 81. Cherokee was partly sunny and 79. Spencer was partly sunny and 81. Storm Lake was cloudy and 77. Other conditions across the northern plains, farther east in Iowa, at Des Moines, thunder was reported with a temperature of 86. At Cedar Rapids, it was partly sunny, with a temperature of 86.

At Waterloo, it was cloudy with a temperature of 79. In eastern Nebraska at Omaha, a thunderstorm was reported with a temperature of 83. It was partly sunny with a temperature of 87 at Lincoln and 79 at Norfolk. In eastern South Dakota, temperatures were between 81 and 84 degrees. It was sunny at Mitchell and Yankton. At Sioux Falls, it was partly sunny. And in southern Minnesota, skies ranged from mostly sunny to partly sunny, and temperatures were between 80 and 85 degrees. Once again, at 5 p.m., Sioux City had a temperature of 79. The Sioux City, Iowa climate summary for this evening, as of 4 p.m., July 3, 2026. Today's high temperature was 80 degrees. The normal high is 85. Today's low temperature was 66 degrees. The normal low is 63. 1.48 inches of precipitation fell today, which brings the monthly total to 1.79 inches. This is 1.43 inches above the normal amount of 0.36 inches for July. The total precipitation for the year now stands at 12.09 inches, which is 2.95 inches below normal. There were no heating degree days today, which is normal. The yearly total since July 1st is zero, which is normal. There were 8 cooling degree days today, which is 1 below normal. The yearly total since January 1st is 389, which is 102 above normal. The normal high temperature for tomorrow is 85 degrees, and the normal low is 63. The record high for tomorrow is 111, which occurred in 1936, and the record low is 46, which occurred in 1967. Sunset tonight is at 9:06 p.m. Sunrise tomorrow is at 5:54 a.m. The current time is 5:51 p.m. Central Daylight Time. Operating on a frequency of 162.475 MHz, this is NOAA Weather Radio Station WXL62, broadcasting from a transmitter near Lawton, Iowa. Our program originates from the National Weather Service in Sioux Falls and serves Sioux City and the surrounding Siouxland area. This hazardous weather outlook is for northwest Iowa, west central Iowa, southwest Minnesota, northeast Nebraska, central South Dakota, east central South Dakota, south central South Dakota, and southeast South Dakota. For tonight, thunderstorms are possible this evening into tonight with isolated to scattered severe storms possible, mainly along and south of US Highway 20. Main hazards are wind gusts to 70 miles an hour or greater and 2-inch hail. Isolated tornadoes are also possible. Locally heavy rain may lead to some flash flooding. For Saturday through Thursday, hazardous weather is not expected at this time. Spotter activation may be needed Friday evening and night. Your National Weather Service forecast for Siouxland. Tonight, mostly cloudy. A chance of showers and thunderstorms, mainly this evening. Lows in the mid-60s. Southeast winds 5 to 10 miles an hour. Chance of rain 50%. Independence Day, partly sunny. Humid with highs in the mid-80s. Northwest winds around 5 miles an hour. Saturday night, mostly clear. Humid with lows in the lower 60s. North winds around 5 miles an hour. Sunday, sunny with highs in the mid-80s. North winds around 5 miles an hour. Sunday night, mostly clear. Humid with lows in the lower 60s. East winds around 5 miles an hour. Monday, sunny. Highs in the mid-80s. Monday night, mostly clear in the evening, then becoming partly cloudy. Lows in the lower 60s. Tuesday, mostly sunny. Highs in the upper 80s. Tuesday night, mostly clear in the evening, then becoming partly cloudy. Lows in the mid-60s. Wednesday, mostly sunny with a chance of showers. A chance of thunderstorms in the afternoon. Highs in the upper 80s. Chance of rain 30%. Wednesday night, partly cloudy with a chance of showers and thunderstorms. Lows in the upper 60s. Chance of rain 50%. Thursday, mostly sunny. Highs in the upper 80s. Thursday night, mostly clear in the evening, then becoming partly cloudy.

lows in the mid-60s. Friday, mostly sunny. Highs in the upper 80s. At 5 p.m., in Sioux City, the temperature was 79 and the dew point 72. The relative humidity was 79%. Wind was calm. The pressure was 29.99 inches and rising. Elsewhere in northwest Iowa, Morris was mostly sunny and 81. Sheldon was mostly sunny and 81. Cherokee was partly sunny and 79. Spencer was partly sunny and 81. Storm Lake was cloudy and 77. Other conditions across the northern plains, farther east in Iowa, at Des Moines, thunder was reported with a temperature of 86. At Cedar Rapids, it was partly sunny with a temperature of 86. At Waterloo, it was cloudy with a temperature of 79. In eastern Nebraska at Omaha, a thunderstorm was reported with a temperature of 83. It was partly sunny with a temperature of 87 at Lincoln and 79 at North Fork. In eastern South Dakota, temperatures were between 81 and 84 degrees. It was sunny at Mitchell and Yankton. At Sioux Falls, it was partly sunny. And in southern Minnesota, skies ranged from mostly sunny to partly sunny, and temperatures were between 80 and 85 degrees. Once again, at 5 p.m., Sioux City had a temperature of 79. The Sioux City, Iowa climate summary for this evening, as of 4 p.m., July 3, 2026. Today's high temperature was 80 degrees. The normal high is 85. Today's low temperature was 66 degrees. The normal low is 63. 1.48 inches of precipitation fell today, which brings the monthly total to 1.79 inches. This is 1.43 inches above the normal amount of 0.36 inches for July. The total precipitation for the year now stands at 12.09 inches, which is 2.95 inches below normal. There were no heating degree days today, which is normal. The yearly total since July 1st is zero, which is normal. There were 8 cooling degree days today, which is 1 below normal. The yearly total since January 1st is 389, which is 102 above normal. The normal high temperature for tomorrow is 85 degrees, and the normal low is 63. The record high for tomorrow is 111, which occurred in 1936, and the record low is 46, which occurred in 1967. Sunset tonight is at 9:06 p.m. Sunrise tomorrow is at 5:54 a.m. The current time is 5:57 p.m. Central Daylight Time. Operating on a frequency of 162.475 MHz, this is NOAA Weather Radio Station WXL62, broadcasting from a transmitter near Lawton, Iowa. Our program originates from the National Weather Service in Sioux Falls and serves Sioux City and the surrounding Siouxland area. This hazardous weather outlook is for northwest Iowa, west central Iowa, southwest Minnesota, northeast Nebraska, central South Dakota, east central South Dakota, south central South Dakota, and southeast South Dakota. For tonight, thunderstorms are possible this evening into tonight with isolated to scattered severe storms possible, mainly along and south of us Highway 20. Main hazards are wind gusts to 70 miles an hour or greater and 2-inch hail. Isolated tornadoes are also possible. Locally heavy rain may lead to some flash flooding. For Saturday through Thursday, hazardous weather is not expected at this time. Spotter activation may be needed Friday evening and night. Your National Weather Service forecast for Siouxland. Tonight, mostly cloudy. A chance of showers and thunderstorms, mainly this evening. Lows in the mid-60s. Southeast winds 5 to 10 miles an hour. Chance of rain 50%. Independence Day, partly sunny. Humid with highs in the mid-80s. Northwest winds around 5 miles an hour. Saturday night, mostly clear. Humid with lows in the lower 60s. North winds around 5 miles an hour. Sunday, sunny with highs in the mid-80s. North winds around 5 miles an hour. Sunday night, mostly clear. Humid with lows in the lower 60s. East winds around 5 miles an hour.

mostly sunny. Highs in the upper 80s. Thursday night, mostly clear in the evening, then becoming partly cloudy. Lows in the mid-60s. Friday, mostly sunny. Highs in the upper 80s. At 5 p.m., in Sioux City, the temperature was 79 and the dew point 72. The relative humidity was 79%. Wind was calm. The pressure was 29.99 inches and rising. Elsewhere in northwest Iowa, Morris was mostly sunny and 81. Sheldon was mostly sunny and 81. Cherokee was partly sunny and 79. Spencer was partly sunny and 81. Storm Lake was cloudy and 77. Other conditions across the northern plains, farther east in Iowa, at Des Moines, thunder was reported with a temperature of 86. At Cedar Rapids, it was partly sunny with a temperature of 86. At Waterloo, it was cloudy with a temperature of 79. In eastern Nebraska at Omaha, a thunderstorm was reported with a temperature of 83. It was partly sunny with a temperature of 87 at Lincoln and 79 at Norfolk. In eastern South Dakota, temperatures were between 81 and 84 degrees. It was sunny at Mitchell and Yankton. At Sioux Falls, it was partly sunny. And in southern Minnesota, skies ranged from mostly sunny to partly sunny, and temperatures were between 80 and 85 degrees. Once again, at 5 p.m., Sioux City had a temperature of 79. At 6 p.m., the report from Sioux City was not available. Other conditions across the northern plains, farther east in Iowa, in eastern Nebraska, in eastern South Dakota, and in southern Minnesota, once again, at 6 p.m. the report from Sioux City was not available. The Sioux City, Iowa climate summary for this evening, as of 4 p.m., July 3, 2026. Today's high temperature was 80 degrees. The normal high is 85. Today's low temperature was 66 degrees. The normal low is 63. 1.48 inches of precipitation fell today, which brings the monthly total to 1.79 inches. This is 1.43 inches above the normal amount of 0.36 inches for July. The total precipitation for the year now stands at 12.09 inches, which is 2.95 inches below normal. There were no heating degree days today, which is normal. The yearly total since July 1st is zero, which is normal. There were 8 cooling degree days today, which is 1 below normal. The yearly total since January 1st is 389, which is 102 above normal. The normal high temperature for tomorrow is 85 degrees, and the normal low is 63. The record high for tomorrow is 111, which occurred in 1936, and the record low is 46, which occurred in 1967. Sunset tonight is at 9:06 p.m. Sunrise tomorrow is at 5:54 a.m. The current time is 6:04 p.m. Central Daylight Time. Operating on a frequency of 162.475 MHz, this is NOAA Weather Radio Station WXL62, broadcasting from a transmitter near Lawton, Iowa. Our program originates from the National Weather Service in Sioux Falls and serves Sioux City and the surrounding Siouxland area. This hazardous weather outlook is for northwest Iowa, west central Iowa, southwest Minnesota, northeast Nebraska, central South Dakota, east central South Dakota, south central South Dakota, and southeast South Dakota. For tonight, thunderstorms are possible this evening into tonight with isolated to scattered severe storms possible, mainly along and south of us Highway 20. Main hazards are wind gusts to 70 miles an hour or greater and 2-inch hail. Isolated tornadoes are also possible. Locally heavy rain may lead to some flash flooding. For Saturday through Thursday, hazardous weather is not expected at this time. Spotter activation may be needed Friday evening and night. Your National Weather Service forecast for Siouxland. Tonight, mostly cloudy. A chance of showers and thunderstorms, mainly this evening. Lows in the mid-60s. Southeast winds 5 to 10 miles an hour. Chance of rain 50%. Independence Day, partly sunny. Humid with highs in the mid-80s.

northwest winds around 5 miles an hour. Saturday night, mostly clear. Humid with lows in the lower 60s. North winds around 5 miles an hour. Sunday, sunny with highs in the mid-80s. North winds around 5 miles an hour. Sunday night, mostly clear. Humid with lows in the lower 60s. East winds around 5 miles an hour. Monday, sunny. Highs in the mid-80s. Monday night, mostly clear in the evening, then becoming partly cloudy. Lows in the lower 60s. Tuesday, mostly sunny. Highs in the upper 80s. Tuesday night, mostly clear in the evening, then becoming partly cloudy. Lows in the mid-60s. Wednesday, mostly sunny with a chance of showers. A chance of thunderstorms in the afternoon. Highs in the upper 80s. Chance of rain 30%. Wednesday night, partly cloudy with a chance of showers and thunderstorms. Lows in the upper 60s. Chance of rain 50%. Thursday, mostly sunny. Highs in the upper 80s. Thursday night, mostly clear in the evening, then becoming partly cloudy. Lows in the mid-60s. Friday, mostly sunny. Highs in the upper 80s. At 6 p.m., the report from Sioux City was not available. Other conditions across the northern plains, farther east in Iowa, in eastern Nebraska, in eastern South Dakota, and in southern Minnesota. Once again, at 6 p.m., the report from Sioux City was not available. The Sioux City, Iowa climate summary for this evening, as of 4 p.m., July 3, 2026. Today's high temperature was 80 degrees. The normal high is 85. Today's low temperature was 66 degrees. The normal low is 63. 1.48 inches of precipitation fell today, which brings the monthly total to 1.79 inches. This is 1.43 inches above the normal amount of 0.36 inches for July. The total precipitation for the year now stands at 12.09 inches, which is 2.95 inches below normal. There were no heating degree days today, which is normal. The yearly total since July 1st is zero, which is normal. There were 8 cooling degree days today, which is 1 below normal. The yearly total since January 1st is 389, which is 102 above normal. The normal high temperature for tomorrow is 85 degrees, and the normal low is 63. The record high for tomorrow is 111, which occurred in 1936, and the record low is 46, which occurred in 1967. Sunset tonight is at 9:06 p.m. Sunrise tomorrow is at 5:54 a.m. The current time is 6:08 p.m. Central Daylight Time. Operating on a frequency of 162.475 MHz, this is NOAA Weather Radio Station WXL62, broadcasting from a transmitter near Lawton, Iowa. Our program originates from the National Weather Service in Sioux Falls and serves Sioux City and the surrounding Siouxland area. This hazardous weather outlook is for northwest Iowa, west central Iowa, southwest Minnesota, northeast Nebraska, central South Dakota, east central South Dakota, south central South Dakota, and southeast South Dakota. For tonight, thunderstorms are possible this evening into tonight with isolated to scattered severe storms possible, mainly along and south of us Highway 20. Main hazards are wind gusts to 70 miles an hour or greater and 2-inch hail. Isolated tornadoes are also possible. Locally heavy rain may lead to some flash flooding. For Saturday through Thursday, hazardous weather is not expected at this time. Spotter activation may be needed Friday evening and night. Your National Weather Service forecast for Siouxland. Tonight, mostly cloudy. A chance of showers and thunderstorms, mainly this evening. Lows in the mid-60s. Southeast winds 5 to 10 miles an hour. Chance of rain 50%. Independence Day, partly sunny. Humid with highs in the mid-80s. Northwest winds around 5 miles an hour. Saturday night, mostly clear. Humid with lows in the lower 60s. North winds around 5 miles an hour. Sunday, sunny with highs in the mid-80s. North winds around 5 miles an hour.

Sunday night, mostly clear. Humid with lows in the lower 60s. East winds around 5 miles an hour. Monday, sunny. Highs in the mid-80s. Monday night, mostly clear in the evening, then becoming partly cloudy. Lows in the lower 60s. Tuesday, mostly sunny. Highs in the upper 80s. Tuesday night, mostly clear in the evening, then becoming partly cloudy. Lows in the mid-60s. Wednesday, mostly sunny with a chance of showers. A chance of thunderstorms in the afternoon. Highs in the upper 80s. Chance of rain 30%. Wednesday night, partly cloudy with a chance of showers and thunderstorms. Lows in the upper 60s. Chance of rain 50%. Thursday, mostly sunny. Highs in the upper 80s. Thursday night, mostly clear in the evening, then becoming partly cloudy. Lows in the mid-60s. Friday, mostly sunny. Highs in the upper 80s. At 6 p.m., in Sioux City, the temperature was 80 and the dew point 72. The relative humidity was 76%. Wind was southeast at 5 miles an hour. The pressure was 29.97 inches and falling. Elsewhere in northwest Iowa, Morris was mostly sunny and 81. Cherokee was partly sunny and 79. Spencer was partly sunny and 81. Other conditions across the northern plains, farther east in Iowa, skies ranged from partly sunny to cloudy, and temperatures were between 80 and 85 degrees. In eastern Nebraska at Omaha, a thunderstorm was reported with a temperature of 74. At Norfolk, it was mostly sunny with a temperature of 81. At Lincoln, it was cloudy with a temperature of 85. In eastern South Dakota, skies ranged from sunny to mostly sunny, and temperatures were between 81 and 84 degrees. And in southern Minnesota, skies ranged from sunny to mostly sunny. It was 79 at Worthington, 83 at Marshall, 81 at Mankato, 85 at Minneapolis, and 80 at Rochester. Once again, at 6 p.m. Sioux City had a temperature of 80. The Sioux City, Iowa climate summary for this evening, as of 4 p.m., July 3, 2026. Today's high temperature was 80 degrees. The normal high is 85. Today's low temperature was 66 degrees. The normal low is 63. 1.48 inches of precipitation fell today, which brings the monthly total to 1.79 inches. This is 1.43 inches above the normal amount of 0.36 inches for July. The total precipitation for the year now stands at 12.09 inches, which is 2.95 inches below normal. There were no heating degree days today, which is normal. The yearly total since July 1st is zero, which is normal. There were 8 cooling degree days today, which is 1 below normal. The yearly total since January 1st is 389, which is 102 above normal. The normal high temperature for tomorrow is 85 degrees, and the normal low is 63. The record high for tomorrow is 111, which occurred in 1936, and the record low is 46, which occurred in 1967. Sunset tonight is at 9:06 p.m. Sunrise tomorrow is at 5:54 a.m. The current time is 6:14 p.m. Central Daylight Time. Operating on a frequency of 162.475 MHz, this is NOAA Weather Radio Station WXL62, broadcasting from a transmitter near Lawton, Iowa. Our program originates from the National Weather Service in Sioux Falls and serves Sioux City and the surrounding Siouxland area. This hazardous weather outlook is for northwest Iowa, west central Iowa, southwest Minnesota, northeast Nebraska, central South Dakota, east central South Dakota, south central South Dakota, and southeast South Dakota. For tonight, thunderstorms are possible this evening into tonight with isolated to scattered severe storms possible, mainly along and south of us Highway 20. Main hazards are wind gusts to 70 miles an hour or greater and 2-inch hail. Isolated tornadoes are also possible. Locally heavy rain may lead to some flash flooding. For Saturday through Thursday, hazardous weather is not expected at this time. Spotter

activation may be needed Friday evening and night. Your National Weather Service forecast for Siouxland. Tonight, mostly cloudy. A chance of showers and thunderstorms, mainly this evening. Lows in the mid-60s. Southeast winds 5 to 10 miles an hour. Chance of rain 50%. Independence Day, partly sunny. Humid with highs in the mid-80s. Northwest winds around 5 miles an hour. Saturday night, mostly clear. Humid with lows in the lower 60s. North winds around 5 miles an hour. Sunday, sunny with highs in the mid-80s. North winds around 5 miles an hour. Sunday night, mostly clear. Humid with lows in the lower 60s. East winds around 5 miles an hour. Monday, sunny. Highs in the mid-80s. Monday night, mostly clear in the evening, then becoming partly cloudy. Lows in the lower 60s. Tuesday, mostly sunny. Highs in the upper 80s. Tuesday night, mostly clear in the evening, then becoming partly cloudy. Lows in the mid-60s. Wednesday, mostly sunny with a chance of showers. A chance of thunderstorms in the afternoon. Highs in the upper 80s. Chance of rain 30%. Wednesday night, partly cloudy with a chance of showers and thunderstorms. Lows in the upper 60s. Chance of rain 50%. Thursday, mostly sunny. Highs in the upper 80s. Thursday night, mostly clear in the evening, then becoming partly cloudy. Lows in the mid-60s. Friday, mostly sunny. Highs in the upper 80s. At 6 p.m., in Sioux City, the temperature was 80 and the dew point 72. The relative humidity was 76%. Wind was southeast at 5 miles an hour. The pressure was 29.97 inches and falling. Elsewhere in northwest Iowa, Morris was mostly sunny and 81. Cherokee was partly sunny and 79. Spencer was partly sunny and 81. Other conditions across the northern plains, farther east in Iowa, skies ranged from partly sunny to cloudy, and temperatures were between 80 and 85 degrees. In eastern Nebraska at Omaha, a thunderstorm was reported with a temperature of 74. At Norfolk, it was mostly sunny, with a temperature of 81. At Lincoln, it was cloudy, with a temperature of 85. In eastern South Dakota, skies ranged from sunny to mostly sunny, and temperatures were between 81 and 84 degrees. And in southern Minnesota, skies ranged from sunny to mostly sunny. It was 79 at Worthington, 83 at Marshall, 81 at Mankato, 85 at Minneapolis, and 80 at Rochester. Once again, at 6 p.m. Sioux City had a temperature of 80. The Sioux City, Iowa climate summary for this evening, as of 4 p.m., July 3, 2026. Today's high temperature was 80 degrees. The normal high is 85. Today's low temperature was 66 degrees. The normal low is 63. 1.48 inches of precipitation fell today, which brings the monthly total to 1.79 inches. This is 1.43 inches above the normal amount of 0.36 inches for July. The total precipitation for the year now stands at 12.09 inches, which is 2.95 inches below normal. There were no heating degree days today, which is normal. The yearly total since July 1st is zero, which is normal. There were 8 cooling degree days today, which is 1 below normal. The yearly total since January 1st is 389, which is 102 above normal. The normal high temperature for tomorrow is 85 degrees, and the normal low is 63. The record high for tomorrow is 111, which occurred in 1936, and the record low is 46, which occurred in 1967. Sunset tonight is at 9:06 p.m. Sunrise tomorrow is at 5:54 a.m. The current time is 6:20 p.m. Central Daylight Time. Operating on a frequency of 162.475 MHz, this is NOAA Weather Radio Station WXL62, broadcasting from a transmitter near Lawton, Iowa. 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

Sioux City and the surrounding Siouxland area. This hazardous weather outlook is for northwest Iowa, west central Iowa, southwest Minnesota, northeast Nebraska, central South Dakota, east central South Dakota, south central South Dakota, and southeast South Dakota. For tonight, thunderstorms are possible this evening into tonight with isolated to scattered severe storms possible, mainly along and south of us Highway 20. Main hazards are wind gusts to 70 miles an hour or greater and 2 inch hail. Isolated tornadoes are also possible. Locally, heavy rain may lead to some flash flooding. For Saturday through Thursday, hazardous weather is not expected at this time. Spotter activation may be needed Friday evening and night. Your National Weather Service forecast for Siouxland. Tonight, mostly cloudy. A chance of showers and thunderstorms, mainly this evening. Lows in the mid-60s. Southeast winds 5 to 10 miles an hour. Chance of rain 50%. Independence Day, partly sunny. Humid with highs in the mid-80s. Northwest winds around 5 miles an hour. Saturday night, mostly clear. Humid with lows in the lower 60s. North winds around 5 miles an hour. Sunday, sunny with highs in the mid-80s. North winds around 5 miles an hour. Sunday night, mostly clear. Humid with lows in the lower 60s. East winds around 5 miles an hour. Monday, sunny. Highs in the mid-80s. Monday night, mostly clear in the evening, then becoming partly cloudy. Lows in the lower 60s. Tuesday, mostly sunny. Highs in the upper 80s. Tuesday night, mostly clear in the evening, then becoming partly cloudy. Lows in the mid-60s. Wednesday, mostly sunny with a chance of showers. A chance of thunderstorms in the afternoon. Highs in the upper 80s. Chance of rain 30%. Wednesday night, partly cloudy with a chance of showers and thunderstorms. Lows in the upper 60s. Chance of rain 50%. Thursday, mostly sunny. Highs in the upper 80s. Thursday night, mostly clear in the evening, then becoming partly cloudy. Lows in the mid-60s. Friday, mostly sunny. Highs in the upper 80s. At 6 p.m., in Sioux City, the temperature was 80, and the dew point 72. The relative humidity was 76%. Wind was southeast at 5 miles an hour. The pressure was 29.97 inches and falling. Elsewhere in northwest Iowa, Morris was mostly sunny and 81. Cherokee was partly sunny and 79. Spencer was partly sunny and 81. Other conditions across the northern plains, farther east in Iowa, skies ranged from partly sunny to cloudy, and temperatures were between 80 and 85 degrees. In eastern Nebraska at Omaha, a thunderstorm was reported with a temperature of 74. At Norfolk, it was mostly sunny, with a temperature of 81. At Lincoln, it was cloudy, with a temperature of 85. In eastern South Dakota, skies ranged from sunny to mostly sunny, and temperatures were between 81 and 84 degrees. And in southern Minnesota, skies ranged from sunny to mostly sunny. It was 79 at Worthington, 83 at Marshall, 81 at Mankato, 85 at Minneapolis, and 80 at Rochester. Once again, at 6 p.m. Sioux City had a temperature of 80. The Sioux City, Iowa climate summary for this evening, as of 4 p.m., July 3, 2026. Today's high temperature was 80 degrees. The normal high is 85. Today's low temperature was 66 degrees. The normal low is 63. 1.48 inches of precipitation fell today, which brings the monthly total to 1.79 inches. This is 1.43 inches above the normal amount of 0.36 inches for July. The total precipitation for the year now stands at 12.09 inches, which is 2.95 inches below normal. There were no heating degree days today, which is normal. The yearly total since July 1st is zero, which is normal. There were 8 cooling degree days today, which is 1 below normal. The yearly total since January 1st is 389, which is 102.

above normal. The normal high temperature for tomorrow is 85 degrees, and the normal low is 63. The record high for tomorrow is 111, which occurred in 1936, and the record low is 46, which occurred in 1967. Sunset tonight is at 9:06 p.m. Sunrise tomorrow is at 5:54 a.m. The current time is 6:26 p.m. Central Daylight Time. Operating on a frequency of 162.475 MHz, this is NOAA Weather Radio Station WXL62, broadcasting from a transmitter near Lawton, Iowa. Our program originates from the National Weather Service in Sioux Falls and serves Sioux City and the surrounding Siouxland area. This hazardous weather outlook is for northwest Iowa, west central Iowa, southwest Minnesota, northeast Nebraska, central South Dakota, east central South Dakota, south central South Dakota, and southeast South Dakota. For tonight, thunderstorms are possible this evening into tonight with isolated to scattered severe storms possible, mainly along and south of us Highway 20. Main hazards are wind gusts to 70 miles an hour or greater and to entail. Isolated tornadoes are also possible. Locally heavy rain may lead to some flash flooding. For Saturday through Thursday, hazardous weather is not expected at this time. Spotter activation may be needed Friday evening and night. Your National Weather Service forecast for Siouxland. Tonight, mostly cloudy. A chance of showers and thunderstorms, mainly this evening. Lows in the mid-60s. Southeast winds 5 to 10 miles an hour. Chance of rain 50%. Independence Day, partly sunny. Humid with highs in the mid-80s. Northwest winds around 5 miles an hour. Saturday night, mostly clear. Humid with lows in the lower 60s. North winds around 5 miles an hour. Sunday, sunny with highs in the mid-80s. North winds around 5 miles an hour. Sunday night, mostly clear. Humid with lows in the lower 60s. East winds around 5 miles an hour. Monday, sunny. Highs in the mid-80s. Monday night, mostly clear in the evening, then becoming partly cloudy. Lows in the lower 60s. Tuesday, mostly sunny. Highs in the upper 80s. Tuesday night, mostly clear in the evening, then becoming partly cloudy. Lows in the mid-60s. Wednesday, mostly sunny with a chance of showers. A chance of thunderstorms in the afternoon. Highs in the upper 80s. Chance of rain 30%. Wednesday night, partly cloudy with a chance of showers and thunderstorms. Lows in the upper 60s. Chance of rain 50%. Thursday, mostly sunny. Highs in the upper 80s. Thursday night, mostly clear in the evening, then becoming partly cloudy. Lows in the mid-60s. Friday, mostly sunny. Highs in the upper 80s. At 6 p.m., in Sioux City, the temperature was 80, and the dew point 72. The relative humidity was 76%. Wind was southeast at 5 miles an hour. The pressure was 29.97 inches and falling. Elsewhere in northwest Iowa, Morris was mostly sunny and 81. Cherokee was partly sunny and 79. Spencer was partly sunny and 81. Other conditions across the northern plains, farther east in Iowa, skies ranged from partly sunny to cloudy, and temperatures were between 80 and 85 degrees. In eastern Nebraska at Omaha, a thunderstorm was reported with a temperature of 74. At Norfolk, it was mostly sunny, with a temperature of 81. At Lincoln, it was cloudy, with a temperature of 85. In eastern South Dakota, skies ranged from sunny to mostly sunny, and temperatures were between 81 and 84 degrees. And in southern Minnesota, skies ranged from sunny to mostly sunny. It was 79 at Worthington, 83 at Marshall, 81 at Mankato, 85 at Minneapolis, and 80 at Rochester. Once again, at 6 p.m. Sioux City had a temperature of 80. The Sioux City, Iowa climate summary for this evening, as of 4 p.m., July 3, 2026. Today's high temperature was 80 degrees. The normal high is 80.

25. Today's low temperature was 66 degrees. The normal low is 63. 1.48 inches of precipitation fell today, which brings the monthly total to 1.79 inches. This is 1.43 inches above the normal amount of 0.36 inches for July. The total precipitation for the year now stands at 12.09 inches, which is 2.95 inches below normal. There were no heating degree days today, which is normal. The yearly total since July 1st is zero, which is normal. There were 8 cooling degree days today, which is 1 below normal. The yearly total since January 1st is 389, which is 102 above normal. The normal high temperature for tomorrow is 85 degrees, and the normal low is 63. The record high for tomorrow is 111, which occurred in 1936, and the record low is 46, which occurred in 1967. Sunset tonight is at 9:06 p.m. Sunrise tomorrow is at 5:54 a.m. The current time is 6:31 p.m. Central Daylight Time. Operating on a frequency of 162.475 MHz, this is NOAA Weather Radio Station WXL62, broadcasting from a transmitter near Lawton, Iowa. Our program originates from the National Weather Service in Sioux Falls and serves Sioux City and the surrounding Siouxland area. This hazardous weather outlook is for northwest Iowa, west central Iowa, southwest Minnesota, northeast Nebraska, central South Dakota, east central South Dakota, south central South Dakota, and southeast South Dakota. For tonight, thunderstorms are possible this evening into tonight, with isolated to scattered severe storms possible, mainly along and south of US Highway 20. Main hazards are wind gusts to 70 miles an hour or greater and 2-inch hail. Isolated tornadoes are also possible. Locally heavy rain may lead to some flash flooding. For Saturday through Thursday, hazardous weather is not expected at this time. Spotter activation may be needed Friday evening and night. Your National Weather Service forecast for Siouxland. Tonight, mostly cloudy. A chance of showers and thunder. Spotter activation may be needed Friday evening and night. Your National Weather Service forecast for Siouxland. Tonight, mostly cloudy. A chance of showers and thunderstorms, mainly this evening. Lows in the mid-60s. Southeast winds 5 to 10 miles an hour. Chance of rain 50%. Independence Day, partly sunny. Humid with highs in the mid-80s. Northwest winds around 5 miles an hour. Saturday night, mostly clear. Humid with lows in the lower 60s. North winds around 5 miles an hour. Sunday, sunny with highs in the mid-80s. North winds around 5 miles an hour. Sunday night, mostly clear. Humid with lows in the lower 60s. East winds around 5 miles an hour. Monday, sunny. Highs in the mid-80s. Monday night, mostly clear in the evening, then becoming partly cloudy. Lows in the lower 60s. Tuesday, mostly sunny. Highs in the upper 80s. Tuesday night, mostly clear in the evening, then becoming partly cloudy. Lows in the mid-60s. Wednesday, mostly sunny with a chance of showers. A chance of thunderstorms in the afternoon. Highs in the upper 80s. Chance of rain 30%. Wednesday night, partly cloudy with a chance of showers and thunderstorms. Lows in the upper 60s. Chance of rain 50%. Thursday, mostly sunny. Highs in the upper 80s. Thursday night, mostly clear in the evening, then becoming partly cloudy. Lows in the mid-60s. Friday, mostly sunny. Highs in the upper 80s. At 6 p.m., in Sioux City, the temperature was 80, and the dew point 72. The relative humidity was 76%. Wind was southeast at 5 miles an hour. The pressure was 29.97 inches and falling. Elsewhere in northwest Iowa, Morris was mostly sunny and 81. Cherokee was partly sunny and 79. Spencer was partly sunny and 81. Other conditions across the northern plains, farther east in Iowa, skies

ranged from partly sunny to cloudy, and temperatures were between 80 and 85 degrees. In eastern Nebraska at Omaha, a thunderstorm was reported, with a temperature of 74. At North Fork, it was mostly sunny, with a temperature of 81. At Lincoln, it was cloudy, with a temperature of 85. In eastern South Dakota, skies ranged from sunny to mostly sunny, and temperatures were between 81 and 84 degrees. And in southern Minnesota, skies ranged from sunny to mostly sunny. It was 79 at Worthington, 83 at Marshall, 81 at Mankato, 85 at Minneapolis, and 80 at Rochester. Once again, at 6 p.m. Sioux City had a temperature of 80. The Sioux City, Iowa climate summary for this evening, as of 4 p.m., July 3, 2026. Today's high temperature was 80 degrees. The normal high is 85. Today's low temperature was 66 degrees. The normal low is 63. 1.48 inches of precipitation fell today, which brings the monthly total to 1.79 inches. This is 1.43 inches above the normal amount of 0.36 inches for July. The total precipitation for the year now stands at 12.09 inches, which is 2.95 inches below normal. There were no heating degree days today, which is normal. The yearly total since July 1st is zero, which is normal. There were 8 cooling degree days today, which is 1 below normal. The yearly total since January 1st is 389, which is 102 above normal. The normal high temperature for tomorrow is 85 degrees, and the normal low is 63. The record high for tomorrow is 111, which occurred in 1936, and the record low is 46, which occurred in 1967. Sunset tonight is at 9:06 p.m. Sunrise tomorrow is at 5:54 a.m. The current time is 6:37 p.m. Central Daylight Time. Operating on a frequency of 162.475 MHz, this is NOAA Weather Radio Station WXL62, broadcasting from a transmitter near Lawton, Iowa. Our program originates from the National Weather Service in Sioux Falls and serves Sioux City and the surrounding Siouxland area. This hazardous weather outlook is for northwest Iowa, west central Iowa, southwest Minnesota, northeast Nebraska, central South Dakota, east central South Dakota, south central South Dakota, and southeast South Dakota. For tonight, thunderstorms are possible this evening into tonight with isolated to scattered severe storms possible, mainly along and south of us Highway 20. Main hazards are wind gusts to 70 miles an hour or greater and 2-inch hail. Isolated tornadoes are also possible. Locally heavy rain may lead to some flash flooding. For Saturday through Thursday, hazardous weather is not expected at this time. Spotter activation may be needed Friday evening and night. Your National Weather Service forecast for Siouxland. Tonight, mostly cloudy. A chance of showers and thunderstorms, mainly this evening. Lows in the mid-60s. Southeast winds 5 to 10 miles an hour. Chance of rain 40%. Independence Day, partly sunny. Humid with highs in the mid-80s. Northwest winds around 5 miles an hour. Saturday night, partly cloudy in the evening, then clearing. Humid with lows in the lower 60s. North winds around 5 miles an hour. Sunday, sunny with highs in the mid-80s. North winds around 5 miles an hour. Sunday night, mostly clear. Humid with lows in the lower 60s. East winds around 5 miles an hour. Monday, sunny. Highs in the mid-80s. Monday night, mostly clear in the evening, then becoming partly cloudy. Lows in the lower 60s. Tuesday, mostly sunny. Highs in the upper 80s. Tuesday night, mostly clear in the evening, then becoming partly cloudy. Lows in the mid-60s. Wednesday, mostly sunny with a chance of showers. A chance of thunderstorms in the afternoon. Highs in the upper 80s. Chance of rain 30%. Wednesday night, partly cloudy with a chance of showers and thunderstorms. Lows in the upper 60s. Chance of rain 50%. Thursday, mostly sunny,

Highs in the upper 80s. Thursday night, mostly clear in the evening, then becoming partly cloudy. Lows in the mid-60s. Friday, mostly sunny. Highs in the upper 80s. At 6 p.m., in Sioux City, the temperature was 80, and the dew point 72. The relative humidity was 76%. Wind was southeast at 5 miles an hour. The pressure was 29.97 inches and falling. Elsewhere in northwest Iowa, Morris was mostly sunny and 81. Cherokee was partly sunny and 79. Spencer was partly sunny and 81. Other conditions across the northern plains, farther east in Iowa, skies ranged from partly sunny to cloudy, and temperatures were between 80 and 85 degrees. In eastern Nebraska at Omaha, a thunderstorm was reported with a temperature of 74. At Norfolk, it was mostly sunny with a temperature of 81. At Lincoln, it was cloudy with a temperature of 85. In eastern South Dakota, skies ranged from sunny to mostly sunny, and temperatures were between 81 and 84 degrees. And in southern Minnesota, skies ranged from sunny to mostly sunny. It was 79 at Worthington, 83 at Marshall, 81 at Mankato, 85 at Minneapolis, and 80 at Rochester. Once again, at 6 p.m. Sioux City had a temperature of 80. The Sioux City, Iowa climate summary for this evening, as of 4 p.m., July 3, 2026. Today's high temperature was 80 degrees. The normal high is 85. Today's low temperature was 66 degrees. The normal low is 63. 1.48 inches of precipitation fell today, which brings the monthly total to 1.79 inches. This is 1.43 inches above the normal amount of 0.36 inches for July. The total precipitation for the year now stands at 12.09 inches, which is 2.95 inches below normal. There were no heating degree days today, which is normal. The yearly total since July 1st is zero, which is normal. There were 8 cooling degree days today, which is 1 below normal. The yearly total since January 1st is 389, which is 102 above normal. The normal high temperature for tomorrow is 85 degrees, and the normal low is 63. The record high for tomorrow is 111, which occurred in 1936, and the record low is 46, which occurred in 1967. Sunset tonight is at 9:06 p.m. Sunrise tomorrow is at 5:54 a.m. The current time is 6:43 p.m. Central Daylight Time. Operating on a frequency of 162.475 MHz, this is NOAA Weather Radio Station WXL62, broadcasting from a transmitter near Lawton, Iowa. Our program originates from the National Weather Service in Sioux Falls and serves Sioux City and the surrounding Siouxland area. This hazardous weather outlook is for northwest Iowa, west central Iowa, southwest Minnesota, northeast Nebraska, central South Dakota, east central South Dakota, south central South Dakota, and southeast South Dakota. For tonight, thunderstorms are possible this evening into tonight with isolated to scattered severe storms possible, mainly along and south of us Highway 20. Main hazards are wind gusts to 70 miles an hour or greater and 2-inch hail. Isolated tornadoes are also possible. Locally heavy rain may lead to some flash flooding. For Saturday through Thursday, hazardous weather is not expected at this time. Spotter activation may be needed Friday evening and night. Your National Weather Service forecast for Siouxland. Tonight, mostly cloudy. A chance of showers and thunderstorms, mainly this evening. Lows in the mid-60s. Southeast winds 5 to 10 miles an hour. Chance of rain 40%. Independence Day, partly sunny. Humid with highs in the mid-80s. Northwest winds around 5 miles an hour. Saturday night, partly cloudy in the evening, then clearing. Humid with lows in the lower 60s. North winds around 5 miles an hour. Sunday, sunny with highs in the mid-80s. North winds around 5 miles an hour. Sunday night, mostly clear. Humid with lows in the lower 60s. East winds around 5 miles an hour.
Monday, sunny. Highs in the mid-80s. Monday night, mostly clear in the evening, then becoming partly cloudy. Lows in the lower 60s. Tuesday, mostly sunny. Highs in the upper 80s. Tuesday night, mostly clear in the evening, then becoming partly cloudy. Lows in the mid-60s. Wednesday, mostly sunny with a chance of showers. A chance of thunderstorms in the afternoon. Highs in the upper 80s. Chance of rain 30%. Wednesday night, partly cloudy with a chance of showers and thunderstorms. Lows in the upper 60s. Chance of rain 50%. Thursday, mostly sunny. Highs in the upper 80s. Thursday night, mostly clear in the evening, then becoming partly cloudy. Lows in the mid-60s. Friday, mostly sunny. Highs in the upper 80s. At 6 p.m., in Sioux City, the temperature was 80, and the dew point 72. The relative humidity was 76%. Wind was southeast at 5 miles an hour. The pressure was 29.97 inches and falling. Elsewhere in northwest Iowa, Morris was mostly sunny and 81. Cherokee was partly sunny and 79. Spencer was partly sunny and 81. Other conditions across the northern plains, farther east in Iowa, skies ranged from partly sunny to cloudy, and temperatures were between 80 and 85 degrees. In eastern Nebraska at Omaha, a thunderstorm was reported with a temperature of 74. At North Fork, it was mostly sunny with a temperature of 81. At Lincoln, it was cloudy with a temperature of 85. In eastern South Dakota, skies ranged from sunny to mostly sunny, and temperatures were between 81 and 84 degrees. And in southern Minnesota, skies ranged from sunny to mostly sunny. It was 79 at Worthington, 83 at Marshall, 81 at Mankato, 85 at Minneapolis, and 80 at Rochester. Once again, at 6 p.m. Sioux City had a temperature of 80. The Sioux City, Iowa climate summary for this evening, as of 4 p.m., July 3, 2026. Today's high temperature was 80 degrees. The normal high is 85. Today's low temperature was 66 degrees. The normal low is 63. 1.48 inches of precipitation fell today, which brings the monthly total to 1.79 inches. This is 1.43 inches above the normal amount of 0.36 inches for July. The total precipitation for the year now stands at 12.09 inches, which is 2.95 inches below normal. There were no heating degree days today, which is normal. The yearly total since July 1st is zero, which is normal. There were 8 cooling degree days today, which is 1 below normal. The yearly total since January 1st is 389, which is 102 above normal. The normal high temperature for tomorrow is 85 degrees, and the normal low is 63. The record high for tomorrow is 111, which occurred in 1936, and the record low is 46, which occurred in 1967. Sunset tonight is at 9:06 p.m. Sunrise tomorrow is at 5:54 a.m. The current time is 6:49 p.m. Central Daylight Time. Operating on a frequency of 162.475 MHz, this is NOAA Weather Radio Station WXL62, broadcasting from a transmitter near Lawton, Iowa. Our program originates from the National Weather Service in Sioux Falls and serves Sioux City and the surrounding Siouxland area. This hazardous weather outlook is for northwest Iowa, west central Iowa, southwest Minnesota, northeast Nebraska, central South Dakota, east central South Dakota, south central South Dakota, and southeast South Dakota. For tonight, thunderstorms are possible this evening into tonight with isolated to scattered severe storms possible, mainly along and south of US Highway 20. Main hazards are wind gusts to 70 miles an hour or greater and 2-inch hail. Isolated tornadoes are also possible. Locally heavy rain may lead to some flash flooding. For Saturday through Thursday, hazardous weather is not expected at this time. Spotter activation may be needed Friday evening and night. Your National Weather Service forecast for Siouxland. Tonight,

mostly cloudy. A chance of showers and thunderstorms, mainly this evening. Lows in the mid-60s. Southeast winds 5 to 10 miles an hour. Chance of rain 40%. Independence Day, partly sunny. Humid with highs in the mid-80s. Northwest winds around 5 miles an hour. Saturday night, partly cloudy in the evening, then clearing. Humid with lows in the lower 60s. North winds around 5 miles an hour. Sunday, sunny with highs in the mid-80s. North winds around 5 miles an hour. Sunday night, mostly clear. Humid with lows in the lower 60s. East winds around 5 miles an hour. Monday, sunny. Highs in the mid-80s. Monday night, mostly clear in the evening, then becoming partly cloudy. Lows in the lower 60s. Tuesday, mostly sunny. Highs in the upper 80s. Tuesday night, mostly clear in the evening, then becoming partly cloudy. Lows in the mid-60s. Wednesday, mostly sunny with a chance of showers. A chance of thunderstorms in the afternoon. Highs in the upper 80s. Chance of rain 30%. Wednesday night, partly cloudy with a chance of showers and thunderstorms. Lows in the upper 60s. Chance of rain 50%. Thursday, mostly sunny. Highs in the upper 80s. Thursday night, mostly clear in the evening, then becoming partly cloudy. Lows in the mid-60s. Friday, mostly sunny. Highs in the upper 80s. At 6 p.m., in Sioux City, the temperature was 80 and the dew point 72. The relative humidity was 76%. Wind was southeast at 5 miles an hour. The pressure was 29.97 inches and falling. Elsewhere in northwest Iowa, Morris was mostly sunny and 81. Cherokee was partly sunny and 79. Spencer was partly sunny and 81. Other conditions across the northern plains, farther east in Iowa, skies ranged from partly sunny to cloudy, and temperatures were between 80 and 85 degrees. In eastern Nebraska at Omaha, a thunderstorm was reported with a temperature of 74. At Norfolk, it was mostly sunny with a temperature of 81. At Lincoln, it was cloudy with a temperature of 85. In eastern South Dakota, skies ranged from sunny to mostly sunny, and temperatures were between 81 and 84 degrees. And in southern Minnesota, skies ranged from sunny to mostly sunny. It was 79 at Worthington, 83 at Marshall, 81 at Mankato, 85 at Minneapolis, and 80 at Rochester. Once again, at 6 p.m. Sioux City had a temperature of 80. The Sioux City, Iowa climate summary for this evening, as of 4 p.m., July 3, 2026. Today's high temperature was 80 degrees. The normal high is 85. Today's low temperature was 66 degrees. The normal low is 63. 1.48 inches of precipitation fell today, which brings the monthly total to 1.79 inches. This is 1.43 inches above the normal amount of 0.36 inches for July. The total precipitation for the year now stands at 12.09 inches, which is 2.95 inches below normal. There were no heating degree days today, which is normal. The yearly total since July 1st is zero, which is normal. There were 8 cooling degree days today, which is 1 below normal. The yearly total since January 1st is 389, which is 102 above normal. The normal high temperature for tomorrow is 85 degrees, and the normal low is 63. The record high for tomorrow is 111, which occurred in 1936, and the record low is 46, which occurred in 1967. Sunset tonight is at 9:06 p.m. Sunrise tomorrow is at 5:54 a.m. The current time is 6:54 p.m. Central Daylight Time. Operating on a frequency of 162.475 MHz, this is NOAA Weather Radio Station WXL62, broadcasting from a transmitter near Lawton, Iowa. Our program originates from the National Weather Service in Sioux Falls and serves Sioux City and the surrounding Siouxland area. This hazardous weather outlook is for northwest Iowa, west

Central Iowa, Southwest Minnesota, Northeast Nebraska, Central South Dakota, East Central South Dakota, South Central South Dakota, and Southeast South Dakota. For tonight, thunderstorms are possible this evening into tonight with isolated to scattered severe storms possible, mainly along and south of us Highway 20. Main hazards are wind gusts to 70 miles an hour or greater and 2-inch hail. Isolated tornadoes are also possible. Locally, heavy rain may lead to some flash flooding. For Saturday through Thursday, hazardous weather is not expected at this time. Spotter activation may be needed Friday evening and night. Your National Weather Service forecast for Siouxland. Tonight, mostly cloudy. A chance of showers and thunderstorms, mainly this evening. Lows in the mid-60s. Southeast winds 5 to 10 miles an hour. Chance of rain 40%. Independence Day, partly sunny. Humid with highs in the mid-80s. Northwest winds around 5 miles an hour. Saturday night, partly cloudy in the evening, then clearing. Humid with lows in the lower 60s. North winds around 5 miles an hour. Sunday, sunny with highs in the mid-80s. North winds around 5 miles an hour. Sunday night, mostly clear. Humid with lows in the lower 60s. East winds around 5 miles an hour. Monday, sunny. Highs in the mid-80s. Monday night, mostly clear in the evening, then becoming partly cloudy. Lows in the lower 60s. Tuesday, mostly sunny. Highs in the upper 80s. Tuesday night, mostly clear in the evening, then becoming partly cloudy. Lows in the mid-60s. Wednesday, mostly sunny with a chance of showers. A chance of thunderstorms in the afternoon. Highs in the upper 80s. Chance of rain 30%. Wednesday night, partly cloudy with a chance of showers and thunderstorms. Lows in the upper 60s. Chance of rain 50%. Thursday, mostly sunny. Highs in the upper 80s. Thursday night, mostly clear in the evening, then becoming partly cloudy. Lows in the mid-60s. Friday, mostly sunny. Highs in the upper 80s. At 6 p.m., in Sioux City, the temperature was 80, and the dew point 72. The relative humidity was 76%. Wind was southeast at 5 miles an hour. The pressure was 29.97 inches and falling. Elsewhere in northwest Iowa, Morris was mostly sunny and 81. Cherokee was partly sunny and 79. Spencer was partly sunny and 81. Other conditions across the northern plains, farther east in Iowa, skies ranged from partly sunny to cloudy, and temperatures were between 80 and 85 degrees. In eastern Nebraska at Omaha, a thunderstorm was reported with a temperature of 74. At North Fork, it was mostly sunny with a temperature of 81. At Lincoln, it was cloudy with a temperature of 85. In eastern South Dakota, skies ranged from sunny to mostly sunny, and temperatures were between 81 and 84 degrees. And in southern Minnesota, skies ranged from sunny to mostly sunny. It was 79 at Worthington, 83 at Marshall, 81 at Mankato, 85 at Minneapolis, and 80 at Rochester. Once again, at 6 p.m. Sioux City had a temperature of 80. The Sioux City, Iowa climate summary for this evening, as of 4 p.m., July 3, 2026. Today's high temperature was 80 degrees. The normal high is 85. Today's low temperature was 66 degrees. The normal low is 63. 1.48 inches of precipitation fell today, which brings the monthly total to 1.79 inches. This is 1.43 inches above the normal amount of 0.36 inches for July. The total precipitation for the year now stands at 12.09 inches, which is 2.95 inches below normal. There were no heating degree days today, which is normal. The yearly total since July 1st is zero, which is normal. There were 8 cooling degree days today, which is 1 below normal. The yearly total since January 1st is 389, which is 102 above normal. The normal high temperature for tomorrow is 85 degrees, and the normal low is 60.